0: Has been circulating on social media. Gold futures today lower by a tenth of a percent to 4,064. And then oil higher for a third day, up 26 cents, 79.60 a barrel. Data shows a sizable increase in distillate stockpiles as demand weakened. At the Business Center, I'm Chris McCusker.
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6: Good evening. It is Wednesday, July 15th. I'm Mitch Burke.
4: And I'm Christine Ritchie. Here's what's making news this hour.
6: The Toronto skyline turns an apocalyptic orange today. The smoke will linger into tomorrow and could even affect some of your outdoor weekend plans.
4: And the wildfires burning up north are prompting mass evacuations, ironically. Ironically, some families may be flown down to the GTA.
6: Transit alert reports of a trespasser on the tracks leads to a shutdown of nearly all Line 1 subway service through the downtown U.
7: Same story, just two different teams. You'll hear fan reaction following the thriller that was between England and Argentina.
8: Argentina uses another late comeback to shock England in the World Cup semifinal, and Marina Mabry will team up with Angel Reese at the WNBA All-Star Game. Sports at 15.
0: Back-to-back winning days on Bay Street. The Bank of Canada leaves interest rates unchanged, and it was a winning day on Wall Street with the Dow and the Nasdaq each up by more than 100 points. Business at 26.
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6: 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Traffic and weather together on the ones. 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
9: This report is brought to you by Foodland. Eastbound 401 construction now at Mavis in the Express. Right lane is blocked off. Again, this is because of construction. Not seeing any delays in the area, though, at this point. Still some slight delays on the eastbound 401 from Dixon to the 400 Express Collectors, and then approaching Yonge to Leslie, alternately Express and Collectors as well. Heading southbound on the 404 DVP, no longer seeing a delay there, but northbound on the Don Valley Parkway from approaching Eglinton to York Mills, it's slow, and northbound on the 410 from Steeles to north of Williams Parkway. Also, Toronto bound on the QEW at Nikola Tesla, the right lane is closed down. This is for some more construction. Northbound on the 400 at Highway 88, the left lane blocked for road work, and then southbound on the 400 approaching Innisfil Beach Road. The left lane taken up here for more ongoing construction. Locals love fresh beef. Get 10% off well-marbled, cut from Canada AAA beef when you buy two of the same cut. See in store for details. And now with the forecast, here's meteorologist Jesse Upel.
10: Impacts to our air quality will continue through tonight due to wildfire smoke across the region. 20 for the overnight low, and tomorrow hazy and smoky at times with a northwest wind up to 30 kilometers per hour. An afternoon high of 29 degrees, feeling more like 33. Tonight's low, 20.
4: Right now we're sitting at 25 degrees, feeling like a 30 with a dark, smoky sky. 680 News Time, 803.
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6: So how many cigarette equivalents did you have today? No matter how healthy your lifestyle habits may be, we're all smokers on a day like this, when our air rivals Jakarta, Doha, and Lahore for the worst in the world. Bobbing your head underwater in the city's outdoor pools won't help you tonight because they're closed as the air quality warning continues. But there are 9 indoor pool options that you can take advantage of until 11:45.
4: In a moment, we'll update the fight against those massive wildfires burning in Ontario's northwest. But first, 680's Moman Qureshi has more on the smoky skies and the sore eyes.
11: In a word, the sky looks ominous, almost like the sun is rising, but the

0: never makes it to its full ascent. There's been thick smoke wafting in the air over the GTA all day. It smells like a campfire and your eyes can begin burning after just a few minutes. Diane telling me she currently has a very limited view from her apartment.
1: I'm not enjoying the air quality at all. It's very kind of dark and gloomy in my home. I have to turn the lights on. But what's really sad, really, is if you think about where this is all coming from. So there's people's property that's burning, probably all the animals in the forest. I feel for everything that being affected by it.
0: We're under an orange air quality alert. For a while, Toronto had the worst air quality in the world. The city has launched its wildfire smoke response strategy. I'm Omen Qureshi.
2: Now, those wildfires are spreading through northwestern Ontario, devastating communities and forcing widespread evacuations. Shauna Hunt with City News reports.
3: Video captures a family fleeing a wall of flames burning on Collins First Nation after conditions rapidly intensified. This is one of nine communities in northwestern Ontario under mandatory evacuation orders as dozens of wildfires burn out of control.
4: I was so sad for them because they had to evacuate themselves by boat and because there was nobody to help them there.
3: MPP Sol Mamakwa's riding covers a swath of the fire zone, and he calls the situation urgent, telling me power outages are hampering communication, and many of these communities are remote. According to the province, several hundred highly trained Ontario wildland firefighters are on the ground and are being supported by nearly 40 aircraft, including helicopters and water bombers. The Ministry of Emergency Preparedness and Response tells City News that they are coordinating with impacted communities to ensure safe evacuation efforts.
2: Efforts are now underway to fly some of these evacuees to the GTA. For now, most are sheltering in Thunder Bay.
5: And do masks help? Health officials say yes. The Public Health Agency of Canada says if you need to be outside in wildfire smoke, a well-fitted N95 or KF94 respirator can reduce the amount of fine particles you breathe in, though it won't protect you against harmful gases that are known to be in wildfire smoke. Cloth and surgical masks are less effective. People with asthma should keep their inhalers on hand, and anyone with severe breathing problems, chest pain, or dizziness should seek medical attention.
2: Now, we're not trying to find an upside when it looks like Mars out there, but the smoke did have the effect of bringing the heat wave to an early end. The 680 News Radio guaranteed high today was 33. We only got to 25 at Pearson this afternoon, which was even cooler than it was then in the middle of the night. That means we're giving away a jackpot of $11,600. For a chance to win, head to citynews.ca/contests. We will announce the winner tomorrow morning at 7:21, right after traffic and weather together.
5: 680 News Time, 8:07. It wasn't the outcome English footy fans were hoping for, thanks to more magic from Lionel Messi. 680's Alex Sixero has a recap.
6: He failed to score today, but Lionel Messi made his mark as Argentina are off to Sunday's World Cup final with a 2-1 win over England. The Three Lions were in great position with Anthony Gordon giving England a 1-0 lead in the 55th minute. But from that point on, England sat back and tried to hang on to the lead, but it just didn't work. Enzo Fernandez tied the game in the 85th minute with Messi getting the assist. And then Messi again in the 92nd minute crossed in with his right boot and found Lautaro Martinez, who headed home the decisive goal. No surprise that Messi was named the man of the match as Argentina will play Spain in Sunday's World Cup final from Jersey with a chance to defend their crown. While for England, it will not be coming home. Their 60-year World Cup drought is extended. The Three Lions will play France in Saturday's third place game. From the Sports Center, I'm Alex Sixero.
2: A quick update on that transit alert we brought you in the headlines. There were reports of a trespasser on the tracks stopping subway service downtown between St. George all the way around to College on the downtown U. But the TTC says regular service has now resumed. 680 News Time, 8:08. The days of provincial lawmakers expensing hotel rooms that are just a subway, bus, or taxpayer-funded car ride away from their own homes could soon be over. 680's Richard Southern reports.
7: The tourism minister, it seems, was just the tip of the iceberg. It was revealed today that 20 government MPPs representing Toronto area ridings billed taxpayers a combined $107,000 for Toronto hotel rooms. NDP leader Marit Stiles.
8: Doug Ford's MPPs have increasingly become more focused on getting room service than actually delivering the public service.
7: The rooms were expensed under

0: a provision intended for emergencies such as snowstorms. The government's response to all this today, get rid of that expense category altogether. Liberal MPP Stephanie Bowman says her party will agree to that, but with conditions.
1: Disclose all the expenses that were incurred, provide the date, the amount, the purpose of that expense.
0: Stiles echoing that.
2: They owe the people of Ontario two things, a full refund and a whole lot of answers.
0: Richard Southern, Queen's Park.
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3: 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Enpro predicts the price will rise another 2 cents at midnight, up to $1.72.9 a liter at most GTA stations. 680 News Time, 810.

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4: Thanks, Mitch. 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Northbound on the 410. Volume delays steals to north of Williams Parkway. Northbound on the DVP, it's slow from Eglinton to York Mills. And then eastbound on the 401 at Mavis in the Express. The right lane is now blocked. It's because of construction. No delays through that area, but a slight slowdown right now from Dixon to the 400 in both the Express and Collectors. And then a break from delays. Also, slight volume from approaching Young to Leslie, alternating between the Express and Collector lanes. Northbound on the 400 at Highway 88, the left lane is closed down. This is for construction. More road work on the southbound 400 approaching Innisfil Beach Road. Left lane is closed here. Toronto bound on the QEW at Nikola Tesla, the right lane has been removed. And now westbound on the QEW, the ramp to third line closed off for more maintenance. And on city streets, McLevin, which is south of Finch, closed in both directions from Nielsen to Hupfield for a crash investigation. Putting off blood work? 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With the forecast, meteorologist Jesse Upel.
5: We have orange air quality warnings in effect across the GTA for wildfire smoke that continues to drop our air quality. And that will continue through the overnight and possibly right through the day tomorrow. 20 for the low, and tomorrow climbing to a high of 29 for the afternoon. Humidex near 33 with winds out of the northwest. Should start to see a little bit of improvement for Friday in terms of that air quality. 27 for the high. That's right around seasonal with a chance of some late day showers. Tonight's low 20.
3: It is 23 at Pearson right now, and it feels like 28. Some few raindrops falling right now outside our studio downtown. 680 News Time 8:12. WestJet flight attendants have authorized a strike that could see thousands of workers walk off the job in less than 3 weeks. The strike mandate does not spark immediate job action, but it does grant union officials the authority to call a strike after a cooling off period. The Canadian Union of Public Employees has said it has made progress in some areas, but it's still pushing for better pay and working conditions. A potential strike could begin as soon as August 2nd. We're back with the headlines in 60 seconds.
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5: 23 degrees right now at Pearson. It feels like 28. Good evening, I'm Mitch Berg. This is not the kind of campfire you'll like to tell the grandkids about. The air quality is still very poor across the GTA. It's an orange warning from Environment Canada, and the bad air could persist for yet another day. Jesse Uppel with more details coming up at 8:21. Now, the smoke did have the effect of blocking the sun today, limiting its ability to warm the surface, and that means we didn't even get close to our guaranteed high of 33 degrees today. We reached 25 at the airport this afternoon. That means we have a big jackpot to give away tomorrow, $11,600. Still time for you to enter the Weather Guarantee jackpot right now. The draw happens at 7:21 tomorrow. 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
6: All right, Mitch, it's something Maple Leafs fans can certainly relate to, cheering for a team that not only has not won in six decades, but hasn't even been back to the championship since then. That misery continues for fans of England's soccer team after they let a late 1-0 lead slip away, losing 2-1 to Argentina in today's World Cup semifinal. Lionel Messi set up the gorgeous equalizer by Enzo Fernandez in the 85th minute, as well as the go-ahead goal by Martinez in the third minute of stoppage time. It will be Argentina versus Spain on Sunday in New Jersey for the first time ever in a World Cup final. England will face France in what should be a doozy of a third-place game Saturday in Miami. The WNBA held its All-Star draft today. Marina Mabry, the lone representative for the Toronto Tempo, will be on Hall of Famer Cynthia Cooper's team, along with Paige Beckers and Angel Reese. Team Teresa Weatherspoon will feature stars such as Caitlin Clark and Aja Wilson. The All-Star game is July the 25th at Chicago's United Center. The Tempo, meanwhile, are back at it on Friday against the Atlanta Dream. No Blue Jays tonight either, as the MLB All-Star break continues. They host the White Sox Friday night as the second half of the baseball season begins. And the Detroit Red Wings moved on from longtime legend Steve Yzerman. He will be moving out of the general manager's chair into an advisory role once they find a replacement for him. Yzerman became the lead executive in Detroit back in 2019. They have never made the playoffs under his watch. Sports at 15 and 45 past every hour or anytime at sportsnet.ca.
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0: who was the lone occupant in the other vehicle, has also been taken to hospital with non-life-threatening injuries. The eastbound express lanes of the 401 remain closed from east of Mississauga Road to east of Dixie Road until late afternoon. I'm Flo Martino.
1: Back to the World Cup, fans for both Argentina and England flocking to GTA bars to watch the important game. Despite the smoky air that forced the cancellation of watch parties at FanFest and Nathan Phillips Square, Arlene Cavillon had a seat among the English fans at the Bishop in Belcher near Yonge and Bloor, and joins us with their reaction.
2: Some English fans took it better than others at the Bishop and Belcher, let's just put it that way.
3: 47 years of total disappointment, it doesn't surprise me. I was hoping this was going to be a bit of a turnaround, but Argentina, what can you say? I mean, what happens is that they go down and they come back, they make the right substitutions, they make the right plays at the right time, and this is what you get.
4: No, I'm going to go home and cry for 48 hours, like I normally do.
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5: Four stars, baby. We're getting the fourth star this year. Let's f***ing do it. As a proud Latino, as a proud Uruguayan supporting my fellow brothers up there, this is everything. It's coming home to South America. Bye-bye, England.
2: So England will play France for third. Spain's date in the final is with Argentina. I'm Alain Cavillon.
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1: 680 News Time 821, Rogers Xfinity Internet, traffic and weather together on the ones. 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
9: 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So still a few spots with some volume delays right now. Northbound on the 410 north of Steeles to north of Williams Parkway still moving slowly. And then northbound on the DVP north of Eglinton to York Mills. And eastbound on the 401 approaching Bayview to Leslie, alternating between the Express and Collectors. On the eastbound 401 at Mavis in the Express, you have the right lane closed off. This is for some construction. More road work is happening on the northbound 400 at Highway 88. The left lane is closed. Southbound on the 400 approaching Innisfil Beach Road. Left lane construction here as well. Traveling westbound on the QEW, you'll find the ramp to third line has been shut down for some road maintenance. And Toronto bound on the QEW at Nikola Tesla, the right lane closed off for construction. Also southbound on the 427 on the ramp to the 409, the right lane is closed down for more road work. Struggling with debt? 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With the forecast, here's meteorologist Jesse Upel.
10: Poor air quality due to wildfire smoke across southern Ontario. That will continue right through tomorrow with air quality warnings in effect. 20 for the low, and tomorrow smoky, hazy with a high of 29 for the afternoon, feeling more like 33 with winds out of the northwest. Could see a bit of an improvement for Friday in terms of that air quality. Seasonal with a high of 27. Late evening showers possible, and a few more showers on Saturday, a high of 28. Tonight's low, 20.
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1: 680 News Time, 824. The state of New York did it yesterday, but today Hamilton opted not to become the first Canadian city to put a temporary freeze on the building of AI data centers. David Zura with City News has the story and some expert context.
2: During Wednesday's meeting in Hamilton, councillors in favor of the pause were largely expressing concerns about water and power usage, as well as pollution to the air or vibrations created by these kinds of facilities. While those opposed expressing doubts that the moratorium was legally durable, also citing concerns about turning away billions of dollars in potential investment. Viet Vu is a manager of economic research at DS, a public policy think tank at TMU. He says right now skepticism against AI data centers is building momentum with the public.
3: This movement to create a moratorium in data center was not driven by a hyperscaler like Meta or Amazon or Google proposing a data center. In fact, it was a university to build a supercomputer to produce really important climate research to, let's say, come up with solutions for the climate emergency that we're feeling. And yet, even in that instance, the public certainly were opposed enough to just any concept of a data center.
1: Burlington, Mississauga, and Vancouver are all expected to debate similar proposals this month. And a new poll finds more Canadians trust China under Xi Jinping than America under Donald Trump.
4: The Pew Research Center polled just over 1,000 Canadians shortly after Prime Minister Mark Carney's visit to Beijing. It found 2 in 5 Canadian respondents held a favorable view of China. Just 1 in 3 said the same about the United States. Only 35% of Canadians told Pew they would trust Chinese President Xi Jinping to do the right thing. But that's nearly double the 20% who said the same of U.S. President Donald Trump. Jason White, The Canadian Press.
1: 6:30 News Time, 8:26.
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1: Time now for the Dynamic Market Minute. Here's Chris McCusker.
12: The Bank of Canada leaving interest rates unchanged for a sixth straight meeting, and it's still watching oil prices. Brent Joyce is chief investment strategist at BMO Private Wealth.
13: They removed language from the previous statement that said if oil prices remained high, they'd have to hike, and that might even be back-to-back hikes. So that's out. He was asked specifically about it in the press conference and said that if oil prices stayed high, they'd have to go back to that narrative. But oil prices have been much better behaved through this conflict than anybody imagined.
12: The Canadian dollar today did trade above 71 cents U.S. with a slight move up, while Bay Street was higher for a second straight day, up 95 points, 35,416. Oil did move higher for a third day. It was up 26 cents to 79.60 a barrel. Now, shares in Bird Construction did hit a record high on Bay Street today, 77.85. That stock jumped by about 13%. The Canadian construction contractor says it's received recent projects worth a total of $1 billion across several sectors, including nuclear and marine and mine infrastructure. This stock is one of the best performers on Bay Street this year, higher by 170%. Gold futures today a little lower, down 0.1% to 4,064. It was a winning day on Wall Street as well, with the Dow higher by 150, the S&P up 28, the NASDAQ higher by 162. At the Business Center, I'm Chris McCusker.
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4: Good evening. It's Wednesday, July 15th. I'm Christine Ritchie.
3: I'm Mitch Burke. Here's what's making news right now.
4: The smoke is not expected to blow out until Friday. Until then, you're advised to stay indoors with the windows shut or don an N95 mask if heading outside.
3: Well, it turns out the haze blocked the sun to blow out the weather guarantee. That means you could win more than $11,000 tomorrow morning.
5: Disbelief and heartbreak for the one side, excitement and a little bit of an exhale for the other. You'll hear fan reaction from the match between England and Argentina.
6: More GTA area government MPPs found to be expensing hotel rooms in Toronto. The government now looking to change expense rules, the opposition not having it.
7: Rampant abuse of taxpayer dollars.
8: Messi's crew will take on Spain in the World Cup final thanks to a comeback victory over England. And Stevie Y runs out of time in Detroit. Sports at 45.
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4: 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Internet traffic and weather together on the ones. 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
10: 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A couple spots that have some construction. And still looking at volume delays on the northbound 410 north of Steeles to north of Williams Parkway. Northbound on the DVP, it's also slow from north of Eglinton to York Mills. Southbound on the 404, the ramp to Aurora Road is now closed off with construction. And then approaching Shepherd to the 401, it's starting to fill in again in that area. Westbound on the QEW, the ramp to 3rd Line has now been completely shut down. This is for road maintenance. Southbound 427, more construction on the ramp to the 409 has the right lane blocked off. Eastbound 401 at Mavis in the Express, the right lane is closed there. Northbound 400 at Highway 88, left lane construction ongoing. Southbound 400 approaching Innisfil Beach Road, more left lane construction there. And then Toronto bound on the QEW with Nikola Tesla, the right lane taken up because of ongoing road work. And on City Streets McLevin, which is just south of Finch, still closed both ways from Nielsen to Hupfield because of a crash investigation. 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
11: Widespread wildfire smoke impacting our air quality this evening, and we're dropping down to about 20 through the overnight. Tomorrow, smoky and hazy at times, and we're quite warm with a high of 29 degrees for the afternoon. Humidex near 33 with winds out of the north gusting close to 30 kilometers per hour. Tonight's low, 20.
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4: Looking outside today may have had you thinking you were on another planet as that orange eerie hue seemed to envelop us. The dangerous air quality gave Toronto the dubious honor of having the worst air in the world. And now we face another day of hazy conditions tomorrow. Well, in northern Ontario, the wildfires are causing mass evacuations. We'll have more on that in a moment. moment.
3: But first, 680's Mo Qureshi has more on what the city is doing to keep you safe.
5: We've dealt with the effects of wildfires in the past, but this smoke seems to be different. It's lingering in the air. The sky is yellow. It smells like a campfire, and your eyes can begin to burn if you're outside for an extended period of time. The city is under an orange air quality alert, so the mayor says they're taking action.
12: Toronto Public Health has activated its wildfire smoke response strategy, and we are promoting cleaner air spaces network with 6 locations.
5: It's also difficult for people working in these conditions. Curtis is a hydro worker. He says they had to wrap up early today because of the air quality, and if it doesn't improve...
13: Tomorrow, if it is still the same quality, that they're going to shut down. Yeah, shut down all work.
14: So he's going to stop work altogether.
13: Yeah.
14: It's not really great conditions for you guys.
13: No, absolutely not. Not for an extended period of time.
5: In Scarborough, I'm Omen Qureshi.
4: And as evacuations from the wildfires continue in northwestern Ontario, they're running out of space to accommodate the evacuees. Efforts are now underway to bring some of them to the GTA. City's Shauna Hunt has more.
15: Video captures a family fleeing a wall of flames burning on Collins First Nation after conditions rapidly intensified. This is one of 9 communities in northwestern Ontario under mandatory evacuation orders as dozens of wildfires burn out of control.
16: I was so sad for them because they had to evacuate themselves by boat and because there was nobody to help them there.
15: MPP Sol Mamakwa's riding covers a swath of the fire zone, and he calls the situation urgent, telling me power outages are hampering communication, and many of these communities are remote. As evacuation efforts continue, accommodations are running out in Thunder Bay. We're hearing that plans are underway to potentially fly some people displaced by the fires to southern Ontario. Shauna Hunt, City News, Toronto.
3: 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Today, we missed the 680 News Radio weather guarantee, so we have a jackpot to give away. 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We'll announce the winner tomorrow morning at 7:21, right after traffic and weather together.
4: 680 News time, 8:35. The bitter football rivalry between England and Argentina has many chapters, and the one written today for English fans of a certain age will draw up old wounds. 680's Alex Ixero breaks down a dramatic World Cup semifinal.
17: Lionel Messi and Argentina would not be denied as they're heading to Sunday's World Cup final against Spain. Messi assisted on a pair of late second-half goals as Argentina rallied to beat England 2-1 in today's semifinal. It was Anthony Gordon who opened the scoring for the Three Lions in the 55th minute, but from that point on, England sat deep and Argentina laid on the pressure. Messi set up Enzo Fernandez for the tying goal in the 85th minute, and then Messi again with his right foot crossed in and set up Lautaro Martinez, who headed home the game winner in the 92nd minute. So more heartbreak for England. Their 60-year World Cup drought will be extended, while Argentina will have a chance to defend their World Cup title on Sunday when they take on Spain in the final in New Jersey. England will meet France in Saturday's third place game. From the Sports Center, I'm Alex Ixero.
3: Hopeful footy fans packed into downtown bars to watch their British team take on Argentina. As 680's Alain Kevion tells us, spirits were high in the first half, but then it all went wrong.
5: The word disbelief is what would be best to describe the mood at the Bishop and Belcher for English footy fans.
18: It just seems like Argentina's here. It really does, for a lot of reasons. I'm disappointed as hell, but at the same time, boy, what an ending, right?
19: Tell you what, I think when Enzo Fernandez scored that goal, that's when I sort of realized we're in big, big trouble. I had my doubts, and I think it was all confirmed when, obviously, the second goal came in.
5: Maury Sherman from our sister station, Kiss 92.5, was at Real Sports Bar and Grill, where this Argentina fan was happy, but not totally satisfied with the W.
20: And that's three games in a row where we don't play well, we sit back, doesn't go our way, and we find a way to win the game. That's at the end of the day, in the World Cup, it doesn't matter. You win games, and that's how you become a champion.
5: For Argentina fans, they could witness back-to-back World Cup wins on Sunday. For England, they'll need to wait 4 more years to try again. I'm Ali Kefion.
4: 680 News time, 8:38. The Ford government is scrambling to contain a growing scandal surrounding questionable hotel expenses from MPPs who live in the GTA. 680's Richard Southern is at Queen's Park.
6: In his 2018 victory speech, Premier Ford said watching taxpayer dollars would be a key mandate for him.
0: The party with the taxpayers' money is over.
6: Now, 8 years later, an expense scandal brewing here at Queen's Park. It was revealed today that 20 government MPPs representing Toronto area ridings billed taxpayers a combined $107,000 for Toronto hotel stays. Opposition leader Marit Stiles.
21: We have learned that the party never ended. It simply moved into luxury suites in downtown Toronto hotels.
6: The hotels were expensed under a provision intended for emergencies such as snowstorms. The Ford government today says it wants to eliminate that expense.

0: category altogether. Will the NDP leader support it?
1: Go ahead. Won't bother me at all. Problem wasn't the rule. The problem was that you were abusing the rule.
0: Richard Southern, Queen's Park.
2: Hamilton has rejected a plan to pause AI data centers for 1 year. Backers of the proposal said a pause would give the city time to draft guardrails and guarantee public benefits around any future data centers. Lawmakers across the country are wrestling with AI data centers and the noise, energy, and water concerns around the facilities. Today's 10-6 vote came after Hamilton City councilors emerged from a lengthy closed-door session with the city's legal team. Coming up in 30 seconds, a look at your gas prices. 680 News Time, 8:39.
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2: 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Enpro predicts the price will rise 2 cents at midnight to $1.72.9 a liter at most GTA stations. Coming up in 60 seconds, traffic and your forecast. 680 News Time, 840.
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4: 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Here's Brendan Lang.
5: This report is brought to you by Ontario One Call. Just construction out there right now on your major highways. And on the westbound QEW, the ramp to third line, it was closed down for maintenance. So they've wrapped up that maintenance project, but they've moved it to the north and southbound third line ramps to the westbound QEW. They're now closed off because of this maintenance. So if you're traveling north or southbound on third line, again, no access to the westbound side of the QEW. Eastbound on the 401 at Mavis in the Express, just the right lane was blocked. Now the two right lanes closed down. It's for construction there. Northbound 400 at Highway 88, left lane is closed. Southbound 400 approaching Innisfil Beach Road, you'll find the left lane closed down here as well. Toronto bound QEW at Nikola Tesla, the right lane has been removed. And southbound on the 427, the ramp to the 409 has the right lane blocked. Looking at volume delays on the northbound 410 from north of Steeles to north of Williams Parkway, and then northbound on the DVP from north of Eglinton to York Mills. 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With the forecast, here's meteorologist Jesse Upel.
6: Wildfire smoke continues to impact our air quality this evening and overnight. We have air quality warnings in effect for this very reason. And we're hovering right around 20 through the overnight. Tomorrow, smoky and hazy at times with a high of 29 degrees for the afternoon. Winds remaining out of the northwest, close to 30 kilometers per hour. We should start to see some improvement with that air quality by Friday, 27 for the high with a chance of some scattered showers by the evening. Tonight's low, 20.
4: Right now, 23 degrees, feeling like 28 with a dark, gloomy sky. 6:80 News Time, 8:43. A new blood test could determine whether someone will develop Alzheimer's.
7: In the study, doctors tested for the presence of a brain protein called p-tau217, which helps fuel Alzheimer's. Dr. Risa Sperling is with Mass General Brigham Neuroscience Institute.
8: We found that people who have very high levels of this blood test abnormality, p-tau217, were very likely to progress over time. So 38% of them progressed to impairment within 5 years, and actually up to 78% within 10 years.
7: But Sperling says it's too soon for healthy people to get the blood test, which is now used to help diagnose people who are experiencing cognitive problems. I'm Donna Warder.
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4: It's 23 degrees, feeling like 28 and smoky. Good evening. I'm Christine Ritchie. Here are the top stories this hour. Well, at one point today, Toronto had the worst air in the world. The smoky conditions are expected to stick around for a second day tomorrow, not blowing out until Friday. Health officials advise that you stay indoors with the windows closed, and if you have to venture outside, wear an N95 mask. Meantime, the wildfires in northern Ontario have now forced evacuations north and west of Thunder Bay. And that smoke threw out our weather guarantee because it blocked the sun's heat. But that's good news for you because a jackpot of over $11,000 is up for grabs tomorrow morning at 7:21. To register to win, head over to our website at toronto.citynews.ca/contests. And 8 years ago, Doug Ford said this in his victory speech.
13: The party with the taxpayers' money is over.

0: But it looks like the party never ended. Yesterday, the province's tourism minister fessed up to spending $14,000 in taxpayer money on Toronto hotel rooms when he lives in Midtown Toronto. And now today, it was revealed that 20 government MPPs billed more than $100,000 for luxury hotel suites downtown. They were expensed as emergency accommodations for things like a snowstorm. But the storm and emergency never happened. 680 News Time, 8:46. Now time for sports from Sportsnet 590 The Fan. Here's Asher Roth.
1: Christine, the great procrastinators did it again, just like they did against Egypt in the World Cup round of 16. Argentina was trailing late in the second half against England thanks to an Anthony Gordon goal in the 55th minute. But just like that match last week, Argentina came back. Enzo Fernandez fired a dagger to the back of the net to tie things up in the 85th minute. And then Lautaro Martinez, who subbed in late, buried one off a pass from Lionel Messi 3 minutes into stoppage time to hand Argentina the 2-1 victory. So the defending champs will face Spain on Sunday in New Jersey. England will continue their winless droughts. The last time they won the World Cup was back in 1966. They'll face France in Saturday's third place game. The Iser plan is over in the Motor City. Steve Yzerman has stepped down as general manager of the Red Wings, shifting to an advisory role. It comes weeks after the team's captain, Dylan Larkin's trade request was made public. The Wings never made the playoffs in seven seasons under their longtime captain. The NHL put out its schedule for opening night on September the 29th. It'll feature five games, including the Montreal Canadiens and Toronto Maple Leafs at Scotiabank Arena at 7 o'clock that night. And the Toronto Blue Jays All-Star break continues. They kick off the second half of the season against the White Sox on Friday, beginning a seven-game homestand. Sports at 15 and 45 past every hour or anytime at sportsnet.ca.
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0: 680 News Time, 8:49. A portion of the 401 was shut down for almost 8 hours today after a crash claimed the lives of two people in Mississauga. 680's Phil Martino has more.
6: For most of the day, the eastbound express lanes of the 401 from east of Mississauga Road to east of Dixie Road remained closed. The OPP say just before 9 this morning, a vehicle rear-ended another on the highway as traffic was slowing in the area. Sergeant Kerry Schmidt says two passengers in the vehicle that was struck from behind died at the scene.
7: An 80-year-old man and a 53-year-old woman, both from Cambridge.
6: Police say the driver and a third passenger have been taken to hospital with non-life-threatening injuries. The driver and the other vehicle involved also suffered non-life-threatening injuries. The eastbound express lanes of the 401 were closed from east of Mississauga Road to east of Dixie for several hours. The highway reopened late this afternoon. I'm Phil Martino.
0: Well, people who want to sponsor their parents or grandparents to come to Canada will have to wait until next year. The Immigration Department won't accept any more of those applications this year in an effort to manage the system and reduce wait times. More than 60,000 applications are already in progress, with processing wait times around 33 months or up to 66 months in Quebec. An Immigration Department official says this temporary pause won't change the government's plan to approve up to 15,000 people for permanent residency this year and next. Coming up next, WestJet flight attendants vote in favor of going on a strike. That story in traffic and weather up next.
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3: 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Internet traffic and weather together on the ones. Here's Brendan Lang.
4: This report is brought to you by Mercedes-Benz Durham, and lots of construction now out there. First on the eastbound 401, where we're seeing a delay just past Mavis in the express. The two right lanes are closed, so it is moving slowly in those express lanes as you travel through this construction area. And then much further east in the Durham region at Liberty Street, the left lane has now been taken up. Westbound on the 401 in the Durham region as well at Bennett Road, you have the left lane closed, and then at Dixie in the express, the right lane is shut down right now. Northbound 400 at Highway 88, the left lane blocks. Southbound 400 approaching Innisfil Beach Road, this left lane is taken up too. Heading northbound on the DVP 404, first you're going to find some volume delays from north of Eglinton to York Mills. Then at Stouffville Road, the right lane is now closed, and the westbound Stouffville Road ramp to the northbound 404 shut down too. Southbound 404, this ramp to Aurora Road is blocked. The north and southbound third line ramps to the westbound QEW closed off now, and headed eastbound on the 403 at Winston Churchill, the HOVN left lane closed off. Southbound 427, the ramp to the 409 has the right lane blocked. And then on city streets, McLevin south of Finch is still closed from Nielsen to Hupfield for a crash investigation. The summer drive event is on now at Mercedes-Benz Durham. 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With the forecast, meteorologist Jesse Uppel.
5: Wildfire smoke and haze impacting our air quality through tonight. 20 for the low, and tomorrow's smoky, hazy, with a high of 29 for the afternoon. Winds out of the northwest up to 30 kilometers per hour and a humidex near 33. A slight improvement with air quality on Friday. Temperatures are right around seasonal at 27 degrees, and we're tracking some late evening showers. Showers likely on Saturday at times, even that risk of a thunderstorm, a high of 28. Tonight's low, 20 degrees.
3: And right now we're sitting at 23, feeling like 28 with the smoky sky.
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3: 680 News Time, 8:54. Flight attendants at WestJet have voted more than 99% in favor of a strike mandate. Negotiations are scheduled to resume on Monday. QP 8125 President Alia Hussein is disappointed it has come to this.
12: As an 18-year WestJetter, this was definitely not something I ever envisioned. I've worked at this company and I've watched it change. I know for our flight attendants, this isn't easy, but we don't really have a choice. We need unpaid work addressed. We need to stop being amongst the lowest paid flight attendants in Canada, considering we're the second largest airline.
3: And the mandate does not spark immediate job action, but grants union officials the authority to call a strike after a cooling off period. Well, DC fans will have to wait a bit longer for the next installment of Matt Reeves' The Batman.
13: When that light hits the sky, it's not just a call.
14: Batman will be lurking in the shadows of Gotham a little bit longer. The Batman Part 2, starring Robert Pattinson as the Caped Crusader, has been delayed again. It will now open in theaters February 18th, 2028. It was first scheduled to open later this year, then was pushed to 2027. The previous Batman film came out in 2022. The 18th season of It's Always Sunny in Philadelphia will premiere August 17th on FX.

0: and Hulu. The latest season extends the show's record as TV's longest-running live-action comedy series.
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0: MTV's The Challenge has a new home. Season 42 of the reality competition show The Challenge, Cutthroat will air on Paramount Plus on August 5th. Michelle Franzen, ABC News.
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6: The latest page book in the U.S. shows economic activity has increased in recent weeks and prices increased moderately overall. We did see a winning day on Wall Street with the Dow higher by 150 points, the S&P up by 28, and the NASDAQ higher by 162. So the NASDAQ was the best performer today, up by 0.6%. Shares in SpaceX today dipped below the IPO price of $135 as the hype fades, as one analyst put it. The stock, though, did not close below that mark. It was still down 0.6% to $135.27 a share, hitting a fresh all-time low today after surging by about 50% in the first 3 days of trading. On this side of the border, our economy is improving, and that's even with so many unanswered questions in front of the Bank of Canada right now. That includes the path for oil. So for right now, Governor Tiff Macklem says the Bank of Canada is doing nothing with interest rates.
7: We've been looking through the direct effects of higher oil prices on inflation, but the longer they remain elevated, the bigger the risk they spill over to other goods and services.
6: Oil today higher for a third day. It was up 26 cents to $79.60 a barrel. The TSX was higher by 95 points, 35,416. Gold futures a little lower, down by 0.1% to close at 4,064. At the Business Center, I'm Chris McCusker.
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15: Good evening. It's Wednesday, July 15th. I'm Mitch Burke.
2: And I'm Christine Ritchie. Here's what's making news this hour.
15: The air is still really bad out there, like 2023 bad. And don't expect the air quality warning to come to an end for at least another day.
16: At the Bishop and Belcher on Bloor Street East, English fans are disappointed with the results against Argentina, but they say they have something to look forward to. You'll hear fan reaction straight ahead.
17: The Ford government moving now to tighten expense rules following revelations that more government MPPs have been expensing hotel rooms in Toronto.

0: We didn't even get close to our guaranteed high of 33 degrees today. That means one lucky 680 listener is about to win a whole bag of cash.
1: Argentina is headed back to the World Cup final as England sees a late lead evaporate, and the Leafs will face their historic rivals on opening night. Sports at 15.
2: The TSX higher for a second day. The Bank of Canada opts to leave interest rates unchanged, and it was a winning day on Wall Street. Business at 26.
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0: Rogers Xfinity Internet. Traffic and weather together on the ones. Here is Brendan Lang.
4: This report is brought to you by Don Valley North Toyota. Construction out there right now affecting your drive, and where we're seeing the most delays on the eastbound 401 at Mavis in the Express. Two right lanes closed off. So through this construction area from Mavis to here, Ontario in the Express, it is moving slowly right now. So expect a delay through there. Once you're through it, everything should move pretty well on the eastbound 401, and the collectors are moving up to speed through that stretch. Westbound on the 401 at Brock Road, you have the left lane closed, and at Kingston Road, the left lane closed as well. At Dixie, it is the right lane that's shut down. Northbound 404 at Stouffville Road, you have the right lane closed. No access to the highway from westbound Stouffville Road. The ramp to Bloomington is shut down too. Southbound 404, the ramps to Aurora Road and to Bloomington are both closed off. Northbound 400 at Highway 88, the left lane closed down. If you're traveling southbound on the 400 approaching Innisfil Beach Road, the left lane's closed there. The third line ramps to the westbound QEW closed off because of maintenance. Southbound 427, the ramp to the 409 has the right lane closed. And then eastbound on the 403 at Winston Churchill, the HOV and left lane shut down. This is because of ongoing construction. Then on City Streets, had a call from a traffic spotter that both directions, Highway 9 just west of Highway 27 is completely closed. I believe it's a collision. Traffic spotter saying that there were emergency vehicles in the area. So again, Highway 9 closed. Both directions just west of Highway 27. And then a problem has cleared on City Streets. McLevin was shut down both ways. This is south of Finch from Nielsen to Hupfield for a crash investigation, but that investigation has concluded and all lanes have reopened. Boasting some of the best brand loyalty in Canada, not that Don Valley North Toyota likes to boast. Visit the showroom or donvalleynorthtoyota.com, a division of Wayne's Auto Group. With the forecast, meteorologist Jesse Uppel.
5: Impacts to our air quality will continue through tonight due to wildfire smoke across the region. 20 for the overnight low, and tomorrow hazy and smoky at times with a northwest wind up to 30 kilometers per hour. An afternoon high of 29 degrees, feeling more like 33. Tonight's low, 20.
3: And right now we're sitting at 23 degrees, feeling like 28 with a dark, smoky sky. 680 News Time, 903.
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0: Well, Torontonians woke up to a dubious distinction. The worst air on the planet after smoke from northwestern Ontario wildfires blew on in. Researchers who have studied them say breathing in the smoke can be the equivalent of smoking multiple cigarettes a day, maybe even a pack's worth, depending on how thick it gets.
3: 680's Mo Qureshi took to city streets to see how outdoor workers faced a day of inhaling that dangerous smoke.
7: If you're outside for any extended period of time, your eyes can begin to burn as the smoke wafts in the air. It smells like a campfire across the city. Curtis is a hydro worker who says being in these conditions is suboptimal.
8: Not super ideal. Obviously, visibility is definitely down a little bit with the lack of sun. The little cooler air because of the lack of sun has been all right compared to yesterday, but you can definitely smell it. You kind of get used to the smell after a little while, which isn't super great, but if you were out for an extended period of time, it would certainly affect breathing, etc.
7: We remain under an orange air quality advisory, so the city has launched its wildfire smoke response strategy. You can find all the details at toronto.citynews.ca. I'm Omen Qureshi.
0: Now, the Canadian wildfire smoke is now drifting south, impacting parts of the U.S. They, too, have issued air quality alerts. This state health commissioner in New York is warning residents to watch the alerts closely because, at this point, he says it's not just those with underlying health conditions that could be affected.
9: These particles, when they get into our system, get all the way down into our lungs, all the way down into our tiny breathing tubes, and even up next to our microscopic balloons, the alveoli, where we breathe, and they can cause inflammation. When they cause inflammation, that can make the individuals have asthma, get into an asthma attack, and other people have heart disease and lung disease have trouble with their underlying disease.
0: He's telling residents to stay indoors, keep windows closed, and wear a mask when outdoors to protect against the smoke particles.
3: And there's one thing to thank Mother Nature for today. It's the fact that it did not get as hot as we were expecting. We missed the weather guarantee, which means we're giving away our

0: 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We'll announce the winner tomorrow morning at 7:21 after traffic and weather on the ones.
1: This is News Radio Toronto. In World Cup action this afternoon, defending champion Argentina rallied to beat England to reach the World Cup final this Sunday. The win happening thanks to more magic from Lionel Messi.
2: He failed to score today, but Lionel Messi made his mark as Argentina are off to Sunday's World Cup final with a 2-1 win over England. The Three Lions were in great position with Anthony Gordon giving England a 1-0 lead in the 55th minute. But from that point on, England sat back and tried to hang on to the lead, but it just didn't work. Enzo Fernandez tied the game in the 85th minute with Messi getting the assist, and then Messi again in the 92nd minute crossed in with his right boot and found Lautaro Martinez, who headed home the decisive goal. No surprise that Messi was named the man of the match, as Argentina will play Spain in Sunday's World Cup final from Jersey with a chance to defend their crown, while for England, it will not be coming home. Their 60-year World Cup drought is extended. The Three Lions will play France in Saturday's third-place game. From the Sports Center, I'm Alex Ixero.
0: And the air quality warning did not discourage footy fans as they packed bars and pubs downtown to watch and hope and ultimately shed a few tears in their beers. The city canceling outdoor watch parties at FanFest and Nathan Phillips Square because of the poor air quality. 680's Alain Cavillon was amongst the crowd at the Bishop and Belcher near Yonge and Bloor and joins us now with reaction.
3: The word disbelief is what would be best to describe the mood at the Bishop and Belcher for English footy fans.
4: It just seems like Argentina's here. It really does, for a lot of reasons. I'm disappointed as hell, but at the same time, boy, what an ending, right?
5: Tell you what, I think when Enzo Fernandez scored that goal, that's when I sort of realized we're in big, big trouble. I had my doubts, and I think it was all confirmed when, obviously, the second goal came in.
3: Maury Sherman from our sister station, Kiss 92.5, was at Real Sports Bar and Grill, where this Argentina fan was happy, but not totally satisfied with the W.
6: And that's three games in a row where we don't play well, we sit back, doesn't go our way, and we find a way to win the game. That's, at the end of the day, in the World Cup, it doesn't matter. You win games, and that's how you become a champion.
3: For Argentina fans, they could witness back-to-back World Cup wins on Sunday. For England, they'll need to wait 4 more years to try again. I'm Alain Cavillon.
1: 680 News Time 908. How have gas prices affected you? Has it had you cutting back on things? Well, you're in good company. It appears most Ontarians are in that same position.
7: A survey from CAA South Central Ontario shows 7 in 10 respondents aged 35 to 54 say rising gas prices are pressuring their household budgets and may force many families to make difficult trade-offs in how they drive, spend, and plan their daily lives. Many households also report driving less, cutting back on discretionary spending, and reducing small but regular purchases like takeout meals and coffee to manage the rising costs. This, in turn, is also impacting some summer plans. Now, the survey shows $2.10 per liter could be a tipping point for them at the gas station. The online survey spoke to about 1,000 people. I'm Chris McCusker.
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8: In Canada, the leading cause of death is cancer. 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
14: I was a competitive skater, and that journey took me to the Olympics. After I

0: retired, I found tennis. Aging does not mean slowing down. It just means being smart about your movement and equipment. And that's where Kintec comes in. They listened, they were attentive, and they were able to provide solutions. Staying active means my independence and my freedom. Kintec enabled me to have longevity in the things that I enjoy doing.
1: 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Rogers Xfinity Internet traffic and weather together on the ones. Here is Brendan Lang.
2: This report is brought to you by Fallsview Casino. Construction on the eastbound 401 has caused some delays at Mavis in the Express. The two right lanes, they're blocked because of this construction, so seeing delays in that construction zone right now. Westbound on the 401, there is some road work, but no delays at this point. At Kingston Road, the left lane is closed, and at Dixie in the Express, you have the right lane shut down there. Heading northbound on the 404 at Stouffville Road, the right lane blocked, the westbound Stouffville ramp to the northbound 404 shut down. The exit ramp to Bloomington is also off limits. Southbound 404, the ramp to Aurora Road is closed, and the ramp to Bloomington is also closed down right now. The third line ramps to the westbound QEW, they're shut down too. Headed southbound on the 427, the ramp to the 409 has the right lane blocked with some road work. Eastbound on the 403 at Winston Churchill, the HOV and left lane closed down. Again, this is for ongoing construction. Toronto bound QEW and Nikola Tesla, right lane blocked there. Northbound 400 at Highway 88, left lane construction. Southbound 400 approaching Innisfil Beach Road, this left lane blocked off too. 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With the forecast, here's Jesse Uppel.
3: We have orange air quality warnings in effect across the GTA for wildfire smoke that continues to drop our air quality. And that will continue through the overnight and possibly right through the day tomorrow. 20 for the low, and tomorrow climbing to a high of 29 for the afternoon. Humidex near 33. With winds out of the northwest, should start to see a little bit of improvement for Friday in terms of that air quality. 27 for the high, that's right around seasonal, with a chance of some late day showers. Tonight's low, 20.
1: 680 News Time, 9:13. A portion of the 401 shut down for almost 8 hours today after a crash claimed the lives of two people in Mississauga.
4: An 80-year-old man and a 53-year-old woman, both from Cambridge, were killed when the vehicle they were in was hit from behind by another vehicle just before 9 a.m. in the express lanes of the eastbound 401 near Dixie Road. OPP Sergeant Kerry Schmidt says the driver and another passenger in their vehicle were taken to hospital, but their injuries are not considered serious.
5: The vehicle operated by the lone driver was also taken to hospital with non-life-threatening injuries.
4: The eastbound express lanes of the 401 remain closed from east of Mississauga Road to east of Dixie Road for part of the morning and most of the afternoon for the police investigation. I'm Phil Martino.

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3: 23 degrees right now at Pearson. It feels like 28. Good evening. I'm Mitch Burke. Toronto's outdoor and wading pools will stay closed tomorrow amid all this bad air. City-run childcare centers will remain open, but the kids will be staying inside. The orange level air quality warning remains in place for most of southern Ontario. Expect it to stay that way through much of the day on Thursday. The extended forecast coming up at 9:21. We missed the weather guarantee today because all that smoke blocked the sun from doing its thing during the day. We only got to 25 degrees. That means we have a big jackpot to give away tomorrow morning. You could hear your name just after traffic and weather at 7:21 if you put your name into the contest on City.

0: News.ca. The jackpot is worth more than $11,000. Coming up next in the news, Todd Blanche, Donald Trump's former personal attorney, faces a grilling on Capitol Hill today. We'll look at the odds that he becomes America's next top lawyer. Time for sports. Here's Asher Roth.
1: Mitch, it's now 60 years and counting since England last won the FIFA World Cup. And fans of that team will have to wait another 4 years for them to try it again. Harry Kane and crew led Argentina 1-0 heading into the final 5 minutes of the match, but the defending champs scored two late goals to win 2-1 to go back to the World Cup final for the second time in 4 years. Lionel Messi didn't score himself, but he assisted on both of Argentina's goals. Enzo Fernandez with the tying marker and Lautaro Martinez with the winner 3 minutes into stoppage time. England will face France in the third place game Saturday. And then on Sunday in Jersey, it will be Argentina versus Spain for the tournament's big trophy. Now that the World Cup is starting to wind down, MLS soccer is coming back. Toronto FC will take on CF Montreal in their first game action since May the 23rd tomorrow. The NHL released its opening night schedule today as the Leafs will face the Montreal Canadiens on Tuesday, September 29th in one of 5 games on the NHL schedule. That also includes the Canes and Panthers squaring off, as well as the Oilers versus the Canucks. More NHL news. Steve Yzerman is out as GM of the Red Wings, or at least he will be once they choose his successor. He's been in charge since 2019. The Red Wings have never made the playoffs under his watch. And longtime former Raptor Jonas Valanciunas is leaving the NBA after 14 seasons. He has signed a 2-year deal to play with a club in his native Lithuania. Sports at 15 and 45 past every hour or anytime at sportsnet.ca.
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4: And a move is made that would redefine history.
7: The Toronto Blue Jays have acquired Joe Carter.

0: certain path to becoming America's top lawyer after his nomination hearing today turned tense. Here's CNN's Sherelle Hubbard.
1: Branch was tested on his fealty to Trump.
2: Are you and President Trump friends?
3: I'm his lawyer, was his lawyer, and now I'm the deputy attorney general. So I met him as his criminal defense attorney.
1: And some committee members had questions about the Epstein survivors.
3: I have never said I will not meet with survivors.
4: Will you meet with these 10 survivors? I'm asking you on the record.
3: If they have lawyers.
4: Well, you're dancing on the head of a pin here.
3: I'm not dancing on any pin.
1: And questions about the Epstein files released during his tenure as acting AG. He acknowledged there were some errors in the vetting of the publicly released Epstein files, but defended his handling of the files.
0: A single Republican vote against Todd Blanche could doom his nomination. Texas Senator John Cornyn says he does not yet know if he will vote yay or nay. Traffic and weather together on the way next.
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7: This report is brought to you by MedPoint Healthcare, eastbound 401 and Mavis in the Express. You have the two right lanes closed off for construction, so it is causing delays in that construction zone right now. Northbound 400 at Highway 88, left lane closed now at Highway 89. The left lane is also blocked. Southbound 400 approaching Innisfil Beach Road, construction in the left lane here too. Northbound 404, no access to the highway from westbound Stouffville Road, and the ramp to Bloomington is closed off. Southbound 404, the ramp to Aurora Road and to Bloomington also closed down because of construction. Westbound 401 at Kingston Road, left lane blocked, and then at Dixie in the Express, you have the right lane closed down. The third line ramps to the westbound QEW, they're blocked as well. Heading southbound on the 427, the ramp to the 409 with the right lane taken up because of construction, and eastbound on the 403 at Winston Churchill, the HOV and left lane closed down for more road work. And then on City Streets, Highway 9 closed in both directions at Main Street. This is west of Highway 27, and it's closed because of a collision. 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And with the forecast, here's meteorologist Jesse Uvel.
8: Poor air quality due to wildfire smoke across southern Ontario. That will continue right through tomorrow with air quality warnings in effect. 20 for the low, and tomorrow smoky, hazy with a high of 29 for the afternoon, feeling more like 33 with winds out of the northwest. Could see a bit of an improvement for Friday in terms of that air quality. Seasonal with a high of 27. Late evening showers possible, and a few more showers on Saturday, a high of 28. Tonight's low 20.
0: 680 News Time 923. It is 23 degrees right now at Pearson. 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We are resetting it back down to $1,000 because we missed it today. That means we have $11,600 to give away first thing tomorrow morning. Listen to the morning show just after 7:21, traffic and weather together. We will pull a winner's name, and then $11,600 could be yours.
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0: Closing ceremony. It's a 90-minute event ahead of Sunday's final. It features a star-studded lineup of performers, including Tom Cruise, okay, Jennifer Hudson, iShowSpeed, another okay, and Robbie Williams. It starts at 1:30 in the afternoon in New Jersey. Kickoff for the final is at 3. And then remember, the halftime show is a whole other thing with Shakira, Madonna, BTS, and so on. The Business Report is next.
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3: A winning day on Wall Street across the board. The NASDAQ, the best performer today, it was up by 162 points, an advance of 0.6%. The S&P higher by 29, and the Dow up by 150. Now, shares in IBM finishing in the red for a second straight day after the biggest one-day drop ever. Shares today down 2.6% after that drop of 25% yesterday, following the company's warning about a drop in software spending going forward. On this side of the border, the Bank of Canada leaving interest rates unchanged for a sixth straight meeting. And most of what we heard from the governor today was as expected, with maybe a few tweaks. Brent Joyce is chief investment strategist at BMO Private Wealth.
4: He seems to be a little bit on the dovish side, and that's probably to talk back or try to walk back a bit of the market expectations in the bond market that are still actually priced for a bit of a hike from the Bank of Canada. And we don't see that in the cards, and I think Tiff Macklem is trying to wring that out of the bond market, perhaps.
3: The TSX higher for a second day. It was up 95 points, 35,416. Gold futures down by 0.1% on the day to 4,064. Silver was down 2.8% to $57 the ounce. And then oil higher for a third day, up 26 cents to $79.60 a barrel. U.S. crude oil inventories dropped by 1.6 million barrels last week. At the Business Center, I'm Chris McCusker.
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0: Quick check of the forecast for Toronto and the GTA. That orange level heat warning continues. It likely will stay that way through much the day on Thursday. The smoke is limiting daytime heating, and so that's why the heat wave was brought to an early end today. The air quality will improve by Friday thanks to a shift in the wind. Showers will also return late day Friday, and they will carry on into part of the weekend. There could also be a risk of thunderstorms come Saturday. 680 News Radio is CFTR AM Toronto. 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
2: Good evening. It's Wednesday, July 15th. I'm Christine Ritchie.
0: I'm Mitch Burke. Here's what's making news right now.
2: The dangerous smoky conditions are sticking around tomorrow and are not expected to clear out until Friday. Meantime, the wildfire spread, forcing people to flee their homes north of Thunder Bay, some with very little warning.
0: Should you wear a mask if you go outside? And if so, what kind? Health officials have the rundown.
2: Today's smoke smothered the sun, blocking out the heat, and so we missed the weather guarantee. And that means you could win more than 11 grand tomorrow morning.
3: The Ford government now trying to change expense rules following revelations that more Toronto area government MPPs expensed hotel rooms in Toronto.
4: Argentina uses another late comeback to shock England in the World Cup semifinal, and Marina Mabry will team up with Angel Reese at the WNBA All-Star Game. Sports at 45.
5: Back-to-back wins on Bay Street. The Bank of Canada leaves interest rates unchanged, while the Dow and the NASDAQ each jump by more than 100 points. Business at 56.
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2: Time for Rogers Xfinity, internet traffic and weather together on the ones. 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
6: This report is brought to you by Richmond Hill Toyota. Quite a bit of construction out there right now, but just one spot that's causing you any delays. It's on the eastbound 401 at Mavis in the Express. Two right lanes closed down because of this construction, so it is slow through that construction area. Westbound on the 401 at Kingston Road in the Express, you have the left lane closed down. Now at Dixon, you're going to find the three left lanes blocked. At Dixie in the Express, the right lane is closed, and a new problem just coming in from MTO at Mississauga Road in the Collectors. The right lane is now blocked with a stalled vehicle. Just looking at it on the camera right now, it does look like MTO is on the scene at this point. Not seeing any delays in the area right now. Just keep an eye on that. Northbound on the 400 at Highway 88, left lane blocked here because of construction. More construction at Highway 89 has the left lane closed down. Southbound 404, no access to the highway from westbound Stillville Road. The ramp to Bloomington is closed as well. Southbound 404, the ramps to Aurora Road and to Bloomington also shut down. The third line ramps to the westbound QEW closed because of maintenance, and eastbound on the 403 at Winston Churchill, the HOVN left lane closed down because of construction. We do have this issue on City Streets. Highway 9 is closed in both directions from Main Street to Highway 27, and it's closed off because of a crash. It's time to Toyota with thousands in savings on all new in-stock 26 Tundra, Tacoma, and Corolla models. 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Conditions apply. And with the forecast, here's meteorologist Jesse Upel.
7: Widespread wildfire smoke impacting our air quality this evening, and we're dropping down to about 20 through the overnight. Tomorrow, smoky and hazy at times, and we're quite warm with a high of 29 degrees for the afternoon. Humidex near 33 with winds out of the north gusting close to 30 kilometers per hour. Tonight's low, 20.
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2: So how many cigarette equivalents did you have today? No matter how healthy your lifestyle habits may be, we're all smokers on a day like this when our bad air rivals Jakarta, Doha, and Lahore for the worst in the world. Bobbing your head underwater in the city's outdoor pools won't help you because they're closed as the air quality warning continues, and they'll stay that way tomorrow. But there are 9 indoor pool options that you can take advantage of until 11:45 tonight.
0: In a moment, we'll update the fight against the massive wildfires burning in Ontario's northwest. But first, 680's Mama Qureshi has more on the smoky skies and the sore eyes.
8: In a word, the sky looks ominous, almost like the sun is rising, but then it never makes it to its full ascent. There's been thick smoke wafting in the air over the GTA all day. It smells like a campfire, and your eyes can begin burning after just a few minutes. Diane telling me she currently has a very limited view from her apartment.
9: I'm not enjoying the air quality at all. It's very kind of dark and gloomy in my home. I have to turn the lights on. But what's really sad, really, is if you think about where this is all coming from. So there's people's property that's burning, probably all the animals in the forest. I feel for everything that being affected by it.
8: We're under an orange air quality alert. For a while, Toronto had the worst air quality in the world. The city has launched its wildfire smoke response strategy. I'm Omen Qureshi.
2: And those wildfires are spreading through northwestern

0: Ontario, devastating several communities and forcing widespread evacuations. Shauna Hunt with City News reports.
1: Video captures a family fleeing a wall of flames burning on Collins First Nation after conditions rapidly intensified. This is one of nine communities in northwestern Ontario under mandatory evacuation orders as dozens of wildfires burn out of control.
2: I'm so sad for them because they had to evacuate themselves by boat and because there was nobody to help them there.
1: MPP Sol Mamakwa's riding covers a swath of the fire zone, and he calls the situation urgent, telling me power outages are hampering communication, and many of these communities are remote. According to the province, several hundred highly trained Ontario wildland firefighters are on the ground and are being supported by nearly 40 aircraft, including helicopters and water bombers. The Ministry of Emergency Preparedness and Response tells City News that they are coordinating with impacted communities to ensure safe evacuation efforts.
0: And efforts are now underway to fly some of those evacuees to the GTA. For now, most are sheltering in Thunder Bay.
3: So do masks help for all of this? Health officials say yes. The Public Health Agency of Canada says if you need to be outside in wildfire smoke, a well-fitted N95 or KF94 respirator can reduce the amount of fine particles you breathe in. Cloth surgical masks are less effective. People with asthma should keep their inhalers on hand, and anyone with severe breathing problems, chest pains, or dizziness should seek medical attention.
0: And we're not trying to find an upside when it looks like Mars outside, but the smoke did have the effect of bringing the heat wave to an early end. The 680 News Radio guaranteed high today was 33. We only got to 25 at Pearson this afternoon, which was even cooler than it was in the middle of the night. And that means we're giving away a jackpot of $11,600. For your chance to win, head to toronto.citynews.ca/contest tonight. We're announcing the winner tomorrow morning at 7:21 after traffic and weather together.
3: 680 News Time, 9:37. Well, it wasn't the outcome English footy fans were hoping for, thanks to more magic from Lionel Messi. 680's Alex Sixero with the recap.
4: He failed to score today, but Lionel Messi made his mark as Argentina are off to Sunday's World Cup final with a 2-1 win over England. The Three Lions were in great position with Anthony Gordon giving England a 1-0 lead in the 55th minute. But from that point on, England sat back and tried to hang on to the lead, but it just didn't work. Enzo Fernandez tied the game in the 85th minute with Messi getting the assist. And then Messi again in the 92nd minute crossed in with his right boot and found Lautaro Martinez, who headed home the decisive goal. No surprise that Messi was named the man of the match, as Argentina will play Spain in Sunday's World Cup final from Jersey with a chance to defend their crown. While for England, it will not be coming home. Their 60-year World Cup drought is extended. The Three Lions will play France in Saturday's third place game. From the Sports Center, I'm Alex Sixero.
0: 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It's 9:38. The days of provincial lawmakers expensing hotel rooms that are just a train, bus, or taxpayer-funded car ride away from their homes could soon be over. 680's Richard Southern reports.
5: The tourism minister, it seems, was just the tip of the iceberg. It was revealed today that 20 government MPPs representing Toronto area ridings billed taxpayers a combined $107,000 for Toronto hotel rooms. NDP leader Marit Stiles.
6: Doug Ford's MPPs have increasingly become more focused on getting room service than actually delivering the public service.
5: The rooms were expensed under a provision intended for emergencies such as snowstorms. The government's response to all this today: get rid of that expense category altogether. Liberal MPP Stephanie Bowman says her party will agree to that, but with conditions.
7: Disclose all the expenses that were incurred, provide the date, the amount, the purpose of that expense.
5: Stiles echoing that.
6: They owe the people of Ontario two things: a full refund and a whole lot of answers.
5: Richard Southern, Queen's Park.
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0: will rise 2 cents at midnight to $1.72.9 a liter at most GTA stations. Coming up in 60 seconds, traffic and your forecast, 680 News Time, 940.
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0: 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Here's Brendan Lang.
10: Thank you very much, Christine. 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Westbound on the 401 at Mississauga Road in the Collectors did have an issue here in the right lane, but this is now cleared up. We'll stay on the westbound 401 as there is construction at Kingston Road in the Express that has the left lane closed. Now at Dixon, the three left lanes blocked at Dixie and the Express, right lane closed. And then at Huron, Ontario, this transfer to the Express is closed down. Eastbound on the 401 at Mavis in the Express, two right lanes are still blocked with construction delays through the area in the Express. The Collectors are moving well right now. Then some more construction projects at Kennedy in the Collectors, the two right lanes closed and a bunch of on-ramps have now been closed off. You have no access to the highway from Kennedy, McGowan, Corporate Drive, Markham Road, or northbound Progress Avenue. All of those on-ramps, they are closed off right now. Northbound 404, no access from westbound Stillville Road. The exit ramp to Bloomington shut down. Southbound 404, the ramps to Aurora Road and to Bloomington also closed off. The third line ramps to the westbound QEW closed down with maintenance. And now southbound on the 400 approaching Innisfil Beach Road, the two left lanes, they're closed down with this ongoing construction. And Highway 9 remains closed in both directions from Main Street to Highway 27. And it's all because of a collision. 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With the forecast, here's Jesse Upel.
11: Wildfire smoke continues to impact our air quality this evening and overnight. We have air quality warnings in effect for this very reason. And we're hovering right around 20 through the overnight. Tomorrow, smoky and hazy at times with a high of 29 degrees for the afternoon. Winds remaining out of the northwest, close to 30 kilometers per hour. We should start to see some improvement with that air quality by Friday. 27 for the high with a chance of some scattered showers by the evening. Tonight's low, 20.
0: Right now we're sitting at 23, feeling like 28 with a smoky sky. 680 News Time, 943. WestJet flight attendants have authorized a strike that could see thousands of workers walk off the job in fewer than 3 weeks. The strike mandate does not spark immediate job action, but grants union officials the authority to call a strike after a cooling off period. The Canadian Union of Public Employees has said it's made progress in some areas, but it's still pushing for better compensation and working conditions. A potential strike could occur as soon as August 2nd. Still to come on 680 News Radio. The U.S. continues strikes against Iran for a fourth night in a row.
12: We're going to knock out all their power plants. We're going to knock out all their bridges. Unless they get to the table and negotiate.
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2: It's 23 degrees, feeling like 28 with a smoky sky. Good evening. I'm Christine Ritchie. I hope you're well. Here are the top stories this hour. Well, Toronto's smoky stretch is not done yet. The smoke from Northern Ontario wildfires isn't expected to blow out until Friday. Health officials advise staying indoors if you can with your windows shut. And that smoke reduced the heat and in turn had us miss our weather guarantee. That's good news for you because more than $11,000 can be yours. For your chance to win, sign up on our website at toronto.citynews.ca/contests. Better do it tonight. The draw is tomorrow morning at 7:21. And more scandal in Doug Ford's government. Yesterday, we learned of the province's tourism minister spending $16,000 for Toronto hotel rooms when he lives in Midtown Toronto. Now, today, it was revealed that $107,000 of your taxpayer money was spent for luxury hotel suites by 20 MPPs, expensed as an emergency stay when it appears there was no emergency. 680 News Time, 9:46. Now time for sports from Sportsnet 590 The Fan. Here's Asher Roth.
3: Christine, it's certainly something Maple Leafs fans can relate to, cheering for a team that not only hasn't won in six decades, but hasn't even been back to the championship game since then. Well, that misery continues for fans of England's soccer team after they let a late 1-0 lead slip away, losing 2-1 to defending champion Argentina in today's World Cup semifinal. So Argentina headed back to the final where they'll face Spain Sunday in New Jersey. It's the first time those two countries will ever square off in a World Cup championship. No Blue Jays tonight as the MLB All-Star break continues. It comes as the Jays sit last in the AL East and 2.5 games out of the wild card. Jays podcaster Jory Negin-Schechter tells Sportsnet today, if the team's going to finally turn things around, they'll need more from Vladimir Guerrero Jr., who chose to rest instead of playing in the All-Star game.
4: The hope is that he's able to come back and be a contributor, because this is a team that, while the offense has certainly picked it up over the last couple of days, you know, prior to the break, definitely wasn't firing on all cylinders in ways that I think anybody had expected.
3: Yeah, Guerrero has just 6 home runs on the season. The Blue Jays host the White Sox Friday night to begin the unofficial second half of the season. There was a trade in the MLB today. The Astros sent pitchers Lance McCullers Jr. and Colton Gordon to the Brewers in exchange for outfield prospect Jaden Fisher. And the WNBA held its All-Star draft today. Marina Mabry, the lone representative for the tempo in the game, will be on Hall of Famer Cynthia Cooper's team along with Paige Beckers and Angel Reese. Team Teresa Weatherspoon will feature Caitlin Clark and Aja Wilson, among others. The All-Star Games coming up July 25th in Chicago. The Tempo, meantime, are back at it Friday against Angel Reese's Atlanta Dream. Sports at 15 and 45 past every hour or anytime at sportsnet.ca.
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2: 680 News Time, 9:49. The U.S. military continues to strike Iran. U.S. Central Command says it's targeting Iranian military units along the Strait of Hormuz. As CNN's Michael Yoshida reports, this is the second wave of strikes in the last 24 hours.
13: The U.S. military striking Iran for 90 minutes Wednesday morning, according to U.S. Central Command. The attacks came after a 4th straight night of strikes as tensions escalate over the critical Strait of Hormuz.
14: The Iranians haven't given any indication that they're ready to either come back to the negotiating table or that they are willing to provide freedom of movement in the Strait.
13: Last month's ceasefire between the U.S. and Iran now appears to be unraveling.
9: Next week.

0: comes to bridges, we're going to knock out all their power plants. We're going to knock out all their bridges unless they get to the table and negotiate.
1: President Donald Trump renewing his threat to bomb Iranian infrastructure unless Tehran returns to talks. I'm Michael Yoshida reporting.
2: A new poll finds more Canadians trust China under Xi Jinping than Donald Trump's America.
3: The Pew Research Center polled just over 1,000 Canadians shortly after Prime Minister Mark Carney's visit to Beijing. It found 2 in 5 Canadian respondents held a favorable view of China. Just 1 in 3 said the same about the United States. Only 35% of Canadians told Pew they would trust Chinese President Xi Jinping to do the right thing. But that's nearly double the 20% who said the same of U.S. President Donald Trump. Jason White, The Canadian Press.
2: Coming up.
4: At the Bishop and Belcher on Bloor Street East, English fans are disappointed with the results against Argentina, but they say they have something to look forward to. You'll hear fan reaction straight ahead.
2: That story and traffic and weather up next.
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7: This report is brought to you by Shoppers Drug Mart. We picked up a new issue on the westbound 401 since the last report, approaching Markham Road in the express. Right lane is now blocked with a stalled tractor trailer. Looks like MTO crews are on scene right now. A very slight delay as you pass through here, but once you get past it, everything seems to be moving up to speed on the westbound 401. Once you hit Dixon, though, you'll find the 3 left lanes closed off. It's because of construction. Also at Huron Ontario, the transfer to the express is closed. Eastbound on the 401 at Mavis in the express, the 2 right lanes there closed down with construction here. Delays through that construction area. At Kennedy and the collectors, 2 right lanes blocked. And then the Kennedy, McCowan, Corporate Drive, Markham Road, and northbound Progress Avenue ramps all to the eastbound 401. They are all shut down right now, again, because of ongoing road work. Northbound 400 at Highway 88, the left lane is blocked. Southbound 400 approaching Innisfil Beach Road, it's the 2 left lanes that are now closed. The westbound Stouffville Road ramp to the northbound 404 is shut down, along with the ramp to Bloomington. Southbound 404, the exit ramp to Aurora Road, along with the exit ramp to Bloomington, closed down. If you're traveling north or southbound on 3rd Line, you'll have no access to the westbound QEW. Eastbound on the 403 at Winston Churchill, the HOV and left lane closed, and Toronto bound on the QEW at Nikola Tesla, right lane construction ongoing. 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With the forecast, here's meteorologist Jesse Uvel.
8: Wildfire smoke and haze impacting our air quality through tonight. 20 for the low, and tomorrow smoky, hazy with a high of 29 for the afternoon. Winds out of the northwest up to 30 kilometers per hour and a humidex near 33. A slight improvement with air quality on Friday. Temperatures are right around seasonal at 27 degrees, and we're tracking some late evening showers. Showers likely on Saturday at times, even that risk of a thunderstorm, a high of 28. Tonight's low, 20 degrees.
2: Right now we're sitting at 23, feeling like 28 with a smoky sky.
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0: 680 News Time, 9:54. Fans for both teams flocked to GTA bars today to watch the uber-important game, despite the smoky air that forced the cancellation of an outdoor watch parties at FanFest and Nathan Phillips Square. Arlan Cavillon had a seat among the England fans, English-British fans at the Bishop and Belcher near Yonge and Bloor, and joins us with their reaction.
1: Some English fans took it better than others at the Bishop and Belcher, let's just put it that way.
2: 47 years of total disappointment, it doesn't surprise me. I was hoping this was going to be a bit of a turnaround, but Argentina, what can you say? I mean, what happens is that they go down and they come back, they make the right substitutions, they make the right plays at the right time, and this is what you get.
3: No, I'm going to go home and cry for 48 hours, like I normally do.
1: Vibes were different for the Argentinians at Real Sports Bar and Grill, where Maury Sherman from our sister station, Kiss 92.5, was.
4: Four stars, baby. We're getting the fourth star this year. Let's f***ing do it. As a proud Latino, as a proud Uruguayan supporting my fellow brothers up there, this is everything. It's coming home to South America. Bye-bye, England.
1: So England will play France for third. Spain's date in the final is with Argentina. I'm Alain Cavillon.
0: Hamilton's city councillors have voted against temporarily freezing new data center projects after legal advice suggested a major McMaster University proposal would be exempt anyway. Supporters wanted time to develop rules addressing energy use, water consumption, and community benefits as AI-driven facilities expand. Opponents argued a moratorium could discourage investment and hurt a city already facing economic pressure from steel tariffs. Coming up next, your Market Minute.
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9: It was a winning day on Wall Street across the board, with the Dow higher by 150 points. The S&P was up 29 and the NASDAQ higher by 162. So the NASDAQ jumped by 0.6%, was the best performer today. Shares in Apple did hit an all-time high, 328.73. That stock finished up by about 4% and higher by 20% this year. Now, no change in interest rates by the Bank of Canada, as expected, and there may not be a change anytime soon, despite the fact there are so many unknowns. Governor Tiff Macklem.
10: Near-term inflation expectations are sensitive to changes in gasoline prices, but longer-term inflation expectations remain well-anchored. War-related cost pressures are still working their way through some consumer prices, but they're being offset by downward pressure from other prices from continued economic slack.
9: The TSX higher for a second day. It was up 95 points, 35,416. Shares in CN Rail today down 0.7%. Employees in Northern Ontario have been safely evacuated. A video of a train surrounded by a wildfire has been circulating on social media. Gold futures today lower by 0.1% to 4,064. And then oil higher for a third day, up 26 cents. $79.60 a barrel. Data shows a sizable increase in distillate stockpiles as demand weakened. At the Business Center, I'm Chris McCusker.
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1: At Pearson Airport, it's 23 degrees, feeling like 28 with a smoky sky. 680 News Time, 10 o'clock.
2: Number one for breaking news, traffic, and weather. 680 News Radio, Toronto.
3: Good evening. It is Wednesday, July 15th. I'm Mitch Burke.
1: And I'm Christine Ritchie. Here's what's making news this hour.
3: The Toronto skyline turns an apocalyptic orange today. The smoke will linger tomorrow and could even affect some of your outdoor weekend plans.
1: The wildfires burning up north are prompting mass evacuations. Some families may be flown down to the GTA.
4: Disbelief and heartbreak for the one side, excitement and a little bit of an exhale for the other. You'll hear fan reaction from the match between England and Argentina.
3: And Hamilton City Council opts not to put the brakes on the development of new AI data centers as public skepticism around them grows.
5: Argentina will take on Spain in the World Cup final on Sunday after coming back to beat England, and Stevie Y runs out of time in Detroit. Sports at 15.
6: Back-to-back winning days on Bay Street. The Bank of Canada leaves interest rates unchanged, and it was a winning day on Wall Street with the Dow and the NASDAQ each up by more than 100 points. Business at 26.
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3: Rogers Xfinity Internet, traffic and weather together on the ones. Here is Brendan Lang.
7: This report is brought to you by Bel Air Direct, westbound 401, approaching Markham Road in the Express. The right lane, it is still blocked with a stalled vehicle. No longer seeing any sort of a delay, though, as you do pass through the area. So just keep an eye on this, again, as you're traveling through. But, again, doesn't look like it's going to slow down your drive whatsoever. On the eastbound 401 at Mavis in the Express, two right lanes are closed down. You now have no access to the highway from Yonge. The ramps to and from Bayview closed. No access from Leslie, Kennedy, McCowan, Corporate Drive, Markham Road, or Progress Avenue. All of those on-ramps are closed right now. Westbound 401, the ramp to Port Union and Kingston Road is blocked, and the northbound Port Union ramp to the highway is also shut down. At Dixon, the three left lanes are closed, and at here Ontario, the transfer to the express is currently off limits. The third line ramps to the westbound QEW, they're closed down with some maintenance. Now southbound on the 427, the ramp to the eastbound 409 is completely closed. Eastbound 403 at Winston Churchill, the HOV and left lane have been removed. Toronto-bound QEW at Nikola Tesla, the right lane is closed off there. The westbound Stouffville Road ramp to the northbound 404 is closed, and the exit ramp to Bloomington off limits. Southbound 404, this ramp to Aurora Road is blocked, along with the ramp to Bloomington closed here as well. And then on City Streets, Highway 9 still closed in both directions from Main Street to Highway 27 because of a crash investigation. 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And with the forecast, here's meteorologist Jesse Upel.
8: Impacts to our air quality will continue through tonight due to wildfire smoke across the region. 20 for the overnight low, and tomorrow hazy and smoky at times with a northwest wind up to 30 kilometers per hour. An afternoon high of 29 degrees, feeling more like 33. Tonight's low, 20.
1: Right now, we're sitting at 23 degrees, feeling like 28 with a smoky sky. 680 News Time, 10:04.
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3: Well, looking outside today may have had you thinking we were on another planet or something, as that orange eerie hue seemed to envelop us. The dangerous air quality giving Toronto the dubious honor of having the worst air in the world. And we do face another day of hazy conditions tomorrow. While in northwestern Ontario, the wildfires are causing mass evacuations. We'll have details on that in a moment.
1: But first, 680's Mohamed Qureshi has more on what the city is doing to keep you safe.
9: We've dealt with the effects of wildfires in the past, but this smoke seems to be different. It's lingering in the air. The sky is yellow. It smells like a campfire, and your eyes can begin to burn if you're outside for an extended period of time. The city is under an orange air quality alert, so the mayor says they're taking action.
10: Toronto Public Health has activated its wildfire smoke response strategy, and we are promoting cleaner air spaces network with six locations.
9: It's also difficult for people working in these conditions. Curtis is a hydro worker. He says they had to wrap up early today because of the air quality, and if it doesn't improve
11: tomorrow, if it is still the same quality, that they're going to shut down. Yeah, shut down all work.
12: Oh, so it's going to stop work altogether.
11: Yeah,
12: it's not really great conditions for you guys.
11: No, absolutely not. Not for an extended period of time.
9: In Scarborough, I'm Omen Qureshi.
3: As evacuations from the wildfires continue in northwestern Ontario, They're running out of space to accommodate the evacuees, and efforts are now underway to bring some of them here.
13: Video captures a family fleeing a wall of flames burning on

0: Collins First Nation after conditions rapidly intensified. This is one of nine communities in northwestern Ontario under mandatory evacuation orders as dozens of wildfires burn out of control.
1: I was so sad for them because they had to evacuate themselves by boat and because there was nobody to help them there.
0: MPP Sol Mamakwa's riding covers a swath of the fire zone, and he calls the situation urgent, telling me power outages are hampering communication, and many of these communities are remote. As evacuation efforts continue, accommodations are running out in Thunder Bay. We're hearing that plans are underway to potentially fly some people displaced by the fires to southern Ontario. Shauna Hunt, City News, Toronto.
2: And there's a chance you could be $11,600 richer thanks to the strange smoky weather we've been having. Today we missed the 680 News Radio weather guarantee, which means we're giving away the jackpot. 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Do it tonight, though. We'll announce the winner tomorrow morning at 7:21 after traffic and weather together.
3: 680 News time, 10:06. The bitter football rivalry between England and Argentina has many chapters. The one written today for English fans of a certain age will surely draw up some old wounds. As 680's Alain Cavillon tells us, spirits were high for the English in the first half. Then it all went wrong.
4: The word disbelief is what would be best to describe the mood at the Bishop and Belcher for English footy fans.
5: It just seems like Argentina's here. It really does, for a lot of reasons. I'm disappointed as hell, but at the same time, boy, what an ending, right?
6: Tell you what, I think when Enzo Fernandez scored that goal, that's when I sort of realized we're in big, big trouble. I had my doubts, and I think it was all confirmed when, obviously, the second goal came in.
4: Bori Sherman from our sister station, Kiss 92.5, was at Real Sports Bar and Grill, where this Argentina fan was happy, but not totally satisfied with the W.
7: And that's three games in a row where we don't play well, we sit back, doesn't go our way, and we find a way to win the game. That's at the end of the day, in the World Cup, it doesn't matter. You win games, and that's how you become a champion.
4: For Argentina fans, they could witness back-to-back World Cup wins on Sunday. For England, they'll need to wait four more years to try again. I'm Alain Cavillon.
2: 680 News time, 10:08. Hamilton has rejected a plan to pause AI data centers for 1 year. Backers of the proposal said a pause would give the city time to draft guardrails and guarantee public benefits around any future data centers. Lawmakers across the country are wrestling with AI data centers and the noise, energy, and water concerns around the facilities. Today's 10-6 vote came after Hamilton City councillors emerged from a lengthy closed-door session with the city's legal team.
3: 680 News time, 10:08. A new blood test could determine whether someone will develop Alzheimer's.
8: In the study, doctors tested for the presence of a brain protein called p-tau217, which helps fuel Alzheimer's. Dr. Risa Sperling is with Mass General Brigham Neuroscience Institute.
9: We found that people who have very high levels of this blood test abnormality, p-tau217, were very likely to progress over time. So 38% of them progressed to impairment within 5 years, and actually up to 78% within 10 years.
8: But Sperling says it's too soon for healthy people to get the blood test, which is now used to help diagnose people who are experiencing cognitive problems. I'm Donna Warder.
3: 680 News time, 10:09.
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2: 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Traffic and weather together on the ones. Here is Brendan Lang.
3: This report is brought to you by Foodland, westbound on the 401, now at Nielsen in the transfer to the express. The right lane is blocked with a stalled vehicle. MTO is there right now, not seeing any delays. And then just further ahead, approaching Markham Road in the express, the right lane blocked here because of a stalled tractor trailer. Now, I can't find this one anymore on the cameras, so it's possible it has cleared. But either way, just keep an eye on this as you were passing through this stretch. New problem now on the westbound 407 at Darlington-Clark Town Line. The right lane is blocked now. It's because of a vehicle fire. Just looking at this one right now, it looks like lots of emergency crews are on scene, so be extra cautious as you pass by here. Construction eastbound on the 401 at Mavis in the Express, two right lanes closed, and then the Yonge ramp to the eastbound 401 is shut down. The ramps to and from Bayview and to and from Leslie closed too, and then no access to the eastbound 401 from Kennedy, McCowan, Corporate Drive, Markham Road, or Progress Avenue. All of those on ramps, they're shut down right now. The northbound Port Union ramp to the westbound 401 is closed, and the ramp to Port Union is also shut down at this point. The westbound Rutherford ramp to the northbound 400 is closed as well. Southbound on the 400 at Innisfil Beach Road, you have the two left lanes blocked. The westbound Stillville Road ramp to the northbound 404 off limits, and the ramp to Bloomington is a no-go. A couple of off-ramp closures on the southbound 404 as well. The ramp to Aurora Road and the ramp to Bloomington, they're shut down. The third line ramps to the westbound QEW closed off too. And now on City Streets, Highway 9 in both directions was closed at the 427 or just west of the 427, but it looks like they've opened one lane. So just a single lane getting through now, and this is because of a collision. See what locals have picked for you, like Compliment Spicy Peach Margarita Ice Pops, where spice meets fruity frozen sweetness. With the forecast, meteorologist Jesse Upel.
4: We have orange air quality warnings in effect across the GTA for wildfire smoke that continues to drop our air quality. And that will continue through the overnight and possibly right through the day tomorrow. 20 for the low, and tomorrow climbing to a high of 29 for the afternoon. Humidex near 33 with winds out of the northwest. Should start to see a little bit of improvement for Friday in terms of that air quality. 27 for the high, that's right around seasonal, with a chance of some late day showers. Tonight's low, 20.
2: 23 degrees at Pearson right now, 680 News Time, 10:13. Flight attendants at WestJet have voted more than 99% in favor of a strike mandate. Negotiations are set to resume on Monday. QP 8125 President Alia Hussein is disappointed that it has come to this.
5: As an 18-year WestJetter, this was definitely not something I ever envisioned. I've worked at this company and I've watched it change. I know for our flight attendants, this isn't easy, but we don't really have a choice. We need unpaid work addressed. We need to stop being amongst the lowest paid flight attendants in Canada, considering we're the second largest airline.
2: The mandate does not spark immediate job action, but it does grant union officials the authority to call a strike after a cooling off period.
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2: 23 right now at Pearson. The overnight low is a somewhat refreshing 20 degrees. Good evening, I'm Mitch Burke. This is not the

0: kind of campfire you want to be invited to. The air quality is still very poor across the GTA. It's an orange warning from Environment Canada, and the bad air will persist for yet another day. Jesse Upel with the extended forecast at 10:21. Those fast-moving wildfires are tearing through northwestern Ontario, forcing evacuations and destroying homes in several First Nations. Leaders in one First Nation say residents had to flee with little warning. Some of them were only able to get away by boat as flames closed in. And coming up next in the news, surprise, surprise, not everyone seems to be on the same page about the deal to open the Gordie Howe Bridge. Time for sports. Here's Asher Roth.
1: Well, Mitch, speaking of things that aren't a surprise, Lionel Messi is back in the World Cup final, but the way that he got there was somewhat surprising. England had a 1-0 lead heading into the 85th minute of today's World Cup semifinal in Atlanta, but Enzo Fernandez fired a dagger in the 85th minute to tie things up, and then Messi would set up Lautaro Martinez 3 minutes into stoppage time to secure the 2-1 victory for Argentina. England will head to the third place game on Saturday against France, while it'll be Argentina versus Spain in Sunday's final in New Jersey. The Iser plan is over in the Motor City. Steve Yzerman has stepped down as general manager of the Red Wings, shifting to an advisory role. At least he will do so once the team hires his replacement. It comes weeks after Detroit captain Dylan Larkin's trade request was made public. The Red Wings have never made the playoffs in the 7 seasons that Yzerman's been in charge. He, of course, spent 22 years with the team as a player, winning the Stanley Cup 3 times. The NHL put out its schedule for opening night on September the 29th. It'll feature 5 games, including the Canadiens versus the Maple Leafs at Scotiabank Arena. The Hurricanes will also face the Panthers in a battle between the last 2 Stanley Cup champions. Losers of 5 of their last 6 games, the Toronto Tempo have today and tomorrow off. They welcome Angel Reese and the Atlanta Dream on Friday. And the All-Star break continues for the Blue Jays as the unofficial second half of the season begins against the White Sox on Friday. It'll be the start of a 7-game homestand. Sports at 15 and 45 past every hour or anytime at sportsnet.ca.
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0: 680 News Time 1019. Conflicting reports are emerging about the terms of the opening of the Gordie Howe Bridge between Windsor and Detroit. 680 business analyst Chris McCusker has more.
1: The U.S. and Canada are presenting different accounts of a profit-sharing deal which prompted approval from the U.S. president to allow the bridge to open on July 27th. Now, Canada says it will fund a regional development agency by sharing a portion of net toll profits from bridge traffic, which U.S. Commerce Secretary Howard Lutnick had been seeking. But since that announcement, both governments have offered only limited details, which are painting very different pictures. Prime Minister Mark Carney says debt costs would be factored in to the calculation of the bridge's profit, and that's

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2: This is News Time 1021. Rogers Xfinity Internet traffic and weather together on the ones. Here's Brendan Lang.
3: Thank you, Mitch. This report is brought to you by Dynamic. Westbound 401 at Nielsen. The transfer to the express has the right lane blocked with a stalled vehicle. MTO on scene right now. And then just further ahead, approaching Markham Road in the express, right lane blocked with a stalled tractor trailer. There's also now a problem on the westbound 407. It's at Darlington-Clark Town Line. The right lane is blocked. It's because of a vehicle fire. Emergency crews are on scene, so be careful as you pass this area. Construction outside of that, the westbound Rutherford ramp to the northbound 400 is closed. The westbound Stouffville Road ramp to the northbound 404 shut down. The exit ramp to Bloomington is closed too. Southbound 404, the ramps to Aurora Road and to Bloomington are closed off. Headed north or southbound on 3rd Line, those ramps to the westbound QEW are a no-go. The westbound Derry ramp to the northbound 410 has now been closed down. And eastbound on the 403 at Winston Churchill, the HOV and two left lanes now closed. Southbound 427, the ramp to the eastbound 409 is off limits. Lots of construction on the eastbound 401 at Mavis in the express. Two right lanes are blocked. The Young ramp to the eastbound 401 closed. The ramps to and from Bayview and ramps to and from Leslie closed down. East of Warden, that transfer to the collectors is now closed. And then the Kennedy, McCowan, Corporate Drive, Markham Road, and Progress Avenue ramps all to the eastbound 401 closed off too. Westbound 401, the ramp to Port Union and Kingston Road closed down. The northbound Port Union ramp to the westbound 401 is also closed. And at here, Ontario, the transfer to the express is blocked. While other money managers are holding, Dynamic is seeing past the horizon because your money can't grow if it doesn't move. Learn more at dynamic.ca/active. And with the forecast now, here's Jesse Uppel.
4: Poor air quality due to wildfire smoke across southern Ontario. That will continue right through tomorrow with air quality warnings in effect. 20 for the low, and tomorrow smoky, hazy with a high of 29 for the afternoon, feeling more like 33 with winds out of the northwest. Could see a bit of an improvement for Friday in terms of that air quality. Seasonal with a high of 27. Late evening showers possible, and a few more showers on Saturday, a high of 28. Tonight's low 20.
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2: DC fans will have to wait a bit longer for the next installment of Matt Reeves' The Batman. ABC's Michelle Franzen with that and more in tonight's entertainment update.
8: When that light hits the sky, it's not just a call.
9: Batman will be lurking in the shadows of Gotham a little bit longer. The Batman Part 2, starring Robert Pattinson as the Caped Crusader, has been delayed again. It will now open in theaters February 18th, 2028. It was first scheduled to open later this year, then was pushed to 2027. The previous Batman film came out in 2022. The 18th season of It's Always Sunny in Philadelphia will premiere August 17th on FX and Hulu. The latest season extends the show's record as TV's longest-running live-action comedy series.
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9: 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Season 42 of the reality competition show The Challenge, Cutthroat will air on Paramount Plus on August 5th. 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
4: The Bank of Canada leaving interest rates unchanged for a sixth straight meeting, and it's still watching oil prices. Brent Joyce is chief investment strategist at BMO Private Wealth.
5: They removed language from the previous statement that said if oil prices remained high, they'd have to hike, and that might even be back-to-back hikes. So that's out. He was asked specifically about it in the press conference and said that if oil prices stayed high, they'd have to go back to that narrative. But oil prices have been much better behaved through this conflict than anybody imagined.
4: The Canadian dollar today did trade above 71 cents U.S. with a slight move up. While Bay Street was higher for a second straight day, up 95 points, 35,416. Oil did move higher for a third day. It was up 26 cents to 79.60 a barrel. Now, shares in Bird Construction did hit a record high on Bay Street today, 77.85. That stock jumped by about 13%. The Canadian construction contractor says it's received recent projects worth a total of $1 billion across several sectors, including nuclear and marine and mine infrastructure. This stock is one of the best performers on Bay Street this year, higher by 170%. Gold futures today a little lower, down 0.1% to 4,064. It was a winning day on Wall Street as well, with the Dow higher by 150, the S&P up 28, the NASDAQ higher by 162. At the Business Center, I'm Chris McCusker.
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3: People who want to sponsor their parents or grandparents to come to Canada will have to wait until next year. The Immigration Department won't accept any more of those applications in 2026 in an effort to manage the system and to reduce wait times. More than 60,000 applications are already in progress, with processing wait times of around 33 months, or double that in Quebec. That's 5.5 years. An Immigration Department official says this temporary pause won't change the government's plan to approve up to 15,000 people for permanent residency this year and next.
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3: Jesse Uppel's latest forecast for Toronto and the GTA. Warm, we won't say hot because it is actually quite comfortable out there right now, but still very smoky. The orange warning for air quality remains in place for Toronto and most of South Central Ontario. We can expect another difficult to breathe kind of day tomorrow, but things should start to ease on Friday, but then comes the risk of showers and storms. I guess we'll take it. The storm risk will be especially pronounced on Saturday, with daytime highs right around the seasonal average of 26, 27 degrees. 680 News Radio is CFTR AM Toronto. Joanne Leggins, the editor tonight, and it's 10:30.
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4: Good evening. It's Wednesday, July 15th. I'm Christine Ritchie.
3: I'm Mitch Burke. Here's what's making news right now.
4: The smoke is not expected to blow out until Friday. Until

0: then, you're advised to stay indoors with the windows shut or don an N95 mask if heading outside.
1: So what happens if you don't mask up? Health officials warn, well, it's not good for your lungs.
2: These particles, when they get into our system, get all the way down into our lungs, all the way down into our tiny breathing tubes.
0: It turns out the haze blocked the sun to blow our weather guarantee, which means you could win more than $11,000 tomorrow morning.
3: More GTA area government MPPs found to be expensing hotel rooms in Toronto. The government now looking to change expense rules, the opposition not having it.
4: Rampant abuse of taxpayer dollars.
5: Argentina is headed back to the World Cup final as England sees a late lead evaporate, and the Leafs will face their historic rivals on opening night. Sports at 45.
0: Triple-digit gains on the Dow and the NASDAQ. Back-to-back winning days on Bay Street, and the price for oil higher for a third day. Business at 56.
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0: Time for Rogers Xfinity, internet traffic and weather together on the ones. Here's Brendan Lang.
6: This report is brought to you by Don Valley North Toyota. Two problems have cleared on the westbound 401 at Nielsen. The transfer to the express had the right lane blocked. That problem has cleared. And then just further ahead approaching Markham Road in the express, right lane was closed there with a stalled tractor trailer. This has cleared up as well. So just looking at one problem, it's on the westbound 407 in the Durham region at Darlington-Clark Town Line. You have the right lane blocked, and it's because of an ongoing vehicle fire. Cleanup crews are still on scene there. We'll head to the eastbound 401 and get to construction now. No access from Yonge. The ramps to and from Bayview and to and from Leslie, they're closed as well. Also, the ramps from Kennedy, McCowan Road, Corporate Drive, Markham Road, and Progress Avenue, they're all closed off. At Simcoe Street, the right lane is also closed down right now. Westbound 401, the ramp to Port Union and Kingston Road off limits. The northbound Port Union ramp to the westbound 401, that's shut down as well. The third line ramps to the westbound QEW closed because of maintenance. The eastbound Derry ramp to the northbound 410 is shut down. Southbound 427, the ramp to the eastbound 409 is off limits. And on the eastbound 403 in Winston Churchill, the HOV and now two left lanes are closed down. Niagara bound on the QEW at Ontario Street, the two right lanes are closed. This is causing some delays in the area. The westbound Stouffville Road ramp to the northbound 404 blocked, and the ramp to Bloomington is closed as well. Southbound 404, the ramp to Green Lane is now closed. The ramp to Aurora Road, it was closed down with construction, but it has reopened. The ramp to Bloomington, however, is still shut down. Boasting some of the best brand loyalty in Canada, not that Don Valley North Toyota likes to boast. 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And with the forecast, here is meteorologist Jesse Uvall.
7: Widespread wildfire smoke impacting our air quality this evening, and we're dropping down to about 20 through the overnight. Tomorrow, smoky and hazy at times, and we're quite warm with a high of 29 degrees for the afternoon. Humidex near 33 with winds out of the north gusting close to 30 kilometers per hour. Tonight's low, 20.
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0: Torontonians woke up to a dubious distinction. We had the worst air on the planet after smoke from Northern Ontario wildfires blew in. Researchers who have studied them say breathing in its smoke can be the equivalent of smoking multiple cigarettes a day.
1: 680's Wilma Qureshi took to city streets to see how outdoor workers faced the day of inhaling all that dangerous smoke.
9: If you're outside for any extended period of time, your eyes can begin to burn as the smoke wafts in the air. It smells like a campfire across the city. Curtis is a hydro worker who says being in these conditions is suboptimal.
10: Not super ideal. Obviously, visibility is definitely down a little bit with the lack of sun. The little cooler air because of the lack of sun has been all right compared to yesterday, but you can definitely smell it. You kind of get used to the smell after a little while, which isn't super great, but if you were out for an extended period of time, it would certainly affect breathing, etc.
9: We remain under an orange air quality advisory, so the city has launched its wildfire smoke response strategy. You can find all the details at toronto.citynews.ca. I'm Omen Qureshi.
0: And the Canadian wildfire smoke is now drifting south, impacting parts of the U.S. They, too, have issued air quality alerts. In New York, State Health Commissioner Dr. James McDonald is warning residents to watch the alerts closely, because at this point, he says it's not just those with underlying health conditions that could be affected, it's everyone.
2: These particles, when they get into our system, get all the way down into our lungs, all the way down into our tiny breathing tubes, and even up next to our microscopic balloons, the alveoli, where we breathe, and they can cause inflammation. When they cause inflammation, that can make the individuals have asthma, get into an asthma attack, and other people have heart disease and lung disease have trouble with their underlying disease.
0: And he's telling residents to stay indoors, keep windows closed, and wear a mask when outdoors to protect against the smoke particles.
1: 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If there's one thing to thank Mother Nature for today, it's the fact that it didn't get as hot as we were expecting, but the trade-off wasn't so nice. We missed the weather guarantee. That means we're giving away $11,600 in the morning. For your chance to win, you can sign up at toronto.citynews.ca/contest. And you can continue entering the contest right up until 7 a.m. tomorrow. We'll then announce the winner at 7:21.

0: rally to beat England to reach the World Cup final this Sunday, to the disappointment of British fans. The win happening thanks to more magic from Lionel Messi. 680's Alex Sixero has a recap.
1: He failed to score today, but Lionel Messi made his mark as Argentina are off to Sunday's World Cup final with a 2-1 win over England. The Three Lions were in great position with Anthony Gordon giving England a 1-0 lead in the 55th minute. But from that point on, England sat back and tried to hang on to the lead, but it just didn't work. Enzo Fernandez tied the game in the 85th minute with Messi getting the assist, and then Messi again in the 92nd minute crossed in with his right boot and found Lautaro Martinez, who headed home the decisive goal. No surprise that Messi was named the man of the match, as Argentina will play Spain in Sunday's World Cup final from Jersey with a chance to defend their crown. While for England, it will not be coming home. Their 60-year World Cup drought is extended. The Three Lions will play France in Saturday's third place game. From the Sports Center, I'm Alex Sixero.
2: This is 680 News Radio. A Hamilton man at the center of a child sex abuse probe is now facing more criminal charges. It began when police believed that someone in Canada was paying for and directing the live stream sexual abuse of children in the Philippines. It prompted the start of an international investigation that led to the rescue of four children. 42-year-old Hamilton resident Stephen Tolles was initially arrested and charged with six offenses. But today, Inspector Carrie Fernandez announced that he is facing 130 more.
3: We are concerned there may be more victims who have not yet come forward. We are releasing several online usernames that investigators allege were used by the accused across various social media platforms.
2: The usernames that he held included Steve-O and Jumpin' Jacks 666.
0: You're listening to All News Radio. It's 10:38. The hotel scandal swirling around the Doug Ford government just got bigger, with more blatant entitlement with taxpayer money revealed today. This time, nearly two dozen MPPs are caught with their hands in the candy jar. 680's Richard Southern has a story.
4: We learned on Tuesday that the tourism minister, who lives in Toronto, expends $16,000 worth of Toronto hotel rooms over the past 3 years. Today, it was revealed that that was just the tip of the iceberg. 20 government MPPs representing Toronto area ridings billed taxpayers a combined $107,000 for overnight stays in Toronto hotels. They were expensed under a provision intended for emergencies like snowstorms. The government, perhaps looking to get ahead of this growing scandal, now says it wants to do away with that expense category altogether. Opposition leader Marit Stiles.
5: It's not going to change the fact that these members just simply saw that policy and they chose to abuse it.
4: The Liberals say they'll support the change, but only if the government divulges the dates, locations, and reasons for the hotel stays. Richard Southern, Queen's Park.
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0: 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Enpro predicts the price will rise 2 cents at midnight to $1.729 a liter at most GTA stations. Coming up in 60 seconds, traffic and your forecast. 680 News Time, 1040.
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2: This report is brought to you by Purpose, and well, lots of construction ongoing, just like we've seen over the past couple months now as we get into the overnight hours here. But one problem on the westbound 407 at Darlington-Clarktown line, the right lane is still blocked with a vehicle fire cleanup ongoing right now with crews on scene at this point. So if you're headed eastbound on the 401, there is construction at Mavis in the Express. Two right lanes, they're blocked. And then at Yonge and the Collectors, the right lane is closed. The Yonge ramp to the eastbound 401 is also shut down right now. The ramps to and from Bayview and to and from Leslie, they're closed off too. Then the Kennedy, McCowan, Corporate Drive, Markham Road, and Progress Avenue ramps all to the eastbound 401 shut down. And at Liberty Street, the two left lanes, they're now closed off. Westbound on the 401 at Bennett Road, you have the two left lanes closed down. The ramp to Port Union and Kingston Road closed. Northbound Port Union, this ramp to the westbound 401 is also shut down right now. The westbound Rutherford ramp to the northbound 400 is off limits. The westbound Stouffville ramp to the northbound 404 closed. The ramp to Bloomington is also shut down right now. Southbound on the 404, it's the ramp to Green Lane and to Bloomington that are closed down. The third line ramps to the westbound QEW off limits. And as you take the bend and continue on the Niagara-bound QEW at Ontario Street, two right lanes closed off. This is in the Beamsville area. We are seeing a delay at this point. Heading eastbound on Derry, this ramp to the northbound 410 is closed off. Southbound 427, the ramp to the eastbound 409 shut down. And now eastbound on the QEW, the ramp to Ford Drive is closed off too. When the pressure's on, a good partner helps you stay the course. Listen to Let's Bring It In, a pep talk series from Purpose Investments, now on Spotify or Apple Music. With the forecast, here's meteorologist Jesse Upel.
3: Wildfire smoke continues to impact our air quality this evening and overnight. We have air quality warnings in effect for this very reason, and we're hovering right around 20 through the overnight. Tomorrow, smoky and hazy at times, with a high of 29 degrees for the afternoon. Winds remaining out of the northwest, close to 30 kilometers per hour. We should start to see some improvement with that air quality by Friday. 27 for the high with a chance of some scattered showers by the evening. Tonight's low, 20.
1: Right now we're sitting at 23 degrees, feeling like 28 with a smoky sky. Up next, your headline sports. All up next.
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1: It's 23 degrees, feeling like 28 and smoky. Good evening. I'm Christine Ritchie. Here are the top stories this hour. Well, at one point today, Toronto had the worst air in the world. The smoky conditions are expected to stick around for a second day tomorrow, not blowing out until Friday. And health officials advise that you stay indoors with the windows closed. And if you have to venture outside, to wear an N95 mask. Meantime, the wildfires in northern Ontario have now forced evacuations north and west of Thunder Bay. And that smoke threw out our weather guarantee because it blocked the sun's heat. But that's good news for you because a jackpot of over $11,000 is up for grabs tomorrow morning at 7:21. To register to win, head over to our website at toronto.citynews.ca/contests. And 8 years ago, Doug Ford said this in his victory speech.
10: The party with the taxpayers' money is over.
1: But it looks like the party never ended. Yesterday, the province's tourism minister fessed up to spending $16,000 in taxpayer money on Toronto hotel rooms when he lives in Midtown Toronto. Now today, it was revealed that 20 government MPPs billed more than $100,000 for luxury hotel suites downtown.

0: They were expensed as emergency accommodations, but it turns out there was no such emergency. 680 News Time, 10:46. Now time for sports from Sportsnet 590 The Fan. Here's Asher Roth.
1: Christine, you just don't have the same sort of decorative pillows at home as you do at a fancy hotel.
0: Those little chocolates, yeah.
1: Jeez. Yeah, oh, delicious. It's now 60 years and counting since England last won the World Cup, and they'll have to wait another 4 years to try again. Harry Kane's crew led Argentina 1-0 headed into the final 5 minutes of today's semifinal, but the defending champs scored two late goals to win it 2-1 to go back to the World Cup final, where they will face Spain on Sunday in what will be Argentina's 7th World Cup appearance ever. England will face France in what should be a doozy of a third-place game on Saturday. Now that the World Cup is starting to wind down, MLS soccer is set to come back. Toronto FC will face CF Montreal in their first game action since May the 23rd, tomorrow in Montreal. The NHL released its opening night schedule today. The Leafs will host the Habs on Tuesday, September 29th, in one of 5 games on the schedule that will also include the Canes and Panthers squaring off, as well as the Oilers versus the Vancouver Canucks. Kawhi Leonard's return to the Raptors remains in limbo as the investigation continues into possible cap circumvention by his current team, the LA Clippers. Raptors reporter Michael Grange explains why Toronto may be reluctant to pull the trigger on the deal.
2: As it turns out that he was like, yeah, give me the money, and I know it's against the rules, but I want the money, then the NBA would punish him as well. And whatever happens to Kawhi Leonard in that scenario, the Raptors would bear the risk of.
1: That was Grange speaking on Sportsnet today. And the Blue Jays have another day off today, another one tomorrow. Second half of the season begins Friday against the White Sox. 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
1: 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Donald Trump's former personal attorney faces an uncertain path to becoming America's top lawyer after Todd Blanche's nomination hearing today turned tense. Here's CNN's Sherelle Hubbard.
2: Blanche was tested on his fealty to Trump.
3: Are you and President Trump friends?
4: I'm his lawyer, was his lawyer, and now I'm the deputy attorney general. So I met him as his criminal defense attorney.
2: And some committee members had questions about the Epstein survivors.
4: I have never said I will not meet with survivors.
5: Will you meet with these 10 survivors? I'm asking you on the
4: if
5: record.
4: If they have lawyers.
5: Well, you're dancing on the head of a pin here. I'm not dancing on any pin.
2: And questions about the Epstein files released during his tenure as acting AG. He acknowledged there were some errors in the vetting of the publicly released Epstein files, but defended his handling of the files.
1: A single Republican vote against Blanche could doom his nomination. Texas Senator John Cornyn says he does not yet know if he'll vote yay or nay. Coming up, the World Cup closing ceremony on Sunday has a star-studded lineup. We'll take a look up next, and traffic and weather up next as well.
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1: 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Internet traffic and weather together on the ones. Here's Brendan Lang.
10: Thank you very much, Christine. Well, a new problem now on the eastbound 401. It's on the ramp to northbound Yonge. The right lane is blocked. It is because of a crash. Lots of police activity on scene right now, so lots of flashing lights. Could be a visual distraction. Just be careful as you pass through. You can still use the ramp again. It is just the right lane that's closed off. And still westbound on the 407 in the Durham region at Darlington-Clark Town Line. The right lane is still shut down with an ongoing vehicle fire cleanup. Construction on the westbound 401 ramp to Port Union and Kingston Road is closed, and the northbound Port Union ramp to the westbound 401 closed off as well. And we have a full express lane closure. This is one we haven't seen, at least over the last couple weeks. All express lanes are blocked approaching Dixie to Winston Churchill, so you're forced into the collectors, causing a delay right now from the 427 to approaching Dixie in those express lanes before you are forced into the collectors. But once you're in the collector lanes, everything seems to be moving up to speed. And here in Ontario, of course, this transfer is closed down to the express. The westbound Rutherford ramp to the northbound 400, that's shut down right now. If you head southbound on the 400 approaching Innisfil Beach Road, the two left lanes closed. More road work happening on the eastbound 401. The Yonge ramp to the highway is closed, along with the ramps to and from Bayview and to and from Leslie. At Kennedy and the collectors, the two right lanes blocked. The Kennedy, McCowan, Corporate Drive, Markham Road, and Progress Avenue ramps all to the highway shut down. Also approaching Brimley, the transfer to the express is closed off. This is because of more ongoing construction. Westbound Stouffville Road, that ramp to the northbound 404 is off limits. Ramp to Bloomington closed down. Southbound 404, the ramps to Green Lane and to Bloomington shut down as well. Eastbound 403 at Winston Churchill, the HOV and two left lanes closed off because of construction. This is causing delays through the construction area. Then a couple more ramps have been shut down. The third line ramps to the westbound QEW closed. The eastbound Derry ramp to the northbound 410 is closed off. And eastbound on the QEW, the exit ramp to Ford Drive is closed off too. Your next report's in less than 10 minutes at 11:01 with Ben Davey and with the forecast. Here's meteorologist Jesse Upel.
11: Wildfire smoke and haze impacting our air quality through tonight. 20 for the low, and tomorrow smoky, hazy, with a high of 29 for the afternoon. Winds out of the northwest up to 30 kilometers.

0: per hour and a humidex near 33. A slight improvement with air quality on Friday. Temperatures are right around seasonal at 27 degrees and we're tracking some late evening showers. Showers likely on Saturday at times, even that risk of a thunderstorm, a high of 28. Tonight's low, 20 degrees.
1: Right now we're sitting at 23, feeling like 28 and a smoky sky.
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1: 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A Montreal hospital is live streaming complex eye surgeries to give medical trainees a real-time window into the operating room.
6: Doctors at Maisonneuve-Rosemont Hospital broadcast a series of retinal procedures to coincide with the annual American Society of Retina Specialist Congress. Surgeon Dr. Flavio Rezangi chose cases of varying difficulty to give viewers a broad look at different surgical techniques. The broadcast took 4 years to organize and required specialized cameras and a reliable high-speed internet connection. Some doctors in attendance said the live format can be more valuable than staged conference presentations. Diana Mussina, The Canadian Press.
1: Britain plans to introduce default overnight social media curfews for 16 and 17-year-olds as part of its latest effort to curb excessive screen time. The proposal would switch off social media access from midnight for 6 hours, while also disabling features such as endless autoplay by default. Teenagers would still be able to override the settings, with ministers arguing many young people are likely to keep the safeguards in place. Well, Post Malone will be headlining the World Cup closing ceremony. The 90-minute event ahead of Sunday's final features a star-studded lineup of performers, including Tom Cruise, Jennifer Hudson, iShowSpeed, and Robbie Williams. It starts at 1:30 in New Jersey in the afternoon. Kickoff for the final is at 3 o'clock. Your market minute up next.
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9: The latest beige book in the U.S. shows economic activity has increased in recent weeks and prices increased moderately overall. We did see a winning day on Wall Street with the Dow higher by 150 points, the S&P up by 28, and the NASDAQ higher by 162. So the NASDAQ was the best performer today, up by 0.6%. Shares in SpaceX today dipped below the IPO price of $135 as the hype fades, as one analyst put it. The stock, though, did not close below that mark. It was still down 0.6% to $135.27 a share, hitting a fresh all-time low today after surging by about 50% in the first 3 days of trading. On this side of the border, our economy is improving, and that's even with so many unanswered questions in front of the Bank of Canada right now. That includes the path for oil. So for right now, Governor Tiff Macklem says the Bank of Canada is doing nothing with interest rates.
10: We've been looking through the direct effects of higher oil prices on inflation.
5: But the longer they remain elevated, the bigger the risk they spill.

0: over to other goods and services.
1: Oil today higher for a third day. It was up 26 cents to $79.60 a barrel. The TSX was higher by 95 points, 35,416. Gold futures a little lower, down by a tenth of a percent to close at 4,064. At the Business Center, I'm Chris McCusker.
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8: Good evening. It is Wednesday, July 15th. I'm Mitch Burke.
6: And I'm Christine Ritchie. Here's what's making news this hour.
8: The air is still really bad out there, like 2023 bad. Don't expect the air quality warning to come to an end for at least another day.
9: Same story, just two different teams. You'll hear fan reaction following the thriller that was between England and Argentina.
10: The Ford government now trying to change expense rules following revelations that more Toronto area government MPPs expensed hotel rooms in Toronto.
11: The city of Hamilton has done an about-face and pulled the plug on plans to put a temporary ban on new AI data centers. We'll explain.
12: Argentina uses another late comeback to shock England in the World Cup semi, and Marina Mabry will team up with Angel Reese at the WNBA All-Star Game. Sports at 15.
1: The TSX higher for a second day. The Bank of Canada opts to leave interest rates unchanged, and it was a winning day on Wall Street. Business at 26.
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8: Rogers, Xfinity, internet traffic and weather together on the ones. Good evening, Ben Davey.
13: Thank you, Mitch. Hello, Christine, and good evening, Toronto. This report is brought to you by Don Valley North Toyota. No heavy delays at the moment on any of our GTA highways. Lots of slow spots, however, due to construction, but nothing creating any backups. We have a full closure of the express lanes on the westbound 401. This is a new spot approaching Dixie to Winston Churchill. Express lanes fully closed through that stretch, so collectors only. At here, Ontario, you'll find the transfers to the express closed. And then usual construction on the eastbound 401, at least typically what we have seen over the last couple of weeks. At Mavis and the express, two right lanes blocked with construction. No delays beyond there. Then at Yonge and the collectors, two right lanes are closed. The ramp to northbound Yonge has a collision blocking the right lane. We do have OPP on scene dealing with that. The Yonge ramp to the eastbound 401 is closed, as are the ramps to and from Bayview and to and from Leslie. Then at Victoria Park and the express, right lane construction and the collectors is two left lanes that are blocked. East of Warden, the transfers to the collectors are closed, and two right lanes are blocked in the collectors at Kennedy. Also, the north and southbound Kennedy ramps tonight are shut down to the eastbound 401. Approaching Brimley, transfers to the express are closed, and no access to the eastbound 401 from north or south McCowan, Corporate Drive, north or southbound Markham Road, or Progress Avenue. All of those on-ramps are shut down. Into Durham region, eastbound 401 at Simcoe Street, we have right lane construction there. At Liberty Street, you're going to find two left lanes blocked with construction. Let's check the 400. No access to the northbound 400 from westbound Rutherford Road. Looks like the eastbound Rutherford ramp is fine, though. Then up in Bradford at Highway 88, left lane construction. That widens to two left lanes blocked at Highway 89. 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Your next report is in less than 10 minutes with your forecast, meteorologist Jesse Upel.
14: Impacts to our air quality will continue through tonight due to wildfire smoke across the region. 20 for the overnight low, and tomorrow hazy and smoky at times with a northwest wind up to 30 kilometers per hour. An afternoon high of 29 degrees, feeling more like 33. Tonight's low, 20.
6: Right now, 23 degrees, feeling like 28 with a smoky sky. 680 News Time, 1104.
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8: So how many cigarette equivalents did you have today? No matter how healthy your lifestyle habits may be, we're all smokers on a day like this, when our bad air rivals Jakarta, Doha, and Lahore for the worst in the world. Bobbing your head underwater in the city's outdoor pools won't help you because they're closed. As the air quality warning continues, they will stay that way tomorrow. But there are 9 indoor pool options that you can take advantage of for about another 40 minutes or so.
6: In a moment, we'll update the fight against the massive wildfires burning in Ontario's northwest. But first, 680's Momin Qureshi has more on the smoky skies and the sore eyes.
9: In a word, the sky looks ominous, almost like the sun is rising, but then it never makes it to its full ascent. There's been thick smoke wafting in the air over the GTA all day. It smells like a campfire, and your eyes can begin burning after just a few minutes. Diane telling me she currently has a very limited view from her apartment.
15: I'm not enjoying the air quality at all. It's very kind of dark and gloomy in my home. I have to turn the lights on. But what's really sad, really, is if you think about where this is all coming from. So there's people's property that's burning, probably all the animals in the forests. I feel for everything that being affected by it.
9: We're under an orange air quality alert. For a while, Toronto had the worst air quality in the world. The city has launched its wildfire smoke response strategy. I'm Omen Qureshi.
8: This is News Radio Toronto. Now, those wildfires are spreading through northwestern Ontario, devastating several communities and forcing widespread evacuations. Shauna Hunt with City News reports.
16: Video captures a family fleeing a wall of flames burning on Collins First Nation after conditions rapidly intensified. This is one of 9 communities in northwestern Ontario under mandatory evacuation orders as dozens of wildfires burn out of control.
17: I was so sad for them because they had to evacuate themselves by boat and because there was nobody to help them there.
16: MPP Sol Mamakwa's riding covers a swath of the fire zone, and he calls the situation urgent, telling me power outages are hampering communication and many of these communities are remote. According to the province, several hundred highly trained Ontario wildland firefighters are on the ground and are being supported by nearly 40 aircraft, including helicopters and water bombers. The Ministry of Emergency Preparedness and Response tells City News that they are coordinating with impacted communities to ensure safe evacuation efforts.
8: Efforts are underway to fly some of these evacuees to the GTA. For now, most are sheltering in Thunder Bay.
6: So do masks help? Health officials say yes. The Public Health Agency of Canada says if you need to be outside in wildfire smoke, a well-fitted N95 or KF94 respirator can reduce the amount of fine particles you breathe in, though it won't protect you against harmful gases that are known to be in the wildfire smoke. Cloth and surgical masks are less effective. People with asthma should keep their inhalers on hand, and anyone with severe breathing problems, chest pain, or dizziness should seek medical attention.
8: Now, we're not trying to find an upside when it looked like Mars out there today, but the smoke did have the effect of bringing the heat wave to an early end. The 680 News Radio guaranteed high today was 33 degrees. We only got to 25 at Pearson this afternoon, which was even cooler than it was in the middle of the night. That means we're giving away a weather guarantee jackpot of $11,600. For your chance to win, go to citynews.ca/contests. The winner will be announced in the morning at 7:21.
6: Thank you. fans for both teams flocking to GTA bars to watch the England-Argentina semifinal showdown despite the smoky air that forced the cancellation of outdoor watch parties at Fan Fest and at Nathan Phillips Square. Our Alain Cavillon had a seat among the England fans at the Bishop and Belcher near Yonge and Bloor and joins us with their reaction.
9: Some English fans took it better than others at the Bishop and Belcher, let's just put it that way.
18: 47 years of total disappointment. It doesn't surprise me. I was hoping this was going to be a bit of a turnaround, but Argentina, what can you say? I mean, what happens is that they go down and they come back. They make the right substitutions. They make the right

0: plays at the right time, and this is what you get.
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3: 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We're getting the 4th star this year. Let's f***ing do it. As a proud Latino, as a proud Uruguayan supporting my fellow brothers up there, this is everything. It's coming home to South America. Bye-bye, England.
2: So England will play France for 3rd. Spain's date in the final is with Argentina. I'm Alain Cavillon.
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6: We believe in being accountable to you, the listener, which is why we're a member of the Canadian Broadcast Standards Council. 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We'll respond to your concerns and send you information on the council and its codes.
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4: City News Time, 11:11. Rogers Xfinity Internet, traffic and weather together on the ones. Here's Ben Davey.
9: Thanks, Mitch. This report for Lexus of Barrie. Some new construction has just started up on the northbound 410 in Brampton. So at Sandalwood, you'll find the left lane now blocked. We also have the eastbound Derry ramp to the northbound 410 still closed. Southbound 410 looking pretty good right now as you make your way north up towards Brampton. Just a little bit of construction right around the 407. We do have the right lane there blocked with construction, but that's not causing any sort of heavy delays. Eastbound 403 at Winston Churchill, HOV, and 2 left lanes are blocked with construction. A little bit slow through there as you make your way around the curve. Southbound 427 ramp to the eastbound 409, closed for construction tonight as well. Eastbound 401 at Mavis and Mississauga, you've got 2 right lanes blocked in the express. Problem-free drive past the airport. Then at Yonge in the collectors, 2 right lanes are blocked with construction. Volume pretty light, though, so we're not seeing much of a delay through there. Traffic just a little bit slow through Bayview, but nothing serious there to slow you down. East 401 ramp to northbound Yonge. We still have the right lane there blocked from an earlier crash. The Yonge ramp to the eastbound 401 is closed, as are the ramps to and from Bayview and Leslie. At Victoria Park and the Express, right lane construction and the collectors is 2 left lanes that are blocked. East 401 east of Warden, transfers to the collectors closed. Then at Kennedy, you lose 2 right lanes in the collectors. Both Kennedy ramps north and southbound to the eastbound 401 shut down as well. East 401 approaching Brimley, transfers to the Express closed and no access to the East 401 tonight from North or South McCowan, Corporate Drive, North or South Markham Road, or Progress Avenue. All of those access ramps are off limits for now. Then in Durham, eastbound 401 at Simcoe Street has right lane construction. At Liberty Street, you've got 2 left lanes blocked. Also keep in mind, we have a full closure of the express lanes on the westbound side of the 401 approaching Dixie to Winston Churchill. They are shut down for construction. Volume pretty light though, so it doesn't seem to be causing any sort of delay at this time. Unleash luxury and elevate performance at Lexus of Barrie. 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Your next report is in less than 10 minutes. With the forecast, here's meteorologist Jesse Upel.
10: We have orange air quality warnings in effect across the GTA for wildfire smoke that continues to drop our air quality. That will continue through the overnight and possibly right through the day tomorrow. 20 for the low, and tomorrow climbing to a high of 29 for the afternoon. Humidex near 33 with winds out of the northwest. Should start to see a little bit of improvement for Friday in terms of that air quality. 27 for the high that's right around seasonal with a chance of some late day showers. Tonight's low 20.
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0: Hamilton City Councillors have opted not to place a one-year freeze on the building of AI data centers. David Zura with City News has the story and some expert context.
1: During Wednesday's meeting in Hamilton, councillors in favor of the pause were largely expressing concerns about water and power usage, as well as pollution to the air or vibrations created by these kinds of facilities, while those opposed expressing doubts that the moratorium was legally durable, also citing concerns about turning away billions of dollars in potential investment. Viet Vu is a manager of economic research at DS, a public policy think tank at TMU. He says right now skepticism against AI data centers is building momentum with the public.
2: This movement to create a moratorium in data center was not driven by a hyperscaler like Meta or Amazon or Google proposing a data center. In fact, it was a university to build a supercomputer to produce really important climate research to, let's say, come up with solutions for the climate emergency that we're feeling. And yet, even in that instance, the public certainly were opposed enough to just any concept of a data center.
0: Burlington, Mississauga, and Vancouver are all expected to debate similar proposals this month.
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0: 24 degrees at Pearson right now. Good evening, I'm Mitch Burke. Toronto's outdoor and wading pools will stay closed tomorrow amid all this bad air. City-run child care centers will remain open, but the kids will stay inside. The images from northwestern Ontario are harrowing. Some people's only option to flee the flames was to get on a boat. Queen's Park says hundreds of firefighters, choppers, and water bombers are battling more than 180 wildfires, with help arriving from Alberta and the Yukon. Coming up next in the news.
15: The Ford government now trying to change expense rules following revelations that more Toronto area government MPPs expensed hotel rooms in Toronto.
0: Time for sports. 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
16: Well, Mitch, it's something Maple Leafs fans can certainly relate to, cheering for a team that not only hasn't won a championship in six decades, but hasn't even been back to the championship since the last time they won. That misery continues for fans of the English soccer team after they let a late 1-0 lead slip away, losing 2-1 to defending champs Argentina in today's World Cup semi-final. So it'll be Argentina versus Spain Sunday in New Jersey for the first time ever in a World Cup final, while England will take on France in the third place game Saturday in Miami. No baseball tonight as the All-Star break continues. The Blue Jays kick off the unofficial second half with a three-game series against the White Sox on Friday. There was a trade in the MLB today. The Astros sent pitchers Lance McCullers Jr. and Colton Gordon to the Brewers in exchange for outfield prospect Jaden Fisher. The WNBA held its All-Star draft today. Marina Mabry, the lone rep for the Toronto Tempo, will be on Hall of Famer Cynthia Cooper's team along with Paige Beckers and Angel Reese. Tempo returned to action on Friday against Reese's Atlanta Dream. Sports at 15 and 45 past every hour or anytime at sportsnet.ca.
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2: 680 News Time, 11:19. The days of provincial lawmakers expensing hotel rooms that are just a train, bus, or taxpayer-funded private car ride away from their own homes could soon be over.
3: The tourism minister, it seems, was just the tip of the iceberg. It was revealed today that 20 government MPPs representing Toronto area ridings billed taxpayers a combined $107,000 for Toronto hotel rooms. NDP leader Mart Stiles.
4: Doug Ford's MPPs have increasingly become more focused on getting room service than actually delivering the public service.
3: The rooms were expensed under a provision intended for emergencies such as snowstorms. The government's response to all this today: get rid of that expense category altogether. Liberal MPP Stephanie Bowman says her party will agree to that, but with conditions.
5: Disclose all the expenses that were incurred, provide the date, the amount, the purpose,

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1: 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Here's Ben Davey.
2: This report for Foodland. Brendan was telling us earlier about a vehicle fire on the westbound 407. This is at the Darlington-Clark Town line. A right lane was blocked. Emergency crews were on scene there for quite a while. Just got the confirmation here from Durham Region MTO that that is now clear. So no issue on the 407 westbound through there. Now, we still have construction on the westbound 407 in Brampton. So approaching Goreway, we've got three right lanes blocked there with maintenance, basically same construction we saw last night at this time. And some new construction just started up on the eastbound 407. So the ramp to Harmony Road is closed. East 407 at Harmony, right lane construction, and they've also shut down the north and south Harmony ramps to the eastbound 407 as well. If you're traveling northbound 410, we've got construction at Sandalwood blocking the left lane. Eastbound Derry ramp to the north 410 is closed as well. Toronto bound QEW at Nikola Tesla, right lane construction. The northbound Dorval ramp to the eastbound QEW closed for long-term construction. We've got that lane realignment east of Dorval to deal with. And the ramp to Ford Drive is closed for maintenance off the Toronto bound QEW as well. The ramp to northbound Huron Ontario is closed for long-term construction also. Westbound QEW ramp to southbound Huron Ontario closed. Northbound Huron Ontario ramp to the westbound QEW closed. That's all long-term road work. The southbound third line ramp to the westbound QEW is closed, but they have just reopened the northbound third line ramp to the westbound QEW, so keep that in mind. And on the Niagara bound QEW at Ontario Street out near St. Catharines, we have two right lanes there blocked with construction. On the southbound 427, that ramp to the eastbound 409 closed again tonight for construction. Eastbound 403 at Winston Churchill, you lose the HOV and two left lanes. That's construction related as well. 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Your next report at 1131 with your forecast now, meteorologist Jesse Uppel.
3: Poor air quality due to wildfire smoke across southern Ontario. That will continue right through tomorrow with air quality warnings in effect. 20 for the low, and tomorrow smoky, hazy with a high of 29 for the afternoon, feeling more like 33 with winds out of the northwest. Could see a bit of an improvement for Friday in terms of that air quality. Seasonal with a high of 27. Late evening showers possible, and a few more showers on Saturday, a high of 28. Tonight's low, 20.
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1: 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A new poll finds more Canadians trust China under Xi Jinping than Donald Trump's America.
10: The Pew Research Center polled just over 1,000 Canadians shortly after Prime Minister Mark Carney's visit to Beijing. It found 2 in 5 Canadian respondents held a favorable view of China. Just 1 in 3 said the same about the United States. Only 35% of Canadians told Pew they would trust Chinese President Xi Jinping to do the right thing. But that's nearly double the 20% who said the same of U.S. President Donald Trump. Jason White, The Canadian Press.
1: It's 11:25. We'll have the business report next.
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13: Noah, careful.
14: Okay.
13: Oh, I finally tried Maple. I spoke to a doctor about Noah's rash.
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13: Yeah. And David used it for his allergies. Yeah, I should get Will to use it for his cholesterol.
14: Mom, my tummy hurts.
13: 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Don't worry. We'll use Maple.
16: Yeah.
13: Health, yeah.
14: Yeah.
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1: 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Here's Chris McCusker.
18: A winning day on Wall Street across the board. The NASDAQ, the best performer today. It was up by 162 points, an advance of 0.6%. The S&P higher by 29 and the Dow up by 150. Now, shares in IBM finishing in the red for a second straight day after the biggest one-day drop ever. Shares today down 2.6% after that drop of 25% yesterday, following the company's warning about a drop in software spending going forward. On this side of the border, the Bank of Canada leaving interest rates unchanged for a sixth straight meeting. And most of what we heard from the governor today was as expected, with maybe a few tweaks. Brent Joyce is chief investment strategist at BMO Private Wealth.
19: He seems to be a little bit on the dovish side, and that's probably to talk back or try to walk back a bit of the market expectations in the bond market that are still actually priced for a bit of a hike from the Bank of Canada. And we don't see that in the cards, and I think Tiff Macklem is trying to wring that out of the bond market, perhaps.
18: The TSX higher for a second day. It was up 95 points, 35,416. Gold futures down by 0.1% on the day to 4,064. Silver was down 2.8% to $57 the ounce. And then oil higher for a third day, up 26 cents to $79.60 a barrel. U.S. crude oil inventories dropped by 1.6 million barrels last week. At the Business Center, I'm Chris McCusker.
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1: WestJet flight attendants have authorized a strike that could see thousands of workers walk off the job in

0: period. QP Local says it has made progress in some areas, but it is still pushing for better pay and working conditions for its members. A potential strike could occur as soon as August 2nd.
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0: 24 degrees right now at Pearson. We will be cooling off further as the night rolls on, with the overnight low expected at 20. But that orange warning for the air quality continues and likely will be in effect for much of the day tomorrow. 680 News Radio is CFTR AM Toronto. It's 11:30.
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2: Good evening. It is Wednesday, July 15th. I'm Christine Ritchie.
0: I'm Mitch Burke. Here's what's making news right now.
2: The dangerous smoking conditions are sticking around tomorrow and are not expected to clear out until Friday. Meantime, the wildfire spread, forcing people to flee their homes north of Thunder Bay, some with very little warning.
3: Like, they had to evacuate themselves by boat because there was nobody to help them there.
0: Well, today's smoke smothered the sun, blocking out the heat, and so we missed the weather guarantee. That means you could win more than 11 grand tomorrow morning.
2: And WestJet flight attendants vote in favor of strike action.
4: We need to stop being amongst the lowest paid flight attendants in Canada, considering we're the second largest airline.
2: The earliest they could walk off the job is August 2nd.
5: The Ford government moving now to tighten expense rules following revelations that more government MPPs have been expensing hotel rooms in Toronto.
6: It'll be Argentina versus Spain in the World Cup final after Messi's crew come back to beat England and Stevie Y runs out of time in Detroit. Sports at 45.
7: Back-to-back wins on Bay Street, the Bank of Canada leaves interest rates unchanged, while the Dow and the NASDAQ each jump by more than 100 points. Business at 56.
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2: Time for Rogers Xfinity, internet traffic and weather together on the ones. 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
8: Thank you, Christine. This report brought to you by Joseph Gas. They have just reopened the southbound third line ramp to the westbound QEW. So now both the north and southbound third line ramps have reopened, but they've shut down the north and southbound Bronte ramps to the westbound QEW. So that crew just basically moved one ramp over to the west. And on the Niagara-bound QEW, the Burlington Skyway Bridge looks surprisingly good this evening. We've had construction blocking three lanes the last couple of nights, but no road work happening there this evening. So enjoy that drive on the Niagara-bound QEW. Once you hit Ontario Street and St. Catharines, you do have two right lanes blocked with construction. A little bit of a slowdown through there, but not seeing a huge backup at this time. Eastbound Derry ramp to the northbound 410 is still closed, and northbound 410 at Sandalwood has left lane construction. Checking the Toronto-bound side of the QEW, Nikola Tesla, we've got right lane construction there. Northbound Dorval ramp to the eastbound QEW is closed. East of Dorval on the eastbound QEW, long-term lane realignment. Ramp to Ford Drive is closed for maintenance off the eastbound QEW, and the ramp to northbound here, Ontario, closed until early August. That's long-term construction as well. Southbound 427 ramp to the eastbound 409 is a no-go. That's shut down for construction for the second consecutive night. Eastbound 401 at Mavis and the Express, two right lanes blocked with construction. At Yonge and the Collectors, two right lanes are blocked with construction. And at the ramp to northbound Yonge off the eastbound 401, we had a collision there blocking the right lane. Emergency crews were there for a while. They have just cleared that, so that ramp is now fully reopened. The Yonge ramp to the eastbound 401, however, is closed, as are the ramps to and from Bayview and Leslie. Get real-world help from people who've done the weld. 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Your next report coming up in less than 10 minutes with a forecast now. Meteorologist Jesse Upel.
9: Widespread wildfire smoke impacting our air quality this evening, and we're dropping down to about 20 through the overnight. Tomorrow, smoky and hazy at times, and we're quite warm with a high of 29 degrees for the afternoon. Humidex near 33 with winds out of the north gusting close to 30 kilometers per hour. Tonight's low, 20.
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2: Looking outside today may have had you thinking you were on another planet, as that orange eerie hue seemed to envelop us. The dangerous air quality gave Toronto the dubious honor of having the worst air in the world. And now we face another day of hazy conditions tomorrow until the smoke is expected to move out when the winds shift on Friday.
0: Meantime, 180 fires are burning in northern Ontario, 60 of them out of control. There are mass evacuations north and west of Thunder Bay. We'll have more

0: Details on that in a moment. But first, 680's Mohammed Qureshi has more on what the city is doing to keep you safe.
1: We've dealt with the effects of wildfires in the past, but this smoke seems to be different. It's lingering in the air. The sky is yellow. It smells like a campfire, and your eyes can begin to burn if you're outside for an extended period of time. The city is under an orange air quality alert, so the mayor says they're taking action.
2: Toronto Public Health has activated its wildfire smoke response strategy, and we are promoting cleaner air spaces network with 6 locations.
1: It's also difficult for people working in these conditions. Curtis is a hydro worker. He says they had to wrap up early today because of the air quality. And if it doesn't improve...
3: Tomorrow, if it is still the same quality, that they're going to shut down. Yeah, shut down all work.
4: So you're just going to stop work altogether?
3: Yeah.
4: It's not really great conditions for you guys.
3: No, absolutely not. Not for an extended period of time.
1: In Scarborough, I'm Omen Qureshi.
5: And as evacuations from the wildfires continue in northwestern Ontario, they're running out of space to accommodate the evacuees. Efforts are now underway to bring some of them to the GTA. City's Shauna Hunt has more.
6: Video captures a family fleeing a wall of flames burning on Collins First Nation after conditions rapidly intensified. This is one of 9 communities in northwestern Ontario under mandatory evacuation orders as dozens of wildfires burn out of control.
7: I'm so sad for them because they had to evacuate themselves by boat and because there was nobody to help them there.
6: MPP Sol Mamakwa's riding covers a swath of the fire zone, and he calls the situation urgent, telling me power outages are hampering communication, and many of these communities are remote. As evacuation efforts continue, accommodations are running out in Thunder Bay. We're hearing that plans are underway to potentially fly some people displaced by the fires to southern Ontario. Shauna Hunt, City News, Toronto.
0: Well, there is a chance you could be a little richer in the morning thanks to all this strange, smoky weather. We missed the weather guarantee today. It was way cooler than we thought it would be. And so we have a jackpot to give away. You can sign up right now for a chance to take that money home at citynews.ca/contests. We'll announce the winner tomorrow morning at 7:21, right after Traffic and Weather Together.
5: 680 News Time, 11:36. Flight attendants at WestJet have voted more than 99% in favor of a strike mandate. Negotiations are scheduled to resume on Monday. QP8525 President Talia Hussein is disappointed it has come to this.
8: As an 18-year WestJetter, this was definitely not something I ever envisioned. I've worked at this company and I've watched it change. I know for our flight attendants, this isn't easy, but we don't really have a choice. We need unpaid work addressed. We need to stop being amongst the lowest paid flight attendants in Canada, considering we're the second largest airline.
5: The mandate does not spark immediate job action, but grants union officials the authority to call a strike after a cooling off period.
0: People who want to sponsor their parents or grandparents to come to Canada will have to wait until next year. The Immigration Department will not accept any more of those applications in 2026 in an effort to manage the system and to cut down on wait times. More than 60,000 applications are already in progress, with the processing times around 33 months or up to 66 months. That's more than 5 years in Quebec. An immigration department official says the temporary pause will not change the government's plan to approve up to 15,000 people for permanent residency both this year and next.
5: The Ford government is scrambling to contain a growing scandal surrounding questionable hotel expenses from MPPs who live in the GTA. 680's Richard Southern is at Queen's Park.
9: In his 2018 victory speech, Premier Ford said watching taxpayer dollars would be a key mandate for him.
10: The party with the taxpayers' money is over.
9: Now, 8 years later, an expense scandal brewing here at Queen's Park. It was revealed today that 20 government MPPs representing Toronto area ridings billed taxpayers a combined $107,000 for Toronto hotel stays. Opposition leader Marit Stiles.
11: We have learned that the party never ended. It simply moved into luxury suites in downtown Toronto hotels.
9: The hotels were expensed under a provision intended for emergencies such as snowstorms. The Ford government today says it wants to eliminate that expense category altogether. Will the NDP leader support it?
11: Go ahead. Won't bother me at all. Problem wasn't the rule. The problem was that you were abusing the rule.
9: Richard Southern, Queen's Park.
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0: 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Enpro predicts the price will rise 2 cents at midnight to $1.72.9 a liter at most GTA stations. Coming up in a minute, traffic and your forecast. 680 News Time, 1140.
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0: 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Time for Rogers Xfinity. Internet traffic and weather together on the ones. Here's Ben Davey.
4: Traffic for the Home Depot. We have construction on the eastbound 401 at Mavis and the Express. Two right lanes blocked at Yonge and the Collectors. Two right lanes are closed. And the Yonge ramp to the east 401 is shut down as well. No access to the east 401 from Yonge, Bayview, or Leslie. The ramps to and from Bayview and Leslie all shut down this morning, or this evening. At Victoria Park and the Express, right lane construction. You lose two left lanes in the Collectors of Vic Park. East of Warden, transfers to the Collectors closed. To Kennedy and the Collectors, two right lanes are blocked in the north and south. Kennedy ramps to the eastbound 401 also shut down. East 401 approaching Brimley, transfers to the Express closed. North and south McCowan, Corporate, north and south Markham, and Progress Avenue ramps to the east 401 all off limits this evening. Then in Durham at Simcoe, right lane construction at Liberty Street, two left lanes are blocked. Eastbound 407 ramp to Harmony is shut down. At Harmony on the east 407, right lane construction on the go, and both north and south Harmony ramps to the east 407 are all shut down. Westbound 401 at Bennett Road, that's Bowmanville area, two left lanes are blocked. At Brock Road, you lose the left lane. West of White's, the transfers to the Express have a stalled vehicle. That's blocking the right lane, but I'm not seeing any delay through there. That just happened moments ago. Approaching Port Union, the transfers to the Collectors are down to a single lane. That's long-term construction. Ramp to Port Union and Kingston Road closed off the west 401 and the northbound Port Union ramp to the westbound 401 is closed. Then at Kingston Road and the Express, left lane construction. We have a stalled vehicle at McCowan and the Express. That's blocking the right lane. Full closure of the Express on that westbound 401 approaching Dixie. That's from just past Dixie to, or just before Dixie to Winston Churchill. That whole stretch of Express lanes are closed. So Collectors only through there for now. And on the westbound 401 at Huron, Ontario, you'll find the transfers to the Express closed. Construction on the westbound 407, it's approaching Goreway. You'll find three right lanes blocked with maintenance there. If you're traveling on the northbound 404 at Stouffville Road, right lane construction, and the westbound Stouffville Road ramp to the northbound 404 is closed. Ramps to Bloomington closed from both the north and southbound sides of the 404 this evening. Now's the time to stock up for your job site at the Home Depot. 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Your next report in less than 10 minutes with your forecast, meteorologist Jesse Upel.
5: Wildfire smoke continues to impact our air quality this evening and overnight. We have air quality warnings in effect for this very reason, and we're hovering right around 20 through the overnight. Tomorrow, smoky and hazy at times with a high of 29 degrees for the afternoon. Winds remaining out of the northwest, close to 30 kilometers per hour. We should start to see some improvement with that air quality by Friday. 27 for the high with a chance of some scattered showers by the evening. Tonight's low, 20.
0: Right now, 24 degrees. We're going up, feeling like 29 with a smoky sky. And still to come on 680 News Radio, Donald Trump tries to whitewash U.S. history, altering an exhibit on slavery. That story, your headlines and sports, all up next. 680 News Time, 1144.
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5: It's 24 degrees, feeling like 29 with a smoky sky. Good evening, I'm Christine Ritchie. Here are the top stories this hour.

0: Well, Toronto's smoky stretch is not done yet. The smoke from Northern Ontario wildfires is not expected to blow out until Friday. Health officials advise staying indoors if you can with windows shut. Meantime, people are being evacuated from their homes north and west of Thunder Bay. 180 fires are burning in northwestern Ontario with 60 out of control. And that smoke reduced the heat and in turn had us miss our weather guarantee. And that's good news for you because more than $11,000 can be yours. For your chance to win, sign up on our website at toronto.citynews.ca/contests. The draw is tomorrow morning at 7:21. And more scandal in Doug Ford's government. Yesterday, we learned of the province's tourism minister spending $16,000 for Toronto hotel rooms when he lives in Midtown Toronto. And now today, it was revealed that $107,000 of your taxpayer money was spent for hotel rooms for some 20 MPPs, expensed as an emergency stay when it appears there were no emergencies, just a chance to stay in a luxury suite on your dime. 680 News Time, 11:46. 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
1: Christine, the great procrastinators pulled it off again, just like they did against Egypt in the round of 16. Argentina, who trailed late in the second half against England, came back late. Enzo Fernandez tied things up with a dagger in the 85th minute, and then Lautaro Martinez, who subbed into the game late, buried a pass from Lionel Messi in stoppage time to win it 2-1 for Argentina. The defending World Cup champs will face Spain on Sunday in New Jersey. England, it's now been 60 years since they won the World Cup, also 60 years since they played in the World Cup final. Now that the World Cup is starting to wind down, MLS soccer is coming back. Toronto FC will face CF Montreal in their first game action since May the 23rd, tomorrow night in La Belle Provence. The Iser plans over in Detroit as Steve Yzerman has stepped down as the team's general manager. He'll shift to an advisory role once they name his successor. The Wings and never made the playoffs in their seven seasons under Yzerman's watch. The Blue Jays have another day off tomorrow before they kick off the unofficial second half of the season against the White Sox on Friday. And losers of five of their last six, the Toronto Tempo, are off today and tomorrow before welcoming Angel Reese in the Atlanta Dream on Friday. Sports at 15 and 45 past every hour or anytime at sportsnet.ca.
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0: 680 News Time, 11:49, an exhibit explaining slavery at the site of President George Washington's home in Philadelphia has been altered by the Department of the Interior. New panels have replaced the 2010 installation as per President Trump's order to remove information that would disparage Americans past or living. While there's still information on the enslaved people who lived in the home, the title, The Dirty Business of Slavery and a Map of Slave Trade Routes, along with a timeline on slavery, were removed. Michael Cord, founding member of Avenging the Ancestors Coalition, was outraged.
4: So he's denying the horrors of slavery. For example, there was a panel here called The Dirty Business of Slavery. That's gone. Why is that gone?
0: The installation told the story of how nine slaves lived in the home along with George and Martha Washington in the 1790s when Philadelphia was briefly the nation's capital. And a new blood test could determine whether someone will develop Alzheimer's.
5: In the study, doctors tested for the presence of a brain protein called p-tau21.

0: 7, which helps fuel Alzheimer's. Dr. Risa Sperling is with Mass General Brigham Neuroscience Institute.
1: We found that people who have very high levels of this blood test abnormality, p-tau217, were very likely to progress over time. So 38% of them progressed to impairment within 5 years, and actually up to 78% within 10 years.
0: But Sperling says it's too soon for healthy people to get the blood test, which is now used to help diagnose people who are experiencing cognitive problems. I'm Donna Warder.
2: Coming up, Hamilton City Council votes against a one-year freeze on the building of AI data centers. That story in traffic and weather up next.
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8: 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We have a new problem, southbound 427 at the 401. A collision is blocking the left lane. I checked to see if there's any delay there. There's not. Just keep an eye open for that on the way by. We also have the south 427 ramp to the eastbound 409 closed. So keep that in mind, especially if you're trying to get back from the airport. Eastbound 403 at Winston Churchill, HOV and two left lanes blocked there. And a pretty good drive on the 410 into and out of Brampton. We do have construction, though, southbound 410 at the 407. The right lane is blocked through that stretch. The eastbound Derry ramp to the northbound 410 is closed. And then at Sandalwood, you'll find left lane construction. But all things considered, a pretty good drive both ways. Toronto-bound QEW at Nikola Tesla, right lane construction. Northbound Dorval ramp to the eastbound QEW closed. Eastbound QEW ramp to Ford Drive closed for maintenance. And the ramp to northbound here, Ontario, closed for long-term construction as well. Checking the eastbound 401 through Mississauga, we got two right lanes blocked in the express at Mavis. Two right lanes blocked in the collectors at Yonge. The Yonge ramp to the eastbound 401 is closed. The ramps to and from Bayview and Leslie all shut down. And they've just shut down the eastbound 401 express ramp to the 404 DVP. So you'll have to get to that from the collectors for now. At Victoria Park and the express, right lane construction and the collectors, two left lanes are blocked. East of Warden, the transfers to the collectors are closed. At Kennedy and the collectors, two right lanes are blocked. And the north and southbound Kennedy ramps to the eastbound 401 closed as well. On the 418, which is the highway between Oshawa and Bowmanville, we've got a ramp closure there. Southbound 418 ramp to Highway 2 just closed down for construction, according to MTO. 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Your next report is tomorrow morning at 12:01. Now with the forecast, here's meteorologist Jesse Uppel.
9: Wildfire smoke and haze impacting our air quality through tonight. 20 for the low and tomorrow smoky, hazy, with a high of 29 for the afternoon. Winds out of the northwest up to 30 kilometers per hour and a humidex near 33. A slight improvement with air quality on Friday. Temperatures are right around seasonal at 27 degrees and we're tracking some late evening showers. Showers likely on Saturday at times, even that risk of a thunderstorm, a high of 28. Tonight's low, 20 degrees.
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1: 680 News Time, 11:55. Well, DC fans will have to wait a bit longer for the next installment of Matt Reeves' The Batman.
2: When that light hits the sky, it's not just a call.
3: Batman will be lurking in the shadows of Gotham a little bit longer. The Batman Part 2, starring Robert Pattinson as the Caped Crusader, has been delayed again. It will now open in theaters February 18th, 2028. It was first scheduled to open later this year, then was pushed to 2027. The previous Batman film came out in 2022. The 18th season of It's Always Sunny in Philadelphia will premiere August 17th on FX and Hulu. The latest season extends the show's record as TV's longest-running live-action comedy series.
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3: MTV's The Challenge has a new home. Season 42 of the reality competition show The Challenge, Cutthroat will air on Paramount Plus on August 5th. Michelle Franzen, ABC News.
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10: It was a winning day on Wall Street across the board, with the Dow higher by 150 points. The S&P was up 29, and the

0: was a winning day on Wall Street across the board, with the Dow higher by 150 points. The S&P was up 29 and the NASDAQ higher by 162. So the NASDAQ jumped by 0.6%, was the best performer today. Shares in Apple did hit an all-time high, 328.73. That stock finished up by about 4% and higher by 20% this year. Now, no change in interest rates by the Bank of Canada, as expected, and there may not be a change anytime soon, despite the fact there are so many unknowns. Governor Tiff Macklem:
1: near-term inflation expectations are sensitive to changes in gasoline prices, but longer-term inflation expectations remain well-anchored. War-related cost pressures are still working their way through some consumer prices, but they're being offset by downward pressure from other prices from continued economic slack.
0: The TSX higher for a second day. It was up 95 points, 35,416. Shares in CN Rail today down 0.7%. Employees in Northern Ontario have been safely evacuated. A video of a train surrounded by a wildfire has been circulating on social media. Gold futures today lower by 0.1% to 4,064. And then oil higher for a third day, up 26 cents. $79.60 a barrel. Data shows a sizable increase in distillate stockpiles as demand weakened. At the Business Center, I'm Chris McCusker.
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10: Good morning. It is Thursday, July 16th. I'm Mitch Burke.
8: And I'm Christine Ritchie. Here's what's making news this hour.
10: The Toronto skyline turned an apocalyptic orange on Wednesday. The smoke will linger on again today, and it could even affect some of your outdoor weekend plans.
8: The wildfires burning up north are prompting mass evacuations. Some families may be flown down to the GTA.
11: At the Bishop and Belcher on Bloor Street East, English fans are disappointed with the results against Argentina, but they say they have something to look forward to. You'll hear fan reaction straight ahead.
10: And we were on a pretty good streak there for a few months, but alas, weather guarantee jackpot giveaway day has arrived.
12: Argentina is heading back to the World Cup final as England sees a late lead evaporate, and the Maple Leafs will face their historic rivals on opening night. Sports at 15.
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10: 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Here is Ben Davey.
13: Good morning, Mitch. 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Getting really busy out there now in terms of construction. They have just shut down the express lanes on the eastbound 401 west of White's. We'll see how far they push that. For now, though, you'll have to move over to the collectors and the transfer lanes past White's. At Brock Road in the express, three left lanes, shut down with construction. They may fully shut those down at some point. We'll keep you posted. Of course. East 401 is Simcoe Street, right lane construction. At Liberty, you lose two left lanes. Eastbound 407, ramp to Harmony closed. East 407 at Harmony, right lane construction, and the north and southbound Harmony ramps to the eastbound 407 closed for construction as well. If you're traveling westbound 401 at Bennett Road, that's near Bowmanville, two left lanes are blocked there with construction. At Brock Road, left lane construction. Southbound White's ramp to the westbound 401 is now closed. West of White's, the transfers to the express have a stalled vehicle blocking the right lane, but that transfer lane is open for now. West of White's to be on Port Union in the collectors, you lose the far left lane. That's long-term construction. Approaching Port Union, the transfers to the collectors are down to a single lane. Westbound 401 ramp to Port Union and Kingston closed. Northbound Port Union ramp to the West 401 shut down. At Kingston Road in the express, left lane construction. We have a stalled vehicle at

0: Cowan and the Express blocking the far right lane. Approaching Dixie to Winston Churchill, we have the Express lanes closed through that entire stretch. So collectors only through there. At here, Ontario, the transfers to the Express are closed. And southbound 427 at the 401, we had an issue there involving a collision. It was blocking the far left lane. That is now gone. All lanes are open. A problem if you drive on the 427 both directions. 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With your extended forecast now, here's Chief Meteorologist Natasha Ramsahai.
1: Smoke still going to be an issue and the main concern for our weather through the day today. No rain in the forecast, and that smoke is leading to some underperforming temperatures, getting up to about 27 degrees today, a slight humidex near 31. Overnight tonight, down to a low of 19 with smoke ongoing. Today's high, 27 degrees.
2: And right now we're sitting at 24 degrees, feeling like 29 with a smoky sky. 680 News Time, 1203.
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4: It was a dark and eerie day on Wednesday. We had the worst air on the planet for a time after smoke from Northern Ontario wildfires blew in. Researchers who have studied them, you probably know this by now, they say that breathing in the smoke can be the equivalent of smoking a couple of cigarettes every day.
2: 680's Moment Crashy took to city streets to see how outdoor workers faced a day of inhaling that dangerous smoke.
5: If you're outside for any extended period of time, your eyes can begin to burn as the smoke wafts in the air. It smells like a campfire across the city. Curtis is a hydro worker who says being in these conditions is suboptimal.
6: Not super ideal. Obviously, visibility is definitely down a little bit with the lack of sun. The little cooler air because of the lack of sun has been all right compared to yesterday, but you can definitely smell it. You kind of get used to the smell after a little while, which isn't super great, but if you were out for an extended period of time, it would certainly affect breathing, etc.
5: We remain under an orange air quality advisory, so the city has launched its wildfire smoke response strategy. You can find all the details at toronto.citynews.ca. I'm Omen Qureshi.
4: So those wildfires, by the numbers, 180 province-wide, a third of them, that's about 60, are out of control. Several communities have been devastated, and the evacuations have been widespread. The stories are harrowing. Shauna Hunt with City News reports.
7: Video captures a family fleeing a wall of flames burning on Collins First Nation after conditions rapidly intensified. This is one of nine communities in northwestern Ontario under mandatory evacuation orders as dozens of wildfires burn out of control.
8: I'm so sad for them because they had to evacuate themselves by boat and because there was nobody to help them there.
7: MPP Sol Mamakwa's riding covers a swath of the fire zone, and he calls the situation urgent, telling me power outages are hampering communication, and many of these communities are remote. According to the province, several hundred highly trained Ontario wildland firefighters are on the ground and are being supported by nearly 40 aircraft, including helicopters and water bombers. The Ministry of Emergency Preparedness and Response tells City News that they are coordinating with impacted communities to ensure safe evacuation efforts.
4: Now, efforts are underway to fly some of these evacuees to the GTA. For now, most are sheltering in Thunder Bay.
2: 680 News Time, 1206. In World Cup action Wednesday, defending champion Argentina rallied to beat England to reach the World Cup final this Sunday, to the disappointment of England fans. The win happening thanks to more magic from Lionel Messi. 680's Alex Xero has a recap.
9: He failed to score today, but Lionel Messi made his mark as Argentina are off to Sunday's World Cup final with a 2-1 win over England. The Three Lions were in great position with Anthony Gordon giving England a 1-0 lead in the 55th minute. But from that point on, England sat back and tried to hang on to the lead, but it just didn't work. Enzo Fernandez tied the game in the 85th minute with Messi getting the assist. And then Messi again in the 92nd minute crossed in with his right boot and found Lautaro Martinez, who headed home the decisive goal. No surprise that Messi was named the man of the match, as Argentina will play Spain in Sunday's World Cup final from Jersey with a chance to defend their crown. While for England, it will not be coming home. Their 60-year World Cup drought is extended. The Three Lions will play France in Saturday's third place game. From the Sports Center, I'm Alex Xero.
4: So the air quality warning did not discourage footy fans as they packed the bars and pubs downtown to watch, hope, and ultimately shed a few tears in their beers. 680's Alain Cavillon was amongst the crowd at the Bishop and Belcher near

0: Sarah Young and Bloor.
1: The word disbelief is what would be best to describe the mood at the Bishop and Belcher for English footy fans.
2: It just seems like Argentina's year. It really does, for a lot of reasons. I'm disappointed as hell, but at the same time, boy, what an ending, right?
3: Tell you what, I think when Enzo Fernandez scored that goal, that's when I sort of realized we're in big, big trouble. I had my doubts, and I think it was all confirmed when, obviously, the second goal came in.
1: Maury Sherman from our sister station, Kiss 92.5, was at Real Sports Bar and Grill, where this Argentina fan was happy, but not totally satisfied with the W.
4: And that's three games in a row where we don't play well, we sit back, doesn't go our way, and we find a way to win the game. That's, at the end of the day, in the World Cup, it doesn't matter. You win games, and that's how you become a champion.
1: For Argentina fans, they could witness back-to-back World Cup wins on Sunday. For England, they'll need to wait four more years to try again. I'm Ali Kefion.
5: 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If there's one thing to thank Mother Nature for, it's the fact that it did not get as hot Wednesday as we were expecting. 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We'll announce the winner tomorrow morning at 7:21 after traffic and weather on the ones.
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0: Time for the gas price update. Enpro predicts the price went up another 2 cents at midnight, up to $1.72.9 at most GTA stations. Traffic and weather on the way next. It's 12:10.
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0: 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Traffic and weather together on the ones. Here's Ben Davey.
15: Thanks, Mitch. This report for Shoppers Drug Mart. Eastbound 401 at Mavis and the Express, two right lanes are blocked. At Young and the Collectors, two right lanes are blocked. And the Young ramp to the eastbound 401 is closed. Ramps to and from Bayview and Leslie all shut down off the eastbound 401 this morning. The Express ramp to the 404 DVP is closed off the east 401, so you have to use the Collector ramp for now. At Victoria Park and the Express, right lane construction and the Collectors, two left lanes are blocked at Vic Park. East of Warden, transfers to the Collectors are closed. At Kennedy and the Collectors, two right lanes are blocked. North and South Kennedy ramps to the eastbound 401 also shut down. East 401 approaching Brimley, transfers to the Express are closed. They have also just shut down the eastbound 401 ramps to Brimley and McCowan. North and South McCowan ramps to the eastbound 401 also closed, so you can't get on or off at McCowan. A Corporate Drive ramp to the east 401 is closed, as is the north and southbound Markham Road and the Progress Avenue ramps. Those are all off limits. Eastbound 401 at Port Union in the Express, two left lanes are blocked. At White's and the Collectors, the right lane is blocked, and then you lose the Express lanes completely west of White's Road. We're still waiting to see how far they stretch that closure out to. At Brock Road in the Express, three left lanes are blocked right now. Again, that could change. Eastbound 401 at Simcoe Street, right lane construction, and then at Liberty Street, you've got two left lanes blocked with construction. Westbound 401 at Bennett Road and Bowmanville, two left lanes are blocked. At Brock Road, left lane blocked. Southbound White's ramp to the westbound 401 is now closed. Westbound 401 west west of White's and the transfers to the Express. A stalled vehicle is still blocking the right lane. Northbound Port Union ramp to the westbound 401 is closed. At Kingston Road and the Express, we've got left lane construction. We have a stalled vehicle at McCowan on the westbound 401. That was in the Express blocking the right lane. It has just been removed. Approaching Dixie on the westbound 401, you're going to find the Express lanes closed all the way out towards Winston Churchill. And at Huron, Ontario, the transfers to the Express are closed. Westbound Rutherford ramp to the northbound 400 is closed. And then heading north of the GTA on the northbound 400, you lose the left lane at Highway 88 in Bradford, and two left lanes are blocked at Highway 89 in Innisfil. 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Your next report coming up in less than 10 minutes with the forecast, Chief Meteorologist Natasha Ramsahai.
11: 27 degrees today. If that smoke were not in place, we would likely be into the 30s and still under the heat warning, but that smoke leads to these underperforming temperatures, and it's still in place today, that smoke, as well as tonight. Friday morning, it starts to drift a little bit to the west. Still some hazy skies, a high of 26 degrees, but that smoke will likely return. Not quite as dense, but it looks like it'll be in place for the weekend. And Friday night, thunderstorms are likely as well. Today's high, 27 degrees.
0: 680 News Time 1213. It is 23 right now at Pearson. The Canadian wildfire smoke is now drifting south, impacting parts of the U.S. They, too, have issued air quality alerts. In New York, State Health Commissioner Dr. James McDonald is warning residents to watch the alerts closely because at this point, he says it's not just those with underlying health conditions that can be affected. It really is everyone.
16: These particles, when they get into our system, get all the way down into our lungs, all the way down into our tiny breathing tubes, and even up next to our microscopic balloons, the alveoli, where we breathe, and they can cause inflammation. When they cause inflammation, that can make the individuals have asthma, get into an asthma attack, and other people have heart disease and lung disease have trouble with their underlying disease.
0: He's telling residents to stay indoors, keep windows closed, and wear a mask when outside to protect against the smoke particles.
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0: 23 right now at Pearson. Good morning, I'm Mitch Burke. This is not the kind of campfire you want to be invited to. The air quality is still very poor across the GTA. It's an orange warning from Environment Canada, and the bad air will persist for yet another day. Natasha Ramsahai with the extended forecast at 1221. The city will be keeping its outdoor pools closed throughout the day, again, along with wading pools. You do have many indoor options if you want to escape the heat, but again, a reminder that the heat warning has now ended. Those fast-moving wildfires are tearing through northwestern Ontario, forcing evacuations and destroying homes in several First Nations. Some residents had to flee with little warning. There are harrowing images of people escaping by boat as the flames closed in. 680 News Time 1216. Time for sports. Here's Asher Roth.
21: Well, Mitch, it's now 60 years and counting since England last

0: semifinal, but the defending champs scored two late goals to win it 2-1. It will be Argentina's seventh World Cup appearance when they face Spain on Sunday. England will take on France in the third place game on Saturday. The NHL has released its opening night schedule, and the Maple Leafs will host the Montreal Canadiens on Tuesday, September 29th, in one of five games on the NHL sched. Kawhi Leonard's return to the Raptors remains in limbo as the investigation continues into possible cap circumvention by the Clippers. Raptors reporter Michael Grange tells Sportsnet today why Toronto's reluctant to pull the trigger on the trade.
1: If it turns out that he was like, yeah, give me the money, and I know it's against the rules, but I want the money, then the NBA would punish him as well. And whatever happens to Kawhi Leonard in that scenario, the Raptors would bear the risk.
0: More basketball news. Longtime Raptor Jonas Valanciunas is leaving the NBA after 14 seasons. He's signed a two-year deal to play for a club in his native Lithuania. And the Blue Jays continue their All-Star break. They're back at it against the White Sox on Friday. Sports at 15 and 45 past every hour or anytime at sportsnet.ca.
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9: Good morning, I'm Mitch Burke. There are conflicting stories about the terms around the opening of the Gordie Howe Bridge between Windsor and Detroit. Here's 680's Chris McCusker.
10: The U.S. and Canada are presenting different accounts of a profit-sharing deal which prompted approval from the U.S. president to allow the bridge to open on July 27th. Now, Canada says it will fund a regional development agency by sharing a portion of net toll profits from bridge traffic, which U.S. Commerce Secretary Howard Lutnick had been seeking. But since that announcement, both governments have offered only limited details, which are painting very different pictures. Prime Minister Mark Carney says debt costs would be factored in to the calculation of the bridge's profit. And that's important because Canada paid the entire $6.4 billion construction cost. A U.S. official contradicts that, saying neither loan interest nor depreciation would be included in the calculation. I'm Chris McCusker.
9: Waves of U.S. airstrikes on Iran have ramped up over the last 24 hours. ABC's James Longman has the latest from Dubai.
11: U.S. aircraft fired at an oil tanker that attempted to violate the U.S. blockade on Iranian ports. CENTCOM says the tanker ignored multiple warnings not to make port at Karg Island. That's the Iranian oil terminal on the Persian Gulf. The president has been briefed in the Situation Room on options to expand the war. President Trump has once again threatened to blow up Iranian infrastructure. The White House might be keen to project strength, but Iran is showing no signs of backing down.
9: Iran's Revolutionary Guard says the Strait of Hormuz will remain closed until the United States ends its acts of aggression.
12: Hi, I'm Michelle Butterly, and the other day I noticed a leak in my roof and the panic set in. 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

0: 680 News Time 1221, Rogers Xfinity Internet traffic and weather together on the ones. Here's Ben Davey.
1: This report is brought to you by Diamond and Diamond Lawyers. Mitch, they've just closed the northbound 404 ramp to Queensville Side Road. That's a construction-related closure. If you're on the southbound 404, that's a really nice drive right now as you make your way down through York Region. We do have construction at Stouffville Road. Just the right lane is blocked, though. The westbound Stouffville Road ramp to the north 404 closed. Ramp to Bloomington closed from both the north and southbound sides of the 404. Westbound QEW, we do have some construction affecting the ramp to southbound here, Ontario. That's shut down for long-term maintenance. Northbound here, Ontario, ramp to the westbound QEW closed as well. North and south Bronte ramps to the westbound QEW are shut down, and the ramp to Brant is closed as well. That's for overnight construction. If you're on the Niagara-bound QEW at Ontario Street, that's in Vineland, which is just west of St. Catharines. Two right lanes are blocked there with construction. Not a bad drive on the eastbound side of the QEW right now. Not seeing any volume delays, but the ramp to Ford Drive is closed for maintenance, and the ramp to northbound here, Ontario, also closed off the eastbound QEW. Eastbound 401 in Mississauga, seeing construction at Mavis and the Express. Two right lanes are blocked. Young and the Collectors, two right lanes are blocked. The Young ramp to the eastbound 401 is closed, and the ramps to and from Bayview and Leslie are all shut down, along with the eastbound 401 Express ramp to the 404 DVP. See why so many refer friends and family to Diamond and Diamond, Canada's largest injury law firm with over 65 lawyers and over $1 billion in client settlements. 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Your next report coming up at 12:31 with your extended forecast now. Chief Meteorologist Natasha Ramsahai.
2: Smoky, hazy skies continuing and poor air quality, 27 degrees today. That smoke keeps those temperatures below the 30-degree mark, by the way. We would still be under heat warnings if it wasn't for that smoke. And that's continuing tonight with a low of 19 degrees. Smoke on Friday, especially through the morning, will start to drift more to the west of the GTA, a high of 26 degrees. We may actually see some peaks of sun for the east GTA, and then Friday night into some thunderstorms with a low of 20. Throughout the weekend, that smoke may drift back. It's not expected to be as dense as yesterday or today. And on Saturday, we also have an on-off thunderstorm risk, especially into the afternoon and evening. Eyes to the sky, a high of 26 degrees with a humidex of 36. Mainly sunny skies do return. A little bit hazy still on Sunday with a high of 26. Today, 27 degrees.
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0: 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A new blood test could determine whether someone will go on to develop Alzheimer's disease.
13: In the study, doctors tested for the presence of a brain protein called p-tau217, which helps fuel Alzheimer's. Dr. Risa Sperling is with Mass General Brigham Neuroscience Institute.
14: We found that people who have very high levels of this blood test abnormality, p-tau217, were very likely to progress over time. So 38% of them progressed to impairment within 5 years, and actually up to 78% within 10 years.
13: But Sperling says it's too soon for healthy people to get the blood test, which is now used to help diagnose people who are experiencing cognitive problems. I'm Donna Water.
0: Disgraced R&B singer R. Kelly is requesting help from the Trump White House. The 58-year-old has formally asked Donald Trump to commute his 30-year sentence. He's behind bars in

0: North Carolina for his convictions on sex trafficking, racketeering, child pornography, and enticement charges. No word yet from the Trump administration on the matter. Kelly filed for an immediate release last year, claiming his life was in danger. An attorney also made a public plea for a presidential pardon, but one was never formally filed. And fans of DC will have to wait a bit longer for the next installment of Matt Reeves' The Batman. ABC's Michelle Franzen with that and more in the Entertainment Update.
1: When that light hits the sky, it's not just a call.
2: Batman will be lurking in the shadows of Gotham a little bit longer. The Batman Part 2, starring Robert Pattinson as the Caped Crusader, has been delayed again. It will now open in theaters February 18th, 2028. It was first scheduled to open later this year, then was pushed to 2027. The previous Batman film came out in 2022. The 18th season of It's Always Sunny in Philadelphia will premiere August 17th on FX and Hulu. The latest season extends the show's record as TV's longest-running live-action comedy series. Michelle Franzen, ABC News.
0: Time now for the Dynamic Market Minute. The TSX was higher for a second day, up 95 points to 35,416, while Wall Street saw back-to-back gains as well. The Dow was up 150, the NASDAQ higher by 162. An all-important earnings report due out today from Netflix. More headlines from Bloomberg.
3: The cost of jet fuel has soared, and in response, so have airfares. But the airline passenger, at least for the time being, is hanging in there. So says United Airlines. Even as its outlook for the current quarter is tracking behind prior forecast, the carrier expects travel demand to remain resilient heading into the fall and helping drive up its full-year profit. Like rival Delta last week, United says strong spending by premium flyers is helping offset the more careful vacation planning by those who typically fly economy class. Earnings reports in the day ahead include the other United, health insurance giant United Health Group, as well as GE Aerospace. Later today, we hear from Netflix, widely expected to post another quarter of subscription growth, although the pace could be moderating, which might mean revenue rising at the slowest pace in a year. All this while costs are rising for Netflix, which is spending more heavily right now on original content for the streaming service. Andrew O'Day, Bloomberg Radio.
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9: Good morning. This is Thursday, July 16th. I'm Ben House. Here's what's making news right now. The smoke blanketing our skies will be sticking around for today. Forecasters don't expect the air to clear until winds change on Friday. In the meantime, the city has activated its wildfire smoke strategy to help keep you safe. The Ford government is tightening expense rules after government MPs were caught expensing hotel rooms in Toronto despite living in the city. We have our World Cup finalists after Argentina defeated England for a chance to win it all against Spain. And yesterday, smoke blocked off some of the heat we were expecting, so we missed the weather guarantee. That means you could win more than 11 grand this morning.
10: It'll be Argentina versus Spain in the World Cup final after Messi's crew come back to beat England and Stevie Y runs out of time in Detroit. Sports at 45.
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11: 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No major delays, a whole lot of construction, though. Let's begin at Mississauga. Eastbound 401 at Mavis and the Express, we have two right lanes blocked. If you're on the westbound 401, approaching Dixie, you'll find the Express lanes closed all the way up to Winston Churchill. At Huron, Ontario, the transfers to the Express are closed. 401 looking good both directions across the top of the city, but we do have lane restrictions in effect at Yonge and the Collectors. Two right lanes are blocked. The Yonge ramp to the eastbound 401 is closed, as are the ramps to and from Bayview and Leslie. And the express ramp to the 404 DVP is closed, so you'll have to use the collector ramp if that's part of your evening travels. If you're traveling on the east 401 at Victoria Park, in the express, right lane is blocked and the collector's two left lanes are blocked. East of Warden, the transfers to the collector's are closed. At Kennedy and the collector's, two right lanes blocked this morning. North and south Kennedy ramps to the eastbound 401 also shut down. East 401 approaching Brimley, transfers to the express are closed, and the ramps to Brimley and McCowan off the eastbound 401 both shut down as well. Currently no access to the eastbound 401 from north or southbound McCowan, Corporate Drive, north or southbound Markham Road, or Progress Avenue. East 401 at Port Union and the express, we have construction blocking two left lanes. At White's and the collector's, right lane construction, and then west of White's, you're going to find the express lanes closed, so collector's only through there. At Brock Road and the express, three left lanes are blocked. And then in Durham, eastbound 401 at Simcoe Street, right lane construction. At Liberty Street, two left lanes are blocked. Take a little, pay a little. 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Your next report is in less than 10 minutes. Now with a forecast, Chief Meteorologist Natasha Ramsahai.
12: Lots of smoke still in place through the day today. We've got air quality warnings continuing. Temperatures a little cooler than they would be if that smoke weren't there because of all that particulate matter. We're getting up to 27 degrees today, so no heat warnings in place. We'll stay dry today, dry tonight with smoke ongoing as we drop to a low of 19 degrees. Today's high, 27 degrees.
9: It's 24 degrees and smoky in downtown Toronto. 680 News Time, 12:34. First the heat, now the smoke-filled haze. An orange warning for air quality is in place as wildfire smoke from northwestern Ontario pushes its way into the GTA. Afia Baugh has more on how residents are coping and how you can protect yourself from smoke damage.
13: People with existing heart or lung conditions may be vulnerable to wildfire smoke, but anyone, including children and older adults, can also be impacted. People may also experience symptoms related to poor air quality like eye, nose, and throat irritation, headaches, mild cough, and wheezing. Experts say the heat and haze are packing a 1-2 summer punch.
14: For people who are already suffering from the high temperatures because they don't have air conditioning, they're going to need to keep their windows open to stay cool, but that is going to let all the particles from the wildfires come in. So they really have no resource other than to wear masks even when they're indoors for the next few days.
13: Public health officials are urging residents to cancel or reschedule outdoor activities and to wear a well-fitted N95 mask if you have to be outside.
9: Mayor Olivia Chow says Toronto Public Health has activated its wildfire smoke response strategy.
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9: It was a hazy day in the city on Wednesday as wildfire smoke from northern Ontario blanketed our skies, and that will continue to impact air quality today before things improve by Friday thanks to a wind shift. 680 Chief Meteorologist Natasha Ramsahai tells us when we can expect to breathe a little easier.
12: All right, let's talk about our smoke forecast, our surface smoke forecast, because that smoke may still be aloft pretty consistently over the next few days, but it's going to like be at the surface and aloft back and forth here. Smoke pushes to the west on Friday morning, starts to drift back to the east, though, by Friday evening. And so I think we'll get some of that smoke returning as we go into Saturday. A good air quality health index number is 1, 2, and 3. Like the lower the number, the better the air. And as we head into Friday, we'll get that better air quality for Toronto eastward. Still not great down in southwestern Ontario.
9: Stay with 680 News Radio for weather updates every 10 minutes right after traffic. Premier Doug Ford's government is looking to eliminate a rule that lets members of provincial parliament who live in and near Toronto expense hotel stays in the city after multiple members of his caucus billed thousands of dollars. Opposition leader Marit Stiles says she wants to see accountability for the MPs who broke the rules. Mark McAllister with City News has more on the reaction from Queen's Park.
15: Premier Ford's office has said any expense that did not meet the intent

0: 10% of the rules will be reimbursed to the legislature in full. The NDP, meanwhile, have also launched a website, Respect for Taxpayers. Stiles suggesting that she would absolutely support the change in rules, but also wants members to come clean.
1: He could change the policy all he wants, but it's not going to change the fact that these members just simply saw that policy. They understood what it was for. All of us do as MPPs, and they chose to abuse it.
2: The exchange of words and letters over whether the change will be made to the expense policy and on what conditions could now be sent to a committee. And at this point, no meetings are scheduled to take place. Mark McAllister, City News, Queen's Park.
3: 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This smoke might be ruining your outdoor plans, but it could also earn you a payday. The 680 News Radio weather guarantee was 33 yesterday, but it only got to 25 at Pearson due to the blanket of smoke covering our skies. That means we're giving away a jackpot of $11,600. For your chance to win, head to toronto.citynews.ca/contests. We'll announce the winner today at 7:21, just after traffic and weather. 7 minutes changed the entire game as Lionel Messi and defending champs Argentina are heading to the FIFA World Cup final. 680's Alex Sixero with the details.
4: Lionel Messi and Argentina would not be denied as they're heading to Sunday's World Cup final against Spain. Messi assisted on a pair of late second-half goals as Argentina rallied to beat England 2-1. It was Anthony Gordon who opened the scoring for the Three Lions in the 55th minute, but from that point on, England sat deep and Argentina laid on the pressure. Messi set up Enzo Fernandez for the tying goal in the 85th minute, and then Messi again with his right foot crossed in and set up Lautaro Martinez, who headed home the game winner in the 92nd minute. So more heartbreak for England. Their 60-year World Cup drought will be extended, while Argentina will have a chance to defend their World Cup title on Sunday when they take on Spain in the final in New Jersey. England will meet France in Saturday's third-place game. From the Sports Center, I'm Alex Sixero.
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3: Now the News Radio Toronto gas price update. Enpro says the price went up 2 cents at midnight to $1.72.9 a liter at most GTA stations. Coming up in 60 seconds, traffic and weather together on the ones. 680 News Time, 1240.
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2: Traffic for African Lion Safari. We'll start with the 418, which is that north-south highway that runs between Bowmanville and Oshawa. Northbound 418, ramp to Taunton Road, just closed. And we still have the southbound 418, ramp to Highway 2, closed. Southbound 412, that runs between Ajax and Whitby. We have construction at Highway 7. It's just blocking the right lane. Not seeing any delay through there. East and westbound Highway 9 at Main Street, which is Side Road 20. This is Schaumburg area. We had one lane blocked with a collision that happened yesterday evening, and we have confirmation now that that is clear, so all lanes are open on Highway 9, both directions through there. Westbound Highway 5 at West Flamborough Township Road 13 and 14. There was a crash there blocking the right lane. Good news, that is now gone as well. If you're traveling on the 410 through Brampton, southbound, you've got right lane construction at the 407. Northbound 410. Construction at Sandalwood blocking the left lane, but volume very light. It's not creating any sort of delay right now. Eastbound Derry Ram to the northbound 410 is closed. Eastbound 403 at Winston Churchill. We have two left lanes blocked with construction. That was a little slow earlier with some volume around that curve. Doesn't look quite as bad just now. Southbound 427. The ramp to the eastbound 409 still closed for construction. And we had problems on the south 427 at the 401. There was a crash that was blocking the far left lane. That's now gone. All lanes are open. Volume is very light through there. Toronto bound QEW at Nikola Tesla. Right lane construction. Northbound Dorval ramp to the eastbound QEW is closed. East of Dorval, of course, we have that long-term lane realignment. East QEW ramp to Ford Drive is closed. And the ramp to northbound here, Ontario, closed for long-term construction as well. On the westbound side of the QEW, the ramp to southbound here, Ontario, closed. And the northbound here, Ontario, ramp to the westbound QEW shut down as well. That'll be about a month or so before those reopen. North and southbound Bronte ramps to the westbound QEW shut down for overnight maintenance. West QEW ramp to Brant is closed. And on the Niagara bound QEW at Ontario Street, Vineland, two right lanes blocked with construction. Over 1,000 exotic birds and animals. 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Your next report in less than 10 minutes with your forecast. Here's Chief Meteorologist Natasha Ramsahai.
3: No rain in the forecast today or tomorrow to help wash out that atmosphere. So smoke is in play. Once again, 27 degrees, a slight humidex of 31. Smoke continues tonight as we drop to 19 and more smoke on Friday. Although by the morning, it does start to drift to the west. We may see some improving air quality throughout Friday afternoon with a high of 26. Friday evening and overnight, we've got a risk of thunderstorms. Smoke likely drifting back for the weekend, just not quite as dense. Today's high, 27 degrees.
1: It's 24 degrees with smoke in the sky in downtown Toronto. 680 News Time, 1244 in 60 seconds. 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
1: It's 24 degrees and smoky in downtown Toronto. Good morning, I'm Ben House. Here are the top stories this hour.

0: Toronto hotel rooms, despite living close by. The Ford government has proposed tightening up the rules, but opposition parties want accountability for lawmakers who broke the rules. The smoke in the sky blocked the sun, so we missed our weather guarantee. That means we're going to be giving away more than $11,000 to a lucky listener. You can sign up on our website, toronto.citynews.ca/contest. The draw goes today at 7:21 in the morning. We have our final at the FIFA World Cup. More on that in moments. And coming up after sports, Hamilton City Council votes down a measure to pause the construction of AI data centers. 680 News Time, 12:46. It's time for sports from Sportsnet 590 The Fan. Here's Asher Roth.
1: Well, Ben, it's something Maple Leafs fans can certainly relate to, cheering for a team that not only hasn't won a championship in 6 decades, but hasn't even been back to the championship game since then. Well, that misery continues for fans of England's soccer team after they let a late 1-0 lead slip away, losing 2-1 to Argentina in Wednesday's World Cup semifinal. So Argentina will face Spain on Sunday in New Jersey. It'll be the first time those two teams will square off in a World Cup championship. England will face France in the third place game on Saturday in Miami. Now that the World Cup is starting to wind down, MLS Soccer is coming back. Toronto FC will face CF Montreal tonight for their first game action since May the 23rd. The Iser plan is over in the Motor City. Steve Yzerman has stepped down as general manager of the Red Wings. He'll shift to an advisory role once they name his successor. It comes weeks after the team's captain Dylan Larkin's trade request was made public. Detroit has never made the playoffs in 7 seasons under Yzerman. The Blue Jays have another day to prepare for the season's unofficial second half, which begins tomorrow with the first of 3 against the Chicago White Sox at Rogers Center. And the Toronto Tempo have another day off today before welcoming Angel Reese and the Atlanta Dream tomorrow. They've lost 5 of their last 6 games. Sports at 15 and 45 past every hour or anytime at sportsnet.ca.
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5: Good morning, I'm Mitch Burke. By a vote of 10-6, Hamilton City Councillors have opted not to place a 1-year freeze on the building of AI data centers. David Zura with City News has the story and some expert context.
6: During Wednesday's meeting in Hamilton, councillors in favor of the pause were largely expressing concerns about water and power usage, as well as pollution to the air or vibrations created by these kinds of facilities, while those opposed expressing doubts that the moratorium was legally durable, also citing concerns about turning away billions of dollars in potential investment. Viet Vu is a manager of economic research at DS, a public policy think tank at TMU. He says right now, skepticism against AI data centers is building momentum with the public.
7: This movement to create a moratorium in data center was not driven by a hyperscaler like Meta or Amazon or Google proposing a data center. In fact, it was a university to build a supercomputer to produce really important climate research to, let's say, come up with solutions for the climate emergency that we're feeling. And yet, even in that instance, the public certainly were opposed enough to just any concept of a data center.
5: Burlington, Mississauga, and Vancouver are all expected to debate similar proposals this month. And Donald Trump's former personal attorney faces an uncertain path to becoming America's top lawyer after Todd Blanche's nomination hearing turned predictably tense on Capitol Hill. Here's CNN's Sherelle Hubbard.
8: Blanche was tested on his fealty to Trump.
9: Are you and President

0: Trump friends?
1: I'm his lawyer, was his lawyer, and now I'm the deputy attorney general. So I met him as his criminal defense attorney.
2: And some committee members had questions about the Epstein survivors.
1: I have never said I will not meet with survivors.
3: Will you meet with these 10 survivors? I'm asking you on the record.
1: If they have lawyers.
3: Well, you're dancing on the head of a pin here.
1: I'm not dancing on any pin.
2: And questions about the Epstein files released during his tenure as acting AG. He acknowledged there were some errors in the vetting of the publicly released Epstein files, but defended his handling of the files.
4: A single Republican vote against Blanche could doom his nomination. Texas Senator John Cornyn says he does not yet know if he'll vote yay or nay. Traffic and weather together next.
5: Who keeps your business running? Your people. And who keeps your people running? 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
8: From the 680 Traffic Center, I'm Ben Davey. This update is brought to you by Dynamic. If you're traveling on the northbound 400, we have construction at Highway 88 and Bradford. Two left lanes are blocked. And at Highway 89 at Innisfil, two left lanes blocked through there as well. Southbound side, you lose two left lanes at Innisfil Beach Road. And then at Highway 89, just the left lane is blocked with construction. No problems on the southbound 400 heading into Vaughan. We do have lane realignment, though, south of Rutherford Road. Ramps to Bloomington closed in Aurora off both the southbound and the northbound 404. North 404 at Stouffville Road has right lane construction as well. And the westbound Stouffville Road ramp to the north 404 is shut down. North of Bloomington, we have the far right lane taken out with long-term bridge construction, and the northbound 404 ramp to Queensville Side Road is closed for construction this morning as well. If you're traveling eastbound 407, the ramp to Harmony Road is closed. At Harmony Road on the east 407, right lane construction, and both north and southbound Harmony ramps to the eastbound 407 are shut down. North and southbound Baldwin ramps to the westbound 407 are closed, and westbound 407 approaching Gorway, three right lanes are blocked with maintenance. We have a full closure of the express lanes this morning on the eastbound 401 from west of White's to approaching Brock Road. And if you're traveling on the westbound 401, you're going to find the express lanes are closed from approaching Dixie to Winston Churchill, collectors only through that stretch. And here in Ontario, the transfers to the express are closed for construction. While other money managers follow the beat of the market, Dynamic acts, because your money can't grow if it doesn't move. Learn more at dynamic.ca/active. Your next report is at 101. Now with your extended forecast, Chief Meteorologist Natasha Ramsey.
9: Smoky, hazy skies continuing and poor air quality, 27 degrees today. That smoke keeps those temperatures below the 30-degree mark, by the way. We would still be under heat warnings if it wasn't for that smoke. And that's continuing tonight with a low of 19 degrees. Smoke on Friday, especially through the morning, will start to drift more to the west of the GTA, a high of 26 degrees. We may actually see some peaks of sun for the east GTA. And then Friday night into some thunderstorms with a low of 20. Throughout the weekend, that smoke may drift back. It's not expected to be as dense as yesterday or today. And on Saturday, we also have an on-off thunderstorm risk, especially into the afternoon and evening. Eyes to the sky, a high of 26 degrees with a humidex of 36. Mainly sunny skies do return. A little bit hazy still on Sunday with a high of 26. Today, 27 degrees.
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2: Sometimes the answers to the greatest mysteries are found in the most unusual of places. Samples of whale feces.

0: collected by a man in South Australia have contributed to what they're calling a groundbreaking study on what the creatures eat. Rod Keogh is the man's name. He said he would often see whale feces washed up on the beach during his morning runs. He collected them knowing they may be of value. He was involved in the whale watching business, so he knew they might be of value. He stashed them in his freezer. The stinky samples eventually found their way to researchers who studied and tested the waste matter from what turned out to be southern right whales. And it showed the whales are eating a much greater variety of things than we could have possibly imagined. Turns out they're chowing down regularly on crabs and shrimp and mantis shrimp and jellyfish and even lobster. This was the first time researchers have been able to really get down to the details of exactly what the mammals have been feeding on. Alex and John, whales, they're eating better than I am, for goodness sakes here.
1: I was going to ask you what the moral of the story was. I was waiting for like a nice, you know, morality tale out of this one. Like something about picking up something and making it into something. I don't know.
0: Yeah, one man's poop is another man's. Yeah. Hey, speaking of poop, that was pretty poopy. I was pretty upset about my English side and my Harry Kane, and that was a bit disappointing. Interesting Richie fact, I'm a dual citizen. I got my British passport, so I felt inclined, as I always do, to pull for my English team, who haven't been in the World Cup final, as you know, since 1966 when they last won it. I'm upset, guys.
2: Told you it wasn't coming home, Ricardo. Yeah.
0: You did call it.
1: It was hard to believe. Really, really quick turn. Richie, were you in a establishment for this one or no?
0: No. So is Argentina are they gonna do the rare back to back? They haven't done, no team in 60 years has won back to back World Cups.
1: I hope not. But anyway.
2: I can tell you right now, when I'm going to be sitting with a bunch of Colombians Sunday watching it, they're going to have Spain shirts on like there's no tomorrow. I'm thinking, though, Richie, that, you know, I thought maybe I'd have to eat my words here and I would owe you a beverage of your favorite. But now we'll have to meet up so you can drown your sorrows.
0: It's not coming home. I'm not getting my beverage, but it's all right. It's been a good World Cup. It's been fun.
1: Sure. It's been. Richie, have a great night.
0: Cheers, guys.
3: Time now for the Dynamic Market Minute. The TSX was higher for a second day, up 95 points to 35,416, while Wall Street saw back-to-back gains as well. The Dow was up 150, the NASDAQ higher by 162. An all-important earnings report due out today from Netflix. More headlines from Bloomberg.
4: The cost of jet fuel has soared, and in response, so have airfares. But the airline passenger, at least for the time being, is hanging in there. So says United Airlines. Even as its outlook for the current quarter is tracking behind prior forecasts, the carrier expects travel demand to remain resilient heading into the fall and helping drive up its full-year profit. Like rival Delta last week, United says strong spending by premium flyers is helping offset the more careful vacation planning by those who typically fly economy class. Earnings reports in the day ahead include the other United, health insurance giant United Health Group, as well as GE Aerospace. Later today, we hear from Netflix, widely expected to post another quarter of subscription growth, although the pace could be moderating, which might mean revenue rising at the slowest pace in a year. All this while costs are rising for Netflix, which is spending more heavily right now on original content for the streaming service. Andrew O'Day, Bloomberg Radio.
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7: Good morning. This is Thursday, July 16th. I'm Ben Howes. Here's what's making news right now. We experienced some of the worst air quality in the world yesterday, and we'll get more of the same today. Smoke from northern Ontario wildfires is expected to cover the city until the winds change on Friday. Toronto Public Health has activated its wildfire smoke response strategy to keep you safe in the meantime. More scandal at Queen's Park. Premier Ford's government is looking to change some rules after his tourism minister was caught spending $16,000 on Toronto hotel rooms despite living in the city. With the smoke blocking out the sun, we missed our weather guarantee yesterday, and that means you could win more than 11 grand this morning. Heartbreak for England, elation for Argentina, as we have our 2026 World Cup finalists.
9: Argentina is heading back to the World Cup final as England sees a late lead evaporate, and the Maple Leafs will face their historic rivals on opening night. Sports at 15.
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10: All right, thank you, Ben. Westbound 401 at Bennett Road in Bowmanville. You'll find construction blocking two left lanes as we continue along that West 401 at Brock Road. You'll find the left lane blocked with construction. Southbound White's ramp to the West 401 is closed. West of White's, the transfers to the Express at a stalled vehicle blocking the right lane. That's now gone. West of White's to west of Port Union in the Collectors. You lose the far left lane there for long-term construction. And approaching Port Union, the transfers to the Collectors are down to a single lane. That's long-term construction as well. Westbound 401 ramp to Port Union and Kingston Road is closed this morning. Northbound Port Union ramp to the westbound 401 also shut down at Kingston Road and the Express. Left lane construction. And then a full closure of the West 401 Express lanes approaching Dixie to Winston Churchill. So Collectors only through there for now. And here in Ontario, the transfers to the Express are closed. On the flip side of the East 401, if you're eastbound at Mavis and the Express, two right lanes are blocked. Yonge and the Collectors, two right lanes blocked. Yonge ramp to the East 401 is closed, as are the ramps to and from Bayview and Leslie. East 401 Express ramp to the 404 DVP, also a no-go. At Victoria Park and the Express, right lane construction and the Collectors, two left lanes are blocked. East of Warden, the transfers to the Collectors are closed. East 401 and Kennedy and the Collectors, two right lanes are blocked, and the north and south Kennedy ramps to the eastbound 401 are closed. Approaching Brimley, transfers to the Express are closed. The ramps to Brimley and McCowan off the East 401 are also shut down, and no access to the eastbound 401 from north and south McCowan, Corporate Drive, north and south Markham Road, or Progress Avenue. East 401 at Port Union and the Express, two left lanes are blocked. At White's and the Collectors, right lane construction. And then west of White's, we get the full closure of those express lanes to approaching Brock Road. At Simcoe Street, right lane construction. Then at Liberty, you're going to find two left lanes blocked with construction. Your next report coming up in less than 10 minutes with a forecast. Chief Meteorologist Natasha Ramsahide.
11: Smoke still going to be an issue and the main concern for our weather through the day today. No rain in the forecast, and that smoke is leading to some underperforming temperatures, getting up to about 27 degrees today, a slight humid X near 31 overnight tonight, down to a low of 19 with smoke ongoing. Today's high, 27 degrees.
7: It's 24 degrees with smoke in the sky in downtown Toronto. 680 News Time, 104.
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7: Toronto had some of the worst air quality in the world yesterday, and don't expect it to get better today. Forecasters say we shouldn't expect cleaner air until the wind changes on Friday. In the meantime, the city is putting measures in place to protect the public. Afia Ba with City News has more.
12: Mayor Olivia Chow says Toronto Public Health has activated its wildfire smoke response strategy.
13: And we are promoting the Cleaner Air Spaces Network with six locations available across the city, including Toronto Metro Hall, City Hall, and our civic centers.
12: The resource is now in place to help residents find reprieve from the smog-filled air lingering across our city's skyline.
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0: 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It includes replacing your HVAC filters frequently, checking for residues, leaving your electronics turned off, and even getting rid of exposed food. Now, even though you can't physically see the damage, the smoke can contaminate the food with harmful chemicals. 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
1: And you'll want to limit your time outside today as we're going to be getting more of those smoky conditions thanks to wildfires in northern Ontario. 680 meteorologist Jess Upel has more on when you can expect the smoke to clear out.
2: Northwest winds in the forecast between 20 to 30 kilometers per hour will continue to transport a lot of this wildfire smoke from northwestern Ontario down towards parts of the south. That is going to be the concern. Now, once we get a shift in this wind, which looks to be about Friday, that air quality is expected to improve drastically.
1: An orange warning for air quality remains in place. Stay with 680 News Radio for weather updates every 10 minutes on the ones. Thousands of dollars in questionable hotel room charges by Ford government MPPs have opposition parties looking for answers. Mark McAllister with City News has the details.
3: The long list of names and total money spent on hotel stays as laid out by Ontario's NDP, totaling up to more than $120,000, they say was abused by the members of the Ford government.
4: The premier needs to ensure that every penny is paid back for this flippant abuse of taxpayer dollars. And he needs to come out of hiding and explain how this happened and what he's going to do to make sure it never happens again.
3: The documents show MPPs Hardeep Gruel at $28,000 and Nita Tangri at nearly $19,000 tallied the most for Toronto accommodations over the last few years. Tourism Minister Stan Cho has already faced criticism for racking up Toronto hotel expenses while representing a Toronto riding. He has vowed to reimburse the full amount.
1: Premier Ford's office says any expense that fell outside the rules will be fully reimbursed. There's a chance you could be $11,600 richer thanks to the strange smoky weather we've been having. Yesterday, we missed the 680 News Radio weather guarantee, which means we're giving away the jackpot. You can sign up for a chance to take that money home on our website, toronto.citynews.ca/contests. We'll announce the winner this morning at 7:21, right after Traffic and Weather Together. Hopeful footy fans packed into a downtown bar to watch their British team take on Argentina. As 680's Alan Cavillon tells us, spirits were high in the first half, but it all went wrong.
5: The word disbelief is what would be best to describe the mood at the Bishop and Belcher for English footy fans.
6: It just seems like Argentina's here. It really does, for a lot of reasons. I'm disappointed as hell, but at the same time, boy, what an ending, right?
7: Tell you what, I think when Enzo Fernandez scored that goal, that's when I sort of realized we're in big, big trouble. I had my doubts, and I think it was all confirmed when, obviously, the second goal came in.
5: Maury Sherman from our sister station, Kiss 92.5, was at Real Sports Bar and Grill, where this Argentina fan was happy, but not totally satisfied with the W.
8: And that's three games in a row where we don't play well, we sit back, doesn't go our way, and we find a way to win the game. That's at the end of the day, in the World Cup, it doesn't matter. You win games, and that's how you become a champion.
5: For Argentina fans, they could witness back-to-back World Cup wins on Sunday. For England, they'll need to wait 4 more years to try again. I'm Alain Cavillon.
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1: 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Traffic and weather together on the ones coming up next. 680 News Time, 110.
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2: 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Time for Rogers Xfinity Internet traffic and weather together on the ones. 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
3: Thanks, Ben. If you're on the eastbound 401, you're going to find two right lanes blocked in the collectors at Yonge, and the Yonge ramp to the eastbound 401 is closed, as are the ramps to and from Bayview and to and from Leslie. East 401 Express ramp to the 404 DVP shut down, so you'll have to use the collector lane instead. At Victoria Park and the Express, right lane construction in the collectors, two left lanes are blocked, and east of Warden, the transfers to the collectors are closed. At Kennedy and the collector, two right lanes are blocked, and the north and southbound Kennedy ramps to the eastbound 401 also shut down. East 401 approaching Brimley, transfers to the express closed, ramp to Brimley closed, ramp to McCowan closed. And no access to the eastbound 401 from north or southbound McCowan, Corporate Drive, north or southbound Markham Road, or Progress Avenue. And if you're on the eastbound 401 at Port Union in the express, you're going to find two left lanes blocked with construction. Westbound 401 west of White's to beyond Port Union in the collectors, you lose the far left lane through there, that's long-term construction. Approaching Port Union, the transfers to the collectors are down to a single lane. That's long-term road work as well. Westbound 401 ramp to Port Union and Kingston Road is closed. Northbound Port Union ramp to the westbound 401 also shut down. Then at Kingston Road in the express, you're going to find left lane construction through there. Southbound 427 ramp to the eastbound 409 has been closed for construction since late yesterday evening. Eastbound 403 at Winston Churchill, HOV, and two left lanes are blocked. Southbound 410 at the 407, right lane construction. Eastbound Derry ramp to the North 410 is closed, and North 410 at Sandalwood has left lane construction as well. Southbound 412 at Highway 7, construction is blocking the right lane, and some construction on the 418 between Oshawa and Bowmanville. If you're northbound, you'll find the ramp to Taunton Road is closed. If you're southbound, the ramp to Highway 2 is closed. Your next report coming up in less than 10 minutes with the forecast now, Chief Meteorologist Natasha Ramsahai.
4: 27 degrees today. If that smoke were not in place, we would likely be into the 30s and still under the heat warning. But that smoke leads to these underperforming temperatures, and it's still in place today, that smoke, as well as tonight. Friday morning, it starts to drift a little bit to the west. Still some hazy skies, a high of 26 degrees, but that smoke will likely return. Not quite as dense, but it looks like it'll be in place for the weekend. And Friday night, thunderstorms are likely as well. Today's high, 27 degrees.
2: Is 24 degrees and smoky in downtown Toronto. 680 News Time, 113 in 60 seconds. A look at your top headlines and sports.
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1: There's an orange warning for air quality in effect in downtown Toronto. It's 24 degrees and smoky. Good morning, I'm Ben Howes. Here are the top stories this hour. An orange haze covered the city yesterday, leading to an orange advisory for air quality. And don't expect it to improve today. Forecasters don't expect the smoke from Northern Ontario wildfires to move out until winds change on Friday. These smoky conditions will come with silver lining for one lucky listener. As the haze blocked out the sun, keeping temperatures below our weather guarantee, that means you could win more than 11 grand. For your chance to win, sign up at our website, toronto.citynews.ca/contest. Draw goes today at 7:21 in the morning. Opposition parties at Queen's Park want answers after Ontario's tourism minister was caught charging the taxpayer for an expensive hotel in Toronto, despite living in the city. And Argentina will take on Spain for the FIFA World Cup after coming back to defeat England yesterday. More on that in moments. Coming up after sports, Chris McCusker gives us the latest on the Gordie Howe Bridge. 680 News Time, 1:15. It's time for sports from Sportsnet 590 The Fan. Here's Asher Roth.
2: Well, Ben, it's now 60 years and counting since England last won the World Cup, and they'll now have to wait another 4 years to try again. Harry Kane and company led Argentina 1-0 heading into the final 5 minutes of Wednesday's semifinal, but the defending champs scored two late goals to win it 2-1. It will be Argentina's seventh World Cup appearance when they face Spain on Sunday. England will take on France in the third-place game on Saturday. The NHL has released its opening night schedule, and the Maple Leafs will host the Montreal Canadiens on Tuesday, September 29th, in one of five games on the NHL sched. Kawhi Leonard's return to the Raptors remains in limbo as the investigation continues into possible cap circumvention by the Clippers. Raptors reporter Michael Grange tells Sportsnet today why Toronto's reluctant to pull the trigger on the trade.
3: If it turns out that he was like, yeah, give me the money, and I know it's against the rules, but I want the money, then the NBA would punish him as well. And whatever happens to Kawhi Leonard in that scenario, the Raptors would bear the risk.
2: More basketball news. Longtime Raptor Jonas Valanciunas is leaving the NBA after 14 seasons. He's signed a two-year deal to play for a club in his native Lithuania. And the Blue Jays continue their all-star break. They're back at it against the White Sox on Friday. Sports at 15 and 45 past every hour or anytime at sportsnet.ca.
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9: Good morning, I'm Mitch Burke. There are conflicting stories about the terms around the opening of the Gordie Howe Bridge between Windsor and Detroit. Here's 680's Chris McCusker.
10: The U.S. and Canada are presenting different accounts of a profit-sharing deal which prompted approval from the U.S. president to allow the bridge to open on July 27th. Now, Canada says it will fund a regional development agency by sharing a portion of net toll profits from bridge traffic, which U.S. Commerce Secretary Howard Lutnick had been seeking. But since that announcement, both governments have offered only limited details, which are painting very different pictures. Prime Minister Mark Carney says debt costs would be factored in to the calculation of the bridge's profit. And that's important because Canada paid the entire $6.4 billion construction cost. A U.S. official contradicts that, saying neither loan interest nor depreciation would be included in the calculation. I'm Chris McCusker.
9: Waves of U.S. airstrikes on Iran have ramped up over the last 24 hours. ABC's James Longman has the latest from Dubai.
11: U.S. aircraft fired at an oil tanker.

0: that attempted to violate the U.S. blockade on Iranian ports. CENTCOM says the tanker ignored multiple warnings not to make port at Karg Island. That's the Iranian oil terminal on the Persian Gulf. The president has been briefed in the Situation Room on options to expand the war. President Trump has once again threatened to blow up Iranian infrastructure. The White House might be keen to project strength, but Iran is showing no signs of backing down.
1: Iran's Revolutionary Guard says the Strait of Hormuz will remain closed until the United States ends its acts of aggression. And the U.S. Defense Secretary has unveiled a plan to monitor the hormone levels of the military.
2: Defense Secretary Pete Hegseth announces a new policy to test troops for low testosterone. In a video posted on social media, Hegseth says testosterone deficiency tests are necessary to allow service members to operate at their absolute best.
3: Under the supervision of our world-class medical professionals, warfighters age 30 and older are going to be tested annually as part of their periodic health assessment. It's a health assessment that happens every year. We're just adding this.
2: Hegseth mentions troops, but it appears he's talking only about testing men in uniform for hormone irregularities.
3: As we know, the modern battlefield is brutal and unrelenting. It requires and demands maximum psychological and mental readiness.
2: In the House, Pennsylvania Democrat Chrissy Houlihan, an Air Force veteran, hopes men and women will be tested, saying the announcement proves Hegseth takes direction from the far corners of the manosphere. Ed Donahue, Washington.
4: Are you ready? 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

0: Grant to Highway 2 is closed. And on the southbound 412 between Ajax and Whitby, you'll find construction at Highway 7. The right lane is blocked there. Southbound 410 at the 407, we have right lane construction this morning. The eastbound Dairy ramp to the northbound 410 is closed for construction. And on the northbound 410 at Sandalwood, construction is blocking the left lane. Eastbound 403 at Winston Churchill, we have construction blocking the HOV and two left lanes. Southbound 427 ramp to the eastbound 409 is closed for construction this morning. If you're on the Toronto bound QEW, at Nikola Tesla, right lane construction on the go. Northbound Dorval ramp to the eastbound QEW is closed. East of Dorval, we have long-term lane realignment, and the ramp to Ford Drive is closed for maintenance off the eastbound QEW as well. Also keep in mind the eastbound QEW ramp to northbound here, Ontario, closed for construction until early August. Westbound QEW ramp to southbound here, Ontario is closed as well. The northbound here, Ontario ramp to the westbound QEW is shut down. Westbound QEW ramp to Brant is closed for overnight road work. And on the Niagara bound QEW at Ontario Street, which is in Vineland, we've got two right lanes blocked with construction. Your next report is at 1:31. Now with the extended forecast, Chief Meteorologist Natasha Ramsahai.
1: Still smoky today with a high of 27 degrees. That smoke is limiting those temperatures from getting into the 30s. As far as Friday goes, we may drift some of that smoke off to the west by the morning hours. So a few peaks of sun possible in the afternoon, especially for the East GTA with a high of 26 degrees. By Friday evening and overnight, we're into a thunderstorm risk with a low of 20 degrees and on and off storms through the day on Saturday. We've really got to pay attention to this because a lot of people will be out and about. Air quality still not great. Looking to see some smoke re-drift back into the GTA with a high of 26. Mainly sunny but hazy on Sunday with a high of 26 degrees. Today's high, 27 degrees.
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5: This is 680 News Radio. A new blood test could determine whether someone will go on to develop Alzheimer's disease.
6: In the study, doctors tested for the presence of a brain protein called p-tau217, which helps fuel Alzheimer's. Dr. Risa Sperling is with Mass General Brigham Neuroscience Institute.
7: We found that people who have very high levels of this blood test abnormality, p-tau217, were very likely to progress over time. So 38% of them progressed to impairment within 5 years, and actually up to 78% within 10 years.
6: But Sperling says it's too soon for healthy people to get the blood test, which is now used to help diagnose people who are experiencing cognitive problems. I'm Donna Water.
5: Disgraced R&B singer R. Kelly is requesting help from the Trump White House. The 58-year-old has formally asked Donald Trump to commute his 30-year sentence. He's behind bars in North Carolina for his convictions on sex trafficking, racketeering, child pornography, and enticement charges. No word yet from the Trump administration on the matter. Kelly filed for an immediate release last year, claiming his life was in danger. An attorney also made a public plea for a presidential pardon, but one was never formally filed. And fans of DC will have to wait a bit longer for the next installment of Matt Reeves' The Batman. ABC's Michelle Franzen with that and more in the entertainment update.
8: When that light hits the sky, it's not just a call.
9: Batman will be lurking in the shadows of Gotham a little bit longer. The Batman Part 2, starring Robert Pattinson as the Caped Crusader, has been delayed again. It will now open in theaters February 18th, 2028. It was first scheduled to open later this year, then was pushed to 2027. The previous Batman film came out in 2022. The 18th season of It's Always Sunny in Philadelphia will premiere August 17th on FX and Hulu. The latest season extends the show's record as TV's longest-running live-action comedy series. Michelle Franzen, ABC News.
5: Time now for the Dynamic Market Minute. The TSX was higher for a second day, up 95 points to 35,416, while Wall Street saw back-to-back gains as well. The Dow was up

0: 150, the NASDAQ higher by 162. An all-important earnings report due out today from Netflix. More headlines from Bloomberg.
1: 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And that's prompted Apple to tweak what it charges for its Apple Care Plus warranty and tech support plans. Prices for monthly Apple Care Plus packages have increased by up to 50 cents for Macs and iPads. The increases are exclusively for new signups, so users of older plans will retain the current prices. Defense contract companies are finding themselves on the defensive after a public chiding from the president. During a summit aimed at strengthening the nation's defense industrial base, President Trump urged military contractors to speed up production, voicing frustration with companies he accused of being too slow to deliver weapon systems and munitions. The president singled out General Dynamics as he cited plans for $2.5 billion tied to submarine construction. Andrew O'Day, Bloomberg Radio.
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7: Good morning. This is Thursday, July 16th. I'm Ben House. Here's what's making news right now. The smoke blanketing our skies is sticking around for today. Forecasters don't expect the air to clear until winds change on Friday. In the meantime, the city has activated its wildfire smoke strategy to help keep you safe. The Ford government is tightening expense rules after government MPs were caught expensing hotel rooms in Toronto despite living in the city. Yesterday's smoke blocked off some of the heat we were expecting, so we missed the weather guarantee. That means you could win more than 11 grand this morning. And we have our World Cup finalists after Argentina defeated England for a chance to win it all against Spain.
8: It'll be Argentina versus Spain in the World Cup final after Messi's crew come back to beat England and Stevie Y runs out of time in Detroit. Sports at 45.
7: 680 News Time, 1:31. Time for Rogers, Xfinity Internet, traffic and weather together on the ones. Here's Ben Davey.
9: Ben, the northbound 404 ramp to Queensville Side Road has been closed for more than an hour. They've now closed the southbound 404 ramp to Queensville Side Road as well. So you can't get at Queensville Side Road from either direction on the 404 right now. Similar to the situation in Aurora with the ramps to Bloomington, they're closed from the north and southbound sides of the 404 as well. If you're traveling westbound QEW, keep in mind the ramp to southbound here, Ontario, closed for long-term construction, along with the northbound here, Ontario ramp to the westbound QEW. West QEW ramp to Trafalgar closed for maintenance this morning. The ramp to Brant is closed for construction. Niagara-bound QEW looking good over the Burlington Skyway Bridge. No lanes blocked this morning. That's good news. It's moving along just fine. Once you reach Ontario Street in Vineland, you've got two right lanes blocked with construction. Traffic a little bit slow through there, but not a huge backup. Eastbound Derry ramp to the northbound 410 is closed. North 410 at Sandalwood, we've got construction blocking the left lane. If you're on the southbound 410, 10 at the 407. Construction is blocking the right lane there. Toronto-bound QEW at Nikola Tesla. Construction in the right lane, but a pretty good drive on the eastbound QEW from there. Just keep in mind the ramps to

0: or drive, and the ramp to northbound here, Ontario, are both closed. Southbound 427, ramp to the eastbound 409, closed again this morning for construction. If you're eastbound 403 at Winston Churchill, we have construction blocking the HOV and two left lanes. And on the southbound 412, that's between Ajax and Whitby. We had at Highway 7 some right lane construction on that southbound 412. They have finished that up now. That's clear. All lanes are open. Your next report coming up in less than 10 minutes with the forecast, Chief Meteorologist Natasha Ramsey.
1: Lots of smoke still in place through the day today. We've got air quality warnings continuing. Temperatures a little cooler than they would be if that smoke weren't there because of all that particulate matter. We're getting up to 27 degrees today, so no heat warnings in place. We'll stay dry today, dry tonight with smoke ongoing as we drop to a low of 19 degrees. Today's high, 27 degrees.
2: It's 24 degrees and smoky in downtown Toronto. 680 News Time, 133.
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2: First it was the heat, now the smoke-filled haze. An orange warning for air quality is in place as wildfire smoke from northwestern Ontario pushes its way into the GTA. Afia Baugh has more on how residents are coping and how you can protect your property from smoke damage.
4: People with existing heart or lung conditions may be vulnerable to wildfire smoke, but anyone, including children and older adults, can also be impacted. People may also experience symptoms related to poor air quality like eye, nose, and throat irritation, headaches, mild cough, and wheezing. Experts say the heat and haze are packing a 1-2 summer punch.
5: For people who are already suffering from the high temperatures because they don't have air conditioning, they're going to need to keep their windows open to stay cool, but that is going to let all the particles from the wildfires come in. So they really have no resource other than to wear masks even when they're indoors for the next few days.
4: Public health officials are urging residents to cancel or reschedule outdoor activities and to wear a well-fitted N95 mask if you have to be outside.
2: The city has decided to shut down all public outdoor pools during the air quality event. It was a hazy day in the city on Wednesday as the wildfire smoke blanketed our skies, and that will continue into today and not improve until Friday thanks to a wind shift. 680 meteorologist Natasha Ramsahai tells us when we can expect to breathe a little easier.
1: All right, let's talk about our smoke forecast, our surface smoke forecast, because that smoke may still be aloft pretty consistently over the next few days, but it's going to like be at the surface and aloft back and forth here. Smoke pushes to the west on Friday morning, starts to drift back to the east, though, by Friday evening. And so I think we'll get some of that smoke returning as we go into Saturday. A good air quality health index number is 1, 2, and 3. Like, the lower the number, the better the air. And as we head into Friday, we'll get that better air quality for Toronto eastward. Still not great down in southwestern Ontario.
2: Stay with 680 News Radio for weather updates every 10 minutes right after traffic. Premier Doug Ford's government is looking to eliminate a rule that lets members of provincial parliament who live in and near Toronto expense hotel stays in the city after multiple members of his caucus billed thousands of dollars. Opposition leader Marit Stiles says she wants to see accountability for the MPs who broke the rules. Mark McAllister has more on the reaction from Queen's Park.
6: Premier Ford's office has said any expense that did not meet the intent of the rules will be reimbursed to the legislature in full. The NDP, meanwhile, have also launched a website, Respect for Taxpayers. Stiles suggesting that she would absolutely support the change in rules, but also wants members to come clean.
7: He could change the policy all he wants, but it's not going to change the fact that these members just simply saw that policy. They understood what it was for. All of us do as MPPs, and they chose to abuse it.
6: The exchange of words and letters over whether the change will be made to the expense policy and on what conditions could now be sent to a committee. And at this point, no meetings are scheduled to take place. Mark McAllister, City News, Queen's Park.
2: This smoke might be ruining your outdoor plans, but it could also earn you a payday. The 680 News Radio guaranteed high was 33 yesterday, but it only got to 25 at Pearson due to the blanket of smoke covering our skies. That means we're giving away a jackpot of $11,600. For your chance to win, head to toronto.citynews.ca/contests. We're announcing the winner today at 7:21, just after traffic and weather. 680 News Time, 1:37.

0: 7 minutes changed the entire game as Lionel Messi and the defending champions Argentina are heading to the FIFA World Cup final. 680's Alex Sixero with the details.
1: Lionel Messi and Argentina would not be denied as they're heading to Sunday's World Cup final against Spain. Messi assisted on a pair of late second half goals as Argentina rallied to beat England 2-1. It was Anthony Gordon who opened the scoring for the Three Lions in the 55th minute, but from that point on, England sat deep and Argentina laid on the pressure. Messi set up Enzo Fernandez for the tying goal in the 85th minute, and then Messi again with his right foot crossed in and set up Lautaro Martinez, who headed home the game winner in the 92nd minute. So more heartbreak for England. Their 60-year World Cup drought will be extended, while Argentina will have a chance to defend their World Cup title on Sunday when they take on Spain in the final in New Jersey. England will meet France in Saturday's third place game. From the Sports Center, I'm Alex Sixero.
0: 680 News Time, 1:38. A new poll finds more Canadians trust China under Xi Jinping than Donald Trump's America. Jason White with the Canadian Press has more.
2: The Pew Research Center polled just over 1,000 Canadians shortly after Prime Minister Mark Carney's visit to Beijing. It found 2 in 5 Canadian respondents held a favorable view of China. Just 1 in 3 said the same about the United States. Only 35% of Canadians told Pew they would trust Chinese President Xi Jinping to do the right thing. But that's nearly double the 20% who said the same of U.S. President Donald Trump. Jason White, The Canadian.

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8: Now the News Radio Toronto gas price update. Enpro says the price went up 2 cents at midnight to $1.72.9 a liter at most GTA stations. Coming up in 60 seconds, we'll head over to the traffic center where Ben Davey has his eyes on your drive. 680 News Time, 140.
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8: 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Traffic and weather together on the ones. Here's Ben Davey.
11: Thank you, Ben. If you're traveling eastbound 407, the ramp to Harmony Road is closed at Harmony on the eastbound 407 right lane construction, and the north and south Harmony ramps to the eastbound 407 also a no-go. North and southbound Baldwin ramps to the westbound 407 are closed, and then in Brampton, westbound 407 approaching Goreway has three right lanes blocked with maintenance. Westbound Rutherford Road ramp to the northbound 400 is closed. Then in Bradford, North 400 at Highway 88, two left lanes are blocked. Same case at Highway 89 in Innisfil, two left lanes are blocked there as well. If you're heading out on the northbound 404 at Stouffville Road, we have construction there blocking the right lane. Westbound Stouffville ramp to the northbound 404 is closed. The North 404 ramp to Bloomington is closed. Same for the South 404 ramp to Bloomington. North of Bloomington on the North 404, we have the far right lane taken out for bridge construction. The ramps to Queensville Side Road are closed from the north and southbound sides of the 404 as well. Southbound 400 approaching Innisfil Beach Road, construction has two left lanes blocked at Highway 89, construction blocking the far left lane. No problems getting into Vaughan, but south of Rutherford, we have long-term lane realignment. Westbound QEW ramp to southbound Hurontario Ontario closed for long-term construction, along with the northbound Hurontario Ontario ramp to the westbound QEW. West QEW ramps to Trafalgar and Brant, both closed for construction and maintenance. And then on the Niagara bound QEW at Ontario Street and Vineland, we have two right lanes there blocked with construction. Toronto bound, you lose the far right lane at Nikola Tesla. Northbound Dorval ramp to the eastbound QEW is a no-go. East of Dorval, of course, we have that long-term lane realignment on the east QEW, so keep a close eye on those pavement markings through there. The ramp to Ford Drive, closed for maintenance off the eastbound QEW this morning, and east QEW ramp to northbound here, Ontario, closed for construction until early August. Your next report coming up in less than 10 minutes. With the forecast, here's Chief Meteorologist Natasha Ramsahai.
12: No rain in the forecast today or tomorrow to help wash out that atmosphere. So smoke is in play. Once again, 27 degrees, a slight humidex of 31. Smoke continues tonight as we drop to 19 and more smoke on Friday. Although by the morning, it does start to drift to the west. We may see some improving air quality throughout Friday afternoon with a high of 26. Friday evening and overnight, we've got a risk of thunderstorms. Smoke likely drifting back for the weekend, just not quite as dense. Today's high, 27 degrees.
8: It's 23 and smoky in downtown Toronto. 680 News Time, 143. Coming up in 60 seconds, a look at your top headlines and sports.
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3: It's 23 degrees with smoke in the sky in downtown Toronto. Good morning, I'm Ben Howes. Here are the top stories this hour. An orange advisory for smoke remains in effect as forecasters don't expect winds to change until Friday, when this smoke will finally blow away. Health officials advise staying indoors with the windows closed. In the meantime, 180 fires are burning in Northern Ontario, with 60 out of control. Another scandal at Queen's Park as members of the government are caught expensing Toronto hotel rooms despite living close by. The Ford government has proposed tightening up the rules, but opposition parties want accountability for the lawmakers who broke the rules. The smoke in the sky blocked the sun, so we missed our weather guarantee yesterday. That means we're going to be giving away more than $11,000 to a lucky listener. Sign up on our website, toronto.citynews.ca/contest. The draw goes today at 7:21 in the morning, right after traffic and weather. And we have our final at the FIFA World Cup. More on that in moments. And coming up after sports, Hamilton City Council votes down a measure to pause the construction of AI data centers. 680 News Time, 1:45. Time for sports. Here's Asher Roth.
4: Well, Ben, it's something Maple Leafs fans can certainly relate to, cheering for a team that not only hasn't won a championship in six decades, but hasn't even been back to the championship game since then. Well, that misery continues for fans of England's soccer team after they let a late 1-0 lead slip away, losing 2-1 to Argentina in Wednesday's World Cup semifinal. So Argentina will face Spain on Sunday in New Jersey. It'll be the first time those two teams will square off in a World Cup championship. England will face France in the third place game on Saturday in Miami. Now that the World Cup is starting to wind down, MLS soccer is coming back. Toronto FC will face CF Montreal tonight for their first game action since May the 23rd. The Iser plan is over in the Motor City. Steve Yzerman has stepped down as general manager of the Red Wings. He'll shift to an advisory role once they name his successor. It comes weeks after the team's captain, Dylan Larkin's trade request was made public. Detroit has never made the playoffs in seven seasons under Yzerman. The Blue Jays have another day to prepare for the season's unofficial second half, which begins tomorrow with the first of three against the Chicago White Sox at Rogers Center. And the Toronto Tempo have another day off today before welcoming Angel Reese and the Atlanta Dream tomorrow. They've lost five of their last six games. Sports at 15 and 45 past every hour, or anytime at sportsnet.ca.
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2: Good morning, I'm Mitch Burke. By a vote of 10 to 6, Hamilton City Councillors have opted not to place a one-year freeze on the building of AI data centers. David Zura with City News has the story and some expert context.
3: During Wednesday's meeting in Hamilton, councillors in favor of the pause were largely expressing concerns about water and power usage, as well as pollution to the air or vibrations created by these kinds of facilities. While those opposed expressing doubts that the moratorium was legally durable, also citing concerns about turning away billions of dollars in potential investment. Viet Vu is a manager of economic research at DS, a public policy think tank at TMU. He says right now skepticism against AI data centers is building momentum with the public.
4: This movement to create a moratorium in data center was not driven by a hyperscaler like Meta or Amazon or Google proposing a data center. In fact, it was a university to build a supercomputer to produce really important climate research to, let's say, come up with solutions for the climate emergency that we're feeling. And yet, even in that instance, the public certainly were opposed enough to just any concept of a data center.
2: Burlington, Mississauga, and Vancouver are all expected to debate similar proposals this month. And Donald Trump's former personal attorney faces an uncertain path to becoming America's top lawyer after Todd Blanche's nomination hearing turned predictably tense on Capitol Hill. Here's CNN's Sherelle Hubbard.
5: Blanche was tested on his fealty to Trump.
6: Are you and President Trump friends?
7: I'm his lawyer, was his lawyer, and now I'm the deputy attorney general. So I met him as his criminal defense attorney.
5: And some committee members had questions about the Epstein survivors.
7: I have never said I will not meet with survivors.
8: Will you meet with these 10 survivors? I'm asking you on the record.
7: If they have lawyers.
8: Well, you're dancing on the head of a pin here.
7: I'm not dancing on any pin.
5: And questions about the Epstein files released during his tenure as acting AG. He acknowledged there were some errors in the vetting of the publicly released Epstein files, but defended his handling of the files.
2: A single Republican vote against Blanche could doom his nomination. Texas Senator John Cornyn says he does not yet know if he'll vote yay or nay. Traffic and weather together next.
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11: From the 680 Traffic Center, I'm Ben Davey. Construction on the eastbound 401 starts at Mavis Road in Mississauga. In the express, we have two right lanes blocked with construction. At Yonge and the Collectors, two right lanes are blocked. The Yonge ramp to the eastbound 401 is closed, as are the ramps to and from Bayview and Leslie. Eastbound 401 express ramp to the 404 DVP shut down. You'll have to use the collector ramp through there. Victoria Park in the express, right lane construction. Two left lanes are blocked at Vic Park and the Collectors. East 401 east of Warden, transfers to the Collectors are closed. At Kennedy and the Collectors, two right lanes are blocked. North and South Kennedy ramps to the eastbound 401 off limits. Then approaching Brimley, the transfers to the express are closed and the ramp to Brimley closed off the eastbound 401 as well. Ramps to and from McCowan are shut down off the eastbound 401 and no access to the eastbound 401 from Corporate Drive, North or Southbound Markham Road or Progress Avenue. Eastbound 401 at Port Union in the express, you lose two left lanes. At White's and the Collectors, right lane is blocked with road work. And then west of White's, we have a full

0: Closure of the express lanes to approaching Brock Road. At Simcoe Street on the eastbound 401, you'll find right lane construction. Then at Liberty Street, two left lanes are blocked with construction. Westbound 401 at Bennett Road in Bowmanville, two left lanes with construction this morning. At Brock Road, the far left lane is blocked. Southbound White's ramp to the westbound 401 is closed. And then west of White's to west of Port Union in the collectors, far left lane taken out with long-term construction. Your next report is coming up at 2:01. With your extended forecast now, here's Chief Meteorologist Natasha Ramsahai.
1: Smoky, hazy skies continuing and poor air quality, 27 degrees today. That smoke keeps those temperatures below the 30-degree mark, by the way. We would still be under heat warnings if it wasn't for that smoke. And that's continuing tonight with a low of 19 degrees. Smoke on Friday, especially through the morning, will start to drift more to the west of the GTA, a high of 26 degrees. We may actually see some peaks of sun for the east GTA. And then Friday night into some thunderstorms with a low of 20. Throughout the weekend, that smoke may drift back. It's not expected to be as dense as yesterday or today. And on Saturday, we also have an on-off thunderstorm risk, especially into the afternoon and evening. Eyes to the sky, a high of 26 degrees with a humidex of 36. Mainly sunny skies do return. A little bit hazy still on Sunday with a high of 26. Today, 27 degrees.

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2: Sometimes the answers to the greatest mysteries are found

0: study on what the creatures eat. Rod Keogh is the man's name. He said he would often see whale feces washed up on the beach during his morning runs. He collected them, knowing they may be of value. He was involved in the whale watching business, so he knew they might be of value. He stashed them in his freezer. The stinky samples eventually found their way to researchers who studied and tested the waste matter from what turned out to be southern right whales. And it showed the whales are eating a much greater variety of things than we could have possibly imagined. Turns out they're chowing down regularly on crabs and shrimp and mantis shrimp and jellyfish and even lobster. This was the first time researchers have been able to really get down to the details of exactly what the mammals have been feeding on. Alex and John, whales, they're eating better than I am, for goodness sakes here.
1: I was going to ask you what the moral of the story was. I was waiting for like a nice, you know, morality tale out of this one. Like something about picking up something and making it into something. I don't know.
0: Yeah, one man's poop is another man's. Yeah. Hey, speaking of poop, that was pretty poopy. I was pretty upset about my English side and my Harry Kane, and that was a bit disappointing. Interesting Richie fact, I'm a dual citizen. I got my British passport, so I felt inclined, as I always do, to pull for my English team, who haven't been in the World Cup final, as you know, since 1966 when they last won it. I'm upset, guys.
2: Told you it wasn't coming home, Ricardo. Yeah.
0: You did call it.
1: It was hard to believe. Really, really quick turn, Richie. Were you in a establishment for this one, or no?
0: Okay. So is Argentina are they going to do the rare back to back? They haven't done, no team in 60 years has won back to back World Cups.
1: I hope not. But anyway,
2: I can tell you right now, when I'm going to be sitting with a bunch of Colombians Sunday watching it, they're going to have Spain shirts on like there's no tomorrow. I'm thinking though, Richie, that, you know, I thought maybe I'd have to eat my words here, and I would owe you a beverage of your favorite. But now we'll have to meet up so you can drown your sorrows.
0: It's not coming home. I'm not getting my beverage, but it's all right. It's been a good World Cup. It's been fun.
1: Sure. It's been. Richie, have a great night.
0: Cheers, guys.
3: Time now for the Dynamic Market Minute. The TSX was higher for a second day, up 95 points to 35,416, while Wall Street saw back-to-back gains as well. The Dow was up 150, the NASDAQ higher by 162. An all-important earnings report due out today from Netflix. More headlines from Bloomberg.
4: The cost of jet fuel has soared, and in response, so have airfares. But the airline passenger, at least for the time being, is hanging in there. So says United Airlines. Even as its outlook for the current quarter is tracking behind prior forecast, the carrier expects travel demand to remain resilient heading into the fall and helping drive up its full-year profit. Like rival Delta last week, United says strong spending by premium flyers is helping offset the more careful vacation planning by those who typically fly economy class. Earnings reports in the day ahead include the other United, health insurance giant United Health Group, as well as GE Aerospace. Later today, we hear from Netflix, widely expected to post another quarter of subscription growth, although the pace could be moderating, which might mean revenue rising at the slowest pace in a year. All this while costs are rising for Netflix, which is spending more heavily right now on original content for the streaming service. Andrew O'Day, Bloomberg Radio.
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8: Good morning. This is Thursday, July 16th. I'm Ben House. Here's what's making news right now.

0: We experienced some of the worst air quality in the world yesterday, and we'll get more of the same today. Smoke from Northern Ontario wildfires is expected to cover the city until winds change on Friday. Toronto Public Health has activated its wildfire smoke response strategy to keep you safe in the meantime. More scandal at Queen's Park. Premier Ford's government is looking to change some rules after his tourism minister was caught charging taxpayers $16,000 on Toronto hotel rooms despite living in the city. With the smoke blocking out the sun, we missed our weather guarantee yesterday. That means you could win more than 11 grand this morning.
1: Argentina is heading back to the World Cup final as England sees a late lead evaporate, and the Maple Leafs will face their historic rivals on opening night. Sports at 15.
0: 680 News Time 201. Time for Rogers, Xfinity Internet, traffic and weather together on the ones. Here's Ben Davey.
2: Ben, traffic spotter telling me about 15 seconds ago, he's on the Niagara-bound QEW approaching Ontario Street in Vineland, and they are at a stop. That is because of some construction. We have two right lanes blocked. He said, yeah, but we're at a stop. And I said, yeah, I know. but we don't have a camber in that area, so I can't see if there's any other secondary problem. But as far as we know, two right lanes blocked. Everybody's getting by on the left. Pack your patience. You'll get through that. It does open up nicely on the other side of Victoria Avenue. So if you're in the area and you want to give me an update on that, feel free. Star 680 is the number if you can call us safely from your hands-free wireless device. Northbound 410 at Sandalwood, we had some construction through there. That is now gone. Southbound 410, a little bit of construction still at the 407, only the right lane blocked there. Pretty good drive into and out of Brampton. Not seeing anything else in terms of very heavy volume right now. Even that westbound 401 between the sixes looks like it's wide open and moving well. So that's been kind of hit and miss with construction over the last couple of weeks. But right now, that westbound 401 looks really good west of Milton. If you're on the eastbound side at Mavis and the Express, two right lanes blocked at Yonge and the Collectors, two right lanes closed. Yonge ramp to the east 401 shut down, as well as the ramps to and from Bayview and Leslie. In the Express on the east 401, the ramp to the 404 DVP is closed. Don't worry, you can still use it. Just get to the Collector ramp and you can get to it that way and go northbound or southbound. You'll be fine. At Victoria Park in the Express, right lane construction and the Collectors, two left lanes are blocked. Then east of Warden, the transfers to the Collectors are closed. At Kennedy and the Collectors, you lose two right lanes. North and south Kennedy ramps to the eastbound 401 also shut down. And then approaching Brimley, the transfers to the Express are closed. And on the east 401, you can't get off at Brimley or McCowan. And you can't get on at McCowan, Corporate Drive, north or southbound Markham Road, or Progress Avenue. Your next report coming up in less than 10 minutes with your forecast. Chief Meteorologist Natasha Ramsahayab.
3: Smoke still going to be an issue and the main concern for our weather through the day today. No rain in the forecast, and that smoke is leading to some underperforming temperatures, getting up to about 27 degrees today, a slight humidex near 31. Overnight tonight, down to a low of 19 with smoke ongoing. Today's high, 27 degrees.
0: It's 23 degrees and smoky in downtown Toronto. 680 News Time, 203.
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0: Toronto had some of the worst air quality in the world yesterday, and it won't get any better today. Forecasters say we shouldn't expect cleaner air until the wind changes on Friday. In the meantime, the city is putting measures in place to protect the public. Afia Ba with City News has more.
5: Mayor Olivia Chow says Toronto Public Health has activated its wildfire smoke response strategy.
6: And we are promoting the Cleaner Air Spaces Network with six locations available across the city, including Toronto Metro Hall, City Hall, and our civic centers.
5: The resource is now in place to help residents find reprieve from the smog-filled air lingering across our city's skyline.
7: Now, if you want to protect yourself or your property from smoke damage, Property Damage Restoration Service First On-Site have provided some general tips. It includes replacing your HVAC filters frequently, checking for residues, leaving your electronics turned off, and even getting rid of exposed food. Now, even though you can't physically see the damage, the smoke can contaminate the food with harmful chemicals. At Riverdale Park, Afia Ba, City News, Toronto.
0: And here's 680 meteorologist Jesse Upel with more on when you can expect this smoke to clear out.
8: Northwest winds in the forecast between 20 to 30 kilometers per hour will continue to transport a lot of this wildfire smoke from northwestern Ontario down towards parts of the south. That is going to be the concern. Now, once we get a shift in this wind, which looks to be about Friday, that air quality is expected to improve drastically.
0: An orange warning for air quality remains in place. Stay with 680 News Radio for weather updates every 10 minutes on the ones. Thousands of dollars in questions.

0: questionable hotel room charges by Ford government MPPs have opposition parties looking for answers. Mark McAllister with City News has more.
1: The long list of names and total money spent on hotel stays as laid out by Ontario's NDP, totaling up to more than $120,000, they say, was abused by the members of the Ford government.
2: The premier needs to ensure that every penny is paid back for this flippant abuse of taxpayer dollars. And he needs to come out of hiding and explain how this happened and what he's going to do to make sure it never happens again.
1: The documents show MPPs Hardeep Gruel at $28,000 and Nina Tangri at nearly $19,000 tallied, the most for Toronto accommodations over the last few years. Tourism Minister Stan Cho has already faced criticism for racking up Toronto hotel expenses while representing a Toronto riding. He has vowed to reimburse the full amount.
0: Premier Ford's office says any expense that fell outside the rules will be reimbursed. There's a chance you could be $11,600 richer thanks to the strange smoky weather we've been getting. Yesterday, we missed the 680 News Radio weather guarantee, which means we're giving away the jackpot. You can sign up for a chance to take that money home on our website at toronto.citynews.ca/contests. We'll announce the winner this morning at 7:21 after traffic and weather together. Hopeful footy fans packed a downtown bar to watch their British team take on Argentina. 680's Alan Kevion tells us spirits were high in the first half, but then it all went wrong.
3: The word disbelief is what would be best to describe the mood at the Bishop and Belcher for English footy fans.
4: It just seems like Argentina's here. It really does, for a lot of reasons. I'm disappointed as hell, but at the same time, boy, what an ending, right?
5: Tell you what, I think when Enzo Fernandez scored that goal, that's when I sort of realized we're in big, big trouble. I had my doubts, and I think it was all confirmed when, obviously, the second goal came in.
3: Bori Sherman from our sister station, KISS 92.5, was at Real Sports Bar and Grill, where this Argentina fan was happy, but not totally satisfied with the W.
6: And that's three games in a row where we don't play well, we sit back, doesn't go our way, and we find a way to win the game. That's at the end of the day, in the World Cup, it doesn't matter. You win games, and that's how you become a champion.
3: For Argentina fans, they could witness back-to-back World Cup wins on Sunday. For England, they'll need to wait 4 more years to try again. I'm Alain Kefion.
0: The reflecting pool saga in Washington continues. Haya Pajwani with the Associated Press reports.
7: The drained reflecting pool is revealing that President Trump's new blue liner is now looking closer to gray. An Associated Press team viewed the Lincoln Memorial reflecting pool from the Washington Monument and spotted the color change from American flag blue to gray. The pool was drained and debris was removed after Independence Day fireworks. Trump's renovation project has faced setbacks, including algae blooms and peeling paint. The project's cost soared from $1.5 million to over $16 million by June. Trump blames vandals for the problems, while critics point to poor repair work. Several people face charges for allegedly damaging the pool. Haya Pinjwani, Washington.
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0: Now the 680 News Radio Toronto gas price update. Enpro says the price went up 2 cents at midnight to $1.729 a liter at most GTA stations. Coming up in 60 seconds, we'll head over to the traffic center where Ben Davies been keeping an eye on your drive. 680 News Time, 210.
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4: 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Traffic and weather together on the ones. Here's Ben Davey.
5: Niagara-bound QEW between Ontario Street and Victoria Avenue. This is in the Vineland area. Haven't had any information or update yet from MTO on this, but thanks to our friend, the traffic spotter on the Niagara-bound QEW, who's called me about three times in the last 10 minutes, we can tell you that there is a crash, a two-car crash that is on the left shoulder approaching Victoria Avenue. I can see cars getting off at Ontario Street, bailing, and then using South Service Road to try to avoid this. That doesn't sound like a bad idea. You can get back on the Niagara-bound QEW, of course, at Victoria Avenue, so you might want to do that. Right now, there's a very long backup just before Victoria Avenue. That looks like where this crash is. Only the left lane is open, but according to the traffic spotter, it is a very tight squeeze through there. We have two right lanes blocked with construction. The crash is on the left shoulder, so only the left lane is getting through. So again, if you want to avoid that heavy delay, bail at Ontario Street, try the service road, although that's starting to fill up too now, so it's going to be pretty slow either way. But keep that in mind. We'll keep you posted on that and keep a close eye on it as hopefully some info comes to us from MTO on that issue. Eastbound 401 at Mavis and the Express, two right lanes are blocked. We've got construction at Yonge and the Collectors again this morning, two right lanes blocked there. Yonge ramp to the East 401 closed, ramps to and from Bayview and Leslie all shut down. East 401 Express ramp to the 404 DVP is also closed. Lots of construction through Scarborough. We ran through that on the last report. Westbound 401 at Brock Road, we had construction blocking the far left lane. That's gone now. The southbound Whites ramp to the westbound 401 is still closed, however. West of Whites to be on Port Union and the Collectors, you lose the far left lane through there. That's long-term construction. And approaching Port Union, the transfers to the Collectors are down to a single lane. No major delay through there, however. Westbound 401 ramp to Port Union and Kingston Road closed. Northbound Port Union ramp to the westbound 401 also closed. At Kingston Road and the Express, you'll find left lane construction. And then approaching Dixie, we've got a full closure of the Collectors all the way up to Winston Churchill. So you have to use the Collectors through there. Westbound 401 at Huron, Ontario, the transfers to the Express closed for construction as well. Your next report coming up in less than 10 minutes with the forecast, Chief Meteorologist Natasha Ramsahai.
6: 27 degrees today. If that smoke were not in place, we would likely be into the 30s and still under the heat warning. But that smoke leads to these underperforming temperatures, and it's still in place today, that smoke, as well as tonight. Friday morning, it starts to drift a little bit to the west. Still some hazy skies, a high of 26 degrees, but that smoke will likely a return, not quite as dense, but it looks like it'll be in place for the weekend. And Friday night thunderstorms are likely as well. Today's high, 27 degrees.
4: It's 23 degrees and smoky in downtown Toronto with an orange warning for air quality in effect. 680 News Time, 2:13 in 60 seconds. A look at your top headlines and sports.
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4: An orange warning for air quality is in effect. It's 23 degrees with smoke in the sky in downtown Toronto. Good morning. I'm Ben Howes. Here are the top stories this hour. An orange haze covered the city yesterday, leading to an orange advisory for air quality. And don't expect it to improve today. Forecasters don't expect the smoke from Northern Ontario wildfires to move out until winds change on Friday. These smoky conditions could come with silver lining for one lucky listener as the haze blocked out the sun, keeping temperatures below our weather guarantee. That means you could win more than 11 grand. For your chance to win, sign up on our website, toronto.citynews.ca/contest. The drive.

0: It was today at 7:21 in the morning. Opposition parties at Queen's Park want answers after Ontario's tourism minister was caught charging the taxpayer for an expensive hotel in Toronto, despite living in the city. And Argentina will take on Spain for the FIFA World Cup after coming back to defeat England yesterday. More on that in moments. Coming up after sports, Chris McCusker gives us the latest on the Gordie Howe Bridge. 680 News Time, 2:16. From Sportsnet 590 The Fan, here's Asher Roth.
1: Well, Ben, it's now 60 years and counting since England last won the World Cup, and they'll now have to wait another 4 years to try again. Harry Kane and company led Argentina 1-0 heading into the final 5 minutes of Wednesday's semifinal, but the defending champs scored two late goals to win it 2-1. It will be Argentina's seventh World Cup appearance when they face Spain on Sunday. England will take on France in the third-place game on Saturday. The NHL has released its opening night schedule, and the Maple Leafs will host the Montreal Canadiens on Tuesday, September 29th in one of five games on the NHL sched. Kawhi Leonard's return to the Raptors remains in limbo as the investigation continues into possible cap circumvention by the Clippers. Raptors reporter Michael Grange tells Sportsnet today why Toronto's reluctant to pull the trigger on the trade.
2: If it turns out that he was like, yeah, give me the money, and I know it's against the rules, but I want the money, then the NBA would punish him as well. And whatever happens to Kawhi Leonard in that scenario, the Raptors would bear the risk.
1: More basketball news. Longtime Raptor Jonas Valanciunas is leaving the NBA after 14 seasons. He's signed a two-year deal to play for a club in his native Lithuania. And the Blue Jays continue their all-star break. They're back at it against the White Sox on Friday. Sports at 15 and 45 past every hour or anytime at sportsnet.ca.
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5: Good morning, I'm Mitch Burke. There are conflicting stories about the terms around the opening of the Gordie Howe Bridge between Windsor and Detroit. Here's 680's Chris McCusker.
6: The U.S. and Canada are presenting different accounts of a profit-sharing deal which prompted approval from the U.S. president to allow the bridge to open on July 27th. Now, Canada says it will fund a regional development agency by sharing a portion of net toll profits from bridge traffic, which U.S. Commerce Secretary Howard Lutnick had been seeking. But since that announcement, both governments have offered only limited details, which are painting very different pictures. Prime Minister Mark Carney says debt costs would be factored in to the calculation of the bridge's profit. And that's important because Canada paid the entire $6.4 billion construction cost. A U.S. official contradicts that, saying neither loan interest nor depreciation would be included in the calculation. I'm Chris McCusker.
5: Waves of U.S. airstrikes on Iran have ramped up over the last 24 hours. ABC's James Longman has the latest from Dubai.
7: U.S. aircraft fired at an oil tanker that attempted to violate the U.S. blockade on Iranian ports. CENTCOM says the tanker ignored multiple warnings not to make port at Karg Island. That's the Iranian oil terminal on the Persian Gulf. The president has been briefed in the Situation Room on options to expand the war. President Trump has once again threatened to blow up Iranian infrastructure. The White House might be keen to project strength, but Iran is showing no signs of backing down.
5: Iran's Revolutionary Guard says the Strait of Hormuz will remain closed until the United States ends its acts of aggression. And the U.S. Defense Secretary has unveiled a plan to monitor the hormone levels of the military.
8: Defense Secretary Pete Hegseth announces a new policy to test troops for low testosterone. In a video posted on social media, Hegseth says testosterone

0: deficiency tests are necessary to allow service members to operate at their absolute best.
1: Under the supervision of our world-class medical professionals, warfighters age 30 and older are going to be tested annually as part of their periodic health assessment. It's a health assessment that happens every year. We're just adding this.
0: Hegseth mentions troops, but it appears he's talking only about testing men in uniform for hormone irregularities.
1: As we know, the modern battlefield is brutal and unrelenting. It requires and demands maximum psychological and mental readiness.
0: In the House, Pennsylvania Democrat Chrissy Houlihan, an Air Force veteran, hopes men and women will be tested, saying the announcement proves Hegseth takes direction from the far corners of the manosphere. Ed Donahue, Washington.
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5: From the 680 Traffic Center, I'm Ben Davey. Two-car crash on the Niagara-bound QEW approaching Victoria Avenue. We're seeing very heavy volume on the approach because there's construction through there as well. So two right lanes are blocked with construction. The crash is on the left shoulder. Only the left lane is getting through. Emergency vehicles are on scene. A lot of vehicles are getting off at Ontario and using cell.

0: Northbound Port Union ramp to the westbound 401 shut down. Then at Kingston and the Express, left lane construction. And in Mississauga, westbound 401 approaching Dixie, the express lanes are closed all the way out to Winston Churchill. North and southbound Bronte ramps to the Toronto-bound QEW closed for maintenance. We have the eastbound QEW ramp to Ford Drive closed for maintenance as well. The ramp to Huron, Ontario also closed for construction. And if you're traveling southbound 427, the ramp to the eastbound 409 is closed for construction this morning as well. Your next report coming up at 2:31. Now with your extended forecast, Chief Meteorologist Natasha Ramsahai.
1: Smoky, hazy skies continuing and poor air quality, 27 degrees today. That smoke keeps those temperatures below the 30-degree mark, by the way. We would still be under heat warnings if it wasn't for that smoke. And that's continuing tonight with a low of 19 degrees. Smoke on Friday, especially through the morning, will start to drift more to the west of the GTA, a high of 26 degrees. We may actually see some peaks of sun for the east GTA, and then Friday night into some thunderstorms with a low of 20. Throughout the weekend, that smoke may drift back. It's not expected to be as dense as yesterday or today. And on Saturday, we also have an on-off thunderstorm risk, especially into the afternoon and evening. Eyes to the sky, a high of 26 degrees with a humidex of 36. Mainly sunny skies do return. A little bit hazy still on Sunday with a high of 26. Today, 27 degrees.
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6: This is 680 News Radio. A new blood test could determine whether someone will go on to develop Alzheimer's disease.
7: In the study, doctors tested for the presence of a brain protein called p-tau217, which helps fuel Alzheimer's. Dr. Risa Sperling is with Mass General Brigham Neuroscience Institute.
8: We found that people who have very high levels of this blood test abnormality, p-tau217, were very likely to progress over time. So 38% of them progressed to impairment within 5 years, and actually up to 78% within 10 years.
7: But Sperling says it's too soon for healthy people to get the blood test, which is now used to help diagnose people who are experiencing cognitive problems. I'm Donna Warder.
6: Disgraced R&B singer R. Kelly is requesting help from the Trump White House. The 58-year-old has formally asked Donald Trump to commute his 30-year sentence. He's behind bars in North Carolina for his convictions on sex trafficking, racketeering, child pornography, and enticement charges. No word yet from the Trump administration on the matter. Kelly filed for an immediate release last year, claiming his life was in danger. An attorney also made a public plea for a presidential pardon, but one was never formally filed. And fans of DC will have to wait a bit longer for the next installment of Matt Reeves' The Batman. ABC's Michelle Franzen with that and more in the entertainment update.
9: When that light hits the sky, it's not just a call.
10: Batman will be lurking in the shadows of Gotham a little bit longer. The Batman Part 2, starring Robert Pattinson as the Caped Crusader, has been delayed again. It will now open in theaters February 18th, 2028. It was first scheduled to open later this year, then was pushed to 2027. The previous Batman film came out in 2022. The 18th season of It's Always Sunny in Philadelphia will premiere August 17th on FX and Hulu. The latest season extends the show's record as TV's longest-running live-action comedy series. Michelle Franzen, ABC News.
6: Time now for the Dynamic Market Minute. The TSX was higher for a second day, up 95 points to 35,416, while Wall Street saw back-to-back gains as well. The Dow was up 150, the NASDAQ higher by 162. An all-important earnings report due out today from Netflix. More headlines.

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0: Contractors to speed up production, voicing frustration with companies he accused of being too slow to deliver weapon systems and munitions. The president singled out General Dynamics as he cited plans for $2.5 billion tied to submarine construction. Andrew O'Day, Bloomberg Radio.
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6: Good morning. This is Thursday, July 16th. I'm Ben Howes. Here's what's making news right now. The smoke blanketing our skies will stick around for today. Forecasters don't expect the air to clear until winds change on Friday. In the meantime, the city has activated its wildfire smoke strategy to help keep you safe. The Ford government is tightening expense rules after government MPs were caught expensing hotel rooms in Toronto despite living in the city. And yesterday's smoke blocked some of the heat we were expecting, so we missed the weather guarantee. That means you could win more than 11 grand this morning.
8: It'll be Argentina versus Spain in the World Cup final after Messi's crew come back to beat England and Stevie Y runs out of time in Detroit. Sports at 45.
6: 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Traffic and weather together on the ones. Here's Ben Davey.
9: Ben, only one delay that we're aware of right now, and it's outside the GTA, but worth noting, Niagara-bound QEW in the Vineland area. We have a two-car crash approaching Victoria Avenue. So there's construction at Ontario Street blocking two right lanes, and then when you reach Victoria Avenue, right before Victoria Avenue, you're going to see this crash. Emergency crews on scene. They had it on the left shoulder. Construction crews were trying to help motorists get through that using the far left lane, but it's a very tight squeeze according to traffic spotters. So heavy volume through there as a result. That's really the only slowdown that we have on the go right now. We do have quite a bit of construction, however. We have ramps closed off the southbound 404, including the ramp to Queensville Side Road, the ramp to Davis is now shut down, and the ramp to Bloomington closed from both the north and southbound sides of the 404. Now, we can tell you that the northbound 404 ramp to Queensville Side Road, which was closed, has just reopened. So you can access Queensville Side Road from the northbound 404, but not from the southbound 404 at this time. Westbound Rutherford Road ramp to the northbound 400 is still closed. Looks like the eastbound ramp is fine, though. If you're traveling northbound 400, that's a really nice drive out of Toronto up through York Region. Once you hit Highway 88 in Bradford, you'll find two left lanes blocked. Same two left lanes are closed at Highway 88 in Innisfil. Southbound 400, pretty good drive. Approaching Innisfil Beach Road, though, two left lanes blocked through there. You lose one left lane at Highway 89. And then a smooth drive into Vaughan, but south of Rutherford Road, we do have long-term lane realignment. That's not causing any serious delays at this time. Eastbound 401 at Mavis in Mississauga in the Express, two right lanes are blocked. Two right lanes blocked at Young in the Collectors. And the Young ramp to the eastbound 401 is under construction this morning, as are the ramps to and from Bayview and the ramps to and from Leslie. All of those ramps are off limits. Eastbound 401 Express ramp to the 404 DVP is closed. You can access the 404 DVP using the collector ramp instead. Your next report coming up in less than 10 minutes with the forecast. Here's Chief Meteorologist Natasha Ramsahai.
10: Lots of smoke still in place through the day today. We've got air quality warnings continuing. Temperatures a little cooler than they would be if that smoke weren't there because of all that particulate matter. We're getting up to 27 degrees today, so no heat warnings in place. We'll stay dry today, dry tonight with smoke ongoing as we drop to a low of 19 degrees. Today's high, 27 degrees.
6: It's 22 degrees under smoky skies in downtown Toronto. 680 News Time.

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0: First, we got the heat, now the smoke-filled haze. An orange warning for air quality is in place as wildfire smoke from northwestern Ontario pushes its way into the GTA. Afia Baugh has more on how residents are coping and how you can protect your property from smoke damage.
2: People with existing heart or lung conditions may be vulnerable to wildfire smoke, but anyone, including children and older adults, can also be impacted. People may also experience symptoms related to poor air quality like eye, nose, and throat irritation, headaches, mild cough, and wheezing. Experts say the heat and haze are packing a 1-2 summer punch.
3: For people who are already suffering from the high temperatures because they don't have air conditioning, they're going to need to keep their windows open to stay cool, but that is going to let all the particles from the wildfires come in. So they really have no resource other than to wear masks even when they're indoors for the next few days.
2: Public health officials are urging residents to cancel or reschedule outdoor activities and to wear a well-fitted N95 mask if you have to be outside.
0: Mayor Olivia Chow says Toronto Public Health has activated its wildfire smoke response strategy. And 680 Chief Meteorologist Natasha Ramsahai tells us when we can expect to breathe a little easier.
4: All right, let's talk about our smoke forecast, our surface smoke forecast, because that smoke may still be aloft pretty consistently over the next few days, but it's going to like be at the surface and aloft back and forth here. Smoke pushes to the west on Friday morning, starts to drift back to the east, though, by Friday evening. And so I think we'll get some of that smoke returning as we go into Saturday. A good air quality health index number is 1, 2, and 3. Like, the lower the number, the better the air. And as we head into Friday, we'll get that better air quality for Toronto eastward. Still not great down in southwestern Ontario.
0: Stay with 680 News Radio for weather updates every 10 minutes right after traffic. Premier Doug Ford's government is looking to eliminate a rule that lets members of provincial parliament who live in and near Toronto expense hotel stays in the city after multiple members of his caucus billed thousands of dollars. Opposition leader Marit Stiles says she wants to see accountability for the MPs who broke the rules. Mark McAllister has more on the reaction from Queen's Park.
5: Premier Ford's office has said any expense that did not meet the intent of the rules will be reimbursed to the legislature in full. The NDP, meanwhile, have also launched a website, Respect for Taxpayers. Stiles suggesting that she would absolutely support the change in rules, but also wants members to come clean.
6: He can change the policy all he wants, but it's not going to change the fact that these members just simply saw that policy. They understood what it was for. All of us do as MPPs, and they chose to abuse it.
5: The exchange of words and letters over whether the change will be made to the expense policy and on what conditions could now be sent to a committee. And at this point, no meetings are scheduled to take place. Mark McAllister, City News, Queen's Park.
0: And this smoke might be ruining your outdoor plans, but it could also earn you a payday. The 680 News Radio guaranteed high was 33 yesterday, but it only got to 25 at Pearson due to the blanket of smoke covering our skies. That means we're giving away a jackpot of $11,600. For your chance to win, head to toronto.citynews.ca/contest. We're announcing the winner today at 7:21, just after traffic and weather. 7 minutes changed the entire game as Lionel Messi and defending champions Argentina are heading to the FIFA World Cup final. 680's Alex Sixero with the details.
7: Lionel Messi and Argentina would not be denied as they're heading to Sunday's World Cup final against Spain. Messi assisted on a pair of late second half goals as Argentina rallied to beat England 2-1. It was Anthony Gordon who opened the scoring for the Three Lions in the 55th minute, but from that point on, England sat deep and Argentina laid on the pressure. Messi set up Enzo Fernandez for the tying goal in the 85th minute, and then Messi again with his right foot crossed in and set up Lautaro Martinez, who headed home the game winner in the 92nd minute. So more heartbreak for England. Their 60-year World Cup drought will be extended, while Argentina will have a chance to defend their World Cup title on Sunday when they take on Spain in the final in New Jersey. England will meet France in Saturday's third-place game. From the Sports Center, I'm Alex Sixero.
0: A Montreal hospital is live streaming complex eye surgeries to give medical trainees a real-time window into the operating room. Diana Messina with the Canadian Press has more.
8: Doctors at Maisonneuve-Rosemont Hospital broadcast a series of retinal procedures to coincide with the annual American Society of Retina

0: Specialist Congress. Surgeon Dr. Flavio Rezende chose cases of varying difficulty to give viewers a broad look at different surgical techniques. The broadcast took 4 years to organize and required specialized cameras and a reliable high-speed internet connection. Some doctors in attendance said the live format can be more valuable than staged conference presentations. Diana Mussina, The Canadian Press.
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1: Now the News Radio Toronto gas price update. Enpro says the price went up 2 cents at midnight to $1.72.9 a liter at most GTA stations. Traffic and weather together on the ones coming up next. 680 News Time 240.
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1: 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Traffic and weather together on the ones. Here's Ben Davey.
9: Ben, we still have this delay on the Niagara-bound QEW approaching Victoria Avenue. Collision on the left shoulder and two right lanes blocked with construction. So a heavy go through there. It does seem to be improving, but still want to avoid it if possible. So that's in the Vineland area. Again, that construction begins at Ontario Street. Two right lanes taken out and the collision on the left shoulder. Emergency crews, according to traffic spotters, on scene to assist. Toronto-bound QEW at Nikola Tesla. We had construction in the right lane. That's gone now. So no issues as you make your way towards Burlington. We do have lots of construction on the eastbound QEW, though. The north and southbound Bronte ramps to the Toronto-bound QEW closed for maintenance. Northbound Dorval ramp to the eastbound QEW closed. That's long-term construction. East of Dorval, long-term lane realignment. The ramp to Ford Drive was closed for maintenance. They've reopened that. We do still have the eastbound QEW ramp to northbound Hurontario Ontario closed. That's long-term construction as well. Southbound 427 ramp to the eastbound 409 still shut down for construction. That's been closed since yesterday evening. Eastbound 403 at Winston Churchill, HOV and two left lanes blocked with construction. Southbound 410 at the 407, we have right lane construction through there. Eastbound Derry ramp to the northbound 410 is closed. Elsewhere, checking the 404, we have some ramps closed if you're southbound. The ramps to Queensville Side Road, Davis Drive, and Bloomington are all closed off the southbound 404 this morning. On the northbound side at Stouffville Road, we have right lane construction. The westbound Stouffville Road ramp to the northbound 404 is closed. Ramp to Bloomington closed off the northbound 404 as well. And then north of Bloomington, we have the far right lane taken out for long-term bridge construction. Westbound Rutherford ramp to the northbound 400 is shut down in Vaughan. In Bradford, north 400 at Highway 88 has two left lanes blocked. Those same two left lanes are blocked at Highway 89 in Innisfil. Southbound 400, you lose two left lanes approaching Innisfil Beach Road. One left lane blocked at Highway 89 and south of Rutherford Road. Long-term lane realignment on the southbound 400 through Vaughan. Your next report coming up in less than 10 minutes with the forecast. Chief Meteorologist Natasha Ramsahai.
10: No rain in the forecast today or tomorrow to help wash out that atmosphere. So smoke is in play. Once again, 27 degrees, a slight humidex of 31. Smoke continues tonight as we drop to 19 and more smoke on Friday. Although by the morning, it does start to drift to the west. We may see some improving air quality throughout Friday afternoon with a high of 26. Friday evening and overnight, we've got a risk of thunderstorms, smoke likely drifting back for the weekend, just not quite as dense. Today's high, 27 degrees.
1: is 22. And

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0: It's 22 degrees under smoky skies in downtown Toronto. Good morning, I'm Ben Howes. Here are the top stories this hour. An orange advisory for smoke remains in effect. Forecasters don't expect winds to change until Friday, when this smoke will finally blow away. Health officials advise staying indoors with windows closed. 180 fires are burning in northern Ontario, with 60 out of control. Another scandal at Queen's Park, as members of the government are caught expensing Toronto hotel rooms despite living close by. The Ford government has proposed tightening up the rules, but opposition parties want accountability for the lawmakers who broke the rules. The smoke in the sky blocked the sun, so we missed our weather guarantee. That means we're going to be giving more than $11,000 to a lucky listener. Sign up on our website, toronto.citynews.ca/contests. The draw goes today at 7:21 in the morning, right after traffic and weather. And we have our final at the FIFA World Cup. It will be between Spain and Argentina. More on that in moments. Coming up after sports, Hamilton City Council votes down a measure to pause the construction of AI data centers. 680 News Time, 2:46.

0: 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Here's Asher Roth.
1: Well, Ben, it's something Maple Leafs fans can certainly relate to, cheering for a team that not only hasn't won a championship in six decades, but hasn't even been back to the championship game since then. Well, that misery continues for fans of England's soccer team after they let a late 1-0 lead slip away, losing 2-1 to Argentina in Wednesday's World Cup semifinal. So Argentina will face Spain on Sunday in New Jersey. It'll be the first time those two teams will square off in a World Cup championship. England will face France in the third place game on Saturday in Miami. Now that the World Cup is starting to wind down, MLS Soccer is coming back. Toronto FC will face CF Montreal tonight for their first game action since May the 23rd. The Iser plan is over in the Motor City. Steve Yzerman has stepped down as general manager of the Red Wings. He'll shift to an advisory role once they name his successor. It comes weeks after the team's captain Dylan Larkin's trade request was made public. Detroit has never made the playoffs in seven seasons under Yzerman. The Blue Jays have another day to prepare for the season's unofficial second half, which begins tomorrow with the first of three against the Chicago White Sox at Rogers Center. And the Toronto Tempo have another day off today before welcoming Angel Reese and the Atlanta Dream tomorrow. They've lost five of their last six games. Sports at 15 and 45 past every hour or anytime at sportsnet.ca.
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12: Good morning, I'm Mitch Burke. By a vote of 10-6, Hamilton City Councilors have opted not to place a one-year freeze on the building of AI data centers. David Zura with City News has the story and some expert context.
13: During Wednesday's meeting in Hamilton, councillors in favor of the pause were largely expressing concerns about water and power usage, as well as pollution to the air or vibrations created by these kinds of facilities, while those opposed expressing doubts that the moratorium was legally durable, also citing concerns about turning away billions of dollars in potential investment. Viet Vu is a manager of economic research at DS, a public policy think tank at TMU. He says right now, skepticism against AI data centers is building momentum with the public.
14: This movement to create a moratorium in data center was not driven by a hyperscaler like Meta or Amazon or Google proposing a data center. In fact, it was a university to build a supercomputer to produce really important climate research to, let's say, come up with solutions for the climate emergency that we're feeling. And yet, even in that instance, the public certainly were opposed enough to just any concept of a data center.
12: Burlington, Mississauga, and Vancouver are all expected to debate similar proposals this month. And Donald Trump's former personal attorney faces an uncertain path to becoming America's top lawyer after Todd Blanche's nomination hearing turned predictably tense on Capitol Hill. Here's CNN's Sherelle Hubbard.
15: Blanche was tested on his fealty to Trump.
16: Are you and President Trump friends?
17: I'm his lawyer, was his lawyer, and now I'm the deputy attorney general. So I met him as his criminal defense attorney.
15: And some committee members had questions about the Epstein survivors.
17: I have never said I will not meet with survivors.
18: Will you meet with these 10 survivors? I'm asking you on the record.
17: If they have lawyers.
18: Well, you're dancing on the head of a pin here.
17: I'm not dancing on any pin.
15: And questions about the Epstein files released during his tenure as acting AG. He acknowledged their

0: were some errors in the vetting of the publicly released Epstein files, but defended his handling of the files.
1: A single Republican vote against Blanche could doom his nomination. Texas Senator John Cornyn says he does not yet know if he'll vote yay or nay. Traffic and weather together next.

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1: From the 680 Traffic Center, I'm Ben Beebe. Traveling eastbound 401 in Mississauga, we have construction at Mavis in the Express. Two right lanes are blocked through there. At Young and the Collectors, two right lanes blocked with construction. And the Young ramp to the eastbound 401 is closed, as are the ramps to and from Bayview and Leslie. Eastbound 401 Express ramp to the 404 DVP still shut down. You can use the Collector ramp to get to the 404 DVP off the East 401 for now. At Victoria Park in the Express, right lane construction. In the Collectors, two left lanes are blocked. East 401 east of Warden, the transfers to the Collectors are closed. At Kennedy and the Collectors, two right lanes are blocked, and the north and southbound Kennedy ramps to the eastbound 401 are closed as well. Approaching Brimley, the transfers to the Express are closed, the ramp to Brimley is closed as well, and the ramps to and from McCowan are all shut down. You can't get on the eastbound 401 from Corporate Drive, north or southbound Markham Road, or Progress Avenue. Those on-ramps all off-limits. Eastbound 401 at Port Union and the Express, two left lanes are blocked. At White's and the Collectors, right lane construction, then a full closure of the express lanes on the eastbound 401 from west of White's to approaching Brock Road. At Simcoe Street on the eastbound 401, right lane construction, the ramp to Holt Road is closed, and then at Liberty Street, you'll find two left lanes blocked with construction. Eastbound 407 ramp to Harmony Road is closed. At Harmony Road on the eastbound 407, right lane construction, and the north and southbound Harmony ramps to the eastbound 407 closed as well. Your next report coming up at 3:01. Now with your extended forecast, here's Chief Meteorologist Natasha Ramsahai.
2: Still smoky today with a high of 27 degrees. That smoke is limiting those temperatures from getting into the 30s. As far as Friday goes, we may drift some of that smoke off to the west by the morning hours. So a few peaks of sun possible in the afternoon, especially for the East GTA with a high of 26 degrees. By Friday evening and overnight, we're into a thunderstorm risk with a low of 20 degrees and on and off storms through the day on Saturday. We've really got to pay attention to this because a lot of people will be out and about. Air quality still not great. Looking to see some smoke re-drift back into the GTA with a high of 26. Mainly sunny but hazy on Sunday with a high of 26 degrees. Today's high, 27 degrees.
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5: Sometimes the answers to the greatest mysteries are found in the most unusual of places. Samples of whale feces collected by a man in South Australia have contributed to what they're calling a groundbreaking study on what the creatures eat. Rod Keogh is the man's name. He said he would often see whale feces washed up on the beach during his morning runs. He collected them knowing they may be of value. He was involved in the whale watching business, so he knew they might be of value. He stashed them in his freezer. The stinky samples eventually found their way to researchers who studied and tested the waste matter from what turned out to be southern right whales. And it showed the whales are eating a much greater variety of things.

0: things than we could have possibly imagined. Turns out they're chowing down regularly on crabs and shrimp and mantis shrimp and jellyfish and even lobster. This was the first time researchers have been able to really get down to the details of exactly what the mammals have been feeding on. Alex and John, whales, they're eating better than I am, for goodness sakes here.
1: I was going to ask you what the moral of the story was. I was waiting for like a nice, you know, morality tale out of this one. Like something about picking up something and making it into something. I don't know.
0: Yeah, one man's poop is another man's. Yeah. Hey, speaking of poop, that was pretty poopy. I was pretty upset about my English side and my Harry Kane, and that was a bit disappointing. Interesting Richie fact, I'm a dual citizen. I got my British passport, so I felt inclined, as I always do, to pull for my English team, who haven't been in the World Cup final, as you know, since 1966 when they last won it. I'm upset, guys.
2: Told you it wasn't coming home, Ricardo.
0: Yeah. You did call it.
1: It was hard to believe. Really, really quick turn. Richie, were you in a establishment for this one or no?
0: No. So is Argentina going to do the rare back-to-back? Well, they haven't done, no team in 60 years has won back-to-back World Cups.
1: I hope not. But anyway.
2: I can tell you right now, when I'm going to be sitting with a bunch of Colombians Sunday watching it, they're going to have Spain shirts on like there's no tomorrow. I'm thinking though, Richie, that, you know, I thought maybe I'd have to eat my words here and I would owe you a beverage of your favorite. But now we'll have to meet up so you can drown your sorrows.
0: It's not coming home. I'm not getting my beverage, but it's all right. It's been a good World Cup. It's been fun.
1: Sure. It's been. Richie, have a great night.
0: Cheers, guys.
3: Time now for the Dynamic Market Minute. The TSX was higher for a second day, up 95 points to 35,416, while Wall Street saw back-to-back gains as well. The Dow was up 150, the NASDAQ higher by 162. An all-important earnings report due out today from Netflix. More headlines from Bloomberg.
4: The cost of jet fuel has soared, and in response, so have airfares. But the airline passenger, at least for the time being, is hanging in there. So says United Airlines. Even as its outlook for the current quarter is tracking behind prior forecasts, the carrier expects travel demand to remain resilient heading into the fall and helping drive up its full-year profit. Like rival Delta last week, United says strong spending by premium flyers is helping offset the more careful vacation planning by those who typically fly economy class. Earnings reports in the day ahead include the other United, health insurance giant United Health Group, as well as GE Aerospace. Later today, we hear from Netflix, widely expected to post another quarter of subscription growth, although the pace could be moderating, which might mean revenue rising at the slowest pace in a year. All this while costs are rising for Netflix, which is spending more heavily right now on original content for the streaming service. Andrew O'Day, Bloomberg Radio.
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1: Good morning. This is Thursday, July 16th. I'm Ben Howes. Here's what's making news right now. We experienced some of the worst air quality in the world yesterday, and we'll get more of the same today. Smoke from Northern Ontario wildfires is expected to cover the city until winds change on Friday. Toronto Public Health has activated its wildfire smoke response strategy to keep you safe in the meantime. More scandal at Queen's Park. Premier Ford's government is looking to change some rules after his tourism minister was caught charging taxpayers $16,000 on Toronto hotel rooms despite living in the city. And with smoke blocking out the sun, we missed our weather guarantee yesterday. That means you could win more than 11 grand this morning.
3: Argentina is heading back to the World Cup final as it sees a late lead evaporate, and the Maple Leafs will face their historic rivals on opening night. Sports at 15.
1: 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Time for Rogers Xfinity Internet, traffic and weather together on the ones. Here's Ben Davey.
4: New construction just started up eastbound QEW at Bronte. Two right lanes are blocked with maintenance. However, the north and south Bronte ramp to the Toronto-bound QEW has reopened. It was closed for maintenance. Northbound Dorval ramp to the eastbound QEW is closed. That's long-term construction. And east of Dorval, of course, we have that long-term lane realignment, along with the east QEW ramp to northbound Huron-Ontario, which is closed at this time. Westbound QEW ramp to southbound Huron-Ontario still closed, and the northbound Huron-Ontario ramp to the west QEW also shut down. Westbound QEW ramp to Ford Drive, closed for maintenance. Ramp to Trafalgar, closed for maintenance. Ramp to Brandt, closed for construction. And we had a crash on the Niagara-bound QEW past Ontario Street in Vineland. Now, two right lanes are blocked with construction. And then we had a crash that was on the left shoulder. Volume through there much improved. Everybody's still slowing on the way through. I think that's due to the construction rather than the collision. So never did get an update on that from MTO, but it sounds like, or looks like from what we can see here, that collision probably isn't affecting the delay too much at this time, if it's not cleared already. We do have construction on the eastbound 401 at Mavis and the Express. Two right lanes blocked with construction at Yonge and the Collectors. Two right lanes are blocked, and the Yonge ramp to the eastbound 401 closed for construction as well. Ramps to and from Bayview and Leslie both all shut down off the eastbound 401 at this time, and the east 401 Express ramp to the 404 DVP also closed. You can access that using the Collectors. Your next report coming up in less than 10 minutes with the forecast. Chief Meteorologist Natasha Ramsahai.
5: Smoke still going to be an issue and the main concern for our weather through the day today. No rain in the forecast, and that smoke is leading to some underperforming temperatures, getting up to about 27 degrees today, a slight humidex near 31 overnight tonight, down to a low of 19 with smoke ongoing. Today's high, 27 degrees.
1: It's 22 degrees under smoky skies in downtown Toronto. 680 News Time, 3:03.
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1: Toronto had some of the worst air quality in the world yesterday, and it won't get better today. Forecasters say we shouldn't expect cleaner air until the wind changes on Friday. In the meantime, the city is putting measures in place to protect the public. Afia Ba with City News has more.
6: Mayor Olivia Chow says Toronto Public Health has activated its wildfire smoke response strategy.
7: And we are promoting the Cleaner Air Spaces Network with six locations available across the city, including Toronto Metro Hall, City Hall, and our civic centers.
6: The resource is now in place to help residents find reprieve from the smog-filled air lingering across our city's skyline.
8: 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It includes replacing your HVAC filters frequently, checking for residues, leaving your electronics turned off, and even getting rid of exposed food. Now, even though you can't physically see the damage, the smoke can contaminate the food with harmful chemicals. At Riverdale Park, Afia Ba, City News, Toronto.
1: And 680 meteorologist Jess Upel has more on when you can expect this smoke to clear out.
9: Northwest winds in the forecast between 20 to 30 kilometers per hour will continue to transport a lot of this wildfire smoke from northwestern Ontario down towards parts of the south. That is going to be the concern. Now, once we get a shift in this wind, which looks to

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1: An orange warning for air quality remains in place. Stay with 680 News Radio for weather updates every 10 minutes. Thousands of dollars in questionable hotel room charges by Ford government MPPs have opposition parties looking for answers. Mark McAllister with City News has the details.
2: The long list of names and total money spent on hotel stays as laid out by Ontario's NDP, totaling up to more than $120,000, they say, was abused by the members of the Ford government.
3: The premier needs to ensure that every penny is paid back for this flippant abuse of taxpayer dollars. And he needs to come out of hiding and explain how this happened and what he's going to do to make sure it never happens again.
2: The documents show MPPs Hardeep Gruel at $28,000 and Nita Tangri at nearly $19,000 tallied, the most for Toronto accommodations over the last few years. Tourism Minister Stan Cho has already faced criticism for racking up Toronto hotel expenses while representing a Toronto riding. He has vowed to reimburse the full amount.
1: Premier Ford's office says any expense that fell outside the rules will be reimbursed. There's a chance you could be $11,600 richer thanks to the strange smoky weather we've been having. Yesterday, we missed the 680 News weather guarantee, which means we're giving away the jackpot. You can sign up for a chance to take that money home on our website at toronto.citynews.ca/contests. We'll announce the winner this morning at 7:21, right after Traffic and Weather Together. More heartbreak for England and jubilation for Argentina. 680's Alex Sixero recaps a wild World Cup semifinal in Atlanta.
4: He failed to score, but Lionel Messi made his mark as Argentina are off to Sunday's World Cup final with a 2-1 win over England. The Three Lions were in great position with Anthony Gordon giving England a 1-0 lead in the 55th minute. But from that point on, England sat back and tried to hang on to the lead, but it just didn't work. Enzo Fernandez tied the game in the 85th minute with Messi getting the assist, and then Messi again in the 92nd minute crossed in with his right boot and found Lautaro Martinez, who headed home the decisive goal. No surprise that Messi was named the man of the match, as Argentina will play Spain in Sunday's World Cup final from Jersey with a chance to defend their crown. While for England, it will not be coming home. Their 60-year World Cup drought is extended. The Three Lions will play France in Saturday's third place game. From the Sports Center, I'm Alex Sixero.
1: And hopeful footy fans packed into a downtown bar to watch their English team take on Argentina. As 680's Alan Cavillon tells us, spirits were high in the first half, but then it all went wrong.
5: The word disbelief is what would be best to describe the mood at the Bishop and Belcher for English footy fans.
6: It just seems like Argentina's here. It really does, for a lot of reasons. I'm disappointed as hell, but at the same time, boy, what an ending, right?
7: Tell you what, I think when Enzo Fernandez scored that goal, that's when I sort of realized we're in big, big trouble. I had my doubts, and I think it was all confirmed when, obviously, the second goal came in.
5: Maury Sherman from our sister station, KISS 92.5, was at Real Sports Bar and Grill, where this Argentina fan was happy, but not totally satisfied with the W.
8: And that's three games in a row where we don't play well, we sit back, doesn't go our way, and we find a way to win the game. That's, at the end of the day, in the World Cup, it doesn't matter. You win games, and that's how you become a champion.
5: For Argentina fans, they could witness back-to-back World Cup wins on Sunday. For England, they'll need to wait 4 more years to try again. I'm Alain Cavillon.
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1: Now the News Radio Toronto gas price update. Enpro says the price went up 2 cents at midnight to $1.729 a liter at most GTA stations. Traffic and weather together on the ones coming up next. 680 News Time, 310.
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4: Would have been a construction right now in Toronto, Ben. On the eastbound 401 at Yonge and the Collectors, you'll find two right lanes blocked. The Yonge ramp to the east 401 is closed, as are the ramps to and from Bayview and Leslie. And you can't get on the 404 DVP via the east 401 express ramp. You'll have to use the Collectors to get on the 404 DVP for now. At Victoria Park and the express, right lane construction and the Collectors two left lanes are blocked. East of Warden, the transfers to the Collectors are closed. East 401 at Kennedy in the Collectors, two right lanes are blocked. North and South Kennedy ramps to the eastbound 401 are a no-go. Approaching Brimley, transfers to the express are closed. The ramp to Brimley is closed, and the ramps to and from McCowan are all shut down off the east 401 as well. You also can't get on the eastbound 401 from Corporate Drive, north or southbound Markham Road, or Progress Avenue. And then eastbound 401 at Port Union in the express, we have construction blocking two left lanes. Westbound 401, west of Whites to west of Port Union, and the Collectors, you lose the far left lane through there. That's long-term construction. And approaching Port Union, the transfers to the Collectors are down to a single lane. The ramp to Port Union and Kingston Road closed off the westbound 401. Northbound Port Union ramp to the west 401 is closed as well. At Kingston Road and the express, you'll find left lane construction. Then a full closure of the express lanes this morning on the westbound 401 from approaching Dixie to Winston Churchill. And at Huron, Ontario, you'll find the transfers to the express closed. Over on the east 401 at Mavis, we do have two right lanes blocked in the express. Westbound 407 at Harmony Road, left lane construction there. North and South Baldwin ramps to the westbound 407 are closed. And then in Brampton, westbound 407 approaching Goreway, we have three right lanes blocked with maintenance. Volume very light on that 407 both directions, though, so we're not seeing any delays. Eastbound 407 ramp to Harmony Road is closed. At Harmony Road on the eastbound 407, the right lane is blocked, and the north and southbound Harmony ramps to the eastbound 407 closed as well. Quick check on the 400. Looks good as you make your way north out of Toronto. The westbound Rutherford ramp to the northbound 400 in Vaughan is closed, however. Then in Bradford, Highway 88, two left lanes blocked. Those same two left lanes are blocked at Highway 89 in Innisfil. Southbound side, you're on the brakes with two left lanes blocked approaching Innisfil Beach Road. At Highway 89, we've got just the left lane blocked with construction through there. And then long-term lane realignment on that southbound 400 south of Rutherford Road in Vaughan. Your next report coming up in less than 10 minutes with the forecast meteorologist Natasha Ramsahai.
5: 27 degrees today. If that smoke were not in place, we would likely be into the 30s and still under the heat warning. But that smoke leads to these underperforming temperatures. And it's still in place today, that smoke, as well as tonight. Friday morning, it starts to drift a little bit to the west. Still some hazy skies, a high of 26 degrees. But that smoke will likely return. Not quite as dense, but it looks like it'll be in place for the weekend. And Friday night, thunderstorms are likely as well. Today's high, 27 degrees.
3: It's 22 degrees with smoke in the sky in downtown Toronto. 680 News Time, 314 in 60 seconds. 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

0: is 22 degrees with smoke in the sky in downtown Toronto. Good morning, I'm Ben Howes. Here are the top stories this hour. An orange haze covered the city yesterday, leading to an orange advisory for air quality, and don't expect it to improve today. Forecasters say the smoke from Northern Ontario wildfires won't clear out until winds change on Friday. The smoky conditions come with silver lining for one lucky listener, as the haze blocked out the sun, keeping temperatures below our weather guarantee. That means you could win more than 11 grand. For your chance to win, sign up on our website, toronto.citynews.ca/contest. Draw goes today at 7:21 in the morning, right after traffic and weather. Opposition parties at Queen's Park want answers after Toronto's tourism minister was caught charging the taxpayer for an expensive hotel in Toronto, despite living in the city. And coming up after sports, Chris McCusker gives us the latest on the Gordie Howe Bridge. 680 News Time, 316. 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
1: Well, Ben, it's now 60 years and counting since England last won the World Cup, and they'll now have to wait another 4 years to try again. Harry Kane and company led Argentina 1-0 heading into the final 5 minutes of Wednesday's semifinal, but the defending champs scored two late goals to win it 2-1. It will be Argentina's seventh World Cup appearance when they face Spain on Sunday. England will take on France in the third-place game on Saturday. The NHL has released its opening night schedule, and the Maple Leafs will host the Montreal Canadiens on Tuesday, September 29th in one of five games on the NHL sched. Kawhi Leonard's return to the Raptors remains in limbo as the investigation continues into possible cap circumvention by the Clippers. Raptors reporter Michael Grange tells Sportsnet today why Toronto's reluctant to pull the trigger on the trade.
2: If it turns out that he was like, yeah, give me the money, and I know it's against the rules, but I want the money, then the NBA would punish him as well. And whatever happens to Kawhi Leonard in that scenario, the Raptors would bear the risk.
1: More basketball news. Longtime Raptor Jonas Valanciunas is leaving the NBA after 14 seasons. He's signed a two-year deal to play for a club in his native Lithuania. And the Blue Jays continue their all-star break. They're back at it against the White Sox on Friday. Sports at 15 and 45 past every hour or anytime at sportsnet.ca.
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5: Good morning, I'm Mitch Burke. There are conflicting stories about the terms around the opening of the Gordie Howe Bridge between Windsor and Detroit. Here's 680's Chris McCusker.
6: The U.S. and Canada are presenting different accounts of a profit-sharing deal which prompted approval from the U.S. president to allow the bridge to open on July 27th. Now, Canada says it will fund a regional development agency by sharing a portion of net toll profits from bridge traffic, which U.S. Commerce Secretary Howard Lutnick had been seeking. But since that announcement, both governments have offered only limited details, which are painting very different pictures. Prime Minister Mark Carney says debt costs would be factored in to the calculation of the bridge's profit. And that's important because Canada paid the entire $6.4 billion construction cost. A U.S. official contradicts that, saying neither loan interest nor depreciation would be included in the calculation. I'm Chris McCusker.
5: Waves of U.S. airstrikes on Iran have ramped up over the last 24 hours. ABC's James Longman has the latest from Dubai.
7: U.S. aircraft fired at an oil tanker that attempted to violate the U.S. blockade on Iranian ports. CENTCOM says the tanker ignored multiple warnings not to make port at Karg Island. That's the Iranian oil terminal on the Persian Gulf. The president has been briefed in the city.

0: Situation Room on options to expand the war. President Trump has once again threatened to blow up Iranian infrastructure. The White House might be keen to project strength, but Iran is showing no signs of backing down.
1: Iran's Revolutionary Guard says the Strait of Hormuz will remain closed until the United States ends its acts of aggression. And the U.S. Defense Secretary has unveiled a plan to monitor the hormone levels of the military.
2: Defense Secretary Pete Hegseth announces a new policy to test troops for low testosterone. In a video posted on social media, Hegseth says testosterone deficiency tests are necessary to allow service members to operate at their absolute best.
3: Under the supervision of our world-class medical professionals, warfighters age 30 and older are going to be tested annually as part of their periodic health assessment. It's a health assessment that happens every year. We're just adding this.
2: Hegseth mentions troops, but it appears he's talking only about testing men in uniform for hormone irregularities.
3: As we know, the modern battlefield is brutal and unrelenting. It requires and demands maximum psychological and mental readiness.
2: In the House, Pennsylvania Democrat Chrissy Houlihan, an Air Force veteran, hopes men and women will be tested, saying the announcement proves Hegseth takes direction from the far corners of the manosphere. Ed Donahue, Washington.
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6: From the 680 Traffic Center, I'm Ben Davey. Good news on the eastbound 401. The ramp to Holt Road was closed. They have just reopened that. But we still have construction on the eastbound 401 at Liberty Street. Two left lanes are blocked. All of the eastbound 407 construction is clear now. So the ramp to Harmony Road, which was closed, has reopened. East 407 construction in the right lane at Harmony is now gone. And the north and southbound Harmony ramps to the eastbound 407 have reopened as well. As for the westbound 407 at Harmony, left lane construction is now clear. We still have the north and south Baldwin

0: 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Now with your extended forecast, here's Chief Meteorologist Natasha Ramsahai.
1: Smoky, hazy skies continuing and poor air quality, 27 degrees today. That smoke keeps those temperatures below the 30-degree mark, by the way. We would still be under heat warnings if it wasn't for that smoke. And that's continuing tonight with a low of 19 degrees. Smoke on Friday, especially through the morning, will start to drift more to the west of the GTA, a high of 26 degrees. We may actually see some peaks of sun for the east GTA, and then Friday night into some thunderstorms with a low of 20. Throughout the weekend, that smoke may drift back. It's not expected to be as dense as yesterday or today. And on Saturday, we also have an on-off thunderstorm risk, especially into the afternoon and evening. Eyes to the sky, a high of 26 degrees with a humidex of 36. Mainly sunny skies do return. A little bit hazy still on Sunday with a high of 26. Today, 27 degrees.
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5: This is 680 News Radio. A new blood test could determine whether someone will go on to develop Alzheimer's disease.
6: In the study, doctors tested for the presence of a brain protein called p-tau217, which helps fuel Alzheimer's. Dr. Risa Sperling is with Mass General Brigham Neuroscience Institute.
7: We found that people who have very high levels of this blood test abnormality, p-tau217, were very likely to progress over time. So 38% of them progressed to impairment within 5 years, and actually up to 78% within 10 years.
6: But Sperling says it's too soon for healthy people to get the blood test, which is now used to help diagnose people who are experiencing cognitive problems. I'm Donna Water.
5: Disgraced R&B singer R. Kelly is requesting help from the Trump White House. The 58-year-old has formally asked Donald Trump to commute his 30-year sentence. He's behind bars in North Carolina for his convictions on sex trafficking, racketeering, child pornography, and enticement charges. No word yet from the Trump administration on the matter. Kelly filed for an immediate release last year, claiming his life was in danger. An attorney also made a public plea for a presidential pardon, but one was never formally filed. And fans of DC will have to wait a bit longer for the next installment of Matt Reeves' The Batman. ABC's Michelle Franzen with that and more in the Entertainment Update.
8: When that light hits the sky, it's not just a call.
9: Batman will be lurking in the shadows of Gotham a little bit longer. The Batman Part 2, starring Robert Pattinson as the Caped Crusader, has been delayed again. It will now open in theaters February 18th, 2028. It was first scheduled to open later this year, then was pushed to 2027. The previous Batman film came out in 2022. The 18th season of It's Always Sunny in Philadelphia will premiere August 17th on FX and Hulu. The latest season extends the show's record as TV's longest-running live-action comedy series. Michelle Franzen, ABC News.
5: Time now for the Dynamic Market Minute. The TSX was higher for a second day, up 95 points to 35,416, while Wall Street saw back-to-back gains as well. The Dow was up 150, the NASDAQ higher by 162. An all-important earnings report due out today from Netflix. More headlines from Bloomberg.
10: 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And that's prompted Apple to tweak what it charges for its Apple Care Plus warranty and tech support plans. Prices for monthly Apple Care Plus packages have increased by up to 50 cents for Macs and iPads. The increases are exclusively for new signups, so users of older plans will retain the current prices. Defense contract companies are finding themselves on the defensive after a public chiding from the president. During a summit aimed at strengthening the nation's defense industrial base, President Trump urged military contractors to speed up production, voicing frustration with companies he accused of being too slow to deliver weapon systems and munitions. The president singled out General

0: Dynamics as he cited plans for $2.5 billion tied to submarine construction. Andrew O'Day, Bloomberg Radio.
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6: Good morning. This is Thursday, July 16th. I'm Ben House. Here's what's making news right now. The smoke blanketing our skies is sticking around for today. Forecasters don't expect the air to clear until winds change on Friday. In the meantime, the city has activated its wildfire smoke strategy to help keep you safe. The Ford government is tightening expense rules after government MPs were caught expensing hotel rooms in Toronto despite living in the city. We have our World Cup finalists after Argentina defeated England for a chance to win it all against Spain. And yesterday, smoke blocked off some of the heat we were expecting, so we missed our weather guarantee. That means you could win more than 11 grand this morning.
8: It'll be Argentina versus Spain in the World Cup final after Messi's crew come back to beat England and Stevie Y runs out of time in Detroit. Sports at 45.
6: 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Time for Rogers, Xfinity Internet, traffic and weather together on the ones. Here's Ben Davey.
9: Ben, the eastbound QEW is looking a lot better after some construction just got cleared at Bronte. We had two right lanes blocked with maintenance. They've reopened those, and the eastbound QEW ramp to third line has reopened. They shut that down for maintenance. They only needed to close that one for about 15 minutes. Got that done in a hurry, and all lanes are open. Now, we do have the northbound Dorval ramp to the eastbound QEW closed for long-term construction. East of Dorval, there is some lane realignment on that eastbound QEW, and the ramp to northbound here, Ontario, closed for long-term road work as well. A problem-free drive as you make your way onto the Gardiner Expressway. No lanes or ramps blocked either direction. Southbound 427 ramp to the eastbound 409 is now clear. That was shut down for several hours. Eastbound 403 at Winston Churchill, we still have two left lanes blocked with construction. Southbound 410 at the 407, there's right lane construction on the go there. And the eastbound Derry ramp to the northbound 410 is closed. Northbound 418, that ramp to Taunton Road was closed for construction. They've reopened that. Southbound 418, ramp to Highway 2 was shut down for construction. That is now open as well. Checking the southbound 404, the ramp to Queensville Side Road has reopened. However, we still have the ramp to Davis Drive at Newmarket closed. The ramp to Bloomington and Aurora is closed from both the southbound and northbound sides of the 404. Northbound 404 at Stouffville Road, we still have right lane construction there. And the westbound Stouffville Road ramp to the northbound 404 is closed as well. North of Bloomington on the northbound 404, you lose the far right lane there for some long-term bridge construction. Checking the westbound 407, that's a smooth drive. We do have approaching Goreway in Brampton. Three right lanes blocked with maintenance, but volume very light, so we're not seeing any delay through there as a result. Your next report coming up in less than 10 minutes. With your forecast, here's Chief Meteorologist Natasha Ramsahai.
10: Lots of smoke still in place through the day today. We've got air quality warnings continuing. Temperatures a little cooler than they would be if that smoke weren't there because of all that particulate matter. We're getting up to 27 degrees today, so no heat warnings in place. We'll stay dry today, dry tonight with smoke ongoing as we drop to a low of 19 degrees. Today's high, 27 degrees.
6: It's 22 degrees with a smoky sky in downtown Toronto. 680 News Time, 3:33.
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6: First, it was the heat. Now, the smoke-filled haze. An orange warning for air quality is in place as wildfire smoke from northwestern Ontario pushes its way into the GTA. Afia Baugh has more on how residents are coping and how you can protect your property from smoke damage.
11: People with existing heart or lung conditions may be vulnerable to wildfire smoke, but anyone, including children and older adults, can also be impacted. People may also experience symptoms related to poor air quality like eye, nose, and throat irritation, headaches, mild cough, and wheezing. Experts say the heat and haze are packing a 1-2 summer punch.
12: For people who are already suffering from the high temperatures because they don't have air conditioning, they're going to need to keep their windows open to stay cool, but that is going to let all the particles from the wildfires come in. So they really have no resource other than to wear masks even when they're indoors for the next few days.
11: Public health officials are urging residents to cancel or reschedule outdoor activities and to wear a well-fitted N95 mask if you have to be outside.
6: The city has decided to shut down all outdoor public pools during the air quality event. And now 680 Chief Meteorologist Natasha Ramzahai tells us when we can expect to breathe a little easier.
13: All right, let's talk about our smoke forecast, our surface smoke forecast, because that smoke may still be aloft pretty consistently over the next few days, but it's going to like be at the surface and aloft back and forth here. Smoke pushes to the west on Friday morning, starts to drift back to the east, though, by Friday evening. And so I think we'll get some of that smoke returning as we go into Saturday. A good air quality health index number is 1, 2, and 3. Like, the lower the number, the better the air. And as we head into Friday, we'll get that better air quality for Toronto eastward. Still not great down in southwestern Ontario.
6: Stay with 680 News Radio for weather updates every 10 minutes right after traffic. Premier Doug Ford's government is looking to eliminate a rule that lets members of provincial parliament who live in and near Toronto expense hotel stays in the city. This after multiple members of his caucus billed thousands of dollars. Opposition leader Marit Stiles says she wants to see accountability for the MPs who broke the rules. Mark McAllister with City News has more on the reaction from Queen's Park.
14: Premier Ford's office has said any expense that did not meet the intent of the rules will be reimbursed to the legislature in full. The NDP, meanwhile, have also launched a website, Respect for Taxpayers. Stiles suggesting that she would absolutely support the change in rules, but also wants members to come clean.
15: He can change the policy all he wants, but it's not going to change the fact that these members just simply saw that policy. They understood what it was for. All of us do as MPPs, and they chose to abuse it.
14: The exchange of words and letters over whether the change will be made to the expense policy and on what conditions could now be sent to a committee. And at this point, no meetings are scheduled to take place. Mark McAllister, City News, Queen's Park.
6: 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The smoke might be ruining your outdoor plans, but it could also earn you a payday. The 680 News Radio guaranteed high was 33 yesterday, but it only got to 25 at Pearson due to the blanket of smoke that was covering our skies. That means we're giving away a jackpot of $11,600. For your chance to win, head to toronto.citynews.ca/contests. We'll announce the winner today at 7:21, just after traffic and weather. 7 minutes change the entire game as Lionel Messi and defending champions Argentina are heading to the FIFA World Cup final. 680's Alex Sixera with the details.
16: Lionel Messi and Argentina would not be denied as they're heading to Sunday's World Cup final against Spain. Messi assisted on a pair of late second half goals as Argentina rallied to beat England 2-1. It was Anthony Gordon who opened the scoring for the Three Lions in the 55th minute, but from that point on, England sat deep and Argentina laid on the pressure. Messi set up Enzo Fernandez for the tying goal in the 85th minute, and then Messi again with his right foot crossed in and set up Lautaro Martinez, who headed home the game winner in the 92nd minute. So more heartbreak for England. Their 60-year World Cup drought will be extended, while Argentina will have a chance to defend their World Cup title on Sunday when they take on Spain in the final in New Jersey. England will meet France in Saturday's third-place game. From the Sports Center, I'm Alex Sixero.
6: And fans for both teams flocked to GTA bars to watch the uber-important game, despite the smoky air that forced the cancellation of outdoor watch parties at FanFest in Nathan Phillips Square. Our Alan Kevyon had a seat among the England fans at the Bishop and Belcher near Young and Bloor. He joins us with a reaction.
17: Some English fans took it better than others at the Bishop and Belcher. Let's just put it that way.
18: 47 years of total disappointment. It doesn't surprise me. I was hoping this was going to be a bit of a turnaround, but Argentina, what can you say? I mean, what happens is that they go down and they come back.

0: They make the right substitutions. They make the right plays at the right time. And this is what you get.
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3: Four stars, baby. We're getting the fourth star this year. Let's do it. As a proud Latino, as a proud Uruguayan supporting my fellow brothers up there, this is everything. It's coming home to South America. Bye-bye, England.
2: So England will play France for third. Spain's date in the final is with Argentina. I'm Alain Cavillon.
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4: 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Enpro says the price went up 2 cents at midnight to $1.72.9 a liter at most GTA stations. 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
6: We believe in being accountable to you, the listener, which is why we're a member of the Canadian Broadcast Standards Council. 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
4: 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Traffic and weather together on the ones. Here's Ben Davey.
9: Ben, the southbound White's ramp to the westbound 401 has just reopened. It was closed for construction for most of the overnight hours. Now, we still have the west 401 ramp to Port Union and Kingston Road closed, and the northbound Port Union ramp to the westbound 401 is shut down at Kingston Road in the express. Left lane construction on that westbound 401. And then approaching Dixie to Winston Churchill, the express lanes are closed through that entire stretch, so you'll have to stick with the collectors for now. And here in Ontario, the transfers to the express are closed on the westbound 401. Eastbound 401, we have problems at James Snow Parkway. A stalled vehicle in the express blocking the right lane. Doesn't seem to be causing any sort of a delay that we can see, however. Really nice drive on that eastbound 401 as you make your way out of Milton through Mississauga and in towards Toronto. We do have two right lanes blocked at Mavis and the express on the eastbound side of the 401. At Yonge and the collectors, two right lanes are blocked. The Yonge ramp to the eastbound 401 is closed, as are the ramps to and from Bayview and Leslie. And the East 401 Express ramp to the 404 DVP is still shut down. At Victoria Park and the Express, right lane construction in the collectors, two left lanes are blocked. East of Warden, transfers to the collectors are closed. At Kennedy and the collectors, two right lanes are blocked, and both North and South Kennedy ramps to the eastbound 401 are shut down as well. Approaching Brimley, transfers to the Express are closed. Ramps to Brimley and McCowan closed as well off the East 401. You can't get on the eastbound 401 from North or South McCowan, Corporate Drive, North or Southbound Markham Road, or Progress Avenue. And the eastbound 401 at Port Union in the express, we still have two left lanes blocked there. West of White's to approaching Brock Road, the express lanes on that eastbound 401 are closed through that entire stretch. The westbound Rutherford ramp to the northbound 400 has reopened, so you can now get on the north 400 from east or westbound Rutherford. On the northbound 400 at Highway 88 in Bradford, two left lanes are blocked, and two left lanes are blocked at Highway 89 in Innisfil as well. Your next report coming up in less than 10 minutes. With your forecast, here's Chief Meteorologist Natasha Ramsahai.
10: No rain in the forecast today or tomorrow to help wash out that atmosphere, so smoke is in play. Once again, 27 degrees, a slight humidex of 31. Smoke continues tonight as we drop to 19, and more smoke on Friday. Although by the morning, it does start to drift to the west. We may see some improving air quality throughout Friday afternoon with a high of 26. Friday evening and overnight, we've got a risk of thunderstorms, smoke likely drifting back for the weekend, just not quite as dense. Today's high, 27 degrees.
4: is 22 degrees under a smoky sky in downtown Toronto. 680 News Time, 343. In 60 seconds, a look at your top headlines and sports.
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4: It's 22 degrees under smoky skies in downtown Toronto. Good morning, I'm Ben Howes. Here are the top stories this hour. An orange advisory for smoke remains in effect as forecasters don't expect winds to change until Friday, when this smoke will finally blow away. Health officials advise staying indoors with your windows closed. 180 fires are burning in northern Ontario, with 60 out of control. Another scandal at Queen's Park as members of the government are caught expensing Toronto hotel rooms despite living close by. The Ford government has proposed tightening up the rules, but opposition parties want accountabilities for the lawmakers who broke the rules. The smoke in the sky blocked the sun, so we missed our weather guarantee. That means we're going to be giving away more than $11,000 to a lucky listener. You can sign up on our website, toronto.citynews.ca/contest. The draw goes today at 7:21 in the morning, right after traffic and weather. Coming up after sports, Hamilton City Council votes down a measure to pause the construction of AI data centers. 680 News Time, 3:46. 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
17: Well, Ben, it's something Maple Leafs fans can certainly relate to, cheering for a team that not only hasn't won a championship in six decades, but hasn't even been back to the championship game since then. Well, that misery continues for fans of England's soccer team after they let a late 1-0 lead slip away, losing 2-1 to Argentina in Wednesday's World Cup semifinal. So Argentina will face Spain on Sunday in New Jersey. It'll be the first time those two teams will square off in a World Cup championship. England will face France in the third place game on Saturday in Miami. Now that the World Cup is starting to wind down, MLS soccer is coming back. Toronto FC will face CF Montreal tonight for their first game action since May the 23rd. The Iser plan is over in the Motor City. Steve Yzerman has stepped down as general manager of the Red Wings. He'll shift to an advisory role once they name his successor. It comes weeks after the team's captain Dylan Larkin's trade request was made public. Detroit has never made the playoffs in seven seasons under Yzerman. The Blue Jays have another day to prepare for the season's unofficial second half, which begins tomorrow with the first of three against the Chicago White Sox at Rogers Center. And the Toronto Tempo have another day off today before welcoming Angel Reese and the Atlanta Dream tomorrow. They've lost five of their last six games. Sports at 15 and 45 past every hour or anytime at sportsnet.ca.
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20: Good morning, I'm Mitch Burke. By a vote of 10-6, Hamilton City Councillors have opted not to place a one-year freeze on the building of

0: AI data centers. David Zura with City News has the story and some expert context.
1: During Wednesday's meeting in Hamilton, councillors in favor of the pause were largely expressing concerns about water and power usage, as well as pollution to the air or vibrations created by these kinds of facilities. While those opposed expressing doubts that the moratorium was legally durable, also citing concerns about turning away billions of dollars in potential investment. Viet Vu is a manager of economic research at DS, a public policy think tank at TMU. He says right now skepticism against AI data centers is building momentum with the public.
2: This movement to create a moratorium in data center was not driven by a hyperscaler like Meta or Amazon or Google proposing a data center. In fact, it was a university to build a supercomputer to produce really important climate research to, let's say, come up with solutions for the climate emergency that we're feeling. And yet, even in that instance, the public certainly were opposed enough to just any concept of a data center.
0: Burlington, Mississauga, and Vancouver are all expected to debate similar proposals this month. And Donald Trump's former personal attorney faces an uncertain path to becoming America's top lawyer after Todd Blanche's nomination hearing turned predictably tense on Capitol Hill. Here's CNN's Sherelle Hubbard.
3: Blanche was tested on his fealty to Trump.
4: Are you and President Trump friends?
5: I'm his lawyer, was his lawyer, and now I'm the deputy attorney general. So I met him as his criminal defense attorney.
3: And some committee members had questions about the Epstein survivors.
5: I have never said I will not meet with survivors.
6: Will you meet with these 10 survivors? I'm asking you on the record.
5: If they have lawyers.
6: Well, you're dancing on the head of a pin here.
5: I'm not dancing on any pin.
3: And questions about the Epstein files released during his tenure as acting AG. He acknowledged there were some errors in the vetting of the publicly released Epstein files, but defended his handling of the files.
0: A single Republican vote against Blanche could doom his nomination. Texas Senator John Cornyn says he does not yet know if he'll vote yay or nay. Traffic and weather together next.
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19: From the 680 Traffic Center, I'm Ben Davey. Let's get you caught up on some 401 issues. Eastbound at James Snow Parkway. In the Express, we had the right lane blocked with a stalled vehicle. That's gone. And at Mavis in the Express, we had two right lanes blocked with construction. They've cleared those lanes as well. And we still have two right lanes blocked on the East 401 at Young in the Collectors. The Young ramp to the eastbound 401 is still closed, as are the ramps to and from Bayview and Leslie. East 401 Express ramp to the 404 DVP is still off limits. Then at Victoria Park in the Express, you'll find right lane construction. And the Collectors, two left lanes are blocked. East 401 east of Warden, the transfers to the Collectors are closed. At Kennedy and the Collectors, two right lanes are blocked, and the north and south Kennedy ramps to the eastbound 401 are still shut down. Approaching Brimley, the transfers to the Express are closed, and the ramp to Brimley closed off the East 401 as well. East 401 ramps to and from McCowan all closed, and you can't get on the eastbound 401 from Corporate Drive, north or southbound Markham Road, or Progress Avenue. Eastbound 401 at Port Union and the Express, watch for two left lanes blocked through there. West of White's to approaching Brock Road, the express lanes are fully closed through that stretch. At Simcoe Street, you'll find construction blocking the right lane. And eastbound 401 at Liberty Street, two left lanes blocked with construction. Westbound 401 at Bennett, we had two left lanes blocked with construction. They have reopened. The westbound 401 ramp to Curtis is still closed, however. And if you're on the westbound 401 west of White's to be on Port Union, in the Collectors, you'll find the far left lane taken out. Long-term construction through there. Approaching Port Union, the transfers to the Collectors are down to a single lane. That's long-term construction as well.

0: well. Westbound 401 ramp to Port Union and Kingston Road still closed, and the northbound Port Union ramp to the westbound 401 is shut down. West 401 and Kingston Road in the express, left lane construction. Then a full closure of the express on the West 401 approaching Dixie to Winston Churchill. Your next report coming up at 4:01. Now with your extended forecast, Chief Meteorologist Natasha Ramsahai.
1: Still smoky today with a high of 27 degrees. That smoke is limiting those temperatures from getting into the 30s. As far as Friday goes, we may drift some of that smoke off to the west by the morning hours. So a few peaks of sun possible in the afternoon, especially for the East GTA with a high of 26 degrees. By Friday evening and overnight, we're into a thunderstorm risk with a low of 20 degrees and on and off storms through the day on Saturday. We've really got to pay attention to this because a lot of people will be out and about. Air quality still not great. Looking to see some smoke re-drift back into the GTA with a high of 26. Mainly sunny but hazy on Sunday with a high of 26 degrees. Today's high, 27 degrees.
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3: with Richard Southern.
6: Sometimes the answers to the greatest mysteries are found in the most unusual of places. Samples of whale feces collected by a man in South Australia have contributed to what they're calling a groundbreaking study on what the creatures eat. Rod Keogh is the man's name. He said he would often see whale feces washed up on the beach during his morning runs. He collected them knowing they may be of value. He was involved in the whale watching business, so he knew they might be of value. He stashed them in his freezer. The stinky samples eventually found their way to researchers who studied and tested the waste matter from what turned out to be southern right whales. And it showed the whales are eating a much greater variety of things than we could have possibly imagined. Turns out they're chowing down regularly on crabs and shrimp and mantis shrimp and jellyfish and even lobster. This was the first time researchers have been able to really get down to the details of exactly what the mammals have been feeding on. Alex and John, whales, they're eating better than I am, for goodness sakes here.
7: I was going to ask you what the moral of the story was. I was waiting for like a nice, you know, more morality tale out of this one. Like something about picking up something and making it into something. I don't know.
6: Yeah, one man's poop is another man's. Yeah. Hey, speaking of poop, that was pretty poopy. I was pretty upset about my English side and my Harry Kane, and that was a bit disappointing. Interesting Richie fact, I'm a dual citizen. I got my British passport. So I felt inclined, as I always do, to pull for my English team, who haven't been in the World Cup final, as you know, since 1966 when they last won it. I'm upset, guys.
8: Told you it wasn't coming home, Ricardo. Yeah.
6: You did call it.
7: It was hard to believe. Really, really quick turn. Richie, were you in a establishment for this one or no?
6: No. So is Argentina going to do the rare back-to-back? Well, they haven't done, no team in 60 years has won back-to-back World Cups.
7: I hope not. But anyway.
8: I can tell you right now, when I'm going to be sitting with a bunch of Colombians Sunday watching it, they're going to have Spain shirts on like there's no tomorrow. I'm thinking though, Richie, that, you know, I thought maybe I'd have to eat my words here and I would owe you a beverage of your favorite. But now we'll have to meet up so you can drown your sorrows.
6: It's not coming home. I'm not getting my beverage, but it's all right. It's been a good World Cup. It's been fun.
7: Sure. It's been. Richie, have a great night.
6: Cheers, guys.
9: Time now for the Dynamic Market Minute. The TSX was higher for a second day, up 95 points to 35,416, while Wall Street saw back-to-back gains as well. The Dow was up 150, the NASDAQ higher by 162. An all-important earnings report due out today from Netflix. More headlines from Bloomberg.
10: The cost of jet fuel has soared, and in response, so have airfares. But the airline passenger, at least for the time being, is hanging in there. So says United Airlines. Even as its outlook for the current quarter is tracking behind prior forecasts, the carrier expects travel demand to

0: remain resilient heading into the fall and helping drive up its full-year profit. Like rival Delta last week, United says strong spending by premium flyers is helping offset the more careful vacation planning by those who typically fly economy class. Earnings reports in the day ahead include the other United, health insurance giant United Health Group, as well as GE Aerospace. Later today, we hear from Netflix, widely expected to post another quarter of subscription growth, although the pace could be moderating, which might mean revenue rising at the slowest pace in a year. All this while costs are rising for Netflix, which is spending more heavily right now on original content for the streaming service. Andrew O'Day, Bloomberg Radio.
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8: Good morning. This is Thursday, July 16th. I'm Ben Howes. Here's what's making news right now. We experienced some of the worst air quality in the world yesterday, and we'll get more of the same today. Smoke from Northern Ontario wildfires is expected to cover the city until winds change on Friday. Toronto Public Health has activated its wildfire smoke response strategy to keep you safe in the meantime. More scandal at Queen's Park. Premier Ford's government is looking to change some rules after his tourism minister was caught charging taxpayers $16,000 on Toronto hotel rooms, despite living in the city. And with the smoke blocking out the sun, we missed our weather guarantee yesterday. That means you could win more than 11 grand this morning.
10: Argentina is heading back to the World Cup final as England sees a late lead evaporate, and the Maple Leafs will face their historic rivals on opening night. Sports at 15.
8: 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Here's Ben Davey.
11: Ben, the westbound 401 ramp to the northbound 418 just closed. That's the north-south highway between Bowmanville and Oshawa. Shut down for construction. We'll see how long that is in effect for. We do have the west 401 ramp to Curtis Road reopened off the westbound 401. And construction continues on the westbound 401 at Kingston Road, where we have the left lane blocked in the express. Then a full closure of the express lanes still from approaching Dixie all the way out to Winston Churchill. So collectors only available on the westbound 401 through that stretch. At here, Ontario, the transfers to the express are closed. Lots of construction still in place on the eastbound 401 at Yonge and the collectors. Two right lanes blocked. Yonge ramp to the east 401 is still closed, as are the ramps to and from Bayview and Leslie. The eastbound 401 express ramp to the 404 DVP still off limits. You can use the collectors to access the 404 DVP from the east 401 for now. At Victoria Park and the express, right lane construction, two left lanes blocked in the collectors. East of Warden, transfers to the collectors are closed. At Kennedy and the collectors, two right lanes blocked, and the north and south Kennedy ramps to the eastbound 401 are still shut down. Approaching Brimley, the transfers to the express are closed, and the east 401 ramps to Brimley and McCowan are both shut down, and you can't get on the eastbound 401 from north or south McCowan either. At Liberty Street, we had two left lanes blocked off that eastbound 401. That is now clear. All lanes are open through there. Northbound 400 at Highway 88, two left lanes blocked in Bradford, those same two left lanes blocked at 88 in Innisfil. Your next report coming up in less than 10 minutes with the forecast chief meteorologist Natasha Ramsahai.
12: Smoke still going to be an issue and the main concern for our weather through the day today. No rain in the forecast, and that smoke is leading to some underperforming temperatures, getting up to about 27 degrees today, a slight humidex near 31 overnight tonight, down to a low of 19 with smoke ongoing. Today's high, 27 degrees.
8: It's 22 degrees under smoky skies in downtown Toronto. 680 News Time, 4:03.
9: 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Air quality alert.
8: Toronto had some of the worst air quality in the world yesterday, and don't expect it to get better today. Forecasters say we shouldn't expect cleaner air until the wind changes on Friday. In the meantime, the city is putting measures in place to protect the public. Afia Ba with City News has more.
3: Mayor Olivia Chow says Toronto Public Health has activated its wildfire smoke response strategy.
13: And we are promoting the Cleaner Air Spaces Network with six locations available across the city, including Toronto Metro Hall, City Hall, and our civic centers.
3: The resource is now in place to help residents find reprieve from the smog-filled air lingering across our city's skyline.
14: Now, if you want to protect yourself or your property from smoke damage, Property Damage Restoration Service First On-Site have provided some general tips. It includes replacing your HVAC filters frequently, checking for residues, leaving your electronics turned off, and even getting rid of exposed food. Now, even though you can't physically see the damage, the smoke can contaminate the food with harmful chemicals. At Riverdale Park, Afia Ba, City News, Toronto.
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15: Northwest winds in the forecast between 20 to 30 kilometers per hour will continue to transport a lot of this wildfire smoke from northwestern Ontario down towards parts of the south. That is going to be the concern. Now, once we get a shift in this wind, which looks to be about Friday, that air quality is expected to improve drastically.
8: Stay with 680 News Radio for weather updates every 10 minutes. Thousands of dollars in questionable hotel room charges by four government MPPs have opposition parties looking for answers. City's Mark McAllister has the details.
16: The long list of names and total money spent on hotel stays as laid out by Ontario's NDP, totaling up to more than $120,000, they say was abused by the members of the Ford government.
17: The premier needs to ensure that every penny is paid back for this flippant abuse of taxpayer dollars. And he needs to come out of hiding and explain how this happened and what he's going to do to make sure it never happens again.
16: The documents show MPPs Hardeep Gruel at $28,000 and Nina Tangri at nearly $19,000 tallied, the most for Toronto accommodations over the last few years. Tourism Minister Stan Cho has already faced criticism for racking up Toronto hotel expenses while representing a Toronto riding. He has vowed to reimburse the full amount.
8: Premier Ford's office says any expense that fell outside the rules will be reimbursed. There's a chance you could be $11,600 richer thanks to the strange smoky weather we've been getting. Yesterday, we missed the 680 News Radio weather guarantee, which means we're giving away the jackpot. You can sign up for a chance to take that money home on our website at toronto.citynews.ca/contest. We'll announce the winner this morning at 7:21, right after Traffic and Weather Together. And this just in from York Regional Police, a single vehicle collision in Whitchurch-Stouffville has sent two people to hospital with life-threatening injuries. It happened in the Bloomington Road and Kennedy Road area shortly after 12:30 this morning. Bloomington is closed between Warden Avenue and Kennedy Road in both directions. Police ask that you avoid the area. The Major Collision Investigation Unit has been tapped to look into the crash. Police ask anyone who saw what happened or has dash cam footage to reach out. Stay with 680 News Radio for more on this developing story. More heartbreak for England and more jubilation for Argentina. 680's Alex Sixera recaps a wild World Cup semifinal in Atlanta.
18: He failed to score, but Lionel Messi made his mark as Argentina are off to Sunday's World Cup final with a 2-1 win over England. The Three Lions were in great position with Anthony Gordon giving England a 1-0 lead in the 55th minute. But from that point on, England sat back and tried to hang on to the lead, but it just didn't work. Enzo Fernandez tied the game in the 85th minute with Messi getting the assist. And then Messi again in the 92nd minute crossed in with his right boot and found Lautaro Martinez, who headed home the decisive goal. No surprise that Messi was named the man of the match, as Argentina will play Spain in Sunday's World Cup final from Jersey with a chance to defend their crown. While for England, it will not be coming home. Their 60-year World Cup drought is extended. The Three Lions will play France in Saturday's third-place game. From the Sports Center, I'm Alex Ixero.
8: The reflecting pool saga in Washington, D.C. continues. Haya Pajwani with the Associated Press reports.
19: The drained reflecting pool is revealing that President Trump's new blue liner is now looking closer to gray. An Associated Press team viewed the Lincoln Memorial reflecting pool from the Washington Monument and spotted the color change

0: from American flag blue to gray. The pool was drained and debris was removed after Independence Day fireworks. Trump's renovation project has faced setbacks, including algae blooms and peeling paint. The project's cost soared from $1.5 million to over $16 million by June. Trump blames vandals for the problems, while critics point to poor repair work. Several people face charges for allegedly damaging the pool. Haya Pinjwani, Washington.
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1: 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Enpro says the price went up 2 cents at midnight to $1.72.9 a liter at most GTA stations. Traffic and weather together on the ones. Coming up next, 680 News Time, 410.
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9: Ben, if you're in Aurora, the ramps to Bloomington have reopened off the north and southbound 404. So some good news there. Now we still have the southbound 404 ramp to Davis Drive in Newmarket, closed for construction. Problem-free drive on that southbound 404 as you make your way through York Region and into Toronto. Don Valley Parkway moving very well into and out of the downtown. No problems on the Gardiner Expressway either. Northbound 404 at Stouffville Road, right lane construction. The westbound Stouffville Road ramp to the northbound 404 still closed as well. All of the construction is cleared on the eastbound side of the 407. We still have a couple of westbound 407 issues, though. North and south Baldwin ramps to the westbound 407 have reopened. They were closed for construction for most of the overnight hours. And in Brampton, westbound 407 approaching Goreway, you're going to lose three right lanes there because of maintenance, but volume is very light, so no major delay through there as a result. Westbound 401 ramp to the northbound 418 is still closed. The ramp to Port Union and Kingston Road closed off the westbound 401, and the northbound Port Union ramp to the westbound 401 is closed as well. West 401 at Kingston Road and the Express, left lane construction, and then a full closure of the Express lanes on the westbound 401 from approaching Dixie to Winston Churchill. Collectors only through that stretch. Westbound 401 at Huron Ontario, transfers to the Express are closed. Lots of construction still on the eastbound 401 at Yonge and the Collectors, two right lanes blocked. Yonge ramp to the eastbound 401 off limit still, and the ramps to and from Bayview and Leslie are all closed, as is the East 401 Express ramp to the 404 DVP. At Vic Park, you've got right lane blocked in the Express, two left lanes blocked in the Collectors. East of Warden, transfers to the Collectors are closed, two right lanes blocked at Kennedy and the Collectors, and the north and southbound Kennedy ramps to the eastbound 401 still closed in Scarborough as well. Your next report coming up in less than 10 minutes with your forecast. Here's Chief Meteorologist Natasha Ramsahai.
10: 27 degrees today. If that smoke were not in place, we would likely be into the 30s and still under the heat warning, but that smoke leads to these underperforming temperatures, and it's still in place today, that smoke, as well as tonight. Friday morning, it starts to drift a little bit to the west, still some hazy skies, a high of 26 degrees, but that smoke will likely return, not quite as dense, but it looks like it'll be in place for the weekend, and Friday night thunderstorms are likely as well. Today's high, 27 degrees.
1: It's 22 degrees under a smoky sky in downtown Toronto. 680 News Time, 413 in 60 seconds. 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
3: 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We hear afterwards from so many patients when they finally say, I've had it with bad vision, and have their vision corrected at Herzog. Now Aziz doesn't need his wife to read the small print for him, and that gives him more confidence. You have reasons,

0: leading to an orange advisory for air quality. And don't expect it to improve today. Forecasters don't expect the smoke from northern Ontario wildfires to move out until winds change on Friday. These smoky conditions come with silver lining for one lucky listener. As the haze blocked out the sun, keeping temperatures below our weather guarantee, that means you could win more than 11 grand for your chance to win. Sign up on our website, toronto.citynews.ca/contest. Draw goes today at 7:21 in the morning, right after traffic and weather. Opposition parties at Queen's Park want answers after Ontario's tourism minister was caught charging the taxpayer for an expensive hotel in Toronto, despite living in the city. And Argentina will take on Spain for the FIFA World Cup after coming back to defeat England yesterday. And coming up after sports, Chris McCusker gives us the latest on the Gordie Howe Bridge. But first, it's time for sports. 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
1: Well, Ben, it's now 60 years and counting since England last won the World Cup, and they'll now have to wait another 4 years to try again. Harry Kane and company led Argentina 1-0 heading into the final 5 minutes of Wednesday's semifinal, but the defending champs scored two late goals to win it 2-1. It will be Argentina's seventh World Cup appearance when they face Spain on Sunday. England will take on France in the third-place game on Saturday. The NHL has released its opening night schedule, and the Maple Leafs will host the Montreal Canadiens on Tuesday, September 29th in one of five games on the NHL sked. Kawhi Leonard's return to the Raptors remains in limbo as the investigation continues into possible cap circumvention by the Clippers. Raptors reporter Michael Grange tells Sportsnet today why Toronto's reluctant to pull the trigger on the trade.
2: If it turns out that he was like, yeah, give me the money, and I know it's against the rules, but I want the money, then the NBA would punish him as well. And whatever happens to Kawhi Leonard in that scenario, the Raptors would bear the risk.
1: More basketball news. Longtime Raptor Jonas Valanciunas is leaving the NBA after 14 seasons. He's signed a two-year deal to play for a club in his native Lithuania. And the Blue Jays continue their all-star break. They're back at it against the White Sox on Friday. Sports at 15 and 45 past every hour or anytime at sportsnet.ca.
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6: Good morning, I'm Mitch Burke. There are conflicting stories about the terms around the opening of the Gordie Howe Bridge between Windsor and Detroit. Here's 680's Chris McCusker.
7: The U.S. and Canada are presenting different accounts of a profit-sharing deal which prompted approval from the U.S. president to allow the bridge to open on July 27th. Now, Canada says it will fund a regional development agency by sharing a portion of net toll profits from bridge traffic, which U.S. Commerce Secretary Howard Lutnick had been seeking. But since that announcement, both governments have offered only limited details, which are painting very different pictures. Prime Minister Mark Carney says debt costs would be factored in to the calculation of the bridge's profit. And that's important because Canada paid the entire $6.4 billion construction cost. A U.S. official contradicts that, saying neither loan interest nor depreciation would be included in the calculation. I'm Chris McCusker.
6: Waves of U.S. airstrikes on Iran have ramped up over the last 24 hours. ABC's James Longman has the latest from Dubai.
8: U.S. aircraft fired at an oil tanker that attempted to violate the U.S. blockade on Iranian ports. CENTCOM says the tanker ignored multiple warnings not to make port at Karg Island. That's the Iranian oil terminal on the Persian Gulf. The president has been briefed in the Situation Room on options to expand the war. President Trump has once again threatened to blow up Iranian infrastructure. The White House might be keen to project strength, but Iran is showing

0: showing no signs of backing down.
1: Iran's Revolutionary Guard says the Strait of Hormuz will remain closed until the United States ends its acts of aggression. And the U.S. Defense Secretary has unveiled a plan to monitor the hormone levels of the military.
2: Defense Secretary Pete Hegseth announces a new policy to test troops for low testosterone. In a video posted on social media, Hegseth says testosterone deficiency tests are necessary to allow service members to operate at their absolute best.
3: Under the supervision of our world-class medical professionals, warfighters age 30 and older are going to be tested annually as part of their periodic health assessment. It's a health assessment that happens every year. We're just adding this.
2: Hegseth mentions troops, but it appears he's talking only about testing men in uniform for hormone irregularities.
3: As we know, the modern battlefield is brutal and unrelenting. It requires and demands maximum psychological and mental readiness.
2: In the House, Pennsylvania Democrat Chrissy Houlihan, an Air Force veteran, hopes men and women will be tested, saying the announcement proves Hegseth takes direction from the far corners of the manosphere. Ed Donahue, Washington.
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6: From the 680 Traffic Center, I'm Ben Davey. Northbound 418, ramp to Highway 2, just closed for construction. Good news in Brampton, though, on the southbound 410 at the 407, we had construction blocking the right lane. That lane has reopened. Eastbound 403 at Winston Churchill, still have the HOV and two left lanes blocked with construction there. The eastbound Derry ramp to the northbound 410 has reopened. The southbound Dorval ramp to the eastbound QEW was closed very briefly for maintenance. They've reopened that. As for the northbound Dorval ramp to the eastbound QEW, that's shut down for long-term construction until sometime in late October. Eastbound QEW east of Dorval, we have some long-term lane realignment through there, and the ramp to northbound here, Ontario, closed for construction until sometime next month. It's a smooth drive on that eastbound QEW as you make your way to the North 427 and the eastbound Gardner Expressway. Southbound 404, ramp to Davis Drive has reopened. If you're on the northbound 404, we still have construction at Stouffville Road blocking the right lane. Westbound Stouffville Road ramp to the northbound 404 is closed, and north of Bloomington and far right lane taken out for long-term bridge construction. Northbound 400, a smooth drive out of Toronto and through Vaughan. In Bradford at Highway 88, still have two left lanes blocked with road work. At Highway 89, those two left lanes are blocked as well. And on the southbound 400, approaching Innisfil Beach Road, you'll find two left lanes blocked at Highway 89 in Innisfil. Just the one left lane closed there. A smooth drive into Vaughan on the southbound 400, but south of Rutherford, we do have long-term lane realignment. Volume is light, however, so it's not causing anything in terms of delays. Your next report coming up at 4:31. Now with your extended forecast, Chief Meteorologist Natasha Ramsahai.
7: Smoky, hazy skies continuing and poor air quality, 27 degrees today. That smoke keeps those temperatures below the 30-degree mark, by the way. We would still be under heat warnings if it wasn't for that smoke. And that's continuing tonight with a low of 19 degrees. Smoke on Friday, especially through the morning, will start to drift more into the west of the GTA, a high of 26 degrees. We may actually see some peaks of sun for the east GTA. And then Friday night into some thunderstorms with a low of 20. Throughout the weekend, that smoke may drift back. It's not expected to be as dense as yesterday or today. And on Saturday,

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10: This is 680 News Radio. A new blood test could determine whether someone will go on to develop Alzheimer's disease.
11: In the study, doctors tested for the presence of a brain protein called p-tau217, which helps fuel Alzheimer's. Dr. Risa Sperling is with Mass General Brigham Neuroscience Institute.
12: We found that people who have very high levels of this blood test abnormality, p-tau217, were very likely to progress over time. So 38% of them progressed to impairment within 5 years, and actually up to 78% within 10 years.
11: But Sperling says it's too soon for healthy people to get the blood test, which is now used to help diagnose people who are experiencing cognitive problems. I'm Donna Warder.
10: Disgraced R&B singer R. Kelly is requesting help from the Trump White House. The 58-year-old has formally asked Donald Trump to commute his 30-year sentence. He's behind bars in North Carolina for his convictions on sex trafficking, racketeering, child pornography, and enticement charges. No word yet from the Trump administration on the matter. Kelly filed for an immediate release last year, claiming his life was in danger. An attorney also made a public plea for a presidential pardon, but one was never formally filed. And fans of DC will have to wait a bit longer for the next installment of Matt Reeves' The Batman. ABC's Michelle Franzen with that and more in the entertainment update.
13: When that light hits the sky, it's not just a call.
14: Batman will be lurking in the shadows of Gotham a little bit longer. The Batman Part 2, starring Robert Pattinson as the Caped Crusader, has been delayed again. It will now open in theaters February 18th, 2028. It was first scheduled to open later this year, then was pushed to 2027. The previous Batman film came out in 2022. The 18th season of It's Always Sunny in Philadelphia will premiere August 17th on FX and Hulu. The latest season extends the show's record as TV's longest-running live-action comedy series. Michelle Franzen, ABC News.
10: Time now for the Dynamic Market Minute. The TSX was higher for a second day, up 95 points to 35,416, while Wall Street saw back-to-back gains as well. The Dow was up 150, the NASDAQ higher by 162. An all-important earnings report due out today from Netflix. More headlines from Bloomberg.
15: Costs are going up for nearly all businesses, including techs, thanks in large part to a global shortage of memory chips driving up demand and prices. And that's prompted Apple to tweak what it charges for its Apple Care Plus warranty and tech support plans. Prices for monthly Apple Care Plus packages have increased by up to 50 cents for Macs and iPads. The increases are exclusively for new signups, so users of older plans will retain the current prices. Defense contract companies are finding themselves on the defensive after a public chiding from the president. During a summit aimed at strengthening the nation's defense industrial base, President Trump urged military contractors to speed up production, voicing frustration with companies he accused of being too slow to deliver weapon systems and munitions. The president singled out General Dynamics as he cited plans for $2.5 billion tied to submarine construction. Andrew O'Day, Bloomberg Radio.
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1: Good morning. This is Thursday, July 16th. I'm Ben House. Here's what's making news right now. The smoke blanketing our skies is sticking around for today. Forecasters don't expect the air to clear until winds change on Friday. In the meantime, the city has activated its wildfire smoke strategy to help keep you safe. The Ford government is tightening expense rules after government MPs were caught expensing hotel rooms in Toronto despite living in the city. We have our World Cup finalists after Argentina defeated England for a chance to win it all against Spain. And yesterday, smoke blocked some of the heat we were expecting, so we missed the weather guarantee. That means you could win more than 11 grand this morning.
3: It'll be Argentina versus Spain in the World Cup final after Messi's crew come back to beat England and Stevie Y runs out of time in Detroit. Sports at 45.
1: 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Time for Rogers, Xfinity Internet, traffic and weather together on the ones. Here's Ben Davey.
4: Ben, we had a full closure of the express lanes on the westbound 401 from approaching Dixie to Winston Churchill. They were shut down for about 4 hours or so. They are gradually reopening those express lanes, so we've got three left lanes blocked in the express through that stretch now, and I suspect that those lanes will be fully reopened for very soon, and certainly in time for the morning drive. So for now, things are very moving much better on that westbound 401. We weren't seeing much in terms of volume delays, but all of this construction gradually starting to clear, and I'm getting emails and reading them here as I'm talking right now. Eastbound 401 at the 404 DVP. That express ramp was shut down. It has reopened now as well. Now, we still have a lot of construction on the eastbound side of the 401. That's where most of the road work has been happening. Eastbound 401 at Yonge and the Collectors, two left lanes blocked. Looks like we have a new problem on the westbound 401. This is at Yonge and the Express. So we got a stalled vehicle that's blocking the far right lane. That just happened moments ago. Back to the eastbound 401 again, though. The ramps to and from Bayview are closed. Ramps to and from Leslie are closed. At Victoria Park and the Express, right lane construction and the Collectors is two left lanes that are blocked. You've got east of Warden, the transfers to the Collectors are closed there. At Kennedy and the Collectors, two right lanes blocked. None of this is creating any sort of volume delay, however. Volume is very light on the eastbound 401 through Scarborough. Approaching Brimley, the transfers to the Express are closed, and the ramps to Brimley and McCowan are both shut down. You can't get on the eastbound 401 from North or South McCowan, Corporate Drive, North or South Markham Road, or Progress Avenue. All of those on-ramps are still off-limits. Eastbound 401 at Port Union and the Express, two left lanes blocked with construction. And then west of White's to approaching Brock Road, the Express lane still fully closed through that stretch. Your next report coming up in less than 10 minutes. With the forecast, here's Chief Meteorologist Natasha Ramsahai.
5: Lots of smoke still in place through the day today. We've got air quality warnings continuing. Temperatures a little cooler than they would be if that smoke weren't there because of all that particulate matter. We're getting up to 27 degrees today, so no heat warnings in place. We'll stay dry today, dry tonight with smoke ongoing as we drop to a low of 19 degrees. Today's high, 27 degrees.
1: It's 22 degrees under a smoky sky in downtown Toronto. 680 News Time, 4:33.
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1: First it was the heat, now the smoke-filled haze. An orange warning for air quality is in place as wildfire smoke from northwestern Ontario pushes its way into the GTA. Afia Ba has more on how residents are coping and how you can protect your property from smoke damage.
6: People with existing heart or lung conditions may be vulnerable to wildfire smoke, but anyone, including children and older adults, can also be impacted. People may also experience symptoms related to poor air quality like eye, nose, and throat irritation, headaches, mild cough, and wheezing. Experts say the heat and haze are packing a 1-2 summer punch.
7: For people who are already suffering from the high temperatures because they don't have air conditioning, They're going to need to keep their windows open to stay cool, but that is going to let all the particles from the wildfires come in. So they really have no resource other than to wear masks even when they're indoors for the next few days.
6: Public health officials are urging residents to cancel or reschedule outdoor

0: outdoor activities and to wear a well-fitted N95 mask if you have to be outside.
1: The city has decided to shut down all outdoor public pools during this air quality event. And 680's chief meteorologist Natasha Ramsahai tells us when we can expect to breathe a little easier.
2: All right, let's talk about our smoke forecast, our surface smoke forecast, because that smoke may still be aloft pretty consistently over the next few days, but it's going to like be at the surface and aloft back and forth here. Smoke pushes to the west on Friday morning, starts to drift back to the east, though, by Friday evening. And so I think we'll get some of that smoke returning as we go into Saturday. A good air quality health index number is 1, 2, and 3. Like, the lower the number, the better the air. And as we head into Friday, we'll get that better air quality for Toronto eastward. Still not great down in southwestern Ontario.
1: Stay with 680 News Radio for weather updates every 10 minutes right after traffic. Premier Doug Ford's government is looking to eliminate a rule that lets members of provincial parliament who live in and near Toronto expense hotel stays in the city. This after multiple members of his caucus billed thousands of dollars in hotel stays. Opposition leader Marit Stiles says she wants to see accountabilities for the MPs who broke the rules. Mark McAllister with City News has more on the reaction from Queen's Park.
3: Premier Ford's office has said any expense that did not meet the intent of the rules will be reimbursed to the legislature in full. The NDP, meanwhile, have also launched a website, Respect for Taxpayers. Stiles suggesting that she would absolutely support the change in rules, but also wants members to come clean.
4: He can change the policy all he wants, but it's not going to change the fact that these members just simply saw that policy. They understood what it was for. All of us do as MPPs, and they chose to abuse it.
3: The exchange of words and letters over whether the change will be made to the expense policy and on what conditions could now be sent to a committee. And at this point, no meetings are scheduled to take place. Mark McAllister, City News, Queen's Park.
1: The smoke might be ruining your outdoor plans, but it could also earn you a payday. The 680 News Radio guaranteed high was 33 yesterday, but it only got to 25 at Pearson due to the blanket of smoke covering our skies. That means we're giving away a jackpot of $11,600. For your chance to win, you can head to toronto.citynews.ca/contest. We're announcing the winner today at 7:21, right after traffic and weather. Yeah! 7 minutes change the entire game as Lionel Messi and defending champions Argentina are headed to the FIFA World Cup final. 680's Alex Sixera with the details.
5: Lionel Messi and Argentina would not be denied as they're heading to Sunday's World Cup final against Spain. Messi assisted on a pair of late second half goals as Argentina rallied to beat England 2-1. It was Anthony Gordon who opened the scoring for the Three Lions in the 55th minute, but from that point on, England sat deep and Argentina laid on the pressure. Messi set up Enzo Fernandez for the tying goal in the 85th minute, and then Messi again with his right foot crossed in and set up Lautaro Martinez, who headed home the game winner in the 92nd minute. So more heartbreak for England. Their 60-year World Cup drought will be extended, while Argentina will have a chance to defend their World Cup title on Sunday when they take on Spain in the final in New Jersey. England will meet France in Saturday's third place game. From the Sports Center, I'm Alex Sixero.
1: And we continue to follow breaking news from York Regional Police, who are on the scene of a single vehicle crash in Whitchurch, Stouffville, that sent two people to hospital with life-threatening injuries. It happened near Bloomington Road and Kennedy Road shortly after 12:30 this morning. Bloomington is closed in both directions from Kennedy Road to Warden Avenue. Police ask that you avoid the area. They're also asking anyone with dash cam footage or that witnessed the crash to reach out. Stay with 680 News Radio for more on this developing story. And this just into 680 News Radio. Fire crews are on the scene of a garage fire behind a residence in Mississauga. The fire is under control and surrounding residents have returned home. No injuries were reported, but crews will remain on scene for the next few hours to determine what caused the fire. This happened on Michaud Avenue in Mississauga. In 30 seconds, we'll have a look at your gas prices. 680 News Time, 4:39.
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3: Now the News Radio Toronto gas price update. Enpro says the price went up 2 cents at midnight to $1.72.9 a liter at most GTA stations. Traffic and weather together on the ones coming up next. 680 News Time, 440.
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7: Thank you, Ben Howes. Let's start on the westbound 401. The ramp to the northbound 418 has reopened. We still have construction, though, on the westbound 401. The ramp to Port Union and Kingston Road closed. Northbound Port Union ramp to the west 401 still off limits. And at Kingston Road in the express, left lane construction. New problem, westbound 401 west of Yonge in the express. Stalled vehicle blocking the right lane. That is a transport truck. Approaching Dixie to Winston Churchill in the express, three left lanes are blocked. Those express lanes were fully shut down about a half an hour ago. Looks like they're gradually reopening them, though. And at Huron, Ontario, the transfers to the express still closed as far as we know. Eastbound 401 at Yonge and the Collectors, two right lanes blocked. A Yonge ramp to these 401 still off limits, as are the ramps to and from Bayview and the ramps to and from Leslie. At Vic Park in the express, right lane construction, two left lanes blocked in the Collectors. East of Warden, transfers to the Collectors are closed. At Kennedy in the Collectors, two right lanes blocked, and both North and South Kennedy ramps to the eastbound 401 are shut down. Approaching Brimley, transfers to the express are closed, and the ramps to Brimley and McCowan are still shut down. Still waiting for the on-ramps from North and South McCowan to reopen to the East 401. You can't get on the East 401 from Corporate Drive, North or Southbound Markham Road, or Progress Avenue either. Then at Port Union in the express, two left lanes blocked with construction. The express lanes were closed from west of White's to approaching Brock Road. They've reopened those. I took a look at the cameras just to make sure, and I can see both the express and Collectors are wide open and moving along just fine. Eastbound 401 at Simcoe Street, we still have construction there blocking the right lane. Southbound 400 approaching Guinnessville Beach Road, two left lanes were blocked. Those have reopened. We still have one left lane blocked, though, at Highway 89. Smooth drive as you make your way into Vaughan, but we do have long-term lane realignment happening on the southbound 400 south of Rutherford Road. Still have lanes blocked on the northbound 400 at Highway 88 in Bradford, two left lanes blocked there, and at Highway 89 in Innisfil, two left lanes are blocked as well. Northbound 404 at Stouffville Road. That right lane construction is now gone. The westbound Stouffville Road ramp to the northbound 404, however, is still closed. Your next report coming up in less than 10 minutes with the forecast, Chief Meteorologist Natasha Ramsahai.
8: No rain in the forecast today or tomorrow to help wash out that atmosphere. So smoke is in play once again. 27 degrees, a slight humidex of 31. Smoke continues tonight as we drop to 19 and more smoke on Friday. Although by the morning, it does start to drift to the west. We may see some improving air quality throughout Friday afternoon with a high of 26. Friday evening and overnight, we've got a risk of thunderstorms. Smoke likely drifting back for the weekend, just not quite as dense. Today's high, 27 degrees.
3: It's 22 degrees under a smoky sky in downtown Toronto. 680 News Time, 4:43. 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
4: It's 21 degrees under a smoky sky in downtown Toronto. Good morning. I'm Ben Howes. Here are the top stories this hour. An orange advisory for smoke remains in effect, and forecasters don't expect winds to change until Friday, when this smoke will finally blow away. Health officials advise staying indoors with your windows closed. 180 fires are burning in northern Ontario, with 60 thought to be out of control. Another scandal at Queen's Park, as members of the government are caught expensing Toronto hotel rooms despite living close by. Ford government has proposed tightening up the rules, but opposition parties want accountability first. The smoke in the sky blocked the sun, so we missed our weather guarantee. That means we're going to be giving away more than $11,000 to a lucky listener. You can sign up on our website, toronto.citynews.ca/contest. The draw goes today at 7:21 in the morning, right after traffic and weather. And coming up after sports, Hamilton City Council votes down a measure to pause construction of AI data centers. 680 News time, 4:46. 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
5: Well, Ben, it's something Maple Leafs fans can certainly relate to, cheering for a team that not only hasn't won a championship in six decades, but hasn't even been back to the championship game since then. Well, that misery continues for fans of England's soccer team after they let a late 1-0 lead slip away, losing 2-1 to Argentina in Wednesday's World Cup semifinal. So Argentina will face Spain on Sunday in New Jersey. It'll be the first time those two teams will square off in a World Cup championship. England will face France in the third place game on Saturday in Miami. Now that the World Cup is starting to wind down, MLS soccer is coming back. Toronto FC will face CF Montreal tonight for their first game action since May the 23rd. The Iser plan is over in the Motor City. Steve Yzerman has stepped down as general manager of the Red Wings. He'll shift to an advisory role once they name his successor. It comes weeks after the team's captain Dylan Larkin's trade request was made public. Detroit has never made the playoffs in seven seasons under Yzerman. The Blue Jays have another day to prepare for the season's unofficial second half, which begins tomorrow with the first of three against the Chicago White Sox at Rogers Center. And the Toronto Tempo have another day off today before welcoming Angel Reese and the Atlanta Dream tomorrow. They've lost five of their last six games. Sports at 15 and 45 past every hour or anytime at sportsnet.ca.
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9: Good morning, I'm Mitch Burke. By a vote of 10-6, Hamilton City Councillors have opted not to place a one-year freeze on the building of AI data centers. David Zura with City News has the story and some expert context.
10: During Wednesday's meeting in Hamilton, councillors in favor of the pause were largely expressing concerns about water and power usage, as well as pollution to the air or vibrations created by these kinds of facilities. While those opposed expressing doubts that the moratorium was legally durable, also citing concerns about turning away billions of dollars in potential investment. Viet Vu is a manager of economic research at DS, a public policy think tank at TMU. He says right now, skepticism against AI data centers is building momentum with the public.
11: this movement to create a moratorium in data center was not driven

0: And by a hyperscaler like Meta or Amazon or Google proposing a data center. In fact, it was a university to build a supercomputer to produce really important climate research to, let's say, come up with solutions for the climate emergency that we're feeling. And yet, even in that instance, the public certainly were opposed enough to just any concept of a data center.
1: Burlington, Mississauga, and Vancouver are all expected to debate similar proposals this month. And Donald Trump's former personal attorney faces an uncertain path to becoming America's top lawyer after Todd Blanche's nomination hearing turned predictably tense on Capitol Hill. Here's CNN's Sherelle Hubbard.
2: Blanche was tested on his fealty to Trump.
3: Are you and President Trump friends?
4: I'm his lawyer, was his lawyer, and now I'm the deputy attorney general. So I met him as his criminal defense attorney.
2: And some committee members had questions about the Epstein survivors.
4: I have never said I will not meet with survivors.
5: Will you meet with these 10 survivors? I'm asking you on the record.
4: If they have lawyers.
5: Well, you're dancing on the head of a pin here.
4: I'm not dancing on any pin.
2: And questions about the Epstein files released during his tenure as acting AG. He acknowledged there were some errors in the vetting of the publicly released Epstein files, but defended his handling of the files.
1: A single Republican vote against Blanche could doom his nomination. Texas Senator John Cornyn says he does not yet know if he'll vote yay or nay. Traffic and weather together next.
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11: From the 680 Traffic Center, I'm Ben Davey. Still have two right lanes blocked in the collectors on the eastbound 401 at Yonge.

0: And the Yonge Street ramp to the eastbound 401 is still shut down, as are the ramps to and from Bayview and to and from Leslie. At Victoria Park and the Express, right lane construction and the collector's two left lanes are blocked. East of Warden, the transfers to the collector's are closed. At Kennedy and the collector's two right lanes are blocked, and no access to the eastbound 401 from north or southbound Kennedy Road either. Approaching Brimley on the eastbound 401, you've got the transfers to the express lanes closed, the ramp to Brimley closed, and the ramps to and from McAllen are off limits as well. Still can't get on the eastbound 401 from Corporate Drive, north or southbound Markham Road or Progress Avenue, eastbound 401 at Port Union and the Express, two left lanes blocked with construction, and at Simcoe Street, we have right lane construction on the go. Westbound 401 ramp to Port Union and Kingston Road still closed, northbound Port Union ramp to the westbound 401 shut down, and at Kingston Road and the Express, we have left lane construction. Watch out for a transport truck on the westbound 401 west of Yonge. That's in the Express and is blocking the right lane. Approaching Dixie to Winston Churchill, we're now down to just one left lane blocked with construction in the express. Those express lanes were fully closed for most of the overnight hours. At Huron, Ontario, you'll find the transfers to the express still closed. Northbound 400 at Highway 88, two left lanes blocked. Same two left lanes blocked at Highway 89. One left lane is blocked at Highway 89 and long-term lane realignment south of Rutherford Road in Vaughan. The westbound Stouffville Road ramp to the northbound 404 has reopened. That was shut down for most of the overnight. North of Bloomington, you'll find the far right lane taken out for long-term bridge work. Westbound QEW ramp to Ford Drive still closed. The ramp to Trafalgar has reopened, and the ramp to Brant is closed for construction. On the Niagara-bound QEW at Ontario Street in Vineland, two right lanes are blocked with construction there. Eastbound QEW ramp to Ford Drive and the 403 still have the left lane blocked with maintenance, but the ramp itself is open. And good news on the northbound 418, the ramp to Highway 2, which was closed for construction, has just reopened as well. And east and westbound Bloomington still closed both directions between Kennedy and Warden for a single vehicle collision. Your next report is coming up at 5:01. Now with your extended forecast, here's Chief Meteorologist Natasha Ramsahai.
1: Still smoky today with a high of 27 degrees. That smoke is limiting those temperatures from getting into the 30s. As far as Friday goes, we may drift some of that smoke off to the west by the morning hours. So a few peaks of sun possible in the afternoon, especially for the East GTA with a high of 26 degrees. By Friday evening and overnight, we're into a thunderstorm risk with a low of 20 degrees and on and off storms through the day on Saturday. We've really got to pay attention to this because a lot of people will be out and about. Air quality still not great. Looking to see some smoke re-drift back into the GTA with a high of 26. Mainly sunny but hazy on Sunday with a high of 26 degrees. Today's high, 27 degrees.
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8: Sometimes the answers to the greatest mysteries are found in the most unusual of places. Samples of whale feces collected by a man

0: sea whale feces washed up on the beach during his morning runs. He collected them knowing they may be of value. He was involved in the whale watching business, so he knew they might be of value. He stashed them in his freezer. The stinky samples eventually found their way to researchers who studied and tested the waste matter from what turned out to be southern right whales. And it showed the whales are eating a much greater variety of things than we could have possibly imagined. Turns out they're chowing down regularly on crabs and shrimp and mantis shrimp and jellyfish and even lobster. This was the first time researchers have been able to really get down to the details of exactly what the mammals have been feeding on. Alex and John, whales, they're eating better than I am, for goodness sakes here.
1: I was going to ask you what the moral of the story was. I was waiting for like a nice, you know, morality tale out of this one. Like something about picking up something and making it into something. I don't know.
0: Yeah, one man's poop is another man's. Yeah. Hey, speaking of poop, that was pretty poopy. I was pretty upset about my English side and my Harry Kane, and that was a bit disappointing. Interesting Richie fact, I'm a dual citizen. I got my British passport, so I felt inclined, as I always do, to pull for my English team, who haven't been in the World Cup final, as you know, since 1966 when they last won it. I'm upset, guys.
2: Told you it wasn't coming home, Ricardo. Yeah.
0: You did call it.
1: It was hard to believe. Really, really quick turn, Richie. Were you in a establishment for this one, or no?
0: No. So is Argentina going to? Are they going to do the rare back to back? Well, they haven't done, no team in 60 years has won back to back World Cups.
1: I hope not. But anyway,
2: I can tell you right now, when I'm going to be sitting with a bunch of Colombians Sunday watching it, they're going to have Spain shirts on like there's no tomorrow. I'm thinking though, Richie, that, you know, I thought maybe I'd have to eat my words here and I would owe you a beverage of your favorite. But now we'll have to meet up so you can drown your sorrows.
0: It's not coming home. I'm not getting my beverage, but it's all right. It's been a good World Cup. It's been fun.
1: Sure. It's been. Richie, have a great night.
0: Cheers, guys.
3: Time now for the Dynamic Market Minute. The TSX was higher for a second day, up 95 points to 35,416, while Wall Street saw back-to-back gains as well. The Dow was up 150, the NASDAQ higher by 162. An all-important earnings report due out today from Netflix. More headlines from Bloomberg.
4: The cost of jet fuel has soared, and in response, so have airfares. But the airline passenger, at least for the time being, is hanging in there. So says United Airlines. Even as its outlook for the current quarter is tracking behind prior forecast, the carrier expects travel demand to remain resilient heading into the fall and helping drive up its full-year profit. Like rival Delta last week, United says strong spending by premium flyers is helping offset the more careful vacation planning by those who typically fly economy class. Earnings reports in the day ahead include the other United, health insurance giant United Health Group, as well as GE Aerospace. Later today, we hear from Netflix, widely expected to post another quarter of subscription growth, although the pace could be moderating, which might mean revenue rising at the slowest pace in a year. All this while costs are rising for Netflix, which is spending more heavily right now on original content for the streaming service. Andrew O'Day, Bloomberg Radio.
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8: Good morning. This is Thursday, July 16th. I'm Ben Howes. Here's what's making news right now. We experienced some of the worst air quality in the world yesterday, and we'll get more of the same today. Smoke from northern Ontario.

0: Ontario wildfires is expected to cover the city until winds change on Friday. Toronto Public Health has activated its wildfire smoke response strategy to keep you safe in the meantime. More scandal at Queen's Park. Premier Ford's government is looking to change some rules after his tourism minister was caught charging taxpayers $16,000 on Toronto hotel rooms, despite living in the city. And with the smoke blocking out the sun, we missed our weather guarantee yesterday. That means you could win more than 11 grand this morning.
1: There's golf on right now. The 154th Open Championship has begun at Royal Birkdale, and dissecting that Argentina-England stunner sports at 15.
2: Early morning downdraft on U.S. stock futures as the AI tech trade hits a speed wobble. The price for oil below $80 a barrel, and Netflix getting ready to report quarterly earnings. Business at 26.
0: 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Here's Ben Davey.
3: Thank you, Ben, and good morning. This report is brought to you by Purpose. Road conditions are good. It smells like a campfire out there, but the roads themselves are in really good shape this morning. Eastbound 401 at Yonge and the Collectors, we had two right lanes blocked. They have cleared. The Yonge ramp to the eastbound 401 is reopened. The ramps to and from Bayview and Leslie have all reopened, so the top of Toronto looking really good on that eastbound 401 right now. Now, we still have all the construction in Scarborough still in play. Eastbound 401 at Vic Park, right lane construction in the express, two left lanes blocked in the collectors. East of Warden, transfers to the collectors are closed. At Kennedy and the collectors, two right lanes are blocked. And the north and south Kennedy ramps to the eastbound 401 are still off limits. East 401 ramp to Brimley is closed, and the ramp to McCowan shut down as well. Still no access to the eastbound 401 from north or south McCowan, Corporate, north or south Markham Road, or Progress Avenue. At Port Union in the express, two left lanes blocked at Simcoe Street, right lane construction. Now, good news on the westbound 401 west of Yonge. We had that stalled transport truck in the express. It was blocking the right lane. That is now gone. No volume delay on that westbound 401 across the top of the city just yet. Approaching Dixie to Winston Churchill, we had a full closure of the express. That is now fully open. So all those lanes in the express from Dixie to Winston Churchill are currently open once again. At here Ontario, the transfers to the express that were closed have reopened as well. No construction on the 407 right now, either direction. We had three right lanes blocked approaching Goreway on the westbound side, but they've reopened those. Southbound 400 at Highway 89. The left lane construction there is now gone. Westbound QEW ramp to Ford Drive. That maintenance has finished up, so that's reopened. We still have the ramp to Brant closed, however. Eastbound QEW ramp to Ford Drive and the 403. There was some maintenance that was just blocking the left lane only. That is reopened. And heads up for some debris on the southbound 427 express ramp to the westbound QEW. Thanks for a traffic spotter for letting us know. He thinks a hose or something was across a couple of center lanes. We called MTO to let them know, and they told us someone's on their way to clean that up. When the pressure's on, a good partner helps you stay the course. Listen to Let's Bring It In, a pep talk series from Purpose Investments, now on Spotify or Apple Music. Your next report in less than 10 minutes with the forecaster's chief meteorologist, Natasha Ramsahai.
4: Smoke still going to be an issue and the main concern for our weather through the day today. No rain in the forecast, and that smoke is leading to some underperforming temperatures, getting up to about 27 degrees today, a slight humidex near 31 overnight tonight, down to a low of 19 with smoke ongoing. Today's high, 27 degrees.
0: It's 21 degrees under a smoke-filled sky in downtown Toronto. 680 News Time, 5:05.
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0: Toronto had some of the worst air quality in the world yesterday and don't expect it to get better today. Forecasters say we shouldn't expect cleaner air until the wind changes on Friday. In the meantime, the city is putting measures in place to protect the public. Afia Ba with City News has more.
6: Mayor Olivia Chow says Toronto Public Health has activated its wildfire smoke response strategy.
7: And we are promoting the Cleaner Air Spaces Network with six locations available across the city, including Toronto Metro Hall, City Hall, and our civic centers.
6: The resource is now in place to help residents find reprieve from the smog-filled air lingering across our city's skyline.
8: 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It includes replacing your HVAC filters frequently, checking for residues, leaving your electronics turned off, and even getting rid of exposed food. Now, even though you can't physically see the damage, the smoke can contaminate the food with harmful chemicals. At Riverdale Park, Afia Ba, City News, Toronto.
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0: Has more on when you can expect this smoke to clear out.
1: Northwest winds in the forecast between 20 to 30 kilometers per hour will continue to transport a lot of this wildfire smoke from northwestern Ontario down towards parts of the south. That is going to be the concern. Now, once we get a shift in this wind, which looks to be about Friday, that air quality is expected to improve drastically.
0: An orange warning for air quality remains in place. Stay with 680 News Radio for weather updates every 10 minutes. Thousands of dollars in questionable hotel room charges by Ford government MPPs have opposition parties looking for answers. Mark McAllister with City News has the details.
2: The long list of names and total money spent on hotel stays as laid out by Ontario's NDP, totaling up to more than $120,000, they say was abused by the members of the Ford government.
3: The premier needs to ensure that every penny is paid back for this flippant abuse of taxpayer dollars. And he needs to come out of hiding and explain how this happened and what he's going to do to make sure it never happens again.
2: The documents show MPPs Hardeep Gruel at $28,000 and Nina Tangri at nearly $19,000 tallied, the most for Toronto accommodations over the last few years. Tourism Minister Stan Cho has already faced criticism for racking up Toronto hotel expenses while representing a Toronto riding. He has vowed to reimburse the full amount.
0: Premier Ford's office says any expense that fell outside the rules will be reimbursed. There's a chance you could be $11,600 richer thanks to the strange smoky weather we've been having. Yesterday, we missed the 680 News Radio weather guarantee, which means we're giving away the jackpot. You can sign up for a chance to take that money home on our website, toronto.citynews.ca/contest. We'll announce the winner this morning at 7:21, right after traffic and weather together. And we continue to follow breaking news from York Regional Police. A single vehicle collision in Whitchurch, Stouffville has sent two people to hospital with life-threatening injuries. It happened in the Bloomington Road and Kennedy Road area shortly after 12:30 this morning. Bloomington had been closed between Warden Avenue and Kennedy Road in both directions, but it has since reopened. The Major Collision Investigation Unit has been tapped to look into the crash. Please ask anyone who saw what happened or has dash cam footage to reach out. 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
0: 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Enpro says the price went up 2 cents at midnight to $1.72.9 a liter at most GTA stations. Traffic and weather together on the ones coming up next. 680 News Time, 5:10.
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0: 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Time for Rogers, Xfinity Internet, traffic and weather together on the ones. Here's Ben Davey.
11: Still pretty quiet out there, Ben. This report for carsforkids.ca. We're not seeing anything in terms of volume delays yet, certainly, but still a little bit of construction. A lot of it's cleared, though. Eastbound 401 at Victoria Park and the Express, right lane still blocked at Vic Park and the Collectors. Two left lanes are blocked, and east of Warden, the transfers to the Collectors are closed. At Kennedy and the Collectors, two right lanes blocked. Both Kennedy ramps to these 401 still off limits, approaching Brimley. Brimley. You've got the transfers to the Express closed, and the ramps to Brimley and McCowan are both

0: closed as well. Still can't get on that eastbound 401 from North or South McCowan, Corporate Drive, North or South Markham Road, or Progress Avenue. Good news, though, the east 401 at Port Union and the Express, we had two left lanes blocked through that stretch. They've reopened that, so all lanes are now open. Eastbound 401 at Simcoe Street, right lane blocked with construction. Westbound 401, ramp to Port Union and Kingston Road, still shut down. Northbound Port Union, ramp to the westbound 401, still closed. At Kingston and the Express, left lane construction. At Dixie and the Express, you'll find the right lane blocked. Northbound 400 at Highway 88, two left lanes blocked. Those same two left lanes are closed at Highway 89 in Innisfil. Everything looks good on the 404 DVP. No collisions, no delays, no lanes blocked. Westbound QEW ramp to Brandt is still shut down for overnight road work. Niagara-bound QEW looking really good over the Burlington Skyway Bridge. No lanes blocked there. Out in Vineland at Ontario Street, two right lanes blocked with construction. That was causing some pretty heavy delays earlier. Southbound 427 Express ramp to the westbound QEW. Watch out for some debris. It might be cleared away, but just in case it's not, that reportedly is blocking a couple of center lanes. Eastbound 403 at Winston Churchill still have the HOV and two left lanes blocked there. And as you've been hearing Ben mention, the east and westbound Bloomington closure from Kennedy to Warden, that is shut down following a single vehicle collision. Ready to get rid of that old or unused car? Call 1-800-CARS-FOR-KIDS to reach a friendly live agent. You'll get a maximum tax credit and your car can be picked up as soon as tomorrow. Your next report coming up in less than 10 minutes with the forecast, Chief Meteorologist Natasha Ramsahai.
1: 27 degrees today. If that smoke were not in place, we would likely be into the 30s and still under the heat warning. But that smoke leads to these underperforming temperatures. And it's still in place today, that smoke, as well as tonight. Friday morning, it starts to drift a little bit to the west. Still some hazy skies, a high of 26 degrees. But that smoke will likely return. Not quite as dense, but it looks like it'll be in place for the weekend. And Friday night, thunderstorms are likely as well. Today's high, 27 degrees.
2: It's 21 degrees under a smoky sky in downtown Toronto. 680 News Time, 5:13. In 60 seconds, Laura Carney joins us for a look ahead at the morning show.
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2: It's 21 degrees under a smoky sky in downtown Toronto. Good morning, I'm Ben Howes. And joining us now with an early look at the morning show, here's Laura Carney. Morning, Laura.
6: And good morning, Ben. The stories we're following today: dangerous thick smoke from Northern Ontario wildfires covers the city for the second straight day. An orange air quality warning remains in effect, forcing Toronto to shut down many outdoor amenities. Outdoor pools and wading pools will be closed today, and Camp TO programs will be moved indoors. Our Carl Hansky will be out this morning seeing how you're coping. The wildfire smoke also drifting into parts of the U.S. The air quality in Detroit, currently worst in the world, and videos posted online show smoky scenes in New York City. There's also concern the smoke will still be lingering during Sunday's World Cup final in New Jersey. And we will be giving away $11,600 later this morning when we announce the winner of the Weather Guarantee jackpot. Because the wildfire smoke blocked out the sun, we did not reach yesterday's guaranteed high of 33. The winner will be announced just after traffic and weather at 7:21. Ben.
2: Thank you, Laura. And after sports, a new blood test could determine whether someone will develop Alzheimer's disease. But first, It's time for sports from Sportsnet 590 The Fan. Good morning, Simon Bennett.
7: Hey, Ben, good morning. It's the final major of the men's golf calendar. The 154th Open Championship has begun at Royal Birkdale. It's early. Thomas Dietrich and Alex Smalley atop the leaderboard right now at 3-under. It's the first, it's been first-time winners the last dozen years at this tournament, including world number one, Scotty Scheffler, the defending champ. He just hit the course. Canadians, Nick Taylor just starting his round in a few minutes. Corey Connors, is this the major for him to finally break out? He goes just before 8 this morning. At the World Cup, another England-Argentina finish that will live rent-free in the minds of the Three Lions for years, up 1-0. And so Enzo Martinez, Enzo Fernandez equaled in the 85th, and it was Lautaro Martinez wide open for the header in stoppage time. Argentina advancing with a 2-1 win. They face Spain for the whole thing Sunday. Toronto FC is back for the World Cup break tonight, their first match in almost 2 months against rivals Montreal at Stade Saputo. That's the 7:30 kickoff. One more day in the All-Star break for the Blue Jays back at Rogers Center against the White Sox tomorrow. There was a trade yesterday. The NL Central leading Brewers acquired starting pitcher Lance McCullers Jr. from Houston along with lefty Colton Gordon. The prospect of sending back, ready to feel old, some of you, Jaden Fielder, son of Prince, ex-J Cecil Fielder's grandson. Sports at 15 and 45, past every hour or any time at sportsnet.ca.
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3: A new blood test could determine whether someone will develop Alzheimer's disease. Donna Warder with the Associated Press has more.
4: In the study, doctors tested for the presence of a brain protein called p-tau217, which helps fuel Alzheimer's. Dr. Risa Sperling is with Mass General Brigham Neuroscience Institute.
5: We found that people who have very high levels of this blood test abnormality, p-tau217, were very likely to progress over time. So 38% of them progressed to impairment within 5 years, and actually up to 78% within 10 years.
4: But Sperling says it's too soon for healthy people to get the blood test, which is now used to help diagnose people who are experiencing cognitive problems. I'm Donna Warder.
3: A Montreal hospital is live streaming complex eye surgeries to give medical trainees a real-time window into the operating room. Diana Messina with the Canadian Press has more.
6: Doctors at Maisonneuve-Rosemont Hospital broadcast a series of retinal procedures to coincide with the annual American Society of Retina Specialists Congress. Surgeon Dr. Flavio Rezangi chose cases of varying difficulty to give viewers a broad look at different surgical techniques. The broadcast took 4 years to organize and required specialized cameras and a reliable high-speed internet connection. Some doctors in attendance said the live format can be more valuable than staged conference presentations. Diana Messina, The Canadian Press.
3: In 60 seconds, we'll head over the traffic center where Ben Davey has his eyes on your drive. 680 News Time, 520.
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3: 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Here's Ben Davey.
9: Thank you, Ben. This report for Richmond Hill Toyota. Still have all this construction in Scarborough on the eastbound 4.

0: 401 to Victoria Park and the Express. Right lane is blocked and the Collector's two left lanes are blocked. East of Warden, the transfers to the Collector's are closed. Then at Kennedy and the Collector's, you lose two right lanes. North and South Kennedy ramps to the eastbound 401 still off limits. East 401 approaching Brimley, transfers to the Express are closed and the ramps to Brimley and McCowan are both shut down. No access to the East 401 yet from North or South McCowan, Corporate Drive, North or South Markham Road, or Progress Avenue. And eastbound 401 at Simcoe Street out in Durham region, we have construction blocking the right lane. Westbound 401, ramp to Port Union and Kingston Road still closed. Northbound Port Union ramp to the westbound 401 off limits. Kingston Road, we've got the left lane blocked in the Express. Good news in Mississauga, though, West 401 at Dixie in the Express. Right lane construction there is now clear, so all lanes are open through that stretch. Northbound 400 still have two left lanes blocked at Highway 88 and Highway 89 in Innisfil. No problems on the 404 DVP combo just yet. Volume very light, so it looks great into and out of the downtown. Southbound 400 looks good into Toronto. South of Rutherford, we do have long-term lane realignment, but it's not causing any delays just yet. Westbound QEW ramp to Brant is still closed. Onto the Niagara-bound QEW at Ontario Street. So that's between Hamilton and St. Catharines. Two right lanes blocked with construction there. QEW looking good both directions so far. No collisions, no delays. We had some debris on the southbound 427 express ramp to the westbound QEW. Keep an eye open for that. MTO is supposed to be out there to pick that up soon. Eastbound 403 still have construction at Winston Churchill, blocking the HOV and two left lanes. And the incident we were telling you about affecting Bloomington both directions between Kennedy and Warden has cleared. All lanes are open. 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You'll find your friend and mine, Jordan Kerr, plugging in his headphones for us for your next report at 5:31. Now with your extended forecast, Chief Meteorologist Natasha Ramsahai.
1: Smoky, hazy skies continuing and poor air quality, 27 degrees today. That smoke keeps those temperatures below the 30-degree mark, by the way. We would still be under heat warnings if it wasn't for that smoke. And that's continuing tonight with a low of 19 degrees. Smoke on Friday, especially through the morning, will start to drift more to the west of the GTA, a high of 26 degrees. We may actually see some peaks of sun for the east GTA. And then Friday night into some thunderstorms with a low of 20. Throughout the weekend, that smoke may drift back. It's not expected to be as dense as yesterday or today. And on Saturday, we also have an on-off thunderstorm risk, especially into the afternoon and evening. Eyes to the sky, a high of 26 degrees with a humidex of 36. Mainly sunny skies do return. A little bit hazy still on Sunday with a high of 26. Today, 27 degrees.
2: It's 20 degrees under a smoky sky in downtown Toronto. 680 News Time, 5:24.
3: You've got places you need to go.

0: Pattinson as the Caped Crusader has been delayed again. It will now open in theaters February 18th, 2028. It was first scheduled to open later this year, then was pushed to 2027. The previous Batman film came out in 2022. The 18th season of It's Always Sunny in Philadelphia will premiere August 17th on FX and Hulu. The latest season extends the show's record as TV's longest-running live-action comedy series.
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0: MTV's The Challenge has a new home. Season 42 of the reality competition show The Challenge, Cutthroat will air on Paramount Plus on August 5th. Michelle Franzen, ABC News.
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2: Now time for the business report. Here's Mike Apple.
5: Well, good morning. Seeing an early speed wobble for the markets in the early Thursday trade, coming off what was actually a money maker for North American stocks. But the AI tech trade has shown a little bit of weakness. With those sky-high valuations, investors rotating out of some of the big names, including Micron and Intel, along with Cisco Systems, into other more traditional industrial heavyweights and retail brands. Apple, for example, yesterday hit an all-time high, gaining $12 or 4%, up to $327.50 per share. While Intel dropped by 4.5%, Micron was down by 6%. And Intel this morning down 2% in pre-market trade. Micron's down another 3%. SpaceX down to $135 a share, slightly below its IPO price. TSX coming off a gain of 95 points. The Dow was up 150. NASDAQ was up 162. So far this morning, NASDAQ futures are back down 140, and the Dow futures down 10. International trade, the Tokyo Nikkei, had a down day in the Thursday session, losing 1,900 points or 2.75%. Eurozone markets opening lower. Price for oil this morning is steady at $79.60. Gold is down $14 at $40.37. Coming up after the close of trade, earnings from Netflix, a company that has to, well, exceed expectations with the stock price down 21% year to date. The Canadian dollar at 71.19 is flat. Exchange at $1.47.5. Bitcoin's down 700 at 64,000 U.S. At the Business Center, I'm Mike Apple.
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9: It's Thursday, July 16th. Good morning. I'm Catherine Jette. For Paul Cook, I'm Laura Carney. Here's what's making news right now.

0: Lingering wildfire smoke is causing closures in the city, including all outdoor pools and wading pools and outdoor kids' activities.
1: What's happening here is making news around the world, as the wildfire smoke also has a big impact stateside. It's a hazardous situation in Detroit. And what about the World Cup final in New York?
2: A vehicle goes off the road in Whitchurch, Stouffville, sending two people to hospital with life-threatening injuries. The cause is under investigation.
3: And we're giving away the 680 News Weather Guarantee jackpot. Temperatures stayed cooler than expected yesterday, meaning someone will win $11,600 this morning.
4: We'll check in on round one of the Open Championship, which has begun at Royal Birkdale. Argentina shocks England, and TFC is back on the World Cup break tonight. Sports at 45.
5: 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United Airlines warning of a $6 billion 2026 fuel surcharge. Netflix gearing up for its quarterly earnings update. 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
2: It's time for Rogers Xfinity Internet, traffic and weather together on the ones. Jordan Kerr is watching the roads this morning. Good morning, Jordan.
6: Good morning, Catherine. Morning, Laura. Well, it's not too bad right now on the highways and expressways. A bunch of construction, but no big delays. On the westbound 401, it's starting to get a little bit busy through the 412, but that's it. The ramp to Port Union off the westbound 401 is reopened, and the northbound Port Union ramp to westbound 401 is open as well. On the northbound 400 at Highway 88, lanes have reopened, but at Highway 89, two left lanes are still closed down. On the eastbound 401, lots of construction in the east end yet again. Through Victoria Park and the Collectors, two left lanes are closed. East of Warden, the transfer to the Collectors is shut down. Then on the eastbound 401 from Kennedy to McCowan and the Collectors, two right lanes are blocked off for construction. The Kennedy ramps to eastbound 401 are closed. Approaching Brimley, the transfer to the Express is closed. The ramp to Brimley and the ramp to McCowan shut down, and the McCowan ramps to eastbound 401 are off limits. The Corporate Drive and Markham Road and Progress ramps to eastbound 401 are closed as well. Again, this is all due to construction. Next report is at 5:41 with the forecast. We say good morning to Denise Andriachi.
7: Good morning. 20 at Pearson with that smoke. We have the worst air quality we can possibly get at this point. Our air quality health index is at a number 10. So it doesn't get worse than that. And we had the worst air quality in the world yesterday. So we're still dealing with this wildfire smoke with these winds out of the west northwest. And the smoke is trickling down here into southern Ontario. We are expecting it to ease later, but we still are going to be dealing with this through the day. Anyone that sees this clearing, we'll have a sun cloud mix today. We're not expecting wet weather, but there is some on the way for the weekend, late Friday and through Saturday. Our guaranteed high today, 27.
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2: Another day under orange skies. Wildfire smoke continues to blanket the GTA as an air quality warning remains in effect.
3: The unsafe air now drifting south of the border, where there are concerns about its impact on the World Cup final. We'll have more on that in a moment. But we begin with a firsthand look at the brutal conditions here in Toronto. Our Carl Hanske joins us live. Good morning, Carl.
0: Good morning, Laura. I'm outside Sunnyside Pool. It's now closed. In fact, all the city's outdoor pools and wading pools are closed due to poor air quality caused by this lingering wildfire smoke. As well, all city-run camps and kids' activities that are outdoors are now being moved indoors. I'm seeing more people wearing masks this morning. I've been chatting with people. They're saying they're actually just spending more time inside. They don't like to be outside the air. You can taste the smoke. It's thick. It's not nice to breathe in. So stay inside as much as you can. If there's any good news in all of this, it's that we're expecting a wind direction sometime tomorrow that should hopefully clear out this bad air. Reporting live down by Sunnyside Pool, I'm Carl Hanske.
2: Some northern U.S. states are also dealing with hazy skies and bad air as the wildfire smoke drifts south. 680's Jamie Pulfer joins us live with the far-reaching impact of these extreme conditions. Good morning, Jamie.
9: Yeah, good morning, Catherine. And it's making news around the world as the smoke from the nearly 200 wildfires burning in northern Ontario, 800 across the country, with that smoke wafting across the border. It is an unthinkable situation in Detroit, which is currently number one in the world when it comes to the worst air quality of major cities. A dangerous and hazardous situation with severe effects for anyone breathing the air.
10: And man, even in our building, we can smell it.
11: Smell it right now in the studio.
10: Oh my goodness, yeah, it's dangerous.
11: It is.
9: That was from an NBC

0: The affiliate in the Motor City. The problem with the wildfire smoke is that particulate matter that's in it. It can trigger breathing problems and increase the risk of heart attacks and stroke. Other places in the U.S. also feeling the impact, like New York City. Mayor Mamdani says they're handing out free KN95 masks at hundreds of locations. And there are concerns about the FIFA World Cup final this weekend, set to happen in New Jersey on Sunday. Will conditions improve by then? Reporting live, I'm Jamie Pelfer.
1: 680 News Time, 536. Breaking news from Stouffville. Two people are fighting for their lives in hospital after their vehicle went off the road and into an embankment. It happened around 12:30 this morning near Bloomington and Kennedy. Investigators are looking into what caused the single vehicle crash. Roads in the area were closed but have since reopened.
2: A garage fire forced some Mississauga residents to evacuate their homes overnight. Police tell 680 News Radio the flames jumped from a detached garage to a house. It broke out just after 1:30 this morning on Michaux Avenue near Gorway and Derry. The homeowner called 911. Everyone got out safely. Adjacent homes were evacuated and residents are now being allowed to return. The fire is under control, but emergency crews are still on scene. Investigators will be there later this morning trying to determine a cause.
1: 680 News Time, 537. The World Cup final is set for this weekend after a stunning comeback from the defending champs. 680's Simon Bennett has the latest reaction to another England-Argentina classic.
3: England led Argentina 1-0, but manager Thomas Tuchel elected to go hard on defense and let the champs come at them. Enzo Fernandez, the tying goal late. Lautaro Martinez, the winner in stoppage time. Argentina back in the final after the 2-1 stunner on Sportsnet Central, Craig Forrest.
4: I haven't seen a manager make such poor decisions. In a situation that they were in where it was theirs to win, and he ended up sabotaging his own team.
3: Most official watch parties in the GTA canceled with the smoky skies, but fans not hard to find. 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
5: Why are you upset?
6: Well, because we've just lost to Argentina. Dale, que van a hablar de Messi. Dale,
3: vamos! Dale, come on! Argentina to face Spain in Sunday's final. I'm Simon Bennett.
2: 680 News Time, 538. City officials will learn more about the potential effects of the proposed expansion of Billy Bishop Airport today. The staff report finds the expansion could have a negative impact on water quality in the city because runway extensions would reduce water flow. Staff say pollutants would build up faster in the Don River, counteracting millions of dollars in city investments to improve water quality. The report also criticizes the province for failing to provide a comprehensive expansion plan for the airport through official channels. City staff say the report is based off of publicly available information announced during provincial news conferences. The Planning and Housing Committee is set to hear the full report at a meeting that starts at 9:30 this morning.
1: In less than 2 hours, you could be more than $11,000 richer when we announce the winner of the 680 News Weather Guaranteed Jackpot. Because the wildfire smoke blocked out the sun yesterday, we did not reach the guaranteed high of 33 degrees. That means we'll be giving away $11,600 after traffic and weather at 7:21. There's still time to enter the contest for your chance to win at toronto.citynews.ca.
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2: Still to come on 680 News Radio, an update on ramp closures eastbound 401 through Scarborough. You'll hear traffic and weather together.
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6: It's time for Roger's Xfinity Internet. Traffic and weather together on the ones. Here's Jordan Kerr.
7: And this report is brought to you by Audi on the westbound 401. A new issue coming in just west of Leslie in the Express. It is the right lane taken out with a stalled vehicle. MTO and tow truck on scene. It's causing a bunch up approaching Leslie to west of it in the Express. On the eastbound 401 through Victoria Park and the Collectors, looks like that construction's out of there. Don't see it anymore. East of Warden, the transfer to the Collectors was shut down. East of Kennedy to McCowan and the Collectors, two right lanes are closed. It looks like they're picking up the cones here, but a number of ramps are shut down. The Kennedy ramps to eastbound 401 are closed. Approaching Brimley, the transfer to the Express is closed. The ramp to Brimley is shut down. The ramp to McCowan is open. I can see cars taking it, so again, they're picking up the cones around here. The McCowan ramps to the eastbound 401 are shut down due to construction, and there's no access from Corporate Drive, Markham Road, or Progress Avenue to the eastbound 401. All those ramps are shut down for construction as well, hopefully not for too much longer. On the eastbound 403, there was construction around Winston Churchill. It looks like it's all gone now, and westbound on the QEW, the ramp to Brandt is closed down. That's due to construction still there, but I see MTO crews out and about. They may be getting ready to pick all those cones up. 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Next report is at 5:51 with the forecast. Here's Denise Andreacci.
8: 20 degrees at Pearson, 27 the guaranteed high, still dealing with this smoke, and we have an orange warning for air quality. It's at a number 10 for Toronto, which is the worst it can get, and we have some of the worst air quality in the world again today. We definitely took that top spot yesterday, and that's never a place you want to be. Now, for areas that do see the smoke clearing later today, it will be a sun cloud mix. We're not expecting wet weather till late Friday, and then on and off through Saturday as well. Just to note, the heat warning is gone. The heat event has moved on, and it has to do with the fact that we're not getting much solar heating because of how thick this smoke is. Now, it's summer, so it's still going to be hot, but we're just not worried about intense or dangerous heat and humidity. In fact, we're seasonal through the weekend. The guaranteed high today, 27.
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9: In Hamilton, City Council has rejected a temporary pause on new AI data centers. Councillors voted 10-6 against the moratorium after a closed door session with the city's legal team.
5: City News reporter David Zura has more from Hamilton City Hall.
10: Councillors in favor of the pause were largely expressing concerns about water and power usage, as well as pollution to the air or vibrations created by these kinds of facilities, while those opposed expressing doubts that the moratorium was legally durable, also citing concerns about turning away billions of dollars in potential investment. Viet Vu is a manager of economic research at DS.
11: This movement to create a moratorium in data center was not driven by a hyperscaler like Meta. In fact, it was a university to build a supercomputer to produce really important climate research. And yet, even in that instance, the public certainly were opposed enough to any concept of a data center that could be used for AI.
10: City News, David Zura at Hamilton City Hall.
5: 6:30 News Time, 5:44.
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0: It's hazy, 22 degrees right now in downtown Toronto, feeling like 25 with the humidity. Good morning. I'm Catherine Jeté.
1: And I'm Laura Carney. Here are the top stories this hour.
0: No improvement in Toronto's air quality. If anything, it's worse this morning as smoke from Northern Ontario wildfires continues to drift south. The smoke now having an impact south of the border, with Detroit reporting the worst air quality in the world. An investigation is underway in Whitchurch, Stouffville, where a vehicle went off the road and into an embankment overnight, sending two people to hospital with life-threatening injuries. It happened on Bloomington near Kennedy. And a 680 News listener will be $11,600 richer this morning. We'll be giving away our weather guarantee jackpot at 7:21. After yesterday turned out cooler than expected, there's still time to enter at toronto.citynews.ca.
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2: Hey, Catherine, good morning. Hey, happening now, round one of the 154th Open Championship at Royal Birkdale. Players on the course right now, your early leader, Thomas Dietrich at 4-under. Alex Smalley has shot back. Defending champ Scottie Scheffler, just one win on tour this year, and he had a rough Scottish Open in the build-up. He's at minus one, two holes in. Back-to-back Masters champ Rory McIlroy goes at 10-15. Canadians Nick Taylor just started. Corey Connors at 8 this morning. Argentina is back in the World Cup final, the defending champs, another comeback. England led for much of the second half, then stood back. Enzo Fernandez, the 20-yard screamer to tie it up. Then Lautaro Martinez at injury time, both set up by Lionel Messi. Argentina 2-1 winners over England. What happened, England? It's Argentina-Spain in the final Sunday. The long season hiatus finally ends with Toronto FC. They're back in action at Montreal tonight. Both sides outside the playoff picture, looking in as play resumes at 7:30. Baseball's All-Star break continues for most teams. The Blue Jays back at Rogers Center against the White Sox tomorrow. NHL news, the Winnipeg Jets avoided arbitration with Cole Perfetti, a new 5-year deal with him. Trevor Zegras signing a 4-year contract in Philly, AAV $9.125 million. In case you missed it, home opener dates announced. The Leafs face Montreal in Game 1 of 84, September 29th. The full schedule will be released this afternoon. 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
0: The U.S. has intensified its strikes on Iran, hitting targets further north. American forces also fired into an oil tanker they accused of trying to break the naval blockade on the Islamic Republic. Tehran retaliated early this morning with missile and drone strikes on Bahrain, Jordan, and Kuwait. Iran's Joint Military Command has also stepped up its threats, saying it will destroy all the infrastructure in the region after Trump warned of the destruction of Iranian bridges and power plants. A primetime address from U.S. President Trump is set for 9 o'clock tonight. Many assumed he would focus on the war in Iran, but sources now say he intends to concentrate on alleged foreign efforts to influence elections.
6: Lawmakers are looking ahead to President Trump's planned primetime address tonight, with some raising concerns the president will use the speech to cast doubt on the legitimacy of the 2020 election. Senate Minority Leader Chuck Schumer.
7: We are red teaming what they might do and how we can combat it ahead of time.
6: Republican John Thune also pushing back, saying the 2020 election is settled and that the focus should be on the midterms.
8: I don't know what he's going to say. Only thing I can tell you is we are focused on the 2026 election.
6: The Trump administration has leveled new 25% tariffs on Brazil, with carve-outs for goods that can't be made in the U.S., like beef, coffee, and orange juice. Mike Dubusky, ABC News.
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3: 5:51. It's time for Rogers Xfinity Internet traffic and weather together on the ones. Here's Jordan Kerr.
4: Well, this report is brought to you by Shoppers Drug Mart. On the westbound 401, it's busy through the 412 to west of it, and then there's an issue west of Leslie. In the express, the right lane is taken out with a stalled vehicle, and it's really jammed up traffic from the 404 in the express to west of Leslie. Collector lanes are fine through here. It's just the express that's jammed up because of the problem. There is a tow on scene dealing with it, so hopefully it's not there for too much longer. Westbound on the QEW, the ramp to Brandt has reopened, so that's good news. On the eastbound 401, a bunch of construction in the east end, so east of Warden, the transfer to the collectors closed down. East of Kennedy to McCowan and the collectors, two right lanes closed. They are in the process of clearing this up, but because of that, a bunch of ramps are closed. The Kennedy ramps to eastbound 401 are closed. Approaching Brimley, the transfer to the express is shut down. The ramp to Brimley is closed. The McCowan ramps to eastbound 401 shut down, and the Corporate Drive, Markham Road, and Progress ramps to east 401 are off limits as well. So I'll keep an eye on that and let you know when that starts to clear up. Just wait for the all clear from the MTO and a lot of those ramps. On city streets, Bloomington is shut down from Warden to Kennedy, all because of a collision. We were initially told that it was open, but traffic spotters calling in to say, nope, it is still closed. So Bloomington is off limits both directions between Warden and Kennedy. That's because of an ongoing collision investigation. Starting this Friday, Shoppers Drug Mart. 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Next report at 6:01 with the forecast. Here's Denise Andriacci.
5: Local smoke and hazy skies continue. Now, for some areas where that lessens and clears a bit later, it will be a sun cloud mix, but that air quality warning is in place and we're at a level 10, which is the worst it can be. 27 is the guaranteed high. Much fresher tomorrow. Highs near 26. We will start off with sun and cloud, but we have some measurable rain late Friday and on and off scattered shower potential and risk of thunderstorms for Saturday near 26 with a gusty southwest wind. Our guaranteed high today, 27.
3: Coming up at 6 o'clock, brutal air quality once again today as the GTA continues to be affected by wildfire smoke. It's prompted the closure of city pools and outdoor activities.
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3: Millions of Canadians are struggling to get specialist health care, according to a new report from Stats Canada. It shows 4.5 million people in this country who are 45 and older had difficulty accessing a specialist. That includes problems with booking appointments or waiting months for a visit. Some outstanding students will be honored today. The Toronto District School Board is recognizing this year's top scholars who achieved a 100% average across their top 6 senior year courses. 3 students will be celebrated today at the TDSB head office on Yonge Street. Another star has been added to the lineup for the World Cup halftime show. ABC's Michelle Franzen has your entertainment update.
10: FIFA is adding another musician to its all-star lineup for the World Cup final. Post Malone will be headlining the World Cup closing ceremony, which will take place before the final match on Sunday, July 19th. Tom Cruise will also be making a special appearance at the ceremony.
11: Only in New York.
10: Dexter, Resurrection.

0: Production is adding another killer actor to its cast. The Last of Us star Gabriel Luna will join the second season of the Dexter sequel as the serial killer, the sleepy-eyed stranger. He joins previously announced guest stars Brian Cox and Dan Stevens.
1: It's got a nice ring to it. Sylvester Stallone.
0: We have our first trailer for I Play Rocky. The new biopic stars Anthony Ippolito as Sylvester Stallone as he writes and fights to star in Rocky. I Play Rocky hits theaters on November 6th. Michelle Franz and ABC News.
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6: Good morning. Seeing a little bit of selling pressure on the morning markets. Coming off what was a positive Wednesday performance for the Wall Street and Bay Street benchmarks. The TSX was up 95 points. The Dow was up 150. NASDAQ up 162, 0.6%. So far this morning, seeing a downdraft and continued pullback for those AI high flyers, Intel and Micron, and shares of NVIDIA, all down in pre-market action. Investors taking some profits. SpaceX comes in, trading below its initial public offering price, bottomed out at $135 per share in the Wednesday trade. Winners, though, included Apple, up 4% to a record high, $327.50. Apple's been on a momentum trade to the upside, despite warning of higher prices due to the cost of memory components. After the close of trade today, we've got earnings due in from Netflix, a company that has to exceed expectations. The stock price down 21% year-to-date. Investors are worried that users aren't spending as much time on the platform. Bay Street's winners yesterday were found in the banking sector, a spillover from the U.S. bank stocks, which all reported huge earnings in the second quarter, spurred on by those big stock sales, including that of SpaceX. International trades this morning. The Tokyo Nikkei was down 1,900 points, 2.75%. Eurozone benchmarks down 0.4%. Canadian dollar comes in at 71.19. The exchange at $1.40.5. Price for oil down 18 cents at $79.40. Gold is down $11 at $40.40 the ounce. And Bitcoin down $800 at $64,000 U.S. At the Business Center, I'm Mike Apple.
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5: Right now downtown, it's hazy, 22 degrees. 680 News Radio is CFTR AM Toronto. 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
13: Number one for breaking news, traffic, and weather. 680 News Radio, Toronto.
5: Thursday, July 16th. Good morning for Paul Cook. I'm Laura Carney.
14: I'm Catherine Jette. Here's what's making news right now.
15: Coping with the bad air.
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15: Wildfire smoke is causing the city to close all its outdoor pools and wading pools and moving kids' camps indoors.
17: All the wildfires burning in this province, sending the air quality to wild levels. The focus of international headlines, big concerns about the impact stateside, including Detroit, New York, and the World Cup final.
18: Two people have critical injuries after their vehicle went off the road and crashed into an embankment in Whitchurch, Stouffville.
19: More than $11,000 could come your way this morning. 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
20: Royal Birkdale hosting the Open Championship Round 1 underway this morning. And Argentina with a shocker over England at the World Cup. Sport sad 15.
6: Morning markets seeing a downturn as the AI chip trade loses momentum. Apple comes in at a record high. Netflix ready to report quarterly earnings. 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
18: Time for Rogers, Xfinity Internet, traffic and weather together. On the ones, here's Jordan Kerr.
12: Well, ongoing issues on the westbound 401. First of all, it's slow through the 412 to west of it. Then west of Leslie in the Express, the right lane is taken out because of a stalled vehicle. It's jammed up from the 404 to west of Leslie in the Express, so just be careful through there. Collector lanes are just fine. Southbound on the 427, looks like construction back on the ramp to the eastbound 409. Yesterday, the right lane was closed off. Now, we don't have a view of this, and there's no info from the MTO anywhere on this. So if you're there, could update us. Maybe it's lane realignment, some long-term construction. It'll be appreciated if we call Star 680, and we can't really fly over it because of Pearson Airport right there either. So, yeah, we don't really have eyes on this. Southbound 427 is backed up from south of Derry onto the eastbound 409 ramp as it starts going around the bend. Once you're actually on the 409, it's fine. It's just on that ramp where we have some sort of construction going on. On the eastbound 401, east of Young and the Collectors, left lane taken out with a stalled vehicle, so watch out for that. Luckily, no delay. East of Warden, the transfer to the Collectors is open, and approaching Brimley, the transfer to the Express is open, but a couple of ramps are still closed as they clear up construction. The Kennedy ramps, the ramp to Brimley, the McCown ramps, Corporate Drive ramp, Markham Road ramps, and Progress ramps to eastbound 401 are all shut down due to construction. We'll hopefully be clearing soon. And traveling on the QEW and Gardner right now, no big issues on the go. Everything's moving quite well. In town, well, north of the city, Bloomington is shut down in both directions from Warden to Kennedy, all because of a collision. Next report at 6:11 with the forecast. Here's Denise Andriachi.
21: 20 degrees and smoky skies at Pearson downtown. Across the GTA, we're dealing with really bad air quality. We're at a number 10. That's the worst it gets around here. Now, we are under that orange warning. For that, the heat warning no longer in place. Our guaranteed high is 27. When we see some of this smoke clear, it will be a sun cloud mix. We're not expecting measurable rain until late Friday. The guaranteed high, 27.
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18: Dangerously thick smoke from northern Ontario wildfires fills the air for a second day in a row. You can smell it in your home. It's on your clothes. It's in your hair. An orange air quality warning remains in effect, forcing the city to shut down many outdoor amenities.
14: The smoke is also drifting into parts of the U.S. and is making international headlines. We'll have more on that in a moment. But we begin our team coverage with 680's Carl Hanske, who joins us live from near Sunnyside Pool with how Torontonians are coping. Carl.
15: Yeah, Catherine, the close sign is up here at Sunnyside Pool. In fact, all the city outdoor pools and outdoor wading pools are now closed. And the reason why, you can see, smell, and taste it. It is this bad air. I've been talking to people about how they're coping with this bad air. I'm seeing a lot more masks this morning, people wearing them as they're out. I've talked to people out walking and running still this morning in this smoke. They tell me they're not going as far as they usually do. They wait until they can start feeling in their lungs, and then they stop and go back home. Other people tell me they simply don't go out at all. They stay inside. They go to work. They get in their car. They come home and they stay in. That's pretty much it. That's also how kids camps, the city-run kids camps, all outdoor activities being moved inside during this bad air as well. If there's any positive, any hope to come, it's that we're told a change in wind direction should come sometime tomorrow, which should help clear out the air, hopefully. Reporting live, tasting the smoke here at Sunnyside Pool, I'm Carl Hanske.
18: The wildfire smoke impacting parts of the U.S. as well and is prompting concern about air quality during Sunday's World Cup final. We continue our coverage with 680's Jamie Pulfer, who joins us live. Jamie.
17: Yeah, Laura, hundreds of wildfires burning in this country, including the almost 200 here in this province. It's

0: drifting, though, having a major impact across the border, sending air quality to wild levels, including Detroit right now, the worst in the world. The air there considered hazardous. ABC's Matt Rivers with some insight.
1: Officials warning that with the smoke and dangerous heat wave, people should limit their time outdoors. In Michigan, the famed 5-mile Mackinac Bridge disappearing into the haze. Officials reducing speeds to 20 miles an hour.
0: So the smoke is also choking out New York City. The Statue of Liberty barely visible. Free KN95 masks are being given out. Good Morning Britain actually raising concerns about a big event in New Jersey in just a few days.
2: We don't want to talk about it, but the World Cup final is there this weekend, and there's concerns that the air quality will still be really poor because of these continuing wildfires.
0: So the issue with the wildfire smoke is that particulate matter, especially with concentrations so high, not only resulting in breathing problems, but it can increase the risk of heart attacks and stroke. Reporting live, I'm Jamie Pulfer.
3: 680 News Time, 6:06. Breaking news from Stouffville, where two people are in hospital with life-threatening injuries after a crash. It happened around 12:30 this morning. York police say their vehicle went off the road and into an embankment near Bloomington and Kennedy Roads. There's no word on the circumstances leading up to the single vehicle collision. The major collision unit is investigating.
4: A fire investigation is underway in a Mississauga neighborhood. Peel police tell 680 News Radio the flames jumped from a detached garage to a home in the Derry and Goreway area around 1:30 this morning. The flames have been put out and everyone inside got out safely. Some neighbors were evacuated, but they've now been allowed to return home. A fire investigator will be on scene later this morning to determine a cause.
3: This is 680 News Radio. So what happened? That is the question being asked by England fans and pundits after Argentina pulled off a stunning comeback in yesterday's World Cup semi. 680 Simon Bennett has more as we look ahead to Sunday's final.
5: Another chapter in a novel of England-Argentina classics. The Three Lions led 1-0 until Enzo Fernandez tied it late. Lautaro Martinez for the win in stoppage time. Argentina 2, England 1. But losing manager Thomas Tuchel's defense-first strategy slammed by critics, including James Sharman on Sportsnet.
6: They get up a goal. Since that goal was scored, 12% possession. That's pathetic.
5: The air conditions forced watch parties, including FIFA Fan Fest in Nathan Phillips Square, to be canceled. So indoors at the sports bars, including this gloomy pro-England crowd.
7: It's awful. Absolutely awful. We shouldn't have parked the bus that early.
5: It'll be Argentina and Spain in the final Sunday. I'm Simon Bennett.
4: 680 News Time, 6:08. What would you do with an extra $11,000? That's the question one lucky 680 listener will have to answer in just over an hour when we give away the Weather Guarantee jackpot. 680 Sophia Vavaroutsos with the details.
8: The jackpot, $11,600 to be exact. It's all because yesterday didn't get as hot as we expected. The guaranteed high was 33 degrees, but the wildfire smoke blocked out the sun, meaning even though we hit 28 early in the morning, we didn't reach that high. The 680 News Radio Weather Guarantee jackpot draw is right after traffic and weather at 7:21, and there is still time to enter for your chance to win at toronto.citynews.ca. I'm Sophia Vavaroutsos.
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2: This report is brought to you by Frank Leo. If you're traveling on the eastbound 401, it's a slow drive right now. Well, actually, oh yeah, it's a slow drive from the 427 to Islington as you go into both Express and Collectors. Then issues east of Young and the Collectors cleared away. A bunch of construction, haven't got the all clear yet on it. I hope it's gone very soon. A few ramps are shut down. So eastbound 401 ramp to Brimley is closed down. That's all due to construction. There's no access from Kennedy, McCowan, Corporate Drive, Markham Road, or Progress Avenue to the eastbound 401. All those ramps to the East 401 are still shut down for construction, according to the MTO. Have not gotten the all clear on those yet. On the westbound 401, it's slow from the 412 to Salem. And then west of Leslie in the Express, right lane taken out with a stalled vehicle. Crews are on scene. It's now causing a backup from the 404 in both Express and Collectors. And then watch out west of the 427 in the Express, right lane taken out with a stalled vehicle. Southbound on the 427, construction on the ramp to the eastbound 409 in the right lane. It's backed up from south of Derry onto that eastbound 409 ramp. On the northbound 400, construction at Highway 89 is cleared away. Southbound 400, slowing from south of Shepherd to the 401. And in town, well, not in town, but on roads north of the city, not on the highways, Bloomington is shut down in both directions between Warden and Kennedy. That's all because of a collision investigation. 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Next report is at 6:21 with the forecast. Here's Denise Andriacci.
3: Well, conditions continue to be brutal when it comes to air quality. We're at a number 10 across the GTA, so the wildfire smoke continuing to impact us. 20 right now, 27 the guaranteed high. When the smoke finally does sort of dissipate a little bit or clear out in some areas at times, it will be a sun cloud mix. Tomorrow, pretty seasonal, starting off with sun and cloud. Winds are shifting, so we should be smoke free tomorrow, or at the very least not at this level. We have rain, though, moving in for late Friday and then Saturday on and off. The chance of showers and thunderstorms. The guaranteed high today, 27.
1: 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A new poll finds many Canadians now view China more positively than the U.S. Pew Research Center says U.S. President Donald Trump is receiving mostly negative ratings from countries around the world. And according to the poll, 2 in 5 Canadians held a favorable view on China, while just 1 in 3 said the same about the U.S.
4: Only 35% of Canadians said they would trust China's president to do the right thing, but just 20% said the same of Trump. The agency conducted a similar poll last year, finding the number of Canadians approving of China was roughly equal to the number saying they approved of the U.S.
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1: It's smoky downtown, 20 degrees. Good morning, I'm Laura Carney.
4: I'm Catherine Jette. Here are the top stories right now.
1: Dangerous thick smoke from Northern Ontario wildfires covers the city for the second straight day, forcing Toronto to shut down many outdoor amenities. Outdoor pools and wading pools will be closed today, and Camp TO programs will be moved indoors. The wildfire smoke also drifting into parts of the U.S. The air quality in Detroit, currently the worst in the world, and videos posted online show smoky scenes in New York City. There's concern the smoke will still be lingering during

0: Sunday's World Cup final in New Jersey. And we will be giving away $11,600 later this morning when we announce the winner of the 680 News Weather Guaranteed Jackpot. We missed the guaranteed high of 33 yesterday. The winner will be announced just after traffic and weather at 7:21.
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2: Hey, Laura, good morning. They are on the course to the Open Championship round one happening at Royal Birkdale. It's about a 50-minute drive north of Liverpool. Of course, it's early, unpredictable, very dry course. The ball might keep rolling if you hit it the wrong way. Nick Taylor, though, Canadian, tied for the lead, just a few holes in it, 3 under, 3 others alongside him. World number one and defending champ Scottie Scheffler, birdies in 2 of 4 to start. He's a shot back. Some notables don't start until late afternoon UK time. Rory McIlroy tees off at 10:15 our time. Also another Canadian, Corey Connors, gets going in just under 2 hours. To the World Cup in England, what happened? 1-0 in the second half against holders Argentina. Thomas Tuchel subbed in mostly defenders. The champs couldn't be stopped. Enzo Fernandez and Lautaro Martinez both scored late for the 2-1 stunner. Only twice and not in over 6 decades has anyone repeated as World Cup champs, but Argentina will try the final Sunday against Spain. Toronto FC is back. The MLS season resuming with the Reds in Montreal tonight. Both need wins to get back in the Eastern Conference playoff picture. The 38th regular season edition of the 401 Derby at 7:30. One more day off for the Blue Jays. They're back for the All-Star break tomorrow night against the White Sox. If you missed the Raptors or just want to see how many times the broadcast shows Kawhi Leonard in the front row, Summer League against Miami tonight. That's at 9. Ex-Raptor Jonas Valanciunas now taking his talents back to his home country, signing a 2-year deal with a club in Lithuania. Sports at 15 and 45. Pat's Denver hour or anytime at sportsnet.ca.
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0: 680 News time, 6:18. The U.S. military launched more attacks on Iran overnight aimed at degrading its ability to target vessels in the Strait of Hormuz, while Iran hit back with missile and drone strikes on Bahrain, Jordan, and Kuwait. The BBC's Barbara Plett-Usher is in Jerusalem.
6: The top negotiator for the Iranians has also signaled that talks are an option. He has said that negotiations are not capitulation, that they are part of the so-called strategy of resistance. If there are talks, the Iranians have at least publicly set out the terms. What they are saying is that the Americans are not adhering to the memorandum of understanding that they agreed last month.
0: Iran's joint military command is threatening to destroy all infrastructure in the region as U.S. President Trump warns he will destroy Iranian bridges and power plants. Meantime, President Trump is set to deliver a primetime address tonight. ABC's Karen Waugh with a preview.
7: Sources tell Reuters the speech is expected to reveal intelligence claiming that China had the ability to interfere in the 2020 presidential election and that Beijing may have gained access to U.S. voter data. The White House overnight not commenting. An intelligence community assessment back in 2021 found no indication any foreign actor altered the 2020 vote.
0: It's unclear if Trump will address the ongoing conflict with Iran during the speech. Coming up in 60 seconds, traffic and your extended forecast.
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10: This report is brought to you by Don Valley North Toyota. Well, on the eastbound 401, a lot of that construction, in fact, all of it in the east end is wrapped up. The Kennedy ramps, the ramp to Brimley, and the McCown ramps, Corporate Drive, Markham Road, Progress ramps all open now, so that's good news. It's going to be moving well through there. Eastbound 401 itself is slowing from the 427 to the 400 in both Express and Collectors. Southbound on the 427 getting really heavy again this morning. There's that construction on the ramp to the eastbound 409 again, right lane taken out, and it's backed up now from south the Finch, so it gets really heavy through here. Yesterday it started getting better, then slow again, kind of off and on, but right now heavily backed up from south of Finch down to that eastbound 409 ramp. On the westbound 401, it's slow from the 412 to Salem, and then west of Leslie in the Express, the right lane's blocked off with a stalled vehicle, backed up from the 404 in both Express and Collectors. West of the 427 in the Express had a stalled vehicle here, just cleared away. On the westbound QEW, moving well, however, on the westbound 403 had an issue approaching Waterdown in the right lane, a stalled vehicle. Southbound 410 is slow from Sandalwood to Williams Parkway, and Bloomington is shut down between Warden and Kennedy. That's all because of a collision investigation. 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Next report at 6:31 with the forecast. Here's Denise Andriacci.
11: Smoky, hazy conditions continue across the GTA, so we still have really bad air quality. We're under a warning. It's some of the worst in the world. Once it sort of dissipates and somewhat clears out later, it's a sun cloud mix we're expecting, but it's tough to say because yesterday it just really stuck around and the winds are still out of the northwest, and that's where these wildfires are in northwestern Ontario. So the smoke is traveling quite a distance. 27 is the guaranteed high. Tomorrow, fairly seasonal, sunshine to start. We have a shift in the wind, so we should be smoke-free. But there is some wet weather Friday night and also on and off Saturday. The guaranteed high, 27.
0: And because we did not make the 680 News Radio weather guarantee yesterday, a lucky listener will win the jackpot of $11,600. We'll announce the winner after traffic and weather at 7:21 this morning. There's still time to enter the contest at toronto.citynews.ca. And coming up at 6:30, the latest on the terrible conditions outside as thick wildfire smoke continues to blanket the city. Our Carl Hanske will join us live with the story and reaction.
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0: The Billy Bishop Airport expansion will be discussed at City Hall today. It follows a staff report finding the proposed expansion could have negative effects on the city's water quality. The report also criticizes the Ford government for failing to provide a comprehensive expansion plan for the airport. The Planning and Housing Committee will meet at 9:30 this morning. 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Beyonce is in the top 10 of the music charts for the first time in 3 years. The multi-Grammy winner is ranked number 7 on Billboard's Hot R&B Hip-Hop Songs for her latest single, Morning Dew. It was dropped in a surprise release on July 4th. The track also opened at number 3 on the Hot R&B Songs, number 26 on the Billboard Hot 100, and generated 8.5 million official streams. Morning Dew will appear on the 20th anniversary deluxe edition of Beyoncé's sophomore album, B-Day, set to be released in September. Coming up is in 60 seconds, markets are seeing an early morning slide as the AI tech trade falters. We'll check in with Mike Apple at the Business Center.
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4: 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Here's Mike Eppel.
5: Morning, Laura. Seeing a little bit of a downdraft on the morning markets, at least on the tech trade. NASDAQ futures down 150 points as some of those high-flying memory chip companies are seeing a continued pullback from the recent record highs. Micron, SanDisk, and Intel all trading to the downside in the early going this morning. All are well below their recent record highs. Case in point, Intel, which at a peak was up around $140 per share not that long ago. Well, this morning it's just barely above 100. It was down 4.5% in the Wednesday trade and down another 2% so far this morning. Micron's down 3% at $877.40. That stock at its peak was north of $1,250 per share. SanDisk down 6.25% in the pre-market trade. Watching shares of SpaceX hold at $135 after dropping below the IPO price in the Wednesday session. So both retail and initial investors, at least from the stock side of things, are underwater on that tech heavyweight. Microsoft, Netflix, and Apple on the rise in pre-market trade. Netflix is gearing up for its quarterly earnings update. Happens after the close of trade today. The company's share price this year is down 21%. It's off of its lows, but analysts are worried that Netflix might just be losing a little bit of momentum from a viewership standpoint. Apple comes in at $327 per share. All-time record high. International markets, the Tokyo Nikkei, down by just over 1,900 points today, close to 2.75%. Frankfurt Stax Index down 0.5%. Price for oil not doing much of anything as the war in the Middle East, well, it's the fog of war once again. U.S. President Donald Trump, according to the Wall Street Journal, looking at trying to take control of Karg Island, key energy depot. Price for oil holding at $79.50 per barrel. Canadian dollar steady at 71.25 cents. Gold is down $14 at $40.37 at the Business Center. I'm Mike Eppel.
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4: It is very smoky downtown and 20 degrees. 6:80 News Time, 6:30.
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4: It's Thursday, July 16th. Good morning. I'm Catherine Jette. For Paul Cook, I'm Laura Carney. Here's what's making news right now.
9: Thick wildfire smoke continues to blanket the Toronto area.
10: Can't see very much. My eyes are sore and itchy.
9: The city has closed outdoor pools and wading pools, and camp TO programs have moved indoors.
11: What is going to happen with the World Cup final? Set for New York this weekend, where wildfire smoke from here has been drifting. In Detroit, the situation considered hazardous, all making international news.
12: York Region Police are looking into the cause of a crash in Whitchurch Stouffville overnight that sent two people to hospital in critical condition.
13: One lucky 680 News Radio listener will cash in on an $11,600 prize this morning. We're giving away the weather gear.

0: guaranteed jackpot, and there is still time to enter.
1: We'll check in at round one of the Open Championship, which is underway at Royal Birkdale, and it was another Argentina-England match of the ages. The champs are back in the final spot. Tied 45.
2: Tech stocks sliding in the early trade led by the memory chip companies Apple, Amazon, and Netflix all on the rise. 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
3: 680 News Time, 6:31. It's time for Rogers Xfinity Internet traffic and weather together on the ones. Here's Jordan Kerr.
4: Well, we have a new issue on the southbound 400. Southbound 400, just south of Langstaff in the express. The right lane is taken out with a stalled vehicle. Crews are on scene for this, so a minor delay going through there. And then southbound 400 is slow from Shepherd to the 401. Southbound 404 is slow approaching Shepherd to south of Lawrence going onto the DVP. Good news, westbound 401, issues west of Leslie in the express have cleared. Unfortunately, there's a delay from just west of Kennedy now in both express and collectors, and it's building towards Bayview now. Now the problem's gone, and then it's slowing through Weston in the collectors. Eastbound 401 slowdowns from the 427 to the 400 in both express and collectors, and again through Keele in the collectors. From the traffic center, we say good morning to Lisa Amaral. Good morning, Lisa.
5: Good morning, Jordan. So if you're traveling southbound on the 427, the ramp to the eastbound 409 has a single lane getting through due to construction. It appears this will likely be long-term. Right now, it's causing a backup from just south of Finch, so a heads up as you pass through the area. Toronto bound on the QEW, already busy at the Burlington Skyway across to Fairview. Eastbound QEW, busy Mississauga Road to Dixie. If you're traveling south on the 410, delays Sandalwood Parkway across to Queen, and then westbound on the 403. The problem we were seeing approaching Waterdown has cleared away. Your next report coming up in less than 10 minutes with the forecast now. Here is Denise Andriacci.
6: Smoky skies at Pearson, where it's 20 degrees. The guaranteed high is 27. Orange warning for air quality. It's quite serious. We're at a number 10. That's on the air quality health index. That's the worst we can get. And we did have some of the worst air quality in the world yesterday. So wildfires in northwestern Ontario still burning, and that smoke still traveling all the way south, even stateside as well. And we'll touch more on that this hour. We will see a sun cloud mix for any area that sees some clearing from this smoke. We're not expecting measurable rain till late Friday. The guaranteed high, 27.
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3: Windows closed, outdoor activities canceled, choking wildfire smoke continues to linger over the GTA, resulting in hazy skies, brutal air quality, and that toxic campfire smell.
8: We'll have more on the far-reaching impact of the smoke in a moment, but our coverage begins with how officials in this city are responding to the dangerous conditions. Our Carl Hansky joins us live from a closed outdoor pool with the story and reaction. Carl.
9: That's right, Laura. Sunnyside Pool here is now temporarily closed, along with all the other outdoor pools and wading pools in the city, due to the thick wildfire smoke hanging in the air that you can see, smell, and taste.
10: Disgusting. It's hazy, can't see very much, my eyes are sore and itchy.
9: How are you coping with it?
10: Staying indoors. I go to work, don't leave, get in my car, go home, and that's it.
9: Others are back to wearing masks.
11: The smell, I don't like the smell.
9: And it gets stuck in your throat, and you can get it in your eyes even.
11: Yes, don't really breathe.
9: Does the mask help, you feel?
11: Yes.
9: All Camp TO kids programs are being moved indoors due to the poor air quality. The FIFA Fan Fest in the city was canceled yesterday due to the dirty air. In Niagara Falls, they've canceled their regular fireworks shows until air quality does improve, which hopefully will be tomorrow. Reporting live down at Sunnyside Pool, I'm Carl Hansky.
3: 680 News Time, 6:35. Air quality alerts are also in effect stateside as the wildfire smoke from this province drifts south. 680's Jamie Pulfer joins us live with more as dozens of fires continue to burn out of control. Jamie.
12: Yeah, Catherine, and one of the best ways to explain what's going on,
13: this is kind of like the earth smoking a cigarette, and we're getting the secondhand smoke.
12: So that's from Toronto Associate Medical Officer of Health, Dr. Howard Shapiro, speaking to CNN. This is a story making international news. Hundreds of wildfires burning in this province, even more across the country. And the smoke has also been majorly drifting stateside. In New York City, people are feeling strange.
14: It reminds me of Stranger Things, the Upside Down.
12: And the World Cup final, it's set to happen in New Jersey Sunday, with some wondering what the conditions will be like by then. And in Detroit, it's a very bad situation this morning.
14: The air is so thick and dirty outside right now. It

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1: That from reporter Ryan Marshall with 7 News Detroit. The worst air quality of any major city in the world right now, where it's considered hazardous. Everyone is being told to close their windows and wear a mask when they go outside. Reporting live, I'm Jamie Pulfer.
2: 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Breaking news from York Region, where a single vehicle crash in Wichert Stouffville has sent 2 people to hospital with critical injuries. It happened just after midnight near Bloomington and Kennedy Roads. Police tell 680 News Radio the vehicle went off the road and into an embankment. They're working to determine what caused the crash.
3: Some people in Mississauga were jolted out of bed after a fire at a detached garage jumped to a home, prompting evacuations. City's Tammy Sutherland has more.
4: Crews were called to Michaud Avenue, that's near Goreway and Derry Road, just before 1:40 this morning. Officials say the flames spread quickly from the garage to the house. Everyone got out safely. Neighboring homes were also temporarily evacuated. The fire is under control and residents have since been allowed back in.
3: No injuries were reported. The cause is under investigation.
2: 680 News Time, 6:37. The Argentina against Spain this weekend at the World Cup final. The footy world still buzzing after that comeback over England that left England fans stunned. 680's Simon Bennett has the reaction from the big match.
5: England led 1-0 with manager Thomas Tuchel choosing to focus on defense. Enzo Fernandez in the 85th minute. Lautaro Martinez in stoppage time. 2 quick goals for the incredible 2-1 win. Tuchel facing criticism for his tactics in the aftermath. James Sharman on Sportsnet.
6: It was cowardly. You have Leo Messi, the GOAT, and you're saying, you know what, Leo? The only way you can beat us is to beat us. And guess what?
7: Guess what he did?
6: He beat us.
7: Yeah,
5: Messi setting up both Argentina goals. 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
8: It means everything. 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
5: The World Cup ends with Argentina, Spain, Sunday. I'm Simon Bennett.
3: 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One lucky listener will be thousands of dollars richer this morning when we give away the Weather Guarantee Jackpot. Our Sophia Vavaroutsos has what you need to know.
11: 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And it will go to one lucky listener because we missed the weather guarantee yesterday. It was cooler than expected with the wildfire smoke blocking out the sun in the GTA. We fell short of the guaranteed high of 33, hitting only 28 early yesterday morning. It's the first prize giveaway since March, coming up at 7:21, right after traffic and weather. You can still enter for your chance to win at toronto.citynews.ca. I'm Sophia Vavaroutsos.
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3: Still to come on 680 News Radio, a new collision on the eastbound 401 near the 410 in the Express. You'll hear traffic and weather together.
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0: traffic and weather together on the ones. Here's Jordan Kerr.
1: Now, this report is brought to you by Scotiabank. You're traveling on the eastbound 401. There's a new collision at the 410 and the Express. Left lane is blocked off all because of a collision here. It's backing up, approaching Huron, Ontario, to just before the 410 and the Express, where the problem is. After that, there are delays from the 427, off and on to Keele, alternately Express and Collectors. Southbound on the 404 DVP combination, delays approaching Shepherd to south of Lawrence. Southbound on the 400, south of Langstaff. In the Express, the right lane blocked off with a stalled vehicle. Just a minor bunch up going through that, and then delays from Shepherd to the 401. Westbound 401 is backed up from the 412 to Salem, then from Kennedy to Bayview in both Express and Collectors, and from the 400 to Islington in the Collectors. Bloomington remains shut down from Warden to Kennedy. It's all because of a collision through there. From the traffic center, here's Lisa Emerald.
2: If you're traveling Toronto-bound on the QEW, just a little bit of volume from North Shore to about Fairview. East QEW, it's bunched up from Mississauga Road over towards about Dixie. Eastbound on the Gardiner Expressway, you'll see those usual delays from the Humber Bridge across to about Jameson. South on the 427, the ramp to get to the eastbound 409 only has a single lane passing through due to construction, so it is causing a delay as you're approaching Finch. And then on the southbound 410, you'll also see those slowdowns from Sandalwood Parkway over to Queen. 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And now with your forecast, Denise Andriacci.
3: Smoky skies and 20 degrees right now at Pearson. We have terrible air quality due to this wildfire smoke, and we're under an orange warning for that. No longer under a heat warning, though. That has subsided. 27 is the guaranteed high. Once this smoke clears and dissipates later on, it will be a sun cloud mix. We have quite a bit of sunshine to start Friday, and then we see the chance of showers Friday night. Temperatures are seasonal through the weekend, but we have the potential for some measurable rain and thunderstorm activity Saturday. The guaranteed high today, 27.
0: 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Changes to the country's immigration programs are now in effect. The federal government has suspended new invitations for Canadians to apply for permanent residence for their parents and grandparents. Ottawa says the program will be paused until at least the end of the year, but it will keep processing applications that are already in the system. Up to 15,000 are set to be approved.
4: Changes to regulations for immigration consultants are also now in effect, including increased penalties for rule breakers. The new rules also involve creating a compensation fund for complainants, but some advocates are skeptical the changes will actually protect immigrants.
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0: It's hazy, 21 degrees right now in downtown Toronto, feeling like 24 with the humidity. Good morning. I'm Catherine Jeté.
4: And I'm Laura Carney. Here are the top stories this hour.
0: The air quality in Toronto just about as bad as it could get at a 10 right now as we continue to deal with smoke from the Northern Ontario wildfires. It's resulted in the closure of city pools and outdoor activities. Two people are in critical condition after the car they were in went off the road near Bloomington and Kennedy in Whitchurch, Stouffville overnight. Police haven't commented on the possible cause of the crash. And just over an hour until we announce the winner of our 680 News Weather Guaranteed Jackpot. Someone's going to win $11,600 after we missed the guarantee yesterday. You can enter the contest at toronto.citynews.ca.
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9: Catherine, it's the final major of the men's golf calendar.

0: To the 154th Open Championship at Royal Birkdale. Scotty Scheffler, the defending champ, the claret jug holder, has four birdies and six holes to start and leads at four under. Again, it's really early. Canadian Nick Taylor is two back. The other Canadian in the field, Corey Connors, starts in just over an hour. At the World Cup, it was another England-Argentina finish that will live rent-free in the minds of the Three Lions for years at 1-0 until Enzo Fernandez equalized in the 85th minute. Then it was Lautaro Martinez wide open for the header and stoppage time. Argentina advancing 2-1, face Spain for the whole thing Sunday. Toronto FC is back from their World Cup break tonight. Their first match in almost 2 months against rivals Montreal at Stade Saputo. That's at 7:30. One more day in the All-Star break for the Blue Jays back at Rogers Centre against the White Sox tomorrow night. There was a trade yesterday. The NL Central leading Brewers acquiring starting pitcher Lance McCullers Jr. from Houston, going back there. You ready to feel old? Some of you. Jaden Fielder, son of Prince, XJ Cecil Fielder's grandson. Sports at 15 and 45 past every hour or anytime at sportsnet.ca.
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1: 6:80 news time, 6:48. U.S. airstrikes on Iran are expanding.
6: U.S. Central Command released new video of missiles launched and warplanes taking off as it intensified and broadened strikes on Iran, hitting targets farther north as well as areas around the capital, Tehran, and firing into a ship accused of trying to break the U.S. naval blockade. Iran again retaliating with missile and drone fire targeting Bahrain and Kuwait. Tehran says U.S. strikes have killed more than 35 people in recent days and wounded more than 300.
7: I had to take tough action because they did not obey what they're supposed to obey. I mean, they just didn't do it.
6: But at the U.S. Army War College in Pennsylvania Wednesday, President Trump insisted Iran is looking to strike a deal.
7: They want to settle so badly. They don't like what we're doing.
6: But that interim deal to end the war appears to have been shredded. I'm Ben Thomas.
1: Donald Trump is set to deliver a primetime address tonight on topics he says will include elections and voting machines. Few details have been released, but the U.S. president has hinted he may revisit some of the unproven claims he made many times about Republican losses. Trump's fixation on his loss to Democrat Joe Biden 6 years ago and the long debunked theories he circulated about it are something he still brings up regularly. The speech is planned for 9 o'clock tonight. Prime Minister Mark Carney is set to make an announcement about defense today. He'll speak after touring a defense manufacturing facility at 11:45 this morning. There are no details on just what the announcement will be. Coming up in 60 seconds, you'll hear traffic and weather together.
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0: Rogers Xfinity Internet. Traffic and weather together on the ones. Here's Jordan Kerr.
1: Well, this report is brought to you by Diamond and Diamond Lawyers. On the eastbound 401 at the 410 in the Express, the HOV lane and left lane now blocked off because of a collision. Lots of emergency crews on scene. It's jammed up approaching Huron, Ontario to the 410 in the Express. And if you're in the collectors, it's slow from Mavis to Huron, Ontario. After that, delays from the 427 to the 400 Express and collectors and through Keele and the collectors. Southbound on the 404 may have an issue just south of Bloomington. It's getting busy from Bloomington to just south of it. And then there are delays approaching Shepherd south of Lawrence on the DVP. If you're up at Bloomington, could let us know. It'd be appreciated. A free call star 680. The delay isn't that bad right now. It's just busy. Northbound on the DVP is moving well. On the southbound 400, south of Langstaff and the Express, problems are gone, but there's a new stalled vehicle approaching the 401 in the third lane from the left. So right in the middle of everything, stalled vehicle here. It's backing up approaching Shepherd to approaching the 401 on the southbound 400. Westbound 401 delays from the 412 to Salem through McCowan and the Express, west of Kennedy to Young, and then from Keele to the 400 Express and 400 to Islington in the collectors. From the traffic center, here's Lisa Amaral.
2: Well, if you're traveling southbound on the 427, the ramp to get to the east, 409, only has a single lane getting through due to some road work. So it's going to be causing you a slowdown from just south of the 407. And then we have a new problem at Bloor. The transfer to get into the collectors has the right lane shut down with the stalled vehicle. So be careful as you use that transfer. It's going to be busy on the southbound 410 from Sandalwood Parkway to Queen. Toronto-bound QEW busy North Shore to Fairview. Eastbound QEW slow Mississauga Road to Dixie, and then on the eastbound Gardner, we've got those usual delays between the Humber Bridge and Jameson. If insurance companies have high-priced lawyers fighting for them, who's fighting for you? 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Call 1-800-567-HURT. And now for the forecast, here is Denise Andriacci.
3: Well, smoke continues to inundate the region this morning and at least through early afternoon. We could see some partial clearing later of this smoke and haze, and then it will be a sun cloud mix. It's 20 now, 27 the guaranteed high. So the air quality warning is in place, but no longer under that heat warning. We're back to seasonal. And for tomorrow, some sun to start, and then the chance of some measurable wet weather. Not a ton, but Friday night, unsettled, and early Saturday on and off through the day, we could see some showers and thunderstorms. We are expecting seasonal conditions through the weekend and into early next week. So that's sort of mid to upper 20s this time of year. The guaranteed high, 27.
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0: This is 680 News Radio. The city's planning committee will hear a report today on how the province's proposed expansion of Billy Bishop Airport could affect Toronto. It warns of negative effects on the city's water quality, with runway expansion reducing water flow and potentially making it easier for pollutants to build up. So what does it take to be a writer for one of the most successful quiz shows of all time? Well, 680 Scott Burnett is taking a look at the grueling application process at Jeopardy.
7: It's a staple in my home, as has been for decades, thanks to my mom's love of the show. But even I'm still amazed by how they're able to jam so much context and clues into a quick one-line answer to help contestants find the question. Earlier this month, one of the nine longtime writers at Jeopardy, which has been on the air an astounding 62 years, retired, and the show decided for the first time ever it would open up the application process to the general public. Executive producer Michael Davis tells CNN the window to apply only lasted a couple of weeks, but that he now has to sift through about 1,000 applications. The new hire will be responsible for writing about 8 categories a week, no AI or Wikipedia allowed, being able to come up with last-minute replacement clues, and assist in researching for judging answers on game day. And it all comes with a salary of $172,000 U.S. If you think you're smart enough, tough luck. Your window to apply was July 10th. I'm Scott Burnett.
0: Coming up in 60 seconds, you'll hear the Market Minute.
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0: Games is back. This is your chance to see Canada's tennis stars live. Come cheer on reigning champion Victoria Moboko and many more at the Tennis Playground from August 1st to 13th. Tickets are on sale now. Don't miss it.
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5: Now the Dynamic Market Minute. Here is Mike Apple.
6: Kind of got a tale of two markets happening here in the pre-market action, Catherine. On one hand, the Dow futures looking pretty good, up 120 points, and that is much to do with Dow component company United Health, which is seeing a continued 2026 stock rally, and it has given better than forecast guidance along with its quarterly earnings update. United Health shares up 7.5%. And pre-market action, a key component to the uptrend I'm seeing on the Dow futures. To the downside this morning, NASDAQ futures dropping close to 200 points, 0.6%, with a continued cool down on those memory chip companies for AI data centers. Intel down 1.75% at $101 on the indicated start price. At its peak, Intel was north of 140. Micron's down 3.5% in pre-market action. SanDisk down 6.5%. And shares of Netflix picking up 0.75% ahead of its quarterly earnings, which will come in after the close of trade today, tonight. And Netflix has got, a lot of questions are maybe to be answered for investors who have seen the stock price drop 40% from its record high and down 21% year to date. Apple yesterday hit a record high. It was up 4% to $327.50. So investors have been actually bidding that stock up ever since it said that the prices on its next generation devices are going to have to go up because of the demand for data and memory components. The international markets today saw a 1,900-point drop for the Tokyo Nikkei, down over 2.5%. United Airlines in pre-market action, moving higher on better-than-forecast earnings, even as United is predicting a $6 billion fuel surcharge to pay for the added cost of jet fuel this year. Price for oil holding at $79.50. Canadian dollar holding at 71.25 cents U.S. at the Business Center. I'm Mike Apple.
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5: Right now, downtown, it's hazy, 21 degrees, feeling like 24 with the humidity. 680 News Radio is CFTR AM Toronto. 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
5: Thursday, July 16th. Good morning for Paul Cook. I'm Laura Carney.
13: I'm Catherine Jeté. Here's what's making news right now.
14: Lingering wildfire smoke is causing closures in the city, including all outdoor pools and wading pools and outdoor kids' activities.
5: What's happening here is making news around the world as the wildfire smoke also has a big impact stateside. It's a hazardous situation in Detroit. And what about the World Cup?

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1: 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One lucky listener will soon have to think of an answer as we give away the 680 News Radio Weather Guarantee Jackpot.
2: There's golf on right now. The 154th Open Championship has begun at Royal Birkdale, and dissecting that Argentina-England stunner sparks at 15.
3: Better than forecast earnings from United Health, giving an early lift to Dow futures by over 100 points. NASDAQ futures tumbling as the AI tech trade continues to cool. Business at 26.
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0: Time for Rogers Xfinity Internet traffic and weather together on the ones. Here's Jordan Kerr.
5: Well, a couple of issues on the go on the southbound 400 approaching the 401. The center lane, third from the left, is blocked off due to a stalled vehicle. It's slow from Shepherd to approaching the 401. Southbound 404 around Bloomington, it's the left lane blocked off due to a stalled vehicle. Thanks so much to the traffic spotters for that update. It's actually not causing a delay anymore, but there are delays on the southbound 404 from south of Finch down the DVP to south of Lawrence. Eastbound on the 401 at the 410 in the express, the HOV and left lane blocked off due to a collision. Emergency crews are on scene. That's jammed from Mavis to the 410 in the express, and there are delays from Mavis to here, Ontario, and the collectors. And Bloomington itself is closed between Warden and Kennedy. That's all because of a collision investigation. To the traffic center, here's Lisa Amaral.
6: Well, if you're traveling southbound on the 427, keep in mind the ramp to the eastbound 409 only has a single lane passing through due to construction. It's going to be slow right now from just south of the 407. At Bloor, the transfer into the collectors, we're still seeing the right lane blocked off with what looks to be a stalled tractor trailer here. A heavy tow is on scene, so hopefully that's clear shortly. At the moment, though, be careful as you pass through. You're going to see minor delays on the Toronto-bound QEW from North Shore to Fairview. East QEW, a bit slow between here, Ontario, and Dixie. And then on the eastbound Gardner Expressway, we've got those usual delays from the Humber Bridge to Jameson, as well as on the southbound 410 between Sandalwood Parkway and Queen. Your next traffic report will be coming up in less than 10 minutes. With the forecast now, Denise Andriacci.
7: Smoky skies continue, and we are going to be keeping an eye on this air quality all day. We're at a number 10 right now. That's as bad as it gets. 21 currently, 27 the guaranteed high. Once the smoke does dissipate later today, we'll have partly cloudy skies. Then we're clearing tonight, and we don't have measurable rain until Friday night. The guaranteed high, 27.
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0: Another day under eerie orange skies. Wildfire smoke continues to blanket the GTA as an air quality warning remains in effect.
4: The unsafe air now drifting south of the border, where there are concerns about its impact on the World Cup final. We'll have more on that in a moment. But we begin with a first-hand look at the brutal conditions here in Toronto. 680's Carl Hanske joins us live from near the waterfront with more. Carl.
9: Yeah, Catherine, you can see, smell, even taste why Sunnyside Pool here and all the other outdoor pools and outdoor wading pools in this city are temporarily closed. It's this thick wildfire smoke.
10: Today, I think, is worse than yesterday, too.
9: How are you coping?
10: I just stay inside as much as I can, and that's it.
9: Well, for those walking or running outside like this jogger, the dirty air is a challenge.
11: Trying to breathe.

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1: Are you keeping your run shorter?
0: A little bit shorter, yes, and I'm not going as fast as I would normally do. I can't do it.
2: Some are wearing masks to help them breathe better. Others don't want or need that.
3: I'm a smoker, so I'm used to it.
4: It's just a different tasting smoke for you.
3: It is indeed, Carl, yes.
2: All Camp TO kids programs have been moved indoors until the air quality improves. That could happen tomorrow. Reporting live down at Sunnyside Pool, I'm Carl Hanske.
5: Some northern U.S. states are also dealing with hazy skies and bad air as wildfire smoke drifts south. 680's Jamie Pulfer joins us live with the far-reaching impact of these extreme conditions. Jamie.
6: Yeah, Laura, it's making news around the world as the smoke from the nearly 200 wildfires burning in northern Ontario, 800 across the country, wafting across the border. And it's an unthinkable situation in Detroit. It's currently number one in the world when it comes to the worst air quality of major cities. It's a dangerous and hazardous situation where severe health effects are a situation for anyone breathing the air there this morning.
7: And man, even in our building, we can smell it.
8: Smell it right now in the studio.
7: Oh my goodness, yeah, it's dangerous.
9: It is.
6: That's from an NBC affiliate in the Motor City. Health officials there issuing a warning.
10: Close windows when indoors and wear a mask or cloth over your face when you go out.
6: So the problem with the wildfire smoke is the particulate matter that's in it. It can trigger breathing problems, of course, and increase the risk of heart attacks and stroke. Other U.S. cities also feeling the impact, like New York. Mayor Mamdani says they're handing out free KN95 masks at hundreds of locations. And concerns, of course, about the FIFA World Cup final this weekend, set to happen in New Jersey on Sunday. Will conditions improve by then? Reporting live, I'm Jamie Pulfer.
5: 680 News Time 7:06. Two people have critical injuries after a crash in Whitchurch, Stouffville. York police say the vehicle went off the road and crashed into an embankment. It happened just after midnight near Bloomington and Kennedy. The cause of the crash is under investigation.
6: A garage fire forced some Mississauga residents to evacuate their homes overnight. Police tell 680 News Radio the flames jumped from the detached garage to the house. It broke out just after 1:30 this morning near Gorway and Derry. The homeowner called 911. Everyone inside got out safely. Adjacent homes were evacuated and residents are now being allowed to return. The fire is under control, but emergency crews remain on scene. Investigators will be on scene later this morning to work to determine a cause.
5: 680 News Time 7:07. Cup final is set for this weekend after a stunning comeback from the defending champs. Our Simon Bennett has the latest reaction to another England-Argentina classic.
11: England led Argentina 1-0, but manager Thomas Tuchel elected to go hard on defense and let the champs come at them. Enzo Fernandez, the tying goal late. Lautaro Martinez, the winner in stoppage time. Argentina back in the final after the 2-1 stunner on Sportsnet Central, Craig Forrest.
12: I haven't seen a manager make such poor decisions in a situation that they were in where it was theirs to win, and he ended up sabotaging his own team.
11: Most official watch parties in the GTA canceled with the smoky skies, but fans not hard to find. Maury Sherman with our sister station, Kiss 92.5.
13: Why are you upset?
14: Well, because we've just lost to Argentina.
13: 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Dale, vamos!
11: Argentina to face Spain in Sunday's final. I'm Simon Bennett.
6: Just minutes away from the 680 News Radio Weather Guarantee draw, and there's still time to get your name in to win the jackpot. 680's Sophia Vavaruzos with what you need to know.
15: The jackpot giveaway will see one lucky 680 listener win $11,600. It's because we missed yesterday's guaranteed high of 33, reaching only 28 because of the wildfire smoke blocking out the sun in the GTA, causing temperatures to be cooler than expected. This is the first prize giveaway since March, and it's coming up at 7:21, right after traffic and weather. You can enter up until the final moments at toronto.citynews.ca. I'm Sophia Vavaruzos.
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6: Coming up in

0: 60 seconds, traffic and weather together, including eastbound 401 at the 410. The HOV in left lane are blocked with a collision.
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5: Well, this report is brought to you by MedPoint Healthcare. Eastbound 401 at the 410 in the Express. The HOV in left lane remain blocked off because of this collision. Emergency crews are on scene. So it's jammed in the Express approaching Mavis to the 410. And Collector's really heavy as well from east of Mississauga Road to here, Ontario. So a slow drive through Mississauga because of that problem. After that, there are delays from the 427 off and on to Kiel, alternating between Express and Collector's. On the southbound 404, Bloomington, the left lane's blocked off with a stalled vehicle. It may have cleared away. There's no delay through here anymore. We'll keep an eye on it. But speaking of Bloomington, Bloomington is closed from Warden to Kennedy in both directions. That's all because of a collision investigation. Now back to the southbound 404, where it's heavy approaching Shepherd onto the DVP to south of Lawrence. Northbound DVP in good shape right now. Westbound on the 401, it's slow from the 412 to Salem through Kennedy and the Express. From the 404 to Yonge in both Express and Collectors. Looks as if we briefly had an issue around Yonge and the Collectors, but it has cleared away. And then there are delays on the West 401 from Kiel to the 400 Express and 400 to Islington Collectors. Southbound on the 400 approaching the 401, the left lane's blocked off with a stalled vehicle, so it got moved out of the central lane over to the left, but it's still backed up from Shepherd to approaching the 401. From the traffic center, here's Lisa Emerald.
6: Well, if you're traveling southbound on the 427, keep in mind the ramp to the east 409 only has a single lane passing through due to construction. It's causing a delay right now from about Finch. Further south at Bloor, the transfer into the Collector is still seeing the right lane shut down here with the stalled tractor trailer. Crews are still on scene, so just be careful as you pass through. And then you'll just see some minor delays on the Toronto-bound QEW from North Shore to Fairview. Eastbound QEW, again, it's looking kind of minor here from here, Ontario to Dixie. Eastbound Guard, it is busy between the Humber Bridge and Jameson, and then southbound on the 410, slow south of Sandalwood Parkway to Queen. 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With the forecast now, Denise Andriacci.
7: 21 degrees, smoky skies at Pearson. The heat warning, rather, the orange warning for air quality still stands. Our air quality is at a number 10 on the index, and that's the worst it can get. So definitely be extra mindful with this. We're not dealing with the high heat and humidity anymore. 27 is the guaranteed high, so that heat event has wrapped up. I'm sure there's another just around the corner, but at least Friday through the weekend, we're seasonal. And for Friday night, we do have some measurable rain. It's been a bit since we've seen that. The guaranteed high today, 27.
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8: Hey, Catherine, good morning. Watching the markets going in opposite directions, depending on which benchmark you're looking at. On one hand, we've got the Dow futures, a solid performer in pre-market action as the earnings from United Health have come in above forecast. That's giving a lift to the Dow futures, up 125 points. NASDAQ futures down close to 200 as the rotation away from some of the data memory chip companies, including shares of Intel and Micron, continue, and a downdraft on those in pre-market action. The international trend had the Tokyo Nikkei down close to 2,000 points today, 2.75%. The Canadian dollar holding at 71.25 cents. Got a little bit of an uplift yesterday after the Bank of Canada held steady on interest rates for the sixth meeting in a row. Price for oil down 10 cents at $79.50. Gold is down $20 at $40.35. At the Business Center, I'm Mike Apple.
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7: Very hazy downtown and 20 degrees. Good morning. I'm Laura Carney.
8: I'm Catherine Jeté. Here are the top stories right now.
7: You will want to limit your time outdoors for a second straight day as dangerous smoke from Northern Ontario wildfires covers the city. An orange air quality warning remains in effect. All outdoor pools and wading pools are closed today, and Camp TO programming will be moved indoors. Wildfire smoke also impacting parts of the U.S. The air quality in Detroit, the worst in the world this morning. Smoke has also drifted into New York, and concerns about how bad it could be during Sunday's World Cup final in New Jersey. And in just minutes, one 680 News Radio listener will be $11,600 richer. We are giving away the Weather Guaranteed Jackpot after missing the guaranteed high yesterday. The winner will be announced just after traffic and weather at 7:21.
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9: Laura, happening now, round one of the 154th Open Championship at Royal Birkdale. Of course, it's early, but good start for the betting champ, Scottie Scheffler, the world number one, and a share of the lead at 3-under with a bunch of guys, including Thomas Dietrich and Robert McIntyre, who are already in the clubhouse. Two Canadians, Nick Taylor, a shot back. Corey Connors tees off in about 45 minutes. Back-to-back Masters champ Rory McIlroy doesn't hit the course for another few hours. Argentina back in the World Cup final. The defending champs have stunning comeback against England. Enzo Fernandez tied it. Lautaro Martinez and injury time both set up by Lionel Messi. The 2-1 victory for Argentina. They face Spain in the World Cup final Sunday. The long hiatus finally over for Toronto FC. The return to action in Montreal. Both sides outside the playoff picture looking in as play resumes. Kickoff at 7:30. Baseball's All-Star break continues for most teams. The Blue Jays back at Rogers Centre against the Chicago White Sox tomorrow night. Sports at 15 and 45 past every hour. Or anytime at sportsnet.ca.
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7: 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A primetime address from U.S. President Donald Trump is set for 9 tonight. Many assumed the speech would focus on the war in Iran, but sources now say he intends to concentrate on alleged foreign efforts to influence elections. ABC's Mike Dubusky with a preview.
12: Lawmakers are looking ahead to President Trump's planned primetime address tonight, with some raising concerns the president will use the speech to cast doubt on the legitimacy of the 2020 election. Senate Minority Leader Chuck Schumer.
13: We are red teaming what they might do and how we can combat it ahead of time.
12: Republican John Thune also pushing back, saying the 2020 election is settled and that the focus should be on the midterms.
14: I don't know what he's going to say. Only thing I can tell you is we are focused on the 2026 election.
12: The Trump administration has leveled new 25% tariffs on Brazil with carve-outs for goods that can't be made in the U.S., like beef, coffee, and orange juice. Mike Dubusky, ABC News.
7: Disgraced RM.

0: R&B singer R. Kelly is asking the Trump White House for help. The 58-year-old has formally requested the president commute his 30-year sentence. R. Kelly is behind bars in North Carolina for his convictions on sex trafficking, racketeering, child pornography, and enticement charges. He filed for an immediate release last year, claiming his life was in danger. An attorney also made a public plea for a presidential pardon, but it was never formally filed. Donald Trump has not yet commented on the matter. Coming up in 60 seconds, traffic and weather together, including we will also be announcing the winner of the 680 News Weather Guarantee Jackpot. 680 News time 720.
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0: Time for Rogers Xfinity Internet traffic and weather together on the ones. Here's Jordan Kerr.
4: Well, this report is brought to you by Frank Leo. A couple of issues have cleared away on the southbound 400. Approaching the 401, issues are gone. It's backed up from south of Finch to the 401. On the eastbound 401 at the 410 and the Express, problems are gone. It's backed up very heavy in the area. It's backed up from east of Mississauga Road to here, Ontario and the Collectors, and jammed approaching Mavis to the 410 and the Express. It's going to start to get better, but still be slow for a bit longer. On the southbound 404, issues at Bloomington have cleared away for sure. It's backed up after that, though, from south of Finch onto the DVP to south of Lawrence, and on Bloomington. Bloomington is shut down between Warden and Kennedy. That's all because of a collision. From the traffic center, here's Lisa Amaral.
5: If you're traveling south on the 427, the ramp to the east 409, still seeing a single lane getting through for some long-term construction. So you're going to see a delay from just south of Derry. It looks like the problem we were seeing at Bloor, the transfer to the Collectors, has cleared up. So we got some good news over there. And then we've got some delays. Toronto-bound QEW, this one's minor, from North Shore to Fairview. You will see delays here. Eastbound QEW between Cawthra and Dixie, it's slow. Eastbound on the Gardiner, it's going to be heavy from the Humber Bridge across to about Jamison. If you're traveling eastbound on the 403, it's slowing down as you pass through about Dundas. On the westbound side of the QEW, heavy now from Ford Drive to Trafalgar. And then on the south 410, it's still slow from Sandalwood Parkway to Queen. 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Now for the forecast, here's Denise Andriacci.
6: 21 and smoky at Pearson, smoky everywhere. We have horrible air quality. It is in the danger zone for today due to this wildfire smoke. Our guaranteed high is 27. We are fairly clear tonight, and we will get into some sunshine tomorrow to start, but then some wet weather Friday night. Not a ton, but some measurable showers or light rain. And heading into Saturday, also the chance of showers and the risk of thunderstorms. So again, that accumulation may vary depending on who gets into those thunderstorms, but the risk is there. We just wrapped up a heat event, but we are fairly seasonal now for about 5 days. So a little bit more comfortable in that regard. But again, very poor air quality. The guaranteed high 27.
0: All right. And as we have been mentioning all morning, we missed the weather guarantee yesterday, which means we have a winner to announce for the 680 News Radio Weather Guarantee Jackpot. Yesterday, our weather specialist predicted a guaranteed high of 33 degrees, but the temperature only reached 28 at Pearson. So that means one lucky 680 News Radio listener is going to take home $11,600.
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1: There's a battle brewing between development and cultural preservation in the city, and local artists are hoping to find a balance between the two. 680 Scott Burnett has more on a discussion plan for this evening at a downtown art gallery.
2: The latest clash over Toronto losing a notable landmark came earlier this month when Sneaky D's avoided obsolescence after developer plans to turn a number of units at the corner of Bathurst and College, including the iconic bar and live music venue, into condos was withdrawn. Tonight, local artists will showcase more than 35 works that explore Toronto's lost history, evoking names like Honest Ed's, The Big Bop, Cool House, The Brunswick House. Better Way Alliance director Aaron Binder tells Toronto Today, "We don't need to tear down everything that's good about Toronto. We can still build houses while preserving places." A discussion will be led by the group about finding that balance. Tonight's event taking place at Worth Gallery at 830 Dundas West, just west of Bathurst. I'm Scott Burnett.
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2: Time now for the Dynamic Market Minute. Here's Mike Apple.
3: Well, good morning. Watching shares of United Airlines take flight this morning after the air carrier reported quarterly earnings after the close of trade last night. And looking at, well, solid passenger numbers, go-forward guidance was good. The aviation sector has really weathered the storm of what has been the big issue this year, rising jet fuel costs, which, of course, has led to issuing of fuel service surcharges on tickets. Now, UAL is forecasting for 2026, its fuel bill could go up by as much as $6 billion. It's already spent about $2.5 billion in additional costs this year. So massive changes and dynamic that the aviation sector has to deal with. That is going to be a precursor to the earnings from rivals of UAL. Bloomberg reporting that Air Canada could see its profit fall 85% on fuel and capacity issues in the upcoming quarterly earnings report. United stock starts today at $121 per share. United Health, meantime, key component to the Dow Jones Industrials. That stock's surging in pre-market action, up 7% on better-than-forecast earnings, continuing a 2026 uptrend. The Dow yesterday gained 150 points, and this morning the Dow futures up another 120. NASDAQ futures down by close to 200 as those high-flying tech stocks continue to cool down. Micron, Intel, SanDisk, the leaders to the downside pre-market this morning. Netflix gearing up for its quarterly earnings update due in after the close of today's trade. At the Business Center, I'm Mike Apple.
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2: Right now, downtown, thick smoke and 20 degrees. 680 News Time, 7:30.
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10: It's Thursday, July 16th. Good morning. I'm Catherine Jeté.
2: For Paul Cook, I'm Laura Carney. Here's what's making news right now.
11: Coping with the bad air.
12: I just stay inside as much as I can, and that's it.
11: Wildfire smoke is causing the city to close all its outdoor pools and wading pools and moving kids' camps indoors.
10: All the wildfires burning in this province, sending the air quality to wild levels. The focus of international headlines, big concerns about the impact stateside, including Detroit, New York, and the World Cup final.
13: A vehicle goes off the road in Whitchurch, Stouffville, sending two people to hospital with life-threatening injuries. The cause is under investigation.
14: One 680 listener is now more than $11,000 richer. Mina from Mississauga is the lucky winner of the 680 News Radio Weather Guarantee Jackpot.
15: We'll check in on round one of the Open Championship, which has begun at Royal Birkdale. Argentina shocks England, and TFC is back for the World Cup break tonight. Sports at 45.
3: Mixed morning for the markets. The Dow getting a lift from earnings at United Health. The NASDAQ being taken lower. 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
13: It's time for Rogers Xfinity Internet traffic and weather together on the ones. Here's Jordan Kerr.

0: Least bend on the 401, slow going from Mississauga Road to Mavis in the Express and to Huron, Ontario on the Collectors. It's getting better in the Express lanes. It was all because of an earlier problem by the 410. That's cleared away. So Collectors are probably going to remain heavy because they always do through here. Express lanes getting better. And then after that, there are delays from the 410 to east of Dixie in the Collectors and from the 427 to east of Keele in both Express and Collectors. Southbound on the 404, there are delays from Finch on to the Don Valley Parkway to south of Lawrence. Now it's slowing through Don Mills. And northbound DVP filling in from Eglinton up to York Mills. Westbound 401 delays, 412 to Salem. From west to McCowan to Bayview Express to Avenue Collectors. And then west of the Allen off and on Express and Collectors to Dixon. And delays going west of Highway 25. Bloomington remains shut down east and westbound between Warden and Kennedy. That's all because of a collision investigation. From the Traffic Center, here's Lisa Emerald.
1: Toronto bound on the QEW. It's busy now atop the Burlington Skyway across to about Fairview. Eastbound QEW gets busy from here, Ontario, over towards Dixie. Then on the eastbound Gardner Expressway, it's also filling in approaching the Humber Bridge towards about Jamison. If you're traveling south on the 427, keep in mind the ramp to the eastbound 409 has a single lane passing through due to construction. You'll see delays from about Derry. Eastbound 403, busy QEW to pass Dundas. If you're traveling on the westbound Gardner Expressway, you'll see delays from Kipling to the 427. They continue on to the west QEW from the 427 to Dixie. It'll clear up for a bit and then it slows down once again from Ford Drive over towards Trafalgar. Your next traffic report is coming up in less than 10 minutes. With the forecast now, here's Denise Andriacci.
2: Smoky skies again today. Our air quality health index at a number 10. That's the worst it can get. And we're under a warning for air quality here. Now, once it dissipates and eases a little bit later today, it will be a sun cloud mix, but the smoke is very strong as it was yesterday. Our guaranteed high is 27. Tomorrow, sunshine to start. Highs near 26. It's a much fresher air tomorrow. And we have a chance of showers and some wet weather for Friday night. On and off through early Saturday, two showers and the risk of thunderstorms. The guaranteed high today, 27.
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5: Dangerously thick smoke from Northern Ontario wildfires fills the air for the second day in a row. You can smell it even in the house, and it lingers on your clothes and your hair. An orange air quality warning remains in effect, forcing the city to shut down many outdoor amenities.
3: The smoke also drifting into parts of the U.S. and is making international headlines. We'll have more on that in a moment. We begin our team coverage with 680's Carl Hanske, who joins us live from near Sunnyside Pool with how Torontonians are coping. Carl.
6: Yeah, Laura, the close sign is up here at Sunnyside Pool and at all outdoor swimming pools and outdoor wading pools in the city due to this wildfire smoke.
7: And you can definitely taste it. You can feel it everywhere. Like, my chest is getting heavier. Feels like I'm smoking again. I haven't smoked in like over 10 years.
6: I'm seeing a lot of people wearing masks now. How are you coping with the smoke?
7: I'm just trying to stay indoors as much as I possibly can.
6: All Camp TO kids programs have been moved indoors to better air quality, but the dirty air here outside isn't stopping some adults from exercising.
8: I usually walk for about an hour, but this time I'm just going to do 30 minutes just so that it doesn't affect me in any way long term. I'm worried about that.
6: This jogger isn't worried at all.
9: Because I'm originally from Lahore, Pakistan, and the smog there is terrible, and this is by far 100% better.
6: A change in wind direction should make the air better tomorrow. Reporting live at Sunnyside Pool, I'm Carl Hanske.
5: 680 News Time, 7:35. The wildfire smoke is impacting parts of the U.S. and is prompting concern now about air quality during Sunday's World Cup final. We continue our coverage with 680's Jamie Pulfer. Jamie.
3: Yeah, Catherine, hundreds of wildfires burning in this country, including the almost 200 here in this province. And it's drifting, having a major impact across the border, sending air quality to wild levels. Detroit has the worst air quality in the world right now. This was the exchange on 7 News Detroit this morning.
10: This is the air we're breathing, and let me tell you, you can taste it.
11: I mean, it's post-apocalyptic, if I can even say it, when you look at these images.
12: I walked outside this morning, and I was like, is someone having a bonfire at the
10: Canada?
3: So this air considered hazardous, specifically the particulate matter. This pulmonologist from Cleveland Clinic with some advice on Fox News.
13: You can smell it or see it. Odds are you should probably make some adjustments to your plans.
3: So the smoke also choking out New York City. The Statue of Liberty barely visible. Free KN95 masks are being given out. And Good Morning Brit

0: Biden actually raising concerns about a big event in New Jersey in just a few days.
1: We don't want to talk about it, but the World Cup final is there this weekend, and there's concerns that the air quality will still be really poor because of these continuing wildfires.
0: Reporting live, I'm Jamie Pulfer.
2: 680 News Time, 7:37. Two people are in hospital with life-threatening injuries after a crash in Whitchurch, Stouffville. It happened just after midnight. York police say the victims were in a vehicle that went off the road and into an embankment near Bloomington and Kennedy Roads. It's not clear what caused the crash. The major collisions unit is investigating.
3: A fire investigation is underway in a Mississauga neighborhood. Peel Police tell 680 News Radio the flames jumped from a detached garage to the house on Michaud Avenue near Derry and Gorway around 1:30 this morning. The flames have been put out and everyone inside got out safely. Some neighbors were evacuated, but they have now been allowed to return home. A fire investigator will be on scene later this morning to determine a cause.
0: Happened? That's the question being asked by England fans and pundits after Argentina pulled off a stunning comeback in yesterday's World Cup semi. 680's Simon Bennett has more as we look ahead to Sunday's final.
4: Another chapter in a novel of England-Argentina classics. The Three Lions led 1-0 until Enzo Fernandez tied it late. Lautaro Martinez for the win in stoppage time. Argentina 2, England 1. But losing manager Thomas Tuchel's defense-first strategy slammed by critics, including James Sharman on Sportsnet.
5: They get up a goal. Since that goal was scored, 12% possession. That's pathetic.
4: The air conditions forced watch parties, including FIFA Fan Fest in Nathan Phillips Square, to be canceled. So indoors at the sports bars, including this gloomy pro-England crowd.
6: It's awful. Absolutely awful. We shouldn't have parked the bus that early.
7: Boo, Argentina! Boo! Go Spain!
4: It'll be Argentina and Spain in the final Sunday. I'm Simon Bennett.
3: This is 680 News Radio. Some outstanding students will be honored today. The Toronto District School Board is recognizing this year's top scholars who achieved a 100% average across their top six senior year courses. Three students will be celebrated today at the TDSB head office on Yonge Street. They'll speak about their journeys and share their plans for the future. It all gets going at 10 this morning.
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3: Still to come on 680 News Radio, an update on delays on the eastbound 401 through Mississauga after an earlier collision. You'll hear traffic and weather together.
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3: It's time for Rogers Xfinity Internet. Traffic and weather together on the ones. Here's Jordan Kerr.
14: And this report is brought to you by Canadian Tire. Eastbound 401, very heavy from Mississauga Road to east of the 410 and the Collectors, and a jam up approaching Mavis and the Express. We had an issue by the 410 and the Express earlier. That's cleared, but as a result, we had a ton of people pile into the Collectors, and that's why it's so heavy in the Collectors right now, and it usually gets really slow in the Collectors through here anyway. So extra slow today because of that problem, which is gone, but, the effects remain. After that, delays on the eastbound 401 from Dixie to east of Keel and both Express and Collectors, and eastbound 409 is slow Martin Grove to the 401. Southbound on the 404, delays from Mulock to approaching

0: Aurora Road, and then from Finch on to the DVP to south of Lawrence and again through Don Mills. Southbound 400 delays Major McKenzie to south of Rutherford, then south of Finch to the 401. Westbound 401 slow from the 412 to Salem. McCowan to Bayview Express to Avenue Collectors, and then from west of the Allen and both Express and Collectors off and on to Dixon. And then there are delays on the westbound 401 west of Highway 25. Bloomington remains shut down in both directions between Warden and Kennedy. That's all because of a collision. From the traffic center, here's Lisa Amaral.
1: If you're traveling Toronto bound on the QEW, it's getting a little bit more busy from the Burlington Skyway across to Fairview. Eastbound QEW filling in Mississauga Road to Dixie, and then on the eastbound Gardiner, you'll run into delays approaching the Humber Bridge over towards about Jameson. Now, the westbound side of the Gardiner has filled in from Kipling towards the 427. On the westbound QEW, you'll see delays from the 427 to Dixie, then again between Ford Drive and Trafalgar. Now, with that being said, it's also getting a backup on the West 403 from Dundas towards the QEW. Also keep in mind, south on the 427, the ramp to the east 409 has a single lane passing through due to road work. That's going to slow you down from about the 407. Jumpstart is building soccer pitches across Canada so more kids have places to play. Learn more at jumpstart.canadiantire.ca. Now with the forecast, Denise Andriacci.
2: Smoke continues to impact the GTA. We have a guaranteed high of 27 and technically a sun cloud mix today, but that smoke's making it hard to see anything at all. Now, we're clear overnight, a low near 18. Tomorrow is seasonal with sunshine to start. And then we have the chance of showers and periods of rain Friday night. Highs near 26 tomorrow and near 26 for the weekend. So we are back to seasonal after that heat event. The guaranteed high, 27.
3: Right now, downtown, thick haze, 20 degrees. 680 News Time, 743.
4: What would you do with an extra $11,000? That's the question one lucky 680 listener now has to think about after we gave away the weather guarantee jackpot.
3: 680 Sophie Vevaruzos has the details.
5: Mina Yoon from Mississauga is the winner of the $11,600 jackpot.
6: Oh my God. Can't believe it.
5: Yoon says she plans to use some of the money to pay bills, but the rest...
6: I have a trip coming up that I've been looking for somewhere to stay, and it's so expensive, New York. So definitely I'm going to be using some of that for that.
5: It's the first weather guaranteed jackpot giveaway since March because yesterday didn't get as hot as we expected. The guaranteed high was 33 degrees, but the wildfire smoke blocked out the sun, meaning even though we hit 28 early in the morning, we didn't reach the high. The jackpot has now reset. I'm Sophia Vavaroutsos.
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4: It's hazy and 22 degrees right now in downtown Toronto, Humidex 25. Good morning. I'm Catherine Jeté.
3: And I'm Laura Carney. Here are the top stories this hour.
4: No improvement in Toronto's air quality. If anything, it's worse this morning as smoke from the Northern Ontario wildfires continues to drift south. The smoke now having an impact south of the border as well, with Detroit reporting the worst air quality in the world, Toronto at second place. An investigation is underway in Whitchurch, Stouffville, where a vehicle went off the road just after midnight, sending two people to hospital with life-threatening injuries. And a 680 News listener is $11,600 richer this morning. Mina of Mississauga has won our weather guarantee jackpot after yesterday turned out cooler than expected.
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11: And Catherine, there's golf.

0: right now. Round one of the 154th Open. It's just a little bit north of Liverpool at Royal Birkeland. It's a two-way share of the lead right now. Sungjae Im and Dan Brown, both in the clubhouse at four under. A bunch of guys at minus three, including defending champ Scottie Scheffler and Canadian Nick Taylor. We'll see the other Canadian to field, Corey Connors, at 8 o'clock. Back-to-back Masters champ Roy McIlroy starts his round later at 10:15. Argentina is back in the World Cup final. The defending champs, another comeback. England left much of the second half and then stood back and let Argentina come at them. Coaching fail. Enzo Fernandez tied it. Lautaro Martinez in injury time. Leo Messi set up both of them. Argentina 2-1 winners. It's the They face Spain in the final Sunday. TFC's back for their hiatus. Back in action in Montreal tonight. Both sides outside the playoff picture. Looking in as play resumes. Kickoff at 7:30. And baseball's All-Star break still going for most teams. The Jays return to action at Rogers Center against the White Sox tomorrow. Sports at 15 and 45 past every hour or anytime at sportsnet.ca.
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1: 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The Ford government continues to crack down on allegations surrounding the use of OSAP funding, our Mike Eppel reports.
5: The province's Ministry of Colleges and Universities has disqualified students at five private career colleges from receiving student loans. In a statement, the government did not specify its concerns with four Academy of Learning locations and City College of Canadian Careers, but a court challenge from three of the schools suggests it centers around online enrollment. Premier Doug Ford's government has barred career college students from accessing OSAP grants as it sharply reduces how much students at publicly funded colleges and universities can get. The decisions mean that students at those five schools cannot get OSAP loans. The schools have applied for a judicial review of the decision, calling the move unfair. Career Colleges Ontario tells the Canadian Press the vast majority of those colleges are committed to complying with requirements and providing students with a high-quality education. At the Business Center, I'm Mike Eppel.
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1: 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It's time for Rogers Xfinity Internet traffic and weather together on the ones. 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
11: And this report is brought to you by Falls View Casino. On the westbound 401, it's slow from the 412 to Salem, then from approaching McCowan to Young, alternately expressing collectors, and then west of the Allen expressing collectors to Dixon, and a delay through Highway 25 to west of it. Southbound 400 delays approaching Major McKenzie to south of Rutherford, and then backed up from south of Finch to the 401. Southbound 404 is slow through Mulock and approaching Major McKenzie to 16th Avenue, and then delays from Finch onto the DVP to Don Mills, and delays from Bloor to Dundas heading towards the Richmond ramp. Northbound on the DVP, delays from Dundas to north of Bloor, which is a bit of an odd delay. It's not too bad, though. May have briefly had a problem through there, but it looks to be looking a bit better than it was a few minutes ago.

0: And then northbound DVP is typically slow from Eglinton up to York Mills. On the eastbound 401, you're going to find it very heavy from Mississauga Road to Hurontario Ontario and the Collectors, and a delay approaching Mavis and the Express. And then it's slow from the 410 Collectors approaching 427 Express through to east of Keele. Eastbound on the 409 backed up from Martin Grove to the 401. Bloomington remains shut down in both directions from Warden to Kennedy. That's all because of a collision investigation. To the traffic center, here's Lisa Amaral.
1: If you're traveling Toronto-bound on the QEW, busy atop the Burlington Skyway towards Fairview. Eastbound QEW delays Mississauga Road to Dixie, and then on the eastbound Gardner, it'll slow down as you're approaching the Humber Bridge over towards about Jamison. Southbound on the 427, keep in mind the ramp to the east 409 has a single lane getting through due to long-term construction. So right now, those delays get started from about the 407. On the northbound 427, it's slowing down from the QEW Gardner up towards about Rathburn and both the Express and Collectors. Westbound Gardner, heavy Islington towards the 427. It continues onto the west QEW from the 427 to Dixie, and then again at Ford Drive across to Trafalgar. Westbound 403 also slow from Dundas towards the QEW. 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And now with the forecast, Denise Andriacci.
2: Terrible air quality today in the GTA with that smoke from the wildfires in northwestern Ontario. So an orange air quality warning is in place. We're at a number 10. That's as bad as it can get for us. Winds continue to be out of the northwest, and 27 is the guaranteed high. Much fresher with sun and cloud to start the day on Friday, but showers and periods of wet weather Friday night. Scattered showers and the risk of thunderstorms Saturday. We are back to seasonal after that heat event. The guaranteed high today, 27.
3: Right now downtown, it is hazy and 20 degrees.
4: Coming up at 8 o'clock, brutal air quality once again today as the GTA continues to be affected by wildfire smoke. It's prompted the closure of city pools and outdoor activities.
3: 680 News Time, 7:54.
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4: We're learning more about the sudden passing of actor Sam Neill earlier this week. 680's Scott Burnett has an update.
9: According to Sam Neill's agent, the beloved actor died on Monday from pneumonia. He had been battling a rare form of lymphoma in recent years, but today's statement says Neill had come out victorious against the illness through a new treatment called CAR T therapy. His agent also confirming Neill had completed 4 back-to-back projects earlier this year that are due to be released in the coming months. No details released about the nature of those projects. His colleagues have been heaping praise upon the actor since his passing. Jurassic Park director Steven Spielberg calling Neill exceptionally collaborative and will never be forgotten. His Peaky Blinders co-star Cillian Murphy calling him one of the kindest, funniest, and gentlest people. Neill will be honored in a private family memorial at his New Zealand farm where he personally raised and cared for pigs, cows, and chickens. I'm Scott Burnett.
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2: Now the dynamic market minute. 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
3: Catherine, good morning. Seeing a downturn for the tech heavyweights this morning, specifically focused on those high flyers in the data memory chip sector, with traders considering whether the earnings have justified the fresh advances in the artificial intelligence trade. We've seen recently shares of Micron and SanDisk hit record highs. They're well off the peaks and dropping in pre-market action here. At the same time, however, shares of Apple are at a record, jumped yesterday 4%. And that comes despite Apple recently saying it's going to have to raise prices on many of its devices because of higher costs for memory components. It's just had a big momentum shift here to the upside. And then we've got the ongoing uncertainty swirling around what's going on in the Middle East, which has, of course, had elevated prices for oil and also hitting the bottom line for the big airlines. United Airlines this morning reporting quarterly earnings that saw, or forecasting for 2026, a $6 billion fuel surcharge for United. It's already spent an additional $2.5 billion this year. Share price of that company down by 2% in pre-market action, despite reporting still very strong demand from customers for flights and a very busy schedule going forward. Air Canada in the spotlight on Bay Street as a spillover from that. Air Canada also could see a downdraft in its earnings. Bloomberg reporting that some analysts think that Air Canada's earnings could be dented to the tune of 80% plus because of the jet fuel costs that the company's dealing with right now. The Canadian dollar is steady at 71.25 cents after the Bank of Canada held interest rates steady yesterday, no change, and that overnight lending rate sticking at 2.25%. The price for gold this morning down $6 at $40.46, and oil right now down 19 cents at $79.40. The Dow futures up 120 points. United Health earnings beat, lifting that stock and Dow component company by 8% in pre-market action. At the Business Center, I'm Mike Eppel.
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2: Volkswagen. Right now, downtown, it's hazy, 22 degrees. 680 News Radio is CFTR AM Toronto. 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
7: Number one for breaking news, traffic, and weather. 680 News Radio, Toronto.
1: It's Thursday, July 16th. Good morning for Paul Cook. I'm Laura Carney.
2: I'm Catherine Jeté. Here's what's making news right now.
8: Thick wildfire smoke continues to blanket the Toronto area.
9: Can't see very much. My eyes are sore and itchy.
8: The city has closed outdoor pools and wading pools, and camp TO programs have moved indoors.
1: What is going to happen with the World Cup final set for New York this weekend, where wildfire smoke from here has been drifting? In Detroit, the situation considered hazardous, all making international news.
10: Two people have critical injuries after their vehicle went off the road and crashed into an embankment in Wichert Stouffville.
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13: Royal Birkdale hosting the Open Championship Round 1 underway this morning. And Argentina with a shocker over England at the World Cup. Sports at 15.
3: 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Memory chips dropping. Apple testing a record high. Lululemon getting a downgrade. And United Airlines flying into jet fuel surcharge turbulence. Business at 26.
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14: on this

0: report is brought to you by Princess Margaret Cancer Foundation. On the westbound 401, it's slow from the 412 to Salem, from Markham through to Young in both Express and Collectors, and then from the Allen Express and Collectors to Dixon, a delay through Highway 25. Southbound on the 400, slow approaching Major McKenzie to south of Rutherford, and then from south of Finch to the 401. Northbound on the DVP, delays Eglinton to York Mills, and then watch out northbound on the 404 north of Steeles and the two right lanes tire debris. We've notified MTO about that. Not causing a delay. It's moving well up through here for now. We'll keep an eye on the area, though. On the eastbound 401, heavy delays east of Mississauga Road to Huron, Ontario and the Collectors, and delays through Mavis and the Express, and then it's slow from the 410 Collectors east of Dixie Express to east of Keele, and then eastbound 401 on the ramp to Lakeridge. Watch out for a stalled vehicle in the right lane. From the Traffic Center, here's Lisa Emerald.
1: If you happen to be traveling westbound on the Gardiner Expressway, you'll run into some delays from Kipling to the 427. On the West QEW, it continues from the 427 to Dixie, then from Ford Drive across to Trafalgar. West on the 403, it's also going to be slow from Dundas as you make your way towards the QEW. Toronto-bound QEW busy atop the Burlington Skyway to Fairview. Eastbound side of the QEW, heavy at Mississauga Road towards Dixie. Clears up for a bit, then as you get onto the eastbound Gardiner, you'll run into delays as you're approaching the Humber Bridge to Jamison. Southbound 427, keep in mind the ramp to the east 409 has a single lane passing by because of construction, so you will see delays from about the 407. You could win $3,000 a month with the new Princess Margaret Cancer Foundation Payday for Life. 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With the forecast now, here's Denise Andriacci.
2: Wildfire smoke continues to lead to very poor air quality across the GTA, and we're under an orange air quality warning. Once that smoke and haze dissipates, we will have a sun cloud mix today. 27 the guaranteed high. We're down to 19 overnight. Much fresher Friday and clearer skies too. Sunshine to start and then some showers and wet weather Friday night. Highs near 26. The guaranteed high today, 27.
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3: Windows closed, outdoor activities canceled. Choking wildfire smoke continues to linger over the GTA, resulting in hazy skies, brutal air quality, and that toxic campfire smell.
5: We'll have more on the far-reaching impact of the smoke in a moment, but our coverage begins with how officials in this city are responding to the dangerous conditions. Toronto's air quality is now second worst in the world. Our Carl Hansky joins us live from a closed outdoor pool with the story and reaction. Carl.
6: That's right, Catherine. Sunnyside Pool here is now temporarily closed, along with all other outdoor pools and outdoor wading pools in the city due to this thick wildfire smoke hanging in the air.
7: Disgusting. It's hazy. Can't see very much. My eyes are sore and itchy.
6: How are you coping with it?
7: Staying indoors. I go to work, don't leave, get in my car, go home, and that's it.
6: Others are back to wearing masks.
8: Because of the smoke. I don't like the smell.
9: Can't really breathe. The smell, I don't like the smell.
6: Does the mask help, you feel?
9: Yes.
6: All Camp TO kids programs are being moved indoors due to the poor air quality. The FIFA Fan Fest in the city was canceled yesterday due to this dirty air. And in Niagara Falls, they've canceled their regular fireworks shows until air quality improves, which hopefully will be tomorrow. Reporting live at Sunnyside Pool, I'm Carl Hansky.
3: Air quality alerts are also in effect stateside as the wildfire smoke from this province drifts south. 680's Jamie Pulfer joins us live with more as dozens of fires continue to burn out of control. Jamie.
10: Yeah, Laura, one of the best ways to explain what's going on.
11: This is kind of like the earth smoking a cigarette and we're getting the secondhand smoke.
10: That from Toronto Associate Medical Officer of Health, Dr. Howard Shapiro. Speaking to CNN, this is a story making international news with almost 200 wildfires burning in this province, even more across the country. That smoke has been drifting stateside. In New York City, people are feeling strange.
12: It reminds me of Stranger Things, the Upside Down.
10: The World Cup final is set to happen in New Jersey Sunday. Some wondering what the conditions will be like by then. And in Detroit, a very bad situation this morning.
13: The air is so thick and dirty outside right now. It looks and smells like you're sitting right next to a campfire.
10: Reporter Ryan Marshall with 7 News Detroit. The worst air quality of any major city in the world right now. It's considered hazardous. Everyone being told to close their windows, wear a mask when they go outside. Toronto also in hazardous territory right now. Reporting live, I'm Jamie Pulfer.
5: 6:30 News Time, 8:06. A single vehicle crash in Whitchurch, Stouffville has sent two people to hospital.

0: With critical injuries. It happened just after midnight near Bloomington and Kennedy Roads. Police tell 6:30 News Radio the vehicle went off the road and into an embankment. They're working to determine the cause of the crash.
1: Some people in Mississauga were jolted out of bed after a fire at a detached garage jumped to a home, prompting evacuations. City's Tammy Sutherland has more.
2: Crews were called to Michaux Avenue, that's near Goreway and Derry Road, just before 1:40 this morning. Officials say the flames spread quickly from the garage to the house. Everyone got out safely. Neighboring homes were also temporarily evacuated. The fire is under control and residents have since been allowed back in.
1: No injuries were reported. The cause is under investigation.
0: This is 6:30 News Radio. It will be Argentina against Spain this weekend at the World Cup final. The footy world buzzing after another comeback with England fans left stunned. Our Simon Bennett has the reaction from the big match.
3: England led 1-0 with manager Thomas Tuchel choosing to focus on defense. Enzo Fernandez in the 85th minute. Lautaro Martinez in stoppage time. Two quick goals for the incredible 2-1 win. Tuchel facing criticism for his tactics in the aftermath. James Sharman on Sportsnet.
4: It was cowardly. You have Leo Messi, the GOAT, and you're saying, you know what, Leo? The only way you can beat us is to beat us. And guess what?
5: Guess what he did?
4: He beat us.
5: Yeah.
3: Yeah, Messi setting up both Argentina goals. 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
6: It means everything. This is our culture. This is our religion. 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
7: I heard from a reliable source that you were on the floor crying. 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
8: Yeah, man, I live in it, but yo, it hurts, and that's what it is. It just hurts.
3: The World Cup ends with Argentina, Spain, Sunday. I'm Simon Bennett.
1: 6:80 News time, 8:08. One 6:80 News listener is thousands of dollars richer this morning after we gave away the weather guarantee jackpot. 6:80 Sophia Vavaruzos is speaking to the winner.
9: Mina Yoon from Mississauga got the call at 7:21 this morning that she won the $11,600 weather guarantee jackpot.
10: I cannot believe it. I was just thinking, my God, everything is so expensive these days. I don't know. And I saw this contest and I've heard about it and I just thought, why not? I'll just enter.
9: Yoon says she plans to use the money for travel and hobbies.
10: I work at a university and I love Latin culture, so I go to a lot of concerts and those are getting very expensive as well.
9: This is the first 6:80 News weather guarantee jackpot giveaway since March after we fell short of yesterday's guaranteed high of 33 with wildfire smoke blocking the sun from heating up the GTA. I'm Sophia Vavaruzos.
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1: Coming up in 60 seconds, traffic and weather together, including a new issue on the eastbound 401 at the Leslie ramp.
0: 6:80 News time, 8:10.
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14: This report is brought to you by Mercedes-Benz Maple on the eastbound 401. Had an issue on the ramp to Leslie come up
5: and it's already cleared away. So very short-lived. It was a stalled vehicle. Got going. Eastbound 401 is slow east of Mississauga Road to Huron, Ontario, and the collectors. And

0: through Mavis and the Express. Then there are delays from the 410 collectors east of Dixie Express through to east of Keele. Ramp to Lake Ridge has a right lane taken out with a stalled vehicle, so watch out for that. Eastbound 409 is heavily backed up, Martin Grove to the 401. Southbound on the 404 DVP combination, slow approaching Major McKenzie to 16th Avenue. From south of Finch, off and on down to Richmond, so heavy down the length of the DVP now. Northbound on the DVP, slow from Eglinton up to York Mills. And watch out northbound on the 404 north of Steele's Tire Debris in the two right lanes. Southbound 400, slowdowns approaching Major McKenzie to south of Rutherford, then south of Finch to the 401. And westbound 401 delays 412 to Salem, Markham to Bayview Express to Avenue Collectors, and then from the Allen both Express and Collectors to Dixon. Bloomington remains shut down in both directions between Warden and Kennedy. That's all because of a collision investigation. From the Traffic Center, here's Lisa Emerald.
1: It's still going to be busy on the Toronto-bound QEW from the Burlington Skyway across to Fairview. Eastbound QEW heavy from Mississauga Road over towards Dixie. Eastbound on the Gardner, we've still got those usual delays as you're approaching the Humber Bridge over towards just east of Jameson. And then if you're traveling on the westbound Gardner, it's really filled in here from Kipling towards the 427. The northbound 427 is moving a bit slow from the QEW Gardner up towards about Rathburn and both the Express Collectors. The westbound QEW continues to be slow from the 427 to Dixie, then again from Ford Drive to Trafalgar. And then keep in mind, traveling on the south 427, the ramp to the eastbound 409 has a single lane passing through due to long-term construction. It'll give you on and off delays from the 407. The Summer Drive event is on now at Mercedes-Benz Maple. 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With your forecast now, Denise Andriacci.
2: Smoke continues to impact the GTA. We have a guaranteed high of 27 and technically a sun cloud mix today, but that smoke's making it hard to see anything at all. Now we're clear overnight, a low near 18. Tomorrow is seasonal with sunshine to start. And then we have the chance of showers and periods of rain Friday night. Highs near 26 tomorrow and near 26 for the weekend. So we are back to seasonal after that heat event. The guaranteed high, 27.
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4: In Hamilton, City Council has rejected a temporary pause on new AI data centers. Councillors voting 10-6 against the moratorium after a closed-door session with the city's legal team.
3: City News reporter David Zura has more from Hamilton City Hall.
5: Councillors in favor of the pause were largely expressing concerns about water and power usage, as well as pollution to the air or vibrations created by these kinds of facilities. While those opposed expressing doubts that the moratorium was legally durable, also citing concerns about turning away billions of dollars in potential investment. Viet Vu is a manager of economic research at DS.
6: This movement to create a moratorium and data center was not driven by a hyperscaler like Meta. In fact, it was a university to build a supercomputer to produce really important climate research. And yet, even in that instance, the public certainly were opposed enough to any concept of a data center that could be used for AI.
5: City News, David Zura at Hamilton City Hall.
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4: Thick smoke downtown and 20 degrees. Good morning. I'm Laura Carney.
3: I'm Catherine Jette. Here are the top stories right now.
4: Dangerous smoke from Northern Ontario wildfires covers the city for the second straight day. An orange air quality warning remains in place, forcing Toronto to shut down many outdoor amenities. Outdoor pools and wading pools are closed today, and Camp TO programs are being moved indoors. The wildfire smoke also drifting into parts of the U.S. The air quality in Detroit currently worst in the world. Toronto is second. Videos posted online show smoky scenes in New York City, and there's concern that the smoke will still be lingering during Sunday's World Cup final in New Jersey. And 680 News Radio listener Mina is celebrating this morning. She's the winner of the 680 Weather Guarantee jackpot of $11,600 after we missed yesterday's guaranteed high. The jackpot now resets to $1,000.
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12: And Laura, it's the final major of the men's golf calendar. The 154th Open is underway at Royal Birkdale. And right now, it's a four-way share of the lead. It's early, of course, but some of these guys in the clubhouse. Sung J.M., Dan Brown, Alex Smalley, and Ryan Gerard. Defending champ Scotty Scheffler's a shot back, as is Canadian Nick Taylor, while the other Canadian in the field, Corey Connors, just teed off at his opening round. At the World Cup, it was another England-Argentina finish that will live rent-free in the minds of the Three Lions for years. A 1-0 England lead turned into 2-1 Argentina with a pair of late goals, so they will face Spain in Sunday's final. Toronto FC back for the World Cup break tonight. Their first match in almost 2 months at Montreal. That's a 7:30 kickoff. The Blue Jays return for the All-Star break tomorrow against the White Sox at Rogers Center. 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
4: The U.S. military launched more attacks on Iran overnight while Iran hit back. ABC's James Longman is in Dubai.
17: A U.S. aircraft attacked a tanker trying to make port at Karg Island. That is the Iranian oil terminal in the Persian Gulf. CENTCOM says that it gave this tanker multiple warnings and it did not heed them. This is in breach of the blockade that the U.S. currently has on Iranian ports. We also know that Donald Trump has been briefed in the Situation Room on multiple ways to expand this war. He has repeated his threat to hit Iranian infrastructure, bridges, and power plants. But Iran is striking back. The Kuwaiti military has put out a statement saying they are currently under Iranian attack. Last night, the Jordanians and the Bahrainis were also attacked. The Strait of Hormuz is still closed.
4: Iran's Joint Military Command is threatening to destroy all infrastructure in the region as U.S. President Donald Trump warns he will destroy Iranian bridges and power plants. Coming up in 60 seconds, traffic and your extended forecast.
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4: Time for Rogers Xfinity Internet traffic and weather together. 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
0: And this report is brought to you by Woodbine Racetrack. On the westbound 401, it's slow from the 412 to Salem, then from Markham Road to Bayview in the Express and to Avenue in the Collectors. On the ramp to Leslie, the right lane is being closed down for some emergency road work, so watch out for that if you're taking the off-ramp. Crews are going to be operating there. And then it's slow from the Allen in both Express and Collectors to Dixon and through Highway.

0: 25. Northbound on the Don Valley Parkway, delays north of Don Mills up to York Mills, and watch out on the northbound 404 north of Steeles. There's tire debris in the two right lanes. It's busy approaching the 407, just starting to get slow through there now. On the southbound side of the 404, it's busy from approaching Major McKenzie to 16th Avenue, and then delays from Finch onto the Don Valley Parkway, where it's slow off and on down to the Richmond ramp, or to approaching the Richmond ramp. On the eastbound 401, you're going to find it slow from east of Mississauga Road to here on Ontario and the Collectors, and a delay through Mavis and the Express, and then backed up approaching Dixie through to east of Keel in both Express and Collectors. Issues on the ramp to Lake Ridge have cleared away. Some issues on city streets. A new one westbound on Dundas at Mississauga Road. The intersection partially blocked off on the westbound side because of a collision. It's backed up from west of Credit Woodlands, and Bloomington is closed between Warden and Kennedy. That's all because of a collision investigation. From the Traffic Center, here's Lisa Amaral.
1: Well, it looks like we have a new problem on the westbound 403. The ramp to Waterdown is completely shut down here due to a crash. OPP is on scene. Thank you to the traffic spotter who called this one in. And then as you're traveling towards Waterdown, we've got the right lane taken out as well. Apparently, there's some debris within that area. So right now, I am seeing a backup from about the QEW as you make your way onto the 403. With that being said, it's also quite slow on the eastbound side of the 403 between Aberdeen and Waterdown. I guess a lot of people are really slowing down to take a look at the crash. So a heads up as you pass through here. Toronto bound QEW still busy. Burlington Skyway to Fairview. East QEW heavy. Mississauga Road to Dixie. Eastbound Gardner now backed up from Kipling towards about Jameson. On the westbound side of the Gardner, you'll also see delays from Kipling towards the 427. The northbound 427 has delays from the QEW Gardner up towards about Rathburn and both the Express Collectors. And then on the westbound QEW, those delays continue from the 427 to Cawthra and Ford Drive to Trafalgar. See Canada's top filly horses make their mark. The Woodbine Oaks returns Sunday, 1 p.m. Experience the thrill live at Woodbine. With the forecast now, Denise Andriacci.
2: Terrible air quality today in the GTA with that smoke from the wildfires in northwestern Ontario. So an orange air quality warning is in place. We're at a number 10. That's as bad as it can get for us. Winds continue to be out of the northwest, and 27 is the guaranteed high. Much fresher with sun and cloud to start the day on Friday, but showers and periods of wet weather Friday night. Scattered showers and the risk of thunderstorms Saturday. We are back to seasonal after that heat event. The guaranteed high today, 27.
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4: What does it take to be a writer for one of the most successful quiz shows of all time? 680's Scott Burnett is taking a look at the grueling application process at Jeopardy.
6: It's a staple in my home, as has been for decades, thanks to my mom's love of the show. But even I'm still amazed by how they're able to jam so much context and clues into a quick one-line answer to help contestants find the question. Earlier this month, one of the nine longtime writers at Jeopardy, which has been on the air an astounding 62 years, retired, and the show decided for the first time ever it would open up the application process to the general public. Executive producer Michael Davis tells CNN the window to apply only lasted a couple of weeks, but that he now has to sift through about 1,000 applications. The new hire will be responsible for writing about 8 categories a week, no AI or Wikipedia allowed, being able to come up with last-minute replacement clues, and assist in researching for judging answers on game day. And it all comes with a salary of $172,000 U.S. If you think you're smart enough, tough luck. Your window to apply was July 10th. I'm Scott Burnett.
4: The Canadian dollar is on the move this morning, along with the price for oil. Business with Mike Eppelin, 60 seconds.
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1: Time now for the Dynamic Market Minute. Here's Mike Apple.
2: Hey, Laura, good morning. Watching the Canadian dollar continue a little bit of a bounce here that we've seen over the past week. The loonie bottomed out about a week ago at a 14-month low, and it was just barely above 70 cents. This morning, it's at 71.31, up another tenth of a cent. Gained a little bit of momentum yesterday after the Bank of Canada held steady on interest rate policy for the sixth meeting in a row and sounded a little bit more cautiously optimistic about the state of the economy. The exchange rate down to $1.40 and a quarter. The price for oil also climbing. North of $80 a barrel this morning for the U.S. benchmark, gaining 60 cents at 80.20. And still no resolution on anything really that's happening in the Middle East. The expectations of a, possibility of a ramp up in military activity. The U.S. president now talking about taking Karg Island and maybe escalating the military strikes against Iran. We'll see if President Trump has anything to say about any of this when he gives a primetime speech later this evening. That is, though, expected to focus more on election issues related to 2020 rather than the current situation in the Middle East. We have the markets this morning looking at a pretty strong performance for the Dow futures, right now up by 120 points, led by United Health, which is gaining about 8% on better than forecast earnings. United Health stock is now up by 75% from its low reached early in 2025. NASDAQ futures now down 294 as the data memory chip stock slide gets extended to another day. At the Business Center, I'm Mike Apple.
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1: Right now downtown, it's hazy and 22 degrees. 680 News Time, 8:30.
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6: It's Thursday, July 16th. Good morning. I'm Catherine Jette.
1: For Paul Cook, I'm Laura Carney. Here's what's making news right now.
7: Lingering wildfire smoke is causing closures in the city, including all outdoor pools and wading pools and outdoor kids' activities.
8: What's happening here is making news around the world, as the wildfire smoke also has a big impact stateside. It's a hazardous situation in Detroit. And what about the World Cup final in New York?
6: York Region Police are looking into the cause of a crash in Whitchurch Stouffville overnight that sent two people to hospital in critical condition.
9: What would you do with an extra $11,600? That's what Mina from Mississauga is thinking about now after winning the 680 News Radio Weather Guarantee Jackpot.
10: Oh my God, I can't believe it.
11: We'll check in around one of the Open Championship, which is underway at Royal Birkdale. And it was another Argentina-England match of the ages. The champs are back in the final spot at 45.
2: NASDAQ futures down almost 300 points as investors continue to take profits from the memory chip makers. Price for oil north of $80 a barrel. Business at 56.
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6: It's time for Rogers Xfinity Internet. Traffic and weather together on the ones. Here's Jordan Kirk.
12: Well, it's a slow drive on the westbound 401 from the 412 to Salem, which is typical. Then from Markham to Bayview Express into Avenue and the Collectors. Just a heads up, if you're taking the off-ramp to Leslie in the right lane, there's emergency construction being set up. And then there's delays from the Allen, both Express and Collectors, to Dixon and through Highway 25. Northbound on the 404, north of Steeles, two right lanes were affected with tire debris. Now, it's busy after that, approaching the 407, heading up to that ramp into the Highway 7 ramp. On the westbound, that's eastbound 401.

0: slow from Mavis to Huron Ontario Collectors, then from Dixie to east of Kiel in both Express and Collectors. In town, in Mississauga, westbound Dundas and Mississauga Road in the intersection, westbound lanes are partially blocked off because of a collision, jammed up approaching the intersection, and also Bloomington is shut down in both directions from Warden to Kennedy, all because of a collision investigation. From the Traffic Center, here's Lisa Amaral.
1: Well, we still have these problems on the westbound 403. The ramp to Waterdown is completely shut down here because of a crash. Emergency crews are on scene. And then at Waterdown, we've got the right lane taken out as well. There is some debris within that area, so be careful as you pass through. It's going to cause a delay from the QEW, from about Guelph Line to be exact, so expect a slow go throughout that stretch. Now, if you are traveling on the Toronto-bound QEW, busy approaching the Burlington Skyway to about Fairview. Eastbound QEW looking good until you hit Mississauga Road, then it slows down between there and Dixie. Eastbound on the Gardiner now backed up from Islington to Jamison and then from Spadina towards that Jarvis ramp. The westbound Gardiner moving slowly from Kipling towards the 427. And then on the westbound QEW, we've got delays from the 427 to Cawthra and Ford Drive over towards about Dorval. Now on the eastbound 403, it looks like we might have a new crash just east of the link. Not sure which lanes it's blocking, but I am seeing a backup as you start to approach the link. So expect delays through here. Also going to be slow from the QEW towards past Dundas. Your next report coming up in less than 10 minutes. Now for the forecast, Denise Andriacci.
2: Wildfire smoke continues to lead to very poor air quality across the GTA, and we're under an orange air quality warning. Once that smoke and haze dissipates, we will have a sun cloud mix today. 27 the guaranteed high. We're down to 19 overnight. Much fresher Friday and clearer skies too. Sunshine to start and then some showers and wet weather Friday night. Highs near 26. The guaranteed high today, 27.
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5: Another day under hazy skies. Wildfire smoke continues to blanket the GTA as an air quality warning remains in effect.
6: The unsafe air now drifting south of the border, where there are concerns about its impact on the World Cup final. We'll have more on that in a moment. But we begin with a first-hand look at the brutal conditions here in Toronto. 680's Carl Hanske joins us live from near the waterfront with more. Carl.
7: Yeah, Laura, you can see, smell, and taste why Sunnyside Pool here and all the other outdoor pools and outdoor wading pools in the city are temporarily closed. It's this thick wildfire smoke.
8: Today, I think, is worse than yesterday, too.
7: How are you coping?
8: I just stay inside as much as I can, and that's it.
7: For those walking or running outside, like this jogger, the dirty air is a challenge.
9: Trying to breathe properly to avoid any congestion.
7: Are you keeping your run shorter?
9: 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I can't do it.
7: Some are wearing masks to help them breathe better. 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
10: I'm a smoker, so I'm used to it.
7: It's just a different tasting smoke for you.
10: It is indeed, Carl, yes.
7: All Camp TO Kids programs have been moved indoors until the air quality improves. That could happen tomorrow. Reporting live at Sunnyside Pool, I'm Carl Hanske.
5: 680 News Time, 8:35. Some northern U.S. states are also dealing with hazy skies and bad air as the wildfire smoke drifts south. 680's Jamie Pulfer joins us live with the far-reaching impact of these extreme conditions. Jamie.
11: That's right, Catherine. It's making news around the world as the smoke from the nearly 200 wildfires burning in northern Ontario, 800 across the country. The smoke wafting across the border, and it's an unthinkable situation in Detroit. This from 7 News there this morning.
12: It is an absolute mess out there. The haze is blanketing Metro Detroit, drifting in from Canadian wildfires, the worst air quality in the world. Throughout the morning, our air quality has been ranked as hazardous.
11: Severe health effects for anyone breathing that air, with health officials issuing a warning.
13: Close windows when indoors, and wear a mask or cloth over your face when you go out.
11: The problem with the wildfire smoke is the particulate matter that's in it. It can trigger breathing problems and increase the risk of heart attacks and stroke. Other U.S. cities feeling the impact, like New York, where free KN95 masks are being handed out. And there are concerns about the FIFA World Cup final this weekend, set to happen in New Jersey Sunday. Will conditions improve by then? Reporting live, I'm Jamie Pulfer.
6: 680 News Time, 8:37. Two people have critical injuries after a crash in Whitchurch-Stouffville. York Regional Police say their vehicle went off the road and crashed into an embankment. It happened just after midnight.

0: near Bloomington and Kennedy. The cause of the crash remains under investigation.
1: A garage fire forced some Mississauga residents to evacuate their homes overnight. Police tell 680 News Radio the flames jumped from the detached garage to the house. It broke out just after 1:30 this morning on Michaud Avenue near Gorway and Derry. The homeowner called 911. Everyone inside got out safely. Adjacent homes were evacuated and residents are now being allowed to return. The fire is under control, but crews are still on scene. Investigators are on the way to try to help determine a cause.
0: The Billy Bishop Airport expansion will be discussed at City Hall today. It follows a staff report finding the proposed expansion could have negative effects on the city's water quality. The report also criticizes the Ford government for failing to provide a comprehensive expansion plan for the airport. The Planning and Housing Committee will meet at 9:30 this morning.
1: 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Is set for this weekend after a stunning comeback from the defending champs. Our Simon Bennett has the latest reaction to another England-Argentina classic.
2: England led Argentina 1-0, but manager Thomas Tuchel elected to go hard on defense and let the champs come at them. Enzo Fernandez, the tying goal late. Lautaro Martinez, the winner in stoppage time. Argentina back in the final after the 2-1 stunner on Sportsnet Central. Craig Forrest.
3: I haven't seen a manager make such poor decisions in a situation that they're in where there it was theirs to win and he ended up sabotaging his own team.
2: Most official watch parties in the GTA canceled with the smoky skies, but fans not hard to find. 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
2: Dale, come on! Argentina to face Spain in Sunday's final. I'm Simon Bennett.
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1: Still to come on 680 News Radio, a new issue on the southbound 404 south of Elgin Mills. You'll hear traffic and weather together.
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1: It's time for Rogers Xfinity Internet traffic and weather together on the ones. Here's Jordan Kerr.
11: Well, this report is brought to you by the Princess Margaret Cancer Foundation. A new issue on the southbound 404 south of Elgin Mills. The HOV and left lane now blocked off because of a collision. That's jamming up approaching Elgin Mills to just south of it. Then there are delays from Major McKenzie to 16th Avenue. And then from Finch down the DVP off and on to approaching Richmond. Northbound on the DVP slow approaching Eglinton up to York Mills. And then on the northbound 404 there are delays approaching the 407. On the westbound 401 it's slow 412 to Salem, McCowan to Bayview Express to Avenue and the Collectors, and on the ramp to Leslie, the right lane's blocked off due to emergency construction. Then there are delays from the Allen Express and Collectors to Dixon and through Highway 25. Southbound 400, slow, approaching Major McKenzie to Rutherford. It's kind of busy off and on through there, and then very heavy from south of Finch to the 401, and eastbound 401 delays from Mavis to here, Ontario and the Collectors, from Dixie through to Keele in both Express and Collectors, and now getting busy between Bayview and the 404 in both Express and Collectors, off and on between the two. From the Traffic Center, here's Lisa Emerald.
7: Well, if you're traveling westbound on the 403, we still have this crash at Waterdown. It has the ramp to Waterdown completely closed off. And then as you're approaching Waterdown, the right lane is also taken out. So it is causing a backup from the QEW from about Walker's Line now, for being specific. So expect a delay throughout this area. The eastbound 403 also moving slowly as you're approaching Highway 6 North to about Waterdown. I guess a lot of people slowing down to take a look at the crash. Toronto bound QEW still going to be busy as you're approaching the Burlington Skyway over towards about Fairview. Eastbound QEW moving well. You will see it start to slow down from Mississauga Road across towards about Dixie. If you're traveling east on the Gardner, we've got delays from about Islington all the way over towards now that Jarvis ramp. They've all bunched up, so it's really going to slow you down. The westbound Gardner is looking good until you hit about Kipling. It's going to slow down as you make your way onto the 427 ramp. Westbound QEW still busy from the 427 over towards about Cawthra, more so off and on here, and then again from Ford Drive across towards about Dorval. You could win $3,000 a month with the new Princess Margaret Cancer Foundation Payday for Life. 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Now with the forecast, Denise Andriacci.
12: Terrible air quality today in the GTA with that smoke from the wildfires in northwestern Ontario. So an orange air quality warning is in place. We're at a number 10. That's as bad as it can get for us. Winds continue to be out of the northwest, and 27 is the guaranteed high. Much fresher with sun and cloud to start the day on Friday, but showers and periods of wet weather Friday night. Scattered showers and the risk of thunderstorms Saturday. We are back to seasonal after that heat event. The guaranteed high today, 27.
0: Hazy downtown, 22 degrees, 680 News Time, 844.
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0: 680's Sophia Vavaruzos has the reaction from a listener in Mississauga who's now thousands of dollars richer.
14: And the winner is Mina Yoon from Mississauga. She says she plans to use the $11,600 prize to pay some bills and travel.
15: This is incredible. I can't believe it. I love to travel for Latin events and concerts and things to do with Latin culture. So, I have a trip upcoming to New York. That.
14: Yoon wins the first 680 News Radio Weather Guaranteed jackpot giveaway since March. We missed yesterday's guaranteed high of 33, only reaching 28 degrees because of wildfire smoke blocking the sun's heat. The jackpot has now reset. I'm Sophia Vavaruzos.
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13: Very hazy, 23 degrees in downtown Toronto, Humidex 27. Good morning. I'm Catherine Jette.
0: And I'm Laura Carney. Here are the top stories this hour.
13: The air quality in Toronto just about as bad as it could get right now at a 10 as we continue to deal with smoke from the Northern Ontario wildfires. It's resulted in the closure of city pools and outdoor activities. Two people are in critical condition after the car they were in went off the road near Bloomington and Kennedy in Whitchurch, Stouffville overnight. Police haven't commented on the possible cause of the crash. And still to come on 680 News Radio.
21: Local artists are hoping their works will spark discussion about development versus cultural preservation in this city. An event taking place this evening sparked by the near extinction of Sneaky D's at the corner of Bathurst and College.
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2: announcement happening now around one of the 154th Open at Royal Birkdale. It's early going, and right now there's a solo leader for the first time all day. At 500, Alex Smalley has shot up on a bunch of guys. At -3, it's crowded. Scotty Scheffler, Bryson DeChambeau, Scheffler the defending champ, and

0: Well, number one, and Nick Taylor, Canadian, all sitting in contention, while Corey Connors from Listowel, he's even through his first two holes. Argentina back in the World Cup final, the defending champs, another comeback from 1-0 down to England to stun them 2-1 and two late goals. The three Lions left to figure out what happened as Argentina-Spain in the final. Sunday, the long season hiatus finally ends for Toronto FC. They're back in action in Montreal tonight. That's at 7:30. Baseball's All-Star break continues for most teams. The Blue Jays are back at Rogers Center against the White Sox tomorrow. Sports at 15 and 45 past every hour or anytime. 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
1: This is Six City News Radio. The U.S. has intensified its strikes on Iran, hitting targets further north. American forces also fired into an oil tanker they accused of trying to break a naval blockade. Tehran retaliated early this morning with missile and drone strikes on Bahrain, Jordan, and Kuwait. Iran's Joint Military Command has also stepped up its threats. U.S. President Trump is set to deliver a primetime address tonight. ABC's Karen Hua has a preview.
6: Sources tell Reuters the speech is expected to reveal intelligence claiming that China had the ability to interfere in the 2020 presidential election and that Beijing may have gained access to U.S. voter data. The White House overnight not commenting. An intelligence community assessment back in 2021 found no indication any foreign actor altered the 2020 vote.
1: It's unclear if Trump will address the ongoing conflict with Iran during the speech. 6:30 News Time, 8:50.
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1: 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It's time for Rogers Xfinity Internet. 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And here's Jordan Kerr.
10: Well, this report brought to you by Rogers. Southbound on the 404, south of Elgin Mills, the HOV in left lane remain blocked off because of a collision. Crews are all on scene. It's backed up approaching Elgin Mills to south of it, really jammed up through the stretch. After that, there are delays from Finch down the DVP to approaching Richmond off and on, although it's really quite heavy right now, not a lot of brakes. The brakes are mostly around Bavey Bloor, and they don't last long. On the northbound DVP, delays from Eglinton up to York Mills, and northbound 404 is slow from Steeles to the 407. A new issue on the southbound 400. It's at Finch. The left lane is blocked off. Apparently a stalled vehicle, though, might actually be a collision unless they've got a ton of repair vans here. Number of vehicles on scene. Regardless, it's a left lane blocked off. Crews are there. It's not slow because of that, but it's slow right after it from south of Finch to the 401 ramps. Westbound 401, issues on the ramp to Leslie have cleared away. Now there are delays on the west 401 approaching the 412 to Salem, from McCowan to Bayview Express and to Avenue and the Collectors, and from the the Allen Express and Collectors to Dixon, west of Mavis to Mississauga Road Collectors, and through Highway 25. Some issues on city streets, a new collision.

0: southbound on Kennedy at Highway 7, causing delays from Carlton. Bloomington is shut down, Warden to Kennedy because of a collision. And last check, westbound Dundas and Mississauga Road. Intersection was partially blocked off due to a collision with delays leading up to it on the westbound side. From the traffic center, here's Lisa Amaral.
1: Well, if you're traveling westbound on the 403, the ramp to Waterdown remains closed off because of a crash. At Waterdown, the right lane also taken out due to this same collision debris, also apparently on the highway. So right now it's going to cause a delay from the QEW, specifically from Walker's Line. On the eastbound 403, looks okay. We also have an issue east of the Lincoln-Alexander Parkway. Likely a crash. I'm not sure which lanes are blocked. If you're within the area, feel free to give us a call here at Star 680 to let us know. It is causing a pretty heavy backup, though, from approaching Highway 6 south. You'll also see delays approaching Highway 6 north to Waterdown, then the QEW towards past Dundas. North on the 427 delays QEW Gardner up to Burnham Thorpe and the Express Collectors. And on the southbound 427, it's slow 407 towards just south of Finch. And keep in mind, the ramp to get to the east 409 has a single lane passing through due to construction. I'm only seeing a minor delay on the ramp. Your next report coming up in less than 10 minutes with the forecast now. Denise Andriacci.
2: Smoky skies again today. Our air quality health index at a number 10. That's the worst it can get. And we're under a warning for air quality here. Now, once it dissipates and eases a little bit later today, it will be a sun cloud mix, but the smoke is very strong as it was yesterday. Our guaranteed high is 27. Tomorrow, sunshine to start. Highs near 26. It's a much fresher air tomorrow. And we have a chance of showers and some wet weather for Friday night. On and off through early Saturday, two showers and the risk of thunderstorms. Sun and cloud for Sunday, highs near 26. And we are expecting a seasonal start to next week, so no intense heat and humidity. The guaranteed high today, 27.
3: Right now downtown, it is hazy and 22 degrees.
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3: This is 680 News Radio. There's been a battle brewing between development and cultural preservation in the city, and local artists are hoping to find a balance. 680's Scott Burnett has more on a discussion planned for tonight at a downtown art gallery.
7: The latest clash over Toronto losing a notable landmark came earlier this month when Sneaky D's avoided obsolescence after developer plans to turn a number of units at the corner of Bathurst and College, including the iconic bar and live music venue, into condos was withdrawn. Tonight, local artists will showcase more than 35 works that explore Toronto's lost history, evoking names like Honest Ed's, The Big Bop, Cool House, The Brunswick House. Better Way Alliance director Aaron Binder tells Toronto Today, "We don't need to tear down everything that's good about Toronto. We can still build houses while preserving places." A discussion will be led by the group about finding that balance. Tonight's event taking place at Worth Gallery at 830 Dundas West, just west of Bathurst. I'm Scott Burnett.
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13: Latest reading on U.S. retail spending in this morning, Catherine.

0: showing that shoppers in the states slowed their spending a little bit in the month of June amid continued economic uncertainty and the fading benefits from the government's generous tax refunds for certain levels of employment income. Retail sales rose 0.2% in June after being up a revised 1% in May. Things that were fueling more American consumer spending. Well, one thing was Amazon's three-day Prime Day event, which showed online sales up 1.9% year over year. Also saw an increase in the auto sector for sales and spending on travel and hotel stays. Now, that news, not really huge from a market-making standpoint. What's more to the spotlight this morning is increasing angst about the AI trade. As I'm watching some of the high flyers, recent high flyers, in that data memory sector, specifically the likes of Intel and Micron Tech, they're dropping this morning and extending, and now in some cases getting very close to a bear market, down 20% from the recent all-time highs. Micron's down 5.6% in pre-market action. Intel's down 3.33%. Shares of SpaceX, which closed yesterday below the initial public offering price, down again this morning by 1% at $134 per share. Right now, we've got the NASDAQ futures down by 296 points. That's 1%. Dow futures holding on to a gain of 27. At the Business Center, I'm Mike Eppel.
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6: Right now, downtown, very hazy, 23 degrees, Humidex 27. 680 News Radio is CFTR AM Toronto. 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
8: July 16th. Good morning for Paul Cook. I'm Laura Carney.
6: I'm Catherine Jeté. Here's what's making news right now.
9: Coping with the bad air.
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9: Wildfire smoke is causing the city to close all its outdoor pools and wading pools and moving kids' camps indoors.
8: All the wildfires burning in this province, sending the air quality to wild levels. The focus of international headlines, big concerns about the impact stateside, including Detroit, New York, and the World Cup final.
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9: We'll check in at round one of the Open at Royal Birkdale, which is happening right now. No Jays until tomorrow, but TFC returns from their break tonight. Sports at 15.
0: Tech stocks seeing a tumble on AI trade jitters. SpaceX continues to slide. Apple might go for another record high. And United Health lifting the Dow. Business at 26.
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8: Time for Rogers Xfinity Internet traffic and weather together. On the ones, here's Jordan Kerr.
12: Another lane blocked off on the southbound 404 south of Elgin Mills. The two left lanes and the HOV lane blocked off because of this collision. Lots of emergency crews are on scene. It's absolutely jammed from south of Stovall Road to south of Elgin Mills, where again those three lanes are taken out. After that, there are delays on the 404 DVP combo from Finch down to approaching Richmond. On the westbound 401, it's slow approaching the 412 to Salem, McCowan to Bayview Express to Avenue Collectors, from west to the

0: Allen Express and Collectors to Dixon, then west to Mavis to Mississauga Road and the Collectors, eastbound 401 busy through here, Ontario and the Collectors, east to Dixie to east to Keel, then Bayview to the 404 off and on Express and Collectors. From the Traffic Center, here's Lisa Amaral.
1: Westbound on the 403, the ramp to Waterdown remains closed off due to a crash at Waterdown. We've also got the right lane taken out due to this collision. It's causing a delay from the QEW, specifically as you're approaching Walker's Line, so expect a slow go through that stretch. Then on the eastbound 403, just east of the link, we've got the left lane partially blocked here because of a crash, so that's really slowing things down as you're approaching Highway 6 south. You'll also see delays approaching Highway 6 north towards about Waterdown. Toronto bound QEW busy Burlington Skyway to Fairview. Eastbound QEW also picking up as you're approaching Burloak towards Dorval off and on, and then again from Mississauga Road to Dixie. Eastbound on the Gardner, delays from the Humber Bridge all the way towards the Jarvis Ramp. Westbound Gardner moving well, but when you get to the west QEW, you'll see a bit of a delay just past the 427 to Cawthra, and again from Ford Drive over towards Dorval. Your next report is coming up in less than 10 minutes. Now with the forecast, Denise Andriacci.
2: Wildfire smoke continues to lead to very poor air quality across the GTA, and we're under an orange air quality warning. Once that smoke and haze dissipates, we will have a sun cloud mix today. 27 the guaranteed high. We're down to 19 overnight. Much fresher Friday and clearer skies too. Sunshine to start and then some showers and wet weather Friday night. Highs near 26. The guaranteed high today, 27.
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5: Dangerously thick smoke from Northern Ontario wildfires fills the air for a second day in a row. You can smell it even in the house, and it lingers on your clothes and in your hair. An orange air quality warning remains in effect, forcing the city to shut down many outdoor amenities.
3: The smoke is also drifting into parts of the U.S. and is making international headlines. We'll have more on that in a moment. But we begin our team coverage with 680's Carl Hanske, who joins us live from near Sunnyside Pool with how to Torontonians are coping. Carl.
6: Yeah, Catherine, the close sign is up in place here at Sunnyside Pool and at all outdoor swimming pools and all outdoor wading pools in the city due to the dirty air caused by this wildfire smoke.
7: And you can definitely taste it. You can feel it everywhere. Like, my chest is getting heavier. Feels like I'm smoking again, and I haven't smoked in like over 10 years.
6: I'm seeing a lot of people wearing masks now. How are you coping with the smoke?
7: I'm just trying to stay indoors as much as I possibly can.
6: All Camp TO kids programs have moved indoors as well to better air quality, but the dirty air here outside isn't stopping some adults from exercising.
8: I usually walk for about an hour, but this time I'm just going to do 30 minutes just so that it doesn't affect me in any way long term. I'm worried about that.
6: This jogger isn't worried at all.
9: Because I'm originally from Lahore, Pakistan, and the smog there is terrible, and this is by far 100% better.
6: A change in wind direction should make the air better tomorrow. Reporting live at Sunnyside Pool, I'm Carl Hanske.
5: 680 News Time 9:05. The wildfire smoke is impacting parts of the U.S. and is prompting concern about air quality during Sunday's World Cup final. We continue our coverage with 680's Jamie Pulfer. Jamie.
10: Yeah, Laura, hundreds of wildfires burning in this country, including the almost 200 here in this province, and it is drifting across the border, sending air quality into dangerous territory. Detroit has the worst air quality in the world, and this was the exchange on 7 News there this morning.
11: This is the air we're breathing, and let me tell you, you can taste it.
12: I mean, it's post-apocalyptic, if I can even say it, when you look at these images.
13: I walked outside this morning, and I was like, is someone having a bonfire?
10: The air considered hazardous. This pulmonologist from the Cleveland Clinic with some advice on Fox News.
14: If you can smell it or see it, odds are you should probably make some adjustments to your plans.
10: It is also choking out New York City. The Statue of Liberty barely visible. Free KN95 masks are being given out. And Good Morning Britain actually raising concerns about a big event in New Jersey in just a few days.
15: We don't want to talk about it, but the World Cup final is there this weekend, and there's concerns that the air quality will still be really poor because of these continuing wildfires.
10: Reporting live, I'm Jamie Pulfer.
3: 680 News Time 906. Two people are in hospital with life-threatening injuries after a crash in Whitchurch, Stouffville. It happened just after midnight. York police say the victims were in a vehicle that went off the road and into an embankment near Bloomington and Kennedy. It's not clear what caused the crash. The major collision unit is investigating.
5: A fire investigation is underway in Mississauga neighborhood. Peel police tell 680 News Radio.

0: Ontario. Flames jumped from a detached garage to a house in the Derry and Goreway area around 1:30 this morning. The flames had been put out and everyone inside got out safely. Some neighbors were evacuated. They've now been allowed to return home. A fire investigator will be on scene this morning to work to determine a cause.
1: 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What happened? That's the question being asked by England fans and pundits after Argentina pulled off a stunning comeback in yesterday's World Cup semi. 680 Simon Bennett has more as we look ahead to Sunday's final.
2: Another chapter in a novel of England-Argentina classics. The Three Lions led 1-0 until Enzo Fernandez tied it late. Lautaro Martinez for the win in stoppage time. Argentina 2, England 1. But losing manager Thomas Tuchel's defense-first strategy slammed by critics, including James Sharman on Sportsnet.
3: They get up a goal. Since that goal was scored, 12% possession. That's pathetic.
2: The air conditions forced watch parties, including FIFA Fan Fest in Nathan Phillips Square, to be canceled. So indoors at the sports bars, including this gloomy pro-England crowd.
4: It's awful. Absolutely awful. We shouldn't have parked the bus that early.
5: Boo!
2: It'll be Argentina and Spain in the final Sunday. I'm Simon Bennett.
0: 680 News Time 9:08. One 680 News radio listener is now thousands of dollars richer after we gave away the weather guaranteed jackpot. 680 Sophia Favaruzos is speaking with the winner.
6: Mina Yoon from Mississauga is the winner of the $11,600 jackpot.
7: Oh my God. Can't believe it.
6: Yoon says she plans to use some of the money to pay bills, but the rest...
7: I have a trip coming up that I've been looking for somewhere to stay, and it's so expensive, New York. So definitely I'm going to be using some of that for that.
6: It's the first weather guaranteed jackpot giveaway since March because yesterday didn't get as hot as we expected. The guaranteed high was 33 degrees, but the wildfire smoke blocked out the sun, meaning even though we hit 28 early in the morning, we didn't reach the high. The jackpot has now reset. I'm Sophia Favaruzos.
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0: Coming up in 60 seconds, traffic and weather together, including three lanes blocked on the southbound 404 south of Elgin Mills.
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4: This report's brought to you by Lexus of Oakville, southbound on the 404, south of Elgin Mills. We still have the HOV and then 2 left lanes taken out, all because of a collision. So 3 lanes overall blocked off here, although that may be changing. Yeah, they're moving around a bit, and they've just opened up another lane. So the HOV lane and left lane blocked off. The second lane from the left just reopened. Still really backed up from south of Stovall Road to south of Elgin Mills. Very heavy along the stretch. And then there are delays from Finch down the DVP, off and on to approaching Rich. Northbound on the 400, moving well, but southbound on the 400, slow from south of Finch to the 401. There was an issue at Finch. That's cleared away. Eastbound 401, slow from 427, approaching the 427, to east of Keele and both Express and Collectors. Then from Bayview Express and Collectors to the 404, eastbound 409, backed up Martin.

0: Grove to the 401 ramps. Westbound 401, slow approaching the 412 to Salem, Kennedy to Bayview Express to Avenue and the Collectors, west of the Allen to Dixon, and then west of Mavis towards Mississauga Road and the Collectors. These delays are starting to break up. On City Street, westbound Dundas at Mississauga Road was partially blocked with a collision. Heavy delays at that intersection, especially westbound from Credit Woodlands, backed up from there. Very heavy still. And southbound Kennedy at Highway 7, we had a lane blocked off with a collision with delays from Carlton. From the traffic center, here's Lisa Amaral.
1: Well, if you're traveling westbound on the 403, the ramp to Waterdown remains closed off due to a crash. At Waterdown, we've also got the right lane blocked off due to this collision, so it is really causing a backup from the QEW, specifically from about Appleby. So it's really going to be a slow go. On the eastbound 403, we also have another issue just east of the link. It looks like there is a crash partially blocking that left lane. So it's going to be slowing down drivers as you're approaching Highway 6 south. You'll also see delays approaching Highway 6 north towards about Waterdown. Toronto-bound QEW, busy Burlington Skyway to Fairview. East QEW, busy off and on from approaching Burloak to Dorval, and then again from Mississauga Road to Dixie. On the eastbound side of the Gardner, it's busy from the Humber Bridge towards the Jarvis Ramp. West QEW, slow 427 to Cawthra and Ford Drive to Dorval. And then south on the 410, we've still got these delays from Sandalwood Parkway to Queen. 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Now with the forecast, Denise Andriachi.
2: Terrible air quality today in the GTA with that smoke from the wildfires in northwestern Ontario. So an orange air quality warning is in place. We're at a number 10. That's as bad as it can get for us. Winds continue to be out of the northwest, and 27 is the guaranteed high. Much fresher with sun and cloud to start the day on Friday, but showers and periods of wet weather Friday night. Scattered showers and the risk of thunderstorms Saturday. We are back to seasonal after that heat event. The guaranteed high today, 27.
3: Right now, downtown, it's hazy and 23 degrees. 680 News Time, 914.
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3: It is hazy downtown and 22 degrees. Good morning. I'm Laura Carney.
10: I'm Catherine Jette. Here are the top stories right now.
3: You'll want to limit your time outdoors for a second straight day as dangerous smoke from northern Ontario wildfires covers the city. An orange air quality warning remains in effect. All outdoor pools and wading pools are closed today, and Camp TO programming is being moved indoors. Wildfire smoke also impacting parts of the U.S. The air quality in Detroit, the worst in the world this morning. Toronto is second. Smoke has also drifted into New York, and concerns about how bad it could be during Sunday's World Cup final in New Jersey. And two people remain in hospital in life-threatening condition after a crash in Wichert Stouffville. It happened just after midnight when their vehicle went off the road and crashed into an embankment near Bloomington and Kennedy Roads.
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11: Laura, they've been on the course all morning at the Open Championship. Round one happening at Royal Birkdale. It's about a 50-minute drive from Liverpool. Just wrapping up his round, Alex Smalley, 5-under. He has the early lead here. A bunch of guys at 4-under and 3-under at the 3-under category. Scotty Scheffler, the defending champion at world number one. And alongside him, Canadian Nick Taylor. Some guys haven't teed off yet. It's a 10:15 Eastern start for Rory McIlroy. McElroy. With the World Cup winding down, Toronto FC is back. The MLS season resuming with the Reds and Montreal tonight. Both need wins to get back in the Eastern Conference playoff picture. The 38th regular season edition of the 401 Derby at 7:30. One more day off for the Blue Jays. They're back for the All-Star break tomorrow night against the White Sox. If you missed the Raptors, or just want to see how many times the

0: Kessel show Kawhi Leonard in the front row. Summer League against Miami tonight at 9. The Argos confirming the death of legend Jim Corrigle. 11 seasons in the double blue, still the only Argo to win most outstanding defensive player back in 1975. He's in the Hall of Fame. Jim Corrigle was 80 years old. 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
1: 680 News Time, 9:18. The Ford government continues to crack down on allegations surrounding the use of OSAP funding. Mike Apple reports from the 680 Business Center.
7: The province's Ministry of Colleges and Universities has disqualified students at 5 private career colleges from receiving student loans. In a statement, the government did not specify its concerns with 4 Academy of Learning locations and City College of Canadian Careers, but a court challenge from 3 of the schools suggests it centers around online enrollment. Premier Doug Ford's government has barred career college students from accessing OSAP grants as it sharply reduces how much students at publicly funded colleges and universities can get. The decisions mean that students at those 5 schools cannot get OSAP loans. The schools have applied for a judicial review of the decision, calling the move unfair. Career Colleges Ontario tells the Canadian Press the vast majority of those colleges are committed to complying with requirements and providing students with a high-quality education. At the Business Center, I'm Mike Apple.
1: 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U.S. President Donald Trump is set to deliver a primetime address tonight on topics he says will include elections and voting machines. Few details have been released, but the American president has hinted he may revisit some of the unproven claims he has made many times about Republican losses. Trump's fixation on his loss to Democrat Joe Biden 6 years ago and the long debunked theories he's circulated about it is something he still brings up regularly. The speech is planned for 9 tonight. In 60 seconds, traffic in your extended forecast. 680 News Time, 9:20.
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1: 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Time for Rogers Xfinity Internet traffic and weather together on the ones. Here's Jordan Kerr.
12: Well, this report is brought to you by Foodland. On the southbound 404 south of Elgin Mills, the HOV and left lane remain blocked off for a collision cleanup. It's close to clearing. I'm seeing one of the vehicles pull away right now. MTO on scene along with OPP. So one of the vehicles just pulling away. Another one still needs to be taken care of, but that's a good sign at least. Unfortunately, it's really jammed up with delays from south of Stouffville Road, just jam-packed solid to south of Elgin Mills. After that, there are delays approaching Shepherd to approaching Richmond down the DVP. DVP off and on. Northbound on the DVP 404 combination, it's busy from north of Eglinton to York Mills, then from Steeles to the 407. West 401 delays for approaching the 412 to Salem. From Kennedy to Bayview Express to Avenue and the Collectors, and Keel Express and Collectors to Dixon. Eastbound 401, slow going, approaching the 412 to east of Keel and both Express and Collectors.

0: and from Bayview, both expressing collectors to the 404. And then in Oshawa, just getting word of a new issue around Stevenson, right lane taken out with a stalled vehicle. From the traffic center, here's Lisa Amaral.
1: Well, if you're traveling westbound on the 403, we still have this crash here slowing you down. The ramp to Waterdown is completely closed off due to it. And then at Waterdown, they've also got the right lane taken out. So it's really causing a backup from the QEW at Burloak all the way across towards when you make your way onto the west 403. So really, really slowing things down here. Eastbound 403, east of the link, we've got the left lane partially blocked off due to a crash. This one is also still causing delays here from about Highway 6 South as you're approaching it. Also going to run into a minor delay approaching Highway 6 North towards about Waterdown. Then on the Toronto-bound QEW, the Burlington Skyway still busy to Fairview. East QEW slow off and on approaching Burloak to Dorval, and then from here Ontario to Dixie. The eastbound Gardner, the usual traffic, Humber Bridge towards the Jarvis Ramp. West QEW slow west of the 427 to here Ontario, Ford Drive to Dorval. 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With the forecast now, here's Denise Andriacci.
2: Smoke continues to impact the GTA. We have a guaranteed high of 27 and technically a sun cloud mix today, but that smoke's making it hard to see anything at all. Now, we're clear overnight, a low near 18. Tomorrow is seasonal with sunshine to start. And then we have the chance of showers and periods of rain Friday night. Highs near 26 tomorrow and near 26 for the weekend. So we are back to seasonal after that heat event. The guaranteed high, 27.
3: 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We're now building a new jackpot. 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
7: Actor Sam Neill's cause of death has been released. 680 Scott Burnett has more.
8: According to Sam Neill's agent, the beloved actor died on Monday from pneumonia. He had been battling a rare form of lymphoma in recent years, but today's statement says Neill had come out victorious against the illness through a new treatment called CAR-T therapy. His agent also confirming Neill had completed four back-to-back projects earlier this year that are due to be released in the coming months. No details released about the nature of those projects. His colleagues have been heaping praise upon the actor since his passing.

0: people. Neil will be honored in a private family memorial at his New Zealand farm, where he personally raised and cared for pigs, cows, and chickens. I'm Scott Burnett.
1: A Wall Street bank is raising its forecast for tech spending on artificial intelligence. Business with Mike Eppelin, 60 seconds.
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1: Time now for the Dynamic Market Minute. Here's Mike Apple.
2: Laura, good morning. Looking at a downdraft on the tech sector coming into the Thursday trade. These big suppliers to AI data centers have really cooled off from the record highs that were set just a couple of weeks back. Intel, Micron, SanDisk, all of them down about 25 to 35% from the recent record highs. Interesting to note that Citigroup is in with a new projection for the spending plans of the hyperscaling companies on artificial intelligence in 2027, Citigroup projecting that Alphabet, Meta, and Amazon will spend collectively upwards of $800 billion next year on AI infrastructure that will push all three hyperscalers into negative free cash flow

0: Guidance. That stock is now up 75% over the past 12 months. The Canadian dollar's continuing to gain, up another fifth of a cent, 71.37 cents U.S. The loonie started to get a little bit of a revival yesterday after the Bank of Canada held steady on interest rates. In its monetary policy forecast, the BOC predicting that food price inflation will remain elevated for Canadian consumers for 2026. Comes back to oil prices and supply shipment issues for fertilizer, which, of course, leads to higher costs to produce food in Canadian agribusiness. Price for gold this morning down $55, $39.96 an ounce at the Business Center. I'm Mike Apple.
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4: 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I'm Sarah Parrott.
7: And I'm Irene Preklet. Here's what's making news this hour.
8: Thick wildfire smoke continues to blanket the Toronto area.
9: Can't see very much. My eyes are sore and itchy.
8: The city has closed outdoor pools and wading pools, and Camp TO programs have moved indoors.
4: What is going to happen with the World Cup final? Set for New York this weekend, where wildfire smoke from here has been drifting. In Detroit, the situation considered hazardous, all making international news. Two people have critical injuries after a single vehicle crash in Stouffville near Bloomington and Kennedy.
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7: Mina from Mississauga is the winner of the Weather Guarantee Jackpot.
8: The final men's major of the year has begun. Round one of the Open Championship happening right now, and Toronto FC returns in their hiatus tonight. Sports at 45.
11: The slump for semiconductor stocks at the opening of trade this morning, despite record earnings for Taiwan Semi, the Canadian dollar climbing, and the price for oil above $80 a barrel, business at 56.
4: 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Here's Lisa Amaral.
12: Thank you, Sarah. So if you're traveling southbound on the 404 DVP combo, we're still seeing this crash just south of Elgin Mills. It has the HOV and left lane blocked off due to it. It's really going to slow you down from just south of Stouffville Road. You'll also see delays as you're approaching Shepherd towards approaching Richmond off and on. On the north 404 DVP combo, it's busy Eglinton up towards York Mills and Steeles to the 407. Eastbound on the 401, slow approaching the 427 to east of Keele and the Express Collectors. Then from Bayview and the Express Collectors to the 404. Out at Stevenson, we were seeing a stalled vehicle in the right lane. That has since cleared away. Westbound 401, busy 412 to Salem, then Kennedy to Bayview and the Express and Avenue and the Collectors. And again, from Keele, alternately the Express Collectors over towards about Dixon. Now, if you're traveling west on the 403, the ramp to Waterdown remains closed with a crash. At Waterdown, the right lane also taken out. It's going to slow you down from Burloak on the QEW. Eastbound 403, busy east of the link. Right now, we've got the left lane actually blocked with a crash, so it's going to slow you down as you're approaching Highway 6 South. Eastbound on the Gardner, heavy Humber Bridge over towards the Jarvis Ramp. And then on city streets, westbound Dundas at Mississauga Road, the intersection partially blocked with a crash. It's going to be slow from Credit Woodlands. And lastly, you got a call westbound on Major McKenzie. As you're approaching Woodbine, it seems something new to me. A house is being towed, so it's causing a major backup as you're approaching Warden and police are on scene. So expect a slow go, maybe try to

0: 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Your next report is coming up in less than 10 minutes with your forecast now, Denise Andriachi.
1: 27 is our guaranteed high. Winds are still out of the northwest, so that smoke from the wildfires in northwestern Ontario continues to inundate areas here in southern Ontario, and we have terrible air quality across the GTA for this morning and afternoon. Once we see it dissipate, it's a sun-cloud mix. Overnight 19, the guaranteed high 27.
2: And we continue to have smoke at Pearson Airport, where it is 23 degrees, a humidex of 26. 680 News Time, 9:34.
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4: Burning eyes, scratchy throat, and an instant headache. It's another day of poor air quality in Toronto, and the conditions being fueled by wildfires in northern Ontario have led to another day of closures and cancellations in the city.
2: Toronto has actually moved down a spot on worst cities in the world for air quality. We'll have more on how parts of the U.S. are also being choked out in just a moment. First, 680's Carl Hanske begins our coverage from Sunnyside Pool in the city's west end.
5: Sunnyside Pool here is now temporarily closed along with all other outdoor pools and wading pools in the city due to this thick wildfire smoke hanging in the air.
6: Disgusting. It's hazy, can't see very much, my eyes are sore and itchy.
5: How are you coping with it?
6: Staying indoors. I go to work, don't leave, get in my car, go home, and that's it.
5: Others are back to wearing masks.
7: Because of the smoke. I don't like the smell.
8: Can't really breathe. The smell, I don't like the smell.
5: All Camp TO kids programs are being moved indoors due to the poor air quality. The FIFA Fan Fest in the city was canceled yesterday due to the dirty air. In Niagara Falls, they've canceled their regular fireworks shows until air quality improves, which hopefully should be tomorrow. At Sunnyside Pool, I'm Carl Hanske.
4: Air quality alerts are also in effect stateside as the wildfire smoke from this province drifts south. 680's Jamie Pulfer has more details as dozens of fires continue to burn out of control.
9: One of the best ways to explain what's going on.
10: This is kind of like the earth smoking a cigarette and we're getting the secondhand smoke.
9: Toronto Associate Medical Officer of Health, Dr. Howard Shapiro, speaking to CNN. It's a story making international news with almost 200 wildfires burning in this province, even more across the country. That smoke drifting stateside. In New York City, people are feeling strange.
11: It reminds me of Stranger Things, the upside down.
9: The World Cup final is set to happen in New Jersey Sunday, with some wondering what the conditions will be like by then. And in Detroit, a very bad situation.
12: The air is so thick and dirty outside right now. It looks and smells like you're sitting right next to a campfire.
9: Reporter Ryan Marshall with 7 News Detroit. The worst air quality of any major city in the world, considered hazardous. Everyone being told to close their windows and wear a mask when going outside. I'm Jamie Pulfer.
2: City officials will learn more about the potential effects of the proposed expansion of Billy Bishop Airport today. The staff report finds the expansion could have a negative impact on water quality because runway extensions would reduce water flow. Staff say pollutants would build up faster in the Don River, counteracting millions of dollars in city investments to improve water quality. The report also criticizes the province for failing to provide a comprehensive expansion plan for the airport through official channels.
4: A single vehicle crash in Stouffville has sent 2 people to hospital with critical injuries. It happened just after 12:30 this morning near Bloomington and Kennedy. Police tell 680 News Radio the vehicle went off the road and into an embankment. They're working to determine what led to the collision. The investigation continues.
2: The province's Ministry of Colleges and Universities have disqualified students at 5 private career colleges from receiving student loans this year. In a statement, the government did not specify its concerns, but a court challenge from 3 of the schools suggests it centers around online enrollment. Premier Doug Ford's government has barred career college students from accessing OSAP grants as it sharply reduces how much students at publicly funded colleges and universities can get. The schools have applied for a judicial review of the decision, saying it's unfair.
4: U.S. President Donald Trump is set to deliver a primetime address tonight. ABC's Karen Hua has a preview.
13: Sources tell Reuters the speech is expected to reveal intelligence claiming that China had the ability to interfere in the 2020 presidential election and that Beijing may have gained access to U.S. voter data. The White House overnight not commenting. An intelligence community assessment back in 2021 found no indication any foreign actor altered the 2020 vote.
4: It's unclear if Trump will address the ongoing conflict with Iran during his speech.

0: 680 News Time, 938. Our 680 News listener is, one rather 680 News listener is thousands of dollars richer this morning after we gave away the Weather Guarantee jackpot. 680 Sophia Favaruzos has the winner's reaction.
1: Mina Yoon from Mississauga got the call at 721 this morning that she won the $11,600 Weather

0: Guaranteed jackpot.
1: I cannot believe it. I was just thinking, my God, everything is so expensive these days. I don't know. And I saw this contest and I've heard about it and I just thought, why not? I'll just enter.
0: Yoon says she plans to use the money for travel and hobbies.
1: I work at a university and I love Latin culture, so I go to a lot of concerts. And those are getting very expensive as well.
0: This is the first 680 News Weather Guaranteed Jackpot giveaway since March, after we fell short of yesterday's guaranteed high of 33 with wildfire smoke blocking the sun from heating up the GTA. I'm Sophia Vavaroutsos.
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10: This report is brought to you by African Lion Safari. So right now, if you're traveling east on the 401, delays approaching the 427 to east of Kiel and the Express Collectors, then from Bayview and the Express Collectors to the 404. Westbound 401, still busy 412 to Salem, then Kennedy to Bayview and the Express and Avenue and the Collectors, and then from west of Kiel, alternately the Express Collectors to Dixon. South 404 DVP, good news, that problem just south of Elgin Mills has cleared away. So right now, it's still going to cause a little bit of a delay from south of Stouffville Road, but that should ease off shortly. You will run into delays, though, as well, approaching Shepherd to south of Lawrence, then approaching Don Mills to Richmond, off and on. North 404 DVP busy, approaching Lawrence to York Mills and Steeles to the 407. Toronto-bound QEW backed up Burlington Skyway to Fairview. Then on the east QEW, it's slow, approaching Burloak to Dorval, and then here Ontario to Dixie. The eastbound Gardner, typical traffic, Humber Bridge across towards that Jarvis Ramp. East 403, just east of the link, we've got the left lane blocked partially with a crash, so it's slow from Highway 6 south. And then on the westbound 403, we've also got this crash here on the ramp to Waterdown. That's got the ramp completely closed off. And again, at Waterdown, right lane taken out for this crash. It's going to slow you down from the QEW at about Burloak. On city streets, in either direction on Bloomington from Warden to Kennedy, this area is closed off because of a crash. And then if you're traveling westbound on Major McKenzie, now west of the 404, we've got a house being towed, and it's pretty big, taking up two lanes, actually. So really going to slow you down as you travel through this stretch here. Slows down from about Warden. Over 1,000 exotic birds and animals, African Lion Safari, Canada's original safari adventure. 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With the forecast now, Denise Andriacci.
11: Smoke continues to impact the GTA. We have a guaranteed high of 27 and technically a sun cloud mix today, but that smoke's making it hard to see anything at all. Now, we're clear overnight, a low near 18. Tomorrow is seasonal with sunshine to start. And then we have the chance of showers and periods of rain Friday night. Highs near 26 tomorrow and near 26 for the weekend. So we are back to seasonal after that heat event. The guaranteed high, 27.
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2: Now time for the market update. Good morning, Mike Apple.
12: Hey, sir. Good morning. Good morning. I

0: Looking at a little bit of a tech stock tumble here in the early trade on AI valuation jitters. The NASDAQ down 270 points. That's 1%. Looking right off the bat this morning to a drop for Intel, Micron, and SanDisk. All of these stocks are into bear market territory, well below more than 20% off their recent record highs. Bay Street is looking at the TSX down 224 points. A couple of recent high flyers there. Celestica is down 4.5%, and BlackBerry down 7.8% in the opening minutes. The gold sector also under pressure, with the precious metal this morning dropping below $4,000 an ounce, down by $52. Price for oil is elevated. It's up 64 cents at 80.24. The Dow Jones is up 73 points. That's all about United Health, which is up 7% in early trade on better than forecast earnings. At the Business Center, I'm Mike Uppel.
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5: Hazy and smoky in downtown Toronto. 23 degrees feels like 27. Good morning. I'm Sarah Parrott.
6: And I'm Irene Precklett. Here are the top stories this hour.
5: We are into a second day of poor air quality in Toronto, the GTA, and pretty much the rest of the province. The air quality has already forced a wave of cancellations and closures across the city. And as of today, all outdoor pools in Toronto are shut down. As well, all Camp TO kids programs have been moved indoors. Meantime, Toronto has been bumped to number two spot for worst air quality in the world, with Detroit now sitting at number one. The wildfire smoke from northern Ontario has been wafting south of the border, leading to a number of alerts in effect. People in the Motor City are being told to shut their windows and wear a mask outside. Now time for sports from Sportsnet 590 The Fan. Here's Simon Bennett.
7: Hey, Sarah, good morning. Final major of the men's golf calendar, the 154th Open Championship at Royal Birkdale, round one on now. It's a two-way share of the lead. It's early, of course. Sungjae Im and Dan Brown in the clubhouse after minus four 66s this morning. A bunch of guys trailing by a shot, including world number one and defending champ Scottie Scheffler, who's nearly that his round at 3-under. Also alongside him, Nick Taylor, also sitting at minus three. The other Canadian in the field, Corey Connors, a plus one. No World Cup until the weekend, but Toronto FC is back on their extended break. Their first match in almost 2 months against rivals Montreal. It's a 7:30 kickoff. Meanwhile, West of here, Forge FC, to host Pacific FC in Hamilton tonight. It's still on for 7 o'clock as of now. The team did say yesterday they are monitoring the air quality. We'll update if anything changes. One more day in the All-Star break for the Blue Jays back at Rogers Center against the White Sox tomorrow. And the full NHL schedule is out this afternoon with the extended 84-game season. We do know, thanks to yesterday, the Maple Leafs open up September 29th against Montreal. Sports at 15 and 45 past every hour or anytime at sportsnet.ca.
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1: Well, the Prime Minister is set to make an announcement about defense today. Mark Carney will speak after touring a defense manufacturing facility at 11:45 this morning. There are no details on what the announcement could be. Meantime, U.S. Defense Secretary Pete Hegseth says he's rolling out a new screening program for testosterone deficiency among troops. He calls the move necessary to allow service members to operate at their absolute best. He says the screenings will be conducted annually as part of service members' required medical screenings for those 30 and older. Well, there is growing concern over a severe stomach bug that is springing up across the U.S., with tens of thousands of cases already being monitored. ABC's Elizabeth Schulze has the latest.
2: The intestinal illness called cyclosporiasis that causes fatigue, fever, and an explosive upset stomach is now on the rise in 34 states, with the CDC reporting nearly 7,000 confirmed or probable cases. The epicenter is in Michigan, where doctors tell us they typically see less than 50 cases per year. Now it's up to 600 per day.
1: The Canadian Food Inspection Agency said on Tuesday that it is not investigating any outbreaks in this country, and it's not considering restrictions on fresh produce imports from the U.S. Coming up in 60 seconds, traffic and weather.
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7: This report is brought to you by the Big Apple. So if you're traveling on the westbound 401, we still got some volume from the 412 to Salem, from the 404 to Bayview, alternately the Express Collectors, and then just west of Keele, alternately the Express Collectors over to Dixon. At the 410 and the Collectors, we've also now got the right lane blocked with a stalled vehicle. Crews are on scene, so just be careful as you pass through. Eastbound 401, busy approaching the 427 towards east of Keele and the Express Collectors. Southbound 400 also still have some volume approaching Shepherd towards the 401. The northbound 400 moving well and up to speed. Toronto-bound QEW, some delays from the Burlington Skyway to Fairview. East QEW delays off and on third line to east of Dorval, then from here Ontario to Dixie. Eastbound on the Gardner, it's going to slow down for you from Parkside towards that Jarvis ramp. If you're traveling east on the 403, just east of the Lincoln Alexander Parkway, we've got the left lane partially blocked with a crash, slow approaching Highway 6 South. Then you'll see delays approaching Highway 6 North to Waterdown. Westbound 403 also heavy on the ramp to Waterdown. It's completely closed off in this area because of a crash, so they also have the right lane taken out in that area. That's what's going to cause the backup for you from the QEW at about Burloak. On city streets, westbound on Dundas at Mississauga Road, the intersection partially blocked off here with a crash, so it is causing delays within that stretch. And then this house that's been being towed has now moved north onto Bayview, north of Major McKenzie. So just a heads up, if you're in that area, it is pretty large, so it will slow you down. Police are on scene, and thank you to the traffic spotter who has kept us up to date over here. The Big Apple is so much more than a great rest stop with fun-free activities like mini putt, a children's carousel, petting zoo, and more. The Big Apple, exit 497 off the 401 or thebigapple.ca. Now for the forecast, Denise Andriachi.
8: Smoky skies again today. Our air quality health index at a number 10. That's the worst it can get. And we're under a warning for air quality here. Now, once it dissipates and eases a little bit later today, it will be a sun cloud mix, but the smoke is very strong as it was yesterday. Our guaranteed high is 27. Tomorrow, sunshine to start. Highs near 26. It's a much fresher air tomorrow. And we have a chance of showers and some wet weather for Friday night.

0: on and off through early Saturday, two showers and the risk of thunderstorms. Sun and cloud for Sunday, highs near 26, and we are expecting a seasonal start to next week, so no intense heat and humidity. The guaranteed high today, 27.
1: Right now in downtown Toronto, we have a hazy, smoky sky. We're at 23 degrees, feels like 26 with the humidity. 680 News Time, 9:54.
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0: winner is ranked number 7 on Billboard's Hot R&B Hip Hop Songs for her latest single, Morning Dew. It was dropped in a surprise release on the 4th of July. The track also opened at number 3 on the Hot R&B Songs, number 26 on the Billboard Hot 100, and generated 8.5 million official streams. 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
0: Now the Dynamic Market Minute. Here's Mike Apple.
4: Look, you got a 200-point drop for the Toronto stock market this morning, Sarah. A pullback for some of the recent high flyers in the tech trade and a continued downdraft on the gold sector. Two very influential components of the market pulling the TSX to the negative. Shares of BlackBerry, which were the best performer on Bay Street in the first half of 2026, down by 10% this morning. Celestica's down 5.2%. Now, that's a spillover from what I'm seeing on Wall Street, where some of those high-flying memory chip makers, they're not so high-flying anymore. Intel and shares of Micron are both down this morning, along with SanDisk, all into a bear market, down 25% plus, really, from the recent record highs. SpaceX is holding at 136, just barely above its IPO price. Winners this morning include Apple, which is continuing to hit another record high, $327.57 a share, and PayPal's up by a fifth of a percent, Pfizer's up by 1.25%, and United Health is up 8%. This stock is up 75% from its lows, reached a midpoint of last year in this morning with better than forecast quarterly results. The Dow is still down, though, by 43 points. Laggards include shares of Meta, down 2%. IBM's down another 2.5%. Broadcom's down 3.6%. The NASDAQ down 260 points, or 1%. Watching the price for oil hold above $80 a barrel. A lot of mixed signals coming from U.S. President Donald Trump on the state of affairs in the Middle East related to the Strait of Hormuz. Trump one minute saying they're going to toll it, then not. Also talking about taking Karg Island, which is a key Iranian energy complex. And then saying that the Iranians want to talk. The uncertainty leading to a higher price for oil this morning, up 40 cents at $80.03 for U.S. West Texas Intermediate. Our Canadian dollar is up a fifth of a cent, 71.30. Gold down $58 at 39.93, and Bitcoin down 600 at 64,300. At the Business Center, I'm

0: couple.
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8: Good morning. This is Thursday, July 16th. I'm Irene Preklett.
6: And I'm Sarah Parrott. Here's what's making news right now.
9: Lingering wildfire smoke is causing closures in the city, including all outdoor pools and wading pools and outdoor kids' activities.
6: What's happening here is making news around the world as the wildfire smoke also has a big impact stateside. It's a hazardous situation in Detroit. And what about the World Cup final in New York?
8: A new poll asked Canadians who they view more positively, China or the U.S. The results coming up.
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11: Oh my God, I can't believe it.
12: The final major on the golf calendar is underway with round one of the Open Championship on the go at Royal Birkdale Golf Club, and Toronto FC returns from a long hiatus tonight against Montreal Sports at 15.
13: 200-point drops for the TSX Composite and the NASDAQ as the momentum fades on the tech sector and the memory chip makers. Gold stocks taking a tumble with the precious metal below 4 grand. Business at 26.
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8: 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Here's Lisa Amaral.
14: This report is brought to you by Audi. So right now, if you're traveling on the westbound 401, still seeing delays, 412 to Salem, 404 to Avenue, alternately the Express Collectors, and west of Kiel, alternately the Express Collectors to Dixon. Now keep in mind, the ramp to get onto the south 427 now has the right lane shut down for some maintenance. And then at the 410 and the Collectors, the right lane is blocked off with a stalled vehicle. So be careful as you pass through. Eastbound 401 looking good. You will just run into delays as you're approaching the 427 towards east of Kiel in both the Express Collector lanes. Eastbound 409 still busy, Martin Grove to the 401. And then westbound on the 407 as you're approaching Highway 27. Got a call about some tire debris scattered across the four left lanes. So be very careful as you travel through here. The 407 has been notified and they are on the way to go and pick it up. Now, if you're traveling east on the 403, it seems we still have this problem east of the link, partially blocking the left lane is a crash. So delays from approaching Highway 6 south. Then on the westbound side of the 403, we've got some good news. That crash there at Waterdown has cleared. That means that the ramp is now open to get off at Waterdown and the right lane has reopened. The delays are starting to ease. It's going to slow down still, though, from the QEW at about Walker's Line. Now on city streets, I got a call from a traffic spotter about traffic lights out at the intersection of Highway 7 and Weston. Just remember to treat this as a four-way stop as you approach that area. And then southbound on Kennedy at Highway 7, the problem we were seeing there has also just cleared away. Drive legendary Quattro. 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Now with your forecast, Denise Andriacci.
15: Wildfire smoke continues to lead to very poor air quality across the GTA, and we're under an orange air quality warning. Once that smoke and haze dissipates, we will have a sun cloud mix today. 27 the guaranteed high. We're down to 19 overnight. Much fresher Friday and clearer skies too. Sunshine to start and then some showers and wet weather.

0: Friday night, highs near 26. The guaranteed high today, 27.
1: Right now in downtown Toronto, smoky and hazy. It's 23 degrees, feeling like 27. 680 News Time, 10:03.
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3: The air in the GTA so thick with smoke in some areas, it feels like you could cut through it with a knife. Smoke from Northern Ontario wildfires once again hanging over us like a dark cloud, prompting air quality warnings.
1: And the smoke is having a global impact. More on that in a moment. First, we go to 680's Carl Hanske from near the waterfront with how people are coping.
4: You can see, smell, and taste why Sunnyside Pool here and all the other outdoor pools and wading pools in this city are temporarily closed now. It's the thick wildfire smoke.
5: Today, I think, is worse than yesterday, too.
6: How are you coping?
5: I just stay inside as much as I can.
4: For those walking or running outside like this jogger, the dirty air is a challenge.
7: Trying to breathe properly to avoid any congestion.
6: Are you keeping your run shorter?
7: Yes, and I'm not going as fast as I would normally do. I can't do it.
4: Some are now wearing masks to help them breathe better. Others don't want or need that.
8: I'm a smoker, so I'm used to it.
4: All Camp TO kids programs have been moved indoors until the air quality improves. That could happen tomorrow. At Sunnyside Pool, I'm Carl Hanske.
3: Well, Detroit has the worst air quality in the world this morning, and it is due to the smoke from the wildfires in Ontario. And that's not the only American city feeling the impact. Here's 680's Jamie Pulver with that.
9: It's making news around the world as the smoke from nearly 200 wildfires burning in northern Ontario, 800 across the country. The smoke wafting across the border. It's an unthinkable situation in Detroit. This from 7 News.
10: It is an absolute mess out there. The haze is blanketing Metro Detroit, drifting in from Canadian wildfires. The worst air quality in the world has been ranked as hazardous.
9: Severe health effects for anyone breathing that air. Health officials issuing a warning.
11: Close windows and wear a mask or cloth over your face when you go out.
9: The problem with the wildfire smoke is the particulate matter that's in it. It can trigger breathing problems, increase the risk of heart attacks and stroke. Other U.S. cities feeling the impact, like New York, and concerns about the FIFA World Cup final this weekend, set to happen in New Jersey Sunday. Will conditions improve by then? I'm Jamie Pulver.
1: An update now on the province's response to the forest fires. The Ministry of Emergency Preparedness and Response says she has formally asked Ottawa to be prepared to deploy the resources of the federal government. That includes possibly sending in the army for support. Minister Jill Dunlop says this is an evolving situation, and she's urging impacted residents in northern Ontario to follow the direction of local authorities and any evacuation orders that are issued.
3: The Billy Bishop Airport expansion will be discussed today at Toronto City Hall. It follows a staff report finding the proposed expansion could have a negative effect on the city's water quality. The report also criticizes the Ford government for failing to provide a comprehensive expansion plan for the airport.
1: The primetime address from U.S. President Donald Trump is set for 9 tonight. Many assume the speech would focus on the war in Iran, but sources say he intends to concentrate on alleged foreign efforts to influence elections.
12: Lawmakers are looking ahead to President Trump's planned primetime address tonight, with some raising concerns the president will use the speech to cast doubt on the legitimacy of the 2020 election. Senate Minority Leader Chuck Schumer.
13: We are red teaming what they might do and how we can combat it ahead of time.
12: Republican John Thune also pushing back, saying the 2020 election is settled and that the focus should be on the midterms.
14: I don't know what he's going to say. Only thing I can tell you is we are focused on the 2026 election.
12: The Trump administration has leveled new 25% tariffs on Brazil with carve-outs for goods that can't be made in the U.S., like beef, coffee, and orange juice. Mike Dubusky, ABC News.
3: A new poll finds many Canadians now view China more positively than the U.S. Pew Research Center says President Trump is receiving mostly negative ratings from countries around the world. According to the poll, 2 in 5 Canadians held a favorable view on China, while just 1 in 3 said the same about the States. Only 35% of Canadians said they would trust China's president to do the right thing, but that is nearly double the 20% who said the same of Trump. The agency did a similar poll last year, finding the number of Canadians approving of China was roughly equal to the number saying they approved the U.S.
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15: And the winner is... Mina Yoon from Mississauga. She says she plans to use the $11,600 prize to pay some bills and travel.
16: This is incredible. I can't believe it. I love to travel for Latin events and concerts and things to do with Latin culture. So, I have a trip upcoming to New York. For that.
15: Yoon wins the first 680 News Radio Weather Guaranteed jackpot giveaway since March. We missed yesterday's guaranteed high of 33, only reaching 28 degrees because of wildfire smoke blocking the sun's heat. The jackpot has now reset. I'm Sophia Vavaroutsos.
3: Coming up, we'll see how much the price of gas is expected to climb.
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3: 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Enpro predicts the price will rise 1 cent at midnight to $1.73.9 a liter.
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3: Time for Rogers Xfinity Internet traffic and weather together on the ones. 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
24: This report is brought to you by Life Labs. Westbound 401 delays 412 to Salem. The ramp to get to the south DVP now has the right lane blocked with a stalled vehicle, so a heads up there. You will also run into some volume delays from the 404 towards About Avenue, alternately the express collectors, then west of Keel, alternately the express collectors to Dixon. The ramp to the south 427 now has the right lane shut down with some maintenance, so a heads up through there. And then at the 410 and the collectors, we were seeing the right lane blocked with a stalled vehicle. That is now cleared up. Eastbound 401, busy approaching the 427 towards east of Keel and both the express collector lanes. If you happen to be traveling north on the 404 DVP, you'll run into some delays just north of Eglinton to About York Mills. South 404 DVP, it's still slow approaching Major McKenzie to 16th Avenue, and then from Finch towards just south of Lawrence. Toronto bound QEW, we've got a little bit of a minor delay still atop the Burlington Skyway. It's pretty minor though. It's going to end up at around North Shore. Eastbound QEW, things are looking pretty good. You'll run into just a little bit of a delay between Cawthra and Dixie. And then on the eastbound Gardner, it's going to be slow from Parkside towards just east of Jameson. Westbound QEW, moving well enough to speed until you hit Ford Drive there. It's going to slow down until about Trafalgar. On city streets, keep in mind at the intersection of Highway 7 and Weston, got a call about traffic lights being out, so remember to treat this as a four-way stop. Putting off blood work, have a Life Labs technician come to you. 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And with your forecast, here's Denise Andriacci.
1: Smoky skies again today. Our air quality health index at a number 10. That's the worst it can get. And we're under a warning for air quality here. Now, once it dissipates and eases a little bit later today, it will be a sun cloud mix, but the smoke is very strong as it was yesterday. Our guaranteed high is 27. Tomorrow, sunshine to start. Highs near 26. It's a much fresher air tomorrow. And we have a chance of showers and some wet weather for Friday night. On and off through early Saturday, two showers and the risk of thunderstorms. The guaranteed high today, 27.
0: Right now in downtown Toronto, smoky and hazy, 23 degrees. It feels like 20.

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1: Given the wildfire situation in Ontario and the recent heat and dry conditions, there are total fire bans in effect for areas surrounding and north of the GTA, including Dufferin County and Muskoka. This means all burn permits are suspended, including bonfires and any other type of outdoor fire. Violators could face charges and fines. Approved gas-fired and charcoal barbecues are exempt. Nearby Simcoe County is currently operating under a high fire risk alert. Still to come, the day's top stories, then sports.
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1: It is 25 degrees downtown, a humidex of 28 with hazy, smoky skies. Good morning. I'm Irene Preklet.
0: And I'm Sarah Parrott. Here are the top stories this hour.
1: Well, it may be cooling off, but Ontario residents now have to worry about dirty air when they go outside. Air quality warnings in place from Thunder Bay to Kingston and down to Toronto, London, and Windsor, with smoke expected to blanket the region until tomorrow. There are 850 wildfires being reported across Canada, with many still out of control. The areas being hit the worst are Northern Ontario and Quebec. Meanwhile, Detroit has the worst air quality in the world this morning, and it is due to the smoke from the wildfires in Ontario. That's not the only American city feeling the impact. The list includes Chicago as well as New York. Coming up after sports, we'll have the latest about the war in Iran. Now time for sports from Sportsnet 590 The Fan. Good morning, Luke Shields.
6: Good morning, Irene. The fourth and final major championship on the golf calendar is off and running across the pond as round one of the Open Championship is on the go from Royal Birkdale Golf Club in England. Dan Brown, Sungjae Im, and Bryson DeChambeau all tied for the lead at 4 under par. World number one and defending champion Scottie Scheffler tied for 10th at 2 under, while Winnipeg, Manitoba's Nick Taylor is the top Canadian. He's tied for 20th at 1 under. To the pitch, where the MLS is back after a nearly 2-month-long hiatus because of the World Cup, in Toronto FC are in Quebec to run with CF Montreal tonight. Kickoff goes at 7:30. Canadian Premier League action tonight. Forge FC getting set to run with Pacific FC in Hamilton. Forge says they're monitoring the air quality to determine if they're good to go ahead with the match. Today marks the final day of the Major League Baseball All-Star break for all but two teams as the Phillies host the Mets tonight at 7. The Blue Jays get one more day off before kicking off their unofficial second half of the season at home against the White Sox tomorrow at Rogers Center at 7:15. In hoops, the Raptors youngsters return to the court of NBA Summer League today after a one-point win over the Pacers on Monday. The Raps get the Heat today with tip-off set for 9 o'clock in Sin City. And in hockey, after the full 84-game NHL schedule will be released this afternoon at 1 o'clock. We do know the Maple Leafs will open their season on September 29th at home against Montreal. Sports at 15 and 45, past every hour or any time at sportsnet.ca.
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2: The U.S. military launched more attacks on Iran overnight while Iran hit back. ABC's James Longman is in Dubai.
3: A U.S. aircraft attacked a tanker trying to make port at Karg Island. That is the Iranian oil terminal in the Persian Gulf. CENTCOM says that it gave this tanker multiple warnings and it did not heed them. This is in breach of the blockade that the U.S. currently has on Iranian ports. We also know that Donald Trump has been briefed in the Situation Room on multiple ways to expand this war. He has repeated his threat to hit Iranian infrastructure, bridges, and power plants. But Iran is striking back. The Kuwaiti military has put out a statement saying they are currently under Iranian attack. Last night, the Jordanians and the Bahrainis were also attacked. The Strait of Hormuz is still closed.
2: Iran's Joint Military Command is threatening to destroy all infrastructure in the region as Trump warns he will destroy Iranian bridges as well as power plants. Back here at home, two people have critical injuries after a crash in Wichert-Stouffville. York Regional Police say their vehicle went off the road and crashed into an embankment. It happened just after midnight near Bloomington and Kennedy. The cause of the crash remains under investigation. Coming up, traffic and weather together.
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2: Time for Rogers Xfinity Internet, traffic and weather together on the ones. 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
6: And this report is brought to you by BDO Debt Solutions. Westbound 401 still going to be slow from the 412 to Salem. The ramp to get onto the southbound DVP has the right lane blocked with a stalled vehicle, so a heads up there. It's going to be heavy Yonge to Avenue and the Express Collectors. Then again, from just west of Keele, alternately the Express Collectors to Dixon. The ramp to get to the south 427 also seeing the right lane blocked off with maintenance, so maybe expect a bit of a delay as you approach this ramp. Eastbound 401 busy approaching the 427 to the 400 in the Express Collectors. If you're traveling west on the 407, got a call about tire debris approaching Highway 27. It was in the four left lane, so be very careful as you pass through. Again, 407 has been notified and they are on the way to go pick this up. Southbound 400 also going to be moving slow from Shepherd towards the 401. South 404 DVP combo busy Finch towards just south of Lawrence. Then Toronto bound on the QEW. We have a new problem past Fruitland. The right lane is blocked with the stalled vehicle. So this is actually causing a backup as you're approaching Fruitland. You'll also run into a minor delay from the Burlington Skyway to Fairview. East QEW slow here, Ontario to Cawthra. And then on the eastbound Gardner, it's also heavy as you pass through Jameson. East on the 403, it looks like the problem we were seeing just past the link has cleared away. So some good news there. And then on city streets at the intersection of Highway 7 and Weston Road, got calls about the traffic lights being out here. So remember to treat this as a four-way stop. 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
7: Terrible air quality today in the GTA with that smoke from the wildfires in northwestern Ontario. So an orange air quality warning is in place. We're at a number 10. That's as bad as it can get for us. Winds continue to be out of the northwest and 27 is the guaranteed high. Much fresher with sun and cloud to start the day on Friday, but showers and periods of wet weather Friday night. Scattered showers and the risk of thunderstorms Saturday. We are back to seasonal after that heat event. The guaranteed high today, 27.
1: Right now in downtown Toronto, smoky and hazy. It's 25 degrees, feels like 28. 680 News Time, 1023.
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3: There's been a battle brewing between development and cultural preservation in Toronto, and local artists are hoping to find a balance between the two.
4: The latest clash over Toronto losing a notable landmark came earlier this month when Sneaky D's avoided obsolescence after developer plans to turn a number of units at the corner of Bathurst and College, including the iconic bar and live music venue, into condos was withdrawn. Tonight, local artists will showcase more than 35 works that explore Toronto's lost history, evoking names like Honest Ed's, The Big Bop, Cool House, The Brunswick House. Better Way Alliance director Aaron Binder tells Toronto Today, "We don't need to tear down everything that's good about Toronto. We can still build houses while preserving places." A discussion will be led by the group about finding that balance. Tonight's event taking place at Worth Gallery at 830 Dundas West, just west of Bathurst. I'm Scott Burnett.
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3: 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That is time for the Dynamic Market Minute to the Business Center. And good morning, Mike Eppel.
9: Morning, Irene. Seeing a bit of a sector rotation here on the major markets. Investors selling some of the previously high-flying computer chip memory stocks and buying back into some, well, older school names, maybe, if you want to call them that. Apple, for example, hitting an all-time record high for a second day in a row, up another dollar at $328 per share. Walmart's up 1.25%. SpaceX seeing a little bit of a bounce after dropping below its IPO price in the Wednesday trade. To the downside this morning, Intel's dropping another 2.25%, IBM down 2.6%, and Micron down by 3%. The Nasdaq's down 159 points. The Dow Jones, though, up 53 because United Health is up 8%. That Dow component company reporting better than forecast earnings and, in fact, testing a 52-week high as a result. On Bay Street, the TSX is down 115. The three components of the market that are lagging. We've got Celestica down 5%, BlackBerry down 10%. That's a spillover effect of some of the pressure on the tech sector on Wall Street. And the gold stocks are down as the precious metal continues to retreat. It was up north of $5,400 an ounce at the start of the year. Well, this morning it's down to $39.95. Gold down another $55 on the August futures contract. The gold stocks, Barrick, Agnico, Kinross, all down 3% on the TSX. Winners this morning, our parent company, Rogers, is up 2.5%, gaining $1.22 at $48.78. That's on an outperform recommendation from Raymond James Financial. BCE is gaining 1.25%. And Bombardier and Air Canada both up by 0.6%.

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2: The guaranteed high for today, 27 degrees. We're sitting at 25 with smoke being reported at Pearson. Air quality warning still in effect. The sun will set tonight at 8:56. 680 news time at the double tones will be 10:30.
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2: Good morning. This is Thursday, July 16th. I'm Sarah Parrott.
4: And I'm Irene Preklett. Here's what's making news this hour.
5: Coping with the bad air.
6: I just stay inside as much as I can, and that's it.
5: Wildfire smoke is causing the city to close all its outdoor pools and wading pools and moving kids' camps indoors.
7: All the wildfires burning in this province, sending the air quality to wild levels. The focus of international headlines, big concerns about the impact stateside, including Detroit, New York, and the World Cup final.
8: The Ford government is asking for help from Ottawa when it comes to potential wildfire evacuations in northern Ontario communities.
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10: Round one of the Open Championship underway at Royal Birkdale Golf Club in England. Toronto FC returns to action tonight against Montreal, and the Raptors get the heat in NBA Summer League Sports at 45.
11: Triple-digit downdraft for the TSX, led by the tech stocks and the gold shares. Wall Street looking at the NASDAQ down 130. Dow, though, up 74 as United Health continues a rebound. Business at 56.
2: 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Traffic and weather together are the ones. Here is Lisa Amaral. I'm sorry, Lisa.
12: No worries. Thank you, Sarah. This report is brought to you by Lexus of Oakville. So if you're traveling on the westbound 401, it's going to be busy from the 412 to Salem. The ramp to get to the south DVP has the right lane blocked with a stalled vehicle. It's busy from the 404 to Bayview in the Express and Yonge to Avenue in the Express Collectors. Then from the 400, alternately the Express Collectors to Dixon. The ramp to get to the south 427 also seeing the right lane taken out with some maintenance. Eastbound side of the 401 as you're approaching the 427 to the 400, you will see delays in both the Express and Collectors. We have a crash east of Port Hope near the en route there. The right lane is taken out due to it. Apparently a vehicle is in a ditch, so be careful. We're seeing a minor delay throughout that area. Southbound on the 400, busy Shepherd to the 401, south 404 DVP still busy Finch towards just south of Lawrence. Toronto bound on the QEW, just past Fruitland, we've got the right lane blocked off. It's due to a stalled vehicle. It's causing a slowdown as you're approaching Fruitland. A pretty heavy backup, I will say. Then a bit heavy again, Burlington Skyway to Fairview. Eastbound QEW slow, Mississauga Road over to about Dixie. East on the Gardner, it's heavy from the Humber Bridge towards about Parkside, and then again just east of Jamison. Keep in mind on the south 427, the ramp to the east 409 has a single lane getting through because of construction, so you will see it slow down on that ramp. Lisa, 2026 RZ350E signature package, four-wheel drive from Lexus of Oakville, and receive a $1,500 delivery credit. 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Now for the forecast, Denise Andriacci.
13: 27 is our guaranteed high. Winds are still out of the northwest, so that smoke from the wildfires in northwestern Ontario continues to inundate areas here in southern Ontario, and we have terrible air quality across the GTA for this morning and afternoon. Once we see it dissipate, it's a sun-cloud mix. Overnight, 19. The guaranteed high, 27.
2: Right now at Pearson Airport, it is 25 degrees, feeling like 29 with the humidity. And once again, we've got smoke being reported.

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2: Unsafe air continues to blanket Toronto and the GTA, and in reaction, the city has issued more closures to help keep people from being outdoors. Ontario isn't the only place suffering through the smoky conditions.
0: We'll have more on that in a moment. First, 680's Carl Hanske is chatting with Torontonians about how they're coping.
3: The close sign is up here at Sunnyside Pool and at all outdoor swimming pools and outdoor wading pools in the city due to this wildfire smoke.
4: And you can definitely taste it. You can feel it. My chest is getting heavier.
5: I'm seeing a lot of people wearing masks now. How are you coping?
4: I stay indoors as much as I possibly can.
3: All Camp TO kids programs have moved indoors to better air quality, but the dirty air here outside isn't stopping some adults from exercising.
6: I usually walk for about an hour, but this time I'm just going to do 30 minutes just so that it doesn't affect me in any way long term. I'm worried about that.
3: This jogger isn't worried at all.
7: I'm originally from Lahore, Pakistan, and the smog there is terrible. This is 100% better.
3: A change in wind direction should make the air better tomorrow. At Sunnyside Pool, I'm Carl Hanske.
2: Well, the thickest part of the smoke plume from Northern Ontario wildfires has wafted south of the border, with many eastern states now experiencing poor air quality. We continue our coverage with 680's Jamie Pulfer.
8: Hundreds of wildfires burning in this country, including the almost 200 here in this province, and it is drifting across the border, sending air quality into dangerous territory. Among the worst air quality in the world, Detroit. And this was The Exchange on 7 News.
9: This is the air we're breathing, and let me tell you, you can taste it.
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9: you know?
8: This pulmonologist from the Cleveland Clinic with some advice on Fox News.
11: If you can smell it or see it, odds are you should probably make some adjustments to your plans.
8: It's also choking out New York City, where free KN95 masks are being given out. And Good Morning Britain actually raising concerns about a major event in New Jersey in just a few days.
12: We don't want to talk about it, but the World Cup final is there this weekend, and there's concerns that the air quality will still be really poor because of these continuing wildfires.
8: I'm Jamie Pulfer.
0: Ontario is requesting help from the federal government to get ready to evacuate communities across the north by aircraft as dozens of forest fires burn out of control. Emergency Preparedness Minister Jill Dunlop says 15 communities in the north have already started evacuations or are considering them. She says it is likely there will be simultaneous evacuations that need to be done by air, with several communities in the north not accessible by road. The province is asking Ottawa to ensure aircraft and crews could be deployed in 24 hours or less if needed.
2: Well, the Ford government continues to crack down on allegations surrounding the use of OSAP funding. Mike Eppel has more from the Business Center.
13: The province's Ministry of Colleges and Universities has disqualified students at five private career colleges from receiving student loans. In a statement, the government did not specify its concerns with four Academy of Learning locations and City College of Canadian Careers, but a court challenge from three of the schools suggests it centers around online enrollment. Premier Doug Ford's government has barred career college students from accessing OSAP grants as it sharply reduces how much students at publicly funded colleges and universities can get. The decisions mean that students at those five schools cannot get OSAP loans. The schools have applied for a judicial review of the decision, calling the move unfair. Career Colleges Ontario tells the Canadian Press the vast majority of those colleges are committed to complying with requirements and providing students with a high-quality education. At the Business Center, I'm Mike Apple.
0: New details about the primetime address U.S. President Donald Trump is set to deliver tonight. ABC's Rachel Scott is at the White House.
14: President Trump is expected to deliver a primetime address tonight. Sources say the president is expected to detail information he says he received from the Office of the Director of National Intelligence related to the 2020 election. Of course, President Trump has long pushed conspiracy theories and false claims about the 2020 election, which he lost.
0: It's unclear if TV networks are planning to air the speech or to what extent.
2: One lucky 680 News listener now has $11,000 in their bank account after we gave away the Weather Guarantee jackpot. We get more from 680's Sophia Vavaroutsos.
15: Mina Yoon from Mississauga is the winner of the $11,600 jackpot.
16: Oh my God. Can't believe it.
15: Yoon says she plans to use some of the money to pay bills, but the rest...
16: I have a trip coming up that I've been looking for somewhere to stay. And it's so expensive, New York. So definitely I'm going to be using some of that for that.
15: It's the first Weather Guarantee jackpot giveaway since March because yesterday didn't get as hot as we expected. The guaranteed high was 33 degrees, but the wildfire...

0: Smoke blocked out the sun, meaning even though we hit 28 early in the morning, we didn't reach the high. The jackpot has now reset. I'm Sophia Vavaroutsos.
1: Jeopardy is searching for a new clue writer. The executive producer of the famous quiz show says the deadline to apply has ended. His team now working through 1,000 applications. He says they're looking for someone who can write clues that have a sense of fun and whimsy. The role pays up to $172,000 a year. 680 News Time, 10:39.
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11: This report is brought to you by the Home Depot. If you're traveling on the eastbound 401, the ramp to get off at Eglinton has the right lane blocked off due to a crash. I am seeing emergency crews on scene here. It's going to be slow regardless as you're approaching the 427 to the 400 in both the express collectors. On the westbound 401, busy 412 to Salem, the ramp to get to the south DVP has cleared, no longer seeing a stalled vehicle there. Delays 404 to Bayview in the express, and then from the 400, alternately the express collectors to Dixon. The ramp to get to the south 427 still has the right lane blocked off with some maintenance. Southbound 400 still a bit busy just south of Shepherd as you make your way to the 401. South 404 DVP combo still quite heavy from Finch towards just south of Lawrence. If you're headed Toronto bound on the QEW just past Fruitland, we got the right lane blocked off here with the stalled vehicle. It is causing a pretty heavy backup as you're approaching Fruitland. And then once you get to the Burlington Skyway, you'll see a minor delay over towards about Fairview. East QEW moving well till you hit Mississauga Road, then it'll be busy over across until about Dixie. Eastbound on the Gardner, very minor delays between the Humber Bridge and Jameson. If you're traveling on the westbound QEW, slow Ford Drive towards approaching 3rd Line, and then again from Walkers to Brant. On city streets, traveling in either direction on Highway 7 at Weston, just keep in mind the traffic lights are out at this intersection, so treat it as a four-way stop. Now's the time to stock up for your job site at the Home Depot. Milwaukee Mega Month is on now, plus lowered prices on insulation, flooring, and more. Time for the forecast with Denise Andriacci.
12: Smoke continues to impact the GTA. We have a guaranteed high of 27 and technically a sun cloud mix today, but that smoke's making it hard to see anything at all. Now we're clear overnight, a low near 18. Tomorrow is seasonal with sunshine to start. And then we have the chance of showers and periods of rain Friday night. Highs near 26 tomorrow and near 26 for the weekend. So we are back to seasonal after that heat event. The guaranteed high, 27.
1: 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It is 25 degrees, the humidex of 29. 680 News Time, 10:43.
9: Oh, the City of Toronto's Planning Committee will hear a report on how the province's proposed expansion of Billy Bishop Airport could affect Toronto. It warns of negative effects in the city's water quality, with runway expansion reducing water flow and potentially making it easier for pollutants to build up. The staff report also criticizes the province for failing to provide a comprehensive work

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0: We have a smoky, hazy sky in downtown Toronto. 25 degrees, feels like 28. Good morning. I'm Sarah Parrott.
1: And I'm Irene Preklett. Here are the top stories this hour.
0: Another doozy of a day where you'll need to cut your outdoor time short. We remain under an orange warning for air quality from Environment Canada as wildfire smoke continues to blanket the region. In response to the poor conditions, the City of Toronto has shut down all outdoor pools and wading pools today. The Ford government is asking for help from Ottawa when it comes to potential wildfire evacuations in northern Ontario communities. Emergency Preparedness Minister Jill Dunlop says 15 communities in the north have already started evacuations or are considering them. More than 180 wildfires are currently burning, with dozens considered out of control. Now time for sports from Sportsnet 590 The Fan. Here's Luke Shields.
7: Sarah, the final major championship on the golf calendar is underway as the quest for the Claret Jug takes over Royal Birkdale Golf Club in England. Two are tied atop the leaderboard as Dan Brown and Sung Jae Im are each at 4 under par. Defending champ Scottie Scheffler finished his round at 2 under. Two Canadians in the field, with Winnipeg, Manitoba's Nick Taylor tied for 19th at 1 under, and Listowel, Ontario's Corey Connors in a tie for 60th at 1 over. He's on the 11th hole. To soccer, where the World Cup is dark until Saturday when England runs with France in the third-place match before Spain and Argentina battle for the top prize on Sunday. Meanwhile, the Major League Soccer schedule resumes tonight after nearly 2 months off for the World Cup. Toronto FC gets CF Montreal on the road tonight with kickoff set for 7:30. Canadian Premier League tonight, Forge FC scheduled to take on Pacific FC in Hamilton, but the team continues to monitor the air quality situation ahead of kickoff at 7. In baseball, the Blue Jays get one more day off for the All-Star break before they welcome the White Sox to town for the first of a three-game set at Rogers Centre tomorrow at 7:15. On the hardwood, the Raptors and Miami Heat will duel in NBA Summer League action tonight at 9. You can watch it on Sportsnet. And some sad news out of the CFL is former Argo and CFL Hall of Famer Jim Corrigal has passed away at the age of 80. He spent 11 seasons in the Double Blue, headlined by his most outstanding defensive player season in 1975. Sports at 15 and 45, past every hour or any time at sportsnet.ca.
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0: U.S. airstrikes on Iran are expanding.
11: U.S. Central Command released new video of missiles launched and warplanes taking off as it intensified and broadened strikes on Iran, hitting targets farther north as well as areas around the capital, Tehran, and firing into a ship accused of trying to break the U.S. naval blockade. Iran again retaliating with missile and drone fire.

0: are targeting Bahrain and Kuwait. Tehran says U.S. strikes have killed more than 35 people in recent days and wounded more than 300.
1: I had to take tough action because they did not obey what they're supposed to obey. I mean, they just didn't do it.
0: But at the U.S. Army War College in Pennsylvania Wednesday, President Trump insisted Iran is looking to strike a deal.
1: They want to settle so badly. They don't like what we're doing.
0: But that interim deal to end the war appears to have been shredded. I'm Ben Thomas.
2: A new study says AI chatbots are at risk of spreading government restrictions on online speech. The Meta Oversight Board study shows that major artificial intelligence systems are more likely to refuse to criticize restrictive leaders or governments. It raises concerns that the large language models powering chatbots could be regurgitating and spreading government influence over online speech as the technology is increasingly adopted worldwide. The finding comes as countries are determining how to put up guardrails around AI without impeding their ability to compete in the rapidly developing field. Coming up in 60 seconds, traffic and weather.
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7: This report is brought to you by Don Valley North Toyota. If you're headed east on the 401, the ramp to get off at Eglinton has the right lane blocked off because of a crash. Seeing a couple of crews on scene, so be careful as you pass through. You will still see delays regardless, though, as you're approaching the 427 to about the 400 in both the Express and Collectors. East of Port Hope, near the en route there, we've got the right lane blocked with the crash, a vehicle apparently in a ditch, so a minor delay through that area. Westbound 401, still busy, 412 to Salem, from the 404 to Bayview in the Express, and then from the 400, alternately the Express Collectors to Dixon. The ramp to get to the south, 427, has the right lane taken out for some maintenance. Westbound on the 407, that debris we were seeing near Highway 27 has cleared away. If you're traveling south on the 400, you'll still run into a minor volume delay south of Shepherd towards the 401. On the southbound 404, 4DVP combo, it's still pretty heavy from Finch towards just south of Lawrence. Toronto bound QEW past Fruitland, we've got the right lane blocked off here. It's all because of a stalled vehicle, causing a pretty heavy backup still, actually, as you're approaching Fruitland, more so from about 50 Road now, so it's really going to slow you down. Once you get past that, though, the good news is things move well, no longer seeing delays atop the Burlington Skyway. Eastbound QEW also looking really good from Mississauga Road, though, all the way to Dixie. That's where you are going to run back into that traffic. Boasting some of the best brand loyalty in Canada, not that Don Valley North Toyota likes to boast. 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And now with the forecast, Denise Andriacci.
8: Smoky skies again today. Our air quality health index at a number 10. That's the worst it can get. And we're under a warning for air quality here. Now, once it dissipates and eases a little bit later today, it will be a sun cloud mix, but the smoke is very strong as it was yesterday. Our guaranteed high is 27. Tomorrow, sunshine to start. Highs near 26. It's a much fresher air tomorrow. And we have a chance of showers and some wet weather for Friday night. On and off through early Saturday, two showers and the risk of thunderstorms. Sun and cloud for Sunday, highs near 26. And we are expecting a seasonal start to next week, so no intense heat and humidity. The guaranteed high today, 27.
2: Hazy and smoky in downtown Toronto. 25 degrees, it feels like 28. 680 News Time at 10:53.
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3: We are learning more about the sudden passing of actor Sam Neill earlier this week. 680 Scott Burnett joins us with the latest update.
4: According to Sam Neill's agent, the beloved actor died on Monday from pneumonia. He had been battling a rare form of lymphoma in recent years, but today's statement says Neill had come out victorious against the illness through a new treatment called CAR-T therapy. His agent also confirming Neill had completed 4 back-to-back projects earlier this year that are due to be released in the coming months. No details released about the nature of those projects. His colleagues have been heaping praise upon the actor since his passing. Jurassic Park director Steven Spielberg calling Neill exceptionally collaborative and will never be forgotten. His Peaky Blinders co-star Cillian Murphy calling him one of the kindest, funniest, and gentlest people. Neill will be honored in a private family memorial at his New Zealand farm where he personally raised and cared for pigs, cows, and chickens. I'm Scott Burnett.
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8: Interesting morning so far, Sarah, on the markets with computer chip companies' stocks, prices, and valuations continuing to take a tumble despite the signals and forecasts that there will just be a seemingly never-ending amount of money being spent by the hyperscalers to build up AI data processing coming up in 2027. Citigroup this morning raised its expectations on the spending by Meta, Alphabet, and Amazon to over $800 billion, with a B, dollars for data centers in 2027 and beyond, which should mean a lot of money going to the likes of Intel and Micron and SanDisk, and yet all three of those stocks are down sharply this morning. Micron, in fact, officially into a bear market, down over 20% from its recent record high. And the PE, the price-to-earnings ratio on Micron, is at 5.8, which is remarkably low considering the earnings that this company just recently reported. The share price just shy of $900. It was at a peak of $1,250 about a week and a half back. Intel's down 3% this morning. Continuing to climb is Apple, up another $2.85 at $330. So that puts Apple again at a record high for a second trading day. And that kind of flies in the face about concerns about consumer spending. Consider that Apple's really been going up ever since, actually a couple of days after it first warned that it's going to have to raise prices on its devices because of rising costs for memory storage. And yet and all that, stock price has gone from a low of $280, $275 back late June, again this morning, to $330, and its market cap now at $4.85 trillion. Let's just call up NVIDIA to see if, in fact, Apple has surpassed NVIDIA as the world's most valuable company, maybe regaining that title. So we're at 4.7, now NVIDIA is still at $5 trillion. There you go. And still number one. And still by a fairly large margin. The TSX is down 62 points. Weakness for BlackBerry, down 10%. BlackBerry, of course, the

0: top performer in the first half of the year, giving back a little bit of ground here. Celestica down 6%, and the gold stocks are down. The precious metal is down below $4,000 on the spot price, $39.97. The futures contract at $4,005, still well below the recent all-time record highs. Our dollar, steady at 71 and a quarter cents U.S. at the Business Center. I'm Mike Eppel.
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9: Good morning. This is Thursday, July 16th. I'm Irene Preklett.
7: And I'm Sarah Parrott. Here's what's making news this hour.
10: Wildfire smoke continues to linger over the GTA, but when could it go away? I'm speaking with an expert to try to find out. Plus, an update on what's open and closed across the city.
9: The Ford government says it's a fast-moving and evolving situation in northern Ontario where wildfires are devastating communities. It's appealing to the federal government for help.
11: Premier Ford getting set to hold a news conference in Windsor where he's expected to address the growing expense scandal plaguing his government for the first time. 20 of his MPPs booking taxpayers big money for hotels.
12: The latest from round one of the Open Championship, Toronto FC visits CF Montreal for their first match in nearly 2 months, and the NHL set to unveil the full 26-27 schedule. Sports at 15.
13: A mixed day on markets with the Dow up by more than 100 points. The Nasdaq drops by almost 200 and the price for oil holding below $80. Business at 26.
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9: Time for Rogers Xfinity Internet, traffic and weather together on the ones. Here's Lisa Amaral.
14: This report is brought to you by Mercedes-Benz Mississauga. On the eastbound 401, the ramp to Eglinton has the right lane taken out due to a crash. Still seeing a couple of emergency crews on scene. It looks like it is causing a delay now from just south of Pearson in both the express and collectors. Once you get past that, things open up shortly, and then they start to slow down again because it'll slow down for you from the 427 to the 400 in the express and collectors. Westbound 401, still busy 412 to Salem. Then from the 404 to Bayview in the Express, Bayview to Yonge in the Collectors, and from the 400, alternately, the Express Collectors to Dixon. Keep in mind, the ramp to get to the South 427 has the right lane taken out with some maintenance. South 404 DVP combo, it's still busy south of Finch towards south of Lawrence. On the northbound side, you'll see delays just north of Eglinton towards York Mills. Toronto-bound QEW, we still have this stalled vehicle past Fruitland. It's blocking the right lane, and it's causing a delay from about 50 road. Now everything is going to move well after that until you hit about Mississauga Road on the eastbound QEW. There it'll slow down until about Dixie. Eastbound Gardner backed up Humber Bridge to Parkside and then again just east of Jameson. The summer drive event is on now at Mercedes-Benz Mississauga. 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Visit mbmississauga.ca for more details. Now with the forecast, here is Denise Andriacci.
15: Wildfire smoke continues to lead to very poor air quality across the GTA, and we're under an orange air quality warning. Once that smoke and haze dissipates, we will have a sun cloud mix today. 27 the guaranteed high. We're down to 19 overnight. Much fresher Friday and clearer sky. Too. Sunshine to start and then some showers and wet weather Friday night, highs near 26. The guaranteed high today, 27.
7: Right now in downtown Toronto,

0: smoky and hazy, 25 degrees, feels like 28. 680 News Time, 11:03.
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2: The GTA continues to be under an air quality warning because of fires in northern Ontario. And while it still smells like a campfire outside, the sun is getting through today. And while that might have you thinking the air is better, an expert says that is not the case.
0: This is Ontario asks the federal government for help on the forest fire front. More on that in a moment. First, we go to 680's Momin Qureshi, who joins us live with what the experts are saying when it comes to the health impacts. Good morning, Momin.
3: Good morning, Sarah. Yes. I had a chance to speak to Dr. Eric Kennedy. He's the associate professor with York University's Disaster and Emergency Preparedness Program to ask him about the wildfires. He's an expert in the area. And he said, look, while it may appear to look better today, you know, the sun's a little brighter, it's not as yellow and hazy. When you look at some metrics, things are actually a little worse comparing it to when we dealt with wildfire smoke in 2023.
4: Though today, the particulates were actually way higher. We were at basically double what we were seeing yesterday for the downtown sensor in particular. And that is a level we didn't see in 2023.
3: So his advice is if you are going to be outside, wear a mask. It will help with the breathing, whatever kind of mask you have, and stay indoors if you can. He says if you had your windows open, say, for on Tuesday night when the smoke arrived, make sure that you have some sort of air cleaner or air purifier. If you're turning on the exhaust in your bathroom or above your stove, keep in mind that's sucking in air from the outside. So again, try to have some sort of air purifier to help you out to make sure you're breathing cleaner air. The big question, when will this all go away? Kennedy says that depends.
4: It's a question of where the wind is going to take it, and is it going to take it to us, or is it going to take it to someone else who will be having this conversation? And it looks like that wind shift may come through tomorrow, according to the air quality statement. And so for the sake of the GTA, hopefully that does come true, though.
3: But Dr. Kennedy says, keep in mind, while it may go away tomorrow, because these fires will likely burn for some time, it could come back. This smoke could come back, depending, again, on which way the wind blows. So it could blow it back in our direction at some future date down the road. The city says it's status quo when it comes to closures, same as yesterday. So outdoor pools and wading pools remain closed. Camp TO programming, if outdoor has been canceled, postponed, or moved indoors. You can find all the details at toronto.citynews.ca. At City Hall, I'm Momin Qureshi.
2: We continue our team coverage with 680's Phil Martino, who joins us live with more on the Ford government looking for help from the feds to deal with the devastating fires. Good morning, Phil.
5: Good morning, Irene. Good morning, Sarah. The province has asked the federal government to ensure aircraft and crews are ready to deploy in 24 hours or less to help evacuate wildfire-stricken communities in northern Ontario. In a statement, the Office of the Ministry of Emergency Preparedness and Response says the province has issued a formal request for assistance to the government of Canada to be prepared to expedite the deployment of federal resources to support evacuations. This includes possible Canadian armed enforcement deployments. According to the ministry, the situation may continue to escalate rapidly. The Provincial Emergency Operations Centre is fully activated and is working closely with community leadership, Indigenous Services Canada, Public Safety Canada, and the Ministry of Natural Resources to support the safe evacuation of those at risk. I'm Phil Martino.
0: We will hear from Premier Doug Ford this morning as the controversy over his MPP spending continues. 680's Queen's Park reporter Richard Southern joins us live with the latest. Good morning, Richard.
6: Sarah, good morning. It's a scandal that so far is sticking and growing. We found out this week that 20 government MPPs who represent GTA area ridings billed taxpayers a collective $120,000 for hotel rooms in Toronto. The premier has yet to directly comment on this. We're expecting that to happen today. He did have a brief exchange, Premier Ford did, with a Global News reporter yesterday, in which he said that the spending, quote, is not compared to previous governments. He also is insisting that the MPPs will pay much of the money back. We'll see what more he may have to offer today. Ford holding this news conference in Windsor, though his office didn't announce it until just about 2 hours ago, really giving no opportunity for Queen's Park reporters to be on site in Windsor for this news conference. Clearly, the premier's office has been taken aback by this scandal. Yesterday, they announced plans to close an expense loophole for MPPs. And we're just now learning from the Globe and Mail that the premier's office, according to the Globe, is putting in place a hiring freeze, is eliminating positions in an effort to cut costs by $1 million annually. This perhaps in an effort to show fiscal

0: restraint amid this growing expense scandal. We'll bring you the Premier's comments this morning. Reporting live at Queen's Park, Richard Southern, 680 News Radio.
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2: Mina Yoon from Mississauga got the call at 7:21 this morning that she won the $11,600 weather guarantee jackpot.
3: I cannot believe it. I was just thinking, my God, everything is so expensive these days. I don't know. And I saw this contest and I've heard about it and I just thought, why not? I'll just enter.
2: Yoon says she plans to use the money for travel and hobbies.
3: I work at a university and I love Latin culture, so I go to a lot of concerts. And those are getting very expensive as well.
2: This is the first 680 News Weather Guaranteed Jackpot giveaway since March, after we fell short of yesterday's guaranteed high of 33 with wildfire smoke blocking the sun from heating up the GTA. I'm Sophia Vavaroutsos.
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1: 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Traffic and weather together on the ones. Here's Lisa Amaral.
10: This report brought to you by Shoppers Drug Mart. Eastbound on the 401, the ramp to Eglinton has the right lane blocked off due to a crash, causing delays from just south of Pearson. You'll also run into delays from the 427 to the 400 in both the Express and Collectors. Westbound 401 busy, 412 to Salem, 404 to Bayview in the Express, Bayview to Avenue in the Collectors, and then from the 400, alternately the Express Collectors to Dixon. Keep in mind, the ramp to get to the south 427 has the right lane taken out with some maintenance. South 404 DVP still moving slowly from south of Finch towards south of Lawrence. On the northbound 404 DVP combo, it's getting busy again north of Eglinton up towards York Mills. Toronto bound QEW past Fruitland, we got the right lane blocked with a stalled vehicle. It's causing a very heavy backup from about 50 Road. Eastbound QEW going to be busy Mississauga Road to Dixie. If you're traveling south on the 427, the ramp to the east 409 has a single lane getting through for construction. It's really only going to slow you down right now as you use that ramp. South 410 busy Sandalwood to Beauvais, and then on the westbound QEW we've got delays Ford Drive to Trafalgar and Appleby to Brant. On City Streets, got a call about traffic lights being out at Highway 7 and Weston. Remember to treat this as a four-way stop. Starting this Friday, visit Shoppers Drug Mart for the bonus redemption event to get more for your points, valid in-store and online. Now with the forecast, Denise Andriacci.
11: Smoky skies again today. Our air quality health index at a number 10. That's the worst it can get, and we're under a warning for air quality here. Now, once it dissipates and eases a little bit later today, it will be a sun cloud mix, but the smoke is very strong as it was yesterday. Our guaranteed high is 27. Tomorrow, sunshine to start. Highs near 26. It's a much fresher air tomorrow. And we have a chance of showers and some wet weather for Friday night. On and off through early Saturday, two showers and the risk of thunderstorms. The guaranteed high today, 27.
7: Right now in downtown Toronto, it's smoky and hazy. 27 degrees, feels like 31. 680 News Time, 11:13.
2: U.S. President Donald Trump is set to deliver a primetime address tonight. ABC's Karen Waugh has a preview.
12: Sources tell Reuters the speech is expected to reveal intelligence claiming that China had the ability to interfere in the 2020 presidential election and that Beijing may have gained access to U.S. voter data. The White House overnight not commenting. An intelligence community assessment back in 2021 found no indication any foreign actor altered the 2020 vote.
2: And it's unclear if Trump will address the ongoing conflict with Iran during the speech. Still to come, the day's top stories, then sports.
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2: We've got hazy, smoky skies downtown where it's 27, humidex of 31. Good morning. I'm Irene Preklett.
7: And I'm Sarah Parrott. Here are the top stories this hour.
2: Well, the air in the GTA so thick with smoke in some spots, it almost feels like you could slice through the air with a knife. Smoke from Northern Ontario wildfires once again hanging over us. We continue to be under air quality warnings. And while it does look better today with more sun getting through, an expert says that is not the case. And he's also saying that things should start to get better by tomorrow, but be prepared for smoke to possibly come back. Meanwhile, Ontario is requesting help from the federal government to get ready to evacuate communities across the north by aircraft as dozens of forest fires continue to burn out of control. The Emergency Preparedness Minister says 15 communities in the north have already started evacuations or are considering them. Now, time for sports from Sportsnet 590, The Fan, Luke Shields.
16: Irene, the oldest major championship in golf is off and running at Royal Birkdale Golf Club in England, with round one of the Open Championship happening now. Dan Brown and Sungjae Im share the lead in the clubhouse at 4-under. Nick Taylor of Winnipeg is the top Canadian. He's tied for ninth at 2-under. In Major League Soccer, the league resumes action for the first time since May 24th tonight, and it all kicks off in Montreal as Toronto FC takes on CF Montreal at 7:30. Meanwhile, in the Canadian Premier League, Forge FC and Pacific FC are scheduled to do battle at 7 o'clock in Hamilton, but the home side says they're monitoring the air quality to determine the fate of the match. On the diamond, today marks the final day off for the Blue Jays and their All-Star break before they try to right the ship on their season, starting with three against the Chicago White Sox at Rogers Centre tomorrow at 7:15. In hoops, the Raptors are back in action at NBA Summer League tonight against the Miami Heat at 9. You can watch it on Sportsnet. In NBA news, today could be the day we find out where all-time great LeBron James will play next season. LeBron is scheduled to speak at the Fanatics Fan Fest today after announcing last month he will not be returning to the Lakers after eight seasons in LA. And in the National Hockey League, they will announce their full schedule for the 2026-27 season for all 32 teams today at 1 o'clock after unveiling their five-game slate of games for opening night, including the Leafs hosting Montreal on September 29th. Sports at 15 and 45, past every hour or anytime at sportsnet.ca.
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0: 680 News Time, just shy of 11:19. Toronto police are responding to reports of gunfire at a commercial plaza in Etobicoke. They were called to Royal York and LaRose Avenue north of Eglinton around 8 this morning. When they arrived, they found damage to the front of a restaurant. No injuries have been reported. Stateside now, there is growing concern over a severe stomach bug that is springing up across the U.S. with tens of thousands of cases already being monitored. ABC's Elizabeth Schulze has the latest.
1: The intestinal illness called cyclosporiasis that causes fatigue, fever, and an explosive upset stomach is now on the rise in 34 states, with the CDC reporting nearly 7,000 confirmed or probable cases. The epicenter is in Michigan, where doctors tell us they typically see less than 50 cases per year. Now it's up to 600 per day.
0: The Canadian Food Inspection Agency said earlier this week it is not investigating any outbreaks in this country and that it is not considering restrictions on fresh produce imports from the U.S. Coming up, traffic and weather together. 680 News Time, 11:20.
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6: This report is brought to you by Don Valley North Toyota. So if you're traveling eastbound on the 401, as you're approaching Eglinton, the right lane and the ramp lane are both blocked off here because of that crash. Emergency crews are on scene. So this is what's causing that delay. It's going to be slow right now from south of Pearson. Once you get past that, though, it's going to open up, but then close again. Rather not close, slow down at Dixon towards the 400 and the Express and Collectors. Westbound 401, busy 412 to Salem. From the 400, alternately the Express Collectors to Dixon. And also keep in mind, the ramp to the south 427 has the right lane taken out with some maintenance. South 404 DVP combo still busy south of Finch to south of Lawrence. On the northbound side, we've got delays approaching Eglinton up towards York Mills. If you're traveling on the Toronto-bound QEW past Fruitland, it looks like that stalled vehicle has cleared away, so good news there. The bad news is we do still have delays as you're approaching 50 Road. Hopefully this will ease off shortly. Eastbound QEW backed up here Ontario to Dixie. On the eastbound Gardner, a minor delay between the Humber Bridge and Jameson. West QEW will have delays from Ford Drive to Trafalgar, then from Bronte towards Brant off and on. And on the Fort Erie bound QEW, it's going to be slow as well between Centennial Parkway and Fruitland. 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
7: Terrible air quality today in the GTA with that smoke from the wildfires in northwestern Ontario. So an orange air quality warning is in place. We're at a number 10. That's as bad as it can get for us. Winds continue to be out of the northwest, and 27 is the guaranteed high. Much fresher with sun and cloud to start the day on Friday, but showers and periods of wet weather Friday night. Scattered showers and the risk of thunderstorms Saturday. We are back to seasonal after that heat event. The guaranteed high today, 27.
0: And that's where we sit right now at Pearson Airport. It is 27 degrees, a humidex of 31, and smoke is being reported. 680 News Time, 11:23.
8: Now, I'm no cowgirl, but every time we go to Markapalooza at Lone Star, my mouth feels like it's saddling up, hat in the air, riding into a glorious flavor sunset.
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0: $8.99 Margaret the Month, plus five new sizzling fajitas. 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
3: What does it take to be a writer for one of the most successful quiz shows of all time? 680 Scott Burnett is taking a look at the grueling application process at Jeopardy.
4: It's a staple in my home, as has been for decades, thanks to my mom's love of the show. But even I'm still amazed by how they're able to jam so much context and clues into a quick one-line answer to help contestants find the question. Earlier this month, one of the nine longtime writers at Jeopardy, which has been on the air an astounding 62 years, retired, and the show decided for the first time ever it would open up the application process to the general public. Executive producer Michael Davis tells CNN the window to apply only lasted a couple of weeks, but that he now has to sift through about 1,000 applications. The new hire will be responsible for writing about 8 categories a week, no AI or Wikipedia allowed, being able to come up with last-minute replacement clues, and assist in researching for judging answers on game day. And it all comes with a salary of $172,000 U.S. If you think you're smart enough, tough luck. Your window to apply was July 10th. I'm Scott Burnett.
3: The U.S. National Transportation Safety Board has released results of its investigation into a fatal crash involving a Tesla last month in Texas. Here's ABC's Jim Ryan.
5: Michael Butler's Tesla Model 3 was doing an estimated 70 miles per hour, and a doorbell camera captured the result. Butler reportedly told police that his car was in full self-driving mode, but the NTSB says Butler deactivated the feature by fully depressing the accelerator and slamming into the side of a home in Katy, Texas. 76-year-old resident Martha Avila was killed.
3: Butler has since been charged with manslaughter. Coming up in your Market Minute, more protections are coming from Meta.
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11: Well, good morning, Irene. Meta Platforms is launching new tools to alert Canadian parents and first responders when young people are at risk of suicide or self-harm. So the new measures would notify parents using Instagram supervision tools. The tech company also working on a way to contact emergency services when conversations adults and teens are having with Meta AI suggests they may be at risk of taking their own life. Now, Shauna Pomerantz, a professor of child and youth studies at Brock University, says kids are crafty, and she suspects they'll find their way around the measures by speaking in code words online. Shares in Meta right now down by 0.2% on Wall Street. Wall Street itself right now is mixed. There is heightened geopolitical risks, of course, in the Middle East, and then renewed concerns about AI spending today. The Dow right now is higher for a third day. It's up by 183 points. The S&P is down 13. The Nasdaq down 162. On Bay Street, just in the last few minutes, we have seen a switch. The TSX right now is on track for a third straight winning day. It's higher by 6 points. 35,422. That's even with gold futures in the red, down $50 now to 4,001. Oil on the plus side for a fourth day, up by 6 cents, now 7 cents to 79.67. An oil tanker was hit near the Strait of Hormuz overnight, and Iran responded by hitting U.S. military bases in Kuwait and Jordan. The Canadian dollar right now is higher, but just by 1/100, 71.23 cents U.S. And then we do have time to check on Bitcoin. So right now it is moving lower, down by about 0.33%, 64,746. At the

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3: Good morning. This is Thursday, July 16th. I'm Sarah Parrott.
5: And I'm Irene Preklett. Here's what's making news this hour.
6: While it may look a little better, an expert says in some ways the wildfire smoke is worse today, but hopefully it'll be gone soon. Plus, the latest on what's open and closed in the city, all coming up.
5: The province is looking for help from the federal government to deal with the situation in northern Ontario, where wildfires are devastating communities.
7: Premier Ford expected to address a growing scandal plaguing his government. Government MPPs booking big money for hotel rooms. Ford to speak in Windsor soon.
8: The final major on the golf calendar is underway with round one of the Open Championship on the go at Royal Birkdale Golf Club, and Toronto FC returns from a long hiatus tonight against Montreal Sports at 45.
9: The Dow jumps by more than 100 points, on track to extend a winning streak. The NASDAQ drops by almost 200, and it's a losing day on the TSX. Business at 56.
3: 680 News Time, 11:31. It's time for

0: this problem approaching Eglinton. It's the right lane and the ramp lane blocked off because of a crash. So it's slowing you down right now from about south of Pearson. Once you get past that, you'll run into delays again from Dixon to the 400 and the Express and Collectors. Westbound 401 moving slowly, 412 to Salem. Then from Islington, alternately the Express Collectors to about the 427. I guess the crash on the other side is slowing people down a bit. The ramp to the south, 427, also has the right lane blocked with maintenance, so just a heads up there. On the south 404 DVP combo, we've still got delays south of Finch to south of Lawrence. On the northbound side, it's heavy from Don Mills up to about York Mills. Toronto bound QEW at 50 Road. It's still going to be slow for you from there across to about Fruitland after that crash. They are still clearing it up, I guess. Eastbound to QEW, heavy here Ontario to Dixie. East on the Gardner, backed up Humber Bridge to east of Jameson. Westbound QEW, you'll see delays Ford Drive to Trafalgar, then from Third Line to Brant off and on. And then on the Fort Erie bound QEW, also seeing quite a bit of a delay here from Centennial Parkway over to about Fruitland. On city streets at Highway 7 and Weston Road, keep in mind traffic lights are out, so remember to treat that as a four-way stop. It's time to Toyota with thousands in savings on all new in-stock 26 Tundra, Tacoma, and Corolla models. 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
1: 27 is our guaranteed high. Winds are still out of the northwest, so that smoke from the wildfires in northwestern Ontario continues to inundate areas here in southern Ontario, and we have terrible air quality across the GTA for this morning and afternoon. Once we see it dissipate, it's a sun-cloud mix. Overnight, 19. The guaranteed high, 27.
2: That's where we sit right now at Pearson Airport. 27 degrees, feeling like 31 with the humidity and smoky skies. 680 News Time, 11:33.
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2: It all depends on which way the wind blows. That from an expert today when it comes to how long Toronto and the rest of southern Ontario will have to deal with the poor air quality from wildfire smoke.
4: Ontario has requested some help for evacuations as those fires continue to burn up north. More on that in a moment. First, 680's Momin Qureshi joins us live with more on the conditions and how the air is actually worse today compared to yesterday. Momin.
5: Irene and Sarah, it looks better than it did yesterday, but that may not be the actual case. I had a chance to speak with Dr. Eric Kennedy. He's an associate professor with York University's Disaster and Emergency Preparedness Program. And he says, while it looks a little brighter outside, it's not as yellow and orange as it was yesterday. The thing is that the actual particles in the air are a little bit more intense, and that means it's not as good.
6: Though today, the particulates were actually way higher. We were at basically double what we were seeing yesterday for the downtown sensor in particular, and that is a level we didn't see in 2023.
5: Yeah, you heard him reference 2023 there. That's the last time we had a heavy wildfire and smoke that blew in. So when will it all go away? Well, that depends.
6: It's a question of where the wind is going to take it, and is it going to take it to us, or is it going to take it to someone else who will be having this conversation? And it looks like that wind shift may come through tomorrow, according to the air quality statement. And so for the sake of the GTA, hopefully that does come true, though.
5: But even if it does go away tomorrow, Dr. Kennedy making it clear that those fires will likely burn for some time. And because of that, the winds could blow and then shift it back over the GTA. So even if it's gone tomorrow, that doesn't mean it's gone for good. So keep that in mind. The city says it's status quo in terms of what's closed between yesterday and today. So outdoor pools and wading pools remain closed. And all of the Camp Teal programming that was outside has been either canceled, postponed, or moved indoors. At City Hall, I'm Omen Qureshi.
2: Well, the province is looking for help from the federal government to help evacuate wildfire-stricken communities in northern Ontario. The Emergency Preparedness Minister says the situation may continue to escalate rapidly. 680's Phil Martino continues our coverage and joins us live with more. Phil.
7: Well, Sarah, Ontario's Emergency Preparedness Minister says in a letter to the Federal Emergency Management Minister that 15 communities in the north have already started evacuations or are considering them. The province has asked the federal government to ensure aircraft and crews are ready to deploy in 24 hours or less to help evacuate those wildfire-stricken communities. In a statement, the Ministry of Emergency Preparedness says the province has issued a formal request for assistance to the Government of Canada to be prepared to expedite the deployment of federal resources to support evacuations, and this includes possible Canadian Armed Forces deployments. Dozens of wildfires continue to burn out of control. I'm Phil Martino. Premier

0: Doug Ford is about to be peppered with questions as his government faces another scandal. This after it was revealed over a dozen Toronto area MPPs billed taxpayers for downtown hotels. 680's Queen's Park reporter Richard Sutherland joins us live with more details. Richard.
1: Yeah, Irene, hot on the heels of the private jet scandal. The Premier's office now dealing with this newest issue. We found out this week that 20 government MPPs who represent GTA ridings billed taxpayers about $120,000 for Toronto hotel stays over the past few years. Premier Ford has not held much of any news availabilities as of late. He's been very quiet so far this summer on the news conference front. That'll change very soon. A news conference scheduled to take place in Windsor is about to begin. The Premier's office, though not informing reporters of this particular availability until just a few hours ago, really preventing any Queen's Park reporters from being in Windsor for this. Despite that, we do expect Ford to address this latest expense scandal that clearly has the Premier's office back on its heels. Globe and Mail reporting this morning that the Premier's office will freeze hiring, will eliminate positions, and will cut costs, all with an aim of reducing costs by $1 million annually, perhaps in an effort to show some fiscal restraint. We'll bring you Ford's comments when they happen. Reporting live at Queen's Park, Richard Southern, 680 News Radio.
0: Halton Regional Police say they've taken a major step in disrupting large-scale drug trafficking operations. A joint investigation has led to the largest methamphetamine seizure in the service's history. Police say it focused on a network of suspects believed to be involved in importing and selling illegal drugs within the GTA. Officers seized 20 kilograms of cocaine and over 270 kilos of meth valued at $5 million. A 33-year-old Brampton man and a 36-year-old Mississauga man are facing charges. South of the border, U.S. President Donald Trump is expected to make an address about election conspiracy theories during a televised address tonight.
2: President Trump plans to use his Thursday address to detail information he has recently received from the Office of the Director of National Intelligence related to the 2020 election. That's according to sources familiar with the matter. The president has long pushed debunked conspiracy theories to claim that his 2020 election loss was fraudulent. It's not immediately clear what allegations he'll make as part of this speech. The remarks come as the president recently named a loyalist, Bill Pulte, to lead the Office of the Director of National Intelligence. Pulte has no previous national security experience. Trump has said he wanted Pulte to declassify information. Karen Travers, ABC News, the White House.
0: Coming up in 30 seconds, we'll find out where the price of gas is going. 680 News Time, 11:39.
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0: 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Traffic and weather together are the ones. Here's Lisa Emerald.
7: This report is brought to you by Bel Air Direct. So if you're traveling eastbound on the 401, the ramp to get to Eglinton has only the right lane blocked off now with that crash. We were seeing both the right lane approaching blocked as well as the ramp. It's only the ramp lane now. So causing a delay still from just south of Pearson. You'll also

0: also run into a delay Dixon to the 400 in the Express and Collectors. Westbound 401 still seeing delays 412 to Salem, then at Islington, alternately the Express Collectors towards the 427. Keep in mind the ramp to the south 427 has the right lane shut down with some maintenance. Toronto bound QEW at 50 Road to Fruitland, you'll still run into some volume delays. Northbound on Trafalgar, the ramp to get to the east QEW is now partially blocked off here because of a crash. It looks like the crash is at the very end of the ramp, so the ramp is still open. You will just have a very short time to merge onto the highway. Further east on the QEW, busy here on Ontario over towards Dixie. Eastbound Gardner also seeing delays from the Humber Bridge towards just east of Jameson. On the westbound side of the QEW, slow Ford Drive to Trafalgar, then third line to Brant off and on. And on the Fort Erie bound QEW, slow Centennial Parkway towards about Fruitland. South 427, keep in mind the ramp to the eastbound 409 has a single lane getting through, and that's going to be due to construction. So you might see just a bit of a delay as you approach that ramp. There's no shortcut for saving time, but saving money is simple. 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Now with the forecast, here's Denise Andriacci.
1: Smoke continues to impact the GTA. We have a guaranteed high of 27 and technically a sun cloud mix today, but that smoke's making it hard to see anything at all. Now we're clear overnight, a low near 18. Tomorrow is seasonal with sunshine to start. And then we have the chance of showers and periods of rain Friday night. Highs near 26 tomorrow and near 26 for the weekend. So we are back to seasonal after that heat event. The guaranteed high, 27.
2: That's where we sit, 27 degrees, a humidex of 31 and smoky skies. 680 News Time, 11:43.
3: A new poll finds many Canadians now view China more positively than the U.S. Pew Research Center says President Trump is receiving mostly negative ratings from countries around the world. According to the poll, 2 in 5 Canadians held a favorable view on China, while just 1 in 3 said about the same about the States. Only 35% of Canadians say they would trust China's president to do the right thing, but that is nearly double the 20% who said the same of Trump. The agency conducted a similar poll last year, finding the number of Canadians approving of China was roughly equal to the number saying they approved of the United States. Coming up in 60 seconds, your top headlines and sports update.
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3: A smoky, hazy sky in downtown Toronto. 27 degrees feels like 31. Good morning. I'm Sarah Parrott.
2: And I'm Irene Preklett. Here are the top stories this hour.
3: It's second day of poor air quality in Toronto and the rest of southern Ontario. And if you're thinking it looks better out there as that ominous orange glow is gone, it's actually worse today. And if you're wondering when the wildfire smoke will push out of the region, an expert says it all depends on the wind, but we are hoping to expect a shift tomorrow. Meantime, Ontario has asked the federal government to ensure aircraft and crews are ready to deploy in 24 hours or less to help evacuate wildfire-stricken communities. The province's emergency preparedness minister says the situation up north may continue to escalate rapidly as dozens of fires burn out of control. Now time for sports from Sportsnet 590 The Fan. Here's Luke Shields.
11: Sarah, the fourth and final major championship on the golf calendar is off and running across the pond as round one of the Open Championship is on the go from Royal Birkdale Golf Club in England. Dan Brown and Sung Jae Im are tied for the lead at 4 under par. World number one and defending champion Scottie Scheffler tied for 10th at 2 under alongside Winnipeg, Manitoba's Nick Taylor. He's the top Canadian. To the pitch where the MLS is back after a nearly 2-month long hiatus because of the World

0: Cup, and Toronto FC are in Quebec to run with CF Montreal tonight. Kickoff goes at 7:30. Canadian Premier League action tonight. Forge FC getting set to run with Pacific FC in Hamilton. Forge says they're monitoring the air quality to determine if they're good to go ahead with the match. Today marks the final day of the Major League Baseball All-Star break for all but two teams as the Phillies host the Mets tonight at 7. The Blue Jays get one more day off before kicking off their unofficial second half of the season at home against the White Sox tomorrow at Rogers Center at 7:15. In hoops, the Raptors youngsters return to the court of NBA Summer League today after a one-point win over the Pacers on Monday. The Raps get the Heat tonight with tip-off set for 9 o'clock in Sin City. And in hockey, the full 84-game NHL schedule will be released this afternoon at 1 o'clock. We do know the Maple Leafs will open their season on September 29th at home against Montreal. Sports at 15 and 45, past every hour or anytime at sportsnet.ca.
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3: 680 News Time, 11:48. The U.S. military launched more attacks on Iran overnight while Iran hits back. ABC's James Longman is in Dubai.
4: A U.S. aircraft attacked a tanker trying to make port at Karg Island. That is the Iranian oil terminal in the Persian Gulf. CENTCOM says that it gave this tanker multiple warnings and it did not heed them. This is in breach of the blockade that the U.S. currently has on Iranian ports. We also know that Donald Trump has been briefed in the Situation Room on multiple ways to expand this war. He has repeated his threat to hit Iranian infrastructure, bridges, and power plants. But Iran is striking back. The Kuwaiti military has put out a statement saying they are currently under Iranian attack. Last night, the Jordanians and the Bahrainis were also attacked. The Strait of Hormuz is still closed.
3: Iran's Joint Military Command is threatening to destroy all infrastructure in the region as Trump warns he will destroy Iranian bridges and power plants. The UK is urging FIFA to investigate Argentina after players posed with a banner claiming sovereignty over the contested Falkland Islands. The islands were invaded in 1982 by Argentina's then military dictatorship, triggering a 10-week war won by Britain. FIFA prohibits messages it deems inappropriate for a sporting event in their stadiums. The fines for political messaging are between $5,000 to $20,000. And given the wildfire situation and the recent heat and dry conditions, there are total fire bans in effect for areas surrounding and north of the GTA, including Dufferin County and Muskoka. This means all burn permits are suspended, including bonfires and any other type of outdoor fire. Violators could face charges and fines. Approved gas-fired and charcoal barbecues are exempt. Nearby Simcoe County is currently operating under a high fire risk alert. Coming up in 60 seconds, traffic and weather.
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8: This report brought to you by Woodbine Racetrack. Westbound on the QEW, going to be busy.

0: Ford Drive to Trafalgar, and then third line to Brant on the Fort Erie bound QEW. The ramp to get off at North Shore now seeing the right lane blocked with a stalled vehicle, so just a heads up over there. You'll also still see a little bit of a delay between Centennial Parkway and Fruitland. Now on the Toronto bound QEW, busy 50 road over towards Fruitland, and then again from the Burlington Skyway to Fairview. Northbound on Trafalgar, the ramp to the east QEW partially blocked off because of a crash. As I'm looking at the camera, it looks like they're not letting anybody get through anymore as they were previously. So we kind of have a backup of cars behind this collision. Hopefully they will let you through soon. At the moment, though, it is the crash that is slowing everything down. If you're traveling eastbound on the 401, the ramp to get off at Eglinton has the right lane blocked because of a crash. So it's still going to be a bit slow from south of Pearson. You'll also see delays 427 to the 400 in the express collectors. Westbound 401 backed up 412 to Salem. Then from Islington, alternately the express collectors to the 427. Keep in mind, the ramp to get to the south 427 remains blocked off because of maintenance. South 404 DVP heavy south of Finch to south of Lawrence. Then on the northbound side, it's slow north of Don Mills towards York Mills. On city streets, northbound on Warden at Major McKenzie, got a call about a crash blocking all lanes if you're heading north. So there is going to be delays within this area. See Canada's top filly horses make their mark. The Woodbine Oaks returns Sunday, 1 p.m. Experience the thrill live at Woodbine. Now with your forecast, Denise Andriacci.
1: Smoky skies again today. Our air quality health index at a number 10. That's the worst it can get. And we're under a warning for air quality here. Now, once it dissipates and eases a little bit later today, it will be a sun cloud mix, but the smoke is very strong as it was yesterday. Our guaranteed high is 27. Tomorrow, sunshine to start. Highs near 26. It's a much fresher air tomorrow. And we have a chance of showers and some wet weather for Friday night. On and off through early Saturday, two showers and the risk of thunderstorms. Sun and cloud for Sunday, highs near 26. And we are expecting a seasonal start to next week, so no intense heat and humidity. The guaranteed high today, 27.
2: Right now in downtown Toronto, it is 27 degrees and smoky, feels like 31. 680 News Time, 11:53.
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7: And the winner is Mina Yoon from Mississauga. She says she plans to use the $11,600 prize to pay some bills and travel.
8: 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I can't believe it. I love to travel for Latin events and concerts and things to do with Latin culture. So, I have a trip upcoming to New York for that.
7: Yoon wins the first 680 News Radio Weather Guaranteed Jackpot giveaway since March. We missed yesterday's guaranteed high of 33, only reaching 28 degrees because of wildfire smoke blocking the sun's heat. The jackpot has now reset. I'm Sophia Vavaroutsos.
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1: Now the Dynamic Market Minute. Here's Chris McCusker.
2: Well, Sarah, earnings in from Taiwan semiconductors today, and this is not providing a lift to the AI stocks. Let's just put it that way. So the world's largest contract chip maker reported a 77% increase in Q2 profit, and it also raised its revenue growth guidance for 2026. But at the same time, it's also seeing higher spending. So that is bringing a bit of a downdraft. The stock right now, the U.S. listed shares, down by 2.1% on Wall Street. Now, Wall Street itself is mixed at the moment. The Dow is higher for a third day. It's up 85 points. The S&P is down by 9. And then the NASDAQ is lower by 169. So the NASDAQ right now is the biggest loser. It's down by 0.6%. Now, on top of the AI spending, there are also concerns about rising tensions in the Middle East, along with this primetime speech by the U.S. president tonight. Reports do suggest that it will be about election fraud. Now, on Bay Street, the TSX really trying for a third straight winning day. Right now, it is lower by 69 points, 35,346. Some of the best performers today on Bay Street include TFI International, up by 7%. Restaurant Brands International, higher by 3.9%. Dollarama, up 2.6%. Gold futures down $38, 4,013. Oil could snap a three-day winning streak. Right now it's down 22 cents, 79.37. Noteworthy because of the uptick in hostilities between the U.S. and Iran in the last few days. And then our loonie right now is higher by 3,100, 71.25 cents U.S. At the Business Center, I'm Chris McCusker.
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9: Good afternoon. This is Thursday, July 16th. I'm Irene Preklett.
1: And I'm Sarah Parrott. Here's what's making news this hour.
10: Another smoky day in the GTA. An expert says in some ways today is worse than yesterday, but says it will likely go away by late tomorrow. All the latest on the wildfire's impact on the city coming up.
9: The Ford government is asking the Kearney Liberals for help in case it needs assistance evacuating wildfire-stricken communities in northern Ontario. We have more on the request for aid straight ahead.
11: The Premier expected to address a growing expense scandal. A number of his Toronto area MPPs booking big money for downtown hotel rooms.
12: Round one of the Open Championship is underway at Royal Birkdale Golf Club in England. Toronto FC returns to action tonight against Montreal, and the Raptors get the heat in NBA Summer League Sports at 15.
2: The Dow is higher for a third day. It's up by more than 100 points. The NASDAQ drops by more than 100, and oil is holding below $80 a barrel. Business at 26.
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13: This report

0: Brought to you by Shoppers Drug Mart. Westbound on the 401, you'll see delays from the 412 to Salem. And then it looks like we've got a full express lane closure from Brimley all the way across to about the 404. It's due to a police investigation. So it is already causing a very heavy backup as you're approaching Markham Road in the express. That's where everybody's going to start getting to be forced into the collectors. So expect delays throughout that stretch. With that being said, from at Kennedy, the transfer to the express is also going to be closed. You'll run into delays again, Bayview to Avenue and the collectors, then from the 400, alternately the express collectors to the 427. The ramp to the south 427 also seeing the right lane taken out with maintenance. Eastbound 401, some good news. It looks like the problem on the ramp to Eglinton has cleared away. You will still run into some volume delays though, 427 to the 400 and both the express and collectors. Northbound on the 404 DVP combo. I got a call from a traffic spotter about a deer spotted on the highway as you're approaching Don Mills. It's near one of the center lanes, so please be very careful as you pass through. I did notify Toronto Transportation, so they are on the way. Once you get past that, though, there will also be volume approaching Eglinton towards just north of Lawrence. Southbound 404 DVP also still very busy south of Finch towards just south of Lawrence. Northbound on Trafalgar, the ramp to the eastbound QEW blocked off here due to a crash. Delays are also getting started on the highway from about third line. Lastly, Fort Erie bound QEW, the ramp to North Shore, seeing the right lane blocked with a stalled vehicle. 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With your forecast now, we say good afternoon to Jesse Uppel.
1: Good afternoon. Once again, we are battling this poor air quality due to wildfire smoke across the region. Orange warning for air quality remains in effect all across southern Ontario today. It's quite widespread with a breezy northwest wind. So limit your outdoor activity as much as possible. 27 for the guaranteed high. Will remain quite smoky and hazy tonight with a low of 19. Right now at Pearson, smoke in 29 feels like 32. Your overnight low is 19.
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4: The GTA continues to be under an air quality warning because of smoke from forest fires in northern Ontario. More on those in a moment. Now, you might think things are better in Toronto today because we can see the sun, but put that into the category of looks can be deceiving.
2: We begin our coverage with 680's Momin Qureshi, who joins us live with more on what one expert is saying. Momin.
5: Exactly how you could put it, that looks can be deceiving. You get up today, you look out your window, and you're like, hey, it doesn't look as bad as yesterday because it's not as gloomy. It's not as orange and yellow. You can see the sun a little bit more clearly. But Dr. Eric Kennedy, he's an associate professor with York University's Disaster and Emergency Preparedness Program. I had a chance to talk to him this morning, and he says, well, that's how it looks because of some key factors. It's actually a little worse today.
6: Wildfire smoke is quite complex in terms of how it's constituted. And I always want to be careful when we're using a single metric to talk about it. But from that one metric today, the PM2.5, those fine particles, we're definitely seeing a very significant likely health burden because of those, despite it looking a little bit brighter.
5: Yeah, he says actually those particles are double what we saw yesterday, which may make it a little tougher to breathe. It may make your eyes burn a little quicker. He says that's even worse than what we saw when we were dealing with wildfire smoke in 2023. So while, again, optically it looks like it's better, you're best to take the precautions to try to make sure that you're okay today. But the question is, when will that go away? And he says that it's likely that tomorrow the winds will shift and it will blow the smoke away from the GTA onto somebody else who will have to deal with it then. But even so, he says the fires will likely keep going, which means that smoke could come back at some point if the winds shift back towards us.
6: Those fires, I expect, will continue to burn and we'll see more fires occurring. And so it's a question of where the wind takes the smoke over the rest of the season.
5: From a City of Toronto perspective, they say it's status quo compared to from yesterday to today. What was closed yesterday remains closed today. So that includes outdoor pools and wading pools. Reporting live at City Hall, I'm Momin Qureshi.
4: Meanwhile, the Ford government is hoping to get some help from the Carney Liberals if it needs to evacuate Northern Ontario communities hit by those fires. 680's Phil Martino joins us live with that. Phil.
7: Well, Irene, 15 communities in the north have already started evacuations or are considering them, according to Ontario's Emergency Preparedness Minister, in a letter to the Federal Emergency Management Minister. Jill Dunlop says it's likely there will be simultaneous evacuations that need to be done by air, as some communities communities are not accessible by road. So the province has asked the federal government to ensure

0: aircraft and crews could be deployed in 24 hours or less in case it needs help. Prime Minister Mark Carney, who's in London for a defense announcement, addressed the welfare situation this morning. He says the federal government will provide help.
1: And in the presence of the minister and the Canadian Armed Forces, I want to acknowledge their contribution. The RCAF is providing search and rescue aircraft. The Canadian Interagency Forest Fire Center is providing helicopters. We're in close communication with our provincial municipal counterparts, and we'll stand ready and will be providing additional assistance as needed.
0: The Federal Emergency Management Minister also says Ottawa is working closely with Ontario to ensure it has the resources it needs to battle the wildfires. And she adds four federally funded helicopters have already joined the fight. I'm Phil Martino.
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3: 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Jordan Kerr is at the 680 News Radio Traffic Center, adding up all the potential problems.
4: On the highways, no big issues on the go. We do have the southbound 427 ramp to eastbound 409 down to a single lane for long-term construction, so watch out for slowdowns on the ramp. On city streets, eastbound Wellesley is closed Jarvis to Parliament for daily construction in place till 7 p.m. Weather-wise, nothing to worry about other than the smoke. In town, country singer Tim McGraw is at RBC Amphitheater for 7 p.m., considering these factors, we're rating the afternoon drive a 2 out of 4, moderate, on the 680 commuter calculator. Reporting from the 680 Traffic Center, I'm Jordan Kerr.
3: Of course, things can change in an instant, so be sure to stay tuned to traffic and weather together every 10 minutes on the ones throughout the afternoon drive.
5: Well, forget about hanging up the Do Not Disturb sign on this one. Hotelgate continues around the Ford government. 680's Queens Park reporter Richard Southern joins us live with the latest. Richard.
6: Yeah, you got it, Irene. It's a scandal that's really taken hold here at Queens Park this week. We found out that 20 government MPPs who represent Toronto ridings or GTA ridings bill taxpayers for more than $100,000 for Toronto hotel rooms. Why do they need hotels in the city in which most of them live? We don't really have those answers. We'll see if we get any of them when the premier speaks soon. He's scheduled out of the blue this morning, a news conference that was scheduled to start at 11:30, but is just now getting underway in Windsor. So we're still waiting to hear from the premier. This scandal, though, clearly has him and his office back on their heels a bit. Globe and Mail reporting within the last hour that the premier's office will institute a hiring freeze, will eliminate positions, and will cut some staffing as well, all with an aim of reducing costs by $1 million annually, perhaps an effort to show here some fiscal restraint amid this growing expense scandal. Again, Ford to speak to reporters soon. Reporting live at Queen's Park, Richard Southern, 680 News Radio.
5: Coming up, gas prices, and after that, details on the westbound 401 express lanes that are closed between Brimley and the 404 for a police investigation.
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5: Time for Rogers Xfinity Internet traffic and weather together on the ones. 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
0: This report.

0: 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So on the westbound 401, we've got a full express lane closure. It's going to be between Brimley all the way across towards the 404. It is for a police investigation. So everybody, of course, is being forced into those collector lanes. That is causing a pretty heavy backup. Right now, the express lanes are pretty slow and backed up from about approaching Markham Road. The collector lanes also moving very slowly from Markham Road all the way across to about Warden right now, as of course, everybody's forced into the collector. So expect a very slow go throughout this stretch. You'll also run into some other delays from the 400, alternately the express collectors to the 427. Keep in mind the ramp to the southbound 427 still seeing the right lane taken out with some maintenance. The ramp to the northbound 410 also has the left lane blocked off. It wasn't specified why, so just be careful as you pass through. Eastbound 401 busy 427 to the 400 on both the express and collectors. South 404 DVP busy south of Finch towards south of Lawrence. Then we have a new crash just south of Don Mills. It's blocking the left lane. So right now I'm seeing a delay as you're approaching the Don Mills area. So a heads up there. On the northbound 404 DVP, I got a call from a traffic spotter about a deer on the highway as you're approaching Don Mills in the center lane. So please be careful as you pass through this area. Toronto Transportation is on the way to pick it up. It's also going to be busy approaching Eglinton towards just north of Lawrence. Northbound Trafalgar ramp to the east QEW partially blocked, rather it's fully blocked with a crash. It's going to be slow through that area. And then on the Fort Erie bound QEW, the ramp to North Shore, right lane blocked with a stalled vehicle. 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Now with the forecast, Jesse Uppel.
1: Poor air quality. In fact, we are at a very high risk on that air quality health index with air quality warnings in effect all across southern Ontario. This is all due to wildfire smoke and haze. 27 for the guaranteed high. Right now, a breezy northwest wind gusting over 30 to 40 kilometers per hour. We'll hang on to smoke and haze tonight. 19 for the low. And that air quality, well, it's not the greatest through tomorrow either. 27 degrees for the afternoon. Winds will be shifting southeasterly. That should provide a little bit of relief late in the day and the return of some scattered showers tomorrow evening. Right now, Pearson, smoke and 29. Your overnight low is 19.
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3: Now time for the market update. Here's Chris McCusker.
4: Well, Irene, we still have a mixed picture on markets, but the Dow, the only market moving higher and the gain is shrinking. So right now it's only up by a single point. When I first sat down about an hour ago, it was looking at a triple digit advance. Right now, it is up by 2. The S&P is down 10. The NASDAQ down 252. Shares in general dynamics moving higher on Wall Street. That stock up by about 0.3%. I'll tell you what's going on here. Coming up at 12:26, and here's a hint. It has to do with Canada. The TSX right now down 51 points, 35,364. Trying for a third straight winning day. At the Business Center, I'm Chris McCusker.
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3: It is 29 degrees downtown, a humidex of 32 with hazy, smoky sunshine. Good afternoon. I'm Irene Preklett.
2: And I'm Sarah Parrott. Here are the top stories this hour.
3: The GTA continues to be under an air quality warning because of smoke from forest fires in northern Ontario. You might think that things look better in Toronto today because in many spots we can actually see the sun, but that can be deceiving. One expert warns conditions are worse today on the health front. Meanwhile, the Ford government is asking the federal government for help in case it needs help

0: in evacuating wildfire communities in northern Ontario, with many of those fires burning out of control. And traffic alert, the westbound 401 express lanes are closed between Brimley and the 404 for a police investigation. Coming up after sports, a traffic update as well as weather. 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
1: Irene, the final major championship on the golf calendar is underway as the quest for the Claret Jug takes over Royal Birkdale Golf Club in England. Two are tied atop the leaderboard as Dan Brown and Sung Jae Im are each at 4 under par. Defending champ Scottie Scheffler finished his round at 2 under par. Two Canadians in the field, with Winnipeg, Manitoba's Nick Taylor tied for 10th at 2 under, and Listowel, Ontario's Corey Connors, he's tied for 65th at 1 over and is on the 15th hole. To soccer, where the World Cup is dark until Saturday when England runs with France in the third place match before Spain and Argentina battle for the top prize on Sunday. Meanwhile, the Major League Soccer schedule resumes tonight after nearly 2 months off for the World Cup. Toronto FC gets CF Montreal on the road tonight. Kickoff set for 7:30. Canadian Premier League tonight, Forge FC scheduled to take on Pacific FC in Hamilton, but the team continues to monitor the air quality situation ahead of kickoff at 7. In baseball, the Blue Jays get one more day off for the All-Star break before they welcome the White Sox to town for the first of a 3-game set at Rogers Center tomorrow at 7:15. On the hardwood, the Raptors and Miami Heat will duel in NBA Summer League action tonight at 9. You can watch it on Sportsnet. And some sad news out of the CFL is former Argo and CFL Hall of Famer Jim Corrigal has passed away at the age of 80. He spent 11 seasons in the Double Blue, headlined by his most outstanding defensive player season in 1975. Sports at 15 and 45, past every hour or anytime at sportsnet.ca. 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
0: And your need to know at noontime, 12:19. A new poll finds the majority of Canadians are in support of not just the proposed oil pipeline from Alberta to the BC coast, but also the one from Alberta to Ontario. City News Parliament Hill reporter Cormac McSweeney with more.
7: The survey conducted by the Angus Reid Institute finds 63% of Canadians are in favor of the West Coast pipeline, which will see the Alberta and federal governments pay for most of the estimated $35 billion price tag. Nearly as many people, 55%, say they're also supportive of the so-called Northern Shield pipeline that Premier Doug Ford has pitched along with Alberta Premier Danielle Smith. That idea, which is still just in the discussion phase, would see crude oil move from Hardisty, Alberta, along a 3,300-kilometer pipeline to refineries in Sarnia in southwestern Ontario. There's no timeline or estimated cost at the moment, and Manitoba has so far refused to sign on to the project because it hasn't included Indigenous groups from the outset.
0: And that is City News reporter Cormac McSweeney. Coming up, Lisa will have more on the westbound 401 express lanes that are closed between Brimley and the 404.
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3: This report brought to you by Don Valley North Toyota. So on the westbound 401, we've got this full express lane closure from Brimley all the way across towards the 404. It's all due to a police investigation, so it's causing a pretty heavy backup right now. From approaching Markham Road in the express, the collector's also moving slowly from Markham all the way across to about Warden. So a very slow go throughout this area here. With that being said, that Kennedy transfer into the express is going to be closed off as well. You'll also run into delays from the 400, alternately the express collectors towards the 427. Keep in mind the ramp to the south 427 has the right lane shut down with maintenance. The ramp to the northbound 410 seeing the left lane taken out, though it wasn't explained why. Eastbound 401 still busy south of Pearson to the 400 and the express collectors. Then approaching Brock Street, got a call from a traffic spotter about tire debris scattered across the highway, so be careful as you pass through this area. South 404 DVP busy approaching Shepherd towards south of Lawrence. Then just south of Don Mills, we've got the left lane taken out due to a crash. That's going to cause a delay from just south of Eglinton. Northbound 404 DVP. It looks like that deer has been cleared approaching Don Mills, so some good news there. You will still run into a delay, though, approaching Eglinton towards just north of Lawrence. Northbound on Trafalgar, the ramp to the east QEW blocked off because of a crash. Right now, we are still seeing delays from about third line. And then on the westbound QEW, it's pretty busy from Ford Drive to Trafalgar, and then third line all the way across to about Brant. Don Valley North Toyota has your new ride and you're ready for it. 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With your forecast now, here's Jesse Uppel.
4: Well, we have a breezy northwest wind that's transporting a lot of that wildfire smoke into southern Ontario, still under that air quality warning across the city of Toronto and actually all of southern Ontario for today. We should see a little bit of improvement by tomorrow. It's still going to be smoky and hazy, though, at times. Today, guaranteed high 27. We're down to 19 through the overnight, and tomorrow, similar temperatures overall, 27 degrees, and then we're watching for some late evening showers. Wet weather will continue Friday night into Saturday with the risk of thunderstorms, a high of 26 degrees to start off the weekend. Breezy southwest winds, a bit cooler for Sunday. Fresher air, a sunshine, and a high of 25. Right now, Pearson, it's smoky and 29 degrees. Your overnight low is 19.
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2: For the first time in nearly 2 months, it's match day for Toronto FC as they're gearing up to run with CF Montreal in Quebec tonight.
8: Toronto FC's last match was all the way back in late May when they fell 2-1 to the Fire in Chicago before Major League Soccer shut down for the FIFA World Cup. It was a struggle for the Reds to close out the pre-World Cup portion of their schedule, with just one win, four draws, and four losses since the start of April to drop them down into 13th in the Eastern Conference standings. So tonight, TFC will try to gain some ground on the teams ahead of them in the East, like Montreal, who sit in 11th with 14 points. Montreal will be without top scorer Prince Owusu, while TFC midfielder Jonathan Osorio is also out after both were suspended for one game due to yellow card accumulation. Some good news for the Reds, as midfielder Georgi Mihailovic is expected to be available to play after missing several games before the World Cup break with a pelvic stress fracture. The 401 Derby kicks off at 7:30 from Montreal. I'm Luke Shields.
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3: Time now for the Dynamic Market Minute. Here's Chris McCusker.
4: Irene, General Dynamics Land Systems Canada, this is a unit of U.S.-based General Dynamics, has just scored a deal with the federal government. So the company will build 190 vehicles in London, Ontario, which the government says will maintain or create 6,000 jobs across the country every year for the next 8 years. Now, shares in General Dynamics, which only trade in the U.S., higher by about 0.5% on Wall Street. So again, this is $2 billion the government is paying for armored vehicles from General Dynamics Land Systems Canada. Wall Street is now in the red. The Dow was trying for a third straight winning day. It's now down 42 points. It was getting a lift from shares in United Health. That stock is still up by about 4% after earnings. The company did raise its outlook for the year and reported better than expected earnings. The stock actually hit a one-year high, $461.62 a share. Just going to double check that that is. Yes, it's actually closer to a one-year high. The S&P right now down 26 points. The NASDAQ down 253. The NASDAQ still the biggest loser, down by about 1%. Now, Bay Street is trying to move higher for a third straight day. Not succeeding at the moment, though. It's down 78 points, 35,338. Gold futures await on Bay Street right now down by $58 to $3,993. So once again, below $4,000 here. Oil is on track to snap a three-day winning streak. It's down 14 cents, $79.46. And then our loonie is lower by 2 $0.71.20 cents U.S. At the Business Center, I'm Chris McCusker.
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0: In Toronto in the GTA, and even though the sky looked like a Hollywood movie yesterday with that ominous orange glow, we are actually worse off today.
1: 680's Momin Qureshi joins us live with what an expert is saying about the health impact and when the wildfire smoke could move on. Momin.
2: Irene and Sarah, if you look outside right now, it does look a little better than yesterday, but that's just how it looks. It's not as orange and hazy as it was, but I had a chance to speak to Dr. Eric Kennedy. He's an associate professor with York University's Disaster and Emergency Preparedness Program, and he says while things look better in some manners, it's actually worse.
3: Though today, the particulates were actually way higher. We were at basically double what we were seeing yesterday for the downtown sensor in particular, and that is a level we didn't see in 2020.
2: Yeah, he says that particulate matter is something that you don't really want to be breathing in to any extent of time. So again, he's advising that you stay inside as much as possible. You have an air cleaner or air purifier in your house if you can to try to clean out, because you know your exhaust on your oven or your bathroom will pull in air from the outside. So you want to make sure that that is not happening. And he says that the smoke that we're dealing with right now could start to dissipate by tomorrow.
3: It's a question of where the wind is going to take it, and is it going to take it to us, or is it going to take it to someone else who will be having this conversation? And it looks like that wind shift may come through tomorrow, according to the air quality statement. And so for the sake of the GTA, hopefully that does come true, though.
2: But Dr. Kennedy does say as long as that fire is burning, and it looks like it will be that way for at least a little while, the smoke could come back again, depending on which way the wind is literally blowing. Reporting live, I'm Omen Qureshi.
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0: It's time for Rogers Xfinity Internet. Traffic and weather together are the ones. Good afternoon, Carrie Prunskis.
4: Hello, good afternoon, Sarah and Irene. 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Traffic alert. The westbound 401 express lanes are closed. From west of McCowan to the 404, all express lanes shut down for a police investigation. So major delays as you head through Scarborough. It's jammed from Nielsen and the Express and from Markham Road and the Collectors to the 404. And beyond that, it's a slow go from about, actually, it looks a lot better now between the 400 and Dixon. So those delays have eased. Most people stuck behind this incident in Scarborough. Eastbound on the 401, a busy drive from Dixie to the 400, alternately express and collectors. And traffic spotters reported some tire debris on the eastbound 401 approaching Brock Street, scattered across all lanes. So just use extra caution there. And last we heard from traffic spotters, east of the Port Hope en route still had the right lane closed for a collision. A vehicle ended up in the ditch. Southbound on the Don Valley Parkway, south of Don Mills, the ramp lane is blocked, and this is due to a collision. Busy on the southbound 404 DVP from Finch to the 401, and then a slow go from just south of Eglinton to south of Don Mills. For now, the westbound Gardner looks good, and westbound QEW, you'll go through delays from Ford Drive on and off to Brant. The problem on the northbound Trafalgar ramp to the eastbound QEW has cleared, so you just have some delays on the eastbound QEW from 3rd Line on and off to the Ford plant. It is gradually improving. Busy again from Mississauga Road to Dixie. Just minor volume on the eastbound Gardner through Jameson. When it comes to fighting for your rights, there's nothing tougher than a diamond. Call Diamond and Diamond, Canada's largest injury law firm with over 65 lawyers. 1-800-567-HURT. And with the forecast, here's Jesse Upel.
5: Well, we're still battling very poor air quality throughout the day. Air quality warnings still in effect all across southern Ontario due to the wildfire smoke and haze. Right now, we have a breezy northwest wind up to 30 to 40 kilometers per hour and very high risk on the air quality health index. You want to limit your outdoor activity as much as possible. Right now, Pearson, smoke in 29. Your overnight low is 19.
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0: The province is asking Ottawa to prepare to help evacuate communities across the north by aircraft as dozens of forest fires burn out of control. 680's Phil Martino joins us live with the latest. Phil.
6: Well, Sarah, the province's emergency preparedness minister says the situation in northern Ontario may continue to escalate rapidly, and it's likely there will be simultaneous evacuations that need to be done by air because some communities are not accessible by road. Ontario has asked the feds to ensure aircraft and crews are ready to deploy in 24 hours or less to help evacuate those wildfire-stricken communities. Prime Minister Mark Carney says the federal government will stand ready and will provide additional assistance as needed to help out communities being devastated by wildfires across the country.
7: Thousands of Canadians' lives have been upended, are being upended by the wildfires across this country, flooding in Manitoba again.
6: The federal emergency management minister says Ottawa is working closely with Ontario to ensure it has the resources it needs to battle those fires in the north. And four federally funded helicopters have already joined the fight.

0: According to the province, 15 communities in the north have already started evacuations or are considering them. I'm Phil Martino.
1: The hotel expense scandal is back in the spotlight today as the premier will get probed with questions about his MPPs caught billing taxpayers thousands and thousands of dollars. 680's Queen's Park reporter Richard Southern joins us live with the latest. Richard.
2: Yeah, it's a scandal that's really taken hold, Irene, and the premier expected to face some questions on it today. Ford just taking the mic now at a healthcare-related announcement in Windsor, the province announcing that there'll be shovels in the ground for a new hospital in Windsor. We were just talking, of course, about the wildfire situation. The premier just opening his remarks, talking about that, saying there are 150 fire crews battling these blazes in northern Ontario.
3: But there is good news. There's no fatalities. Because of the amazing work that our first responders, be it the paramedics and firefighters and OPP and our military, there's been no fatalities.
2: Of course, Ford continuing to update that serious situation in northern Ontario. But yes, we are also looking ahead to the question and answer portion where Ford will try and tackle what will likely be some serious questions about 20 of his government MPPs booking taxpayers for $120,000 for Toronto hotel stays, despite the fact that these MPPs live in the GTA. The Premier's office perhaps looking to get ahead of this, announcing this morning, or according to the Globe and Mail, announcing that they are instituting a hiring freeze for the Premier's office and eliminating positions, looking to save $1 million annually. Reporting live at Queen's Park, Richard Southern, 680 News Radio.
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0: It is time to find out how the afternoon drive is looking for today. Kyle Hawking is at the 680 News Radio Traffic Center, adding up all the potential problems. Good afternoon, Kyle.
5: Well, good afternoon, Sarah. I'm just going to get rid of the script I wrote a moment ago because a big change happening here on the westbound 401, this major closure of the express lanes just being taken out of place. It was between McCowan and the 404 roughly for police investigation. Looks like they're reopening those express lanes now. So everything should be back to normal, at least through this stretch, by the time we're into the afternoon commute, well before, in fact. No other major highway issues on the go. On city streets, eastbound Wellesley is closed from Jarvis to Parliament for daily construction in place until 7 p.m. Weather-wise, no precipitation expected, but the smoke does remain an issue. Not so much for your drive, more for your lungs, I suppose. Downtown, country singer Tim McGraw is at RBC Amphitheater at 7 p.m. Considering these factors, we're rating the afternoon drive a level 2 out of 4 or moderate on the 680 commuter calculator. Reporting live from the 680 Traffic Center, I'm Kyle Hawking.
0: Of course, things can change in an instant, so be sure to stay tuned to traffic and weather together every 10 minutes on the ones throughout the afternoon drive.
1: A U.S.-based company is being picked for Canada's $2 billion armored vehicle deal, but the support vehicles will be built here in southern Ontario. 680 business analyst Chris McCusker has more.
6: The federal government says it entered into a strategic partnership with General Dynamics Land Systems Canada, a unit of U.S.-based General Dynamics, which is based in Virginia. The company will build 190 vehicles in London, Ontario, to expand our fleet to 550. Now, the vehicles are expected to be used in training exercises at military bases across the country. The government says the deal will create or sustain more than 6,000 high-paying jobs across Canada every year over the next 8 years. This is the first deal in our defense industrial strategy, which was rolled out earlier this year. It pledged to enter into formal strategic partnerships with Canadian companies, which could become global champions and meet the country's defense needs at the same time. I'm Chris McCusker.
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2: 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Traffic and weather together are the ones. Here's Carrie Prunskis.
3: This report is brought to you by Mr. Lube. Well, in case you missed it in the commuter calculator report, the westbound 401 express lanes have reopened from west of McAllen to the 404. So that police investigation has wrapped up, but you still have very heavy delays on the westbound 401, jammed from Nielsen to Brimley in the express, and very slow from Markham Road to the 404 in the collector. Just a minor issue on the westbound 401 ramp to the southbound 427. The right lane is closed for maintenance, so just be careful taking that ramp. For now, there's no delay. Eastbound on the 401, it's backed up from east of Dixie to the 400 express and collectors. And traffic spotters reported some tire debris on the eastbound 401 approaching Brock Street in Whitby, scattered across all lanes. And the problem east of the Port Hope en route has completely cleared. Southbound on the Don Valley Parkway, just south of Don Mills, the ramp lane is blocked, and this is due to a collision. You have a slow go on the southbound 404 from Finch to the 401, but just a minor slowdown southbound DVP as you head past Don Mills. Looks good on the westbound Gardner. Westbound QEW a bit busy through Dixie, and then delays from Ford Drive on and off to Brant. And if you're traveling the Fort Erie bound QEW, a bit of a slow spot from Red Hill Valley Parkway to approaching Fruitland. Toronto bound QEW busy from the Burlington Skyway to Fairview, then slow from Third Line to Ford Drive. Another delay Mississauga Road to Dixie. Eastbound Gardner, a bit busy through Jameson, and it's a slow go on the northbound DVP from Don Mills to York Mills. On city streets, northbound Warden is closed at Major McKenzie. That's for a collision investigation. And traffic spotters reported a collision southbound on Brock Street at the 401. Mr. Lube Plus Tires is celebrating 50 years, the original Canadian company that pioneered no appointment oil change and tire service. Mr. Lube Plus Tires, ready when you are. And with the forecast, here's meteorologist Jesse Uppel.
4: Wildfire smoke and haze continues to really impact our air quality throughout the day. Still hanging on to that air quality warning all across southern Ontario. 27 for the guaranteed high with a breezy wind out of the northwest. And we're smoky, hazy tonight with a low of 19 degrees. Tomorrow, a high of 27, still impacts to air quality. Winds out of the southeast, and then that chance of some late evening and overnight showers, which will linger into Saturday. Right now, Pearson, we have smoke in 29, feeling like 32. Your overnight low is 19.
2: 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Now time for the market update. Here's Chris McCusker.
5: Well, Sarah, we've now got a losing day on markets across the board. The NASDAQ, the biggest loser, it's down 265 points. That is a pullback of about 1%. The S&P down 26. And the Dow, it's down 30 points. The Dow actually trying for a third straight winning day, as is the TSX, which right now is lower by 76 points, 35,340. BlackBerry, the biggest weight today, that stock down by about 12%. MDA Space lower by 7%. And then shares in Celestica down 8.9%. At the Business Center, I'm Chris McCusker.

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2: Smoky, hazy sky in downtown Toronto. 29 degrees, feels like 32. Good afternoon. I'm Sarah Parrott.
3: And I'm Irene Preklett. Here are the top stories this hour.
2: We remain under an orange warning for air quality from Environment Canada as wildfire smoke continues to blanket the region. And if you're hoping for relief from the poor conditions, it really all depends on which way the wind blows. We could see it clear out tomorrow, but then there's also a chance the smoke could get pushed back into the region. The Ford government is asking for help from Ottawa when it comes to potential wildfire evacuations in northern Ontario communities. The emergency preparedness minister says 15 communities in the north have already begun evacuations or are considering them. More than 180 wildfires are burning. Dozens are considered out of control. Time for sports. Here's Luke Shields.
4: Sarah, the oldest major championship in golf is off and running at Royal Birkdale Golf Club in England, with round one of the Open Championship happening now. Jackson Suber has taken the solo lead at 5-under. Nick Taylor of Winnipeg, the top Canadian, he's tied for 13th at 2-under. In Major League Soccer, the league resumes action for the first time since May 24th tonight, and it all kicks off in Montreal as Toronto FC takes on CF Montreal at 7:30. Meanwhile, in the Canadian Premier League, Forge FC and Pacific FC scheduled to do battle at 7 o'clock in Hamilton, but the home side says they're monitoring the air quality to determine the fate of the match. On the diamond, today marks the final day off for the Blue Jays and their All-Star break before they try to right the ship on their season, starting with three against the Chicago White Sox at Rogers Centre tomorrow at 7:15. And in hoops, the Raptors back in action at NBA Summer League tonight against the Miami Heat at 9 o'clock on Sportsnet. Sports at 15 and 45, past every hour or any time at sportsnet.ca.
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9: It's Interesting Stories of the Day with Richard Southern.
10: Good afternoon. It stands out as a beacon of affordability in a world where everything seems to cost more. The $1.50 Costco hot dog has become a thing of legend, mostly because the price hasn't changed over the years, even get a drink with that. Now, in an interesting twist, Costco is revealing just how many of the glizzies it sold in Canada. It revealed how many it sold last year. You want to guess? It sold 36.6 million of the hot dogs in Canada. That's in a country home to 41.5 million people. So about 5 million shy of a hot dog for everyone in Canada. Some interesting comments on social media regarding this. Most people actually thought they would have sold more. One user writing, quote, "Those are rookie numbers. Got to get those numbers up." Another person writing, quote, "I promise to do better." The Costco CEO just the other month, guys, said, promised not to change the price. It is delicious, I have to say. They're not sponsoring us, but I have to say this is delicious.
2: I do. I mean, Irene, you've never tried. You're a vegetarian, obviously. No. Just take our word for it. Okay. Their hot dogs are really something special. But really, all of the food there, and it's all fairly cheap. Like, their poutine, their pizza, their cheese pizza. I think you've had that before, Irene.
11: It's good.
2: It's all just delicious. I mean, let's all ditch work one day and go to Costco for lunch.
11: Here's what I want to know. If you stretched those hot dogs end to end, would they reach across the country or would it go beyond? Richard, that is your assignment.
10: Good. Yeah. I should have done the math on that. Oof. Forgive me. That's pretty good, Irene. Okay. Yeah, that's a long line of glizzies right there. Interesting story, guys, as well, coming out of the White House. No shortage of interesting things happening there. ABC reporting.

0: this afternoon that Trump's teleprompter operator made more than $100,000 betting on Trump's speeches. He did it allegedly by placing bets on prediction markets on what words will be uttered during speeches. You can bet on these things. Will Trump say Costco hot dog? You can bet on that. And of course, the teleprompter guy has prior knowledge of the speech. He's got to load it into the system and what have you. And according to ABC sources, the prediction markets actually alerted federal regulators in the United States about suspicious activity on these specific word bets. How crazy is that, guys?
1: Like, how did he not think he would get caught? Like, I think that's crazy to me. That's wild.
2: Yeah. So I want to bet. Will Richard have a Costco hot dog in the next 24 hours?
0: I'm the odds-on favorite to do that, Irene.
1: Is there any insider information we can get on this, I wonder? No.
0: I'll give you the inside scoop. I'll take two of those, please.
1: Oh, I'll take three right now. All right, thanks, Richard. Coming up in 60 seconds, traffic and weather.
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6: This report is brought to you by Woodbine Racetrack. It's a slow drive on the eastbound QEW. A couple of issues. I noticed those moving maintenance crews near Erin Mills. They're working in the right lane today. Yesterday, they were doing the left lane. And now there's a problem east of Mississauga Road. Traffic spotter says the left lane is blocked with a collision. MTO reporting this as a stalled vehicle. Either way, that left lane is closed. And you're going through delays now on the eastbound QEW from approaching third line on and off to east of Mississauga Road. Eastbound on the 401, it's busy from south of Pearson to the 400 Express and Collectors. Slows again from Bayview to Leslie Express and Collectors. And we had reports of tire debris approaching Brock Street across all lanes. Westbound on the 401, minor volume from the 412 to Salem. And we had an earlier closure at Brimley in the Express. So you're going through heavy delays from approaching McCowan to Bayview, alternately Express and Collectors. Southbound DVP, the problem south of Don Mills, has cleared. It's slow on the southbound 404 from Finch to the 401, but looking a lot better now on the southbound Don Valley Parkway. Northbound DVP is slow from Don Mills up to York Mills. And on city streets, there's a closure northbound on Warden at Major McKenzie. All lanes blocked because of a collision. See Canada's top filly horses make their mark. The Woodbine Oaks returns Sunday, 1 p.m. Experience the thrill live at Woodbine. And with the extended forecast, here's Jesse Uppel.
7: We have an orange warning for air quality in effect across southern Ontario. You'll want to limit your outdoor activity with very poor air quality out there. 27 for the guaranteed high. Breezy northwest winds. Still quite smoky and hazy tonight with a low of 19 degrees. Tomorrow, still impacts to that air quality, 27. And then we're tracking some scattered showers late Friday night. Saturday, isolated showers, risk of thunderstorms along a cold front, 26 for the high. And then cooler, fresher air for Sunday, a high of 25 with sunshine. Right now, Pearson, 29 degrees. Your overnight low is 19.
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2: A union representing rail workers is calling on CN Railway to stop operating through active wildfire zones after a crew had to be evacuated from a train that was engulfed in fire. Video of the incident shared widely on social media shows flames closing in on the train as trees burned in on both sides of the tracks. The Teamsters say the train was operated by its members and the crew had to be treated for smoke inhalation. The union is accusing CN of knowingly sending rail workers into the fire and endangering their lives. Coming up in business news in 60 seconds, a big earnings report is coming after the closing bell today.
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2: Now the Dynamic Market Minute. Here's Chris McCusker.
5: Well, Sarah, we've still got fluctuation, let's say, on markets. A couple of minutes ago, we were looking at a losing day on these fresh AI spending worries and then geopolitical tensions still running high, of course, with intensifying strikes against Iran. And now we are back to a mixed picture and the Dow on the plus side for a third day. So it's up 34 points, the S&P down 28. And the NASDAQ down 218. Now, shares in IBM at this moment higher by 2.3%, despite the fact the stock got at least one downgrade. The stock, though, already had its worst day ever earlier this week after an earnings warning. So the stock is still on track for its worst week ever. As it stands right now, it's looking at a pullback of about 27%. Shares in Netflix right now, higher by about 0.5%. That company is set to report earnings after the bell. On Bay Street, the TSX trying for a third straight winning day. Right now, it's down 46 points, 35,370. I'm watching shares in Cogeco right now lower on Bay Street, down 2.2%. This stock got at least one downgrade today after its latest earnings report. So Q3 did show a loss, thanks to what the company calls significant turbulence for the U.S. telecom sector. Gold futures right now lower by $56 to $3,995, so back below $4,000 again. Oil could snap a three-day winning streak, down 28 cents, $79.32. Now, that's despite the uptick in attacks in Iran. Dubai, just in the last couple of minutes, denying reports about explosions in the UAE. And the Canadian dollar down by 5.100, 71.17 cents U.S. I'm Chris McCusker.
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3: Good afternoon. This is Thursday, July 16th. I'm Irene Preklett.
1: And I'm Sarah Parrott. Here's what's making news this hour.
4: While it may look a little better, an expert says in some ways the wildfire smoke is worse today, but hopefully it'll be gone soon. Plus the latest on what's open and closed in the city, all coming up.
5: The province is looking for help from the federal government to deal with the situation in northern Ontario. The Carney Liberals say they're working closely with Ontario to ensure it has the resources it needs to battle the fires.
6: Premier Ford expected to address a growing scandal plaguing his government. Government MPPs booking big money for hotel rooms. Ford to speak in Windsor soon.
7: Texting thumb therapy. I'm ABC's Chuck Sievertson coming up.
8: The final major on the golf calendar is underway with round one of the Open Championship on the go at Royal Birkdale Golf Club, and Toronto FC returns from a long hiatus tonight against Montreal. Sports at 15.
9: Another choppy day on markets with the Dow higher for a third straight day. The NASDAQ drops by more than 200 points and oil is below $80. 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
3: Time for Rogers Xfinity Internet, traffic and weather together on the ones. 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
10: This report is brought to you by Purpose. A couple of new problems on the eastbound 401 at Town Line. There's a collision. Sounds like vehicles are on the left and right shoulders. A dump truck involved here. An emergency crew's on scene. So I'm thinking there's at least one lane blocked here, but eastbound 401 jammed from Hespeler to Town Line. Just waiting for an update from the MTO about that. And then past that, as you approach Mississauga Road in the Express, there's a collision now blocking the HOV lane. Vehicle sideways. Tow truck just arrived on scene. Just past that, on the right shoulder, there's a stop transport truck. So these two vehicles could be involved in a collision. So eastbound 401 getting jammed as you approach Mississauga Road in the Express. And then it's slow from south of Pearson to the 400 Express and Collectors. Busy from Bayview to Leslie Express and Collectors. Minor volume through Salem. Eastbound on the QEW, moving maintenance near Mississauga Road. Crews last seen in the right lane and east of Mississauga Road. The problem in the left lane has cleared, but it's a slow go on the eastbound QEW from 3rd Line to the Ford Plant, and then a delay from Erin Mills to east of Mississauga Road. Northbound on the Don Valley Parkway, busy from Don Mills up to York Mills, but no problems. Westbound 401 is slow from the 412 to Salem, then busy from Markham Road to Avenue, alternately Express and Collectors. Southbound on the 400 gets busy from Shepherd onto the 401 ramps. And if you're traveling the westbound Gardner QEW combination, not bad at leaving downtown, but it is busy on the westbound QEW through Dixie, then Ford Drive to Trafalgar, and from 3rd Line to Brandt. Fort Erie bound traffic is slow from Red Hill Valley Parkway to approaching Fruitland. When the pressure's on, a good partner helps you stay the course. Listen to Let's Bring It In, a pep talk series from Purpose Investments, now on Spotify or Apple Music. With the forecast, here's Jesse Uppel.
11: Well, it's a warm afternoon, 30 degrees right now at Toronto Pearson. Breezy winds out of the northwest, but horrible air quality once you factor in this wildfire smoke and haze across southern Ontario. We're still hanging on to that orange warning for air quality throughout the day. We're hazy tonight down to 19, and tomorrow some scattered showers late in the evening with a high of 27. Right now at Pearson, smoke in 30, feels like 33. Your overnight low is 19.
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3: It still smells like a campfire in the GTA, and while the skies look better, the air quality isn't any better for you, rather. Poor air quality remains.
1: One expert says conditions should be better tomorrow, but expect this to be an ongoing issue. We begin our team coverage with 680's Momin Qureshi, who joins us live with more. Momin.
4: Sarah and Irene, optically speaking, it looks rather different today. It's not as yellow and orange. There's not as much haze. But Dr. Eric Kennedy, associate professor with York University's Disaster and Emergency Preparedness Program, tells me that doesn't mean the air quality is better. In fact, if you look at one particular metric with the particulates, it's actually worse.
12: Today, you might even be tempted to think it's not so bad outside, but the particulate load is double what we saw yesterday. And so it's really important to not let down those precaution steps that you're taking.
4: Yeah, when it's precautions, he says if you're going to be outside for an extended period of time, you might want to think about wearing a mask. He says you might want to try to stay inside. But even if you're inside, if you had your windows open, say on Tuesday night before that arrived, it may that matter

0: might still be in the air when you use your bathroom exhaust or your oven hood vent exhaust that's pulling in air from the outside. So you might want to have an air purifier or an air cleaner inside your house to try to make things better. Now, when will this all go away? Dr. Kennedy telling me that it literally depends on which way the wind is blowing. If it blows in such a way that blows the air out, things could get better. He says that likely will happen at some point tomorrow afternoon. But he also says because of the fact that the fires will continue to likely burn, the wind could blow it back towards us at some point.
1: Those fires, I expect, will continue to burn and we'll see more fires occurring. And so it's a question of where the wind takes the smoke over the rest of the season.
0: From a City of Toronto perspective, they say it's still the same as yesterday in terms of closures. So outdoor pools and wading pools remain closed for Camp Tio kids there. Any outdoor activities have either been canceled, postponed, or moved indoors. Reporting live, I'm Omen Qureshi.
2: Meanwhile, the province looking for help from the Carney Liberals with the wildfire situation. The Federal Emergency Management Minister says they've already sent 4 helicopters to join the fight, and Ottawa actively helping affected First Nations. 680's Phil Martino joins us live with more. Phil.
3: Well, Irene, Ontario's emergency preparedness minister says the wildfire situation in Northern Ontario may continue to escalate rapidly, and it's likely there will be simultaneous evacuations that need to be done by air, as some communities are just not accessible by road. What's adding to the problem is that the province may not have enough resources to meet that need. The premier says there is some good news.
4: There's no fatalities. Because of the amazing work that our first responders, be it the paramedics and firefighters and OPP and our military.
3: The province has asked the federal government to ensure aircraft and crews are ready to deploy in 24 hours or less to help evacuate the wildfire-stricken communities. And the Prime Minister, Mark Carney, says the feds will help out these communities.
5: The RCAF is providing search and rescue aircraft. The Canadian Interagency Forest Fire Center is providing helicopters. We're in close communication with our provincial municipal counterparts, and we'll stand ready and we'll be providing additional assistance as needed.
3: Ontario Forest Fire officials say there are over 135 active fires in the Northwest region, over 60 out of control, and there are nearly 45 active fires in the Northeast region, 9 out of control. I'm Phil Martino.
6: We've heard from Premier Doug Ford this past hour, and you can bet he faced some questions about some questionable expenses by some of his cabinet ministers. And 680's Queen's Park reporter Richard Southern joins us live with more details. Richard.
7: It's been a growing scandal, Sarah, taking hold this week here at the legislature. It's been revealed 20 Ford government MPPs, including 4 ministers, who live in the GTA, bill taxpayers for $120,000 for Toronto hotel rooms. The premier not holding back about this today.
4: Unacceptable. Totally unacceptable. And I told him, you're paying back every single penny. When I talked to caucus, he literally had to pull me off the roof. We don't... Anyways, unacceptable.
7: It wasn't quite clear still who Ford was talking about, whether it was the old 20 MPPs or just the tourism minister who had the biggest expenses here. We're also looking to clarify whether 100% of that money will be paid back or not. The premier also confirming that he has instituted a hiring freeze for the premier's office and has cut positions with an aim of reducing costs by $1 million annually. Reporting live, Richard Southern, 680 News Radio.
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8: Texting thumb can describe phone-related pains caused by tired-out tendons and achy joints, like stiffness, throbbing near the knuckle, and a clicking sensation when bending the thumb. 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
0: 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Here's Carrie Prenskis.
4: This report is brought to you by Don Valley North Toyota. Eastbound on the 401, traffic spotters say there's a collision at Town Line. Emergency crews are on the scene. So there's a slow go here on the eastbound 401 from Hespler to Town Line. And then there's a problem on the east 401 approaching Mississauga Road in the express. HOV lane is blocked because of a collision. So that is causing a minor delay in the express as you head towards Mississauga Road. After that, you go through volume delays from south of Pearson to the 400 express and collectors, from Young in the Express and from Bayview in the collectors to Leslie, busy through Salem. Westbound on the 401, it's slow from the 412 to Salem, and then you have delays from approaching McCowan to Avenue Road, alternately Express and collectors. The southbound 404 is busy approaching Shepherd onto the 401 ramps. Southbound DVP just a bit slow as you head past Lawrence. For now, the westbound Gardner is in good shape. Now, if you're on the westbound QEW, there's a problem west of Bronte. It's just moved over to the right shoulder. There was a vehicle stalled in one of the center lanes. So it's a slow go westbound QEW from the Ford plant on and off to west of Bronte. And then another delay from Walker's Line to Brandt. Fort Erie bound traffic is slow as you head past Centennial Parkway. Toronto bound on the QEW, busy from the Burlington Skyway to Fairview, drags again through Third Line and looking a lot better through Mississauga. We had some maintenance crews that were near Mississauga Road. They may have cleared now, but just a minor volume spot through Cawthra on the eastbound QEW. Eastbound Gardner, a bit busy as you head past Jamison. And traffic is slow up the northbound DVP from north of Don Mills up to York Mills. Canadians love Toyota, and Don Valley North Toyota is one of the best places to get one. 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And with the forecast, here's meteorologist Jesse Uppel.
5: Wildfire smoke and haze impacting our air quality today. We have a breezy northwest wind. Still quite warm, though. 30 degrees right now at Toronto Pearson. We're hovering right around 19 through the overnight. Still quite hazy through tomorrow, so limit your outdoor activity. 27 for the high, and we're watching for some late evening and overnight showers tomorrow, which will linger into Saturday. Right now, Pearson feels like 33. Your overnight low is 19.
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0: U.S. President Donald Trump expected to speak about election conspiracy theories during a televised address tonight.
6: President Trump plans to use his Thursday address to detail information he has recently received from the Office of the Director of National Intelligence related to the 2020 election. That's according to sources familiar with the matter. The president has long pushed debunked conspiracy theories to claim that his 2020 election loss was fraudulent. It's not immediately clear what allegations he'll make as part of this speech. The remarks come as the president recently named a loyalist, Bill Pulte, to lead the Office of the Director of National Intelligence. Pulte has no previous national security experience. Trump has said he wanted Pulte to declassify information. Karen Travers, ABC News, the White House.
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2: We've got hazy, sunny, smoky skies downtown where it's 29 degrees. Good afternoon. I'm Irene Preklett.
3: And I'm Sarah Parrott. Here are the top stories this hour.
2: Well, if you've been outside today, you know one step outside and you can smell the smoke from fires in northern Ontario. Now, the skies, yes, they do look better today, but the air quality isn't any better for you. Poor air quality remains. And in fact, some experts say the conditions today are actually worse than yesterday. Some improvement is expected tomorrow, but this is expected to be an ongoing issue with those fires burning. Meanwhile, the province is looking for help from the Carney Liberals with the wildfire situation. The Federal Emergency Management Minister says four federally funded helicopters have already joined the fight, and Ottawa is actively assisting affected First Nations. Coming up after sports, your long-range weather details. Now, time for sports. 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
4: Irene, the fourth and final major championship on the golf calendar is off and running across the pond as round one of the Open Championship is on the go from Royal Birkdale Golf Club in England. Jackson Suber is your leader and is in the clubhouse at 500 par. World number one and defending champion Scottie Scheffler tied for 13th at 2 under alongside Winnipeg, Manitoba's Nick Taylor. To the pitch where the MLS is back after a nearly 2-month-long hiatus because of the World Cup, and Toronto FC are in Quebec to run with CF Montreal tonight. Kickoff goes at 7:30. Canadian Premier League action. Forge FC getting set to run with Pacific FC in Hamilton. Forge says they're monitoring the air quality to determine if they're good to go ahead with the match. Today marks the final day of the Major League Baseball All-Star break for all but two teams as the Phillies host the Mets tonight at 7. The Blue Jays get one more off day before kicking off their unofficial second half of the season at home against the White Sox tomorrow at Rogers Center at 7:15. In hoops, the Raptors youngsters return to the court of NBA Summer League tonight after a 1-point win over the Pacers on Monday. The Raps get the heat tonight with tip-off set for 9 o'clock in Sin City. And in hockey, the full 84-game NHL schedule will be released shortly this afternoon. We do know the Maple Leafs will open their season on September 29th at home against Montreal. Sports at 15 and 45, past every hour or any time at sportsnet.ca.
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2: Ottawa is spending more money to build up Canada's fleet of armored vehicles. Prime Minister Mark Carney was in London today at the Canadian campus of global defense contractor General Dynamics to announce the deal.
7: Through this partnership, our government will invest nearly $2 billion over 4 years to build and deliver 190 armored combat support vehicles, expanding our fleet to 550 vehicles.
2: Carney says this is an example of the government's strategy to build out Canada's national security capabilities using domestic suppliers whenever possible. Halton Regional Police say they've taken a major step in disrupting a large-scale drug trafficking operation. A joint investigation has led to the largest meth seizure in the service's history. Police say it focused on a network of suspects believed to be involved in importing and selling illegal drugs within the GTA. Officers seized 20 kilos of cocaine and over 270 kilos of meth, which was valued at $5 million. A 33-year-old Brampton man and a 36-year-old Mississauga man are both facing charges. Coming up, traffic and weather together.
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12: This report is brought to you by Shoppers Drug Mart. I just had a call from a traffic spotter about a pedestrian on the westbound 401 west of Markham Road and the Collectors. They're walking on the right shoulder, but walking against traffic, so going eastbound. Be careful here on the westbound 401 heading past Markham Road and the Collectors. It's a slow go through the city on the west 401. Delays McCowan 2 Avenue Express and Collectors. Also getting busy in Milton as you head past Highway 25. Eastbound on the 401, there's a collision at Town Line. And last we heard from traffic spotters, no lanes blocked, just vehicles on both the left and right shoulders. So a delay eastbound 401 from Hespler to Town Line. And then there's a problem on the east 401 approaching Mississauga Road and the Express, which is just in the process of clearing. So that HOV lane just reopened. There is another vehicle, though, at Mississauga Road and the Express on the right shoulder. So they might end up taking a lane here to clear that truck that's on the shoulder. But for now, you're getting through okay. And then past that, it's busy from Dixie and the Collectors to the 427 ramps and slow from the 427 to the 400 Express and Collectors. Traffic drags again from Young to Leslie Express and Collectors. And a new problem, East 401 just before Markham Road and the Collectors. Ramp lane is now blocked with a stalled vehicle. Not much of a delay there. Getting busy as you head past Salem. Southbound on the 404 gets busy approaching Shepherd onto the DVP to just south of Lawrence. For now, the westbound Gardner is in good shape. And westbound QEW, just a minor problem west of Bronte on the right shoulder. Stalled vehicle there. Eastbound on the QEW at Mississauga Road, the right lane is now blocked because of a stalled vehicle that's on the right.

0: right shoulder. And I spotted those moving maintenance crews again east of Mississauga Road in the right lane. So you have delays through Mississauga on the eastbound QEW from Erin Mills to Dixie. Eastbound Gardner just a bit busy as you head past Jamison. 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With the extended forecast, here's Jesse Upel.
1: We have smoky and hazy conditions today, tonight, and possibly impacting our air quality through tomorrow. 30 degrees right now at Toronto Pearson with a breezy northwest wind. Feels like 33, and we're down to about 19 through the overnight. Tomorrow, a sun and cloud, 27 for the high, watching for some late evening and overnight showers, but showers will be more widespread. And we even have that risk of thunderstorms by Saturday morning and afternoon along a cold front, 26 degrees. And then in comes some cooler, fresher air behind that cold front late Saturday night into Sunday with a high near 25. Right now, Pearson, smoky skies and 30 degrees. Your overnight low is 19.
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3: Noah, careful.
4: Okay.
3: Oh, I finally tried Maple. I spoke to a doctor about Noah's rash.
5: Yeah?
3: I literally just used it to renew my birth control.
5: Yeah.
3: And David used it for his allergies.
5: Yeah. I should get Will to use it for his cholesterol.
4: Mom, my tummy hurts.
5: Yeah?
3: Don't worry. We'll use Maple.
5: Yeah.
3: Health, yeah.
4: Yeah.
6: Maple. On-demand healthcare.
2: With his next team still uncertain, LeBron James set to make an appearance at an event in New York today. Here's 680's Luke Shields.
7: Basketball fans could get some clarity on where LeBron James will play next season. The all-time scoring king announced last month he's leaving the LA Lakers after spending the past eight seasons in Tinseltown, headlined by an NBA championship in 2020, the fourth of his career. LeBron is set to speak at the Fanatics Fan Fest today in New York, where he'll record an episode of his Mind the Game podcast. ESPN's Shyam Charania is reporting Cleveland, Miami, Golden State, Philadelphia, and Minnesota are the front runners to land the 41-year-old, who has, of course, won NBA titles with both Miami and Cleveland earlier on in his 23 going on 24-year NBA career. LeBron is the oldest active player in the league and the only player in history to play 23 seasons in the NBA, and is still very productive, averaging 20.9 points to go along with 6.1 rebounds and 7.2 assists per game with the Lakers last season. I'm Luke Shields.
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2: 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That is time for the Dynamic Market Minute. Here's Chris McCusker.
0: Well, Irene, the tech stock certainly in the spotlight today. The NASDAQ is the biggest loser. It's down by about a percent, a drop of 247 points. The S&P down 19. And the Dow, trying for a third winning day, is now back in the red, down 27. It's seen a little more fluctuation than some of the other markets today. There's still this geopolitical risk out there around the Middle East. There are renewed concerns today about AI spending, which is why the tech sector is in the spotlight. And then a member of the Fed saying today that she'd like to see higher interest rates, suggesting that inflation does not appear to be heading sustainably back to the central bank's 2% target. I've also been watching shares in Meta. This is the parent company of Facebook and Instagram. That stock down 1.7%. The company is launching new tools to alert Canadian parents and first responders when youth are at risk of suicide or self-harm. The new measures would notify parents using Instagram supervision tools. The company also working on a way to contact emergency services when conversations adults and teens are having with Meta AI suggest they may be at risk of taking their own life. Now, Shauna

0: Pomerantz, a professor of child and youth studies at Brock University, says kids are crafty, and she suspects they'll find their way around the measures. On Bay Street, the TSX lower by 83 points, 35,332. It is trying for a third straight winning day, and like the Dow, it's seen a fair bit of fluctuation today. Gold futures right now down $60 to $3,991. So right now, gold futures holding below $4,000. Oil trying for a fourth winning day. Right now, it's down 53 cents to 79.07. An oil tanker was hit near the Strait of Hormuz overnight. Iran responded by hitting U.S. military bases in Kuwait and Jordan. The Canadian dollar right now is down 71.16 cents U.S. At the Business Center, I'm Chris McCusker.
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0: He returns to action tonight against Montreal, and the Raptors get the heat in NBA Summer League Sports at 45.
1: The Dow is trying to move higher for a third straight day. The NASDAQ drops by more than 200 points, and the price for oil holding below $80. Business at 56.
2: 680 News Time, 131. It's time for Rogers Xfinity Internet traffic and weather together on the ones. Here's Carrie Prunskis.
3: This report is brought to you by Lexus of Barrie. A couple of issues on the eastbound 401 at Town Line. There's a collision. Traffic spotters say vehicles are on the left and right shoulders, so no lanes are blocked, but there's a dump truck involved. Emergency crews here as well. And it's a slow go on the east 401 from Hespler to Town Line. Another problem eastbound 401 approaching Markham Road in the collectors. The ramp lane is blocked, and that's due to a stalled vehicle. You have delays from Dixie in the collectors to the 427 ramps, and then it's slow from the 427 to the 400 express and collectors. Gets busy again from approaching Yonge to Leslie express and collectors, but once you get east of Leslie, it's in good shape until you head into Durham. Just a minor volume spot at Salem. And a traffic spotter called about a pedestrian on the westbound 401 west of Markham Road in the collectors. They were walking on the right shoulder, so just be careful there. It is busy on the westbound 401 as you head through the city. Delays from Kennedy to Avenue Express and Collectors. And on the ramp to the southbound 427, the right lane is closed for maintenance. And now on the westbound 401 ramp to the 410, left lane has just been closed for emergency road work. So that is starting to cause a bit of a backup from Dixie in the Collectors. Also busy west 401 from just west of James Snow Parkway to west of Highway 25. Eastbound on the QEW, the stalled vehicle at Mississauga Road has cleared, but maintenance crews have been working on the eastbound QEW through Mississauga, slowly rolling through in the right lane. So you have delays from Erin Mills on and off to Dixie. Eastbound Gardner is slow as you head past Jamison. And westbound Gardner starting to fill in now from Spadina to Jamison. Unleash luxury and elevate performance at Lexus of Barrie. 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And with the forecast, here's Jesse Upel.
4: Oh, this afternoon we have a breezy northwest wind. Fairly warm temperatures, though, hitting the low 30s and very horrible air quality. All thanks to that wildfire smoke and haze in the atmosphere that will kind of continue on through the overnight and through the day tomorrow. Tonight's low 19 degrees. And tomorrow we're watching for that risk of some scattered showers by the late evening and overnight hours with a high of 27. Right now, Pearson, smoke and 30 degrees. Your overnight low is 19.
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2: A thick layer of smoke continues to cloak Toronto and the GTA, making us one of the top five cities in the world for poor air quality. And even though we were number one yesterday, we're being told today is even worse. This as the extreme fire activity up north has the province turning to Ottawa for help. More on that in a moment.
6: First, we begin our coverage with 680's Momin Qureshi, who has more on what an expert is saying about the smoke. Momin.
7: Irene, if you look outside, if you've been outside, it sure looks much better than it did yesterday. There's less of that yellow, orange, hazy feeling in the air. But Dr. Eric Kennedy, the associate professor with York University's Disaster and Emergency Preparedness Program, tells me looks can be a little deceiving.
8: Though today, the particulates were actually way higher. We were at basically double what we were seeing yesterday for the downtown sensor in particular. And that is a level we didn't see in 2023.
7: Yeah, so he says there's lots of ways to judge it, but that particulate matter, he says that's double what we saw yesterday, and that can make it hard to breathe. So he is recommending if you have to be outside for an extended period of time, wear a mask. Your eyes can start burning. Make sure you get something to kind of purify or clean the air inside your home. But he also says that there is the potential that we could be rid of this smoky, hazy air by sometime tomorrow.
8: It's a question of where the wind is going to take it, and is it going to take it to us, or is it going to take it to someone else who will be having this conversation? And it looks like that wind shift may come through tomorrow, according to the air quality statement. And so for the sake of the GTA, hopefully that does come true, though.
7: But even though it could be starting to go away tomorrow, that doesn't mean it won't be back. Dr. Kennedy says the likelihood is its fire will continue to burn for some time. And depending on which way the wind blows, it could end up back in our atmosphere here in the GTA at some point in the near future. Reporting live, I'm Omen Qureshi.
2: The Carney Liberals are being called to ensure aircraft and crews are ready to evacuate Northern Ontario communities that are being threatened by the wildfires. 680's Phil Martino joins us live with more on the request by the Ford government. Phil. Well, Sarah, 15 communities in the north have already started

0: evacuations or are considering them, according to Ontario's Emergency Preparedness Minister. And it's likely there will be evacuations that are need to be done by air because some of these communities don't have access by road. So the province has asked the feds to ensure aircraft and crews could be deployed 24 hours or less in case it needs help. Prime Minister Mark Carney says the federal government will provide help to the communities affected by these wildfires.
1: And in the presence of the minister and the Canadian Armed Forces, I want to acknowledge their contribution. The RCAF is providing search and rescue aircraft. The Canadian Interagency Forest Fire Center is providing helicopters. We're in close communication with our provincial municipal counterparts, and we'll stand ready and will be providing additional assistance as needed.
0: Ontario is also getting a helping hand from Alberta. Alberta wildfire officials say 94 firefighters and 13 aircraft have been sent to Ontario. Premier Doug Ford is thanking emergency responders.
2: And that includes over 150 fire crews. Those are huge numbers that are on the ground right now as we speak and throughout the night fighting to protect northern communities from the ongoing forest fires.
0: Dozens of forest fires continue to burn out of control in northern Ontario. I'm Phil Martino.
3: We heard from a disappointed Doug Ford today as the premier was asked about his thoughts on several of his ministers billing taxpayers for Toronto hotel stays, despite them living in the city or the GTA. 680's Queen's Park reporter Richard Southern joins us live with more. Richard.
4: It's a scandal that has had many up in arms, Irene. 20 government MPPs who live in the GTA booking taxpayers more than $100,000 for hotels in Toronto, the city in which they live. The premier asked about it for the first time today and didn't hold back.
2: Unacceptable. Totally unacceptable. And I told him, you're paying back every single penny. When I talked to caucus, he literally had to pull me off the roof. We don't... Anyways, unacceptable.
4: And perhaps in an effort to show how he cares about fiscal restraint, the premier also announced cuts within his own office, the premier's office, to trim staff in an effort to save $1 million a year, he said.
2: I directed my chief of staff, I want to see $1 million savings. And that's a big chunk out of an office. You got to lead by example.
4: We have followed up with the premier's office asking if 100% of this hotel expense money will be repaid. We haven't heard back on that yet. Reporting live, Richard Southern, 680 News Radio.
3: U.S. President Donald Trump's longtime teleprompter operator is accused of making tens of thousands of dollars by placing bets on several of the president's speeches on the prediction market Kalshi.
5: When President Donald Trump approached the podium to deliver his State of the Union address in February, one of the few people who knew what he was about to say was allegedly setting himself up to profit from the president's words. Gabriel Perez, a technical assistant to the president who's been operating Trump's teleprompter since 2016, is in talks with federal regulators to settle allegations that he used inside knowledge of more than a dozen of the president's speeches to win more than $100,000 on prediction market Kalshi, sources told ABC News. Kalshi's lawyers said they referred the suspicious trades to regulators, and the White House says Perez is fully cooperating. Peter Haralambos, ABC News.
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1: 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It's time for Rogers Xfinity Internet traffic and weather together on the ones. Here's Carrie Prunskis.
2: This report is brought to you by Princess Margaret Cancer Foundation. A new problem on the southbound 400 at Shepherd. The two center lanes are blocked because of a collision. Emergency crews just got to the scene. So southbound 400 comes to a sudden slowdown now from Finch to this problem at Shepherd. After that, it's just busy getting on to the 401 ramps. And northbound on the 400, north of Highway 7 and the Express, right lane is blocked because of a stalled vehicle. So you have a delay northbound 400 from the 407 to approaching Langstaff in the Express. Busy on the northbound Don Valley Parkway from Don Mills to York Mills, but no problems. Westbound on the 401, it looks like the pedestrian west of Markham Road and the collectors has left the highway, so that's good. But there is some maintenance on the westbound 401 ramp to the 410. Left lane is closed. So you have delays on the westbound 401. It's first busy from the 412 to Salem, then a slow go from Kennedy to Avenue Express and collectors, and a lineup from Dixie in the collectors to the 410 ramp. Also busy from just west of James Snow Parkway to west of Highway 25. Eastbound on the 401, a collision at Town Line, vehicles on the shoulders, and it's a slow go eastbound 401 from Hespler to Town Line. And then you go through delays from east of Dixie to the 400 express and collectors, from Avenue Road in the express, and from Bayview in the collectors to Leslie. Then just before Markham Road in the collectors, the ramp lane is blocked, and that's due to a stalled vehicle. Delays aren't too bad in that spot, but it is busy as you travel through Ajax from Westney to east of Salem. A slow go on the southbound 404 DVP from approaching Shepherd to south of Lawrence. Westbound Gardner is busy from approaching Spadina to Jameson. And there was a minor issue on the westbound QEW west of Bronte. It's cleared from the right shoulder. But you have delays on the westbound QEW from the 427 to Dixie, from Ford Drive to Trafalgar, and from Burloak to Brant. 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And with the forecast, here's meteorologist Jesse Upel.
3: Well, we have hazy sunshine, and all thanks to that wildfire smoke, poor air quality. Unfortunately, that will stick around right through tonight. We have orange warnings for air quality in effect across southern Ontario. We might actually see that linger through the day tomorrow as well. 19 for tonight's low, with that hazy sky continuing through tomorrow, a high of 27. And then we're watching for some scattered showers late day tomorrow, mostly late evening and overnight. And then that will continue through the day Saturday with risk of thunderstorms. Right now at Pearson, we have smoke and 30 degrees. Your overnight low is 19.
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1: Smoky, hazy sky in downtown Toronto. 29 degrees, feels like 32. Good afternoon. I'm Sarah Parrott. Here are the top stories this hour. We are into a second day of poor air quality in Toronto and the rest of southern Ontario. And if you're thinking it looks better out there than yesterday, as the ominous orange glow is gone, it's actually worse today. And if you're also wondering when the wildfire smoke will push out of the region, an expert says it all depends on the wind, but we are expecting a shift late tomorrow. Meantime, Ontario has asked the federal government to ensure aircraft and crews are ready to deploy in 24 hours or less to help evacuate wildfire-stricken communities. The province's emergency preparedness minister says the situation up north may continue to escalate rapidly as dozens of fires burn out of control.

0: Now time for sports from Sportsnet 590 The Fan. 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
1: Sarah, the final major championship on the men's golf calendar underway as the quest for the Claret Jug takes over Royal Birkdale Golf Club in England. It's the Open Championship. Jackson Suber sits atop the leaderboard at 500 par and has wrapped up his round. Defending champ Scotty Scheffler finished his round at 2 under par. Two Canadians in the field with Winnipeg, Manitoba's Nick Taylor tied for 14th at 2 under. And Listowel, Ontario's Corey Connors, he's in a tie for 62nd at 1 over. To soccer, where the World Cup is dark until Saturday when England runs with France in the third place match before Spain and Argentina battle for the top prize on Sunday. Meanwhile, the Major League Soccer schedule resumes tonight after nearly 2 months off for the World Cup. Toronto FC gets CF Montreal on the road tonight, kickoff set for 7:30. Canadian Premier League action, Forge FC scheduled to take on Pacific FC in Hamilton, but the team continues to monitor the air quality situation ahead of kickoff at 7. In baseball, the Blue Jays get one more day off for the All-Star break before they welcome the White Sox to town for the first of a three-game set at Rogers Center tomorrow at 7:15. On the hardwood, the Raptors and Miami Heat will duel in NBA Summer League action tonight at 9. You can watch it on Sportsnet. And the NHL unveiled its full schedule for the 2026-27 season for all 32 teams today. The Maple Leaf season opens on September 29th at home against Montreal, and their 84th and final regular season game is in New York against the Rangers on April 10th. Sports at 15 and 45, past every hour or any time at sportsnet.ca.
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0: 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New details about the primetime address U.S. President Donald Trump is set to deliver tonight. ABC's Rachel Scott is at the White House.
5: President Trump is expected to deliver a primetime address tonight. Sources say the president is expected to detail information he says he received from the Office of the Director of National Intelligence related to the 2020 election. Of course, President Trump has long pushed conspiracy theories and false claims about the 2020 election, which he lost.
0: It's unclear if TV networks are planning to air the speech or to what extent. A new poll finds a majority of Canadians are in support of not just the proposed oil pipeline from Alberta to the BC coast, but also a proposed pipeline from Alberta to refineries in Ontario. And City News Parliament Hill reporter Cormac McSweeney has more.
6: The survey conducted by the Angus Reid Institute finds 63% of Canadians are in favor of the West Coast pipeline, which will see the Alberta and federal governments pay for most of the estimated $35 billion price tag. Nearly as many people, 55%, say they're also supportive of the so-called Northern Shield pipeline that Premier Doug Ford has pitched along with Alberta Premier Danielle Smith. That idea, which is still just in the discussion phase, would see crude oil move from Hardisty, Alberta, along a 3,300-kilometer pipeline to refineries in Sarnia in southwestern Ontario. There's no timeline or estimated cost at the moment, and Manitoba has so far refused to sign on to the project because it hasn't included Indigenous groups from the outset.
0: Premier Doug Ford says he's hopeful they can resolve that issue. Coming up in 60 seconds, traffic and weather. 680 News Time, 1:50.
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2: 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Here's Carrie Prunskis.
3: This report is brought to you by Foodland. A lot of changes since the last traffic report, but there is still this problem on the southbound 400 at Shepherd. The two center lanes are blocked, and this is due to a collision with emergency crews on scene. So it's very slow on the southbound 400 from Finch to this problem at Shepherd. Be ready for that slowdown at Finch. Northbound on the 400, the problem north of Highway 7 and the express has cleared, so delays improving. Westbound on the 401, there was some maintenance on the ramp to the 410. That's gone, but you have delays through the city on the westbound 401 from Kennedy to Avenue, express and collectors, and it's still pretty slow from south of Pearson in the collectors to the 410 ramp, but that should ease up pretty soon. And then after that, it's a slow go from west of James Snow Parkway to west of Highway 25. Eastbound on the 401, looks like the problem at Townline has cleared. Those delays getting better, and that issue on the east 401 approaching Markham Road and the collectors is gone as well. So you have delays eastbound 401, busy from east of Dixie to the 400, express and collectors. Then a slow go from about Avenue Road and the express, Bayview and the collectors to Leslie. And it's busy heading into Durham from Westney to east of Salem. Southbound on the 404 DVP gets busy approaching Shepherd to south of Lawrence. And traffic is slow on the westbound Gardner from just west of Jarvis to approaching Jameson. This delay getting a lot worse. So I'm just thinking there's a new problem here. Just before Jameson, I don't immediately see anything on the cameras, but yeah, there's got to be something there holding up traffic. So I'll give Toronto Transportation a call. They can move the cameras for us and we can get a better look. Westbound on the QEW just had a brief problem west of Ford Drive. It's busy on the westbound QEW from the 427 to Dixie, then slow from Ford Drive to Trafalgar. Another delay from Burloak to Brandt. Eastbound QEW busy from Erin Mills to Dixie, and it's a slow go eastbound Gardner from Parkside to east of Jameson. 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With the extended forecast, here's Jesse Uppel.
4: Well, wildfire smoke continues to be the main concern here, dropping our air quality and some visibility locally across southern Ontario, where air quality warnings remain in effect. And we're hanging on to that hazy sky right through the overnight. 19 for the low tomorrow. Could see another impact to air quality lingering into much of the afternoon, actually. 27 for the high. And then that chance of some scattered showers late tomorrow evening and overnight. Saturday, have the umbrella handy. Showers and that risk of thunderstorms. Could see some local heavy downpour at times. That's along a cold front, 26 for the high, and then cooler, fresher air by Sunday with a high near 25. Right now, Pearson, 30 degrees with smoke. Your overnight low is 19.
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10: The federal government is spending $2 billion over the next 4 years to build up Canada's fleet of armored vehicles. Speaking in London today, Carney says it's part of a deal with global defense contractor General Dynamics.
11: For decades, GDLS Canada has made vehicles that supported the CAF on military bases across our country, in Afghanistan, in Latvia, and also, as we just announced last week, the provision of another 35 vehicles to Ukraine to help defend themselves against Russia.
10: Carney says the procurement is an example of Ottawa's defense industrial strategy. Coming up in 60 seconds in your business news, Bay Street is being held back by gold. This is 680 News Radio.
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2: 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Here's Chris McCusker.
3: Well, Sarah, the losses are starting to mount on markets right across the board. The Dow today was trying for a third straight winning day. Right now it's down 121 points. Seen a pretty big swing today. At one point it was looking at a triple-digit advance. The S&P is down 35. The NASDAQ down 300 points. So the NASDAQ still the biggest loser. It's down 1.1%. Really, the tech sector has been in the spotlight and not in a good way. We did get earnings in from Taiwan Semiconductors, and the world's largest contract chip maker did report a 77% increase in Q2 profit, but it's also raised its revenue growth guidance for 2026. At the same time, though, it is seeing higher spending. So U.S.-listed shares in Taiwan Semiconductors down 3.5%. And then on top of that, there are concerns about rising tensions in the Middle East. There is a primetime speech by the U.S. president tonight. Reports suggest it will be about election fraud. On Bay Street, the TSX also trying for a third winning day. It's now down 118 points, 35,295. And yes, the biggest weight coming from the gold sector, with gold futures down $62 now to $3,989. Some of the big losers on Bay Street today include shares in BlackBerry. That stock down 13.2%. Celestica down 9.8%. And then shares in MDA Space down 7.2%. So it's not just the gold names that are holding Bay Street back. Oil on track to snap a three-day winning streak. It's down 65 cents now to 78.95. That's noteworthy because there has been this uptick in hostilities between the U.S. and Iran in the last few days. Strait of Hormuz is still effectively shut down. Our loonie down 71.16 cents U.S. I'm Chris McCusker.
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2: Good afternoon. This is Thursday, July 16th. I'm Irene Preklett.
10: And I'm Sarah Parrott. Here's what's making news this hour.
11: Wildfire smoke continues to linger over the GTA, but when could it go away? I'm speaking with an expert to try to find out. Plus, an update on what's open and closed across the city.
12: Mark Carney says the federal government will stand ready and will provide additional assistance as needed to help out communities being devastated by wildfires across the country.
13: The premier with a message to his GTA MPPs who have been charging for Toronto hotel rooms.
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13: Plus the cost cutting in his own office.
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0: 84-game schedule. The Open Championship is on the go from Royal Birkdale, and Toronto FC returns this evening. Sports at 15.
1: 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The NASDAQ drops by almost 300, and the price for oil trading below $80. 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
3: Time for Rogers Xfinity Internet. Traffic and weather together on the ones. Here's Carrie Prenskis.
4: This report is brought to you by Don Valley North Toyota. A new problem on the southbound 404. It's at Shepherd and the Collectors. Left lane is blocked because of a collision. So a backup here on the southbound 404 from Finch to Shepherd in the Collectors. And then if you're getting onto the southbound DVP, it's slow from the 401 to south of Lawrence. I can see this problem now on the westbound Gardner approaching Jameson. Left lane is blocked. Looks like a three-vehicle collision. So westbound Gardner, it is jammed from Jarvis to approaching Jameson. Consider using the westbound Lakeshore. For now, it's not too bad. Eastbound on the Gardner, a slow go from Parkside to east of Jameson. And it's busy up the northbound Don Valley Parkway from Don Mills to York Mills. Westbound on the 401, approaching McCowan in the Express. Left lane is blocked, and that's due to a stalled vehicle. No delay there. It's busy after that from Kennedy to Avenue, both Express and Collectors. And southbound on the 400 at Shepherd. The two center lanes are still blocked with a collision, but it's just about to clear. Actually, looks like for now they have the three right lanes closed, but they just took the vehicles away and just waiting for MTO and this fire truck to leave. It looks like they're just doing that now. But southbound 400, it is backed up from Finch to Shepherd as this problem clears. Eastbound on the 401, it's busy from Dixie in the Collectors to the 427 ramps, and then a slow go from the 427 to the 400 Express and Collectors from approaching Young to Bayview Express, and then busy from Westney to east of Salem. 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And with the forecast, here's meteorologist Jesse Uppel.
5: Wildfire smoke continues to impact our air quality. It's not looking so great for the rest of the day. Still quite hazy with that sunshine. 29 degrees at Toronto Pearson. Feels like 32. We'll hang on to these breezy northwest winds through much of the afternoon. Tonight, hazy sunshine, or hazy skies rather, 19 for the low, and similar conditions tomorrow with a poor air quality overall, a high of 27 degrees. That's seasonal, and then we're watching for some late evening and overnight showers. Right now, Pearson, we have smoke and a humidex of 32. Your overnight low is 19.
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3: Well, Toronto looks very different right now compared to this time yesterday when skies were that ominous orange from Northern Ontario wildfires. And while things look better, looks can be deceiving.
2: 680's Momin Qureshi joins us live with what an expert is saying about the health impact and when the wildfire smoke could move on. Momin.
7: That it really is the point to make today, guys. It is that looks are deceiving, because while optically speaking, it seems like it's less yellow and orange and hazy outside. I had a chance to talk to Dr. Eric Kennedy. He's the associate professor of York University's Disaster and Emergency Preparedness Program. And he says the air, when you look at certain factors, is actually worse.
8: Today, you might even be tempted to think it's not so bad outside, but the particulate load is double what we saw yesterday. And so it's really important to not let down those precaution steps that you're taking.
7: Yeah, not only is it double what we saw yesterday, it's worse than when we had the wildfire smoke effects back in 2023. So he's advising that you don't be outside for too long. If you are going to be outside for an extended period of time, think about wearing a mask. And if you're indoors, remember that things like your exhaust can pull in air from the outside. So try to have an air purifier if you have one of those around, turn it on. Now, when would the smoke go away? Dr. Kennedy says that literally depends on which way the wind is blowing, because that is what blew the smoke in, and then that's what will take it out. He says it's likely that it'll be blown away by tomorrow, but because the fire will probably continue to burn, that smoke could be back at some point.
8: Those fires, I expect, will continue to burn, and we'll see more fires occurring. And so it's a question of where the wind takes the smoke over the rest of the season.
7: Reporting live at City Hall, I'm Momin Qureshi.
3: Meanwhile, the Ford government is looking for help from the feds to deal with the wildfires. The Federal Emergency Management Minister says Ottawa working closely with the province to ensure it has the resources it needs. 680's Phil Martino joins us live with more on that. Phil.
9: Well, I Irene, the province's emergency preparedness minister says a situation in northern Ontario may continue to escalate rapidly, and it's likely there will be some evacuations that need to be done by air, as some communities are not accessible by road. So Ontario has asked

0: feds to ensure aircraft and crews are ready to deploy in 24 hours or less to help evacuate those wildfire-stricken communities. According to Prime Minister Mark Carney, the feds will stand ready and will provide additional assistance as needed to help out communities being devastated by these wildfires.
1: Because Canadians always look after each other.
0: The Federal Emergency Management Minister says four federally funded helicopters have already joined the fight. Ontario is also getting a helping hand from Alberta in the form of 94 firefighters and 13 aircraft. Premier Doug Ford says there have been no fatalities, which is pretty remarkable considering the size of these fires.
2: Our government will not spare an expense, not one single penny. We will spend whatever it takes to support getting them the support, the resources they need to keep people safe.
0: According to the province, 15 communities in the north have already started evacuations or are considering them as dozens of forest fires continue to burn out of control. I'm Phil Martino.
3: If you're upset about Ford government GTA MPPs caught charging thousands of dollars in Toronto hotel fees, you are not alone. Premier Ford is also not happy. 680's Queen's Park reporter Richard Southern joins us live with the latest. Richard.
4: Yeah, he says he's not, Sarah, but big questions do remain about how this happened and if there's going to be any changes to prevent it from happening again. Premier Ford today made his first on-the-record comments regarding a large number of his Toronto area MPPs booking taxpayers' big money for Toronto hotel stays.
2: Unacceptable. Totally unacceptable. And I told him, you're paying back every single penny. When I talked to caucus, he literally had to pull me off the roof.
4: 20 government MPPs who represent Toronto area ridings billed taxpayers $120,000 for hotel rooms in the city. We still don't know the reasons why for that or exactly how those expenses were approved. Perhaps in an effort to show that he cares about fiscal restraint, the premier today announced that he's instituting a hiring freeze in his office and eliminating positions.
2: I directed my chief of staff, I want to see $1 million savings, and that's a big chunk out of an office. You got to lead by example.
4: The opposition calling on the premier to do more. They want to see full transparency on these hotel expenses. Reporting live at Queen's Park, Richard Southern, 680 News Radio.
0: A report says someone with unique access to information in the White House is allegedly making money betting on the U.S. president's speeches. 680 business analyst Chris McCusker with more on that.
5: ABC News says a source tells them the longtime teleprompter operator is believed to have made tens of thousands of dollars by placing bets on the contents of Donald Trump's speeches. We're talking about more than a dozen speeches over a three-month period. Federal investigators with the Commodity Futures Trading Commission found the bets have been placed on prediction market call sheet, and the person is essentially profiting from the president's words. Now, the White House said today the person in question has been put on leave. Gabriel Perez is a technical assistant to the president who's been operating Trump's teleprompter since 2016. I'm Chris McCusker.
0: Coming up in 30 seconds, gas prices.
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1: Time for Rogers Xfinity Internet traffic and weather together on the ones. Here's Carrie Prenskis.
2: This report is brought to you by Joseph Gas. Well, I keep finding problems on the highways. On the eastbound 401 at Young in the collectors, it looks like the right lane is now blocked. A collision here, I believe. Two vehicles involved. So you're just getting through in the two left lanes, but watch out for this. Traffic isn't too busy in the collectors here on the eastbound 401 at Young. You do have delays from Dixie to the 400 Express and collectors, and from approaching Young to Leslie, mainly in the Express for now. And then it's busy into Durham from Westney to east of Salem. Westbound on the 401, the problem approaching McCowan in the Express has cleared, but I just noticed an issue west of the 400 in the Express. Looks like the left lane is blocked. I think it's just a stalled vehicle on the left shoulder and a tow truck on scene. You have delays westbound 401 as you head through the city. It's slow from Kennedy to Avenue, Express and collectors, and now it's getting jammed up from Keele to west of the 400, mainly in the Express. Also busy from west of James Snow Parkway to west of Highway 25. Southbound on the 404 at Shepherd in the collectors, the left lane is blocked with a collision. That is slowing traffic from Finch. And there's a collision on the westbound Gardner approaching Jamison. The left lane is blocked. Tow truck just pulled up to the scene. Two tow trucks, actually. Three vehicles involved here. So westbound Gardner, you're barely moving now from Jarvis to this collision approaching Jamison. Haven't heard any complaints about the westbound Lakeshore. Westbound QEW, it's slow from the 427 to Dixie, then Ford Drive to Trafalgar, and from Burloak to Brandt. A busy drive on the eastbound QEW Gardner from Erin Mills to Dixie and from Parkside to east of Jamison. It's a slow go northbound DVP from Don Mills up to York Mills. And if you missed it in the last traffic report, southbound 400, problem at Shepherd had just cleared. So southbound 400, still busy from Finch to the 401. 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Joseph Gas, your supplier for everything for welding. That's Joseph with an F as in family. JosephGasses.com. And with the forecast, here's meteorologist Jesse Uppel.
3: Well, these air quality warnings remain in effect all across southern Ontario for poor air quality due to wildfire smoke. Right now, we're seeing some widespread smoke and haze out there, so you want to limit your outdoor activity. So quite warm with that west-northwest wind. It's quite breezy through this afternoon, and we're hovering right around 19 through the overnight. Tomorrow still impacts from that wildfire smoke, a high of 27, and then late evening and overnight showers possibly continuing into Saturday with a risk of thunderstorms. Right now, Pearson, it's 29 degrees. Your overnight low is 19.
0: 680 News Time, 2:13. Donald Trump will address Americans tonight discussing rigged elections and voting machines.
4: President Donald Trump has repeatedly said this about U.S. elections.
5: It'll be fixed. It'll be rigged. People ought to get smart.
4: Especially the 2020 presidential election, which Trump lost to Joe Biden. On Thursday night, the president is expected to talk about rigged elections and voting machines when he addresses the nation at 9 p.m. Eastern Time. Trump has been fixated on his 2020 loss and often brings up long debunked theories of how he really won in 2020. Democrats warn that Trump is trying to revive false claims of past stolen elections in order to delegitimize the upcoming midterm elections in November. Democratic Senator Mark Warner of Virginia says on X that, quote, Trump is going to use a primetime address to stoke misleading claims about our elections in order to justify interfering in our midterms, end quote. Donna Warner, Washington.
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0: We've got hazy, smoky sunshine downtown, 29 degrees, a humidex of 32. Good afternoon. I'm Irene Preklett.
11: And I'm Sarah Parrott. Here are the top stories this hour. The

0: GTA continues to be under an air quality warning because of smoke from forest fires in northern Ontario. Now, you might think things are better in Toronto today because we can actually see the sun, but to put that in the category that looks are deceiving, one expert warns conditions today are actually worse on the health front. Meanwhile, the Ford government is asking the Carney Liberals for help in case it needs assistance in evacuating wildfire communities in northern Ontario. The Federal Emergency Management Minister says Ottawa is working closely with the province to ensure it has the resources it needs. Coming up after sports, an update on the Gordie Howe Bridge. Time now for sports from Sportsnet 590 The Fan. Good afternoon, Alex Sixero.
1: Irene, good afternoon. The full NHL schedule is out for the 26-27 season. Already knew the Leafs will play opening night September 29th when they host the Montreal Canadiens. Leafs will begin the year with a four-game homestand taken on the Islanders the very next day. With the expanded 84-game schedule, the Leafs' longest homestand is six games, longest road trip is seven, and the NHL will offer up nearly two dozen Monday matinees, doubling as primetime games in Europe. It is golf's final major of the year. The Open Championship underway at Royal Birkdale, and American Jackson Suber at -5 is holding a one-shot lead over Dan Brown and Sung Jae-im. A good start for Winnipeg's Nick Taylor in the clubhouse with a 2-under-68, a Corey Connors at +1, Rory McIlroy sitting 2-over through 13. Nearly 2 months after their last match, Toronto FC returns this evening with a road tilt against CF Montreal. TFC ready to welcome back midfielder Jordy Mihailovic after a long absence with a pelvic fracture. Kickoff 7:30. Also got some CPL action in Hamilton this evening as Forge will host Pacific at 7, although there is a chance the game could be postponed due to poor air quality. We'll keep you posted. The Raptors put that 2-1 Summer League record on the line in Vegas tonight when they take on the Miami Heat. That goes at 9. And the Blue Jays begin their unofficial second half tomorrow when they host the White Sox in the first of three. Spencer Miles will get the series opener. Sports at 15 and 45 past every hour or anytime at sportsnet.ca.
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0: Prime Minister Mark Carney says Canada and the U.S. will split modest net revenues from the Gordie Howe International Bridge only after debts and operational costs are paid. Carney says the agreement to split revenues will only take effect after tolls are used to repay Canada's debt for the bridge and to cover operational costs.
7: We expect that after those costs, for the first few years, net revenues will be modest. In fact, we expect them to be negative, as traffic ramps up.
0: Under the new deal, the two countries will split net revenues and the U.S. will use its share of the funds for a regional economic development fund. Carney would not say if the split is 50-50. And Corus Entertainment is cutting jobs and centralizing some production of its global news broadcast for Alberta.
8: The company says the decision is part of programming changes across the country that are meant to improve efficiency and allow it to continue producing journalism. While some jobs will be affected, the broadcaster says it's also adding roles to continue providing news programming in the Calgary and Edmonton markets. It did not confirm if production of Global News' Calgary and Edmonton broadcasts would take place from Toronto. The move comes as Corus faces significant financial struggles from declining advertising revenue. Michelle Zedekian, The Canadian Press.
0: Coming up, traffic and weather together.
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4: Time for Rogers Xfinity Internet traffic and weather together on the ones. Here's Carrie Prenskis.
5: This report is brought to you by Diamond and Diamond Lawyers. Southbound on the 404 at Shepherd and the Collectors, the left lane is blocked, and this is due to a collision. It's causing a delay from Finch, and then it's busy on the southbound DVP from York Mills to south of Lawrence. Westbound on the Gardner, jam-packed from Jarvis to approaching Jamison. That's where the left lane is blocked. A collision here with tow trucks on scene. Some drivers opting for westbound Lakeshore instead, so that's getting pretty busy from Jarvis to Bathurst. Westbound on the QEW, it's a slow go from the 427 to Dixie, then busy Ford Drive to Trafalgar, another delay from Bronte to Brant. Westbound on the 401, west of the 400 in the express, the left lane is blocked, and this is due to a stalled vehicle. You have delays on the westbound 401 from the 412 to Salem, from Kennedy to Avenue, express and collectors, and then a slow go from Dufferin to west of the 400, alternating express and collectors. Also busy in Milton from west of James Snow Parkway to west of Highway 25. Eastbound on the 401, there's a problem at Young in the collectors. The right lane is blocked because of a collision. Delays on the eastbound 401 from Dixie to the 400 express and collectors. From approaching Young to Bayview in the express. So you're better off in the collectors for now, even though this issue is at Young in the collectors. And then it's a slow go into Durham from Westney to east of Salem. Eastbound QEW, busy through third line, slows again east of Erin Mills to Dixie, and a delay eastbound on the Gardner from Parkside to east of Jamison. Traffic is slow on the northbound DVP from Don Mills to York Mills, and busy northbound 400 from approaching Highway 7 to Langstaff in the express. When it comes to fighting for your rights, there's nothing tougher than a diamond. Call Diamond and Diamond, Canada's largest injury law firm with over $1 billion in client settlements. Call 1-800-567-HURT. With the extended forecast, here's Jesse Uppel.
6: Well, winds out of the northwest are quite breezy through this afternoon. They're also responsible for transporting a lot of this wildfire smoke into the region, and that's knocking down our air quality and some visibility locally. That will remain in the forecast right through tonight, possibly through the day tomorrow as well. Air quality warnings in effect, and we're hovering right around 19 degrees through the overnight. Tomorrow, seasonal temperatures, 27 for the high. Chance of some late evening and overnight showers. Saturday, keep the umbrella handy. Showers and thunderstorms possible into the afternoon, a high of 26, and then cooler, fresher air for Sunday, sunshine, a high of 25. Right now, Pearson, we have smoke and 29. Your overnight low is 19.
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4: A union representing rail workers calling on CN Rail to stop operating through active wildfire zones after a crew had to be evacuated from a train that was engulfed in fire. Video of the incident, widely seen on social media, shows flames closing in on the train as trees burned on both sides of the track. The Teamster says the train was operated by its members and the crew had to be treated for smoke inhalation. The union accusing CN of knowingly sending rail workers into the fire. Coming up, Oil and Bay Street are on track to snap winning streaks.
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2: 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Here's Chris McCusker.
3: Irene, I continue to track shares in a company called General Dynamics. So General Dynamics Land Systems Canada, which is a unit of U.S.-based General Dynamics, has just scored a deal with the federal government. So the company will build 190 vehicles in London, Ontario, which the government says will maintain or create 6,000 jobs across the country every year for the next 8 years. Now, this is a $2 billion agreement, and GDLA Canada is the first company to be designated as a strategic partner. Now, shares in General Dynamics only trade in the U.S. The stock right now is up by about 0.5%. Wall Street is still in the red. The Dow right now is down 148 points. It is seeing a bit of an offset from shares in United Health after that company reported earnings. The stock right now is up 2.5%, and shares did hit a one-year high today. The company raised its outlook for the year and reported better-than-expected earnings, and shares got at least one upgrade today. The S&P is down 38, the NASDAQ down 316. The NASDAQ, the biggest loser today, it's down 1.2%. Now, on Bay Street, the TSX is down 72, 35,347. Gold futures lower by $60 to 3,992. So I'll just point out that gold is back below $4,000. Oil is on track to snap a three-day winning streak. It's down 97 cents, 78.64. And this, of course, connected to an increase in tensions in the Middle East. Oil is still looking at a gain this week of about 10%. And the Canadian dollar right now lower by 6/100, 71.16 cents U.S. I'm Chris McCusker.
4: While other money managers are holding, Dynamic is seeing past the horizon. Because your money can't grow if it doesn't move. 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
17: It's Thursday, July 16th. Good afternoon. I'm Alex Bloomfield.
18: For Laura Carney, I'm Mitch Burke. Here's what's making news right now.
19: While it may look a little better, an expert says in some ways the wildfire smoke is worse today, but hopefully it'll be gone soon. Plus, the latest on what's open and closed in the city, all coming up.
20: The province is looking for help from the federal government to deal with the situation in northern Ontario. The Carney Liberals say they're working closely with Ontario to ensure it has the resources it needs to battle the fires.
21: The premier says he's not happy with 20 of his MPPs charging taxpayers big money for hotel stays.
22: He literally had to pull me off the roof.
21: His first comments on the growing expense scandal.

0: On Mills to York Mills, but looks okay on the northbound 404. Southbound 404, that problem at Shepherd and the Collectors just cleared. So you have delays on the southbound 404 DVP from Finch to south of Lawrence. And problems on the 401 in both directions have cleared. Westbound 401, the issue west of the 400 in the Express is gone. But traffic is heavy through the city from Kennedy, alternately Express and Collectors to west of the 400. And that minor collision on the eastbound 401 at Young and the Collectors is gone as well. You have delays eastbound 401 from Dixie to the 400 Express and Collectors, then busy from east of the Allen to Bayview, mainly in the Express. Slows into Durham, approaching Westney to east of Salem. 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And with the forecast, here's meteorologist Jesse Upel.
1: Hazy, smoky skies continue to knock down our air quality over the next, through the overnight and into tomorrow at least. It might linger into part of the weekend as well. So just take your time and, you know, take extra breaks if you do have to be outside, but really limit your outdoor activity if you can. 29 degrees right now, feels like 32. We'll hang on to these breezy northwest winds throughout the afternoon, and then smoky, hazy down to 19 through the overnight. Tomorrow, chance of some late evening and overnight showers, a high of 27. Right now, Pearson, it's 29 degrees. Your overnight low is 19.
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4: Well, day two under the impact of wildfire smoke in the GTA, and Toronto's air quality index is still 9 or high risk amongst the 5 worst cities in the world. And there's some hope improvements on the horizon, though it may be short-lived.
2: 680's Moma Qureshi joins us with the very latest recommendations from experts and public health officials.
5: The phrase "looks can be deceiving" really applies today, because while the sky looks better than it was yesterday, it's less yellow and hazy. Dr. Eric Kennedy, associate professor with York University's Disaster and Emergency Preparedness Program, tells me in some ways it's worse.
6: Today you might even be tempted to think it's not so bad outside, but the particulate load is double what we saw yesterday. And so it's really important to not let down those precaution steps that you're taking.
5: Those precautions include wearing a mask if you plan to be outside for an extended period of time and using an air purifier in your home. Dr. Kennedy says it's likely the winds will blow away the smoky air late tomorrow, but there's a possibility it'll be back at some point in the near future.
6: Those fires, I expect, will continue to burn, and we'll see more fires occurring. So it's a question of where the wind takes the smoke over the rest of the season.
5: At City Hall, I'm Omen Qureshi.
4: The source of the smoke is a disaster unto itself in northern Ontario, where more wildfire evacuations are taking place. 680's Phil Martino joins us live with a new request for support from the provincial government. Phil.
7: Alex, Ontario's emergency preparedness minister says the wildfire situation in northern Ontario may continue to escalate, and it's likely there will be simultaneous evacuations that need to be done by air because some of those communities are not accessible by the road. What's adding to this problem is that the province may not have enough resources to get them out. The premier, though, says there's some good news in all of this.
8: There's no fatalities. Because of the amazing work that our first responders, be it the paramedics and firefighters and OPP and our military.
7: The province has asked the feds to ensure aircraft and crews are ready to deploy in 24 hours or less to help evacuate those wildfire-stricken communities. Prime Minister Mark Carney says the feds will help out.
9: The RCAF is providing search and rescue aircraft. The Canadian Interagency Forest Fire Center is providing helicopters. We're in close communication with our provincial municipal counterparts, and we'll stand ready and we'll be providing additional assistance as needed.
7: Ontario is also getting a helping hand from Alberta, 94 firefighters and 13 aircraft. I'm Phil Martino.
2: 680 News Time, 2:35. The premier is now speaking to the hotel expense scandal surrounding several of his caucus members. 680's Richard Southern has the latest developments.
10: He literally had to pull me off the roof.
11: The premier took direct aim at 20 of his Toronto area MPPs, who it's been revealed have been charging taxpayers big money for Toronto hotel stays.
10: Totally unacceptable. And I told him, you're paying back every single penny.
11: It's Ford's first comment since news broke this week that the 20 MPPs, including four cabinet ministers, billed taxpayers $120,000 for hotel stays in the city in which they live.
10: That's not the way we operate. Simple as that.
11: But questions remain about how the expenses were approved and just why the MPPs needed the hotel rooms in the first place. Perhaps in an effort to show fiscal restraint amid this, Ford announced cuts in his own office today.
10: Directed
8: elected my chief of staff, I want to see $1 million savings. And that's a big chunk out of an office.
11: At Queen's Park, Richard Southern, 680 News Radio.
12: 680 News, time 236. An American company.

0: has been selected for a new armored vehicle deal for the Canadian military. But as we hear from 680's Chris McCusker, the trucks will be built in southwestern Ontario.
1: The federal government says it entered into a strategic partnership with General Dynamics Land Systems Canada, a unit of U.S.-based General Dynamics, which is based in Virginia. The company will build 190 vehicles in London, Ontario, to expand our fleet to 550. Now, the vehicles are expected to be used in training exercises at military bases across the country. The government says the deal will create or sustain more than 6,000 high-paying jobs across Canada every year over the next 8 years. This is the first deal in our defense industrial strategy, which was rolled out earlier this year. It pledged to enter into formal strategic partnerships with Canadian companies, which could become global champions and meet the country's defense needs at the same time. I'm Chris McCusker.
2: 680 News Time 237. Donald Trump is preparing to deliver a primetime address tonight where he is expected to outline information that he has recently received from the Office of the Director of National Intelligence related to the 2020 election. During her first briefing back from maternity leave today, White House Press Secretary Caroline Leavitt urged all Americans, regardless of party, to tune in.
3: I think all Republicans and Democrats should recognize this should be a nonpartisan issue. If we don't have safe and secure elections in our country, we cannot have a country. It is a vital part of our democracy, of our constitutional republic. The president will be speaking about that tonight.
2: Now, Trump is scheduled to deliver his address at 9 p.m. We should note the major broadcast networks have yet to announce whether they will interrupt their regular programming to carry it. In the 6 years since Trump lost to Joe Biden, there has been no proven evidence to suggest any kind of mass voter fraud that would have swayed the outcome.
0: It's schedule release day for the National Hockey League. 680's Alex Ixero tells us when the Leafs will be back on the ice for their longest season ever.
4: The journey to get back to the playoffs begins in late September.
5: Here comes Matthews! Scores! Austin Matthews! Go-ahead goal!
4: Yeah, the Leafs are out with their 84-game schedule as the league increases their regular season by 2 games. Toronto will play a role on opening night September 29th when they host the Montreal Canadiens, as the Leafs will begin the season with a 4-game homestand. The increased 84 games means the Leafs will play 2 home games and 2 road games against their Atlantic Division rivals. Leafs' busiest month is March with 16 games, longest homestand is 6 games, and the longest road trip is 7. Other changes to the NHL 84-game schedule is an increase in Monday matinees, with nearly 24 games to double as primetime games out in Europe. From the Sports Center, I'm Alex Ixero.
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0: 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Enpro predicts the price will rise 1 cent at midnight to $1.73.9 cents a liter at most GTA stations. Traffic in 60 seconds, including an update on problems westbound Gardner approaching Jamison.
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0: Time for Rogers, Xfinity Internet, traffic and weather together on the ones. Here's Carrie Prunskis.
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9: Now, we're just getting an update from Toronto Transportation about an issue westbound Gardner approaching Jameson on the right shoulder. There was a collision in this same area.

0: approaching Jamison in the left lane, but that just cleared. So you still have a heavy backup westbound Gardner from Jarvis to approaching Jamison. Westbound Lakeshore is slow from Jarvis to Bathurst. Westbound on the QEW for now, it looks good through Mississauga, but then you have delays from Ford Drive to Trafalgar and from Third Line to Brandt. Eastbound QEW slow through Third Line. Another delay approaching Mississauga Road to Dixie. And it's busy on the eastbound Gardner from the Humber Bridge to east of Jamison. Expect a delay northbound on the Don Valley Parkway from Don Mills up to York Mills, but not too bad on the northbound 404. Just some minor construction westbound 401. Actually, it just cleared on the ramp to the southbound 427. So you're left with some delays on the westbound 401. Busy from Kennedy to west of the 400, alternately express and collectors. And then a slow go into Milton from James Snow Parkway to west of Highway 25. Eastbound 401, it's backed up from Dixie to the 400, express and collectors. And then slow from approaching Young to Leslie, alternately express and collectors. Busy into Durham as you approach Westney to east of Salem. Southbound 400 is slow from Shepherd onto the 401 ramps. And you have some volume delays on the southbound 404 DVP from Finch to south of Lawrence. Are you planning to dig? Always click before you dig. 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And with the forecast, here's meteorologist Jesse Upel.
1: Well, we have warm temperatures this afternoon, breezy winds out of the west-northwest, but not the greatest air quality. Still hanging on to this air quality warning all across southern Ontario, likely continuing through the overnight into tomorrow morning. So poor air quality expected. Limit your outdoor activity. We'll have it right around 19 through the overnight. Tomorrow's seasonal temperatures, 27 for the high, watching for some late evening and overnight showers. And then a cold front swings through on Saturday. That will spark some scattered showers and even that risk of thunderstorms. That will continue through the afternoon, early evening, 26 for the high, and then cooler, fresher air behind that system on your Sunday. Right now, Pearson, smoke and 29. Your overnight low is 19.
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3: It is partly cloudy and still smoky over the city of Toronto this afternoon, sitting around 29 degrees. I'm Alex Bloomfield.
2: I'm Mitch Burke. Here are the top stories right now.
3: Still pretty poor air quality over the city this afternoon. Relief is still expected from the wildfire smoke sometime tomorrow. Don't judge only by looks. The pollutants today are worse than yesterday, even if the sky appears clearer. The province has asked the federal government to be on standby to help with the wildfire fight and evacuations in northeastern Ontario. 15 communities already on evacuation orders. That number could grow rapidly if the wind shifts the wrong way. And coming up after sports, the latest on the U.S. Iran war.
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3: Alex Sixero.
9: Alex, Mitch, the NHL has released their expanded 84-game schedule opening night September 29th with a triple header, including the Leafs and Habs at Scotiabank Arena. Toronto begins the season with a four-game homestand. The Islanders in town the very next day. Leafs' busiest month is March with 16 games. Longest homestand is 6. Longest road trip is 7. Let's head to Royal Birkdale for round 1 at the Open Championship. An American Patrick Suber at -5 is still holding a one-shot lead over Sungjae Im and Dan Brown. A Scottie Scheffler and Winnipeg's Nick Taylor tied for 14th at -2. Listowel's Corey Connors done for the day with a 1-over-71. Rory McIlroy sitting +3. The World Cup break is over in Major League Soccer as Toronto FC will visit CF Montreal this evening. Reds have been off for nearly 2 months, but some good news is midfielder Jordy Mihailovic is set to return from an extended injury absence. That gets going at 7:30. While poor air quality could postpone tonight's CPL match in Hamilton as Forge is scheduled to take on Pacific FC at 7. In Las Vegas, the Raptors get back to work in Summer League. They take on the Miami Heat at 9, and the Jays are back at it tomorrow, beginning a 7-game homestand against the White Sox. Right-hander Spencer Miles will get the series opener. Sports at 15 and 45 past every hour or anytime at sportsnet.ca.
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3: With another night of the U.S. and Iran trading airstrikes and increased hostilities with one another, the stalemate in the Strait of Hormuz continues. Former U.S. Defense Department official Mick Mulroy tells ABC News where things stand.
16: I think right now there's usually over 100 ships that go through the Strait a day. We're in the single digits now, so they have effectively closed the Strait of Hormuz, and now the United States is really going to try to make them pay for that by degrading their ability to keep it closed militarily. And then, of course, reimposing this blockade, which cuts off much of their ability to sell their oil, which is the highest percentage of their revenue.
3: U.S. strikes intensified earlier today against a widened set of targets, including a ship it accused of breaking its blockade on Iranian ports. Prime Minister Carney says Canada will split the modest net revenues with the U.S. from the Gordie Howe International Bridge, but only after Canada's debts and costs are paid. The bridge, the second connecting Windsor to Detroit, is set to open July 27th after weeks of delays.
17: Not splitting the tolls of the bridge. It is an agreement for 15 years to split net revenues. Splitting of tolls, any sharing of the toll revenue won't happen until all of the debt is repaid.
3: Carney would not say if the split is 50-50. In 60 seconds, a look at the roads and the extended forecast.
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3: Time for Rogers, Xfinity Internet, traffic and weather together on the ones. Here's Carrie Prunskis.
1: This report is brought to you by the Big Apple. I just got off the phone with a traffic spotter about a problem on the westbound Lakeshore at Jarvis. The left lane is blocked and it's a stalled vehicle. A busy drive on the westbound Lakeshore from Parliament to Bathurst. It's very slow on the westbound Gardner. There was an earlier collision approaching Jameson, and just watch out for a stalled vehicle there on the westbound Gardner approaching Jameson. It's on the right shoulder, so no lanes are blocked, but you have a slow drive from Jarvis to approaching Jameson. Northbound on the Don Valley Parkway, busy approaching Don Mills up to York Mills.

0: But I haven't spotted any problems through that stretch. Westbound on the 401, a bit of a delay from the 412 to Salem. And then traffic is slow from Warden, alternately Express and Collectors to Dixon. Slows again from James Snow Parkway to west of Highway 25. Getting busy on the northbound 400 as you approach Langstaff in the Express. And it's slow again as you head past Highway 9. Eastbound 401, delays from east of the 410 to Keele, alternating between the Express and Collectors. A brief improvement, and then it's filling in from Avenue to Leslie, again alternating Express and Collectors, and a slow go into Durham as you approach Westney to east of Salem. Eastbound QEW, busy through 3rd Line, and then a slow go approaching Mississauga Road to Dixie. Eastbound Gardner is busy as you head past Jameson, and it's filling in on the northbound 410 from Steeles to north of Queen. But southbound 410, just seeing a lineup on the ramp to the westbound 401. Other than that, it's in good shape. Try the Big Apple's famous apple bread, pies made right before your eyes, and now serving the renowned pea meal bacon sandwich from Carousel Bakery at the St. Lawrence Market. The Big Apple, exit 497 off the 401 or thebigapple.ca. And with the extended forecast, here's Jesse Uppel.
1: Well, it's all about that poor air quality continuing due to wildfire smoke. We have air quality warnings in effect at least through tonight, early tomorrow morning, but it may linger into part of the weekend. So just be mindful of that. 19 as we head into the evening and overnight hours with that hazy sky continuing into tomorrow, a high of 27 degrees. And then late day tomorrow, likely after dinner time, we do have that risk of some isolated showers. Showers continue Friday night, and then through the day Saturday, we're watching a cold front that will spark that risk of thunderstorms. A high of 26 degrees. As winds shift behind that cold front, we're back into some fresher, cleaner air for Sunday. Sunshine and a high of 25. Right now, Pearson, smoke and 29 degrees. Your overnight low is 19.
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4: Coming up at 3 o'clock, the latest on the wildfires in northern Ontario and their impact on air quality here in the GTA.
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13: 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And always be the first to know.
4: Given the wildfire situation and the recent dry conditions, there are total fire bans in effect for areas near the GTA, including Dufferin County and Muskoka. This means all burn permits are suspended, including small campfires and any type of outdoor fire. Violators could face charges and fines. Approved gas-fired and charcoal barbecues are exempt. Simcoe County is currently operating under a high fire risk alert. Meta Platforms has begun notifying parents if their children are talking about suicide or self-harm with its chatbot Meta AI. Shauna Pomerantz, child and youth studies professor at Brock University, says it's a good idea in theory, but crafty kids will work around it.
15: Young people are very good at just figuring out words to use that don't trip the wires. And I think that's going to be a hole or a flaw in the system. And so while I do think this is a step in the right direction, I also think that Meta and parents have to be practical and aware and honest about young people's abilities to circumvent any kind of surveillance.
4: The tech company says the new alerts launched today in Canada, the US, UK, and Australia. Shares in IBM are higher today, but still lower for the week. We'll go to Chris McCusker in 60 seconds.
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16: Hey, it's Denise Andriecci from 680 News Radio. 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
3: Alex, it is a losing day on markets across the board. Few things going on today. Fresh AI spending worries, those sort of come and go. Geopolitical tensions still running pretty high with intensifying strikes against Iran. And we are hearing headlines, actually, about a fresh round of strikes just in the last couple of minutes. The Dow right now is down 190 points, the S&P down 43, the NASDAQ down 361. So on these AI concerns, the NASDAQ continues to be the worst performer today. It's down 1.3%. Shares in IBM, however, moving higher. This stock up by 3.9%, despite the fact the stock got at least one downgrade today. The stock already had its worst day ever earlier this week after an earnings warning, and the stock is on track for its worst week ever. Right now, looking at a five-day decline of 25%. Shares in Netflix higher by 0.8%. That company is set to report earnings after the bell. The TSX is down 102, 35,313. Gold futures down $64, 3,987. So back below $4,000. Oil is on track to snap a three-day winning streak, down 57 cents. 79.03, and then our loonie down by 4 171.18 cents US. I'm Chris McCusker.
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7: It's Thursday, July 16th. Good afternoon. For Laura Carney, I'm Mitch Burke.
5: I'm Alex Bloomfield. Here's what's making news right now.
8: Another smoky day in the GTA. An expert says in some ways today is worse than yesterday, but says it will likely go away by late tomorrow. All the latest on the wildfires' impact on the city coming up.
9: The Ford government is asking the Carney Liberals for help for its wildfire-stricken communities in northern Ontario. The Prime Minister says they'll lend a helping hand.
10: The premier, for the first time, responds to a growing expense scandal.
11: Totally unacceptable.
10: His blunt response to 20 of his MPPs booking taxpayers big money for hotel rooms.
7: Security experts, political strategists, even some Trump allies all hold their breaths, bracing for the president's primetime speech tonight on elections and voting machines.
12: The NHL is out with their expanded 84-game schedule. The Open Championship is kicked off at Royal Birkdale, and Toronto FC is back from their World Cup break. Sports at 15.
13: 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The Dow is down by almost 200 points. The NASDAQ drops by more than 300. 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
7: Rogers Xfinity Internet. 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
14: This report is brought to you by A&E. Westbound on the 401, approaching the 400 in the express. The right lane is now blocked, and this is due to a collision. It's a new problem, and OPP on scene here. A tow truck just arrived. So westbound 401, it's a slow go as you head through the city.

0: from Warden, alternately express and collectors to Dixon. Again, that issue is approaching the 400 in the express. Westbound on the Gardner, approaching Jameson, there's a stalled vehicle on the right shoulder. It's a slow go westbound Gardner from Jarvis to about Strawn. And a traffic spotter says there's a stalled vehicle on the westbound Lakeshore. It's at Jarvis blocking the left lane. So I've called Toronto Transportation about that. Busy on the westbound Lakeshore from approaching Jarvis to Bathurst. Westbound QEW, a slow go from Ford Drive to Trafalgar, then from 3rd Line to Brant. Eastbound QEW, busy through 3rd Line. Another delay from east of Erin Mills to Dixie. Eastbound Gardner is slow as you head past Jameson. And if you're heading up the northbound DVP, expect a delay from approaching Don Mills up to the 401. Eastbound 401, it's a slow drive from Dixie to Leslie, alternating between the express and collectors. And busy into Durham as well, from Brock Road to east of Salem. On city streets, we've had a couple of calls from traffic spotters at Black Creek Drive and Trithewey. The traffic lights are out at this intersection. No police on point duty, so be very careful. It's a busy intersection without working lights. Truth is stranger than fiction. See the unbelievable stories behind bizarre real-life arrests on My Strange Arrest, only on A&E. You'll have to see it to believe it. And with the forecast, here's meteorologist Jesse Upel.
1: Air quality warnings remain in effect all across southern Ontario due to wildfire smoke, and this hazy sunshine will continue through this afternoon. Breezy west-northwest winds, they're upwards of 40 kilometers per hour, but they're also responsible for transporting a lot of this wildfire smoke from northwestern Ontario into parts of the GTA. Smoky, hazy, down to 19 through the overnight. Winds are shifting southeasterly by tomorrow, a high of 27 with a risk of late evening and overnight showers. Right now at Pearson, we have smoke and 29. Your overnight low is 19.
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4: The wildfire-tainted air over southern Ontario remains very bad. Worse than 2023, and by some accounts, worse than yesterday. And while relief appears to be close, that hellish orange hue covering our skyline has prompted many to think about the unsettling future we all face.
2: In a moment, we'll update the fight against the flames in the north as more people get out of harm's way. But first, 680's Mohamed Qureshi is here with what experts are saying about the smoke.
5: While the sky isn't as hazy and yellow as it was yesterday, Dr. Eric Kennedy, associate professor with York University's Disaster and Emergency Preparedness Program, tells me you might be tempted to think it's not so bad by comparison, but in some ways, it's worse.
6: Today, the particulates were actually way higher. We were at basically double what we were seeing yesterday for the downtown sector in particular, and that is a level we didn't see in 2023.
5: It says if you need to be outside for any extended period of time, it's best to wear a mask, and if you have an air purifier in your home, switch it on. As for when the smoke could go away, Dr. Kennedy says it literally depends on which way the wind is blowing.
6: It's a question of where the wind is going to take it, and is it going to take it to us, or is it going to take it to someone else? And it looks like that wind shift may come through tomorrow, and so for the sake of the GTA, hopefully that does come true.
5: At City Hall, I'm Omen Qureshi.
4: As other provinces step up to help the worsening wildfire situation up north, the premier has now asked the feds for help as more people prepare to evacuate. 680's Phil Martino joins us live with more. Phil?
7: Well, Mitch, 15 communities in the north have already started evacuations or are considering them, according to the emergency preparedness minister, and it's likely there will be evacuations that need to be done by air. The province has asked the feds to ensure aircraft and crews could be deployed in 24 hours or less in case it needs help. Prime Minister Mark Carney says his government will provide assistance to areas impacted by the wildfires.
8: And in the presence of the minister and the Canadian Armed Forces, want to acknowledge their contribution. The RCAF is providing search and rescue aircraft. The Canadian Interagency Forest Fire Center is providing helicopters. We're in close communication with our provincial municipal counterparts. We'll stand ready and we'll be providing additional assistance as needed.
7: Ontario is also getting a helping hand from Alberta in the form of 94 firefighters and 13 aircraft. Premier Doug Ford is thanking emergency responders.
9: And that includes over 150 fire crews. Those are huge numbers that are on the ground right now as we speak and throughout the night fighting to protect northern communities from the ongoing forest fires.
7: Dozens of the fires continue to burn out of control. I'm Phil Martino.
2: 680 News Time, 306. The Premier Ford reacted today to his government's latest scandal, this one involving lawmakers expensing a bunch of Toronto hotel rooms over the years, including by some lawmakers who live closer to Queen's Park than he does. 680's Richard Southern reports.

0: sorts.
1: Unacceptable.
2: The premier didn't hold back when asked about this growing expense scandal.
1: Totally unacceptable. And I told him, you're paying back every single penny.
2: It was a direct message to 20 of his Toronto area MPPs, who we found out this week billed taxpayers $120,000 for hotel stays in Toronto. The premier said he made his opinion known on this during a recent caucus meeting.
1: When I talked to caucus, he literally had to pull me off the roof. Unacceptable.
2: But questions remain about how the expenses were approved and why the MPPs needed the hotel rooms at all. The Liberal Stephanie Bowman thinks it's indicative of a broader issue with the government.
3: They're following the lead of their premier, who wanted to buy a private jet so he could fly around like a billionaire.
2: Perhaps in an effort to show fiscal restraint amid the scandal, Ford today announced job cuts and a hiring freeze in his own office. Richard Southern, Queen's Park.
4: 680 News Time 307. The U.S. broadcast networks are in a bit of a tough spot tonight as the White House requests airtime so that the president can air out what many are expecting will be a laundry list of past unproven claims of stolen elections. NBC, ABC, and CBS have not yet announced whether they will preempt programming tonight to carry Trump's speech live in prime time. It's expected the president will address foreign efforts to influence U.S. elections, though there has been no evidence that has ever shown vote counts being manipulated in 2020 or in any other election, something that many Trump-appointed officials testified to in his first term. It's not yet clear what new allegations he might make in his remarks.
5: 680 News Time 308. This afternoon, the NHL released its schedule for the 2026-27 season. 680's Alex Ixero takes a look at what the Maple Leafs are up against.
6: With new head coach Jim Hiller and a new goaltender, it all begins in 75 days. The Leafs will be in action NHL opening night September 29th when they host the Montreal Canadiens. It begins a four-game homestand for the Blue and White with the Islanders in town the very next day. With the NHL increasing from 82 to 84 games, the Leafs will now play two road games and two home games against division rivals. Leafs' longest homestand is six games, longest road trip is seven games. Elsewhere, the NHL will offer up three outdoor games this season, including the Heritage Classic October 25th when the Jets host the Canadiens. And a new wrinkle this season is more games on Monday afternoons, nearly 24 of them, doubling as primetime games in Europe. From the Sports Center, I'm Alex Ixero.
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4: And now the gas price update. Enpro predicts the price will rise a cent at midnight, up to $1.73.9 a liter at most GTA stations. Traffic and weather on the way next, including westbound 401 approaching the 400 in the express. The right lane is blocked.
5: 680 News Time 310.
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13: This report is brought to you by CapitalDirect.ca. I'm looking at a new problem on the eastbound QEW. It's just before Huron, Ontario. Left lane is now blocked because of a stalled vehicle. A slow go on the eastbound QEW, busy through third line, and then a heavier volume from Erin Mills to Dixie. Eastbound Gardner is slow as you head past Jameson. Northbound on the Don Valley Parkway gets busy approaching Don Mills up to the 401.

0: But the drive on the northbound 404 isn't too bad. It's a little bit busy around 16th Avenue and then again through Bloomington with that long-term construction in the right lane. Westbound on the 401, approaching the 400 in the express, the right lane is blocked because of a collision, and it's a busy drive on the westbound 401. First, a delay from the 412 to Salem, and then it gets jammed up from Warden, alternately express and collectors to Dixon. Slows again at the 410 collectors, and then busy James Snow Parkway to west of Highway 25. A slow drive on the eastbound 401 from Dixie to Leslie, alternating express and collectors. Bit busy from Warden to Kennedy collectors, and then it's slow from Brock Road to east of Salem and through Thixon. The southbound 400 is backed up from approaching Shepherd to the 401 ramps, and you have volume delays on the southbound 404 DVP from Finch to south of Lawrence. Westbound on the Gardner, it's a slow go from Jarvis to Strawn, but after that, it's not too bad. A little bit busy around Park Lawn and a lineup on the ramp to the 427. Last we heard from traffic spotters, westbound Lakeshore at Jarvis, left lane blocked with a stalled vehicle, and that's been adding to delays on the westbound Lakeshore from approaching Jarvis to Bathurst. And on city streets at Black Creek Drive in Trithewey, the traffic lights are completely out at this intersection, so treat it as an always stop. No police on point duty. Take a little, pay a little. 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And with the forecast, here's Jesse Uppel.
1: Wildfire smoke continues to impact our air quality right through tonight and possibly through part of tomorrow. We have air quality warnings in effect for that very reason, and we're quite breezy out of the northwest through this afternoon, gusting upwards of 30 to 40 kilometers per hour. Hazy through the overnight, 19 for the low, and tomorrow we're watching for some late evening and overnight showers, a high of 27, so right around seasonal. Right now at Pearson, we have smoke and 29 degrees. Your overnight low is 19.
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3: The Prime Minister is trying to clean up some of the miscommunication around the deal to open a new bridge in Windsor. 680's Chris McCusker explains.
4: Mark Carney says Canada and the U.S. will split modest net revenues from the Gordie Howe International Bridge only after debts and operational costs are paid. But he didn't say if it will be a 50-50 split. A deal was struck with the U.S. last week after the president tried to block the opening of the structure between Windsor and Detroit. And Carney says this deal works.
5: No sharing of tolls until all the debt is repaid. So it's a good deal for both sides. It gets things moving.
4: Now, Canada picked up the entire tab for construction at $6.4 billion. The bridge is slated to open on July 27th. I'm Chris McCusker.
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3: 29 right now at Pearson, and it feels like 32 as those smoky conditions persist. Good afternoon. I'm Mitch Burke.
2: I'm Alex Bloomfield. Here are the top stories this hour.
3: And it is another day of sore throats and watery eyes all across southern Ontario as the orange air quality warning continues. It's all about a coming shift to the wind that will likely make tomorrow a little more bearable and then real relief on the weekend when we get some rain. Now, Queen's Park has asked Ottawa to have planes and people at the ready to help evacuate wildfire-stricken communities. 15 areas in the north have either started evacuations or have done so already. And coming up next in the news, a new poll about pipelines.
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10: And Mitch, the Blue Jays have just released their 2027 schedule. It all gets going at Yankee Stadium March the 25th. The home opener goes April 2nd against Seattle with Milwaukee, Philadelphia, Atlanta,

0: and San Diego, the NL teams, coming to Rogers Center next season. The Jays open their post-All-Star sked tomorrow when they host the White Sox, while the Maple Leafs release their 26-27 sked this afternoon. Toronto gets things going with a four-game homestand. They'll host Montreal opening night September 29th. The Islanders in town the next day. It's the busiest NHL sked we've ever seen, with all teams playing 84 games. Golf's final major underway with the Open Championship at Royal Birkdale, and American Jackson Suber is still holding a one-shot lead at -5. Winnipeg's Nick Taylor and Scottie Scheffler both three back at -2. Listowel's Corey Connors in the clubhouse at +1. The World Cup break is over, and tonight Toronto FC returns to play when visiting CF Montreal. It's been a long time since the Red last won a game, all the way back on April the 4th. Kickoff from Stade Saputo, 7:30. And the CPL First Place Forge is set to host Pacific at 7 in Hamilton, although the game could be postponed. The league closely watching the air quality due to wildfire smoke. And in Vegas, the Raptors resume summer league tonight when they play the Miami Heat at 9. 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
1: A new poll finds a majority of Canadians are in support of not just the proposed oil pipeline from Alberta to the BC coast, but also a proposed pipeline from Alberta to refineries here in Ontario. City News Parliament Hill reporter Cormac McSweeney with the details.
6: The survey conducted by the Angus Reid Institute finds 63% of Canadians are in favor of the West Coast pipeline, which will see the Alberta and federal governments pay for most of the estimated $35 billion price tag. Nearly as many people, 55%, say they're also supportive of the so-called Northern Shield pipeline that Premier Doug Ford has pitched along with Alberta Premier Danielle Smith. That idea, which is still just in the discussion phase, would see crude oil move from Hardisty, Alberta, along a 3,300-kilometer pipeline to refineries in Sarnia in southwestern Ontario. There's no timeline or estimated cost at the moment, and Manitoba has so far refused to sign on to the project because it hasn't included Indigenous groups from the outset.
1: Premier Ford says he is hopeful that they can resolve that issue. Traffic and weather together on the way next.
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13: This report is brought to you by Shoppers Drug Mart. Westbound on the 401, just before the 400 in the express. The right lane is blocked, and this is due to a collision. So you still have three left lanes available. It's a slow drive on the westbound 401. Delays from Warden past that problem. Alternately, express hand collectors to about Dixon. Slows again at the 410 collectors, and then busy from James Snow Parkway to west of Highway 20. 25. Seeing delays on the eastbound 401 from Dixie to Leslie, alternating between the Express and Collectors, slows again from Warden to

0: Kennedy and the Collectors, and then it's busy into Durham from Brock Road to east of Salem and from Brock Street to east of Thixon. Eastbound on the QEW approaching here, Ontario, the left lane is blocked, and this is due to a stalled vehicle. Slow go on the eastbound QEW. First a delay from Bronte on and off to Dorval, and then it's jammed up from Erin Mills to this problem approaching here, Ontario. Slows again through Cawthra. Eastbound Gardner, just a minor delay at Jamison, and it's a slow go on the westbound Gardner QEW combination from Jarvis to Strawn and from the Humber Bridge to the 427 ramp. And then you have a delay from the 427 to Dixie, from Ford Drive to Trafalgar, and from Bronte to Brant. The northbound 427 is filling in from the Gardner up to the 401, alternately Express and Collectors. And there's construction southbound 427 on the ramp to the 409. It's reduced to a single lane, so that's slowing traffic from Rexdale. Off the highways, there's a problem at Black Creek Drive in Trethewey. The traffic lights are out at that intersection, and heavy delays around that area. I have notified Toronto Transportation about that. Traffic spotters say no police on point duty yet. Starting this Friday, visit Shoppers Drug Mart for the bonus redemption event and get more for your points. Valid in-store and online. And with the extended forecast, here's Jesse Upel.
1: We're still tracking that smoke and haze across the region. Expect poor air quality over the next 12 to 24 hours at least before seeing some sort of improvement. Northwest winds are quite breezy through this afternoon. We're dropping down to 19 through the overnight, and tomorrow's still quite hazy with some sunshine, 27 for the high. Late evening and overnight showers, and then a cold front moves in for Saturday. That will spark some showers and thunderstorms through Saturday afternoon at 26 for the high, and then we're cooling down back to around seasonal, maybe slightly below that for Sunday. It's much cooler and fresher as well, 25 with sunshine. Right now, Pearson, smoke in 29 degrees. Your overnight low is 19.
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4: For the first time in nearly 2 months, it's a match day for Toronto FC as they're gearing up to run with CF Montreal in Quebec tonight. 680's Luke Shields with the preview.
8: Toronto FC's last match was all the way back in late May when they fell 2-1 to the Fire in Chicago before Major League Soccer shut down for the FIFA World Cup. It was a struggle for the Reds to close out the pre-World Cup portion of their schedule, with just one win, four draws, and four losses since the start of April to drop them down into 13th in the Eastern Conference standings. So tonight, TFC will try to gain some ground on the teams ahead of them in the East, like Montreal, who sit in 11th with 14 points. Montreal will be without top scorer Prince Owusu, while TFC midfielder Jonathan Osorio is also out after both were suspended for one game due to yellow card accumulation. Some good news for the Reds, as midfielder Georgi Mihailovic is expected to be available to play after missing several games before the World Cup break with a pelvic stress fracture. The 401 Derby kicks off at 7:30 from Montreal. I'm Luke Shields.
4: Additional strikes are being reported in Iran today. We'll look at how that's affecting the markets with Chris McCusker next. 680 News Time, 325.
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4: 680 News Time 326. Time now for the Dynamic Market Minute. Chris, we're looking at new strikes abroad and how that could be affecting the markets here.
0: Yeah, and frankly, there was sort of a slow start to the day, Mitch, on these heightened geopolitical risks in the Middle East and fresh strikes being reported in Iran in the last hour or so as well. Today, renewed concerns about AI spending. And then two members of the U.S. Fed expressing concerns about high inflation, which in turn could mean higher interest rates. So the Dow right now is down 216, the S&P down 51, the NASDAQ down 440. The NASDAQ still the biggest loser, down 1.6%. And all markets right now close to their lows for the day. Meta Platforms launching new tools to alert Canadian parents and first responders when young people are at risk of suicide or self-harm. The new measures would notify parents using Instagram supervision tools. Shauna Pomerantz, a professor of child and youth studies at Brock University, says kids are crafty, and she suspects they'll find their way around the measures by speaking in code words online. Shares in Meta on Wall Street down 2.4%. Now, the TSX lower as well. It's down 144 points, 35,271. Gold futures, a big weight again today, lower by $66 now, $3,985. So back below $4,000. Oil today snapped a three-day winning streak, down 65 cents to $78.95. Again, part of this is connected to what's going on in the Middle East, the fact the Strait of Hormuz is essentially closed. And the price for oil, by the way, even with this pullback today, still up by more than 10% this week. Our loonie right now is lower by 5/100, 71.17 cents U.S. At the Business Center, I'm Chris McCusker.
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5: It's Thursday, July 16th. Good afternoon. I'm Alex Bloomfield.
4: For Laura Carney, I'm Mitch Burke. Here's what's making news right now.
21: Wildfire smoke continues to linger over the GTA, but when could it go away? I'm speaking with an expert to try to find out. Plus, an update on what's open and closed across the city.
22: Mark Carney says the federal government will stand ready and will provide additional assistance as needed to help out communities being devastated by wildfires across the country.
23: The premier with a message to his GTA MPPs who have been charging for Toronto hotel room.
24: Unacceptable. You're paying back every single penny.
23: Plus the cost cutting in his own office.
5: And it seems the U.S. president plans to roll back the clock 6 years for a primetime address to his nation tonight.
25: It was scheduled release day in the NHL. Winnipeg's Nick Taylor makes a strong start at the Open Championship, and TFC is back in action. Sports at 45.
0: 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The Dow down by almost 200. The NASDAQ drops by more than 400. Business at 56.
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5: Time for Rogers, Xfinity Internet, traffic and weather together on the ones. Here's Carrie Prunskis.
0: This report is brought to you by Don Valley North Toyota. Westbound on the 401, just before the 400 in the express, the right lane is blocked, and this is due to a collision. Happened just before 3 o'clock, so it's been here for a little over a half hour. You have delays on the westbound 401. It's first busy from the 412 to Salem, and then a slow go from Warden to approaching the 400 in the express.

0: We'll go from Dixie to Leslie, alternately express and collectors, from approaching Warden to Kennedy, just in the collectors there. And then you go through delays from Brock Road to east of Salem and from Brock Street to east of Thixon. On city streets, traffic spotters say at Black Creek Drive in Trithewey, the traffic lights are out at that intersection. No police on point duty. And I had a call from a traffic spotter in Mississauga, southbound on Mavis, south of Derry. Only one lane is getting through because of a collision. Canadians love Toyota, and Don Valley North Toyota is one of the best places to get one. 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And with the forecast, here's meteorologist Jesse Uppel.
1: Smoky and hazy conditions continue right through tonight and tomorrow with air quality warnings in effect. We have this breezy northwest wind through this afternoon and a humidex of 32. Hazy through the overnight, 19 for the low, and tomorrow it's near seasonal, 27 degrees with hazy sunshine and then the chance of some late evening and overnight showers. Right now, Pearson, we have smoke and 29 degrees. Your overnight low is 19.
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4: Sick of the smoke? Relief may only be about 12 hours away, but for how long? The source of the bad air, wildfires northeast of Thunder Bay, are showing no sign of slowing. We'll have more on that in a moment.
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5: While the sky isn't as yellow and it doesn't seem as hazy outside today, Dr. Eric Kennedy, associate professor at York University's Disaster and Emergency Preparedness Program, tells me, in some ways, the air is much worse today.
6: Yesterday and today, we've been getting sort of two different flavors of smoke. Yesterday was quite a lot of particulate matter with that visual component. Today, you might even be tempted to think it's not so bad outside, but the particulate load is double what we saw yesterday.
5: Kennedy says the smoke leaving the city literally depends on which way the wind is blowing, and it seems like it could blow away beginning late tomorrow. But he stresses because the fire is ongoing, if the winds shift again, it could blow back over the GTA at some point in the near future. For now, he says if you're out and about, it's best to take precautions, including wearing a mask. At City Hall, I'm Omen Qureshi.
4: 680's Phil Martino joins us now with more on the dozens of fires raging out of control in northeastern Ontario, with the province now asking the federal government to prepare to help with more evacuations. Phil.
7: Well, here in Ontario, the Emergency Preparedness Minister says the wildfire situation in northern Ontario may continue to escalate, and it's likely there will be simultaneous evacuations that need to be done by air. And what's adding to the problem is that the province may not have enough resources to get them out. The premier says there's some good news in all of this.
8: There's no fatalities. Because of the amazing work that our first responders, be it the paramedics and firefighters and OPP and our military.
7: The province has asked the feds to ensure aircraft and crews are ready to deploy in 24 hours or less to help evacuate the wildfire-stricken communities. Prime Minister Mark Carney says his government will help out.
9: The RCAF is providing search and rescue aircraft. The Canadian Interagency Forest Fire Center is providing helicopters. We're in close communication with our provincial municipal counterparts. We'll stand ready and we'll be providing additional assistance as needed.
7: Ontario's also getting a helping hand from Alberta, 94 firefighters and 13 aircraft. I'm Phil Martino.
2: 680 News Time, 336. The premier is not letting his caucus members off the hook, implicated for unnecessary hotel stays on the taxpayers' dime. 680's Richard Southern is at Queen's Park.
10: It is rare for a premier to take direct public aim at his own caucus members, but that was the case today, as Ford reacted to news that 20 of his own Toronto area MPPs billed taxpayers big money for hotel stay.
8: Unacceptable. I'll leave it at that. Totally unacceptable. And I told him, you're paying back every single penny.
10: It's his first public comment since records this week show that the group of 20 MPPs billed taxpayers $120,000 for hotel stays in Toronto, the city in which they live. Ford said he's already made his opinion known to MPPs in a closed-door meeting this week.
8: When I talked to caucus, he literally had to pull me off the roof.
10: But opposition leaders are demanding more transparency. They want a full list from the government of the dates of the expenses, the locations, and they want to know just why the MPPs needed the hotels in the first place. At Queen's Park, Richard Southern, 680 News Radio.
4: 680 News Time, 337. U.S. President Donald Trump is expected to speak about alleged fraud related to the 2020 U.S. election. election in a primetime address from the Oval Office. He claims there is new information on the issue from the National Intelligence Office. White House Press Secretary Caroline Leavitt urged all Americans to tune in.
11: It will shock you if you have an honest eye listening to the president tonight, and everything he is saying will be

0: backed by facts and by evidence that will be provided this evening.
1: The speech is set for 9 p.m. No evidence of widespread fraud in the 2020 U.S. election has been substantiated, despite several court cases and congressional hearings. It's still unclear whether all of the major U.S. networks will preempt their regular programming to carry the speech live.
2: 680 News Time 337. A new report has concluded that someone with very unique access to information in the White House is allegedly making money betting on the president's speeches.
3: ABC News says a source tells them the longtime teleprompter operator is believed to have made tens of thousands of dollars by placing bets on the contents of Donald Trump's speeches. We're talking about more than a dozen speeches over a three-month period. Federal investigators with the Commodity Futures Trading Commission found the bets have been placed on prediction market call sheet, and the person is essentially profiting from the president's words. Now, the White House said today the person in question has been put on leave. Gabriel Perez is a technical assistant to the president who's been operating Trump's teleprompter since 2016. I'm Chris McCusker.
1: The NHL schedule is now out. It starts earlier, and there are more games. 680's Alex Sixero breaks it down for Leafs fans.
4: It's the busiest regular season schedule the NHL has ever put together, increasing from 82 to 84 games. The NHL will begin play with a triple header September 29th, and that includes the Leafs and the Habs down at Scotiabank Arena. Toronto begins the season with a four-game homestand, as the Islanders will be in town the very next day. With a schedule bumped to 84 games, the Leafs will now play two home games and two road games against their Atlantic Division rivals. Toronto's longest homestand is six games, longest road trip is seven, and March is the busiest month with 16 games. The revamped NHL sched also includes nearly two dozen Monday matinees, as they will double as primetime games in Europe, while the NHL Global Series will head to Helsinki in November for Carolina-Seattle and Dusseldorf in December for Ottawa-Chicago. From the Sports Center, I'm Alex Sixero.
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1: 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Enpro predicts the price will rise 1 cent at midnight to $1.73.9 a liter at most GTA stations. We'll check traffic in 60 seconds, including the eastbound 401 ramp to Leslie, partially blocked.
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1: Time for Rogers, Xfinity Internet, traffic and weather together on the ones. 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
10: This report is brought to you by Bel Air Direct. Eastbound on the 401, just before Leslie in the collectors. Lane 3 from the left is blocked because of a stalled vehicle. It's basically right at the start of the ramp to Leslie. So you have a slow drive on the eastbound 401. It's backed up from Dixie to Leslie, alternating between the express and collectors, and then busy from Warden to Kennedy collectors, a slow go into Durham from Brock Road to east of Salem, and from Brock Street to east of Thixon. Westbound 401, the problem approaching the 400 in the express has cleared, but you're going through delays on the westbound 401 from just west of Kennedy, alternately express and collectors, to about Islington, slows again at the 410 collectors, and then a delay from James Snow Parkway to west
3: west of Highway 25. The southbound 400 is busy from south of Finch to the 401 ramps, and it's a slow go on the southbound 404 DVP from Finch to south of Lawrence. Westbound on the Gardner QEW combination, you're going through delays from Jar-

0: service to Strawn from the Humber Bridge to Dixie, then slow from Ford Drive to Trafalgar and from Bronte to Brant. Eastbound QEW, a bit busy from Third Line to Dorval, then heavier volume from Erin Mills to Dixie. And eastbound Gardner, busy from the Humber Bridge to just east of Jameson. Slows again as you approach the ramp to Jarvis. And if you're heading up the northbound DVP, that's backed up from Bloor to the 401. Northbound 400 getting busy from the 407 and the Express up to Rutherford. And then from Aurora Road to north of Highway 9. And on city streets, last we heard from traffic spotters at Black Creek Drive in Trithewey. Still had no working traffic lights at that intersection, completely out. And in Mississauga, traffic spotter says southbound Mavis is partially blocked south of Derry. That's due to a collision. There's no shortcut for saving time, but saving money is simple. 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And with the forecast, here's meteorologist Jesse Upel.
1: Breezy northwest winds this afternoon, but still very poor air quality across southern Ontario with air quality warnings still in effect. 29 degrees at Toronto Pearson right now. We have a humid index of 32, and we'll hang on to this hazy sky right through the overnight. 19 for the low. Tomorrow temperatures right around seasonal, 27 for the high, and that risk of some late evening and overnight showers, but the bulk of the wet weather falls early Saturday through the morning and afternoon along a cold front with the risk of thunderstorms. Right now, Pearson, 29 degrees. Your overnight low is 19.
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3: Corus Entertainment says it will centralize some production of its global news broadcast, cutting an undisclosed number of jobs.
4: The company says the decision is part of programming changes across the country that are meant to improve efficiency and allow it to continue producing journalism. While some jobs will be affected, the broadcaster says it's also adding roles to continue providing news programming in the Calgary and Edmonton markets. It did not confirm if production of Global News's Calgary and Edmonton broadcasts would take place from Toronto. The move comes as Corus faces significant financial struggles from declining advertising revenue. Michelle Zedekian, The Canadian Press.
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3: Still a smoky sky over the city this hour, 29 degrees and feels like 32. Good afternoon, I'm Alex Bloomfield.
2: I'm Mitch Burke. Here are the top stories right now.
3: Toronto's air quality rating remains very high, slightly down from its peak this morning, but still bad. Friday morning should be a bit better, but a wind shift could usher things right back in. 15 communities in northeastern Ontario have been evacuated. Ontario asking Ottawa for more help as the situation could escalate quickly. The premier now says 20 of his party's MPPs will pay back every penny of frivolous hotel stays not far from home. And Donald Trump will speak from the Oval Office at 9 tonight, apparently on the topic of fraud in the one presidential election he lost 6 years ago.
2: Time now for a look at sports.
3: And here is Alex Ixero.
17: And Alex, lots of scheduling news today as Major League Baseball is out with their plans for the 2027 season. And granted, there's no lockout. Opening day will be March 25th, including the Yankees hosting the Blue Jays in the Bronx, while Toronto's home opener goes against the Mariners April the 2nd. The Padres, the Braves, the Phillies, and the Brewers are the NL teams coming to Toronto next year. The Jays return tomorrow when they host the White Sox in Game 1. While the full NHL schedule is out for the 26-27 season, Maple Leafs will host the Habs on opening nights of September 29th. With the expanded 84-game schedule, the Leafs' longest homestand is 6 games, longest road trip is 7. It is golf's final major of the year. The Open Championship underway from Royal Birkdale, and American Jackson Suber holding a one-shot lead at -5 over Dan Brown and Sung Jae-im. Winnipeg's Nick Taylor and Scottie Scheffler 3 back at -2. Listowel's Corey Connors with a 1-over-71. Nearly 2 months after their last match, Toronto FC returns this evening with a road tilt against CF Montreal.

0: TFC ready to welcome back midfielder Jordy Mihailovic after a long absence with a pelvic fracture. That gets going at 7:30. Also got some CPL action in Hamilton as Forge will host Pacific at 7, although there is a chance the game is postponed due to poor air quality, so we're watching that. And the Raptors put that 2-1 Summer League record on the line in Vegas tonight. They take on the Miami Heat at 9. Sports at 15 and 45 past every hour or anytime at sportsnet.ca.
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5: The province's police watchdog says it is investigating after Toronto police officers used a taser during an arrest in North York. It happened around 7 o'clock Tuesday morning near Victoria Park in Sheppard. The Special Investigations Unit says the 36-year-old man was taken to hospital with serious injuries. A new pilot program is looking to support young abuse victims with the therapy they need after facing their abusers in court. City's Cynthia Mulligan has more.
6: Allison Albright is a social worker with Victim Services Toronto. Her job is to support children and youth as they testify against their alleged abusers in court.
7: The experience of being in cross-examination and having every single thing that you're saying challenged and picked apart is a whole new trauma in itself. What I often hear is this plea for support. I need to speak to a therapist who understands not just what I experienced with the abuse, but the whole new trauma of what I experienced in court.
6: But specialized post-court therapy has not been available, not in Toronto, Canada, or anywhere in the world until now.
7: We're developing the first program of its kind at Victim Services Toronto now, so that I can start saying to the young people I support when they finish testifying, yes, that is available. I can get you in next week. There's no cost to you.
5: The money to pay for the program comes from private fundraising, with $1.2 million raised so far. Albright hopes all three levels of government will eventually fund the program and it can be used as a model to help abuse victims worldwide. In 60 seconds, a look at the roads and the extended forecast. 680 News Time, 3:50.
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13: This report is brought to you by Life Labs. Eastbound on the 401 just before Leslie in the collectors. Lane 3 from the left is blocked. It's because of a stalled vehicle. Tow truck has arrived on scene. And you're going through delays on the eastbound 401 from Dixie to Leslie, alternating express and collectors. After that problem, it's a slow go from Warden to Kennedy collectors and then busy into Durham from Brock Road on and off to east of Thixon. Had a problem on the westbound 401 near the 400 and the express that recently cleared, so you have to through the city on the West 401 from Warden, alternately express hand collectors to Dixon. I'm just getting word of a new problem on the northbound DVP. It's north of

0: Don Mills, the right lane and ramp lane now blocked because of a collision. A slow go on the northbound Don Valley Parkway from Bloor to the 401. Northbound 404 is slow from Stouffville Road to north of Bloomington. That's where the right lane is closed for construction. Expect delays on the southbound 404 DVP from Finch to south of Lawrence. Westbound on the Gardner, busy approaching Jarvis to Strawn. Slows again from the Humber Bridge to the 427 ramp. And then delays up the northbound 427 from the Gardner to the 401, alternately express and collectors. Also filling in from the 409 to Rexdale. And on city streets, there's a collision at the intersection of Young and Bloomington. A pole has come down. Emergency crews here as well. Looks like traffic is partially blocked here at Young and Bloomington, so expect delays there. Putting off blood work? Have a Life Labs technician come to you. 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Book now at myvisit.lifelabs.com. And with the extended forecast, here's Jesse Upel.
1: Poor air quality will continue right through tonight and possibly through part of tomorrow with air quality warnings in effect. We have this breezy northwest wind throughout the day today and hazy sunshine as well. 19 for the overnight low, and tomorrow a sun cloud mix for the afternoon, 27 for the high. Winds are going to be shifting out of the southeast, and then we're looking at that risk of some wet weather late Friday night. Even that risk of thunderstorms, that will continue on into Saturday as a cold front moves through. Once that cold front passes, we're into some much fresher, cleaner air for Sunday, a high near 25. Right now, Pearson, we have smoke and 29 degrees. Your overnight low is 19.
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2: This just into 680 News Radio. A man in his 60s has been stabbed downtown. It happened at Girard and George Street at 2:30 this afternoon. Police say a suspect was arrested at the scene. Paramedics tell 680 News the victim is in serious but stable condition. Stay with 680 News Radio for more on this developing story. A warrant has been issued for a Toronto man wanted in connection with a violent attack on a teen in Vaughan. It happened in an abandoned building in the Highway 7 and Jane area on Sunday. York Regional Police allege the 15-year-old victim was assaulted and choked before she was able to break free and get help. She was taken to hospital with minor injuries. A 20-year-old suspect is wanted for assault, assault with a weapon, and breach of probation. In 60 seconds, we'll take a look at the markets with 4 minutes to the closing bell. 680 News Time, 3:56.
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2: 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Here's Chris McCusker.
5: Alex, a few things prompting selling on markets today that included earnings from Taiwan Semiconductors. The world's largest contract chip maker reported a 77% increase in Q2 profit. It also raised its revenue growth guidance for 2026. But it's also seeing higher spending, and that got investors worried today. U.S. listed shares in Taiwan Semiconductors.

0: Contractors down by about 3%. Now, as we inch closer to the close, looks like markets are going to finish, at least in the U.S., close to their lows for the day. There are also concerns of rising tensions in the Middle East, along with that primetime speech by the U.S. president tonight, and reports suggest it will be about election fraud. So the Dow right now down 170 points, the S&P down 56, the NASDAQ down 405. So a pullback on the NASDAQ of 1.5%. It is the biggest loser with just a few minutes to go. Shares in SpaceX in the red for a fifth day, down 2.5%. On Bay Street, the TSX down 94, 35,321. Gold futures a big weight here, down $72 to 3,979. Oil today did snap a three-day winning streak, down 65 cents, 78.95 a barrel. Noteworthy because of the uptick in the hostilities between the U.S. and Iran over the last few days. And then our loonie right now down 4 one-hundredths, 71.18 cents U.S. At the Business Center, I'm Chris McCusker.
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10: 29 degrees, feels like 32, and smoky in downtown Toronto. 680 News Time, 4 o'clock.
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12: It's Thursday, July 16th. Good afternoon for Laura Carney. I'm Mitch Burke.
10: I'm Alex Bloomfield. Here's what's making news right now.
13: While it may look a little better, an expert says in some ways the wildfire smoke is worse today, but hopefully it'll be gone soon. Plus the latest on what's open and closed in the city, all coming up.
14: The province is looking for help from the federal government to deal with the situation in Northern Ontario. The Carney Liberals say they're working closely with Ontario to ensure it has the resources it needs to battle the fires.
15: The premier says he's not happy with 20 of his MPPs charging taxpayers big money for hotel stays.
16: He's literally had to pull me off the roof.
15: His first comments on the growing expense scandal.
17: The Blue Jays schedule is out for next year, while the Leafs schedule is out for next season. The Open Championship is on the go from Royal Birkdale, and Toronto FC returns this evening. Sports at 15.
0: A losing day on markets across the board. The Dow dropped by more than 100 points. The NASDAQ down by almost 400, and oil closed below $80. Business at 26.
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18: This report is brought to you by Woodbine Racetrack. Northbound on the Don Valley Parkway, north of Don Mills, the right lane and the ramp lane are blocked because of a collision. So it looks like the two left lanes are squeezing through. But you have a slow drive up the northbound DVP. Delays from Bayview Bloor past that problem up to the 401. Busy northbound 404 from Stouffville Road to north of Bloomington, where the right lane is closed for long-term construction. Eastbound on the 401, the problem approaching Leslie and the collectors has cleared. It's a slow drive eastbound 401 from south of Pearson to Leslie. Wesley, Express and Collectors. Then it gets busy from Warden to Kennedy and the Collectors. A slow go into Durham from Brock Road to east of Salem and approaching Brock Street to east of Thixon. Eastbound on the QEW, traffic is heavy from Aaron Mills to Dixie. And it's a slow go on the eastbound Gardner from the Humber Bridge to the Jarvis Ramp. You'll be going through delays on the westbound Gardner QEW combination from approaching Jarvis to Strawn.

0: approaching the Humber Bridge to Dixie, then busy from the Ford plant to Trafalgar and from Burloak to the Burlington Skyway. Problem on the southbound 410. It's just south of Steeles. The ramp lane is blocked, and this is due to a stalled vehicle. Not seeing any delay here, though, on the southbound 410 as you head past Steeles. But northbound 410, very busy from Steeles to north of Queen. And on city streets at Black Creek Drive and Trithewey, the traffic lights are out at that intersection. There's also a collision in Aurora. It's at the intersection of Young and Bloomington. See Canada's top filly horses make their mark. The Woodbine Oaks returns Sunday at 1 p.m. Experience the thrill live at Woodbine. And with the forecast, here's meteorologist Jesse Upel.
1: Wildfire smoke continues to impact our air quality today, tonight, and mostly tomorrow, it looks like. We'll have smoke in and out of this forecast over the next 48 hours. Right now, that's what it's trending to be. Northwest winds 20 to 40 kilometers per hour. We're breezy, warm this afternoon, and then hazy through the overnight, 19 for the low. Tomorrow, overall seasonal temperatures, I'd say 27 for the afternoon with some hazy sunshine. Winds out of the southeast and the chance of some late evening and overnight showers and storms. Right now, Pearson, 28 degrees. Your overnight low is 19.
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4: Day two, under the impact of wildfire smoke in the GTA, Toronto's air quality index is still high risk, amongst the five worst in the world. There is some hope, though, improvement is on the horizon, though it may be short-lived.
2: 680's Momin Qureshi joins us with the very latest recommendations from experts and public health officials.
5: The phrase "looks can be deceiving" really applies today, because while the sky looks better than it was yesterday, it's less yellow and hazy. Dr. Eric Kennedy, associate professor with York University's Disaster and Emergency Preparedness Program, tells me in some ways it's worse.
6: Today, you might even be tempted to think it's not so bad outside, but the particulate load is double what we saw yesterday. And so it's really important to not let down those precaution steps that you're taking.
5: Those precautions include wearing a mask if you plan to be outside for an extended period of time and using an air purifier in your home. Dr. Kennedy says it's likely the winds will blow away the smoky air late tomorrow, but there's a possibility it'll be back at some point in the near future.
6: Those fires, I expect, will continue to burn, and we'll see more fires occurring. So it's a question of where the wind takes the smoke over the rest of the season.
5: At City Hall, I'm Omen Qureshi.
4: Now, the source of the smoke is a disaster unto itself in northern Ontario, where more evacuations are taking place. 680's Phil Martino joins us live with a new request for support from the provincial government. Phil.
7: Well, Mitch, the emergency preparedness minister says the wildfire situation in northern Ontario may continue to escalate, and it's likely there will be simultaneous evacuations that need to be done by air. So what's adding to this problem is that the province may not have enough resources to get them out. The premier says there is some good news in all of this.
8: There's no fatalities. Because of the amazing work that our first responders, be it the paramedics and firefighters and OPP and our military.
7: The province has asked the feds to ensure aircraft and crews are ready to deploy in 24 hours or less to help evacuate the wildfire-stricken communities. Prime Minister Mark Carney says his government will help out.
9: The RCAF is providing search and rescue aircraft. The Canadian Interagency Forest Fire Center is providing helicopters. We're in close communication with our provincial municipal counterparts, and we'll stand ready and we'll be providing additional assistance,
7: Ontario,
9: as needed.
7: Ontario is also getting a helping hand from Alberta. 94 firefighters and 13 aircraft. I'm Phil Martino.
2: 680 News Time, 4:06. A man in his 60s has been stabbed near Allen Gardens. It happened at 2:30 this afternoon near Girard and George Street. EMS says the victim was transported to the hospital in serious but stable condition. Police confirm another man was arrested at the scene.
4: The premier is now speaking to the hotel expense scandal surrounding several of his caucus members. 680's Richard Southern with the latest developments.
10: He literally had to pull me off the roof.
11: The premier took direct aim at 20 of his Toronto area MPPs, who it's been revealed have been charging taxpayers big money for Toronto hotel stays.
10: Totally unacceptable. And I told him, you're paying back every single penny.
11: It's Ford's first comment since news broke this week that the 20 MPPs, including four cabinet ministers, billed taxpayers $120,000 for hotel stays in the city in which they live.
10: That's not the way we operate. Simple as that.
11: But questions remain about how the expenses were approved and just why the MPPs needed the hotel rooms in the first place. Perhaps in an effort to show fiscal restraint amid this, Ford announced cuts in his own office today.
10: He directed elected my chief of staff, I want to see $1 million savings. And that's a big chunk out of an office.
11: At Queen's

0: Park. 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
1: 680 News Time, 407. U.S. President Donald Trump is preparing to deliver a primetime address this evening where he is expected to outline information that he has recently received from the Office of the Director of National Intelligence related to the 2020 election. White House Press Secretary Karoline Leavitt urged all Americans, regardless of political persuasion, to tune in.
2: I think all Republicans and Democrats should recognize this should be a nonpartisan issue. If we don't have safe and secure elections in our country, we cannot have a country. It is a vital part of our democracy, of our constitutional republic. The president will be speaking about that tonight.
1: Now, Trump is scheduled to deliver his address at 9 p.m. The major broadcast networks, we should note, have yet to announce whether they will interrupt their regular programming to carry it, though there is a report that CBS might air clips of it and turn it around into tape rather than airing it live without any fact checks. In the 6 years since Trump lost to Joe Biden, there has been no proven evidence to suggest any kind of mass voter fraud that would have swayed an outcome.
3: 680 News Time, 408. Major League Baseball is out with its 2027 schedule and hopes the season starts on time with a lockout looming. 680's Alex Cicero has your Blue Jays need to know.
4: With CBA talks seemingly going nowhere, these dates could be pushed back if there's a lockout. But for now, MLB will begin its 2027 campaign on Thursday, March 25th, which includes the Jays and the Yankees in the Bronx. It'll be Friday, April 2nd, when the Jays have their home opener against the Mariners. Four National League teams will head to Rogers Center next year. It's the Phillies, the Padres, the Brewers, and the Braves. Well, the Jays will wrap up a 9-game homestand on Canada Day when they take on the LA Angels. Now, fan-favorite programs like Looney Dog Nights and Junior Jays Sundays will return. Well, in the final 2 weeks of the year, the Jays will take on the Dodgers, the Mariners, the Yankees, and the Rays. The Blue Jays open their unofficial second half of the season tomorrow when they host the White Sox in Game 1. From the Sports Center, I'm Alex Cicero.
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1: 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Enpro predicts the price will rise a cent at midnight, up to $1.73.9 a liter at most GTA stations. There's an update on problems northbound DVP north of Don Mills. You'll hear about it in Traffic and Weather Together next.
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9: 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Northbound on the Don Valley Parkway, north of Don Mills, the right lane and the ramp lane are blocked because of a collision. So it's a slow drive up the northbound DVP. Delays from approaching Don Mills up to York Mills. Northbound 404, slow going through 16th Avenue. Another delay through Bloomington with long-term construction in the right lane. Northbound 400, that gets busy approaching the 407 up to Langstaff, and traffic drags again from Aurora Road to north of Highway 9. Westbound 401, busy from approaching the 412 to Salem. Then it's a slow go from Warden, alternately express hand collectors to Dixon. Busy by the 410 collectors, another delay from James Snow Parkway to west of Highway 25. The problem on the southbound 410 south of Steeles has cleared. So it doesn't look like there are any problems or delays on the southbound 410. Northbound 410 is busy from Steeles to north of Queen. Eastbound on the 401, it's a slow go from the 410 to the DVP, alternating between the express and

0: collectors. Gets busy again from Warden to Kennedy, just in the collectors there. And then a slow go into Durham from Brock Road to east of Salem and from Brock Street to east of Thixon. Southbound 400, busy approaching Shepherd onto the 401 ramps. And you'll be going through delays on the southbound 404 DVP from Finch to south of Lawrence. Westbound Gardner is heavy from west of the DVP on and off to the 427 ramp. And on city streets, last we heard from traffic spotters at Black Creek Drive in Trithewey, traffic lights were still out at that intersection with no police on point duty. And there's a collision at the intersection of Young and Bloomington. It looks like you can still get through in all directions, but a pole has come down, so this collision could be here for a while. Again, that's Young and Bloomington. Expect delays. 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Valid in-store and online. And with the forecast, here's meteorologist Jesse Upel.
1: Smoky and hazy conditions will continue right through tonight. Limit your outdoor activity if you can. We have a breezy northwest wind for the remainder of the day and an overnight low of 19 degrees. Tomorrow, temperatures right around seasonal with lower humidity, 27 for the high, but still quite hazy out there with some sunshine. Chance of some overnight showers. That wet weather will continue into Saturday, along with that risk of thunderstorms. Right now, Pearson, we have smoke and 28, feeling like 32. Your overnight low is 19.
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3: Time now for the market update. Here's Chris McCusker.
4: Well, Mitch, it was a losing day on markets across the board. The NASDAQ was the biggest loser, although it finished off its low for the day. If you want a bright spot, that's about all I got. 387-point drop, a pullback of 1.4%. The S&P down 38, the Dow down 105. So all markets in the U.S. did snap two-day winning streaks. We also got earnings in from Netflix after the closing bell. I will run down the numbers for you, but I can tell you right now the stock is lower by about 6% in after-hours trade. On Bay Street, the TSX down 76 points, 35,340. Commodities doing a fair bit of damage, including gold futures, right now lower by $68 to 3,982. At the Business Center, I'm Chris McCusker.
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4: 28 degrees at Pearson right now. Good afternoon. I'm Mitch Burke.
5: I'm Alex Bloomfield. Here are the top stories this hour.
4: As dozens of wildfires continue to burn out of control in Ontario's northwest, the impact is inescapable for tens of millions across southern Ontario and the U.S. East Coast. It is another day spent under an orange air quality warning, and though tomorrow could bring some relief, you really won't feel it probably until the weekend. The province is asking the federal government to be on standby as evacuations ramp up in the north. And coming up next in the news, the latest on the situation in the Middle East with reports of new airstrikes and still a big stalemate around negotiations.
5: Time now for sports.
4: Here's Alex Ixero.
6: Mitch, the NHL has released their expanded 84-game schedule, opening night September 29th with a triple header, including the Leafs and Habs at Scotiabank Arena. Leafs' busiest month is March with 16 games. Longest homestand is 6. Longest road trip is 7. Major League Baseball also releasing their sched for the 2027 campaign. And if a lockout can be avoided, the Jays will get things going on the road against the Yankees March 25th. Home opener April 2nd against Seattle. Jays and White Sox open a weekend series at Rogers Center tomorrow. At Royal Birkdale, round one of the Open Championship is in the books. American Jackson Suber holds a one-shot lead at -5. Scottie Scheffler and Winnipeg's Nick Taylor sit -2 with Listowel's Corey Connors +1. The World Cup break is over in Major League Soccer as Toronto FC will visit CF Montreal this evening. The Reds have been off for nearly 2 months, and some good news is midfielder Jordy Mihailovic is set to return from an extended injury absence. That gets going at 7:30. Meanwhile, tonight's CPL clash in Hamilton will go ahead between Forge and Pacific, but a poor air quality, meaning the game has been delayed by an hour and will now kick off at 8. We'll let you know if there's any other updates to that scheduled start time. And in Vegas, the Raptors continue summer league. They take on the Miami Heat at 9. Sports at 15 and 45 past every hour or anytime at sportsnet.ca.
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4: With another night of the U.S. and Iran trading airstrikes and increased hostilities, the stalemate in the Strait of Hormuz rolls on. Former U.S. Defense Department official Mick Mulroy tells ABC News where things stand.
10: I think right now there's usually over 100 ships that go through the Strait a day. We're in the single digits now, so they have effectively closed the Strait of Hormuz, and now the United States is really going to try to make them pay for that by degrading their ability to keep it closed militarily. And then, of course, reimposing this blockade, which cuts off much of their ability to sell their oil, which is the highest percentage of their revenue.
4: The U.S. strikes intensified earlier today against a widened set of targets, including a ship it accused of breaking its blockade on Iranian ports. And Meta Platforms has begun notifying parents if their children are talking about suicide or self-harm with its chatbot Meta AI. Shauna Pomerantz, child and youth studies professor at Brock University, says it's a good idea in theory, but crafty kids will be able to work around it.
11: Young people are very good at just figuring out words to use that don't trip the wires. And I think that's going to be a hole or a flaw in the system. And

0: So while I do think this is a step in the right direction, I also think that Meta and parents have to be practical and aware and honest about young people's abilities to circumvent any kind of surveillance.
1: The tech company says the new alerts launched today in Canada, the U.S., the U.K., and Australia. 680 News Time, 420.
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1: 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Rogers Xfinity Internet. Traffic and weather together on the ones. Here's Carrie Prunskis.
12: This report is brought to you by Richmond Hill Toyota. Watch out for debris on the southbound 400 just as you're approaching Major McKenzie. Traffic spotter called about some debris scattered across all the lanes in that area. So I'll give MTO a call as soon as I have a chance. That's southbound 400 approaching Major McKenzie. After that issue, it's busy as you approach Shepherd onto the 401 ramps. Eastbound on the 401, there's a new problem on the ramp to Nielsen. Right lane is blocked because of a stalled vehicle. It's a slow go on the eastbound 401 from the 410 to the DVP, alternately express and collectors. Gets busy from Warden to Kennedy and the collectors. And then a delay into Durham from Brock Road to east of Salem and from Brock Street to east of Thixon. Northbound on the Don Valley Parkway, north of Don Mills, the right lane and the ramp lane are blocked because of a collision. And it's a slow go up the northbound DVP from approaching Don Mills to York Mills. Eastbound on the QEW, a slow go approaching third line to Dorval, then busy from Aaron Mills to Dixie. You have a delay on the eastbound Gardner from Park Lawn to the Jarvis ramp. And traffic is heavy on the westbound Gardner QEW combination from west of the DVP to Dixie, on and off. Just a few gaps through that whole stretch. And then it gets busy in Oakville, Ford Plant to Trafalgar, and slow going from Appleby to the Burlington Skyway. If you're traveling the westbound 401, it's busy from approaching the 412 to Salem, and then delays from Warden, alternately express and collectors to Dixon by the 410 and the collectors and from James Snow Parkway to west of Highway 25. Off the highways, problems at Black Creek Drive and Trithewey. The traffic lights are still out at that intersection. No police on point duty. I notified Toronto Transportation about this just before 3 o'clock when we started to get calls about this. So hopefully police get there soon. And in Aurora, at the intersection of Young and Bloomington, the lanes are closed because of a collision. A pole came down in this collision and emergency crews are there as well. It's time to Toyota. With thousands in savings on all new in-stock 26 Tundra, Tacoma, and Corolla models. 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Conditions apply. And with the extended forecast, here's Jesse Uppel.
13: Well, these breezy northwest winds will slowly ease later this evening, but we're going to hang on to this wildfire smoke and haze, unfortunately. So very poor air quality heading into tonight and tomorrow. 19 for the low and tomorrow, hazy sunshine for the afternoon, 27 for the high. Risk of overnight showers and thunderstorms heading into Saturday along a cold front with a high of 26, but cooler, fresher air for Sunday. Right now, Pearson, 28 degrees. Your overnight low is 19.
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1: The Saturday Night Live off season has brought with it its first high profile exit.
19: Little Women. That's what I call my 30 daughters.
20: I thought you had two.
19: Fahrenheit 451. what I put the oven at to make them their sad gray.

0: Meatloaf.
1: Chloe Fineman, known for her wide range of celebrity impersonations, is leaving the show after 7 seasons. In a message on Instagram, Fineman called her time on SNL the greatest privilege of my life. Her departure leaves just 4 women remaining in the full cast: Sarah Sherman, Ashley Padilla, Jane Wickline, and Barry's own Veronica Slowakowska. More personnel moves are likely to come before season 52 debuts in the fall. And a 31-year-old roller coaster at Canada's Wonderland is about to be reborn. The park has announced that after upgrading the tracks, bringing in new trains, and slapping on a fresh coat of green and gold paint, Daredeviler, formerly Flight Deck, formerly Top Gun, will open next week. There will be a ribbon cutting for the reimagined ride on Thursday, but a spokesperson for Wonderland says guests might be able to ride it even sooner as part of a soft rollout. The inverted fighter jet-themed roller coaster near the front of the park was once its most popular attraction, but as it has aged, it's been avoided by thrill seekers who don't enjoy all the shaking and the headbanging. Wonderland says Daredeviler will give a smoother ride. Shares in Netflix sell off in after-hours trade. Chris McCusker is next.
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1: 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What is Netflix so worried about, Chris?
7: Well, it had a tough quarter, Mitch. Second quarter revenue came up short as part of its latest earnings report, and the third quarter earnings per share forecast also missed estimates. Free cash flow also short of estimates. Now, the streaming service is vowing more programs, including live sports and video podcasts. Shares in Netflix right now down 7.8%. Now, that's sort of a statement on the kind of day we had. Wall Street finished in the red. The Dow was down 105. At one point, it saw a triple-digit advance, so it was a pretty choppy day on the Dow, at least. The S&P down 38 and the NASDAQ down 387. The NASDAQ, the biggest loser today, it was down by 1.5%. On Bay Street, the TSX was trying for a third straight winning day. It was down 76 points, 35,340. Gold futures dropped by about 2% on the day, 3,979. So closing below $4,000. Oil snapped a three-day winning streak. It was down 65 cents, 78.95. That's despite the fresh reports about new attacks in Iran. And the Canadian dollar down 5.171.17 U.S. I'm Chris McCusker.
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1: It's Thursday, July 16th. Good afternoon. I'm Alex Bloomfield.
2: I'm Mitch Burke, and for Laura Carney, here's what's making news right now.
3: Another smoky day in the GTA. An expert says in some ways today is worse than yesterday, but says it will likely go away by late tomorrow. All the latest on the wildfire's impact on the city coming up.
4: The Ford government is asking the Carney Liberals for help for its wildfire-stricken communities in northern Ontario. The Prime Minister says they'll lend a helping hand.
5: The Premier, for the first time, responds to a growing expense scandal.
6: Totally unacceptable.
5: His blunt response to 20 of his MPPs booking taxpayers big money for hotel rooms.
1: We have scheduling news from both the Blue Jays and the Maple Leafs. We'll update round one at Royal Birkdale, and the 401 Derby resumes in Montreal. Sports at 45.
7: The NASDAQ, the worst performer today, down by almost 400 points. The Dow dropped by more than 100, and shares in IBM are on track for the worst week ever. Business at 56.
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1: Time for Rogers Xfinity Internet, traffic and weather together on the ones, brought to you by the Big Apple. Airborne in the 680 Skyhawk, Kyle Hawking.
8: So minor issues on the 401. Good afternoon. We've got problems eastbound on the ramp to Nielsen. Right lane is blocked for the stalled vehicle. It's not causing really any traffic headache, but something to keep an eye out for. It will be slow with volume from the 410 to the DVP Express at Collectors, Warden to Kennedy Collectors. Watch out if you're exiting on that ramp to Nielsen in the right lane with the stalled vehicle. Then it's busy but Brock Road to east of Salem and approaching Brock Street to east of Dixon. West 401 slows down approaching the 412 to Salem, Victoria Park, Express at Collectors to Dixon, through the 410 Collectors, then James Snow to west of Highway 25. From the 680 Traffic Center, Carrie Prunskis.
9: Northbound on the Don Valley Parkway, north of Don Mills, the right lane and the ramp lane are blocked, and this is due to a collision. So you're just getting by in the two left lanes, and it's a slow drive up the northbound DVP. Delays from Bayview Blue are up to York Mills.

0: 401 or thebigapple.ca. And with the forecast, here's meteorologist Jesse Uppal.
1: Still looking at widespread wildfire smoke and haze across southern Ontario. Poor air quality will continue through tomorrow. 19 for the overnight low with those winds easing. And then tomorrow, 27 degrees for your daytime high. That's right around seasonal. But again, hazy sunshine with a chance of some late evening and overnight showers. Right now, Pearson, it's 28 degrees. Your overnight low is 19.
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4: The wildfire-tainted air over southern Ontario remains very bad, worse than 2023, and by some accounts, worse than yesterday. And while relief appears to be close, it may not be long before it returns.
2: In a moment, we'll update the fight against the flames in the north as more people get out of harm's way. But first, 680's Mama Qureshi is here with what experts are saying about the smoke.
5: While the sky isn't as hazy and yellow as it was yesterday, Dr. Eric Kennedy, associate professor with York University's Disaster and Emergency Preparedness Program, tells me, you might be tempted to think it's not so bad by comparison, but in some ways, it's worse.
6: Today, the particulates were actually way higher. We were at basically double what we were seeing yesterday for the downtown sensor in particular, and that is a level we didn't see in 2023.
5: It says if you need to be outside for any extended period of time, it's best to wear a mask, and if you have an air purifier in your home, switch it on. As for when the smoke could go away, Dr. Kennedy says it literally depends on which way the wind is blowing.
6: It's a question of where the wind is going to take it, and is it going to take it to us, or is it going to take it to someone else? And it looks like that wind shift may come through tomorrow. And so for the sake of the GTA, hopefully that does come true.
5: At City Hall, I'm Omen Qureshi.
4: As other provinces step up to help with the worsening wildfire situation in northern Ontario, the premier has now asked the feds for help as more people prepare to leave their homes behind. 680's Phil Martino joins us live with more. Phil.
7: Alex, 15 communities in north have already started evacuations or are considering them, according to the Emergency Preparedness Minister, and it's likely there will be evacuations that need to be done by air. The province has asked the feds to ensure aircraft and crews can be deployed in case it needs help. The Prime Minister, Mark Carney, says his government will provide assistance to areas impacted by the wildfires.
8: And in the presence of the Minister and the Canadian Armed Forces, I want to acknowledge their contribution. The RCAF is providing search and rescue aircraft. The Canadian Interagency Forest Fire Center is providing helicopters.
7: Ontario is also getting a helping hand from Alberta in the form of 94 firefighters and 13 aircraft. Premier Doug Ford is thanking emergency responders.
9: And that includes over 150 fire crews. Those are huge numbers that are on the ground right now as we speak and throughout the night fighting to protect northern communities from the ongoing forest fires.
7: Dozens of forest fires continue to burn out of control. I'm Phil Martino.
2: 680 News Time, 4:36. Premier Ford reacted today to his government's latest scandal. This one involving lawmakers expensing a bunch of Toronto hotel rooms over the years, including by some MPPs who live closer to Queen's Park than he does. 680's Richard Southern reports.
9: Unacceptable.
10: The premier didn't hold back when asked about this growing expense scandal.
9: Totally unacceptable. And I told him, you're paying back every single penny.
10: It was a direct message to 20 of his Toronto area MPPs, who we found out this week billed taxpayers $120,000 for hotel stays in Toronto. The premier said he made his opinion known on this during a recent caucus meeting.
9: When I talked to caucus, he literally had to pull me off the roof. Unacceptable.
10: But questions remain about how the expenses were approved and why the MPPs needed the hotel rooms at all. The Liberal Stephanie Bowman thinks it's indicative of a broader issue with the government.
11: They're following the lead of their premier, who wanted to buy a private jet so he could fly around like a billionaire.
10: Perhaps in an effort to show fiscal restraint amid the scandal, Ford today announced job cuts and a hiring freeze in his own office. Richard Southern, Queen's Park.
4: 680 News Time, 4:37. A new poll finds a majority of Canadians are in support of not just the proposed oil pipeline from Alberta to the BC coast, but also a pipeline from Alberta to refineries in Ontario. City News Parliament Hill reporter Cormac McSweeney with the details.
12: The survey conducted by the Angus Reid Institute finds 63% of Canadians are in favor of the West Coast pipeline, which will see the Alberta and federal governments pay for most of the estimated $35 billion price tag. Nearly as many people, 55%, say they're also supportive of the so-called Northern Shield pipeline that Premier Doug Ford has pitched along with Alberta Premier Danielle Smith. That idea, which is still just in the discussion phase, would see crude oil move from Hardisty, Alberta, along a 3,300-kilometer

0: pipeline to refineries in Sarnia in southwestern Ontario. There's no timeline or estimated cost at the moment, and Manitoba has so far refused to sign on to the project because it hasn't included Indigenous groups from the outset.
1: Premier Ford says he's hopeful they can resolve that issue.
2: In sports, the NHL released its expanded 84-game schedule for the upcoming season today. 680's Alex Ixero takes a look at it from a blue-and-white perspective.
3: With new head coach Jim Hiller and a new goaltender, it all begins in 75 days. The Leafs will be in action NHL opening night September 29th when they host the Montreal Canadiens. It begins a four-game homestand for the Blue and White with the Islanders in town the very next day. With the NHL increasing from 82 to 84 games, the Leafs will now play two road games and two home games against division rivals. Leafs' longest homestand is 6 games, longest road trip is 7 games. Elsewhere, the NHL will offer up 3 outdoor games this season, including the Heritage Classic October 25th when the Jets host the Canadiens. And a new wrinkle this season is more games on Monday afternoons, nearly 24 of them, doubling as primetime games in Europe. From the Sports Center, I'm Alex Ixero.
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1: 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Enpro predicts the price will rise a cent at midnight to $1.73.9 cents a liter at most GTA stations. We'll check traffic in 60 seconds.
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1: Time for Rogers Xfinity Internet traffic and weather together on the ones brought to you by Purpose Airborne. 680 Skyhawk, Kyle Hawking.
10: We had issues on the eastbound 401. They were on the ramp to Nielsen. Just flew over that ramp. They have cleared. Delays along the eastbound 401 from Dixie to the DVP Express and Collectors, Warden to Kennedy Collectors, and then it's slow into Durham Region from Brock Road to east of Salem and approaching Brock Street to east of Dixon. MTO just reporting an issue on the westbound 401. It's near Brimley in the Express, which I'm just about to fly over. Where is this? It's west of Brimley. So on your approach towards Kennedy in the Express, left lane is blocked now by an MTO crew. There's a stolen vehicle in a tow on the left shoulder. So they've taken the left lane up for safety's sake. It is busy on the west 401 approaching the 412 to Salem. A minor delay building just from the Brimley overpass to west of it as you travel past this issue in the express lanes. Left lane blocked. And then it gets slower from Victoria Park Express and Collectors to Dixon, from Dixie to the 410 Collectors, and James Snow to west of Highway 25. From the 680 Traffic Center, Carrie Franskes.
11: I'm just looking at a new problem on the eastbound 403. It's east of Erin Mills. The left lane is now blocked because of a collision, so traffic is getting backed up from east of Winston Churchill. Eastbound on the QEW, it's a slow go from approaching third line to Dorval, and then busy from Erin Mills to Dixie. You have a delay eastbound on the Gardner from the Humber Bridge to the Jarvis Ramp. Northbound DVP, the problem north of Don Mills has cleared, but traffic is heavy from Bayview Bloor up to York Mills, and very slow on the northbound 400. Volume delays from north of the 401 to Langstaff, then from Aurora Road to north of Highway 9. Also busy into Barrie from Mapleview to north of Essa. Traffic spotter called about the debris on the southbound 400 near Major McKenzie. Sounds like that's gone, but there is a delay on the southbound 400 in the city. It's slow from just south of Finch to the 401 ramps. Southbound 404 DVP will be going through delays from Finch to south of Lawrence, and the westbound Gardner is backed up from west of the DVP to Strawn. Slows again.

0: from the Humber Bridge to the 427 ramp. When the pressure's on, a good partner helps you stay the course. 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And with the forecast, here's meteorologist Jesse Upel.
1: We have widespread smoke and sunshine, but mixed in, you're getting that haze in the atmosphere and expect that to continue through tomorrow as well. So not the greatest air quality out there. 28 degrees at Toronto Pearson feels like 32. These winds will slowly ease through the overnight, 19 for the overnight temperature, and then tomorrow seasonal temperatures, 27 degrees for the high with a chance of some late evening and overnight showers. Expect on and off wet weather for Saturday as well with the risk of thunderstorms. Right now, Pearson, we have smoke and 28 degrees. Your overnight low is 19.
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3: And now time for the market update. Here's Chris McCusker.
4: Well, Alex, we did see a losing day on markets across the board with the TSX down 76 points, 35,340. So the biggest loser on Bay Street today, shares in BlackBerry. That stock dropped by 14%. On Wall Street, the Dow was down 105, the S&P down 38, the NASDAQ down 387. It was the biggest loser, down 1.5%. We did get earnings in from Netflix, the streaming service, forecast earnings per share for the third quarter, and guidance offered as part of that earnings report did miss the average analyst estimate. Shares in Netflix right now down 7.5% in after-hours trade. At the Business Center, I'm Chris McCusker.
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3: 29 degrees, feels like 33 in a smoky sky over downtown Toronto. Good afternoon. I'm Alex Bloomfield.
2: I'm Mitch Burke. Here are the top stories right now.
3: Still very poor air quality over the city. Relief still expected from the wildfire smoke tomorrow, but it may not last. Wildfires are not diminishing but expanding in northern Ontario, where the province has asked the federal government to be on standby to help with the fight. And 15 communities already on evacuation orders. That number could grow rapidly if the wind shifts the wrong way. And coming up after sports, why the U.S. president is attempting to address his nation tonight.
2: Time now for a look at sports.
3: Alex Ixero.
9: Alex, the Blue Jays have released their 2027 schedule, and if a lockout can be averted, it begins at Yankee Stadium March 25th. The home opener goes April 2nd against Seattle, with Milwaukee, Philly, Atlanta, and San Diego, the NL teams, coming to Rogers Center next season. The Jays are back at it tomorrow when they host the White Sox in Game 1. While the Maple Leafs 26-27 schedule was released this afternoon, Toronto get things going with a four-game homestand. They will host the Habs opening night September 29th. It's the busiest NHL schedule we have ever seen, with all teams playing 84 games. Golf's final major is underway with the Open Championship at Royal Birkdale, and American Jackson Suber is your leader after round one, sitting 5 under par. He's a swing better than both Sungjae Im and Dan Brown. Winnipeg's Nick Taylor in good position, sitting -2. Listowel's Corey Connors at +1. Their World Cup break is over, and tonight Toronto FC returns to play when visiting CF Montreal. It has been a long time since the Reds last won, all the way back on April the 4th. Kickoff from Stade Saputo, 7:30. And the CPL first place Forge will host Pacific at 8 o'clock in Hamilton. The start time has been delayed by an hour because of poor air quality. And in Vegas, the Raptors resume their summer league schedule when they take on the Miami Heat tonight. Tip-off goes at 9. Sports at 15 and 45 past every hour or anytime at sportsnet.ca.
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4: 680 News Time, 4:48. Well, we've an update on U.S. broadcast networks and what they're planning to do about a speech expected from Donald Trump around 9 tonight, an address to the nation. NBC and ABC have announced they will not preempt programming to carry Trump's speech live. CBS planning to air taped clips instead, with analysts ready to fact check. It's expected the president will be addressing foreign efforts to influence U.S. elections, so there has been no evidence that has ever shown vote counts being manipulated in 2020 or in any other election, something many Trump-appointed officials testified to in his first term. It's not yet clear what new allegations he might make in these remarks. 680 News Time, 4:49. The prime minister is trying to clean up some of the miscommunication around the deal to open a new bridge in Windsor.
5: Mark Carney says Canada and the U.S. will split modest net revenues from the Gordie Howe International Bridge only after debts and operational costs are paid. But he didn't say if it will be a 50-50 split. A deal was struck with the U.S. last week after the president tried to block the opening of the structure between Windsor and Detroit. And Carney says this deal works.
6: No sharing of tolls until all the debt is repaid. So it's a good deal for both sides. It gets things moving.
5: Now, Canada picked up the entire tab for construction at $6.4 billion. The bridge is slated to open on July 27th. I'm Chris McCusker.
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13: We're flying over new issues on the westbound 401 just west of Yonge in the Express. We've got a four vehicle collision, actually. The two center lanes are blocked. There are four lanes in the Express here. So with the two middle lanes blocked, you're squeezed into the left and right lanes trying to get past this. The west 401 is slow approaching the 412 to Salem. And then we have an issue west of Brimley in the Express. Stalled vehicle in the left lane, so it is a little slow from Brimley to west of it in the Express lanes. A bit of a lineup for Victoria Park and the Collectors to the 404 ramp, but then you get into heavy volume from west of the 404 Express and Collectors to Yonge, where this new collision is in the Express. Volume has broken now, but it slows down again from the Allen Express and Collectors to Dixon, from Dixie to the 410 Collectors, and James Snow to west of Highway 25. Eastbound 401 busy from Dixie to the DBP Express and Collectors, Warden to Kennedy Collectors, and Brock Road to east of Dixon. From the 680 Traffic Center, Carrie Frunskis.
1: Northbound on the 400 north of Shepherd. One of the center lanes is blocked, and it's because of a stalled vehicle. Looks like there's a tow truck on scene here as well. So it's a very busy drive up the northbound 400. Delays from north of the 401 to Langstaff. Drags again, Aurora Road to north of Highway 9. And volume into Barrie from Mapleview to north of Essa. Eastbound on the 403 east of Erin Mills. The left lane is blocked because of a collision. That's causing a heavy backup from Winston Churchill. It's a slow drive on the eastbound QEW Gardner from approaching Appleby to Dorval, Erin Mills to Dixie.

0: and then a delay from the Humber Bridge to the Jarvis Ramp. Northbound on the Don Valley Parkway, busy from Bayview Bloor up to York Mills, but no problems. And on city streets at Black Creek Drive in Trithewey, the traffic lights are out, so treat it as an always stop. Be careful, that's a very busy intersection. 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And with the extended forecast, here's Jesse Uppel.
1: Well, it's looking like air quality will be impacted by this wildfire smoke right through tonight and possibly through tomorrow. It will be returning at times through part of the weekend, but it's quite intense through this evening with a breezy northwest wind. 19 for the overnight temperature, and tomorrow seasonal with a high of 27. Southeast winds and that chance of some late evening and overnight showers. Watching a cold front by early Saturday that will spark some thunderstorms. 26 degrees on Saturday afternoon, and then some cooler, fresher air for Sunday. Right now, Pearson, smoke and 28 degrees. Your overnight low is 19.
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3: For the first time in nearly 2 months, it's a match day for Toronto FC, and the club will renew a bitter rivalry in Montreal. 680's Luke Shields has a preview.
5: Toronto FC's last match was all the way back in late May when they fell 2-1 to the Fire in Chicago before Major League Soccer shut down for the FIFA World Cup. It was a struggle for the Reds to close out the pre-World Cup portion of their schedule, with just one win, four draws, and four losses since the start of April to drop them down into 13th in the Eastern Conference standings. So tonight, TFC will try to gain some ground on the teams ahead of them in the East, like Montreal, who sit in 11th with 14 points. Montreal will be without top scorer Prince Owusu, while TFC midfielder Jonathan Osorio is also out after both were suspended for one game due to yellow card accumulation. Some good news for the Reds, as midfielder Georgi Mihailovic is expected to be available to play after missing several games before the World Cup break.

0: With a pelvic stress fracture, the 401 Derby kicks off at 7:30 from Montreal. I'm Luke Shields.
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4: Alex, a losing day on markets across the board with a couple of things going on. So fresh AI spending worries and then geopolitical tensions obviously still running high. Intensifying strikes against Iran. And this afternoon we are hearing about more, including a number of missile strikes at an airport. The Dow right now is down 105, or today was down 105. The S&P down 38. The NASDAQ down 387. The NASDAQ was the biggest loser, down by 1.5%. Shares in IBM did move a little higher today, up by about 3%. The stock already had its worst day ever this week after an earnings warning, so it's now on track for its worst week ever. Right now, looking at a pullback over the last 5 days of about 26%. Now, shares in the Google parent, Alphabet, down by about 4% on the day. Another delay for the company's most powerful flagship AI-modeled Gemini 3.5 Pro. On Bay Street, the TSX was lower by 76 points, 35,340. Gold futures right now down $71 to $3,980, so closing below $4,000. Oil snapped a three-day winning streak down 65 cents to $78.95. And then our loonie right now unchanged, 71.22 cents U.S. At the Business Center, I'm Chris McCusker.
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10: It is Thursday, the 16th of July. For Laura Carney, I'm Mitch Burke.
1: I'm Alex Bloomfield. Here's what's making news right now.
11: Wildfire smoke continues to linger over the GTA, but when could it go away? I'm speaking with an expert to try to find out. Plus, an update on what's open and closed across the city.
12: Mark Carney says the federal government will stand ready and will provide additional assistance as needed to help out communities being devastated by wildfires across the country.
13: The premier with a message to his GTA MPPs who have been charging for Toronto hotel rooms.
14: Unacceptable. You're paying back every single penny.
13: Plus the cost cutting in his own office.

0: Mark Carney says the federal government will stand ready and will provide additional assistance as needed to help out communities being devastated by wildfires across the country.
1: And the White House's request to interrupt primetime TV tonight so that the president can talk about elections and voting machines has been denied by at least two of the broadcast networks.
2: The NHL and MLB is out with scheduling news. The Open Championship is kicked off at Royal Birkdale, and Toronto FC is back from their World Cup break. Sports at 15.
3: A losing day on markets across the board. The Dow dropped by more than 100 points, the Nasdaq down by almost 400, and oil closed below $80. Business at 26.
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1: Rogers Xfinity Internet. 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Kyle Hawking.
5: It's becoming quite unpleasant on the westbound 401. We have a collision west of Yonge in the express. It's one of two problems on this route. You'll be in heavy traffic basically from the 404. First of all, it's slow from Brock Street to Salem. Minor delays, you go through Brimley in the express. The left lane is blocked just beyond Brimley with a stalled vehicle. But the really heavy stuff starts around Victoria Park, express and collectors. Two west of Yonge. West of Yonge in the express, the two center lanes are blocked with a collision. So you're getting by in the left and right lanes for now. Last we were there to maybe about 5 minutes ago, just when we left that area, we did not have emergency crews on scene. When they arrive, they will likely block three of the four lanes. Not sure if it'll be the left or right lanes, but we'll let you know when that happens. For now, you're getting by on either side, but that likely won't last that much longer. So anyway, delays from Victoria Park to Yonge, express and collectors with that collision delay. And then we've also got volume from the Allen, express and collectors to Dixon. From Dixie to the 410 collectors. It looks like there's a minor issue now west of Mississauga Road in the express. Problems on both shoulders, left and right. So it is starting to slow things down, actually, from Mississauga Road to west of it, express and collectors. Then James Snow to west of Highway 25. No problems on the East 401, off and on delays between the 410 and the DVP express and collectors, approaching Warden to Kennedy collectors, Brock Road to east of Dixon. From the 680 Traffic Center, Carrie Prunskis.
6: A new problem on the eastbound Gardner, east of Spadina. The right lane is now blocked because of a stalled bus. It's a busy drive on the eastbound Gardner from Islington and the Express to the Jarvis Ramp. Eastbound 403 jammed up from Winston Churchill to east of Erin Mills. That's where the left lane is blocked because of a collision. Very busy on the westbound 403 as well, from the 401 and the collectors to approaching Erin Mills. Northbound 400, that problem north of Shepherd has cleared, but you have heavy delays up the northbound 400 from the 401 to Langstaff. Over 1,000 exotic birds and animals. 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And with the forecast, here's Jesse Upel.
7: Well, right now, hazy sunshine across the GTA. A breezy northwest wind slowly eases as we get later into the evening. But poor air quality continues through tomorrow. 19 for the low, and tomorrow seasonal, but hazy, 27 degrees. Watching for the return of some scattered showers late tomorrow night. Right now, Pearson, smoke and 29 degrees. Your overnight low is 19.
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1: Sick of the smoke? Relief may only be about 12 hours away, but for how long? The source of the bad air, the wildfires northeast of Thunder Bay, are showing no signs of slowing. We'll have more on that in a moment.
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9: While the sky isn't as yellow and it doesn't seem as hazy outside today, Dr. Eric Kennedy, associate professor at York University's Disaster and Emergency Preparedness Program, tells me, in some ways, the air is much worse today.
10: Yesterday and today, we've been getting sort of two different flavors of smoke. Yesterday was quite a lot of particulate matter with that visual component. Today, you might even be tempted to think it's not so bad outside, but the particulate load is double what we saw yesterday.
9: Kennedy says the smoke leaving the city literally depends on which way the wind is blowing, and it seems like it could blow away beginning late tomorrow. But he stresses, because the fire is ongoing, if the winds shift again, it could blow back over the GTA at some point in the near future. For now, he says if you're out and about, it's best to take precautions, including wearing a mask. At City Hall, I'm Omen Qureshi.
1: Now 680's Phil Martino now with more on the dozens of fires raging out of control in northeastern Ontario, with the province now asking the feds to prepare to help with more evacuations.
0: The emergency preparedness minister says the situation in northern Ontario may continue to escalate rapidly, and it's likely there will be simultaneous evacuations that need to be done by air, as some communities are not accessible by

0: I wrote, Ontario has asked the feds to ensure aircraft and crews are ready to deploy in 24 hours or less to help evacuate wildfire-stricken communities. According to Prime Minister Mark Carney, the federal government will stand ready and will provide additional assistance as needed.
1: Because Canadians always look after each other.
0: Ontario is also getting a helping hand from Alberta in the form of 94 firefighters and 13 aircraft. Premier Doug Ford says there have been no fatalities, which is pretty remarkable considering the size of these fires.
2: We will spend whatever it takes to support getting them the support, the resources they need.
0: I'm Phil Martino.
3: 680 News Time 506. The premier is not letting his caucus members off the hook, accused of charging unnecessary hotel stays to taxpayers. 680's Richard Southern is at Queen's Park.
4: It is rare for a premier to take direct public aim at his own caucus members, but that was the case today as Ford reacted to news that 20 of his own Toronto area MPPs billed taxpayers big money for hotel stay.
2: Unacceptable. I'll leave it at that. Totally unacceptable. And I told him, you're paying back every single penny.
4: It's his first public comment since records this week show that the group of 20 MPPs billed taxpayers $120,000 for hotel stays in Toronto, the city in which they live. Ford said he's already made his opinion known to MPPs in a closed-door meeting this week.
2: When I talked to caucus, he literally had to pull me off the roof.
4: But opposition leaders are demanding more transparency. They want a full list from the government of the dates of the expenses, the locations, and they want to know just why the MPPs needed the hotels in the first place. At Queen's Park, Richard Southern, 680 News Radio.
5: 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Developing story.
6: Well, Donald Trump is expected to speak about alleged fraud related to the 2020 U.S. election in a primetime address tonight from the Oval Office. But it won't be seen in the most traditional of ways, as the broadcast networks weigh the downsides of giving wall-to-wall airtime to presidential grievances. Trump claims there is new information on the issue from the National Intelligence Office. White House Press Secretary Caroline Leavitt urging all Americans to tune in.
7: It will shock you if you have an honest eye listening to the president tonight, and everything he is saying will be backed by facts and by evidence that will be provided this evening.
6: The speech is set for 9 p.m. No evidence of widespread fraud in the 2020 vote has been substantiated, despite several court cases and congressional hearings. NBC and ABC have announced that the speech won't be interrupting their primetime programming, at least not in real time. NBC will air a special report after Trump's remarks conclude. ABC is prepared to do the same if Trump makes actual news. CBS and Fox have yet to announce their plans.
3: A new report concludes that someone with unique access to information in the White House is allegedly making money betting on the U.S. president's speeches.
8: ABC News says a source tells them the longtime teleprompter operator is believed to have made tens of thousands of dollars by placing bets on the contents of Donald Trump's speeches. We're talking about more than a dozen speeches over a three-month period. Federal investigators with the Commodity Futures Trading Commission found the bets have been placed on prediction market call sheet, and the person is essentially profiting from the president's words. Now, the White House said today the person in question has been put on leave. Gabriel Perez is a technical assistant to the president who's been operating Trump's teleprompter since 2016. I'm Chris McCusker.
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6: Now the gas price update. Enpro predicts the price will rise another cent at midnight, up to $1.73.9 a liter at most GTA stations. Eastbound Gardner, east of Spadina, the right lane is blocked. We'll have traffic and weather together next.
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6: Rogers Xfinity Internet, traffic and weather together on the ones. 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Here's Kyle Hawking.
14: Well, it's not so nice if you're traveling the westbound 401. We have problems in both ends of the city, really. It's the westbound 401 delay from west of Brock Street, first of all, to Salem. Now, there was an issue near Brimley in the express. That's been cleared. But the big issue is west of Yonge in the express. Two center lanes blocked due to a collision. So you'll find it very heavy for Victoria Park and the Collectors, 404 Express to west of Yonge. Now, in the backup, there's been a secondary crash west of Bayview in the Collectors. Right lane blocked. You're moving so slowly, I can't imagine there's much damage there, but the right lane is blocked there as you travel towards the Yonge issue. Also, volume from west of Keele, Express and Collectors to Dixon, Dixie to the 410 Collectors, and then there's an issue west of Mississauga Road in the Express. We have problems on both shoulders. Looks like a collision, so vehicles on both shoulders, I should say, and it's busy approaching Mississauga Road, Express and Collectors to west of it. The issues are in the express. More delays west of James Snow to west of Highway 25. A much less eventful drive on the eastbound 401, but it's slow from Dixie to Kennedy Express and Collectors and Brock Road to east of Dixon. From the 680 Traffic Center, Carrie Prunskis.
8: A few other problems to tell you about on the eastbound 403, east of Erin Mills, HOV and left lane now blocked because of this collision. So there's a heavy backup from Winston Churchill. And on the eastbound Gardner, east of Spadina, the right lane is blocked with a stalled bus. You're going through delays on the eastbound Gardner from Kipling and the Express to the Jarvis ramp. A new problem on the northbound 404 north of 16th Avenue. Looks like the left lane is now blocked because of a stalled vehicle. Busy up the northbound DVP 404 from Bayview Bloor to York Mills, then from Highway 7 to north of 16th Avenue. Another delay, Stouffville Road to north of Bloomington. Southbound on the 404 DVP, traffic is heavy from Steeles to south of Lawrence, and the westbound Gardner is backed up from west of the DVP to Strawn. Try the Big Apple's famous apple bread, pies made right before your eyes, and now serving the renowned pea-meal bacon sandwich from Carousel Bakery at the St. Lawrence Market. The Big Apple, exit 497 off the 401 or thebigapple.ca. And with the forecast, here's Jesse Uppel.
15: Hazy sunshine right now across the GTA. Winds are becoming light later tonight, but we're still looking at poor air quality through overnight and into tomorrow. 19 for the low in tomorrow. Seasonal temperatures, 27 degrees. Chance of some late evening showers, and that will continue into Saturday with the risk of storms. Right now, Pearson, smoke and 29 degrees. Your overnight low is 19.
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6: 29 degrees right now at Pearson, and it feels like 32. Good afternoon. I'm Mitch Burke.
3: I'm Alex Bloomfield. Here are the top stories this hour.
6: Another day of sore throats and watery eyes all across southern Ontario as the orange air quality warning continues. It's all about a coming shift to the wind that will likely make tomorrow a little more bearable and then real relief on the weekend when we get some rain. Queen's

0: ARC has asked Ottawa to have planes and people at the ready to help evacuate wildfire-stricken communities. 15 areas in the north have either started evacuations or have done so already. And Premier Ford says the days of provincial lawmakers expensing hotel rooms that are just a train, bus, or taxpayer-funded car ride away from their own homes are over. He has said that every penny will be repaid.
1: Time now for sports.
0: Here is Alex Sixero.
2: And Mitch, lots of scheduling news today as Major League Baseball is out with their plans for 2027. And granted, there's no lockout. Opening day will be March 25th, including the Yankees hosting the Blue Jays in the Bronx with the Jays home opener April 2nd against the Mariners. Jays are back at it tomorrow when they host the White Sox. While the full NHL schedule is out for the 26-27 campaign, opening night September 29th, including Leafs-Habs at Scotiabank Arena. The season is expanded. Each team will play 84 games. While the St. Louis Blues have just signed Connor McMichael to a six-year deal worth $6.75 million per season, both sides avoiding salary arbitration. Winnipeg's Nick Taylor sits three off the lead following the first round of the Open Championship from Royal Birkdale. Taylor with a 269. Jackson Suber, the American, leading at minus five. Listowel's Corey Connors plus one. Nearly 2 months after their last match, Toronto FC returns this evening with a road game against CF Montreal. TFC ready to welcome back midfielder Jordy Mihailovic after a long absence with a pelvic fracture. That goes at 7:30. We do have some CPL action in Hamilton this evening as Forge will host Pacific at 8. The game has been pushed back by an hour due to poor air quality. And the Raptors put that 2-1 Summer League record on the line tonight when they take on the Miami Heat. Tip-off from Vegas is 9 o'clock. Sports at 15 and 45 past every hour or anytime at sportsnet.ca.
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0: A man in his 60s has been stabbed near Allen Gardens. It happened around 2:30 this afternoon near Girard and George Streets. Police say a suspect was arrested at the scene. Paramedics transported the victim in serious but stable condition. A new pilot program is looking to support young abuse victims with the therapy they need after facing their abusers in court. Here's Cynthia Mulligan with City News.
8: Allison Albright is a social worker with Victim Services Toronto. Her job is to support children and youth as they testify against their alleged abusers in court.
9: The experience of being in cross-examination and having every single thing that you're saying challenged and picked apart is a whole new trauma in itself. What I often hear is this plea for support. I need to speak to a therapist who understands not just what I experienced with the abuse, but the whole new trauma of what I experienced in court.
8: But specialized post-court therapy has not been available, not in Toronto, Canada, or anywhere in the world until now.
9: We're developing the first program of its kind at Victim Services Toronto now so that I can start saying to the young people I support when they finish testifying, yes, that is available. I can get you in next week. There's no cost to you.
0: The money to pay for the program comes from private fundraising with $1.2 million raised so far. 680 News Time 520.
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9: We're flying over Young and Bloomington in Aurora, which is closed in all directions because of a collision investigation. One of the vehicles involved crashed into a traffic light and has knocked it down. So the intersection's fully closed here. Bloomington's the north-south boundary between Richmond Hill and Aurora, so it's right on that boundary. And then you've got it closed at Young Street. Young and Bloomington off-limits here at the border of Richmond Hill and Aurora. We've also got issues on the westbound 401. There had been a minor collision west of Bayview in the Express. That's been cleared. It doesn't really make any difference, if I'm being honest with you, because there's a bigger issue west of Young in the Express. The two right lanes are now blocked with this collision. It was the two center lanes, so they moved things to the right side, but two right lanes blocked off. You're getting by in the two left lanes now. OPP is on the scene. It's a heavy go from Victoria Park Express and Collectors to west of Young, which is why I said the issue clearing west of Bayview won't make any difference. More volume from west of Keele Express and Collectors to Dixon, from Dixie to the 410 Collectors, and it slows down approaching Mississauga Road to west of it, both Express and Collectors. There are problems on both the left and right shoulders west of Mississauga Road and the Express. Delays as well from west of James Snow to west of Highway 25. And eastbound 401 slow going from Dixie to Kennedy Express and Collectors, Brock Road to east of Dixon. From the 680 Traffic Center, Carrie Brunskis.
10: I'm just looking at a new problem on the westbound QEW west of Appleby. Looks like the HOV and left lane are blocked because of a collision. Several vehicles involved here. One is facing sideways. Another one has significant front-end damage, and more emergency crews arriving on the scene here. So westbound on the QEW, it is getting really jammed up heading towards this problem just west of Appleby. Eastbound on the 403, east of Erin Mills, HOV and left lane blocked with a collision. That's causing a delay from Winston Churchill. There's a problem on the eastbound Gardner, east of Spadina. The right lane is blocked because of a stalled bus. Traffic is backed up from the 427. And we're just getting word of a new problem on the southbound 400 near Shepherd. Watch out for debris in the two right lanes. Some better news on the northbound 404. That problem north of 16th Avenue has cleared. Take a little, pay a little. 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And with the extended forecast, here's Jesse Uppel.
11: Well, we're going to unfortunately hang on to this wildfire smoke across southern Ontario. Poor air quality remains in the forecast through tonight and much of tomorrow, even part of the weekend. It looks not the greatest. 19 for tonight's low, and tomorrow we're seasonal, 27 degrees, watching for some active wet weather late Friday night. Even that risk of thunderstorms through Saturday, so have the umbrella handy. That's going to come along a cold front. Once it passes through by early Sunday, we're back into some cooler, fresher air, sunshine, and a high of 25. Right now, Pearson, smoke and 29 degrees. Your overnight low is 19.
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8: 680 News Time 525. The NHL schedule is now out. It starts earlier and there are more games. 680's Alex Zixero breaks it down for Leafs fans.
15: It's the busiest regular season schedule the NHL has ever put together, increasing from 82 to 84 games. The NHL will begin play with a triple header September 29th, and that includes the Leafs and the Habs down at Scotiabank Arena. Toronto begins the season with a four-game homestand, as the Islanders will be in town the very next day. With a schedule bumped to 84 games, the Leafs will now play two home games and two road games against their Atlantic Division rivals. Toronto's longest homestand is six games. Longest road trip is seven. And March is the busiest month with 16 games. The revamped NHL sched also includes nearly two dozen Monday matinees, as they will double as primetime games in Europe. While the NHL Global Series will head to Helsinki in November for Carolina-Seattle

0: and Dusseldorf in December for Ottawa-Chicago. From the Sports Center, I'm Alex Ixero.
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8: Time now for the Dynamic Market Minute. Here is Chris McCusker.
9: A losing day on markets across the board on heightened geopolitical risks in the Middle East, along with renewed concerns about AI spending. And then two members of the U.S. Fed expressed concerns about high inflation. The Dow was trying for a third straight winning day. It was down by 105. The S&P down 38 points. The NASDAQ down 387. It was the biggest loser, down about 1.5%. Meta Platforms launching new tools to alert Canadian parents and first responders when young people are at risk of suicide or self-harm. The new measures would notify parents using Instagram supervision tools. But Shauna Pomerantz, a professor of child and youth studies at Brock University, says kids are crafty, and she suspects they'll find their way around the measures by speaking in code words online. Shares in Meta on Wall Street today down 2.5%. On Bay Street, the TSX lower by 76 points, 35,340. The TSX was trying for a third winning day. Gold futures lower by about 2% on the day to 3,979. While oil snapped a three-day winning streak, it was down 65 cents, 78.95 a barrel. It's still on track for a gain of more than 10% this week. At the Business Center, I'm Chris McCusker.
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8: 29 degrees at Pearson. It feels like 32 as those smoky conditions persist. 680 News Time, 5:30.
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15: Tonight's planned address from Donald Trump, scheduled for 9 p.m., will be unlike any other from a sitting U.S. president. Not all major networks will carry it. NBC and ABC say they will not interrupt their primetime schedules to carry the speech. CBS planning to air selected excerpts with analysis and fact-checking during the coverage. It's all because Trump is expected to repeat claims about election fraud that have not been supported to this point by evidence.
8: Now, today, White House Press Secretary Karoline Leavitt urged all Americans, regardless of their political persuasion, to tune in.
16: I think all Republicans and Democrats should recognize this should be a nonpartisan issue. If we don't have safe and secure elections in our country, we cannot have a country. It is a vital part of our democracy, of our constitutional republic. The president will be speaking about that tonight.
8: The president is

0: also expected to speak about foreign efforts to influence U.S. elections. Investigations and election officials have found no evidence that vote tallies were altered in the 2020 election or in any other U.S. national vote. 680 News Time 531.
1: 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Airborne in the 680 Skyhawk, Kyle Hawking.
2: The intersection of Yonge Street and Bloomington Side Road currently closed due to a collision. One of the vehicles involved here took down a light pole, a traffic light, so they've closed the intersection always for the investigation and the cleanup. There are issues on the westbound 401 west of Yonge and the Express. Right lane blocked due to a collision, so they did reopen an extra lane here. It was two right lanes. Heavy going, though. First from Brock Street to Salem, and then from Kennedy in the Collectors, Warden in the Express to this problem west of Yonge. It's in the Express where that right lane is closed. Delays as well for 100 Express and Collectors to Dixon, and there is a collision west of Mississauga Road in the Express. Right lane is now partially blocked. There are also vehicles on the left shoulder. It's causing a backup approaching Dixie in the Collectors and Mavis in the Express to west of Mississauga Road. So getting quite slow there. More delays through Highway 25. Eastbound 401 just busy with volume from east of the 410 to Victoria Park Express to Kennedy Collectors, then Brock Road to east of Dixon. From the 680 Traffic Center, Carrie Frenskis.
3: Lots of other problems on the westbound QEW west of Appleby. The HOV and left lane are blocked because of a collision. Emergency crews are here, and it is jammed from Burloak to west of Appleby. It's slowing traffic on the eastbound side as well. And a traffic spotter called about a problem on the Toronto-bound QEW at Victoria Avenue and Vineland. Left lane blocked with a collision, so that's causing a delay. Eastbound on the 403 east of Erin Mills. HOV and left lane blocked. Another collision there causing delays in both directions on the 403 in Mississauga. And on the eastbound Gardner, east of Spadina, right lane is blocked with a stalled bus. That is slowing traffic all the way from Kipling in the Express. Watch out for debris on the southbound 400 at Shepherd. Traffic spotter says it's in the two right lanes. Looks like there's an issue on the shoulder in that area. So southbound 400 is

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2: Day 2. Under the impact of wildfire smoke in the GTA, Toronto's air quality index is still hovering between 9 or 10. That's as high as it goes amongst the 5 worst cities in the world. There's some hope improvement is on the horizon, though it may be short-lived.
0: 680's Mo Qureshi joins us with the very latest recommendations from experts and public health officials.
3: The phrase looks can be deceiving really applies today because while the sky looks better than it was yesterday, it's less yellow and hazy. Dr. Eric Kennedy, associate professor with York University's Disaster and Emergency Preparedness Program, tells me in some ways it's worse.
4: Today, you might even be tempted to think it's not so bad outside, but the particulate load is double what we saw yesterday. And so it's really important to not let down those precaution steps that you're taking.
3: Those precautions include wearing a mask if you plan to be outside for an extended period of time and using an air purifier in your home. Dr. Kennedy says it's likely the winds will blow away the smoky air late tomorrow, but there's a possibility it'll be back at some point in the near future.
4: Those fires, I expect, will continue to burn and we'll see more fires occurring. So it's a question of where the wind takes the smoke over the rest of the season.
3: At City Hall, I'm Omen Qureshi.
2: The source of the smoke is a disaster unto itself in northern Ontario, where more wildfire evacuations are taking place. 680's Phil Martino joins us with a new request for support from the provincial government.
5: The emergency preparedness minister says the wildfire situation in northern Ontario may continue to escalate, and it's likely there will be simultaneous evacuations that need to be done by air. The province may not have enough resources to get them out. The premier says there is some good news in all of this.
6: There's no fatalities. Because of the amazing work that our first responders, be it the paramedics and firefighters and OPP and our military.
5: The province has asked the feds to ensure aircraft and crews are ready to deploy in 24 hours or less to help evacuate the wildfire-stricken communities. Prime Minister Mark Carney says his government will help out.
7: We're in close communication with our provincial municipal counterparts. We'll stand ready and we'll be providing additional assistance as needed.
5: Ontario's also getting a helping hand from Alberta. 94 firefighters and 13 aircraft. I'm Phil Martino.
0: A man in his 60s has been stabbed near Allen Gardens. It happened at 2:30 this afternoon near Girard and George Streets. Paramedics say the victim was transported to hospital in serious but stable condition. Another man was arrested at the scene.
2: Well, the premier is now speaking to the hotel expense scandal surrounding several of his caucus members. 680's Richard Southern has the latest developments.
8: He literally had to pull me off the roof.
9: The premier took direct aim at 20 of his Toronto area MPPs, who it's been revealed have been charging taxpayers big money for Toronto hotel stays.
8: Totally unacceptable. And I told him, you're paying back every single penny.
9: It's Ford's first comment since news broke this week that the 20 MPPs, including four cabinet ministers, billed taxpayers $120,000 for hotel stays in the city in which they live.
8: That's not the way we operate. Simple as that.
9: But questions remain about how the expenses were approved and just why the MPPs needed the hotel rooms in the first place. Perhaps in an effort to show fiscal restraint amid this, Ford announced cuts in his own office today.
8: I directed my chief of staff, I want to see $1 million savings. And that's a big chunk out of an office.
9: At Queen's Park, Richard Southern, 680 News Radio.
0: 680 News Time 5:37. Prime Minister Carney says Canada will split the modest net revenues, he says, with the U.S. from the Gordie Howe International Bridge, but only after Canada's debts and costs are paid. The bridge, the second to connect Windsor and Detroit, is set to open July 27th after weeks of delays.
10: Not splitting the tolls of the bridge. It is an agreement for 15 years to split net revenues. Splitting of tolls, any sharing of the toll revenue won't happen until all of the debt is repaid.
0: Carney would not say if that split would be 50-50.
2: It's another night of the U.S. and Iran trading airstrikes around the Strait of Hormuz. Former U.S. Defense Department official Mick Mulroy tells ABC News where things stand.
11: I think right now there's usually over 100 ships that go through the Strait a day. We're in the single digits now, so they have effectively closed the Strait of Hormuz, and now the United States is really going to try to make them pay for that by degrading their ability to keep it closed militarily, and then, of course, reimposing this blockade, which cuts off much of their ability to sell their oil, which is the highest percentage of their revenue.
2: U.S. strikes intensified earlier today against a widened set of targets, including a ship it accused of breaking a blockade on Iranian ports.
0: You are with Drive at 5 on 680 News Radio. It's 5:38. Major League Baseball is out with its 2027 schedule in hopes that the season starts on time with a lockout looming. 680's Alex Sixero has your Blue Jays.

0: Need to know.
1: With CBA talks seemingly going nowhere, these dates could be pushed back if there's a lockout. But for now, MLB will begin its 2027 campaign on Thursday, March 25th, which includes the Jays and the Yankees in the Bronx. It'll be Friday, April 2nd, when the Jays have their home opener against the Mariners. Four National League teams will head to Rogers Center next year. It's the Phillies, the Padres, the Brewers, and the Braves. Well, the Jays will wrap up a nine-game homestand on Canada Day when they take on the LA Angels. Now, fan-favored programs like Looney Dog Nights and Junior J Sundays will return. Well, in the final 2 weeks of the year, the Jays will take on the Dodgers, the Mariners, the Yankees, and the Rays. The Blue Jays open their unofficial second half of the season tomorrow when they host the White Sox in Game 1. From the Sports Center, I'm Alex Ixero.
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4: Now the gas price update. Enpro predicts the price will rise 1 cent at midnight to $1.73.9 a liter at most GTA stations. We'll check traffic in 60 seconds, including an update on problems westbound QEW west of Appleby.
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4: Time for Rogers Xfinity Internet. Traffic and weather together on the ones, brought to you by Princess Margaret Home Lottery. Airborne in the 680 Skyhawk, Kyle Hawking.
8: We're just flying over the collision on the westbound 401 that is responsible for this very heavy traffic through Scarborough into North York. It's west of Yonge in the Express. Right lane blocked due to a collision. At one point, two lanes were blocked. Now just the single right lane. So crews are on the scene here, but it's heavy. First, it's slow from west of Brock Street to Salem, and then really jammed from Kennedy, alternately Express and Collectors to west of Yonge. Pretty well equally heavy in both the Express and Collector lanes, so there's not much to save you as you go through this area. And you get a nice break in the volume after you get past the problem just west of Yonge. No, it slows again at the 400 Express and Collectors to Dixon. So quite a stretch of open highway. Also, the issue west of Mississauga Road that was in the Express on both shoulders has now been cleared. And delays from Dixie and the Collectors to Mavis in the Express towards Mississauga Road. It's also slowed through Highway 25. Eastbound 401 is busy from Dixie to Kennedy, alternately Express and Collectors. Might be an issue at Salem. It looks heavier than usual, approaching Westney to Salem. So we'll check into that and see what's going on. And then a volume delay from Brock Street to east of Dixon. From the 680 Traffic Center, Carrie Prunskis.
9: Got a major backup on the westbound QEW. There's a collision west of Appleby. It's blocking the HOV and left lane. Several vehicles involved. Emergency crews are here as well. So traffic is at a crawl on the westbound QEW from Bronte to this collision west of Appleby. It's slowing traffic on the eastbound side as well. And there's a collision Toronto-bound QEW at Victoria Avenue and Vineland, blocking the left lane. Expect delays there. Eastbound 403, the collision east of Aaron Mills has cleared. It's still backed up from Winston Churchill and very slow on the eastbound QEW through Mississauga. Delays from Aaron Mills to Dixie. I had a call from a traffic spotter taking eastbound Dundas saying that's jammed as well. And eastbound Gardner is very slow from Kipling and the Express to east of Spadina. That's where the right lane is blocked because of a stalled bus. On city streets, the intersection of Atwell and Carlingview is closed in all directions for a fire investigation. Princess Margaret Cottage Lottery early bird deadline is tomorrow. 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And with the forecast, here's Jesse Upel.
0: We'll hang on to these air quality warnings right through tonight due to wildfire smoke. Very hazy out there right now with a breezy northwest wind that will

0: Breeze overnight, and then tomorrow we're seasonal with a high of 27 degrees. Wildfire smoke lingers, and then we're watching for that chance of some late evening showers and thunderstorms tomorrow into Saturday. Right now, Pearson, smoke and 29 degrees. Your overnight low is 19.
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2: The 31-year-old roller coaster at Canada's Wonderland is about to be reborn. The park has announced that after upgrading the tracks, bringing in some new trains, and painting it golden green, Daredeviler, formerly Flight Deck, formerly Top Gun, will open next week. There will be a ribbon cutting for the reimagined ride next Thursday, but a spokesperson for Wonderland says guests might be able to ride it sooner as part of a soft rollout. The inverted fighter jet-themed coaster was once the park's most popular attraction. As it has aged, it's been avoided by thrill seekers who don't enjoy the shaking and headbanging. Wonderland says Daredeviler will provide a smoother ride. Mitch Burke will check it out for us.
1: My goodness, you know your Wonderland. It's 5:44.
2: I do.
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2: 29 degrees, feels like 33 in a smoky sky over downtown Toronto. Good afternoon, I'm Alex Bloomfield.
1: And I'm Mitch Burke. Here are the top stories right now.
2: Toronto's air quality rating remains at the highest level this hour, with hopes tomorrow morning should be better, but a slight wind shift could usher it right back in. 15 communities in northeastern Ontario have been evacuated due to wildfires. Ontario asking Ottawa for more help now as the situation could escalate. The premier says 20 of his party's MPPs will pay back every penny of frivolous hotel stays not far from home. And Donald Trump will speak from the Oval Office at 9 tonight, apparently on the topic of fraud in the one presidential election he lost 6 years ago, and three major U.S. networks will not carry it live.
1: Time now for a look at sports.
2: Here's Alex Ixero.
7: Alex, with the way you read that Wonderland story, you must be a thrill seeker, correct? Or am I wrong?
2: Certified.
7: Okay. Yeah. I was mesmerized by listening to you. It was actually quite amazing.
2: Yeah.
7: Alex, Mitch, the NHL has released their expanded 84-game sched opening night September 29th with a triple header, including Leafs and Habs at Scotiabank Arena. The Buds will begin the season with a four-game homestand. The Islanders will be in town on September 30th. Major League Baseball also released their sched for the 2027 season. If a lockout can be avoided, the Jays get things going at Yankee Stadium March 25th, April 2nd, the home opener against Seattle. Jays and White Sox open a series at Rogers Center tomorrow. At Royal Birkdale, round one of the Open Championship in the books. American Jackson Suber leading at 5 under par. Winnipeg's Nick Taylor is -2. The World Cup break over in Major League Soccer. Toronto FC will visit CF Montreal this evening at 7:30. While tonight's CPL clash in Hamilton will go ahead between Forge and Pacific, but poor air quality, meaning the game has been delayed by an hour, will now kick at 8. And the Raptors back in Summer League action tonight will take on Miami at 9. This is 680 News Radio.
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12: Good evening. It's interesting news out of Hollywood. When you think of Anthony Hopkins, you may think of
13: Father Beans and a nice Chianti.
12: Turns out there's more to him, though, than just playing Hannibal Lecter. The two-time Oscar winner has signed a record deal. Yeah, the 88-year-old Anthony Hopkins, as it turns out, is a noted composer and just released this new classical track. Yeah, not too bad at all. The track is on a new album from Hopkins coming out soon entitled Life is a Dream. It's a collection of orchestral works he's written over six decades. Meantime, speaking of music, an interesting new study finds it can help your mind focus. Researchers found listening to music can boost memory. They think it's because it can engage both hemispheres of your brain, prompting relaxation and helping reduce stress and anxiety. Experts say if you're studying, it's best to listen to instrumental music, and they advise to match music to your work. Quiet sounds for reading or math, rhythmic beats for memorization, and upbeat tunes for creative work. Nothing here, though, about Mitch Burke's favorite Mariah Carey. Mitch and Alex, back over to you.
1: Okay, well, Mariah's whistle is an instrument unto itself, so there you go.
7: 115 days till she's back at the top of the charts, as you'll say.
1: Oh, I would much sooner than that, rest assured.
7: Oh, wow. Uh-huh. Okay, but definitely 115 days and she'll be back. That's
1: absolutely
7: November 1st. That's what I was counting down to.
1: Get that 22nd week, I believe, at number one. Yeah. Like no other song can.
7: Yeah.
1: I'll stop now.
7: Take that, Richie.
1: Yeah.
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7: 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Airborne 680 Skyhawk, Kyle Hawking.
16: We're just monitoring this collision cleanup on the westbound 401 west of Yonge in the Express. Right lane is still blocked. Looks like two of the three vehicles involved in this collision need tows, or at least those are the two that are being hooked up. The third one seems to be able to be clearing under its own power shortly. However, the West 401 is still slow approaching the 412 to Salem, and from Kennedy Express and Collectors to this collision that is just west of Yonge in the Express, blocking the right lane. Also volume from the 400 Express and Collectors to Dixie to west of Mavis Collectors and through Highway 25. Looks like the issue on the East 401 at Salem Road was short-lived. There was something there, but we never saw it before it cleared away. Delays are sort of stretching back towards normal. It's slow from Dixie to Victoria Park Express to Kennedy Collectors, then from Brock Road once again to east of Salem and Brock Street to east of Dixon. From the 680 Traffic Center, Carrie Prunskis.
17: Eastbound on the Gardner, east of Spadina, the right lane is blocked. It's because of a stalled bus. So that's what's slowing traffic all the way from Kipling in the Express. Westbound Gardner, a delay from approaching Jarvis to Strawn. Westbound on the QAW, west of Appleby, the HOV and left lane are blocked because of a collision. You have delays on the westbound QAW from the 427 to Dixie, then 4 Drive to Trafalgar, and it's jammed from approaching Bronte to this collision west of Appleby. Looks like that issue on the Toronto-bound QAW at Victoria Avenue in Vineland has cleared. On city streets, I had a call from a traffic spotter in Whitby at Garden and Rossland. The traffic lights are out at that intersection. There's also a closure in Etobicoke at Atwell and Carlingview. That intersection is shut down for a fire investigation. Ready to get rid of that old car? Donate it today at carsforkids.ca. That's cars with a K. Donation is super easy and you'll get a maximum tax credit. With the extended forecast, here's Jesse Uppel.
0: We'll expect poor air quality over the next 12 to 24 hours due to wildfire smoke.

0: that hazy sky will continue through tonight, 19 for the low, and it's a seasonal day tomorrow, 27 degrees, but again, poor air quality. We'll have the return of scattered showers late tomorrow night. Saturday, have the umbrella handy, showers and thunderstorms along a cold front. But behind that cold front for Sunday, we are cooler and fresher with sunshine and a high of 25. Right now, Pearson, smoky skies and 29 degrees. Your overnight low is 19.
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8: Little Women. That's what I call my 30 daughters.
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2: 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In a message on Instagram, Fineman called her time on SNL the greatest privilege of my life. In 60 seconds, we'll take a look at where the market's finished.
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2: And now the dynamic market minute. Here's Chris McCusker.
13: Earnings in from Taiwan semiconductors today, and the data did not provide a lift to the AI stocks. The world's largest contract chip maker reported a 77% increase in Q2 profit, and it also raised its revenue growth guidance for 2026, but it is seeing higher spending. So that had U.S. listed shares finishing lower by about 2% on the day. It was a losing day on Wall Street across the board. The Dow was trying for a third winning day. It was down 105. The S&P down 38. And the NASDAQ down 387. It was the biggest loser today, down 1.5%. Shares in SpaceX finished lower for a fifth straight day, down 3% today, closing below the IPO price of $135 a share. On Bay Street, the TSX lower by 76, 35,340. Gold futures down by about 2% today to 3,979. Silver was down by about 2% to $56 the ounce. And then the oil snapped a three-day winning streak. It was down 65 cents, 78.95 a barrel, still on track for a gain of more than 10% this week. Our loonies still trading above 71 cents U.S. At the Business Center, I'm Chris McCusker.
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5: It's Thursday, July 16th. Good afternoon for Laura Carney. I'm Mitch Burke.
3: I'm Alex Bloomfield. Here's what's making news right now.
6: Another smoky day in the GTA. An expert says in some ways today is worse than yesterday, but says it will likely go away by late tomorrow. All the latest on the wildfire's impact on the city coming up.
7: The Ford government is asking the Carney Liberals for help for its wildfire-stricken communities in northern Ontario. The prime minister says they'll lend a helping hand.
8: The premier, for the first time, responds to a growing expense scandal.
9: Totally unacceptable.
8: His blunt response to 20 of his MPPs booking taxpayers big money for hotel rooms.
5: Donald Trump prepares to talk about election security tonight from the Oval Office, but it will not be getting wall-to-wall coverage on broadcast TV.
10: The Blue Jays schedule is out for next year, while the Leafs schedule is out for next season. The Open Championship is on the go from Royal Birkdale, and Toronto FC returns this evening. Sports at 15.
11: Winning streaks are over on markets across the board. The Dow was down by more than 100 points. The NASDAQ, the big loser, down by almost 400. Business at 26.
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5: 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Kyle Hawking is in the 680 Skyhawk.
12: Well, it's over an hour now that this collision on the westbound 401 has been in place west of Yonge in the Express. In fact, it's been about an hour and 15 minutes. The right lane's been blocked since then. Oh, we at one point had two right lanes blocked, but just a single right lane now blocked. Crews are still on the scene dealing with it. It's got a heavy delay in behind. First is slow approaching the 412 to Salem, and busier than usual from Kennedy Express and Collectors to west of Yonge, with that right lane still blocked in the Express. There is a pretty long gap after you get past the collision, though. It slows again from the 400 Express and Collectors to Dixon, from the 410 to west of Mavis, mainly in the Collectors, and west of James Snow to west of Highway 25. Eastbound 401 is slow from Dixie to Victoria Park Express to Kennedy Collectors. Not much of a change in there in the last 10 minutes. No reported problems. Also busy in Durham Region approaching Westney to east of Salem, and Brock Street to east of Dixon. From the 680 Traffic Center, Carrie Prunskis.
13: We had a call from a traffic spotter about a problem on the westbound Gardner at Spadina. The right lane closed for a police investigation. There's a backup westbound Gardner from approaching Jarvis to Spadina. Westbound QEW, traffic is jammed from 3rd Line to west of Appleby. That's where the HOV and left lane are blocked because of a collision. It's slow on the eastbound QEW from Guelph Line to Appleby, then busy Erin Mills to Dixie. And eastbound Gardner, a delay from Kipling and the Express to east of Spadina. That's where the right lane is blocked because of a stalled bus. Southbound on the 404, approaching Steeles, the right lane is now blocked with a collision. Traffic comes to a sudden stop at the 407. And then you have more delays on the southbound 404 DVP from Finch to south of Lawrence. Just had a brief issue on the southbound 427 south of the 401, so a residual delay there. 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And with the forecast, here's meteorologist Jesse Upel.
14: Smoke and haze through this evening with winds becoming light overnight, 19 for the low. And tomorrow, poor air quality continues across much of southern Ontario due to wildfire smoke. 27 degrees by the afternoon, winds shifting out of the southeast. And we'll have that chance of some scattered showers by the late evening and overnight hours. Tonight's low, 19.
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5: Wildfire tainted air over southern Ontario remains very bad, worse than 2023, and by most accounts, worse than yesterday. And while relief appears to be close, it may not be long before it returns.
3: In a moment, we'll update the fight against the flames in the north as more people get out of harm's way. But first, 680's Momin Qureshi is here with what experts are saying about the smoke.
6: While the sky isn't as hazy and yellow as it was yesterday, Dr. Eric Kennedy, associate professor with York University's Disaster and Emergency Preparedness Program, tells me you might be tempted to think it's not so bad by comparison, but in some ways, it's worse.
9: Today, the particulates were actually way higher. We were at basically double what we were seeing yesterday for the downtown sensor in particular, and that is a level we didn't see in 2023.
6: He says if you need to be outside for any extended period of time, it's best to wear a mask, and if you have an air purifier in your home, switch it on. As for when the smoke could go away, Dr. Kennedy says it literally depends on which way the wind is blowing.
9: It's a question of where the wind is going to take it, and is it going to take it to us, or is it going to take it to someone else? And it looks like that wind shift may come through tomorrow, and so for the sake of the GTA, hopefully that does come true.
6: At City Hall, I'm Momin Qureshi.
5: As other provinces step up to help with the worsening wildfire situation in northern Ontario, the premier has now asked the feds as well, as more people prepare to leave their homes behind. Here's 680's Phil Martino.
7: 15 communities in the north have already started evacuations or are considering them, according to the Ministry of Emergency Preparedness. It's likely there will be evacuations that will have to be done by air. The province is asking the federal government to ensure aircraft and crews could be deployed in case it needs help. Minister of Natural Resources Mike Harris says in a situation like this, his ministry deals with the firefighting suppression, boots on the ground type scenarios.
15: Minister Dunlop was able to reach out yesterday and request that support so that when we do, I shouldn't say when we do, but if the need arises, and I'm fairly certain it's going to imminently, we're able to then better leverage some of the Canadian Forces' large-scale aerial assets to be able to move more people out of communities faster.
7: Prime Minister Mark Carney says his government will provide assistance to areas impacted by the wildfires.
16: We'll stand ready and we'll be providing additional assistance as needed.
7: I'm Phil Martino.
3: 680 News Time, 6:06. Premier Ford reacted today to his government's latest scandal, this one involving lawmakers expensing a bunch of Toronto hotel rooms over the years, including some MPPs who live closer to Queen's Park than he does. 680's Richard Southern reports.
17: Unacceptable.
18: The premier didn't hold back when asked about this growing expense scandal.
17: Totally unacceptable. And I told him, you're paying back every single penny.
18: It was a direct message to 20 of his Toronto area MPPs, who we found out this week billed taxpayers $120,000 for hotel stays in Toronto. The premier said he made his opinion known on this during a recent caucus meeting.
17: When I talked to caucus, he literally had to pull me off the roof. Unacceptable.
18: But questions remain about how the expenses were approved and why the MPPs needed the hotel rooms at all. The Liberal Stephanie Bowman thinks it's indicative of a broader issue with the government.
19: They're following the lead of their premier, who wanted to buy a private jet so he could fly around like a billionaire.
18: Perhaps in an effort to show fiscal restraint amid the scandal, Ford today announced job cuts and a hiring freeze in his own office. Richard Southern, Queen's Park.
5: 680 News Time, 6:07.
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5: And we are following developments ahead of U.S. President Trump's primetime address tonight, set to begin at 9 p.m. He's expected to discuss election security and renew claims of voter fraud. The major U.S. broadcast networks are taking different approaches to airing the speech, but for the most part, they are declining to air it live. NBC and ABC have decided not to break into regular primetime programming. Instead, NBC is preparing to do a special report after it's done. ABC might do the same if there are notable pieces of news to pass along. We're awaiting official word from CBS and Fox on what their plans are. But if you just check your programming on your cable box tonight, you will see regular programming across this Thursday night lineup. While the president is expected to raise concerns about foreign interference in U.S. elections, official reviews have not found evidence that the vote tallies were manipulated in any way in any presidential election.
3: Well, the prime minister is trying to clear up the controversial deal to open a new bridge to the U.S. in Windsor.
11: Mark Carney says Canada and the U.S. will split modest net revenues from the Gordie Howe International Bridge only after debts and operational costs are paid. But he didn't say if it will be a 50-50 split. A deal was struck with the U.S. last

0: last week after the president tried to block the opening of the structure between Windsor and Detroit. And Carney says this deal works.
1: No sharing of tolls until all the debt is repaid. So it's a good deal for both sides. It gets things moving.
0: Now, Canada picked up the entire tab for construction at $6.4 billion. The bridge is slated to open on July 27th. I'm Chris McCusker.
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5: Now the gas price update. Enpro predicts the price will rise a cent at midnight, up to $1.73.9 a liter at most GTA stations. Southbound 404 approaching Steeles, the right lane is blocked. We'll have traffic and weather together next.
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5: Rogers Xfinity Internet, traffic and weather together on the ones. 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In the 680 Skyhawk, it's Kyle Hawking.
11: Well, no update with this collision on the westbound 401 west of Yonge and the Express. The right lane is still blocked. We're at about an hour and a half so far for this cleanup. It's slow going on the westbound 401 from the 412 to Salem and then from Kennedy Express and Collectors to west of Yonge. It's much heavier than usual through that stretch with the collision there, just adding to the backup. Now, once you do get past that, you get a nice open stretch of highway for a little while. It slows down again as you get to the 400 Express and Collectors to Dixon. That delay through Mavis and the Collectors and then James Snow to west of Highway 25. Eastbound 401 typically slow from south of Pearson to Victoria Park Express and to Kennedy Collectors. It's gradually improving in Durham region. Now a delay from Westney to east of Salem and then through Dixon. From the 680 Traffic Center, Carrie Franskes.
12: Westbound on the Gardner QEW combination. It's a slow go from approaching Jarvis to Spadina. That's where a traffic spotter says the right lane is closed for police activity. And then you go through delays from the 427 to west of Cawthra, from Ford Drive to Trafalgar, and it's basically a wall of traffic from 3rd Line to west of Appleby. That's where the HOV and left lane are blocked because of a collision. Eastbound QEW is slow from Guelph Line to Appleby, then busy from Erin Mills to Dixie. And eastbound on the Gardner at Spadina, the right lane is blocked, and this is due to a stalled bus. So you have a heavy backup into downtown from the Humber Bridge to this problem east of Spadina. And there's a new lane restriction on the northbound DVP just north of Bloor. Right lane is now blocked because of a stalled vehicle that's been on the right shoulder for a bit. So northbound DVP, it's slow from Girard to north of Bloor, and then a delay from Don Mills to the 401. Southbound 404 DVP, traffic is heavy from Highway 7 to approaching Steeles, where the right lane is blocked with a collision. Another delay from Finch onto the DVP to south of Lawrence. And on city streets at Atwell and Carlingview, that intersection is closed for a fire investigation. In Whitby, traffic spotter says at Garden and Rossland, the traffic lights are out. Get real-world help from people who have done the weld. Joseph Gas, your supplier for everything for welding. That's Joseph with an F as in family. 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And with the forecast, here's Jesse Upel.
13: Hazy conditions due to wildfire smoke and poor air quality continues tonight and through the day Friday, 19 for the overnight low, and tomorrow seasonal temperatures near 27 for the afternoon. We'll have that chance of some scattered showers and even some thunderstorms late Friday night.

0: Mostly cloudy to start on Saturday with showers and thunderstorms along a cold front that will continue into the afternoon, a high of 26 degrees. Gusty southwest winds shift north by Saturday night, and behind that cold front, we're back into some fresher, cooler air on Sunday. Sunshine and a high of 25. Tonight's low, 19.
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2: Well, country music fans are taking a trip down the 403 tonight and probably blaring this along the way.
3: Just when I thought.
2: Langley's only Canadian stop of her first ever arena tour is tonight in Hamilton at TD Coliseum in support of her second studio album, Dandelion. It is, of course, supported by her mega-selling hit, Choosin' Texas, that has now spent a non-consecutive 13th week atop the Billboard Hot 100. If she can get to a 14th, and chances are she will, she'll join Whitney and Mariah as the only female singers to have had songs stay at the summit for that long.
3: There's nothing I can do.
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2: 28 degrees right now at Pearson. It feels like 31. Good evening. I'm Mitch Burke.
1: I'm Alex Bloomfield. Here are the top stories this hour.
2: As dozens of wildfires continue to burn out of control in Ontario's northeast, the impact is inescapable for tens of millions across southern Ontario and the U.S. East Coast. It is another day spent under an orange air quality warning. And though tomorrow could bring some relief, it all depends on the direction of the wind. And you'll be able to watch it on a live stream or on cable. But if you're looking to watch Donald Trump's speech tonight on election security and voting machines, you probably won't be able to see it on the big broadcast networks. They have declined to air it live, instead opting for taped coverage once he's done talking. Coming up next in the news.
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11: Mitch, their World Cup break is over, and tonight Toronto FC returns to play when visiting CF Montreal. It's been a long time since the Reds last won a game April the 4th. Midfielder Jordy Mihailovic set to return to TFC's lineup after a long layoff with a fractured pelvis. Kickoff goes at 7:30. In the CPL, first place Forge will host Pacific at 8 o'clock in Hamilton. The start time delayed by an hour because of that poor air quality. The Blue Jays have released their 2027 schedule, and if a lockout can be avoided, it begins at Yankee Stadium March 25th, the home opener April 2nd against the Mariners. Jays back at it tomorrow when they host the White Sox, while the Leafs release their 26-27 sched this afternoon. Gets going on opening night September 29th when they host the Montreal Canadiens. In St. Louis, the Blues and Connor McMichael avoiding arbitration, a six-year deal worth $6.75 million per season. And golf's final major underway with the Open Championship at Royal Birkdale. Jackson Suber holding a one-shot lead at -5. Winnipeg's Nick Taylor is 3 off the lead. This is 680 News Radio.
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1: 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In the 680 Skyhawk, Kyle Hawking.
10: Well, there's still no change with this issue on the westbound 401. It's west of Yonge in the express. The right lane blocked due to a collision. I'm just looking at the cleanup process here, and it looks like two of the three vehicles are hooked up to tows. I know why it's taking so long. One of the vehicles was towing a trailer, and typically when that happens, they have to separate the vehicle from the trailer, and then they both need their own tow, and that's exactly what's happening here. So it's a bit of a longer cleanup process just because of that. The west 401 is slow, 412 to Salem, and then we have a delay from Kennedy Express and Collectors to west of Yonge. It's in the express with that right lane still blocked, but tows have all three vehicles that need towing on hooks now, the two actual cars and the one trailer. Also volume from the 400 Collectors and Islington Express to Dixon through Mavis Collectors and through Highway 25. And busy on the eastbound 401 from south of Pearson to Victoria Park Express to Kennedy Collectors, west to east of Salem, and Brock Street to east of Dixon. From the 680 Traffic Center, Carrie Brunskis.
11: Southbound on the 404 just before Steeles, the right lane is blocked, and this is due to a collision. You'll find a backup from the 407, and then more delays on the southbound 404 DVP from Finch to south of Lawrence. Westbound Gardner, west of Spadina, the ramp lane is blocked because of a stalled vehicle. That's what's slowing traffic from approaching Jarvis. Might be a new problem on the westbound QEW west of Ford Drive. There's a delay from Ford Drive to just west of it, and then it's open for a stretch. It does get jammed from third line to this collision west of Appleby. It's still blocking the HOV and left lane, also causing a delay on the eastbound QEW as you head through Burlington. Eastbound on the Gardner, east of Spadina, the right lane is blocked because of a stalled bus, and there's a heavy backup from the Humber Bridge. Not finished. Another problem northbound on the Don Valley Parkway. North of Bloor, the right lane is blocked with a stalled vehicle, so it's jammed from Dundas, and then another delay northbound DVP from Don Mills to the 401. No problems northbound 400, just heavy volume from Finch to Langstaff. Get in a new Tundra while it's time to Toyota at Don Valley North Toyota. 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With the extended forecast, here's Jesse Uppel.
12: Wildfire smoke continues to knock down our air quality through tonight and tomorrow. Air quality warnings in effect. expect 19 for tonight's low and tomorrow hazy sunshine for the afternoon, a high of 27 degrees. We'll have that risk of scattered showers late Friday evening, mostly overnight though, with the risk of thunderstorms. Wet weather continues through Saturday, so keep the umbrella handy, a high of 26 degrees. But once that cold front moves through with the showers and storms on Saturday evening, we're back into some cooler, fresher air, hopefully also some better air quality on Sunday, sunshine and a high of 25. Tonight's low, 19.
1: Right now at Pearson, it is 28 degrees. It feels like 31. That weather guarantee jackpot now reset at $1,000 after we gave away the jackpot this morning of $11,600, in part because the smoke blocked out the sun yesterday, making it much cooler than we first thought. 680 News Time, 624.
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2: 680 News Time 625. A trade union has accused Canadian National Railway of endangering the lives of those rail workers who were sent into an active wildfire area. You've probably seen the video for yourself. The crew had to be evacuated from a train that was engulfed in fire, with video of the incident widely shared on social media. The Teamsters say the train was operated by its members and that the crew had to be treated for smoke inhalation. CN Railway says the train crew was safely evacuated from the area and that it has temporarily suspended rail operations near Armstrong. 680 News Time, 626.
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2: 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Here is Chris McCusker.
8: A tough quarter at Netflix, with second quarter revenue coming up short, third quarter earnings per share forecast also missed estimates, and then free cash flow was also short of expectations. The streaming service, though, is vowing more programs, including live sports and video podcasts. Now, it was a losing day on Wall Street across the board. The Dow was down 105, the S&P down 38, and the NASDAQ down 387. General Dynamics Land Systems Canada, a unit of U.S.-based General Dynamics, has just scored a deal with the federal government. The company will build 190 vehicles in London, Ontario, which the government says will maintain or create 6,000 jobs across the country every year for the next 8 years. It's a $2 billion agreement, and GDLA Canada is the first company to be designated as a strategic partner. Shares in General Dynamics, which only trade in the U.S., higher by about 1% today. The TSX was lower by 76 points, 35,340. Gold futures, a big weight here, down 1.8% to 3,979, closing below $4,000 for the first time in a few months. And then oil snapped a three-day winning streak, down 65 cents, $78.95 a barrel, although oil is still on track for a gain this week of more than 10%. At the Business Center, I'm Chris McCusker.
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3: It's Thursday, July 16th. Good evening. I'm Alex Bloomfield.
1: For Laura Carney, I'm Mitch Burke. Here's what's making news this hour.
4: Wildfire smoke continues to linger over the GTA, but when could it go away? I'm speaking with an expert to try to find out. Plus, an update on what's open and closed across the city.
5: Mark Carney says the federal government will stand ready and will provide additional assistance as needed to help out communities being devastated by wildfires across the country.
6: The premier with a message to his GTA MPPs who have been charging for Toronto hotel rooms.
7: Unacceptable. You're paying back every single penny.
6: Plus the cost cutting in his own office.
3: And a U.S. president will speak from the White House tonight, but not all major U.S. networks will carry it live.
8: The 401 Derby resumes in Montreal as TFC is back. We have some scheduling news from the Jays and the Leafs, and golf's final major is underway. Sports at 45.
9: The NASDAQ, the worst performer today, down by almost 400 points. The Dow dropped by more than 100, and shares in IBM are on track for the worst week ever. Business at 56.
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3: 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Airborne, 680 Skyhawk, Kyle Hawking.
10: Well, finally, that issue on the West 401 west of Yonge and the Express cleared. It took almost 2 hours, and so as a result, it's quite heavy. It's first slow from the 412 to Salem, then from Warden to Yonge Express and Collectors. More delays from Islington Express and Collectors to Dixon and through Highway 25. East 401 will slow down from south of Pearson to Victoria Park Express to Kennedy Collectors, but no problems reported in there. It's also busy through Salem. From the 680 Traffic Center, Carrie Prunskis.
11: Southbound on the 404 approaching Steeles, the right lane is blocked with a collision. Traffic is backed up from the 407. There's also a problem on the Gardner. Well, one in each direction. Westbound Gardner, west of Spadina, the ramp lane is blocked with a stalled vehicle. It's a slow go from Jarvis. And the eastbound Gardner is backed up from the Humber Bridge to east of Spadina, where the right lane is blocked with a stalled bus. Northbound on the Don Valley Parkway, north of Bloor, right lane blocked with a stalled vehicle. And you'll find delays up the northbound DVP jammed from the Gardner to north of Bloor. Slows again north of Don Mills to York Mills. And westbound QEW, there was a minor issue west of Ford Drive, but there's still this collision west of Appleby blocking the HOV and left lane, so it's jammed from Third Line to west of Appleby. And on city streets, the intersection of Carlingview and Atwell is closed in all directions for a fire investigation. You paid for your disability benefits, and now the insurance company says no. Call Diamond and Diamond, Canada's largest injury law firm with over 65 lawyers. 1-800-567-HURT. And with the forecast, here's Jesse Uppel.
12: Smoke and haze through this evening with winds becoming light overnight, 19 for the low, and tomorrow, poor air.

0: Hey.
1: Yesterday and today, we've been getting sort of two different flavors of smoke. Yesterday was quite a lot of particulate matter with that visual component. Today, you might even be tempted to think it's not so bad outside, but the particulate load is double what we saw yesterday.
0: Kennedy says the smoke leaving the city literally depends on which way the wind is blowing, and it seems like it could blow away beginning late tomorrow. But he stresses because the fire is ongoing, if the winds shift again, it could blow back over the GTA at some point in the near future. For now, he says if you're out and about, it's best to take precautions, including wearing a mask. At City Hall, I'm Omen Qureshi.
2: 680's Phil Martino joins us now with more on the dozens of fires raging out of control in northeastern Ontario, with the province now asking the federal government to prepare to help with more evacuations.
3: The emergency preparedness minister says the situation in northern Ontario may continue to escalate rapidly, and it's likely there will be simultaneous evacuations that need to be done by air, as some communities are not accessible by road. Ontario has asked the feds to ensure aircraft and crews are ready to deploy in 24 hours or less to help evacuate wildfire-stricken communities. According to Prime Minister Mark Carney, the federal government will stand ready and will provide additional assistance as needed.
4: Because Canadians always look after each other.
3: Ontario is also getting a helping hand from Alberta in the form of 94 firefighters and 13 aircraft. Premier Doug Ford says there have been no fatalities, which is pretty remarkable considering the size of these fires.
5: We will spend whatever it takes to support getting them the support and the resources they need.
3: I'm Phil Martino.
6: 680 News Time, 6:36. The premier is not letting his caucus members off the hook, accused of charging unnecessary hotel stays to taxpayers. 680's Richard Southern's at Queen's Park.
7: It is rare for a premier to take direct public aim at his own caucus members, but that was the case today, as Ford reacted to news that 20 of his own Toronto area MPPs billed taxpayers big money for hotel stays.
5: Unacceptable. I'll leave it at that. Totally unacceptable. And I told him, you're paying back every single penny.
7: It's his first public comment since records this week show that the group of 20 MPPs billed taxpayers $120,000 for hotel stays in Toronto, the city in which they live. Ford said he's already made his opinion known to MPPs in a closed-door meeting this week.
5: When I talked to caucus, he literally had to pull me off the roof.
7: But opposition leaders are demanding more transparency. They want a full list from the government of the dates of the expenses, the locations, and they want to know just why the MPPs needed the hotels in the first place. At Queen's Park, Richard Southern, 680 News Radio.
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8: 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Developing story.
2: Donald Trump is expected to speak about alleged fraud related to the 2020 U.S. election in a primetime address from the White House tonight. But it won't be seen in the most traditional of ways, as the broadcast networks weigh the downsides of giving wall-to-wall airtime to potentially false claims. Trump says there is new information on the issue from the National Intelligence Office. White House Press Secretary Caroline Leavitt urged all Americans to tune in.
9: It will shock you if you have an honest eye listening to the president tonight, and everything he is saying will be backed by facts and by evidence that will be provided this evening.
2: The speech is set for 9 p.m. No evidence of widespread fraud in the 2020 U.S. election has been substantiated, despite several court cases and congressional hearings. NBC, CBS, and ABC have announced the speech won't interrupt primetime programming, at least not in real time. Meantime, a person with unique access to information in the White House has allegedly been making money off of it, betting on the U.S. president's speeches.
10: ABC News says a source tells them the longtime teleprompter operator is believed to have made tens of thousands of dollars by placing bets on the contents of Donald Trump's speeches. We're talking about more than a dozen speeches over a three-month period. Federal investigators with the Commodity Futures Trading Commission found the bets have been placed on prediction market call sheet, and the person is essentially profiting from the president's words. Now, the White House said today the person in question has been put on leave. Gabriel Perez is a technical assistant to the president who's been operating Trump's teleprompter since 2016. I'm Chris McCusker.
2: The NHL schedule is now out. It starts earlier, and there are more games. 680's Alex Oxero breaks it down for Leafs fans.
11: It's the busiest regular season schedule the NHL has ever put together, increasing from 82 to 84 games. The NHL will begin play with a triple header September 29th, and that includes the Leafs and the Habs down at Scotiabank Arena. Toronto begins the season with a four-game homestand, as the Islanders will be in town the very next day. With a schedule bumped to 84 games, the Leafs will now play two home games and two road road games against their Atlantic Division rivals. Toronto's longest

Homestand is 6 games. Longest road trip is 7, and March is the busiest month with 16 games. The revamped NHL sched also includes nearly 24 Monday matinees, as they will double as primetime games in Europe, while the NHL Global Series will head to Helsinki in November for Carolina-Seattle.

0: and Dusseldorf in December for Ottawa-Chicago. 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
1: 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Enpro predicts the price will rise 1 cent at midnight to $1.73.9 a liter at most GTA stations. We'll check traffic in 60 seconds.
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1: 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Time for Rogers, Xfinity Internet, traffic and weather together on the ones. Here's Justin Pierce.
7: Well, the drive's still fairly busy as folks are making their way around and across the GTA. This report, it's brought to you by Bel Air Direct. Again, there are slowdowns that are currently happening on the eastbound side of the 401. It's really on and off from east of Dixie out towards Leslie Express and Collectors. There's a little bit of a break through the 404 DVP, but once you get east of that, there are delays from Victoria Park out towards Kennedy. Again, Express and Collectors, once you pass through all of that, it then becomes a smooth drive as you are traveling through Scarborough, Durham, and beyond. On the westbound side of the 401, though, there are slowdowns in Durham. I will say it's kind of just through the 412. It's moving fairly well after that through Ajax and Pickering and Scarborough. Again, the drive's a lot better through there. But farther west along the 401, there's more slowdowns from the 404 DVP. Again, on and off out towards Dixon and Martin Grove. Express and Collectors traveling out of downtown Toronto along the north DVP. There's a delay. It's all because of a stalled vehicle. It's north of Bayview Bloor. It is blocking the right lane. And again, that's what's causing the slowdown from the Gardner. Very, very slow as you are making your way up towards the 401 and the 404. There's even a delay beyond that. I do want to mention that very quickly. It is slow approaching Eglinton to about north of Lawrence. And then on the westbound side of the Gardner, it looks like there's a stalled vehicle that has cleared west of Spadina. The right lane was blocked because of that stalled vehicle. But again, that's been cleared by Toronto Transportation. So that right lane is now live. There's no shortcut for saving time, but saving money is simple. 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Now with the forecast, Jesse Upel.
8: Poor air quality continues due to wildfire smoke across southern Ontario tonight, down to 19 degrees. And tomorrow, we're seasonal, but still quite hazy with that smoke continuing. 27 degrees for the afternoon. Risk of some late evening and overnight showers, even some thunderstorms possible. That will continue into Saturday along a cold front. 26 for the high with a gusty southwest wind. Tonight's low, 19.
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1: Corus Entertainment says it will centralize some production of its global news broadcast, cutting an undisclosed number of jobs.
10: The company says the decision is part of programming changes across the country that are meant to improve efficiency and allow it to continue producing journalism. While some jobs will be affected, the broadcaster says it's also adding roles to continue providing news programming in the Calgary and Edmonton markets. It did not confirm if production of Global News' Calgary and Edmonton broadcasts would take place from Toronto. The move comes as Corus faces significant financial struggles from declining advertising revenue. Michelle Zedekian, The Canadian Press.
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11: I was a competitive skater, and that journey took me to the Olympics. After I retired, I found tennis. Aging does not mean slowing down. It just means being smart about your movement and equipment. And that's where Kintech comes in. They listened, they were attentive, and they were able to provide solutions. Staying active means my

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1: 29 degrees, feels like 33, a smoky sky in downtown Toronto. Good evening, I'm Alex Bloomfield.
2: I'm Mitch Burke with the top stories right now.
1: Toronto's air quality index still at the worst level possible. Some relief expected from the wildfire smoke tomorrow, but it may not last as wildfires are still expanding in northern Ontario, where the province has asked the federal government to be on standby to provide extra support for more evacuations and warns the situation could escalate rapidly. At 9 o'clock tonight, the U.S. president will address his nation, but some major U.S. networks will not carry it. The topic expected to be election fraud allegations from 2020.
2: Time now for a look at sports.
1: Here's Alex Sixero.
3: Alex, nearly 2 months after their last match, Toronto FC returns this evening with a road tilt against CF Montreal. A midfielder, Jordy Mihailovic, back with the squad after a long absence with a pelvic fracture. He starts on the bench. Richie Larea following Canada duty in the starting 11, but captain Jonathan Osorio not available. He is suspended for this one, and that gets going at 7:30. Got some CPL action in Hamilton this evening as Forge will host Pacific at 8. The game pushed back by an hour due to poor air quality. Lots of scheduling news today as Major League Baseball is out with their plans for the 2027 season, and granted there's no lockout, opening day will be March 25th when the Yankees host the Blue Jays in the Bronx. Toronto's home opener on April the 2nd against the Mariners. Jays back at it tomorrow when they host the White Sox. While the full NHL schedule is out for the 26-27 campaign, the Leafs and Habs will play opening night September 29th at Scotiabank Arena. The season expanded. All teams will play 84 games. In St. Louis, the Blues have signed Connor McMichael to a six-year deal worth $6.75 million per season, both sides avoiding salary arbitration. To golf, Winnipeg's Nick Taylor sits three off the lead following the first round of the Open Championship from Royal Birkdale. Taylor with a 2-under-68. Jackson Suber has a one-shot lead at minus five. And the Raptors put their 2-1 Summer League record on the line when they take on the Miami Heat tonight. Tip-off from Las Vegas, 9 o'clock. Sports at 15 and 45 past every hour or anytime at sportsnet.ca.
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2: 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A man in his 60s has been stabbed near Allen Gardens. It happened at 2:30 this afternoon near Girard and George Street. Police say a suspect was arrested at the scene. The victim has serious injuries but will survive. A warrant has been issued for a Toronto man wanted in connection with a violent attack on a teen in Vaughan. It happened at an abandoned building in the Jane and Highway 7 area Sunday. York Regional Police allege the 15-year-old victim was assaulted and choked before she was able to break free and get help. She was taken to hospital with minor injuries. A 20-year-old suspect is wanted for assault, assault with a weapon, and breach of probation. A new pilot program is looking to support young abuse victims with the therapy they need after facing their abusers in court. City's Cynthia Mulligan has more.
3: Allison Albright is a social worker with Victim Services Toronto. Her job is to support children and youth as they testify against their alleged abusers in court.
4: The experience of being in cross-examination and having every single thing that you're saying challenged and picked apart is a whole new trauma in itself. What I

0: often hear is this plea for support. 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
1: But specialized post-court therapy has not been available, not in Toronto, Canada, or anywhere in the world until now.
0: We're developing the first program of its kind at Victim Services Toronto now, so that I can start saying to the young people I support when they finish testifying, yes, that is available. I can get you in next week. There's no cost to you.
2: For now, the program is privately funded with $1.2 million raised so far.
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2: 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Here's Justin Pierce.
6: Well, it looks like the delays continue along some of the major routes. This report, it's brought to you by Subaru. Northbound on the 410, it is slow in Brampton from Steeles to about north of Queen Street. Of course, there's a bottleneck there where you lose a bunch of lanes traveling through the heart of Brampton. So that's what's causing the delay through there. And then there's more slowdowns in Peel region on the eastbound QEW approaching Mississauga Road to east of Dixie. Not seeing much of a slowdown through the 427 now as you are making your way onto the Gardiner. As you travel into downtown, it is slow from the Humber Bridge out towards about York Bay and Yonge Street. And then on the westbound side of the Gardiner, there's also delays. It's slow from Jarvis to about west of Bathurst, and once you kind of hit Strawn and Dufferin and Jamison, it is moving well as you are traveling again towards the 427 and the QEW. Northbound on the DVP, there's a stalled vehicle that's causing delays. It's just north of Bayview Bloor. Again, it's blocking the right lane. That's what's causing the slowdown from the Gardiner. Very, very slow as you are again traveling up towards the 401 and the 404. It also looks like on the southbound side of the 404, there's a collision that's on the approach to Steeles. It is blocking the right lane. It is causing a delay just south of the 407. And then there's also a collision that is cleared. I do want to mention it very quickly. Westbound on the QEW, west of Appleby, the HOV and left lane were blocked for that collision. But again, that has since been cleared now by MTO. So those lanes are now live, but there are still slowdowns for drivers in Burlington. 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
7: Wildfire smoke continues to impact our air quality across southern Ontario tonight and through tomorrow. 19 for tonight's low with hazy skies and tomorrow hazy sunshine with a high of 27 degrees. Watching for scattered showers late tomorrow evening, even at risk of thunderstorms overnight, but the bulk of the wet weather falls on Saturday, so keep the umbrella handy. We're watching for scattered showers and thunderstorms along this cold front moving through Saturday afternoon, high of 26 degrees. Once that cold front moves through, though, we're back into some cooler, fresher air on Sunday, a high of 25 degrees with sunshine. Tonight's low, 19.
2: And right now downtown, we're 29 degrees with a smoky sky feeling like 33. 680 News Time, 6:54.
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2: Coming up at 7 o'clock, the latest on the wildfires in northern Ontario and their impact on air quality here in the GTA through the weekend. 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
2: The province's police watchdog says it's investigating after Toronto police officers used a taser during an arrest in North York. It happened around 7 o'clock Tuesday morning near Vic Park and Sheppard. The Special Investigations Unit says the 36-year-old man was taken to hospital with serious injuries. A major music superstar is in the Golden Horseshoe tonight.
3: She's from Texas, I can tell by.
2: Ella Langley is playing TD Coliseum tonight, the only Canadian stop on her tour. Of course, that single, Choosin' Texas, has now spent 13 weeks atop the Billboard Hot 100. If she can get to a 14th, chances are she will. She will join Whitney and Mariah as the only female singers to have had songs stay at the summit for that long. And Mitch, how should I feel about that?
4: You should feel very good. This is a bona fide classic. I am all on board.
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9: A losing day on markets across the board today on fresh AI spending worries. That was at least one of the concerns. The Dow was down 105, the S&P down 38, the NASDAQ down 387, the NASDAQ the biggest loser, down 1.5%. Now, shares in IBM did finish a little higher today, up by about 3%. The stock, though, already had its worst day ever earlier this week after that earnings warning. So it's now on track for its worst week ever. As it stands right now, down about 26% over the last 5 days. Now, shares in the Google parent Alphabet down by about 4% on the day. Another delay for the company's most powerful flagship AI model, Gemini 3.5 Pro. On Bay Street, the TSX was lower by 76 points, 35,340, a pullback of 0.2%. Shares in Cogeco today down 2.5%. Now, this stock got at least one downgrade today after its latest earnings report. Q3 showed a loss thanks to what the company called significant turbulence for the U.S. telecom sector. Shares in BlackBerry dropped by 14% on Bay Street today. TFI International going the other way, up by 7%. Gold futures lower by almost 2%, 3,979. And then oil snapped a three-day winning streak. It was down 65 cents to 78.95 a barrel. At the Business Center, I'm Chris McCusker.
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4: It's Thursday, July 16th. Good evening. For Laura Carney, I'm Mitch Burke.
2: I'm Alex Bloomfield. Here's what's making news right now.
6: While it may look a little better, an expert says in some ways the wildfire smoke is worse today, but hopefully it'll be gone soon. Plus the latest on what's open and closed in the city, all coming up.
14: The province is looking for help from the federal government to deal with the situation in Northern Ontario. The Carney Liberals say they're working closely with Ontario to ensure it has the resources it needs to battle the fires.
15: The premier says he's not happy with 20 of his MPPs charging taxpayers big money for hotel stays.
16: He literally had to pull me off the roof.
15: His first comments on the growing expense scandal.
4: And the White House's request to interrupt primetime TV tonight so that the president can talk about elections and voting machines has been denied by at least two of the broadcast networks.
6: It's another edition of the Canadian Classique as Toronto FC return to action against Montreal, and Nick Taylor's in contention at the British Open. Sports at 15.
9: A losing day on markets across the board. The Dow dropped by more than 100 points. The Nasdaq down by almost 400. And oil closed below $80. Business at 26.
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4: Rogers Xfinity Internet, traffic and weather together on the ones. Here's Justin Pierce.
17: Well, there's a stalled vehicle that has cleared on the Don Valley Parkway. This report, it's brought to you by Don Valley North Toyota. It was on the northbound DVP just north of Bayview Bloor. The right lane was shut down because of that stalled vehicle. That has since been cleared away, again, by Toronto Transportation. So the right lane appears to be live. We do see traffic moving through there, but of course, it's the DVP. So there are slowdowns from the Gardner up towards Bayview Bloor. Still fairly slow at this point in time, but that may change in the coming moments. Farther north along the Don Valley Parkway, there are more slowdowns as folks make their way out of downtown. It is slow approaching Eglinton to north of Lawrence. Then on the southbound side, there's more slowdowns from the 401 to south of Lawrence. It's moving fairly well after that. Again, as you are making your way farther south, I do want to move backwards here a little bit, sort of on the northbound side of the southbound side of the 404. There's a collision that's on the approach to Steeles. The right lane, it's currently blocked with that collision. Emergency crews are on the scene. It is causing a slowdown from the 407. So again, this one is causing a delay on the south 404 for folks traveling out of York region into Toronto. Again, there's a collision that's approaching Finch that's blocking the right lane on the 404. Moving over to the southbound 400, where there's more slowdowns from Shepherd down to the 401. If you do get onto either side of the 401, there are delays that come with that too. And then traveling at the Mississauga-Oakville border, eastbound on the 403, there are delays through Dundas. Again, very, very slow at this point. And moving to city streets, I do want to mention this ongoing fire investigation. It's at the intersection of Atwell and Carlingview. All lanes are blocked there for that investigation. 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Now with the forecast, Jesse Upel.
18: Smoke and haze through this evening with winds becoming light overnight, 19 for the low. And tomorrow, poor air quality continues across much of southern Ontario due to wildfire smoke. 27 degrees by the afternoon, winds shifting out of the southeast. And we'll have that chance of some scattered showers by the late evening and overnight hours. Tonight's low, 19.
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4: Day two under the impact of wildfire smoke in the GTA. And Toronto's air quality index still maxed out at a 10+. Amongst the five worst cities in the world, there is some hope. Improvement is on the horizon, though it may be short-lived.
2: 680's Momin Qureshi joins us with the very latest recommendations from experts and public health officials.
6: The phrase looks can be deceiving really applies today, because while the sky looks better than it was yesterday, it's less yellow and hazy. Dr. Eric Kennedy, associate professor with York University's Disaster and Emergency Preparedness Program, tells me in some ways it's worse.
19: Today, you might even be tempted to think it's not so bad outside, but the particulate load is double what we saw yesterday. And so it's really important.

0: and to not let down those precaution steps that you're taking.
1: Those precautions include wearing a mask if you plan to be outside for an extended period of time and using an air purifier in your home. Dr. Kennedy says it's likely the winds will blow away the smoky air late tomorrow, but there's a possibility it'll be back at some point in the near future.
0: Those fires, I expect, will continue to burn and we'll see more fires occurring. So it's a question of where the wind takes the smoke over the rest of the season.
1: At City Hall, I'm Omen Qureshi.
2: Now, the source of the smoke is a disaster unto itself in Northern Ontario, where more evacuations are taking place. 680's Phil Martino with a new request for support from the provincial government.
3: The emergency preparedness minister says the wildfire situation in northern Ontario may continue to escalate, and it's likely there will be simultaneous evacuations that need to be done by air. The province may not have enough resources to get them out. The premier says there is some good news in all of this.
4: There's no fatalities. Because of the amazing work that our first responders, be it the paramedics and firefighters and OPP and our military.
3: The province has asked the feds to ensure aircraft and crews are ready to deploy in 24 hours or less to help evacuate the wildfire-stricken communities. Prime Minister Mark Carney says his government will help out.
5: We're in close communication with our provincial municipal counterparts. We'll stand ready and we'll be providing additional assistance as needed.
3: Ontario's also getting a helping hand from Alberta, 94 firefighters and 13 aircraft. I'm Phil Martino.
6: 680 News Time 7:06. The premier is now speaking to the hotel expense scandal surrounding several of his caucus members. 680's Richard Southern has the latest developments.
7: He literally had to pull me off the roof.
8: The premier took direct aim at 20 of his Toronto area MPPs, who it's been revealed have been charging taxpayers big money for Toronto hotel stays.
7: Totally unacceptable. And I told him, you're paying back every single penny.
8: It's Ford's first comment since news broke this week that the 20 MPPs, including four cabinet ministers, billed taxpayers $120,000 for hotel stays in the city in which they live.
7: That's not the way we operate. Simple as that.
8: But questions remain about how the expenses were approved and just why the MPPs needed the hotel rooms in the first place. Perhaps in an effort to show fiscal restraint amid this, Ford announced cuts in his own office today.
7: I directed my chief of staff. I want to see $1 million savings, and that's a big chunk out of an office.
8: At Queen's Park, Richard Southern, 680 News Radio.
2: 680 News Time 7:07. Tonight's planned address from Donald Trump, set for 9 p.m., will be unlike any other from a sitting U.S. president, because not all major networks are going to be carrying it. NBC and ABC say they will not interrupt their primetime schedules to carry that White House speech live. CBS plans to air select excerpts instead, with analysis and fact-checking during its coverage. It's because he is expected to repeat claims about election fraud that have not, to this point, been supported by any evidence. White House Press Secretary Caroline Leavitt urging all Americans today, regardless of their party, to tune in.
9: I think all Republicans and Democrats should recognize this should be a nonpartisan issue. If we don't have safe and secure elections in our country, we cannot have a country. It is a vital part of our democracy, of our constitutional republic. The president will be speaking about that tonight.
2: The president is also expected to speak about foreign efforts to influence U.S. elections.
6: Well, it was being investigated as a possibility, but now a link has been made between shredded lettuce sold at Taco Bell and a gut-twisting parasite that has sickened thousands of people across the U.S. Midwest. The FDA is reportedly preparing to formally warn against consuming Taylor Farms lettuce in five states, including Michigan and Ohio. But because the supply chains are different, Canadians are not thought to be at risk. Across the U.S., it's estimated nearly 7,000 people have fallen ill so far by the outbreak of cyclosporiasis that can lead to diarrhea for weeks. But tracing the exact source of the bug has been tough because it can take up to 2 weeks for symptoms to first appear.
2: 680 News Time 7:08. Major League Baseball is out with its 2027 schedule in hopes that the season starts on time, with a lockout looming. 680's Alex Sixero has your Blue Jays need to know.
10: With CBA talks seemingly going nowhere, these dates could be pushed back if there's a lockout. But for now, MLB will begin its 2027 campaign on Thursday, March 25th, which includes the Jays and the Yankees in the Bronx. It'll be Friday, April 2nd, when the Jays have their home opener against the Mariners. Four National League teams will head to Rogers Center next year. It's the Phillies, the Padres, the Brewers, and the Braves. While the Jays will wrap up a nine-game homestand on Canada Day, when they take on the LA Angels. Now, fan-favorite programs like Looney Dog Nights and Junior J Sundays will return. While in the final 2 weeks of the year, the Jays will take on the Dodgers, the Mariners, the Yankees, and the Rays. The Blue Jays open their unofficial second half of the season tomorrow when they host the White Sox in Game 1. From the Sports Center, I'm Alex Ixerro.
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2: 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Rogers Xfinity Internet. Traffic and weather together on the ones with Justin Pierce.
15: Well, there's a new problem. This report, it's brought to you by Mercedes-Benz Toronto Queensway. It's on the eastbound 401. It's in the basket weave. For those that don't know, that's east of the 400. It's in the transfer from the collectors to the express. The left lane's blocked off because of this stalled vehicle. It looks like it's a sedan that's off into the left shoulder. MTO, they are on scene. It is causing delays, of course, for those on the 401 already, particularly in the collectors. If you are coming off of the 400, there's also a delay because the ramp is right there. So again, very slow on the eastbound 401 as you are traveling through the basket weave. So just keep that in mind as you are making your way through. And there are delays farther east. Once you hit the Allen, that's where the delays return out towards Leslie. Again, express and collectors on and off throughout that entire stretch. The drive looks a lot better, though, through Scarborough. I will say we're not seeing that much of a delay anymore. Maybe just through Warden and Kennedy in the collectors. But again, not a major delay at this point as you are traveling east. On the westbound side, overall, it is moving well, but through the 412, there's a delay through, again, the Durham region. And then it's really on and off just west of the Allen out towards the 400. Again, not a major delay at this point in time. Westbound on the QEW, delays over in Burlington. It starts right at Burloak, ends at around Brant Street. Once you hit the bend there and kind of make your way 40 rebound, the drive gets a lot better as you make your way up and over the Burlington Skyway. Northbound on the 410, four drivers in Brampton. It's moving slowly. As you know, again, on the northbound 410, from north of Steeles through the bottleneck at Queen, once you get north of Queen and make your way through Williams and Beauvais, the drive, again, it's a lot better through that stretch. And then on city streets, there's this ongoing fire investigation. It has closed the intersection of Atwell and Carlingview. The summer drive event is on now at Mercedes-Benz Toronto Queensway. 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Now with the forecast, Jesse Upel.
16: Hazy conditions due to wildfire smoke and poor air quality continues tonight and through the day Friday, 19 for the overnight low, and tomorrow seasonal temperatures near 27 for the afternoon. We'll have that chance of some scattered showers and even some thunderstorms late Friday night, mostly cloudy to start on Saturday with showers and thunderstorms along a cold front that will continue into the afternoon, a high of 26 degrees. Gusty southwest winds shift north by Saturday night, and behind that cold front, we're back into some fresher, cooler air on Sunday. Sunshine and a high of 25. Tonight's low, 19.
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17: Hi, I'm Jennifer Coolidge. I love Christmas. Oh, look at this. A big sock full of gifts. You know, the ultimate stocking stuffer is a foot.
2: Chloe Fineman, known for her wide range of celebrity impersonations, is leaving the show after 7 seasons.

0: In a message on Instagram, Fineman called her time on SNL the greatest privilege of my life. Her departure leaves just four women remaining in the full cast: Sarah Sherman, Ashley Padilla, Jane Wickline, and Barry's own Veronica Slawikowska. More personnel moves are likely to come before season 52 debuts in the fall.
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0: 27 degrees at Pearson right now. Good evening, I'm Mitch Burke. Another day of sore throats and watery eyes all across southern Ontario as the orange air quality warning continues. It's all about a coming shift to the wind that will likely make tomorrow a little more bearable, and then real relief on the weekend when we get some rain. Queen's Park has asked Ottawa to have planes and people at the ready to help wildfire-stricken communities. 15 areas in the north have either started evacuations or have done so already. And what will Donald Trump have to say about voting machines tonight? One of his favorite things to rant about on social media will instead be front and center in a primetime TV address, except two of the broadcast networks, at least two of them, have so far declined to air it live. Time now for sports. We're not going to preempt you. You're live. Here's Asher Roth.
4: All right. Thanks, Mitch. Good evening to you. Well, after nearly 2 months without game action, Toronto FC return to the pitch tonight when they take on rival CF Montreal in the latest edition of the Canadian Classique. TFC have lost three in a row and are winless in their last eight matches. Kickoff is coming up in just under 15 minutes. The wildfire smoke is impacting games across North American soccer. The Vancouver Whitecaps match in Chicago has been postponed until October 6th because of the air quality. The CPL match between Pacific FC and Forge FC in Hamilton tonight will go on, but it's been pushed back to start at 8 o'clock instead of 7. In golf, Jackson Suber has a one-shot lead following the opening round at the British Open after firing a 5-under 65. Winnipeg's Nick Taylor is three shots back and tied for 13th. The Raptors play their final summer league game tonight. They'll face the Heat at 9 o'clock down in Vegas. And one more day off for the Blue Jays as the All-Star break wraps up. They begin a three-game series against the White Sox at Rogers Centre tomorrow. Sports at 15 and 45 past every hour or anytime at sportsnet.ca.
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0: 680 News Time 719. Meta Platforms has begun notifying parents if their children are talking about suicide or self-harm with its chatbot, Meta AI. Shauna Pomerantz, the Child and Youth Studies professor at Brock University, says it's a good idea in theory, but crafty kids will work around it.
8: Young people are very good at just figuring out words to use that don't

0: trip the wires. And I think that's going to be a hole or a flaw in the system. And so while I do think this is a step in the right direction, I also think that Meta and parents have to be practical and aware and honest about young people's abilities to circumvent any kind of surveillance.
1: The tech company says the new alerts launched today in Canada, the U.S., the U.K., and Australia. In 60 seconds, a look at the drive and the extended forecast, including the weekend outlook. It's 7:20.
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1: 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Rogers Xfinity Internet traffic and weather together on the ones. Here's Justin Pierce.
2: Well, there's a collision that has cleared this report. It's brought to you by Foodland. Southbound on the 404 approaching Steeles. The right lane was blocked for that collision. That has since been cleared away by MTO, so that right lane is now live and no longer causing much of a slowdown as folks travel out of York Region into the city of Toronto. But there are delays in other places, particularly on the eastbound side of the Gardner, where, again, there are slowdowns from on the approach to Strawn out towards York Bay and Yonge Street, fairly slow at this point. Then on the westbound side, on and off delays from just west of York Street to west of Jameson. Moving well as you are traveling out of the downtown core through Parkside and through the Humber Bridge. Not seeing much of a delay through there anymore. Over on the eastbound side of the QEW, there are delays in Mississauga from on the approach to Mississauga Road to east of Dixie. Not seeing much of a problem after that. But on the westbound side, the delays are more west out into Burlington from on the approach to Burloak to just west of Brant Street. So fairly slow, even at the split between the 403 and the QEW. In Brampton on the northbound 410, there's more delays. It is slow north of Steeles through the bottleneck of Queen, where you lose just a bunch of lanes traveling through the heart of Brampton. It is fairly slow on that side. And then on the eastbound side of the 401, there's a delay in the basket weave. For those that don't know, that's east of the 400. It's in the transfer. It's in the collector. So left lane's blocked off for that stalled vehicle. And that's what's causing the slowdown at this point in time. See what locals have picked for you, like Compliments, Spicy Peach Margarita Ice Pops, where spice meets fruity. Frozen sweetness. Now with the forecast, Jesse Upel.
3: Wildfire smoke continues to knock down our air quality through tonight and tomorrow. Air quality warnings in effect. 19 for tonight's low and tomorrow hazy sunshine for the afternoon, a high of 27 degrees. We'll have that risk of scattered showers late Friday evening, mostly overnight though, with a risk of thunderstorms. Wet weather continues through Saturday, so keep the umbrella handy, a high of 26 degrees. But once that cold front moves through with the showers and storms on Saturday evening, we're back into some cooler, fresher air. Hopefully also some better air quality on Sunday. Sunshine and a high of 25. Tonight's low, 19.
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1: 31-year-old roller coaster at Canada's Wonderland is about to be reborn. The park has announced that after upgrading the tracks, bringing in new trains, and painting the thing golden green, Daredeviler, formerly Flight Deck, formerly Top Gun, will open next week. There will be a ribbon cutting for the reimagined ride on Thursday, but a spokesperson for Wonderland says guests might be able to ride it sooner as part of a soft rollout. The inverted fighter jet-themed coaster was once the park's most popular attraction.

0: attraction, but as it has aged, it's been avoided by thrill seekers who don't enjoy all the shaking and the head banging. Wonderland does say that Daredeviler will provide a smoother ride. The Business Report is next.
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0: Prime Minister Carney says Canada will split the modest net revenues, he calls it, with the U.S. from the Gordie Howe International Bridge, but only after Canada's debts and costs have been paid. The bridge, the second one to connect Windsor and Detroit, is set to open on July 27th after weeks of delay.
4: It's not splitting the tolls of the bridge. It is an agreement for 15 years to split net revenues. Splitting of tolls, any sharing of the toll revenue won't happen until all of the debt is repaid.
0: Carney would not say if that split would be 50-50.
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0: 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Here's Chris McCusker.
8: A losing day on markets across the board on heightened geopolitical risks in the Middle East, along with renewed concerns about AI spending. And then two members of the U.S. Fed expressed concerns about high inflation. The Dow was trying for a third straight winning day. It was down by 105. The S&P down 38 points. The Nasdaq down 387. It was the biggest loser, down about 1.5%. Meta Platforms launching new tools to alert Canadian parents and first responders when young people are at risk of suicide or self-harm. The new measures would notify parents using Instagram supervision tools, but Shauna Pomerantz, a professor of child and youth studies at Brock University, says kids are crafty, and she suspects they'll find their way around the measures by speaking in code words online. Shares in Meta on Wall Street today down 2.5%. On Bay Street, the TSX lower by 76 points, 35,340. The TSX was trying for a third winning day. Gold futures lower by about 2% on the day to 3,979. While oil snapped a three-day winning streak, it was down 65 cents, 78.95 a barrel. It's still on track for a gain of more than 10% this week. At the Business Center, I'm Chris McCusker.
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0: It's 27 degrees at Pearson right now, and it feels like 30. As for the smoky outlook for the next couple of days, as you've been hearing in the news, it really all depends on the direction of the winds. There is the hope that the impact here will be lessened tomorrow, definitely by the weekend when we see some rain. But for now, that orange warning from Environment Canada for the bad air very much continues. Don't expect that to drop off anytime soon. Joanne Legan is the afternoon show.

0: 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This is CFTR AM Toronto. 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For Alex Bloomfield, I'm Mitch Burke. Have a great night. It's 7:30.
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2: Good evening. It's Thursday, July 16th. I'm Christine Ritchie.
3: And for Mitch Burke, I'm John Downs. Here's what's making news right now.
2: Day two of a smoky sky and worse than yesterday. It's expected to blow out for some areas by late tomorrow and Saturday for Toronto, but could return as more than 60 wildfires rage out of control.
3: Provincial opposition leader Merritt Stiles blames Doug Ford for cutting back on wildfire support to firefighters for years while Ford asks the feds for help.
4: The Ford government is asking the Carney Liberals for help for its wildfire-stricken communities in northern Ontario. The Prime Minister says they'll lend a helping hand.
2: And the culprit of the explosive diarrhea illness in the U.S. turns out to be lettuce served at Taco Bell's south of the border.
5: No World Cup action tonight, but Toronto FC are about to kick off in Montreal as MLS soccer resumes.
3: Yes.
5: And a Canadian's in contention at the British Open. Sports at 45.
6: A losing day on markets across the board. The Dow is down by more than 100 points. The Nasdaq, the big loser, down by almost 400. And the price for oil snapped a three-day winning streak. Business at 56.
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2: Time for Rogers Xfinity, internet traffic and weather together on the ones. Good evening, Justin Pierce.
7: Well, hello, Christine. Hi, John. This report, it's brought to you by Lexus of Oakville. And there's a stalled vehicle that's on the eastbound side of the 401. It's in the basket weave, for those that don't know. That's east of the 400. It's in the transfer there. The left lane's blocked off for that stalled vehicle. Looks like MTO, they are on scene, and as a result of it, it is causing delays, I will say, east of the 427 on the eastbound 401, and also for those coming off of the south 400 onto the eastbound 401, the ramp is right there, so that's also adding to the delays as you are making your way east on the 401. On the westbound side, there's a minor delay. It's just through Durham, particularly through the 412, moving well after that through Ajax and Pickering, and again, just keep that in mind as you are making your way through, and now there's a new problem. It's being reported on the northbound 400. It's around King Road. The right lane's blocked off. It's all for a crash. We are seeing a minor delay on the approach. It's not major at all as folks are traveling up towards Simcoe County. And then speaking of Simcoe County, particularly Barrie, on the southbound 400, there's a stalled vehicle around Essa that's also blocking the right lane. This one's also causing a minor slowdown on the approach. A little bit closer to the city of Toronto now. It looks like eastbound on the Gardiner, there is still a delay as folks are traveling into downtown. It is slow just east of Parkside to Jameson. Lease a 2026 NX350 all-wheel drive premium package from Lexus of Oakville from 2.9% for 24 months. 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Now with the forecast, Jesse Upel.
8: Warm and hazy conditions continue this evening, 19 for the low, and wildfire smoke continues to impact our air quality through Friday across much of the GTA and southern Ontario. 27 degrees by the afternoon with hazy skies continuing, winds out of the southeast, and then that risk of scattered showers late evening and overnight. Tonight's low, 19.
3: Right now it's 27 degrees with humidity. It feels like 30. 680 News Time, 7:33.
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2: 136 active fires are now burning in northwest Ontario, but with 63 out of control. And while we may get a break from the smoke tomorrow as winds shift, the coming days could see us right back in the thick of it unless the fires are contained. Today, the air quality was even worse than yesterday and worse than the smoke that shrouded the city in 2023.
3: In a moment, we'll look at the firefighting efforts and the plight of the people as they evacuate from their communities. First, 680's Momin Qureshi joins us with more on why the smoke is so dangerous for you.
9: While the sky isn't as hazy and yellow as it was yesterday, Dr. Eric Kennedy, associate professor with York University's Disaster and Emergency Preparedness Program, tells me you might be tempted to think it's not so bad by comparison, but in some ways, it's worse.
10: Today, the particulates were actually way higher. We were at basically double what we were seeing yesterday for the downtown sensor in particular, and that is a level we didn't see in 2023.
9: Says if you need to be outside for any extended period of time, it's best to wear a mask, and if you have an air purifier, fire or fire in your

0: stems from years of underinvestment. Stiles accuses Premier Ford of letting the wildland firefighting force shrink for years, despite firefighters' pleas, and Ford blaming campers instead of climate change for the fires. As 680's Phil Martino reports, the Premier is now reaching out to the feds for help as more people continue to leave their homes in a panic as wildfires move in.
1: 15 communities in the north have already started evacuations or are considering them, according to the Ministry of Emergency Preparedness. It's likely there will be evacuations that will have to be done by air. The province is asking the federal government to ensure aircraft and crews could be deployed in case it needs help. Minister of Natural Resources Mike Harris says in a situation like this, his ministry deals with the firefighting suppression, boots on the ground type scenarios.
2: Minister Dunlop was able to reach out yesterday and request that support so that when we do, I shouldn't say when we do, but if the need arises, and I'm fairly certain it's going to imminently, we're able to then better leverage some of the Canadian Forces large-scale aerial assets to be able to move more people out of communities faster.
1: Prime Minister Mark Carney says his government will provide assistance to areas impacted by the wildfires.
3: We'll stand ready and we'll be providing additional assistance as needed.
1: I'm Phil Martino.
4: Well, the Prime Minister is brushing off comments from U.S. lawmakers about sanctioning or annexing Canada over wildfire smoke drifting across parts of the U.S., causing air quality warnings in several states. An Ohio senator plans to introduce a bill sanctioning Canada and its leaders, while a Michigan state senator says Canada should manage its forests, quote, unless you want to become the 51st state. Prime Minister Mark Carney says Canada is pursuing investment in clean energy while the U.S. is actively working against it.
0: Premier Ford reacts to the scandal swirling around his government after 20 MPPs are caught expensing tens of thousands of dollars on luxury hotel suites on the taxpayer tab. 680's Richard Southern reports.
5: Unacceptable.
6: The premier didn't hold back when asked about this growing expense scandal.
5: Totally unacceptable. And I told him, you're paying back every single penny.
6: It was a direct message to 20 of his Toronto area MPPs, who we found out this week billed taxpayers $120,000 for hotel stays in Toronto. The premier said he made his opinion known on this during a recent caucus meeting.
5: When I talked to caucus, he literally had to pull me off the roof. Unacceptable.
6: But questions remain about how the expenses were approved and why the MPPs needed the hotel rooms at all. The Liberal Stephanie Bowman thinks it's indicative of a broader issue with the government.
7: They're following the lead of their premier, who wanted to buy a private jet so he could fly around like a billionaire.
6: Perhaps in an effort to show fiscal restraint amid the scandal, Ford today announced job cuts and a hiring freeze in his own office. Richard Southern, Queen's Park.
4: 680 News Time, 738.
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4: We're following developments ahead of U.S. President Donald Trump's primetime address tonight, set to begin at 9 p.m. He's expected to discuss election security and renew claims of voter fraud. The major U.S. broadcast networks are taking different approaches to airing the speech. NBC and ABC have decided not to break into regular primetime programming to carry the remarks live. CBS says it'll show highlights of the address along with real-time analysis and fact-checking. While the president is expected to raise concerns about foreign interference in the U.S. elections, official reviews have not found evidence that voter results were manipulated in the 2020 presidential election.
0: Stateside, again, a person familiar with the investigation has confirmed that shredded iceberg lettuce supplied by Taylor Farms and sold at certain Taco Bell restaurants has been linked to an outbreak of cycloporiasis. According to the CDC data, the cases of the intestinal illness caused by a microscopic parasite are surging across the U.S., with nearly 7,000 cases confirmed or under investigation since May 1st. Earlier this week, the CDC has identified at least 400 cases associated with the outbreak linked to Taco Bell lettuce across four states, including Michigan, Ohio, West Virginia, and Kentucky. However, experts say this Midwest outbreak is unlikely to account for all cases across the country and that there could be multiple outbreaks from different sources. Taylor Farms and Yum Brands, the parent company of Taco Bell, did not immediately respond to requests for comment. Taylor Farms produce has also been linked with previous illness outbreaks, including E. coli cases tied to slivered onions in 2024 and cyclosporia cases linked with

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0: 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Enpro predicts the price will rise 1 cent at midnight to $1.73.9 a litre at most GTA stations. Coming up in 60 seconds, traffic and your forecast, 680 News Time 740.
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0: 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Time for Rogers Xfinity. Internet traffic and weather together on the ones. Here's Justin Pierce.
4: Well, that's absolutely right, Christine. This report, it's brought to you by Shoppers Drug Mart. There's a stalled vehicle on the eastbound side of the 401. It's east of the 400. It's pretty much in the basket weave, for those that don't know. Again, that's east of the 400 on the east 401. It's off until the collectors. The left lane's blocked off because of that stalled vehicle. MTO crews, they are on scene. That in part is causing the delay east of the 427. It is fairly slow. As you are making your way through that stretch, it looks like once you pass all of that, it is moving a lot better on the eastbound 401. We're not seeing any major delays anymore. Just minor ones east of Yonge Street out towards Leslie. Again, Express and Collectors, but that's not a major delay. Northbound on the DVP, it is fairly slow just north of Don Mills, too, about north of Lawrence. After that, it's moving up to speed as you are moving up towards York Mills, the 401, and the 404. Speaking of the 404 on the southbound side, there's a delay from on the approach to Shepherd down to the 401. If you do get onto the DVP, it's a pretty smooth drive. That's the word that I would use to describe it. As you are making your way into downtown, not seeing a single slowdown through there. But then on the westbound QEW, I do want to mention there are delays in Burlington from west of Appleby to west of Brant Street. 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Now with the forecast, Jesse Upel.
5: Poor air quality continues due to wildfire smoke across southern Ontario tonight, down to 19 degrees. And tomorrow, we're seasonal, but still quite hazy with that smoke continuing. 27 degrees for the afternoon. Risk of some late evening and overnight showers, even some thunderstorms possible. That will continue into Saturday along a cold front, 26 for the high, with a gusty southwest wind. Tonight's low, 19.
0: And right now we're sitting at 27 degrees, feeling like 30 with a smoky sky. And still to come on 680 News Radio, Brampton embraces AI as the federal government pumps funds into businesses trying to adapt to the new technology. 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
2: Is 27 degrees, feeling like 30 and smoky. Good evening. I'm Christine Ritchie. Hope you're well. Here are the top stories this hour. I hope you're able to stay indoors today. The air quality was even worse than yesterday. The smoke is expected to blow out of Toronto and the GTA by sometime Saturday. And opposition leader Marit Stiles blames mismanagement by Premier Ford. She says the current wildfire crisis stems from years of underinvestment. Stiles accuses Premier Ford of letting the wildland firefighting force shrink for years, despite firefighters' pleas, and Ford blaming campers instead of climate change for the fires. And U.S. health officials have discovered the source after a parasite found in unwashed veggies caused thousands of Americans to develop an illness that caused explosive diarrhea. It seems the lettuce served at Taco Bell is the culprit. 680 News Time, 7:46. Now time for sports. From Sportsnet 5, Nani the Fan. Good evening, Asher Roth.
3: Well, good evening, Christine. Don't know how to follow that story up, but there are still two more sleeps until the World Cup bronze medal game. However, MLS soccer returns tonight. Toronto FC are back. They're visiting CF Montreal for their first match in nearly 2 months. Fresh off his run for Team Canada at the World Cup, defender Richie Larea joined the Fan Morning Show today. He says he'd like to see a little more attention to detail for the Reds in the season's second half.
4: Yeah, I know the first 14 games, for a lot of those games, and even the ones that we've drawn and lost, you know, we're in the game and it could go either way. So I think just maybe a little bit of a maturity switch sometimes in some moments.
3: TFC have lost three straight and are winless in their last eight matches. Kickoff is just happening right now. They are just over a minute into the match. Meantime, in golf, Winnipeg native Nick Taylor is three shots back after one round at the Open Championship. Jackson Suber leads the way at 5 under par. Meantime, the PGA's Corrales Punta Cana Championship is also through one round. Hamilton's Mackenzie Hughes is just one shot back of co-leaders Todd Clements and Yvonne Cantero Gutierrez. One more summer league test for the Raptors tonight. They face the Miami Heat at 9 o'clock in Vegas. And the unofficial second half of the baseball schedule is now underway. There's just one game on the schedule tonight. The Mets are leading the Phillies 1-0 in the sixth inning. Blue Jays return to action tomorrow when they host the White Sox for the first of three. Sports at 15 and 45 past every hour or anytime at sportsnet.ca.
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2: 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The federal government is investigating, or rather investing, nearly $5 million in a program designed to help Brampton companies adopt new technologies like AI and improve productivity. City's Christina Howerman with the story.
8: Now, Brampton has one of the highest unemployment rates across the GTA, and in part, it's because of the industries that it traditionally has relied on, namely advanced manufacturing, automotive, and even food processing. Now, all of those industries have been hard hit by tariff uncertainty. But these new investments in AI to help businesses adapt to their new reality, they are already starting to show promise.
9: The AI funding will enable us to find new areas within the business that we want to expose to AI. I think we're also a beacon for other businesses who want to learn how to get their AI internally within the business.
8: Is this investment going to help you safeguard jobs?
9: I believe where we're using AI is to help our people work alongside AI and do a much more enhanced role as opposed to mundane, repetitive.

0: administrative tasks.
1: 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Christina Howard, City News.
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2: 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Internet traffic and weather together on the ones. Here's Justin Pierce.
5: Well, it looks like there's a stalled vehicle. This report is brought to you by Woodbine Racetrack on the eastbound side of the 401. Again, there's a stalled vehicle in the basket weave. It's east of the 400. For those that don't know, it's off into the collectors. The left lane's blocked off because of that stalled vehicle. At this point, it is causing a slowdown in part east of the 427. It is fairly slow through that stretch. And for those coming off of the southbound 400, there's also a delay for the same reason. So just keep that in mind as you are making your way through. It looks like once you pass that, it is moving a lot better through that stretch. Again, it looks like that vehicle is in the process of clearing. So again, the drive is getting a little bit better as you are making your way along the eastbound side of the 401. Moving to the southbound side of the 427, there were delays from Dundas down towards the Gardner that has pretty much evaporated now. So overall, it is moving fairly well. But on the northbound side, we are seeing delays from just north of Dundas in the express to about the 401. It's on and off throughout. Unclear what's causing this delay. It may just be volume at this point. But again, it is a little bit slow as you are traveling up towards Pearson and the 401. And then on the Gardner, it looks like there's a delay on the eastbound side. It's a minor one through Jameson. Westbound side, much more significant from just west of Bathurst to west of Jameson. It is moving well after that as folks are making their way out of the downtown core. And then on city streets, there's an ongoing fire investigation. It looks like the intersection of Atwell and Carlingview, it is blocked for that investigation. See Canada's top filly horses make their mark. The Woodbine Oaks returns Sunday, 1 p.m. Experience the thrill live at Woodbine. Now with the forecast, Jesse Upel.
6: Wildfire smoke continues to impact our air quality across southern Ontario tonight and through tomorrow. 19 for tonight's low with hazy skies and tomorrow hazy sunshine with a high of 27 degrees. Watching for scattered showers late tomorrow evening, even at risk of thunderstorms overnight, but the bulk of the wet weather falls on Saturday, so keep the umbrella handy. We're watching for scattered showers and thunderstorms along this cold front moving through Saturday afternoon, high of 26 degrees. Once that cold front moves through, though, we're back into some cooler, fresher air on Sunday, a high of 25 degrees with sunshine. Tonight's low, 19.
2: Right now we're sitting at 27 degrees, feeling like 30 with a smoky sky.
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2: 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Canada's drug agency is reversing course and has now recommended that public drug plans pay for a treatment shown to slow the progression of early stage Alzheimer's disease if patients meet certain conditions. The drug in question is called lecanemab. Last October, Health Canada had approved lecanemab, an antibody that targets the buildup of plaque in the brain for adult patients with mild cognitive impairment or mild dementia due to Alzheimer's. The CEO of the Alzheimer's Society of Canada says this first step in a possible path to public funding is incredibly

0: hopeful for people living with the disease and their loved ones.
1: Because ultimately, access to treatments like lecanemab are giving hope for the promise of delaying the progress of the disease. So what people know is that this is not a cure, but what it means is more time. And that's what matters the most.
0: And the latest decision is a reversal of the agency's previous decision issued in February. The Mickey Mouse Club is making a comeback. All that and more in today's entertainment report.
2: The thing I like the best about MMC is all the kids.
3: From 1989 to 1996, Disney Channel's Mickey Mouse Club introduced us to future stars Britney Spears, Justin Timberlake, Christina Aguilera, and Ryan Gosling. Now Disney Plus has ordered a pilot for a reboot of the series with a whole new cast of young talents. Disney is the parent company of ABC News.
4: Did I do that?
3: Family Matters star Jaleel White hosts HGTV's new renovation series, Totally 90s House, which has fellow 90s TV stars like Brian Austin Green, Joey Lawrence, Melissa Joan Hart, and Jodie Sweetin updating 90s era houses. It debuts August 26th.
5: I am no soldier.
3: 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It hits theaters September 11th. Michelle Franzen, ABC News.
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11: Earnings in from Taiwan semiconductors today, and the data did not provide a lift to the AI stocks. The world's largest contract chip maker reported a 77% increase in Q2 profit, and it also raised its revenue growth guidance for 2026, but it is seeing higher spending. So that had U.S. listed shares finishing lower by about 2% on the day. It was a losing day on Wall Street across the board. The Dow was trying for a third winning day. It was down 105. The S&P down 38. And the NASDAQ down 387. It was the biggest loser today, down 1.5%. Shares in SpaceX finished lower for a fifth straight day, down 3% today.

0: closing below the IPO price of $135 a share. On Bay Street, the TSX lower by 76, 35,340. Gold futures down by about 2% today to 3,979. Silver was down by about 2% to $56 the ounce. And then the oil snapped a three-day winning streak. It was down 65 cents, $78.95 a barrel, still on track for a gain of more than 10% this week. Our loonies still trading above 71 cents U.S. At the Business Center, I'm Chris McCusker.
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7: Good evening. It's Thursday, July 16th. In for Mitch Burke, I'm John Downs.
5: And I'm Christy Ritchie. Here's what's making news this hour.
7: Smoke from 136 Northwest Ontario wildfires continues to waft down into the GTA. So how much longer will it linger in our skies?
8: Mark Carney says the federal government will stand ready and will provide additional assistance as needed to help out communities being devastated by wildfires across the country.
5: The premier is directing his caucus members to pay taxpayers back for hotel stays. Doug Ford is calling the expensing of stays in Toronto unacceptable.
7: More hockey and an earlier start to the action. The NHL has released its schedule for the 2026-27 season.
9: They're underway at Stade Saputo in Montreal. Toronto FC and Lampact are scoreless so far, and the Raptors play the Heat in Summer League action. Sports at 15.
0: Winning streaks are over on markets across the board. The Dow was down by more than 100 points. The Nasdaq, the big loser, down by almost 400. Business at 26.
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7: Time for Rogers Xfinity Internet traffic and weather together on the ones. Here's Justin Pierce.
10: Well, there's a stalled vehicle that has cleared on the eastbound side of the 401. This report, it's brought to you by Richmond Hill Toyota. It was east of the 400 in the collector's left lane was blocked because of that stalled vehicle. That has since been cleared away now again by MTO. So that left lane is now live and no longer causing that much of an issue. It is still fairly slow, of course, just east of the 427 out towards Weston, particularly in the collectors. But that should clear in the coming moments as folks are making their way east on the 401. On the westbound side, again, overall, it is moving well. We're not seeing that much of a delay. It is slow kind of through the 420. It's not a major delay in Durham at all. But after that, moving up to speed through Ajax and Pickering, and again, even through Toronto, not seeing much of a problem anymore. But on the northbound 400, it looks like there's a collision. This one's around King Road. It is blocking the right lane. At this point, it's causing a little bit of a slowdown just on the approach. Once you pass through that, it is moving fairly well as you are making your way up through Simcoe County, because at 89, the left lane shut down for construction. But again, not causing much of a slowdown right now. That may change. Southbound 400, there's a stalled vehicle that has cleared in Barrie. It was around ESSA, blocking the right lane. Again, MTO says it's gone. The right lane is now live and moving fairly well as you are traveling south. 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Now with the forecast, Jesse Hupel.
3: Smoke and haze through this evening with winds becoming light overnight, 19 for the low. And tomorrow, poor air quality continues across much of southern Ontario due to wildfire smoke. 27 degrees by the afternoon. Winds